This is 2.17 inches below the normal amount of 2.53 inches for July. The total precipitation for the year now stands at 13.00 inches, which is 5.29 inches below normal. No snow fell today, which brings the monthly total to 0.0 inches. This is normal for July. The total snowfall since July 1st still stands at 0.0 inches, which is normal. There were no heating degree days today, which is normal. This leaves the monthly total at zero, which is normal. The yearly total since July 1st is zero, which is normal. There were 4 cooling degree days today, which is 9 below normal. This brings the monthly total to 332, which is 50 above normal. The yearly total since January 1st is 769, which is 103 above normal. Today the maximum wind observed was 12 miles an hour from the north. The highest wind gust observed was 15 miles per hour from the north. The normal high temperature for tomorrow is 88 degrees, and the normal low is 68. The record high for tomorrow is 105, which last occurred in 2005, and the record low is 54, which occurred in 1904. Sunset tonight is at 8:50 p.m. Sunrise tomorrow is at 6:10 a.m. The Valley National Weather Service climate summary for this evening, as of 4 p.m., July 22, 2026. Today's high temperature was 78 degrees, record high is 103 degrees, which was set in 2012, and the low 64 degrees. The record low is 57 degrees, which was set in 2009. A trace of precipitation fell today, which brings the monthly total to 1.13 inches. The total precipitation for the year now stands at 14.52 inches. No snow fell today, which brings the monthly total to 0.0 inches. This is normal for July. The total snowfall for the season since June 1st still stands at a trace, which is normal. The highest wind gust observed was 13 miles per hour. Sunset tonight is at 8:52 p.m. Sunrise tomorrow is at 6:12 a.m. Now for the official National Weather Service forecast for the Omaha and Council Bluffs area. Rest of today, mostly sunny with a 20% chance of showers. Highs in the upper 70s. North winds around 5 miles an hour. Tonight, mostly cloudy. A slight chance of showers until midnight. Lows in the lower 60s. North winds around 5 miles an hour, becoming east after midnight. Chance of rain 20%. Thursday, mostly cloudy. A slight chance of showers in the morning, then a chance of showers in the afternoon. Highs in the upper 70s. Southeast winds 5 to 10 miles an hour. Chance of rain 40%. Thursday night, cloudy. A chance of showers with a slight chance of thunderstorms until midnight, then showers with a chance of thunderstorms after midnight. Lows in the lower 60s. Southeast winds 5 to 10 miles an hour. Chance of rain 90%. Friday, showers likely with a chance of thunderstorms in the morning. Humid with highs around 80. Southeast winds 5 to 10 miles an hour. Chance of rain 60%. Friday night, partly cloudy. Lows in the mid-60s. Saturday through Monday, mostly clear. Hot. Highs in the mid-90s. Lows in the mid-70s. Monday night and Tuesday, partly cloudy. Hot. Lows in the lower 70s. Highs in the mid-90s. Here are the forecast key messages. Periods of showers and a few thunderstorms will continue into Friday morning, with highs generally confined to the 70s. The heaviest rainfall is expected overnight tonight and Thursday night, with totals approaching 1 to 2 inches in southeast Nebraska. Hot and humid weather returns this weekend, with heat index values potentially reaching 105 to 110 degrees by Sunday. This is NOAA All Hazards Radio Station KIH 61 in Omaha, Nebraska.
The current time is 7:05 p.m. Central Daylight Time. Now for the official National Weather Service forecast for the Omaha and Council Bluffs area. Rest of today, mostly sunny with a 20% chance of showers. Highs in the upper 70s. North winds around 5 miles an hour. Tonight, mostly cloudy. A slight chance of showers until midnight. Lows in the lower 60s. North winds around 5 miles an hour, becoming east after midnight. Chance of rain 20%. Thursday, mostly cloudy. A slight chance of showers in the morning, then a chance of showers in the afternoon. Highs in the upper 70s. Southeast winds 5 to 10 miles an hour. Chance of rain 40%. Thursday night, cloudy. A chance of showers with a slight chance of thunderstorms until midnight, then showers with a chance of thunderstorms after midnight. Lows in the lower 60s. Southeast winds 5 to 10 miles an hour. Chance of rain 90%. Friday, showers likely with a chance of thunderstorms in the morning. Humid with highs around 80. Southeast winds 5 to 10 miles an hour. Chance of rain 60%. Friday night, partly cloudy. Lows in the mid-60s. Saturday through Monday, mostly clear. Hot. Highs in the mid-90s. Lows in the mid-70s. Monday night and Tuesday, partly cloudy. Hot. Lows in the lower 70s. Highs in the mid-90s. At 7 p.m. in Omaha, it was cloudy. The temperature was 73 degrees, the dew point 55, and the relative humidity 53%. The wind was north at 8 miles an hour. The pressure was 30.12 inches and falling. Across eastern Nebraska and southwest Iowa, at Columbus, rain was falling, with a temperature of 63. At Nebraska City, it was mostly sunny, with a temperature of 73. It was partly sunny, with a temperature of 70 at Lincoln and 73 at Red Oak, Iowa. It was cloudy, with a temperature of 72 at Millard, 69 at Fremont, 70 at Blair Airport, 70 at Tacoma, and 73 at Plaxmouth. Here are some observations from across the region. At Denver, a thunderstorm was reported, with a temperature of 75. It was mostly sunny, with a temperature of 68 at Grand Island, 76 at Concordia, Kansas, and 75 at North Platte. It was partly sunny, with a temperature of 76 at Sioux Falls, 73 at Des Moines, 75 at Kansas City, and 67 at Valentine. It was cloudy, with a temperature of 68 at North Fork, and 72 at Sioux City. Once again, at 7 p.m. in Omaha, it was 73 degrees under cloudy skies. Here are the forecast key messages. Periods of showers and a few thunderstorms will continue into Friday morning, with highs generally confined to the 70s. The heaviest rainfall is expected overnight tonight and Thursday night, with totals approaching 1 to 2 inches in southeast Nebraska. Hot and humid weather returns this weekend, with heat index values potentially reaching 105 to 110 degrees by Sunday. This is NOAA All Hazards radio station KIH-61 in Omaha, Nebraska. The current time is 7:09 p.m. Central Daylight Time. Now for the official National Weather Service forecast for the Omaha and Council Bluffs area. Rest of today, mostly sunny with a 20% chance of showers. Highs in the upper 70s. North winds around 5 miles an hour. Tonight, mostly cloudy. A slight chance of showers until midnight. Lows in the lower 60s. North winds around 5 miles an hour, becoming east after midnight. Chance of rain 20%. Thursday, mostly cloudy. A slight chance of showers in the morning, then a chance of showers in the afternoon. Highs in the upper 70s. Southeast winds 5 to 10 miles an hour. Chance of rain 40%. Thursday night, cloudy.
a chance of showers with a slight chance of thunderstorms until midnight, then showers with a chance of thunderstorms after midnight. Lows in the lower 60s. Southeast winds 5 to 10 miles an hour. Chance of rain 90%. Friday, showers likely with a chance of thunderstorms in the morning. Humid with highs around 80. Southeast winds 5 to 10 miles an hour. Chance of rain 60%. Friday night, partly cloudy. Lows in the mid-60s. Saturday through Monday, mostly clear. Hot. Highs in the mid-90s. Lows in the mid-70s. Monday night and Tuesday, partly cloudy. Hot. Lows in the lower 70s. Highs in the mid-90s. The Omaha, Nebraska climate summary for this evening, as of 4 p.m., July 22, 2026. Today's high temperature was 76 degrees. This high was 12 degrees below the normal high of 88. The record high is 105 degrees, which was set in 2012. Today's low temperature was 61 degrees. This low was 7 degrees below the normal low of 68. The record low is 53 degrees, which was set in 1970. A trace of precipitation fell today, which brings the monthly total to 0.36 inches. This is 2.17 inches below the normal amount of 2.53 inches for July. The total precipitation for the year now stands at 13.00 inches, which is 5.29 inches below normal. No snow fell today, which brings the monthly total to 0.0 inches. This is normal for July. The total snowfall since July 1st still stands at 0.0 inches, which is normal. There were no heating degree days today, which is normal. This leaves the monthly total at zero, which is normal. The yearly total since July 1st is zero, which is normal. There were 4 cooling degree days today, which is 9 below normal. This brings the monthly total to 332, which is 50 above normal. The yearly total since January 1st is 769, which is 103 above normal. Today the maximum wind observed was 12 miles an hour from the north. The highest wind gust observed was 15 miles per hour from the north. The normal high temperature for tomorrow is 88 degrees, and the normal low is 68. The record high for tomorrow is 105, which last occurred in 2005, and the record low is 54, which occurred in 1904. Sunset tonight is at 8:50 p.m. Sunrise tomorrow is at 6:10 a.m. The Valley National Weather Service climate summary for this evening, as of 4 p.m., July 22, 2026. Today's high temperature was 78 degrees, record high is 103 degrees, which was set in 2012, and the low 64 degrees. The record low is 57 degrees, which was set in 2009. A trace of precipitation fell today, which brings the monthly total to 1.13 inches. The total precipitation for the year now stands at 14.52 inches. No snow fell today, which brings the monthly total to 0.0 inches. This is normal for July. The total snowfall for the season since June 1st still stands at a trace, which is normal. The highest wind gust observed was 13 miles per hour. Sunset tonight is at 8:52 p.m. Sunrise tomorrow is at 6:12 a.m. Here are the forecast key messages. Periods of showers and a few thunderstorms will continue into Friday morning, with highs generally confined to the 70s. The heaviest rainfall is expected overnight tonight and Thursday night, with totals approaching 1 to 2 inches in southeast Nebraska. Hot and humid weather returns this weekend, with heat index values potentially reaching 105 to 110 degrees by Sunday. This is NOAA All Hazards Radio Station KIH 61 in Omaha, Nebraska. The current time is 7:15 p.m. Central Daylight Time. Now for the official National Weather Service forecast for the Omaha and Council Bluffs area.
Rest of today, mostly sunny with a 20% chance of showers. Highs in the upper 70s. North winds around 5 miles an hour. Tonight, mostly cloudy. A slight chance of showers until midnight. Lows in the lower 60s. North winds around 5 miles an hour, becoming east after midnight. Chance of rain 20%. Thursday, mostly cloudy. A slight chance of showers in the morning, then a chance of showers in the afternoon. Highs in the upper 70s. Southeast winds 5 to 10 miles an hour. Chance of rain 40%. Thursday night, cloudy. A chance of showers with a slight chance of thunderstorms until midnight, then showers with a chance of thunderstorms after midnight. Lows in the lower 60s. Southeast winds 5 to 10 miles an hour. Chance of rain 90%. Friday, showers likely with a chance of thunderstorms in the morning. Humid with highs around 80. Southeast winds 5 to 10 miles an hour. Chance of rain 60%. Friday night, partly cloudy. Lows in the mid-60s. Saturday through Monday, mostly clear. Hot. Highs in the mid-90s. Lows in the mid-70s. Monday night and Tuesday, partly cloudy. Hot. Lows in the lower 70s. Highs in the mid-90s. At 7 p.m. in Omaha, it was cloudy. The temperature was 73 degrees, the dew point 55, and the relative humidity 53%. The wind was north at 8 miles an hour. The pressure was 30.12 inches and falling. Across eastern Nebraska and southwest Iowa, at Columbus, rain was falling, with a temperature of 63. At Nebraska City, it was mostly sunny, with a temperature of 73. It was partly sunny, with a temperature of 70 at Lincoln and 73 at Red Oak, Iowa. It was cloudy, with a temperature of 74 at Offutt Air Force Base, 72 at Millard, and 69 at Fremont. Under cloudy skies, Blair Airport reported 70, Tacoma reported 70, and Plattsmouth reported 73. Here are some observations from across the region. At Denver, a thunderstorm was reported, with a temperature of 75. It was mostly sunny, with a temperature of 76 at Concordia, Kansas, and 75 at North Platte. It was partly sunny, with a temperature of 68 at Grand Island, 76 at Sioux Falls, 73 at Des Moines, 75 at Kansas City, and 67 at Valentine. It was cloudy, with a temperature of 68 at Norfolk, and 72 at Sioux City. Once again, at 7 p.m. in Omaha, it was 73 degrees under cloudy skies. Here are the forecast key messages. Periods of showers and a few thunderstorms will continue into Friday morning, with highs generally confined to the 70s. The heaviest rainfall is expected overnight tonight and Thursday night, with totals approaching 1 to 2 inches in southeast Nebraska. Hot and humid weather returns this weekend, with heat index values potentially reaching 105 to 110 degrees by Sunday. This is NOAA All Hazards Radio Station KIH 61 in Omaha, Nebraska. The current time is 7:19 p.m. Central Daylight Time. Now for the official National Weather Service forecast for the Omaha and Council Bluffs area. Rest of today, mostly sunny with a 20% chance of showers. Highs in the upper 70s. North winds around 5 miles an hour. Tonight, mostly cloudy. A slight chance of showers until midnight. Lows in the lower 60s. North winds around 5 miles an hour, becoming east after midnight. Chance of rain 20%. Thursday, mostly cloudy. A slight chance of showers in the morning, then a chance of showers in the afternoon. Highs in the upper 70s. Southeast winds 5 to 10 miles an hour. Chance of rain 40%. Thursday night, cloudy. A chance of showers with a slight chance of thunderstorms until midnight, then showers with a chance of thunderstorms after midnight.
lows in the lower 60s. Southeast winds 5 to 10 miles an hour. Chance of rain 90%. Friday, showers likely with a chance of thunderstorms in the morning. Humid with highs around 80. Southeast winds 5 to 10 miles an hour. Chance of rain 60%. Friday night, partly cloudy. Lows in the mid-60s. Saturday through Monday, mostly clear. Hot. Highs in the mid-90s. Lows in the mid-70s. Monday night and Tuesday, partly cloudy. Hot. Lows in the lower 70s. Highs in the mid-90s. The Omaha, Nebraska climate summary for this evening, as of 4 p.m., July 22, 2026. Today's high temperature was 76 degrees. This high was 12 degrees below the normal high of 88. The record high is 105 degrees, which was set in 2012. Today's low temperature was 61 degrees. This low was 7 degrees below the normal low of 68. The record low is 53 degrees, which was set in 1970. A trace of precipitation fell today, which brings the monthly total to 0.36 inches. This is 2.17 inches below the normal amount of 2.53 inches for July. The total precipitation for the year now stands at 13.00 inches, which is 5.29 inches below normal. No snow fell today, which brings the monthly total to 0.0 inches. This is normal for July. The total snowfall since July 1st still stands at 0.0 inches, which is normal. There were no heating degree days today, which is normal. This leaves the monthly total at zero, which is normal. The yearly total since July 1st is zero, which is normal. There were 4 cooling degree days today, which is 9 below normal. This brings the monthly total to 332, which is 50 above normal. The yearly total since January 1st is 769, which is 103 above normal. Today the maximum wind observed was 12 miles an hour from the north. The highest wind gust observed was 15 miles per hour from the north. The normal high temperature for tomorrow is 88 degrees, and the normal low is 68. The record high for tomorrow is 105, which last occurred in 2005, and the record low is 54, which occurred in 1904. Sunset tonight is at 8:50 p.m. Sunrise tomorrow is at 6:10 a.m. The Valley National Weather Service climate summary for this evening, as of 4 p.m., July 22, 2026. Today's high temperature was 78 degrees, record high is 103 degrees, which was set in 2012, and the low 64 degrees. The record low is 57 degrees, which was set in 2009. A trace of precipitation fell today, which brings the monthly total to 1.13 inches. The total precipitation for the year now stands at 14.52 inches. No snow fell today, which brings the monthly total to 0.0 inches. This is normal for July. The total snowfall for the season since June 1st still stands at a trace, which is normal. The highest wind gust observed was 13 miles per hour. Sunset tonight is at 8:52 p.m. Sunrise tomorrow is at 6:12 a.m. At 7 p.m. in Omaha, it was cloudy. The temperature was 73 degrees, the dew point 55, and the relative humidity 53%. The wind was north at 8 miles an hour. The pressure was 30.12 inches and falling. Across eastern Nebraska and southwest Iowa, at Columbus, rain was falling, with a temperature of 63. At Nebraska City, it was mostly sunny, with a temperature of 73. It was partly sunny, with a temperature of 70 at Lincoln and 73 at Red Oak, Iowa. It was cloudy, with a temperature of 74 at Offutt Air Force Base, 72 at Millard, and 69 at Fremont. Under cloudy skies, Blair Airport reported 70, Tacoma reported 70, and Plattsmouth reported 73. Here are some observations from across the region.
at Denver. A thunderstorm was reported with a temperature of 75. It was mostly sunny, with a temperature of 76 at Concordia, Kansas, and 75 at Northland. It was partly sunny, with a temperature of 68 at Grand Island, 76 at Sioux Falls, 73 at Des Moines, 75 at Kansas City, and 67 at Valentine. It was cloudy, with a temperature of 68 at Norfolk, and 72 at Sioux City. Once again, at 7 p.m. in Omaha, it was 73 degrees under cloudy skies. Here are the forecast key messages. Periods of showers and a few thunderstorms will continue into Friday morning, with highs generally confined to the 70s. The heaviest rainfall is expected overnight tonight and Thursday night, with totals approaching 1 to 2 inches in southeast Nebraska. Hot and humid weather returns this weekend, with heat index values potentially reaching 105 to 110 degrees by Sunday. This is NOAA All Hazards Radio Station KIH-61 in Omaha, Nebraska. The current time is 7:26 p.m. Central Daylight Time. Now for the official National Weather Service forecast for the Omaha and Council Bluffs area. Rest of today, mostly sunny with a 20% chance of showers. Highs in the upper 70s. North winds around 5 miles an hour. Tonight, mostly cloudy. A slight chance of showers until midnight. Lows in the lower 60s. North winds around 5 miles an hour, becoming east after midnight. Chance of rain 20%. Thursday, mostly cloudy. A slight chance of showers in the morning, then a chance of showers in the afternoon. Highs in the upper 70s. Southeast winds 5 to 10 miles an hour. Chance of rain 40%. Thursday night, cloudy. A chance of showers with a slight chance of thunderstorms until midnight, then showers with a chance of thunderstorms after midnight. Lows in the lower 60s. Southeast winds 5 to 10 miles an hour. Chance of rain 90%. Friday, showers likely with a chance of thunderstorms in the morning. Humid with highs around 80. Southeast winds 5 to 10 miles an hour. Chance of rain 60%. Friday night, partly cloudy. Lows in the mid-60s. Saturday through Monday, mostly clear. Hot. Highs in the mid-90s. Lows in the mid-70s. Monday night and Tuesday, partly cloudy. Hot. Lows in the lower 70s. Highs in the mid-90s. At 7 p.m. in Omaha, it was cloudy. The temperature was 73 degrees, the dew point 55, and the relative humidity 53%. The wind was north at 8 miles an hour. The pressure was 30.12 inches and falling. Across eastern Nebraska and southwest Iowa, at Columbus, rain was falling, with a temperature of 63. At Nebraska City, it was mostly sunny, with a temperature of 73. It was partly sunny, with a temperature of 70 at Lincoln, and 73 at Red Oak, Iowa. It was cloudy, with a temperature of 74 at Offutt Air Force Base, 72 at Millard, and 69 at Fremont. Under cloudy skies, Blair Airport reported 70, Tacoma reported 70, and Plattsmouth reported 73. Here are some observations from across the region. At Denver, a thunderstorm was reported with a temperature of 75. It was mostly sunny, with a temperature of 76 at Concordia, Kansas, and 75 at North Platte. It was partly sunny, with a temperature of 68 at Grand Island, 76 at Sioux Falls, 73 at Des Moines, 75 at Kansas City, and 67 at Valentine. It was cloudy, with a temperature of 68 at Norfolk, and 72 at Sioux City. Once again, at 7 p.m. in Omaha, it was 73 degrees under cloudy skies. The Omaha, Nebraska climate summary for this evening, as of 4 p.m., July 22, 2026. Today's high temperature was 76 degrees. This high was 12 degrees below the normal high of 88.
The record high is 105 degrees, which was set in 2012. Today's low temperature was 61 degrees. This low was 7 degrees below the normal low of 68. The record low is 53 degrees, which was set in 1970. A trace of precipitation fell today, which brings the monthly total to 0.36 inches. This is 2.17 inches below the normal amount of 2.53 inches for July. The total precipitation for the year now stands at 13.00 inches, which is 5.29 inches below normal. No snow fell today, which brings the monthly total to 0.0 inches. This is normal for July. The total snowfall since July 1st still stands at 0.0 inches, which is normal. There were no heating degree days today, which is normal. This leaves the monthly total at zero, which is normal. The yearly total since July 1st is zero, which is normal. There were 4 cooling degree days today, which is 9 below normal. This brings the monthly total to 332, which is 50 above normal. The yearly total since January 1st is 769, which is 103 above normal. Today the maximum wind observed was 12 miles an hour from the north. The highest wind gust observed was 15 miles per hour from the north. The normal high temperature for tomorrow is 88 degrees, and the normal low is 68. The record high for tomorrow is 105, which last occurred in 2005, and the record low is 54, which occurred in 1904. Sunset tonight is at 8:50 p.m. Sunrise tomorrow is at 6:10 a.m. The Valley National Weather Service climate summary for this evening, as of 4 p.m., July 22, 2026. Today's high temperature was 78 degrees, record high is 103 degrees, which was set in 2012, and the low 64 degrees. The record low is 57 degrees, which was set in 2009. A trace of precipitation fell today, which brings the monthly total to 1.13 inches. The total precipitation for the year now stands at 14.52 inches. No snow fell today, which brings the monthly total to 0.0 inches. This is normal for July. The total snowfall for the season since June 1st still stands at a trace, which is normal. The highest wind gust observed was 13 miles per hour. Sunset tonight is at 8:52 p.m. Sunrise tomorrow is at 6:12 a.m. Here are the forecast key messages. Periods of showers and a few thunderstorms will continue into Friday morning, with highs generally confined to the 70s. The heaviest rainfall is expected overnight tonight and Thursday night, with totals approaching 1 to 2 inches in southeast Nebraska. Hot and humid weather returns this weekend, with heat index values potentially reaching 105 to 110 degrees by Sunday. This is NOAA All Hazards Radio Station KIH 61 in Omaha, Nebraska. The current time is 7:34 p.m. Central Daylight Time. Now for the official National Weather Service forecast for the Omaha and Council Bluffs area. West of today, mostly sunny with a 20% chance of showers. Highs in the upper 70s. North winds around 5 miles an hour. Tonight, mostly cloudy. A slight chance of showers until midnight. Lows in the lower 60s. North winds around 5 miles an hour, becoming east after midnight. Chance of rain 20%. Thursday, mostly cloudy. A slight chance of showers in the morning, then a chance of showers in the afternoon. Highs in the upper 70s. Southeast winds 5 to 10 miles an hour. Chance of rain 40%. Thursday night, cloudy. A chance of showers with a slight chance of thunderstorms until midnight, then showers with a chance of thunderstorms after midnight. Lows in the lower 60s. Southeast winds 5 to 10 miles an hour. Chance of rain 90%. Friday, showers likely with a chance of thunderstorms in the morning. Humid with highs around 80. Southeast winds 5 to 10 miles an hour.
Chance of rain 60%. Friday night, partly cloudy. Lows in the mid-60s. Saturday through Monday, mostly clear. Hot. Highs in the mid-90s. Lows in the mid-70s. Monday night and Tuesday, partly cloudy. Hot. Lows in the lower 70s. Highs in the mid-90s. At 7 p.m. in Omaha, it was cloudy. The temperature was 73 degrees, the dew point 55, and the relative humidity 53%. The wind was north at 8 miles an hour. The pressure was 30.12 inches and falling. Across eastern Nebraska and southwest Iowa, at Columbus, rain was falling, with a temperature of 63. At Nebraska City, it was mostly sunny, with a temperature of 73. It was partly sunny, with a temperature of 70 at Lincoln and 73 at Red Oak, Iowa. It was cloudy, with a temperature of 74 at Offutt Air Force Base, 72 at Millard, and 69 at Fremont. Under cloudy skies, Blair Airport reported 70, Tacoma reported 70, and Plattsmouth reported 73. Here are some observations from across the region. At Denver, a thunderstorm was reported, with a temperature of 75. It was mostly sunny, with a temperature of 76 at Concordia, Kansas, and 75 at North Platte. It was partly sunny, with a temperature of 68 at Grand Island, 76 at Sioux Falls, 73 at Des Moines, 75 at Kansas City, and 67 at Valentine. It was cloudy, with a temperature of 68 at Norfolk, and 72 at Sioux City. Once again, at 7 p.m. in Omaha, it was 73 degrees under cloudy skies. Here are the forecast key messages. Periods of showers and a few thunderstorms will continue into Friday morning, with highs generally confined to the 70s. The heaviest rainfall is expected overnight tonight and Thursday night, with totals approaching 1 to 2 inches in southeast Nebraska. Hot and humid weather returns this weekend, with heat index values potentially reaching 105 to 110 degrees by Sunday. This is NOAA All Hazards Radio Station KIH-61 in Omaha, Nebraska. The current time is 7:38 p.m. Central Daylight Time. Now for the official National Weather Service forecast for the Omaha and Council Bluffs area. Rest of today, mostly sunny with a 20% chance of showers. Highs in the upper 70s. North winds around 5 miles an hour. Tonight, mostly cloudy. A slight chance of showers until midnight. Lows in the lower 60s. North winds around 5 miles an hour, becoming east after midnight. Chance of rain 20%. Thursday, mostly cloudy. A slight chance of showers in the morning, then a chance of showers in the afternoon. Highs in the upper 70s. Southeast winds 5 to 10 miles an hour. Chance of rain 40%. Thursday night, cloudy. A chance of showers with a slight chance of thunderstorms until midnight, then showers with a chance of thunderstorms after midnight. Lows in the lower 60s. Southeast winds 5 to 10 miles an hour. Chance of rain 90%. Friday, showers likely with a chance of thunderstorms in the morning. Humid with highs around 80. Southeast winds 5 to 10 miles an hour. Chance of rain 60%. Friday night, partly cloudy. Lows in the mid-60s. Saturday through Monday, mostly clear. Hot. Highs in the mid-90s. Lows in the mid-70s. Monday night and Tuesday, partly cloudy. Hot. Lows in the lower 70s. Highs in the mid-90s. At 7 p.m. in Omaha, it was cloudy. The temperature was 73 degrees, the dew point 55, and the relative humidity 53%. The wind was north at 8 miles an hour. The pressure was 30.12 inches and falling. Across eastern Nebraska and southwest Iowa, at Columbus, rain was falling, with a temperature of 63.
at Nebraska City, it was mostly sunny with a temperature of 73. It was partly sunny with a temperature of 70 at Lincoln and 73 at Red Oak, Iowa. It was cloudy with a temperature of 74 at Offutt Air Force Base, 72 at Millard, and 69 at Fremont. Under cloudy skies, Blair Airport reported 70, Tacoma reported 70, and Plattsmouth reported 73. Here are some observations from across the region. At Denver, a thunderstorm was reported with a temperature of 75. It was mostly sunny, with a temperature of 76 at Concordia, Kansas, and 75 at North Platte. It was partly sunny, with a temperature of 68 at Grand Island, 76 at Sioux Falls, 73 at Des Moines, 75 at Kansas City, and 67 at Valentine. It was cloudy, with a temperature of 68 at Norfolk, and 72 at Sioux City. Once again, at 7 p.m. in Omaha, it was 73 degrees under cloudy skies. The Omaha, Nebraska climate summary for this evening, as of 4 p.m., July 22, 2026. Today's high temperature was 76 degrees. This high was 12 degrees below the normal high of 88. The record high is 105 degrees, which was set in 2012. Today's low temperature was 61 degrees. This low was 7 degrees below the normal low of 68. The record low is 53 degrees, which was set in 1970. A trace of precipitation fell today, which brings the monthly total to 0.36 inches. This is 2.17 inches below the normal amount of 2.53 inches for July. The total precipitation for the year now stands at 13.00 inches, which is 5.29 inches below normal. No snow fell today, which brings the monthly total to 0.0 inches. This is normal for July. The total snowfall since July 1st still stands at 0.0 inches, which is normal. There were no heating degree days today, which is normal. This leaves the monthly total at zero, which is normal. The yearly total since July 1st is zero, which is normal. There were 4 cooling degree days today, which is 9 below normal. This brings the monthly total to 332, which is 50 above normal. The yearly total since January 1st is 769, which is 103 above normal. Today the maximum wind observed was 12 miles an hour from the north. The highest wind gust observed was 15 miles per hour from the north. The normal high temperature for tomorrow is 88 degrees, and the normal low is 68. The record high for tomorrow is 105, which last occurred in 2005, and the record low is 54, which occurred in 1904. Sunset tonight is at 8:50 p.m. Sunrise tomorrow is at 6:10 a.m. The Valley National Weather Service climate summary for this evening, as of 4 p.m., July 22, 2026. Today's high temperature was 78 degrees, record high is 103 degrees, which was set in 2012, and the low 64 degrees. The record low is 57 degrees, which was set in 2009. A trace of precipitation fell today, which brings the monthly total to 1.13 inches. The total precipitation for the year now stands at 14.52 inches. No snow fell today, which brings the monthly total to 0.0 inches. This is normal for July. The total snowfall for the season since June 1st still stands at a trace, which is normal. The highest wind gust observed was 13 miles per hour. Sunset tonight is at 8:52 p.m. Sunrise tomorrow is at 6:12 a.m. Here are the forecast key messages. Periods of showers and a few thunderstorms will continue into Friday morning, with highs generally confined to the 70s. The heaviest rainfall is expected overnight tonight and Thursday night, with totals approaching 1 to 2 inches in southeast Nebraska. Hot and humid weather returns this weekend, with heat index values potentially reaching 105 to 110 degrees by Sunday. This is NOAA All Hazards Radio Station KIH 61 in Omaha, Nebraska.
The current time is 7:45 p.m. Central Daylight Time. Now for the official National Weather Service forecast for the Omaha and Council Bluffs area. Rest of today, mostly sunny with a 20% chance of showers.

chance of rain 40%. Thursday night, cloudy. A chance of showers with a slight chance of thunderstorms until midnight, then showers with a chance of thunderstorms after midnight. Lows in the lower 60s. Southeast winds 5 to 10 miles an hour. Chance of rain 90%. Friday, showers likely with a chance of thunderstorms in the morning. Humid with highs around 80. Southeast winds 5 to 10 miles an hour. Chance of rain 60%. Friday night, partly cloudy. Lows in the mid-60s. Saturday through Monday, mostly clear. Hot. Highs in the mid-90s. Lows in the mid-70s. Monday night and Tuesday, partly cloudy. Hot. Lows in the lower 70s. Highs in the mid-90s. At 7 p.m. in Omaha, it was cloudy. The temperature was 73 degrees, the dew point 55, and the relative humidity 53%. The wind was north at 8 miles an hour. The pressure was 30.12 inches and falling. Across eastern Nebraska and southwest Iowa, at Columbus, rain was falling, with a temperature of 63. At Nebraska City, it was mostly sunny, with a temperature of 73. It was partly sunny, with a temperature of 70 at Lincoln and 73 at Red Oak, Iowa. It was cloudy, with a temperature of 74 at Offutt Air Force Base, 72 at Millard, and 69 at Fremont. Under cloudy skies, Blair Airport reported 70, Tacoma reported 70, and Plattsmouth reported 73. Here are some observations from across the region. At Denver, a thunderstorm was reported, with a temperature of 75. It was mostly sunny, with a temperature of 76 at Concordia, Kansas, and 75 at North Platte. It was partly sunny, with a temperature of 68 at Grand Island, 76 at Sioux Falls, 73 at Des Moines, 75 at Kansas City, and 67 at Valentine. It was cloudy, with a temperature of 68 at North Fork and 72 at Sioux City. Once again, at 7 p.m. in Omaha, it was 73 degrees under cloudy skies. Here are the forecast key messages. Periods of showers and a few thunderstorms will continue into Friday morning, with highs generally confined to the 70s. The heaviest rainfall is expected overnight tonight and Thursday night, with totals approaching 1 to 2 inches in southeast Nebraska. Hot and humid weather returns this weekend, with heat index values potentially reaching 105 to 110 degrees by Sunday. This is NOAA All Hazards Radio Station KIH-61 in Omaha, Nebraska. The current time is 7:49 p.m. Central Daylight Time. Now for the official National Weather Service forecast for the Omaha and Council Bluffs area. Rest of today, mostly sunny with a 20% chance of showers. Highs in the upper 70s. North winds around 5 miles an hour. Tonight, mostly cloudy. A slight chance of showers until midnight. Lows in the lower 60s. North winds around 5 miles an hour, becoming east after midnight. Chance of rain 20%. Thursday, mostly cloudy. A slight chance of showers in the morning, then a chance of showers in the afternoon. Highs in the upper 70s. Southeast winds 5 to 10 miles an hour. Chance of rain 40%. Thursday night, cloudy. A chance of showers with a slight chance of thunderstorms until midnight, then showers with a chance of thunderstorms after midnight. Lows in the lower 60s. Southeast winds 5 to 10 miles an hour. Chance of rain 90%. Friday, showers likely with a chance of thunderstorms in the morning. Humid with highs around 80. Southeast winds 5 to 10 miles an hour. Chance of rain 60%. Friday night, partly cloudy. Lows in the mid-60s. Saturday through Monday, mostly clear. Hot. Highs in the mid-90s. Lows in the mid-70s. Monday night and Tuesday, partly cloudy. Hot.

lows in the lower 70s, highs in the mid-90s. The Omaha, Nebraska climate summary for this evening as of 4 p.m., July 22, 2026. Today's high temperature was 76 degrees. This high was 12 degrees below the normal high of 88. The record high is 105 degrees, which was set in 2012. Today's low temperature was 61 degrees. This low was 7 degrees below the normal low of 68. The record low is 53 degrees, which was set in 1970. A trace of precipitation fell today, which brings the monthly total to 0.36 inches. This is 2.17 inches below the normal amount of 2.53 inches for July. The total precipitation for the year now stands at 13.00 inches, which is 5.29 inches below normal. No snow fell today, which brings the monthly total to 0.0 inches. This is normal for July. The total snowfall since July 1st still stands at 0.0 inches, which is normal. There were no heating degree days today, which is normal. This leaves the monthly total at zero, which is normal. The yearly total since July 1st is zero, which is normal. There were 4 cooling degree days today, which is 9 below normal. This brings the monthly total to 332, which is 50 above normal. The yearly total since January 1st is 769, which is 103 above normal. Today the maximum wind observed was 12 miles an hour from the north. The highest wind gust observed was 15 miles per hour from the north. The normal high temperature for tomorrow is 88 degrees, and the normal low is 68. The record high for tomorrow is 105, which last occurred in 2005, and the record low is 54, which occurred in 1904. Sunset tonight is at 8:50 p.m. Sunrise tomorrow is at 6:10 a.m. The Valley National Weather Service climate summary for this evening, as of 4 p.m., July 22, 2026. Today's high temperature was 78 degrees, record high is 103 degrees, which was set in 2012, and the low 64 degrees. The record low is 57 degrees, which was set in 2009. A trace of precipitation fell today, which brings the monthly total to 1.13 inches. The total precipitation for the year now stands at 14.52 inches. No snow fell today, which brings the monthly total to 0.0 inches. This is normal for July. The total snowfall for the season since June 1st still stands at a trace, which is normal. The highest wind gust observed was 13 miles per hour. Sunset tonight is at 8:52 p.m. Sunrise tomorrow is at 6:12 a.m. This is NOAA All Hazards Radio Station KIH-61 serving the following counties in Nebraska and Iowa. Douglas, Sarpy, Washington, Cass, Odo, Burt, Dodge, Saunders, Harrison, Pottawatomie, and Mills. At 7 p.m. in Omaha, it was cloudy. The temperature was 73 degrees, the dew point 55, and the relative humidity 53%. The wind was north at 8 miles an hour. The pressure was 30.12 inches and falling. Across eastern Nebraska and southwest Iowa, at Columbus, rain was falling with a temperature of 63. At Nebraska City, it was mostly sunny with a temperature of 73. It was partly sunny with a temperature of 70 at Lincoln and 73 at Red Oak, Iowa. It was cloudy, with a temperature of 74 at Offutt Air Force Base, 72 at Millard, and 69 at Fremont. Under cloudy skies, Blair Airport reported 70, Tacoma reported 70, and Plattsmouth reported 73. Here are some observations from across the region. At Denver, a thunderstorm was reported, with a temperature of 75. It was mostly sunny, with a temperature of 76 at Concordia, Kansas, and 75 at North Platte. It was partly sunny, with a temperature of 68 at Grand Island, 76 at Sioux Falls, 73 at Des Moines, 75 at Kansas City, and 67 at Valentine.
It was cloudy, with a temperature of 68 at Norfolk and 72 at Sioux City. Once again, at 7 p.m. in Omaha, it was 73 degrees under cloudy skies. Here are the forecast key messages. Periods of showers and a few thunderstorms will continue into Friday morning, with highs generally confined to the 70s. The heaviest rainfall is expected overnight tonight and Thursday night, with totals approaching 1 to 2 inches in southeast Nebraska. Hot and humid weather returns this weekend, with heat index values potentially reaching 105 to 110 degrees by Sunday. This is NOAA All Hazards radio station KIH 61 in Omaha, Nebraska. The current time is 7:57 p.m. Central Daylight Time. Now for the official National Weather Service forecast for the Omaha and Council Bluffs area. Rest of today, mostly sunny with a 20% chance of showers. Highs in the upper 70s. North winds around 5 miles an hour. Tonight, mostly cloudy. A slight chance of showers until midnight. Lows in the lower 60s. North winds around 5 miles an hour, becoming east after midnight. Chance of rain 20%. Thursday, mostly cloudy. A slight chance of showers in the morning, then a chance of showers in the afternoon. Highs in the upper 70s. Southeast winds 5 to 10 miles an hour. Chance of rain 40%. Thursday night, cloudy. A chance of showers with a slight chance of thunderstorms until midnight, then showers with a chance of thunderstorms after midnight. Lows in the lower 60s. Southeast winds 5 to 10 miles an hour. Chance of rain 90%. Friday, showers likely with a chance of thunderstorms in the morning. Humid with highs around 80. Southeast winds 5 to 10 miles an hour. Chance of rain 60%. Friday night, partly cloudy. Lows in the mid-60s. Saturday through Monday, mostly clear. Hot. Highs in the mid-90s. Lows in the mid-70s. Monday night and Tuesday, partly cloudy. Hot. Lows in the lower 70s. Highs in the mid-90s. At 7 p.m. in Omaha, it was cloudy. The temperature was 73 degrees, the dew point 55, and the relative humidity 53%. The wind was north at 8 miles an hour. The pressure was 30.12 inches and falling. Across eastern Nebraska and southwest Iowa, at Columbus, rain was falling, with a temperature of 63. At Nebraska City, it was mostly sunny, with a temperature of 73. It was partly sunny, with a temperature of 70 at Lincoln and 73 at Red Oak, Iowa. It was cloudy, with a temperature of 74 at Offutt Air Force Base, 72 at Millard, and 69 at Fremont. Under cloudy skies, Blair Airport reported 70, Tacoma reported 70, and Plattsmouth reported 73. Here are some observations from across the region. At Denver, a thunderstorm was reported, with a temperature of 75. It was mostly sunny, with a temperature of 76 at Concordia, Kansas, and 75 at North Platte. It was partly sunny, with a temperature of 68 at Grand Island, 76 at Sioux Falls, 73 at Des Moines, 75 at Kansas City, and 67 at Valentine. It was cloudy, with a temperature of 68 at Norfolk and 72 at Sioux City. Once again, at 7 p.m. in Omaha, it was 73 degrees under cloudy skies. The Omaha, Nebraska climate summary for this evening, as of 4 p.m., July 22, 2026. Today's high temperature was 76 degrees. This high was 12 degrees below the normal high of 88. The record high is 105 degrees, which was set in 2012. Today's low temperature was 61 degrees. This low was 7 degrees below the normal low of 68. The record low is 53 degrees, which was set in 1970. A trace of precipitation fell today, which brings the monthly total to 0.36 inches.
This is 2.17 inches below the normal amount of 2.53 inches for July. The total precipitation for the year now stands at 13.00 inches, which is 5.29 inches below normal. No snow fell today, which brings the monthly total to 0.0 inches. This is normal for July. The total snowfall since July 1st still stands at 0.0 inches, which is normal. There were no heating degree days today, which is normal. This leaves the monthly total at zero, which is normal. The yearly total since July 1st is zero, which is normal. There were four cooling degree days today, which is nine below normal. This brings the monthly total to 332, which is 50 above normal. The yearly total since January 1st is 769, which is 103 above normal. Today the maximum wind observed was 12 miles an hour from the north. The highest wind gust observed was 15 miles per hour from the north. The normal high temperature for tomorrow is 88 degrees, and the normal low is 68. The record high for tomorrow is 105, which last occurred in 2005, and the record low is 54, which occurred in 1904. Sunset tonight is at 8:50 p.m. Sunrise tomorrow is at 6:10 a.m. The Valley National Weather Service climate summary for this evening, as of 4 p.m., July 22, 2026. Today's high temperature was 78 degrees, record high is 103 degrees, which was set in 2012, and the low 64 degrees. The record low is 57 degrees, which was set in 2009. A trace of precipitation fell today, which brings the monthly total to 1.13 inches. The total precipitation for the year now stands at 14.52 inches. No snow fell today, which brings the monthly total to 0.0 inches. This is normal for July. The total snowfall for the season since June 1st still stands at a trace, which is normal. The highest wind gust observed was 13 miles per hour. Sunset tonight is at 8:52 p.m. Sunrise tomorrow is at 6:12 a.m. Here are the forecast key messages. Periods of showers and a few thunderstorms will continue into Friday morning, with highs generally confined to the 70s. The heaviest rainfall is expected overnight tonight and Thursday night, with totals approaching 1 to 2 inches in southeast Nebraska. Hot and humid weather returns this weekend, with heat index values potentially reaching 105 to 110 degrees by Sunday. This is NOAA All Hazards Radio Station KIH-61 in Omaha, Nebraska. The current time is 8:04 p.m. Central Daylight Time. Now for the official National Weather Service forecast for the Omaha and Council Bluffs area. West of today, mostly sunny with a 20% chance of showers. Highs in the upper 70s. North winds around 5 miles an hour. Tonight, mostly cloudy. A slight chance of showers until midnight. Lows in the lower 60s. North winds around 5 miles an hour, becoming east after midnight. Chance of rain 20%. Thursday, mostly cloudy. A slight chance of showers in the morning, then a chance of showers in the afternoon. Highs in the upper 70s. Southeast winds 5 to 10 miles an hour. Chance of rain 40%. Thursday night, cloudy. A chance of showers with a slight chance of thunderstorms until midnight, then showers with a chance of thunderstorms after midnight. Lows in the lower 60s. Southeast winds 5 to 10 miles an hour. Chance of rain 90%. Friday, showers likely with a chance of thunderstorms in the morning. Humid with highs around 80. Southeast winds 5 to 10 miles an hour. Chance of rain 60%. Friday night, partly cloudy. Lows in the mid-60s. Saturday through Monday, mostly clear. Hot. Highs in the mid-90s. Lows in the mid-70s. Monday night and Tuesday, partly cloudy. Hot. Lows in the lower 70s.
Highs in the mid-90s. At 8 p.m. in Omaha, it was cloudy. The temperature was 72 degrees, the dew point 58, and the relative humidity 61%. The wind was north at 6 miles an hour. The pressure was 30.12 inches and steady. Across eastern Nebraska and southwest Iowa, at Plattsmouth, rain was falling with a temperature of 70. It was mostly cloudy, with a temperature of 70 at Lincoln, 71 at Millard, 69 at Blair Airport, and 69 at Tecama. It was cloudy, with a temperature of 69 at Fremont, 64 at Columbus, 71 at Nebraska City, and 72 at Red Oak, Iowa. Here are some observations from across the region. At Denver, rain was falling with a temperature of 73. It was mostly sunny, with a temperature of 73 at Sioux Falls, 69 at Concordia, Kansas, and 72 at North Platte. It was partly sunny, with a temperature of 67 at Grand Island, 72 at Des Moines, and 72 at Kansas City. It was cloudy, with a temperature of 68 at Norfolk, 70 at Sioux City, and 67 at Valentine. Once again, at 8 p.m. in Omaha, it was 72 degrees under cloudy skies. Here are the forecast key messages. Periods of showers and a few thunderstorms will continue into Friday morning, with highs generally confined to the 70s. The heaviest rainfall is expected overnight tonight and Thursday night, with totals approaching 1 to 2 inches in southeast Nebraska. Hot and humid weather returns this weekend, with heat index values potentially reaching 105 to 110 degrees by Sunday. This is NOAA All Hazards radio station KIH 61 in Omaha, Nebraska. The current time is 8:08 p.m. Central Daylight Time. Now for the official National Weather Service forecast for the Omaha and Council Bluffs area. West of today, mostly sunny with a 20% chance of showers. Highs in the upper 70s. North winds around 5 miles an hour. Tonight, mostly cloudy. A slight chance of showers until midnight. Lows in the lower 60s. North winds around 5 miles an hour, becoming east after midnight. Chance of rain 20%. Thursday, mostly cloudy. A slight chance of showers in the morning, then a chance of showers in the afternoon. Highs in the upper 70s. Southeast winds 5 to 10 miles an hour. Chance of rain 40%. Thursday night, cloudy. A chance of showers with a slight chance of thunderstorms until midnight, then showers with a chance of thunderstorms after midnight. Lows in the lower 60s. Southeast winds 5 to 10 miles an hour. Chance of rain 90%. Friday, showers likely with a chance of thunderstorms in the morning. Humid with highs around 80. Southeast winds 5 to 10 miles an hour. Chance of rain 60%. Friday night, partly cloudy. Lows in the mid-60s. Saturday through Monday, mostly clear. Hot. Highs in the mid-90s. Lows in the mid-70s. Monday night and Tuesday, partly cloudy. Hot. Lows in the lower 70s. Highs in the mid-90s. The Omaha, Nebraska climate summary for this evening, as of 4 p.m., July 22, 2026. Today's high temperature was 76 degrees. This high was 12 degrees below the normal high of 88. The record high is 105 degrees, which was set in 2012. Today's low temperature was 61 degrees. This low was 7 degrees below the normal low of 68. The record low is 53 degrees, which was set in 1970. A trace of precipitation fell today, which brings the monthly total to 0.36 inches. This is 2.17 inches below the normal amount of 2.53 inches for July. The total precipitation for the year now stands at 13.00 inches, which is 5.29 inches below normal. No snow fell today, which brings the monthly total to 0.0 inches. This is normal for July.
The total snowfall since July 1st still stands at 0.0 inches, which is normal. There were no heating degree days today, which is normal. This leaves the monthly total at zero, which is normal. The yearly total since July 1st is zero, which is normal. There were 4 cooling degree days today, which is 9 below normal. This brings the monthly total to 332, which is 50 above normal. The yearly total since January 1st is 769, which is 103 above normal. Today the maximum wind observed was 12 miles an hour from the north. The highest wind gust observed was 15 miles per hour from the north. The normal high temperature for tomorrow is 88 degrees, and the normal low is 68. The record high for tomorrow is 105, which last occurred in 2005, and the record low is 54, which occurred in 1904. Sunset tonight is at 8:50 p.m. Sunrise tomorrow is at 6:10 a.m. The Valley National Weather Service climate summary for this evening, as of 4 p.m., July 22, 2026. Today's high temperature was 78 degrees, record high is 103 degrees, which was set in 2012, and the low 64 degrees. The record low is 57 degrees, which was set in 2009. A trace of precipitation fell today, which brings the monthly total to 1.13 inches. The total precipitation for the year now stands at 14.52 inches. No snow fell today, which brings the monthly total to 0.0 inches. This is normal for July. The total snowfall for the season since June 1st still stands at a trace, which is normal. The highest wind gust observed was 13 miles per hour. Sunset tonight is at 8:52 p.m. Sunrise tomorrow is at 6:12 a.m. Here are the forecast key messages. Periods of showers and a few thunderstorms will continue into Friday morning, with highs generally confined to the 70s. The heaviest rainfall is expected overnight tonight and Thursday night, with totals approaching 1 to 2 inches in southeast Nebraska. Hot and humid weather returns this weekend, with heat index values potentially reaching 105 to 110 degrees by Sunday. This is NOAA All Hazards Radio Station KIH-61 in Omaha, Nebraska. The current time is 8:14 p.m. Central Daylight Time. Now for the official National Weather Service forecast for the Omaha and Council Bluffs area. West of today, mostly sunny with a 20% chance of showers. Highs in the upper 70s. North winds around 5 miles an hour. Tonight, mostly cloudy. A slight chance of showers until midnight. Lows in the lower 60s. North winds around 5 miles an hour, becoming east after midnight. Chance of rain 20%. Thursday, mostly cloudy. A slight chance of showers in the morning, then a chance of showers in the afternoon. Highs in the upper 70s. Southeast winds 5 to 10 miles an hour. Chance of rain 40%. Thursday night, cloudy. A chance of showers with a slight chance of thunderstorms until midnight, then showers with a chance of thunderstorms after midnight. Lows in the lower 60s. Southeast winds 5 to 10 miles an hour. Chance of rain 90%. Friday, showers likely with a chance of thunderstorms in the morning. Humid with highs around 80. Southeast winds 5 to 10 miles an hour. Chance of rain 60%. Friday night, partly cloudy. Lows in the mid-60s. Saturday through Monday, mostly clear. Hot. Highs in the mid-90s. Lows in the mid-70s. Monday night and Tuesday, partly cloudy. Hot. Lows in the lower 70s. Highs in the mid-90s. At 8 p.m. in Omaha, it was cloudy. The temperature was 72 degrees, the dew point 58, and the relative humidity 61%. The wind was north at 6 miles an hour. The pressure was 30.12 inches and steady.
Across eastern Nebraska and southwest Iowa, at Plattsmouth, rain was falling with a temperature of 70. It was mostly cloudy with a temperature of 70 at Lincoln and 69 at Blair Airport. It was cloudy with a temperature of 73 at Offutt Air Force Base, 71 at Millard, 69 at Fremont, and 64 at Columbus. Under cloudy skies, Tecumseh reported 69, Nebraska City reported 71, and Red Oak, Iowa reported 72. Here are some observations from across the region. At Denver, rain was falling with a temperature of 73. It was mostly sunny with a temperature of 73 at Sioux Falls, 69 at Concordia, Kansas, and 72 at North Platte. It was partly sunny with a temperature of 67 at Grand Island, 72 at Des Moines, and 72 at Kansas City. It was cloudy with a temperature of 68 at Norfolk, 70 at Sioux City, and 67 at Valentine. Once again, at 8 p.m. in Omaha, it was 72 degrees under cloudy skies. Here are the forecast key messages. Periods of showers and a few thunderstorms will continue into Friday morning, with highs generally confined to the 70s. The heaviest rainfall is expected overnight tonight and Thursday night, with totals approaching 1 to 2 inches in southeast Nebraska. Hot and humid weather returns this weekend, with heat index values potentially reaching 105 to 110 degrees by Sunday. This is NOAA All Hazards Radio Station KIH 61 in Omaha, Nebraska. The current time is 8:18 p.m. Central Daylight Time. Now for the official National Weather Service forecast for the Omaha and Council Bluffs area. Rest of today, mostly sunny with a 20% chance of showers. Highs in the upper 70s. North winds around 5 miles an hour. Tonight, mostly cloudy. A slight chance of showers until midnight. Lows in the lower 60s. North winds around 5 miles an hour, becoming east after midnight. Chance of rain 20%. Thursday, mostly cloudy. A slight chance of showers in the morning, then a chance of showers in the afternoon. Highs in the upper 70s. Southeast winds 5 to 10 miles an hour. Chance of rain 40%. Thursday night, cloudy. A chance of showers with a slight chance of thunderstorms until midnight, then showers with a chance of thunderstorms after midnight. Lows in the lower 60s. Southeast winds 5 to 10 miles an hour. Chance of rain 90%. Friday, showers likely with a chance of thunderstorms in the morning. Humid with highs around 80. Southeast winds 5 to 10 miles an hour. Chance of rain 60%. Friday night, partly cloudy. Lows in the mid-60s. Saturday through Monday, mostly clear. Hot. Highs in the mid-90s. Lows in the mid-70s. Monday night and Tuesday, partly cloudy. Hot. Lows in the lower 70s. Highs in the mid-90s. At 8 p.m. in Omaha, it was cloudy. The temperature was 72 degrees, the dew point 58, and the relative humidity 61%. The wind was north at 6 miles an hour. The pressure was 30.12 inches and steady. Across eastern Nebraska and southwest Iowa, at Plattsmouth, rain was falling with a temperature of 70. It was mostly cloudy, with a temperature of 70 at Lincoln and 69 at Blair Airport. It was cloudy, with a temperature of 73 at Offutt Air Force Base, 71 at Millard, 69 at Fremont, and 64 at Columbus. Under cloudy skies, Tecumseh reported 69, Nebraska City reported 71, and Red Oak, Iowa reported 72. Here are some observations from across the region. At Denver, rain was falling with a temperature of 73. It was mostly sunny with a temperature of 73 at Sioux Falls, 69 at Concordia, Kansas, and 72 at North Platte. It was partly sunny with a temperature of 67 at Grand Island, 72 at Des Moines, and 72 at Kansas City. It was cloudy.
cloudy, with a temperature of 68 at Norfolk, 70 at Sioux City, and 67 at Valentine. Once again, at 8 p.m. in Omaha, it was 72 degrees under cloudy skies. The Omaha, Nebraska climate summary for this evening, as of 4 p.m., July 22, 2026. Today's high temperature was 76 degrees. This high was 12 degrees below the normal high of 88. The record high is 105 degrees, which was set in 2012. Today's low temperature was 61 degrees. This low was 7 degrees below the normal low of 68. The record low is 53 degrees, which was set in 1970. A trace of precipitation fell today, which brings the monthly total to 0.36 inches. This is 2.17 inches below the normal amount of 2.53 inches for July. The total precipitation for the year now stands at 13.00 inches, which is 5.29 inches below normal. No snow fell today, which brings the monthly total to 0.0 inches. This is normal for July. The total snowfall since July 1st still stands at 0.0 inches, which is normal. There were no heating degree days today, which is normal. This leaves the monthly total at zero, which is normal. The yearly total since July 1st is zero, which is normal. There were 4 cooling degree days today, which is 9 below normal. This brings the monthly total to 332, which is 50 above normal. The yearly total since January 1st is 769, which is 103 above normal. Today the maximum wind observed was 12 miles an hour from the north. The highest wind gust observed was 15 miles per hour from the north. The normal high temperature for tomorrow is 88 degrees, and the normal low is 68. The record high for tomorrow is 105, which last occurred in 2005, and the record low is 54, which occurred in 1904. Sunset tonight is at 8:50 p.m. Sunrise tomorrow is at 6:10 a.m. The Valley National Weather Service climate summary for this evening, as of 4 p.m., July 22, 2026. Today's high temperature was 78 degrees, record high is 103 degrees, which was set in 2012, and the low 64 degrees. The record low is 57 degrees, which was set in 2009. A trace of precipitation fell today, which brings the monthly total to 1.13 inches. The total precipitation for the year now stands at 14.52 inches. No snow fell today, which brings the monthly total to 0.0 inches. This is normal for July. The total snowfall for the season since June 1st still stands at a trace, which is normal. The highest wind gust observed was 13 miles per hour. Sunset tonight is at 8:52 p.m. Sunrise tomorrow is at 6:12 a.m. Here are the forecast key messages. Periods of showers and a few thunderstorms will continue into Friday morning, with highs generally confined to the 70s. The heaviest rainfall is expected overnight tonight and Thursday night, with totals approaching 1 to 2 inches in southeast Nebraska. Hot and humid weather returns this weekend, with heat index values potentially reaching 105 to 110 degrees by Sunday. This is NOAA All Hazards radio station KIH 61 in Omaha, Nebraska. The current time is 8:25 p.m. Central Daylight Time. Now for the official National Weather Service forecast for the Omaha and Council Bluffs area. West of today, mostly sunny with a 20% chance of showers. Highs in the upper 70s. North winds around 5 miles an hour. Tonight, mostly cloudy. A slight chance of showers until midnight. Lows in the lower 60s. North winds around 5 miles an hour, becoming east after midnight. Chance of rain 20%. Thursday, mostly cloudy. A slight chance of showers in the morning, then a chance of showers in the afternoon. Highs in the upper 70s. Southeast winds 5 to 10 miles an hour. Chance of rain 40%.
Thursday night, cloudy. A chance of showers with a slight chance of thunderstorms until midnight, then showers with a chance of thunderstorms after midnight. Lows in the lower 60s. Southeast winds 5 to 10 miles an hour. Chance of rain 90%. Friday, showers likely with a chance of thunderstorms in the morning. Humid with highs around 80. Southeast winds 5 to 10 miles an hour. Chance of rain 60%. Friday night, partly cloudy. Lows in the mid-60s. Saturday through Monday, mostly clear. Hot. Highs in the mid-90s. Lows in the mid-70s. Monday night and Tuesday, partly cloudy. Hot. Lows in the lower 70s. Highs in the mid-90s. At 8 p.m. in Omaha, it was cloudy. The temperature was 72 degrees, the dew point 58, and the relative humidity 61%. The wind was north at 6 miles an hour. The pressure was 30.12 inches and steady. Across eastern Nebraska and southwest Iowa, at Plattsmouth, rain was falling with a temperature of 70. It was mostly cloudy, with a temperature of 70 at Lincoln and 69 at Blair Airport. It was cloudy, with a temperature of 73 at Offutt Air Force Base, 71 at Millard, 69 at Fremont, and 64 at Columbus. Under cloudy skies, Tacoma reported 69, Nebraska City reported 71, and Red Oak, Iowa reported 72. Here are some observations from across the region. At Denver, rain was falling with a temperature of 73. It was mostly sunny with a temperature of 73 at Sioux Falls, 69 at Concordia, Kansas, and 72 at North Platte. It was partly sunny with a temperature of 67 at Grand Island, 72 at Des Moines, and 72 at Kansas City. It was cloudy with a temperature of 68 at North Fork, 70 at Sioux City, and 67 at Valentine. Once again, at 8 p.m. in Omaha, it was 72 degrees under cloudy skies. Here are the forecast key messages. Periods of showers and a few thunderstorms will continue into Friday morning, with highs generally confined to the 70s. The heaviest rainfall is expected overnight tonight and Thursday night, with totals approaching 1 to 2 inches in southeast Nebraska. Hot and humid weather returns this weekend, with heat index values potentially reaching 105 to 110 degrees by Sunday. This is NOAA All Hazards Radio Station KIH 61 in Omaha, Nebraska. The current time is 8:29 p.m. Central Daylight Time. Now for the official National Weather Service forecast for the Omaha and Council Bluffs area. Rest of today, mostly sunny with a 20% chance of showers. Highs in the upper 70s. North winds around 5 miles an hour. Tonight, mostly cloudy. A slight chance of showers until midnight. Lows in the lower 60s. North winds around 5 miles an hour, becoming east after midnight. Chance of rain 20%. Thursday, mostly cloudy. A slight chance of showers in the morning, then a chance of showers in the afternoon. Highs in the upper 70s. Southeast winds 5 to 10 miles an hour. Chance of rain 40%. Thursday night, cloudy. A chance of showers with a slight chance of thunderstorms until midnight, then showers with a chance of thunderstorms after midnight. Lows in the lower 60s. Southeast winds 5 to 10 miles an hour. Chance of rain 90%. Friday, showers likely with a chance of thunderstorms in the morning. Humid with highs around 80. Southeast winds 5 to 10 miles an hour. Chance of rain 60%. Friday night, partly cloudy. Lows in the mid-60s. Saturday through Monday, mostly clear. Hot. Highs in the mid-90s. Lows in the mid-70s. Monday night and Tuesday, partly cloudy. Hot. Lows in the lower 70s. Highs in the mid-90s.
The Omaha, Nebraska climate summary for this evening as of 4 p.m., July 22, 2026. Today's high temperature was 76 degrees. This high was 12 degrees below the normal high of 88. The record high is 105 degrees, which was set in 2012. Today's low temperature was 61 degrees. This low was 7 degrees below the normal low of 68. The record low is 53 degrees, which was set in 1970. A trace of precipitation fell today, which brings the monthly total to 0.36 inches. This is 2.17 inches below the normal amount of 2.53 inches for July. The total precipitation for the year now stands at 13.00 inches, which is 5.29 inches below normal. No snow fell today, which brings the monthly total to 0.0 inches. This is normal for July. The total snowfall since July 1st still stands at 0.0 inches, which is normal. There were no heating degree days today, which is normal. This leaves the monthly total at zero, which is normal. The yearly total since July 1st is zero, which is normal. There were 4 cooling degree days today, which is 9 below normal. This brings the monthly total to 332, which is 50 above normal. The yearly total since January 1st is 769, which is 103 above normal. Today the maximum wind observed was 12 miles an hour from the north. The highest wind gust observed was 15 miles per hour from the north. The normal high temperature for tomorrow is 88 degrees, and the normal low is 68. The record high for tomorrow is 105, which last occurred in 2005, and the record low is 54, which occurred in 1904. Sunset tonight is at 8:50 p.m. Sunrise tomorrow is at 6:10 a.m. The Valley National Weather Service climate summary for this evening, as of 4 p.m., July 22, 2026. Today's high temperature was 78 degrees, record high is 103 degrees, which was set in 2012, and the low 64 degrees. The record low is 57 degrees, which was set in 2009. A trace of precipitation fell today, which brings the monthly total to 1.13 inches. The total precipitation for the year now stands at 14.52 inches. No snow fell today, which brings the monthly total to 0.0 inches. This is normal for July. The total snowfall for the season since June 1st still stands at a trace, which is normal. The highest wind gust observed was 13 miles per hour. Sunset tonight is at 8:52 p.m. Sunrise tomorrow is at 6:12 a.m. At 8 p.m. in Omaha, it was cloudy. The temperature was 72 degrees, the dew point 58, and the relative humidity 61%. The wind was north at 6 miles an hour. The pressure was 30.12 inches and steady. Across eastern Nebraska and southwest Iowa, at Plattsmouth, rain was falling with a temperature of 70. It was mostly cloudy, with a temperature of 70 at Lincoln and 69 at Blair Airport. It was cloudy, with a temperature of 73 at Offutt Air Force Base, 71 at Millard, 69 at Fremont, and 64 at Columbus. Under cloudy skies, Tacoma reported 69, Nebraska City reported 71, and Red Oak, Iowa reported 72. Here are some observations from across the region. At Denver, rain was falling with a temperature of 73. It was mostly sunny with a temperature of 73 at Sioux Falls, 69 at Concordia, Kansas, and 72 at North Platte. It was partly sunny with a temperature of 67 at Grand Island, 72 at Des Moines, and 72 at Kansas City. It was cloudy with a temperature of 68 at North Fork, 70 at Sioux City, and 67 at Valentine. Once again, at 8 p.m. in Omaha, it was 72 degrees under cloudy skies. Here are the forecast key messages. Periods of showers and a few thunderstorms will continue into Friday morning, with highs generally confined to the 70s. The
heaviest rainfall is expected overnight tonight and Thursday night, with totals approaching 1 to 2 inches in southeast Nebraska. Hot and humid weather returns this weekend, with heat index values potentially reaching 105 to 110 degrees by Sunday. This is NOAA All Hazards radio station KIH-61 in Omaha, Nebraska. The current time is 8:36 p.m. Central Daylight Time. Now for the official National Weather Service forecast for the Omaha and Council Bluffs area. Rest of today, mostly sunny with a 20% chance of showers. Highs in the upper 70s. North winds around 5 miles an hour. Tonight, mostly cloudy. A slight chance of showers until midnight. Lows in the lower 60s. North winds around 5 miles an hour, becoming east after midnight. Chance of rain 20%. Thursday, mostly cloudy. A slight chance of showers in the morning, then a chance of showers in the afternoon. Highs in the upper 70s. Southeast winds 5 to 10 miles an hour. Chance of rain 40%. Thursday night, cloudy. A chance of showers with a slight chance of thunderstorms until midnight, then showers with a chance of thunderstorms after midnight. Lows in the lower 60s. Southeast winds 5 to 10 miles an hour. Chance of rain 90%. Friday, showers likely with a chance of thunderstorms in the morning. Humid with highs around 80. Southeast winds 5 to 10 miles an hour. Chance of rain 60%. Friday night, partly cloudy. Lows in the mid-60s. Saturday through Monday, mostly clear. Hot. Highs in the mid-90s. Lows in the mid-70s. Monday night and Tuesday, partly cloudy. Hot. Lows in the lower 70s. Highs in the mid-90s. At 8 p.m. in Omaha, it was cloudy. The temperature was 72 degrees, the dew point 58, and the relative humidity 61%. The wind was north at 6 miles an hour. The pressure was 30.12 inches and steady. Across eastern Nebraska and southwest Iowa, at Plattsmouth, rain was falling with a temperature of 70. It was mostly cloudy, with a temperature of 70 at Lincoln and 69 at Blair Airport. It was cloudy, with a temperature of 73 at Offutt Air Force Base, 71 at Millard, 69 at Fremont, and 64 at Columbus. Under cloudy skies, Tecama reported 69, Nebraska City reported 71, and Red Oak, Iowa reported 72. Here are some observations from across the region. At Denver, rain was falling with a temperature of 73. It was mostly sunny with a temperature of 73 at Sioux Falls, 69 at Concordia, Kansas, and 72 at North Platte. It was partly sunny with a temperature of 67 at Grand Island, 72 at Des Moines, and 72 at Kansas City. It was cloudy with a temperature of 68 at North Fork, 70 at Sioux City, and 67 at Valentine. Once again, at 8 p.m. in Omaha, it was 72 degrees under cloudy skies. Here are the forecast key messages. Periods of showers and a few thunderstorms will continue into Friday morning, with highs generally confined to the 70s. The heaviest rainfall is expected overnight tonight and Thursday night, with totals approaching 1 to 2 inches in southeast Nebraska. Hot and humid weather returns this weekend, with heat index values potentially reaching 105 to 110 degrees by Sunday. The Omaha, Nebraska climate summary for this evening, as of 4 p.m., July 22, 2026. Today's high temperature was 76 degrees. This high was 12 degrees below the normal high of 88. The record high is 105 degrees, which was set in 2012. Today's low temperature was 61 degrees. This low was 7 degrees below the normal low of 68. The record low is 53 degrees, which was set in 1970. A trace of precipitation fell today, which brings the monthly total to 0.36 inches.
This is 2.17 inches below the normal amount of 2.53 inches for July. The total precipitation for the year now stands at 13.00 inches, which is 5.29 inches below normal. No snow fell today, which brings the monthly total to 0.0 inches. This is normal for July. The total snowfall since July 1st still stands at 0.0 inches, which is normal. There were no heating degree days today, which is normal. This leaves the monthly total at zero, which is normal. The yearly total since July 1st is zero, which is normal. There were 4 cooling degree days today, which is 9 below normal. This brings the monthly total to 332, which is 50 above normal. The yearly total since January 1st is 769, which is 103 above normal. Today the maximum wind observed was 12 miles an hour from the north. The highest wind gust observed was 15 miles per hour from the north. The normal high temperature for tomorrow is 88 degrees, and the normal low is 68. The record high for tomorrow is 105, which last occurred in 2005, and the record low is 54, which occurred in 1904. Sunset tonight is at 8:50 p.m. Sunrise tomorrow is at 6:10 a.m. The Valley National Weather Service climate summary for this evening, as of 4 p.m., July 22, 2026. Today's high temperature was 78 degrees, record high is 103 degrees, which was set in 2012, and the low 64 degrees. The record low is 57 degrees, which was set in 2009. A trace of precipitation fell today, which brings the monthly total to 1.13 inches. The total precipitation for the year now stands at 14.52 inches. No snow fell today, which brings the monthly total to 0.0 inches. This is normal for July. The total snowfall for the season since June 1st still stands at a trace, which is normal. The highest wind gust observed was 13 miles per hour. Sunset tonight is at 8:52 p.m. Sunrise tomorrow is at 6:12 a.m. This is NOAA All Hazards Radio Station KIH-61 in Omaha, Nebraska. The current time is 8:43 p.m. Central Daylight Time. Now for the official National Weather Service forecast for the Omaha and Council Bluffs area. Rest of today, mostly sunny with a 20% chance of showers. Highs in the upper 70s. North winds around 5 miles an hour. Tonight, mostly cloudy. A slight chance of showers until midnight. Lows in the lower 60s. North winds around 5 miles an hour, becoming east after midnight. Chance of rain 20%. Thursday, mostly cloudy. A slight chance of showers in the morning, then a chance of showers in the afternoon. Highs in the upper 70s. Southeast winds 5 to 10 miles an hour. Chance of rain 40%. Thursday night, cloudy. A chance of showers with a slight chance of thunderstorms until midnight, then showers with a chance of thunderstorms after midnight. Lows in the lower 60s. Southeast winds 5 to 10 miles an hour. Chance of rain 90%. Friday, showers likely with a chance of thunderstorms in the morning. Humid with highs around 80. Southeast winds 5 to 10 miles an hour. Chance of rain 60%. Friday night, partly cloudy. Lows in the mid-60s. Saturday through Monday, mostly clear. Hot. Highs in the mid-90s. Lows in the mid-70s. Monday night and Tuesday, partly cloudy. Hot. Lows in the lower 70s. Highs in the mid-90s. At 8 p.m. in Omaha, it was cloudy. The temperature was 72 degrees, the dew point 58, and the relative humidity 61%. The wind was north at 6 miles an hour. The pressure was 30.12 inches and steady. Across eastern Nebraska and southwest Iowa, at Plattsmouth, rain was falling with a temperature of 70.
It was mostly cloudy, with a temperature of 70 at Lincoln and 69 at Blair Airport. It was cloudy, with a temperature of 73 at Offutt Air Force Base, 71 at Millard, 69 at Fremont, and 64 at Columbus. Under cloudy skies.

8 p.m. in Omaha. It was 72 degrees under cloudy skies. Here are the forecast key messages. Periods of showers and a few thunderstorms will continue into Friday morning, with highs generally confined to the 70s. The heaviest rainfall is expected overnight tonight and Thursday night, with totals approaching 1 to 2 inches in southeast Nebraska. Hot and humid weather returns this weekend, with heat index values potentially reaching 105 to 110 degrees by Sunday. This is NOAA All Hazards radio station KIH-61 in Omaha, Nebraska. The current time is 8:47 p.m. Central Daylight Time. Now for the official National Weather Service forecast for the Omaha and Council Bluffs area. Rest of today, mostly sunny with a 20% chance of showers. Highs in the upper 70s. North winds around 5 miles an hour. Tonight, mostly cloudy. A slight chance of showers until midnight. Lows in the lower 60s. North winds around 5 miles an hour, becoming east after midnight. Chance of rain 20%. Thursday, mostly cloudy. A slight chance of showers in the morning, then a chance of showers in the afternoon. Highs in the upper 70s. Southeast winds 5 to 10 miles an hour. Chance of rain 40%. Thursday night, cloudy. A chance of showers with a slight chance of thunderstorms until midnight, then showers with a chance of thunderstorms after midnight. Lows in the lower 60s. Southeast winds 5 to 10 miles an hour. Chance of rain 90%. Friday, showers likely with a chance of thunderstorms in the morning. Humid with highs around 80. Southeast winds 5 to 10 miles an hour. Chance of rain 60%. Friday night, partly cloudy. Lows in the mid-60s. Saturday through Monday, mostly clear. Hot. Highs in the mid-90s. Lows in the mid-70s. Monday night and Tuesday, partly cloudy. Hot. Lows in the lower 70s. Highs in the mid-90s. At 8 p.m. in Omaha, it was cloudy. The temperature was 72 degrees, the dew point 58, and the relative humidity 61%. The wind was north at 6 miles an hour. The pressure was 30.12 inches and steady. Across eastern Nebraska and southwest Iowa, at Plattsmouth, rain was falling with a temperature of 70. It was mostly cloudy, with a temperature of 70 at Lincoln and 69 at Blair Airport. It was cloudy, with a temperature of 73 at Offutt Air Force Base, 71 at Millard, 69 at Fremont, and 64 at Columbus. Under cloudy skies, Tacoma reported 69, Nebraska City reported 71, and Red Oak, Iowa reported 72. Here are some observations from across the region. At Denver, rain was falling with a temperature of 73. It was mostly sunny with a temperature of 73 at Sioux Falls, 69 at Concordia, Kansas, and 72 at North Platte. It was partly sunny with a temperature of 67 at Grand Island, 72 at Des Moines, and 72 at Kansas City. It was cloudy with a temperature of 68 at North Fork, 70 at Sioux City, and 67 at Valentine. Once again, at 8 p.m. in Omaha, it was 72 degrees under cloudy skies. The Omaha, Nebraska climate summary for this evening, as of 4 p.m., July 22, 2026. Today's high temperature was 76 degrees. This high was 12 degrees below the normal high of 88. The record high is 105 degrees, which was set in 2012. Today's low temperature was 61 degrees. This low was 7 degrees below the normal low of 68. The record low is 53 degrees, which was set in 1970. A trace of precipitation fell today, which brings the monthly total to 0.36 inches. This is 2.17 inches below the normal amount of 2.53 inches for July. The total precipitation for the year now stands at 13.00 inches, which is 5.29 inches below normal.

No snow fell today, which brings the monthly total to 0.0 inches. This is normal for July. The total snowfall since July 1st still stands at 0.0 inches, which is normal. There were no heating degree days today, which is normal. This leaves the monthly total at zero, which is normal. The yearly total since July 1st is zero, which is normal. There were 4 cooling degree days today, which is 9 below normal. This brings the monthly total to 332, which is 50 above normal. The yearly total since January 1st is 769, which is 103 above normal. Today the maximum wind observed was 12 miles an hour from the north. The highest wind gust observed was 15 miles per hour from the north. The normal high temperature for tomorrow is 88 degrees, and the normal low is 68. The record high for tomorrow is 105, which last occurred in 2005, and the record low is 54, which occurred in 1904. Sunset tonight is at 8:50 p.m. Sunrise tomorrow is at 6:10 a.m. The Valley National Weather Service climate summary for this evening, as of 4 p.m., July 22, 2026. Today's high temperature was 78 degrees, record high is 103 degrees, which was set in 2012, and the low 64 degrees. The record low is 57 degrees, which was set in 2009. A trace of precipitation fell today, which brings the monthly total to 1.13 inches. The total precipitation for the year now stands at 14.52 inches. No snow fell today, which brings the monthly total to 0.0 inches. This is normal for July. The total snowfall for the season since June 1st still stands at a trace, which is normal. The highest wind gust observed was 13 miles per hour. Sunset tonight is at 8:52 p.m. Sunrise tomorrow is at 6:12 a.m. This is NOAA All Hazards Radio Station KIH-61 serving the following counties in Nebraska and Iowa. Douglas, Sarpy, Washington, Cass, Odo, Burt, Dodge, Saunders, Harrison, Pottawatomie, and Mills. Here are the forecast key messages. Periods of showers and a few thunderstorms will continue into Friday morning, with highs generally confined to the 70s. The heaviest rainfall is expected overnight tonight and Thursday night, with totals approaching 1 to 2 inches in southeast Nebraska. Hot and humid weather returns this weekend, with heat index values potentially reaching 105 to 110 degrees by Sunday. This is NOAA All Hazards Radio Station KIH-61 in Omaha, Nebraska. The current time is 8:55 p.m. Central Daylight Time. Now for the official National Weather Service forecast for the Omaha and Council Bluffs area. Rest of today, mostly sunny with a 20% chance of showers. Highs in the upper 70s. North winds around 5 miles an hour. Tonight, mostly cloudy. A slight chance of showers until midnight. Lows in the lower 60s. North winds around 5 miles an hour, becoming east after midnight. Chance of rain 20%. Thursday, mostly cloudy. A slight chance of showers in the morning, then a chance of showers in the afternoon. Highs in the upper 70s. Southeast winds 5 to 10 miles an hour. Chance of rain 40%. Thursday night, cloudy. A chance of showers with a slight chance of thunderstorms until midnight, then showers with a chance of thunderstorms after midnight. Lows in the lower 60s. Southeast winds 5 to 10 miles an hour. Chance of rain 90%. Friday, showers likely with a chance of thunderstorms in the morning. Humid with highs around 80. Southeast winds 5 to 10 miles an hour. Chance of rain 60%. Friday night, partly cloudy. Lows in the mid-60s. Saturday through Monday, mostly clear. Hot. Highs in the mid-90s. Lows in the mid-70s. Monday night and Tuesday, partly cloudy. Hot.
lows in the lower 70s, highs in the mid-90s. At 8 p.m. in Omaha, it was cloudy. The temperature was 72 degrees, the dew point 58, and the relative humidity 61%. The wind was north at 6 miles an hour. The pressure was 30.12 inches and steady. Across eastern Nebraska and southwest Iowa, at Plattsmouth, rain was falling with a temperature of 70. It was mostly cloudy with a temperature of 70 at Lincoln and 69 at Blair Airport. It was cloudy with a temperature of 73 at Offutt Air Force Base, 71 at Millard, 69 at Fremont, and 64 at Columbus. Under cloudy skies, Tacoma reported 69, Nebraska City reported 71, and Red Oak, Iowa reported 72. Here are some observations from across the region. At Denver, rain was falling with a temperature of 73. It was mostly sunny with a temperature of 73 at Sioux Falls, 69 at Concordia, Kansas, and 72 at North Platte. It was partly sunny with a temperature of 67 at Grand Island, 72 at Des Moines, and 72 at Kansas City. It was cloudy with a temperature of 68 at North Fork, 70 at Sioux City, and 67 at Valentine. Once again, at 8 p.m. in Omaha, it was 72 degrees under cloudy skies. Here are the forecast key messages. Periods of showers and a few thunderstorms will continue into Friday morning, with highs generally confined to the 70s. The heaviest rainfall is expected overnight tonight and Thursday night, with totals approaching 1 to 2 inches in southeast Nebraska. Hot and humid weather returns this weekend, with heat index values potentially reaching 105 to 110 degrees by Sunday. This is NOAA All Hazards radio station KIH 61 in Omaha, Nebraska. The current time is 8:59 p.m. Central Daylight Time. Now for the official National Weather Service forecast for the Omaha and Council Bluffs area. Rest of today, mostly sunny with a 20% chance of showers. Highs in the upper 70s. North winds around 5 miles an hour. Tonight, mostly cloudy. A slight chance of showers until midnight. Lows in the lower 60s. North winds around 5 miles an hour, becoming east after midnight. Chance of rain 20%. Thursday, mostly cloudy. A slight chance of showers in the morning, then a chance of showers in the afternoon. Highs in the upper 70s. Southeast winds 5 to 10 miles an hour. Chance of rain 40%. Thursday night, cloudy. A chance of showers with a slight chance of thunderstorms until midnight, then showers with a chance of thunderstorms after midnight. Lows in the lower 60s. Southeast winds 5 to 10 miles an hour. Chance of rain 90%. Friday, showers likely with a chance of thunderstorms in the morning. Humid with highs around 80. Southeast winds 5 to 10 miles an hour. Chance of rain 60%. Friday night, partly cloudy. Lows in the mid-60s. Saturday through Monday, mostly clear. Hot. Highs in the mid-90s. Lows in the mid-70s. Monday night and Tuesday, partly cloudy. Hot. Lows in the lower 70s. Highs in the mid-90s. Here are the forecast key messages. Periods of showers and a few thunderstorms will continue into Friday morning, with highs generally confined to the 70s. The heaviest rainfall is expected overnight tonight and Thursday night, with totals approaching 1 to 2 inches in southeast Nebraska. Hot and humid weather returns this weekend, with heat index values potentially reaching 105 to 110 degrees by Sunday. This is NOAA All Hazards radio station KIH 61 in Omaha, Nebraska. The current time is 9:01 p.m. Central Daylight Time. Now for the official National Weather Service forecast for the Omaha and Council Bluffs area. Rest of today, mostly sunny with a 20% chance of showers.
highs in the upper 70s. North winds around 5 miles an hour. Tonight, mostly cloudy. A slight chance of showers until midnight. Lows in the lower 60s. North winds around 5 miles an hour, becoming east after midnight. Chance of rain 20%. Thursday, mostly cloudy. A slight chance of showers in the morning, then a chance of showers in the afternoon. Highs in the upper 70s. Southeast winds 5 to 10 miles an hour. Chance of rain 40%. Thursday night, cloudy. A chance of showers with a slight chance of thunderstorms until midnight, then showers with a chance of thunderstorms after midnight. Lows in the lower 60s. Southeast winds 5 to 10 miles an hour. Chance of rain 90%. Friday, showers likely with a chance of thunderstorms in the morning. Humid with highs around 80. Southeast winds 5 to 10 miles an hour. Chance of rain 60%. Friday night, partly cloudy. Lows in the mid-60s. Saturday through Monday, mostly clear. Hot. Highs in the mid-90s. Lows in the mid-70s. Monday night and Tuesday, partly cloudy. Hot. Lows in the lower 70s. Highs in the mid-90s. Here are the forecast key messages. Periods of showers and a few thunderstorms will continue into Friday morning, with highs generally confined to the 70s. The heaviest rainfall is expected overnight tonight and Thursday night, with totals approaching 1 to 2 inches in southeast Nebraska. Hot and humid weather returns this weekend, with heat index values potentially reaching 105 to 110 degrees by Sunday. This is NOAA All Hazards radio station KIH 61 in Omaha, Nebraska. The current time is 9:04 p.m. Central Daylight Time. Now for the official National Weather Service forecast for the Omaha and Council Bluffs area. Rest of today, mostly sunny with a 20% chance of showers. Highs in the upper 70s. North winds around 5 miles an hour. Tonight, mostly cloudy. A slight chance of showers until midnight. Lows in the lower 60s. North winds around 5 miles an hour, becoming east after midnight. Chance of rain 20%. Thursday, mostly cloudy. A slight chance of showers in the morning, then a chance of showers in the afternoon. Highs in the upper 70s. Southeast winds 5 to 10 miles an hour. Chance of rain 40%. Thursday night, cloudy. A chance of showers with a slight chance of thunderstorms until midnight, then showers with a chance of thunderstorms after midnight. Lows in the lower 60s. Southeast winds 5 to 10 miles an hour. Chance of rain 90%. Friday, showers likely with a chance of thunderstorms in the morning. Humid with highs around 80. Southeast winds 5 to 10 miles an hour. Chance of rain 60%. Friday night, partly cloudy. Lows in the mid-60s. Saturday through Monday, mostly clear. Hot. Highs in the mid-90s. Lows in the mid-70s. Monday night and Tuesday, partly cloudy. Hot. Lows in the lower 70s. Highs in the mid-90s. At 9 p.m. in Omaha, it was mostly cloudy. The temperature was 69 degrees, the dew point 58, and the relative humidity 67%. The wind was north at 3 miles an hour. The pressure was 30.13 inches and rising. Across eastern Nebraska and southwest Iowa, at Lincoln, rain was falling, with a temperature of 67. At Millard, it was partly cloudy, with a temperature of 70. It was mostly cloudy, with a temperature of 67 at Blair Airport, 67 at Tecama, 69 at Nebraska City, 68 at Plattsmouth, and 68 at Red Oak, Iowa. It was cloudy, with a temperature of 69 at Fremont, and 64 at Columbus. Here are some observations from across the region.
It was partly cloudy, with a temperature of 69 at Sioux Falls, 68 at Concordia, Kansas, and 67 at North Platte. It was mostly cloudy, with a temperature of 66 at Grand Island, 65 at Sioux City, 72 at Des Moines, 71 at Kansas City, and 73 at Denver. It was cloudy, with a temperature of 67 at Norfolk and 66 at Valentine. Once again, at 9 p.m. in Omaha, it was 69 degrees under mostly cloudy skies. Here are the forecast key messages. Periods of showers and a few thunderstorms will continue into Friday morning, with highs generally confined to the 70s. The heaviest rainfall is expected overnight tonight and Thursday night, with totals approaching 1 to 2 inches in southeast Nebraska. Hot and humid weather returns this weekend, with heat index values potentially reaching 105 to 110 degrees by Sunday. This is NOAA All Hazards radio station KIH 61 in Omaha, Nebraska. The current time is 9:08 p.m. Central Daylight Time. Now for the official National Weather Service forecast for the Omaha and Council Bluffs area. Rest of today, mostly sunny with a 20% chance of showers. Highs in the upper 70s. North winds around 5 miles an hour. Tonight, mostly cloudy. A slight chance of showers until midnight. Lows in the lower 60s. North winds around 5 miles an hour, becoming east after midnight. Chance of rain 20%. Thursday, mostly cloudy. A slight chance of showers in the morning, then a chance of showers in the afternoon. Highs in the upper 70s. Southeast winds 5 to 10 miles an hour. Chance of rain 40%. Thursday night, cloudy. A chance of showers with a slight chance of thunderstorms until midnight, then showers with a chance of thunderstorms after midnight. Lows in the lower 60s. Southeast winds 5 to 10 miles an hour. Chance of rain 90%. Friday, showers likely with a chance of thunderstorms in the morning. Humid with highs around 80. Southeast winds 5 to 10 miles an hour. Chance of rain 60%. Friday night, partly cloudy. Lows in the mid-60s. Saturday through Monday, mostly clear. Hot. Highs in the mid-90s. Lows in the mid-70s. Monday night and Tuesday, partly cloudy. Hot. Lows in the lower 70s. Highs in the mid-90s. At 9 p.m. in Omaha, it was mostly cloudy. The temperature was 69 degrees, the dew point 58, and the relative humidity 67%. The wind was north at 3 miles an hour. The pressure was 30.13 inches and rising. Across eastern Nebraska and southwest Iowa, at Lincoln, rain was falling, with a temperature of 67. At Millard, it was partly cloudy, with a temperature of 70. It was mostly cloudy, with a temperature of 67 at Blair Airport, 67 at Tecumseh, 69 at Nebraska City, 68 at Plattsmouth, and 68 at Red Oak, Iowa. It was cloudy, with a temperature of 69 at Fremont, and 64 at Columbus. Here are some observations from across the region. It was partly cloudy, with a temperature of 69 at Sioux Falls, 68 at Concordia, Kansas, and 67 at North Platte. It was mostly cloudy, with a temperature of 66 at Grand Island, 65 at Sioux City, 72 at Des Moines, 71 at Kansas City, and 73 at Denver. It was cloudy, with a temperature of 67 at Norfolk, and 66 at Valentine. Once again, at 9 p.m. in Omaha, it was 69 degrees under mostly cloudy skies. Here are the forecast key messages. Periods of showers and a few thunderstorms will continue into Friday morning, with highs generally confined to the 70s. The heaviest rainfall is expected overnight tonight and Thursday night, with totals approaching 1 to 2 inches in southeast Nebraska. Hot and humid weather returns this weekend, with heat index values potentially reaching 105 to 110 degrees by Sunday.
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The current time is 9:12 p.m. Central Daylight Time. Now for the official National Weather Service forecast for the Omaha and Council Bluffs area. Rest of today, mostly sunny with a 20% chance of showers. Highs in the upper 70s. North winds around 5 miles an hour. Tonight, mostly cloudy. A slight chance of showers until midnight. Lows in the lower 60s. North winds around 5 miles an hour, becoming east after midnight. Chance of rain 20%. Thursday, mostly cloudy. A slight chance of showers in the morning, then a chance of showers in the afternoon. Highs in the upper 70s. Southeast winds 5 to 10 miles an hour. Chance of rain 40%. Thursday night, cloudy. A chance of showers with a slight chance of thunderstorms until midnight, then showers with a chance of thunderstorms after midnight. Lows in the lower 60s. Southeast winds 5 to 10 miles an hour. Chance of rain 90%. Friday, showers likely with a chance of thunderstorms in the morning. Humid with highs around 80. Southeast winds 5 to 10 miles an hour. Chance of rain 60%. Friday night, partly cloudy. Lows in the mid-60s. Saturday through Monday, mostly clear. Hot. Highs in the mid-90s. Lows in the mid-70s. Monday night and Tuesday, partly cloudy. Hot. Lows in the lower 70s. Highs in the mid-90s. At 9 p.m. in Omaha, it was mostly cloudy. The temperature was 69 degrees, the dew point 58, and the relative humidity 67%. The wind was north at 3 miles an hour. The pressure was 30.13 inches and rising. Across eastern Nebraska and southwest Iowa, at Lincoln, rain was falling, with a temperature of 67. It was mostly cloudy, with a temperature of 71 at Offutt Air Force Base, 70 at Millard, 67 at Blair Airport, 69 at Nebraska City, and 68 at Plattsmouth. It was cloudy, with a temperature of 69 at Fremont, 64 at Columbus, 67 at Tecoma, and 68 at Red Oak, Iowa. Here are some observations from across the region. It was partly cloudy, with a temperature of 69 at Sioux Falls, 65 at Sioux City, 68 at Concordia, Kansas, and 67 at North Platte. It was mostly cloudy, with a temperature of 66 at Grand Island, 72 at Des Moines, 71 at Kansas City, and 73 at Denver. It was cloudy, with a temperature of 67 at Norfolk, and 66 at Valentine. Once again, at 9 p.m. in Omaha, it was 69 degrees under mostly cloudy skies. Here are the forecast key messages. Periods of showers and a few thunderstorms will continue into Friday morning, with highs generally confined to the 70s. The heaviest rainfall is expected overnight tonight and Thursday night, with totals approaching 1 to 2 inches in southeast Nebraska. Hot and humid weather returns this weekend, with heat index values potentially reaching 105 to 110 degrees by Sunday. This is NOAA All Hazards Radio Station KIH 61 in Omaha, Nebraska. The current time is 9:15 p.m. Central Daylight Time. Now for the official National Weather Service forecast for the Omaha and Council Bluffs area. Rest of today, mostly sunny with a 20% chance of showers. Highs in the upper 70s. North winds around 5 miles an hour. Tonight, mostly cloudy. A slight chance of showers until midnight. Lows in the lower 60s. North winds around 5 miles an hour, becoming east after midnight. Chance of rain 20%. Thursday, mostly cloudy. A slight chance of showers in the morning, then a chance of showers in the afternoon. Highs in the upper 70s. Southeast winds 5 to 10 miles an hour. Chance of rain 40%. Thursday night, cloudy.
A chance of showers with a slight chance of thunderstorms until midnight, then showers with a chance of thunderstorms after midnight. Lows in the lower 60s. Southeast winds 5 to 10 miles an hour. Chance of rain 90%. Friday, showers likely with a chance of thunderstorms in the morning. Humid with highs around 80. Southeast winds 5 to 10 miles an hour. Chance of rain 60%. Friday night, partly cloudy. Lows in the mid-60s. Saturday through Monday, mostly clear. Hot. Highs in the mid-90s. Lows in the mid-70s. Monday night and Tuesday, partly cloudy. Hot. Lows in the lower 70s. Highs in the mid-90s. At 9 p.m. in Omaha, it was mostly cloudy. The temperature was 69 degrees, the dew point 58, and the relative humidity 67%. The wind was north at 3 miles an hour. The pressure was 30.13 inches and rising. Across eastern Nebraska and southwest Iowa, at Lincoln, rain was falling, with a temperature of 67. It was mostly cloudy, with a temperature of 71 at Offutt Air Force Base, 70 at Millard, 67 at Blair Airport, 69 at Nebraska City, and 68 at Plattsmouth. It was cloudy, with a temperature of 69 at Fremont, 64 at Columbus, 67 at Tacoma, and 68 at Red Oak, Iowa. Here are some observations from across the region. It was partly cloudy, with a temperature of 69 at Sioux Falls, 65 at Sioux City, 68 at Concordia, Kansas, and 67 at North Platte. It was mostly cloudy, with a temperature of 66 at Grand Island, 72 at Des Moines, 71 at Kansas City, and 73 at Denver. It was cloudy, with a temperature of 67 at North Fork, and 66 at Valentine. Once again, at 9 p.m. in Omaha, it was 69 degrees under mostly cloudy skies. Here are the forecast key messages. Periods of showers and a few thunderstorms will continue into Friday morning, with highs generally confined to the 70s. The heaviest rainfall is expected overnight tonight and Thursday night, with totals approaching 1 to 2 inches in southeast Nebraska. Hot and humid weather returns this weekend, with heat index values potentially reaching 105 to 110 degrees by Sunday. This is NOAA All Hazards Radio Station KIH 61 in Omaha, Nebraska. The current time is 9:19 p.m. Central Daylight Time. Now for the official National Weather Service forecast for the Omaha and Council Bluffs area. West of today, mostly sunny with a 20% chance of showers. Highs in the upper 70s. North winds around 5 miles an hour. Tonight, mostly cloudy. A slight chance of showers until midnight. Lows in the lower 60s. North winds around 5 miles an hour, becoming east after midnight. Chance of rain 20%. Thursday, mostly cloudy. A slight chance of showers in the morning, then a chance of showers in the afternoon. Highs in the upper 70s. Southeast winds 5 to 10 miles an hour. Chance of rain 40%. Thursday night, cloudy. A chance of showers with a slight chance of thunderstorms until midnight, then showers with a chance of thunderstorms after midnight. Lows in the lower 60s. Southeast winds 5 to 10 miles an hour. Chance of rain 90%. Friday, showers likely with a chance of thunderstorms in the morning. Humid with highs around 80. Southeast winds 5 to 10 miles an hour. Chance of rain 60%. Friday night, partly cloudy. Lows in the mid-60s. Saturday through Monday, mostly clear. Hot. Highs in the mid-90s. Lows in the mid-70s. Monday night and Tuesday, partly cloudy. Hot. Lows in the lower 70s. Highs in the mid-90s. At 9 p.m. in Omaha, it was mostly cloudy. The temperature was 69 degrees,
the dew point 58, and the relative humidity 67%. The wind was north at 3 miles an hour. The pressure was 30.13 inches and rising. Across eastern Nebraska and southwest Iowa, at Lincoln, rain was falling with a temperature of 67. It was mostly cloudy, with a temperature of 71 at Offutt Air Force Base, 70 at Millard, 67 at Blair Airport, 69 at Nebraska City, and 68 at Plattsmouth. It was cloudy, with a temperature of 69 at Fremont, 64 at Columbus, 67 at Takema, and 68 at Red Oak, Iowa. Here are some observations from across the region. It was partly cloudy, with a temperature of 69 at Sioux Falls, 65 at Sioux City, 68 at Concordia, Kansas, and 67 at North Platte. It was mostly cloudy, with a temperature of 66 at Grand Island, 72 at Des Moines, 71 at Kansas City, and 73 at Denver. It was cloudy, with a temperature of 67 at Norfolk, and 66 at Valentine. Once again, at 9 p.m. in Omaha, it was 69 degrees under mostly cloudy skies. Here are the forecast key messages. Periods of showers and a few thunderstorms will continue into Friday morning, with highs generally confined to the 70s. The heaviest rainfall is expected overnight tonight and Thursday night, with totals approaching 1 to 2 inches in southeast Nebraska. Hot and humid weather returns this weekend, with heat index values potentially reaching 105 to 110 degrees by Sunday. This is NOAA All Hazards radio station KIH-61 in Omaha, Nebraska. The current time is 9:23 p.m. Central Daylight Time. Now for the official National Weather Service forecast for the Omaha and Council Bluffs area. West of today, mostly sunny with a 20% chance of showers. Highs in the upper 70s. North winds around 5 miles an hour. Tonight, mostly cloudy. A slight chance of showers until midnight. Lows in the lower 60s. North winds around 5 miles an hour, becoming east after midnight. Chance of rain 20%. Thursday, mostly cloudy. A slight chance of showers in the morning, then a chance of showers in the afternoon. Highs in the upper 70s. Southeast winds 5 to 10 miles an hour. Chance of rain 40%. Thursday night, cloudy. A chance of showers with a slight chance of thunderstorms until midnight, then showers with a chance of thunderstorms after midnight. Lows in the lower 60s. Southeast winds 5 to 10 miles an hour. Chance of rain 90%. Friday, showers likely with a chance of thunderstorms in the morning. Humid with highs around 80. Southeast winds 5 to 10 miles an hour. Chance of rain 60%. Friday night, partly cloudy. Lows in the mid-60s. Saturday through Monday, mostly clear. Hot. Highs in the mid-90s. Lows in the mid-70s. Monday night and Tuesday, partly cloudy. Hot. Lows in the lower 70s. Highs in the mid-90s. At 9 p.m. in Omaha, it was mostly cloudy. The temperature was 69 degrees, the dew point 58, and the relative humidity 67%. The wind was north at 3 miles an hour. The pressure was 30.13 inches and rising. Across eastern Nebraska and southwest Iowa, at Lincoln, rain was falling with a temperature of 67. It was mostly cloudy, with a temperature of 71 at Offutt Air Force Base, 70 at Millard, 67 at Blair Airport, 69 at Nebraska City, and 68 at Plattsmouth. It was cloudy, with a temperature of 69 at Fremont, 64 at Columbus, 67 at Takema, and 68 at Red Oak, Iowa. Here are some observations from across the region. It was partly cloudy, with a temperature of 69 at Sioux Falls, 65 at Sioux City, 68 at Concordia, Kansas, and 67 at North Platte.
it was mostly cloudy, with a temperature of 66 at Grand Island, 72 at Des Moines, 71 at Kansas City, and 73 at Denver. It was cloudy, with a temperature of 67 at Norfolk, and 66 at Valentine. Once again, at 9 p.m. in Omaha, it was 69 degrees under mostly cloudy skies. Here are the forecast key messages. Periods of showers and a few thunderstorms will continue into Friday morning, with highs generally confined to the 70s. The heaviest rainfall is expected overnight tonight and Thursday night, with totals approaching 1 to 2 inches in southeast Nebraska. Hot and humid weather returns this weekend, with heat index values potentially reaching 105 to 110 degrees by Sunday. This is NOAA All Hazards Radio Station KIH 61 in Omaha, Nebraska. The current time is 9:27 p.m. Central Daylight Time. Now for the official National Weather Service forecast for the Omaha and Council Bluffs area. Rest of today, mostly sunny with a 20% chance of showers. Highs in the upper 70s. North winds around 5 miles an hour. Tonight, mostly cloudy. A slight chance of showers until midnight. Lows in the lower 60s. North winds around 5 miles an hour, becoming east after midnight. Chance of rain 20%. Thursday, mostly cloudy. A slight chance of showers in the morning, then a chance of showers in the afternoon. Highs in the upper 70s. Southeast winds 5 to 10 miles an hour. Chance of rain 40%. Thursday night, cloudy. A chance of showers with a slight chance of thunderstorms until midnight, then showers with a chance of thunderstorms after midnight. Lows in the lower 60s. Southeast winds 5 to 10 miles an hour. Chance of rain 90%. Friday, showers likely with a chance of thunderstorms in the morning. Humid with highs around 80. Southeast winds 5 to 10 miles an hour. Chance of rain 60%. Friday night, partly cloudy. Lows in the mid-60s. Saturday through Monday, mostly clear. Hot. Highs in the mid-90s. Lows in the mid-70s. Monday night and Tuesday, partly cloudy. Hot. Lows in the lower 70s. Highs in the mid-90s. At 9 p.m. in Omaha, it was mostly cloudy. The temperature was 69 degrees, the dew point 58, and the relative humidity 67%. The wind was north at 3 miles an hour. The pressure was 30.13 inches and rising. Across eastern Nebraska and southwest Iowa, at Lincoln, rain was falling, with a temperature of 67. It was mostly cloudy, with a temperature of 71 at Offutt Air Force Base, 70 at Millard, 67 at Blair Airport, 69 at Nebraska City, and 68 at Plattsmouth. It was cloudy, with a temperature of 69 at Fremont, 64 at Columbus, 67 at Tacoma, and 68 at Red Oak, Iowa. Here are some observations from across the region. It was partly cloudy, with a temperature of 69 at Sioux Falls, 65 at Sioux City, 68 at Concordia, Kansas, and 67 at North Platte. It was mostly cloudy, with a temperature of 66 at Grand Island, 72 at Des Moines, 71 at Kansas City, and 73 at Denver. It was cloudy, with a temperature of 67 at Norfolk, and 66 at Valentine. Once again, at 9 p.m. in Omaha, it was 69 degrees under mostly cloudy skies. Here are the forecast key messages. Periods of showers and a few thunderstorms will continue into Friday morning, with highs generally confined to the 70s. The heaviest rainfall is expected overnight tonight and Thursday night, with totals approaching 1 to 2 inches in southeast Nebraska. Hot and humid weather returns this weekend, with heat index values potentially reaching 105 to 110 degrees by Sunday. This is NOAA All Hazards Radio Station KIH 61 in Omaha, Nebraska. The current time is 9:31 p.m. Central Daylight Time.
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Rest of today, mostly sunny with a 20% chance of showers. Highs in the upper 70s. North winds around 5 miles an hour. Tonight, mostly cloudy. A slight chance of showers until midnight. Lows in the lower 60s. North winds around 5 miles an hour, becoming east after midnight. Chance of rain 20%. Thursday, mostly cloudy. A slight chance of showers in the morning, then a chance of showers in the afternoon. Highs in the upper 70s. Southeast winds 5 to 10 miles an hour. Chance of rain 40%. Thursday night, cloudy. A chance of showers with a slight chance of thunderstorms until midnight, then showers with a chance of thunderstorms after midnight. Lows in the lower 60s. Southeast winds 5 to 10 miles an hour. Chance of rain 90%. Friday, showers likely with a chance of thunderstorms in the morning. Humid with highs around 80. Southeast winds 5 to 10 miles an hour. Chance of rain 60%. Friday night, partly cloudy. Lows in the mid-60s. Saturday through Monday, mostly clear. Hot. Highs in the mid-90s. Lows in the mid-70s. Monday night and Tuesday, partly cloudy. Hot. Lows in the lower 70s. Highs in the mid-90s. At 9 p.m. in Omaha, it was mostly cloudy. The temperature was 69 degrees, the dew point 58, and the relative humidity 67%. The wind was north at 3 miles an hour. The pressure was 30.13 inches and rising. Across eastern Nebraska and southwest Iowa, at Lincoln, rain was falling, with a temperature of 67. It was mostly cloudy, with a temperature of 71 at Offutt Air Force Base, 70 at Millard, 67 at Blair Airport, 69 at Nebraska City, and 68 at Plattsmouth. It was cloudy, with a temperature of 69 at Fremont, 64 at Columbus, 67 at Tacoma, and 68 at Red Oak, Iowa. Here are some observations from across the region. It was partly cloudy, with a temperature of 69 at Sioux Falls, 65 at Sioux City, 68 at Concordia, Kansas, and 67 at North Platte. It was mostly cloudy, with a temperature of 66 at Grand Island, 72 at Des Moines, 71 at Kansas City, and 73 at Denver. It was cloudy, with a temperature of 67 at Norfolk, and 66 at Valentine. Once again, at 9 p.m. in Omaha, it was 69 degrees under mostly cloudy skies. Here are the forecast key messages. Periods of showers and a few thunderstorms will continue into Friday morning, with highs generally confined to the 70s. The heaviest rainfall is expected overnight tonight and Thursday night, with totals approaching 1 to 2 inches in southeast Nebraska. Hot and humid weather returns this weekend, with heat index values potentially reaching 105 to 110 degrees by Sunday. This is NOAA All Hazards Radio Station KIH 61 in Omaha, Nebraska. The current time is 9:35 p.m. Central Daylight Time. Now for the official National Weather Service forecast for the Omaha and Council Bluffs area. Rest of today, mostly sunny with a 20% chance of showers. Highs in the upper 70s. North winds around 5 miles an hour. Tonight, mostly cloudy. A slight chance of showers until midnight. Lows in the lower 60s. North winds around 5 miles an hour, becoming east after midnight. Chance of rain 20%. Thursday, mostly cloudy. A slight chance of showers in the morning, then a chance of showers in the afternoon. Highs in the upper 70s. Southeast winds 5 to 10 miles an hour. Chance of rain 40%. Thursday night, cloudy. A chance of showers with a slight chance of thunderstorms until midnight, then showers with a chance of thunderstorms after midnight. Lows in the lower 60s.
southeast winds 5 to 10 miles an hour. Chance of rain 90%. Friday, showers likely with a chance of thunderstorms in the morning. Humid with highs around 80. Southeast winds 5 to 10 miles an hour. Chance of rain 60%. Friday night, partly cloudy. Lows in the mid-60s. Saturday through Monday, mostly clear. Hot. Highs in the mid-90s. Lows in the mid-70s. Monday night and Tuesday, partly cloudy. Hot. Lows in the lower 70s. Highs in the mid-90s. At 9 p.m. in Omaha, it was mostly cloudy. The temperature was 69 degrees, the dew point 58, and the relative humidity 67%. The wind was north at 3 miles an hour. The pressure was 30.13 inches and rising. Across eastern Nebraska and southwest Iowa, at Lincoln, rain was falling with a temperature of 67. It was mostly cloudy, with a temperature of 71 at Offutt Air Force Base, 70 at Millard, 67 at Blair Airport, 69 at Nebraska City, and 68 at Plattsmouth. It was cloudy, with a temperature of 69 at Fremont, 64 at Columbus, 67 at Tacoma, and 68 at Red Oak, Iowa. Here are some observations from across the region. It was partly cloudy, with a temperature of 69 at Sioux Falls, 65 at Sioux City, 68 at Concordia, Kansas, and 67 at North Platte. It was mostly cloudy, with a temperature of 66 at Grand Island, 72 at Des Moines, 71 at Kansas City, and 73 at Denver. It was cloudy, with a temperature of 67 at North Fork, and 66 at Valentine. Once again, at 9 p.m. in Omaha, it was 69 degrees under mostly cloudy skies. Here are the forecast key messages. Periods of showers and a few thunderstorms will continue into Friday morning, with highs generally confined to the 70s. The heaviest rainfall is expected overnight tonight and Thursday night, with totals approaching 1 to 2 inches in southeast Nebraska. Hot and humid weather returns this weekend, with heat index values potentially reaching 105 to 110 degrees by Sunday. This is NOAA All Hazards Radio Station KIH 61 in Omaha, Nebraska. The current time is 9:39 p.m. Central Daylight Time. Now for the official National Weather Service forecast for the Omaha and Council Bluffs area. Rest of today, mostly sunny with a 20% chance of showers. Highs in the upper 70s. North winds around 5 miles an hour. Tonight, mostly cloudy. A slight chance of showers until midnight. Lows in the lower 60s. North winds around 5 miles an hour, becoming east after midnight. Chance of rain 20%. Thursday, mostly cloudy. A slight chance of showers in the morning, then a chance of showers in the afternoon. Highs in the upper 70s. Southeast winds 5 to 10 miles an hour. Chance of rain 40%. Thursday night, cloudy. A chance of showers with a slight chance of thunderstorms until midnight, then showers with a chance of thunderstorms after midnight. Lows in the lower 60s. Southeast winds 5 to 10 miles an hour. Chance of rain 90%. Friday, showers likely with a chance of thunderstorms in the morning. Humid with highs around 80. Southeast winds 5 to 10 miles an hour. Chance of rain 60%. Friday night, partly cloudy. Lows in the mid-60s. Saturday through Monday, mostly clear. Hot. Highs in the mid-90s. Lows in the mid-70s. Monday night and Tuesday, partly cloudy. Hot. Lows in the lower 70s. Highs in the mid-90s. At 9 p.m. in Omaha, it was mostly cloudy. The temperature was 69 degrees, the dew point 58, and the relative humidity 67%. The wind was north at 3 miles an hour. The pressure was 30.13 inches and rising.
Across eastern Nebraska and southwest Iowa, at Lincoln, rain was falling with a temperature of 67. It was mostly cloudy with a temperature of 71 at Offutt Air Force Base, 70 at Millard, 67 at Blair Airport, 69 at Nebraska City, and 68 at Plattsmouth. It was cloudy with a temperature of 69 at Fremont, 64 at Columbus, 67 at Tacoma, and 68 at Red Oak, Iowa. Here are some observations from across the region. It was partly cloudy, with a temperature of 69 at Sioux Falls, 65 at Sioux City, 68 at Concordia, Kansas, and 67 at North Platte. It was mostly cloudy, with a temperature of 66 at Grand Island, 72 at Des Moines, 71 at Kansas City, and 73 at Denver. It was cloudy, with a temperature of 67 at Norfolk, and 66 at Valentine. Once again, at 9 p.m. in Omaha, it was 69 degrees under mostly cloudy skies. Here are the forecast key messages. Periods of showers and a few thunderstorms will continue into Friday morning, with highs generally confined to the 70s. The heaviest rainfall is expected overnight tonight and Thursday night, with totals approaching 1 to 2 inches in southeast Nebraska. Hot and humid weather returns this weekend, with heat index values potentially reaching 105 to 110 degrees by Sunday. This is NOAA All Hazards Radio Station KIH 61 in Omaha, Nebraska. The current time is 9:43 p.m. Central Daylight Time. Now for the official National Weather Service forecast for the Omaha and Council Bluffs area. West of today, mostly sunny with a 20% chance of showers. Highs in the upper 70s. North winds around 5 miles an hour. Tonight, mostly cloudy. A slight chance of showers until midnight. Lows in the lower 60s. North winds around 5 miles an hour, becoming east after midnight. Chance of rain 20%. Thursday, mostly cloudy. A slight chance of showers in the morning, then a chance of showers in the afternoon. Highs in the upper 70s. Southeast winds 5 to 10 miles an hour. Chance of rain 40%. Thursday night, cloudy. A chance of showers with a slight chance of thunderstorms until midnight, then showers with a chance of thunderstorms after midnight. Lows in the lower 60s. Southeast winds 5 to 10 miles an hour. Chance of rain 90%. Friday, showers likely with a chance of thunderstorms in the morning. Humid with highs around 80. Southeast winds 5 to 10 miles an hour. Chance of rain 60%. Friday night, partly cloudy. Lows in the mid-60s. Saturday through Monday, mostly clear. Hot. Highs in the mid-90s. Lows in the mid-70s. Monday night and Tuesday, partly cloudy. Hot. Lows in the lower 70s. Highs in the mid-90s. At 9 p.m. in Omaha, it was mostly cloudy. The temperature was 69 degrees, the dew point 58, and the relative humidity 67%. The wind was north at 3 miles an hour. The pressure was 30.13 inches and rising. Across eastern Nebraska and southwest Iowa, at Lincoln, rain was falling with a temperature of 67. It was mostly cloudy, with a temperature of 71 at Offutt Air Force Base, 70 at Millard, 67 at Blair Airport, 69 at Nebraska City, and 68 at Plattsmouth. It was cloudy, with a temperature of 69 at Fremont, 64 at Columbus, 67 at Tacoma, and 68 at Red Oak, Iowa. Here are some observations from across the region. It was partly cloudy, with a temperature of 69 at Sioux Falls, 65 at Sioux City, 68 at Concordia, Kansas, and 67 at North Platte. It was mostly cloudy, with a temperature of 66 at Grand Island, 72 at Des Moines, 71 at Kansas City, and 73 at Denver. It was cloudy, with a temperature of 67 at Norfolk, and 66 at Valentine.
Once again, at 9 p.m. in Omaha, it was 69 degrees under mostly cloudy skies. Here are the forecast key messages. Periods of showers and a few thunderstorms will continue into Friday morning, with highs generally confined to the 70s. The heaviest rainfall is expected overnight tonight and Thursday night, with totals approaching 1 to 2 inches in.

50% chance of showers. Highs in the upper 70s. North winds around 5 miles an hour. Tonight, mostly cloudy. A slight chance of showers until midnight. Lows in the lower 60s. North winds around 5 miles an hour. Becoming east at midnight. Chance of rain 20%. Thursday, mostly cloudy. A slight chance of showers in the morning, then a chance of showers in the afternoon. Highs in the upper 70s. Southeast winds 5 to 10 miles an hour. Chance of rain 40%. Thursday night, cloudy. A chance of showers with a slight chance of thunderstorms until midnight, then showers with a chance of thunderstorms after midnight. Lows in the lower 60s. Southeast winds 5 to 10 miles an hour. Chance of rain 90%. Friday, showers likely with a chance of thunderstorms in the morning. Humid with highs around 80. Southeast winds 5 to 10 miles an hour. Chance of rain 60%. Friday night, partly cloudy. Lows in the mid-60s. Saturday through Monday, mostly clear. Hot. Highs in the mid-90s. Lows in the mid-70s. Monday night and Tuesday, partly cloudy. Hot. Lows in the lower 70s. Highs in the mid-90s. 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Douglas, Sarpy, Washington, Cass, Odo, Burt, Dodge, Saunders, Harrison, Pottawatomie, and Mills. At 9 p.m. in Omaha, it was mostly cloudy. The temperature was 69 degrees, the dew point 58, and the relative humidity 67%. The wind was north at 3 miles an hour. The pressure was 30.13 inches and rising. Across eastern Nebraska and southwest Iowa, at Lincoln, rain was falling, with a temperature of 67. It was mostly cloudy, with a temperature of 71 at Offutt Air Force Base, 70 at Millard, 67 at Blair Airport, 69 at Nebraska City, and 68 at Plattsmouth. It was cloudy, with a temperature of 69 at Fremont, 64 at Columbus, 67 at Tacoma, and 68 at Red Oak, Iowa. Here are some observations from across the region. It was partly cloudy, with a temperature of 69 at Sioux Falls, 65 at Sioux City, 68 at Concordia, Kansas, and 67 at North Platte. It was mostly cloudy, with a temperature of 66 at Grand Island, 72 at Des Moines, 71 at Kansas City, and 73 at Denver. It was cloudy, with a temperature of 67 at Norfolk, and 66 at Valentine. Once again, at 9 p.m. in Omaha, it was 69 degrees under mostly cloudy skies. Here are the forecast key messages. Periods of showers and a few thunderstorms will continue into Friday morning, with highs generally confined to the 70s. The heaviest rainfall is expected overnight tonight and Thursday night, with totals approaching 1 to 2 inches in southeast Nebraska. Hot and humid weather returns this weekend, with heat index values potentially reaching 105 to 110 degrees by Sunday. This is NOAA All Hazards Radio Station KIH-61 in Omaha, Nebraska. The current time is 9:51 p.m. Central Daylight Time. Now for the official National Weather Service forecast for the Omaha and Council Bluffs area. Rest of today, mostly sunny with a 20% chance of showers. Highs in the upper 70s. North winds around 5 miles an hour. Tonight, mostly cloudy. A slight chance of showers until midnight. Lows in the lower 60s. North winds around 5 miles an hour, becoming east after midnight. Chance of rain 20%. Thursday, mostly cloudy. A slight chance of showers in the morning, then a chance of showers in the afternoon. Highs in the upper 70s. Southeast winds 5 to 10 miles an hour. Chance of rain 40%. Thursday night, cloudy. A chance of showers with a slight chance of thunderstorms until midnight, then

thunderstorms after midnight. Lows in the lower 60s. Southeast winds 5 to 10 miles an hour. Chance of rain 90%. Friday, showers likely with a chance of thunderstorms in the morning. Humid with highs around 80. Southeast winds 5 to 10 miles an hour. Chance of rain 60%. Friday night, partly cloudy. Lows in the mid-60s. Saturday through Monday, mostly clear. Hot. Highs in the mid-90s. Lows in the mid-70s. Monday night and Tuesday, partly cloudy. Hot. Lows in the lower 70s. Highs in the mid-90s. At 9 p.m. in Omaha, it was mostly cloudy. The temperature was 69 degrees, the dew point 58, and the relative humidity 67%. The wind was north at 3 miles an hour. The pressure was 30.13 inches and rising. Across eastern Nebraska and southwest Iowa, at Lincoln, rain was falling with a temperature of 67. It was mostly cloudy, with a temperature of 71 at Offutt Air Force Base, 70 at Millard, 67 at Blair Airport, 69 at Nebraska City, and 68 at Plattsmouth. It was cloudy, with a temperature of 69 at Fremont, 64 at Columbus, 67 at Tacoma, and 68 at Red Oak, Iowa. Here are some observations from across the region. It was partly cloudy, with a temperature of 69 at Sioux Falls, 65 at Sioux City, 68 at Concordia, Kansas, and 67 at North Platte. It was mostly cloudy, with a temperature of 66 at Grand Island, 72 at Des Moines, 71 at Kansas City, and 73 at Denver. It was cloudy, with a temperature of 67 at Norfolk, and 66 at Valentine. Once again, at 9 p.m. in Omaha, it was 69 degrees under mostly cloudy skies. Here are the forecast key messages. Periods of showers and a few thunderstorms will continue into Friday morning, with highs generally confined to the 70s. The heaviest rainfall is expected overnight tonight and Thursday night, with totals approaching 1 to 2 inches in southeast Nebraska. Hot and humid weather returns this weekend, with heat index values potentially reaching 105 to 110 degrees by Sunday. This is NOAA All Hazards radio station KIH-61 in Omaha, Nebraska. The current time is 9:55 p.m. Central Daylight Time. Now for the official National Weather Service forecast for the Omaha and Council Bluffs area. Rest of today, mostly sunny with a 20% chance of showers. Highs in the upper 70s. North winds around 5 miles an hour. Tonight, mostly cloudy. A slight chance of showers until midnight. Lows in the lower 60s. North winds around 5 miles an hour, becoming east after midnight. Chance of rain 20%. Thursday, mostly cloudy. A slight chance of showers in the morning, then a chance of showers in the afternoon. Highs in the upper 70s. Southeast winds 5 to 10 miles an hour. Chance of rain 40%. Thursday night, cloudy. A chance of showers with a slight chance of thunderstorms until midnight, then showers with a chance of thunderstorms after midnight. Lows in the lower 60s. Southeast winds 5 to 10 miles an hour. Chance of rain 90%. Friday, showers likely with a chance of thunderstorms in the morning. Humid with highs around 80. Southeast winds 5 to 10 miles an hour. Chance of rain 60%. Friday night, partly cloudy. Lows in the mid-60s. Saturday through Monday, mostly clear. Hot. Highs in the mid-90s. Lows in the mid-70s. Monday night and Tuesday, partly cloudy. Hot. Lows in the lower 70s. Highs in the mid-90s. At 9 p.m. in Omaha, it was mostly cloudy. The temperature was 69 degrees, the dew point 58, and the relative humidity 67%. The wind was north at 3 miles an hour.
the pressure was 30.13 inches and rising. Across eastern Nebraska and southwest Iowa, at Lincoln, rain was falling with a temperature of 67. It was mostly cloudy with a temperature of 71 at Offutt Air Force Base, 70 at Millard, 67 at Blair Airport, 69 at Nebraska City, and 68 at Plattsmouth. It was cloudy with a temperature of 69 at Fremont, 64 at Columbus, 67 at Tacoma, and 68 at Red Oak, Iowa. Here are some observations from across the region. It was partly cloudy, with a temperature of 69 at Sioux Falls, 65 at Sioux City, 68 at Concordia, Kansas, and 67 at North Platte. It was mostly cloudy, with a temperature of 66 at Grand Island, 72 at Des Moines, 71 at Kansas City, and 73 at Denver. It was cloudy, with a temperature of 67 at North Fork, and 66 at Valentine. Once again, at 9 p.m. in Omaha, it was 69 degrees under mostly cloudy skies. Here are the forecast key messages. Periods of showers and a few thunderstorms will continue into Friday morning, with highs generally confined to the 70s. The heaviest rainfall is expected overnight tonight and Thursday night, with totals approaching 1 to 2 inches in southeast Nebraska. Hot and humid weather returns this weekend, with heat index values potentially reaching 105 to 110 degrees by Sunday. This is NOAA All Hazards Radio Station KIH 61 in Omaha, Nebraska. The current time is 9:59 p.m. Central Daylight Time. Now for the official National Weather Service forecast for the Omaha and Council Bluffs area. Rest of today, mostly sunny with a 20% chance of showers. Highs in the upper 70s. North winds around 5 miles an hour. Tonight, mostly cloudy. A slight chance of showers until midnight. Lows in the lower 60s. North winds around 5 miles an hour, becoming east after midnight. Chance of rain 20%. Thursday, mostly cloudy. A slight chance of showers in the morning, then a chance of showers in the afternoon. Highs in the upper 70s. Southeast winds 5 to 10 miles an hour. Chance of rain 40%. Thursday night, cloudy. A chance of showers with a slight chance of thunderstorms until midnight, then showers with a chance of thunderstorms after midnight. Lows in the lower 60s. Southeast winds 5 to 10 miles an hour. Chance of rain 90%. Friday, showers likely with a chance of thunderstorms in the morning. Humid with highs around 80. Southeast winds 5 to 10 miles an hour. Chance of rain 60%. Friday night, partly cloudy. Lows in the mid-60s. Saturday through Monday, mostly clear. Hot. Highs in the mid-90s. Lows in the mid-70s. Monday night and Tuesday, partly cloudy. Hot. Lows in the lower 70s. Highs in the mid-90s. Here are the forecast key messages. Periods of showers and a few thunderstorms will continue into Friday morning, with highs generally confined to the 70s. The heaviest rainfall is expected overnight tonight and Thursday night, with totals approaching 1 to 2 inches in southeast Nebraska. Hot and humid weather returns this weekend, with heat index values potentially reaching 105 to 110 degrees by Sunday. This is NOAA All Hazards Radio Station KIH 61 in Omaha, Nebraska. The current time is 10:01 p.m. Central Daylight Time. Now for the official National Weather Service forecast for the Omaha and Council Bluffs area. Rest of today, mostly sunny with a 20% chance of showers. Highs in the upper 70s. North winds around 5 miles an hour. Tonight, mostly cloudy. A slight chance of showers until midnight. Lows in the lower 60s. North winds around 5 miles an hour, becoming east after midnight. Chance of rain 20%. Thursday, mostly cloudy.
A slight chance of showers in the morning, then a chance of showers in the afternoon. Highs in the upper 70s. Southeast winds 5 to 10 miles an hour. Chance of rain 40%. Thursday night, cloudy. A chance of showers with a slight chance of thunderstorms until midnight, then showers with a chance of thunderstorms after midnight. Lows in the lower 60s. Southeast winds 5 to 10 miles an hour. Chance of rain 90%. Friday, showers likely with a chance of thunderstorms in the morning. Humid with highs around 80. Southeast winds 5 to 10 miles an hour. Chance of rain 60%. Friday night, partly cloudy. Lows in the mid-60s. Saturday through Monday, mostly clear. Hot. Highs in the mid-90s. Lows in the mid-70s. Monday night and Tuesday, partly cloudy. Hot. Lows in the lower 70s. Highs in the mid-90s. Here are the forecast key messages. Periods of showers and a few thunderstorms will continue into Friday morning, with highs generally confined to the 70s. The heaviest rainfall is expected overnight tonight and Thursday night, with totals approaching 1 to 2 inches in southeast Nebraska. Hot and humid weather returns this weekend, with heat index values potentially reaching 105 to 110 degrees by Sunday. This is NOAA All Hazards radio station KIH-61 in Omaha, Nebraska. The current time is 10:04 p.m. Central Daylight Time. Now for the official National Weather Service forecast for the Omaha and Council Bluffs area. Rest of today, mostly sunny with a 20% chance of showers. Highs in the upper 70s. North winds around 5 miles an hour. Tonight, mostly cloudy. A slight chance of showers until midnight. Lows in the lower 60s. North winds around 5 miles an hour, becoming east after midnight. Chance of rain 20%. Thursday, mostly cloudy. A slight chance of showers in the morning, then a chance of showers in the afternoon. Highs in the upper 70s. Southeast winds 5 to 10 miles an hour. Chance of rain 40%. Thursday night, cloudy. A chance of showers with a slight chance of thunderstorms until midnight, then showers with a chance of thunderstorms after midnight. Lows in the lower 60s. Southeast winds 5 to 10 miles an hour. Chance of rain 90%. Friday, showers likely with a chance of thunderstorms in the morning. Humid with highs around 80. Southeast winds 5 to 10 miles an hour. Chance of rain 60%. Friday night, partly cloudy. Lows in the mid-60s. Saturday through Monday, mostly clear. Hot. Highs in the mid-90s. Lows in the mid-70s. Monday night and Tuesday, partly cloudy. Hot. Lows in the lower 70s. Highs in the mid-90s. At 10 p.m. in Omaha, it was cloudy. The temperature was 69 degrees, the dew point 58, and the relative humidity 67%. The wind was north at 3 miles an hour. The pressure was 30.14 inches and rising. Across eastern Nebraska and southwest Iowa, it was mostly cloudy, with a temperature of 65 at Lincoln, 70 at Millard, 67 at Plaxmouth, and 64 at Red Oak, Iowa. It was cloudy, with a temperature of 67 at Fremont, 63 at Columbus, 67 at Blair Airport, 65 at Tecama, and 68 at Nebraska City. Here are some observations from across the region. It was partly cloudy, with a temperature of 67 at Sioux Falls, 61 at Sioux City, and 66 at Concordia, Kansas. It was mostly cloudy, with a temperature of 69 at Des Moines, 68 at Kansas City, and 71 at Denver. It was cloudy, with a temperature of 65 at Grand Island, 65 at Norfolk, 65 at North Platte, and 65 at Valentine. Once again, at 10 p.m. in Omaha, it was 69 degrees under cloudy skies.
Here are the forecast key messages. Periods of showers and a few thunderstorms will continue into Friday morning, with highs generally confined to the 70s. The heaviest rainfall is expected overnight tonight and Thursday night, with totals approaching 1 to 2 inches in southeast Nebraska. Hot and humid weather returns this weekend, with heat index values potentially reaching 105 to 110 degrees by Sunday. This is NOAA All Hazards radio station KIH-61 in Omaha, Nebraska. The current time is 10:08 p.m. Central Daylight Time. Now for the official National Weather Service forecast for the Omaha and Council Bluffs area. Rest of today, mostly sunny with a 20% chance of showers. Highs in the upper 70s. North winds around 5 miles an hour. Tonight, mostly cloudy. A slight chance of showers until midnight. Lows in the lower 60s. North winds around 5 miles an hour, becoming east after midnight. Chance of rain 20%. Thursday, mostly cloudy. A slight chance of showers in the morning, then a chance of showers in the afternoon. Highs in the upper 70s. Southeast winds 5 to 10 miles an hour. Chance of rain 40%. Thursday night, cloudy. A chance of showers with a slight chance of thunderstorms until midnight, then showers with a chance of thunderstorms after midnight. Lows in the lower 60s. Southeast winds 5 to 10 miles an hour. Chance of rain 90%. Friday, showers likely with a chance of thunderstorms in the morning. Humid with highs around 80. Southeast winds 5 to 10 miles an hour. Chance of rain 60%. Friday night, partly cloudy. Lows in the mid-60s. Saturday through Monday, mostly clear. Hot. Highs in the mid-90s. Lows in the mid-70s. Monday night and Tuesday, partly cloudy. Hot. Lows in the lower 70s. Highs in the mid-90s. At 10 p.m. in Omaha, it was cloudy. The temperature was 69 degrees, the dew point 58, and the relative humidity 67%. The wind was north at 3 miles an hour. The pressure was 30.14 inches and rising. Across eastern Nebraska and southwest Iowa, it was mostly cloudy, with a temperature of 65 at Lincoln, 70 at Millard, 67 at Plaxmouth, and 64 at Red Oak, Iowa. It was cloudy, with a temperature of 67 at Fremont, 63 at Columbus, 67 at Blair Airport, 65 at Takema, and 68 at Nebraska City. Here are some observations from across the region. It was partly cloudy, with a temperature of 67 at Sioux Falls, 61 at Sioux City, and 66 at Concordia, Kansas. It was mostly cloudy, with a temperature of 69 at Des Moines, 68 at Kansas City, and 71 at Denver. It was cloudy, with a temperature of 65 at Grand Island, 65 at Norfolk, 65 at North Platte, and 65 at Valentine. Once again, at 10 p.m. in Omaha, it was 69 degrees under cloudy skies. Here are the forecast key messages. Periods of showers and a few thunderstorms will continue into Friday morning, with highs generally confined to the 70s. The heaviest rainfall is expected overnight tonight and Thursday night, with totals approaching 1 to 2 inches in southeast Nebraska. Hot and humid weather returns this weekend, with heat index values potentially reaching 105 to 110 degrees by Sunday. This is NOAA All Hazards radio station KIH-61 in Omaha, Nebraska. The current time is 10:11 p.m. Central Daylight Time. Now for the official National Weather Service forecast for the Omaha and Council Bluffs area. Rest of today, mostly sunny with a 20% chance of showers. Highs in the upper 70s. North winds around 5 miles an hour. Tonight, mostly cloudy. A slight chance of showers until midnight. Lows in the lower 60s. North winds around 5 miles an hour, becoming east after midnight.
Chance of rain 20%. Thursday, mostly cloudy. A slight chance of showers in the morning, then a chance of showers in the afternoon. Highs in the upper 70s. Southeast winds 5 to 10 miles an hour. Chance of rain 40%. Thursday night, cloudy. A chance of showers with a slight chance of thunderstorms until midnight, then showers with a chance of thunderstorms after midnight. Lows in the lower 60s. Southeast winds 5 to 10 miles an hour. Chance of rain 90%. Friday, showers likely with a chance of thunderstorms in the morning. Humid with highs around 80. Southeast winds 5 to 10 miles an hour. Chance of rain 60%. Friday night, partly cloudy. Lows in the mid-60s. Saturday through Monday, mostly clear. Hot. Highs in the mid-90s. Lows in the mid-70s. Monday night and Tuesday, partly cloudy. Hot. Lows in the lower 70s. Highs in the mid-90s. At 10 p.m. in Omaha, it was cloudy. The temperature was 69 degrees, the dew point 58, and the relative humidity 67%. The wind was north at 3 miles an hour. The pressure was 30.14 inches and rising. Across eastern Nebraska and southwest Iowa, at Red Oak, Iowa, it was partly cloudy, with a temperature of 64. It was mostly cloudy, with a temperature of 69 at Offutt Air Force Base, 70 at Millard, and 67 at Plaxmouth. It was cloudy, with a temperature of 65 at Lincoln, 67 at Fremont, and 63 at Columbus. Under cloudy skies, Blair Airport reported 67, Tacoma reported 65, and Nebraska City reported 68. Here are some observations from across the region. At Concordia, Kansas, it was clear, with a temperature of 66. It was partly cloudy, with a temperature of 67 at Sioux Falls and 61 at Sioux City. It was mostly cloudy, with a temperature of 69 at Des Moines and 68 at Kansas City. It was cloudy, with a temperature of 65 at Grand Island, 65 at Norfolk, 65 at North Platte, 71 at Denver, and 65 at Valentine. Once again, at 10 p.m. in Omaha, it was 69 degrees under cloudy skies. Here are the forecast key messages. Periods of showers and a few thunderstorms will continue into Friday morning, with highs generally confined to the 70s. The heaviest rainfall is expected overnight tonight and Thursday night, with totals approaching 1 to 2 inches in southeast Nebraska. Hot and humid weather returns this weekend, with heat index values potentially reaching 105 to 110 degrees by Sunday. This is NOAA All Hazards radio station KIH-61 in Omaha, Nebraska. The current time is 10:15 p.m. Central Daylight Time. Now for the official National Weather Service forecast for the Omaha and Council Bluffs area. West of today, mostly sunny with a 20% chance of showers. Highs in the upper 70s. North winds around 5 miles an hour. Tonight, mostly cloudy. A slight chance of showers until midnight. Lows in the lower 60s. North winds around 5 miles an hour, becoming east after midnight. Chance of rain 20%. Thursday, mostly cloudy. A slight chance of showers in the morning, then a chance of showers in the afternoon. Highs in the upper 70s. Southeast winds 5 to 10 miles an hour. Chance of rain 40%. Thursday night, cloudy. A chance of showers with a slight chance of thunderstorms until midnight, then showers with a chance of thunderstorms after midnight. Lows in the lower 60s. Southeast winds 5 to 10 miles an hour. Chance of rain 90%. Friday, showers likely with a chance of thunderstorms in the morning. Humid with highs around 80. Southeast winds 5 to 10 miles an hour. Chance of rain 60%. Friday night, partly cloudy. Lows in the mid-60s.
Saturday through Monday, mostly clear. Hot. Highs in the mid-90s. Lows in the mid-70s. Monday night and Tuesday, partly cloudy. Hot. Lows in the lower 70s. Highs in the mid-90s. At 10 p.m. in Omaha, it was cloudy. The temperature was 69 degrees, the dew point 58, and the relative humidity 67%. The wind was north at 3 miles an hour. The pressure was 30.14 inches and rising. Across eastern Nebraska and southwest Iowa, at Red Oak, Iowa, it was partly cloudy, with a temperature of 64. It was mostly cloudy, with a temperature of 69 at Offutt Air Force Base, 70 at Millard, and 67 at Plaxnut. It was cloudy, with a temperature of 65 at Lincoln, 67 at Fremont, and 63 at Columbus. Under cloudy skies, Blair Airport reported 67, Tacoma reported 65, and Nebraska City reported 68. Here are some observations from across the region. At Concordia, Kansas, it was clear, with a temperature of 66. It was partly cloudy, with a temperature of 67 at Sioux Falls and 61 at Sioux City. It was mostly cloudy, with a temperature of 69 at Des Moines and 68 at Kansas City. It was cloudy, with a temperature of 65 at Grand Island, 65 at North Fork, 65 at North Platte, 71 at Denver, and 65 at Valentine. Once again, at 10 p.m. in Omaha, it was 69 degrees under cloudy skies. Here are the forecast key messages. Periods of showers and a few thunderstorms will continue into Friday morning, with highs generally confined to the 70s. The heaviest rainfall is expected overnight tonight and Thursday night, with totals approaching 1 to 2 inches in southeast Nebraska. Hot and humid weather returns this weekend, with heat index values potentially reaching 105 to 110 degrees by Sunday. This is NOAA All Hazards radio station KIH-61 in Omaha, Nebraska. The current time is 10:19 p.m. Central Daylight Time. Now for the official National Weather Service forecast for the Omaha and Council Bluffs area. West of today, mostly sunny with a 20% chance of showers. Highs in the upper 70s. North winds around 5 miles an hour. Tonight, mostly cloudy. A slight chance of showers until midnight. Lows in the lower 60s. North winds around 5 miles an hour, becoming east after midnight. Chance of rain 20%. Thursday, mostly cloudy. A slight chance of showers in the morning, then a chance of showers in the afternoon. Highs in the upper 70s. Southeast winds 5 to 10 miles an hour. Chance of rain 40%. Thursday night, cloudy. A chance of showers with a slight chance of thunderstorms until midnight, then showers with a chance of thunderstorms after midnight. Lows in the lower 60s. Southeast winds 5 to 10 miles an hour. Chance of rain 90%. Friday, showers likely with a chance of thunderstorms in the morning. Humid with highs around 80. Southeast winds 5 to 10 miles an hour. Chance of rain 60%. Friday night, partly cloudy. Lows in the mid-60s. Saturday through Monday, mostly clear. Hot. Highs in the mid-90s. Lows in the mid-70s. Monday night and Tuesday, partly cloudy. Hot. Lows in the lower 70s. Highs in the mid-90s. At 10 p.m. in Omaha, it was cloudy. The temperature was 69 degrees, the dew point 58, and the relative humidity 67%. The wind was north at 3 miles an hour. The pressure was 30.14 inches and rising. Across eastern Nebraska and southwest Iowa, at Red Oak, Iowa, it was partly cloudy, with a temperature of 64. It was mostly cloudy, with a temperature of 69 at Offutt Air Force Base, 70 at Millard, and 67 at Plaxnut. It was cloudy, with a
temperature of 65 at Lincoln, 67 at Fremont, and 63 at Columbus. Under cloudy skies, Blair Airport reported 67, Tacoma reported 65, and Nebraska City reported 68. Here are some observations from across the region. At Concordia, Kansas, it was clear, with a temperature of 66. It was partly cloudy, with a temperature of 67 at Sioux Falls and 61 at Sioux City. It was mostly cloudy, with a temperature of 69 at Des Moines and 68 at Kansas City. It was cloudy, with a temperature of 65 at Grand Island, 65 at Norfolk, 65 at North Platte, 71 at Denver, and 65 at Valentine. Once again, at 10 p.m. in Omaha, it was 69 degrees under cloudy skies. Here are the forecast key messages. Periods of showers and a few thunderstorms will continue into Friday morning, with highs generally confined to the 70s. The heaviest rainfall is expected overnight tonight and Thursday night, with totals approaching 1 to 2 inches in southeast Nebraska. Hot and humid weather returns this weekend, with heat index values potentially reaching 105 to 110 degrees by Sunday. This is NOAA All Hazards radio station KIH-61 in Omaha, Nebraska. The current time is 10:23 p.m. Central Daylight Time. Now for the official National Weather Service forecast for the Omaha and Council Bluffs area. Rest of today, mostly sunny with a 20% chance of showers. Highs in the upper 70s. North winds around 5 miles an hour. Tonight, mostly cloudy. A slight chance of showers until midnight. Lows in the lower 60s. North winds around 5 miles an hour, becoming east after midnight. Chance of rain 20%. Thursday, mostly cloudy. A slight chance of showers in the morning, then a chance of showers in the afternoon. Highs in the upper 70s. Southeast winds 5 to 10 miles an hour. Chance of rain 40%. Thursday night, cloudy. A chance of showers with a slight chance of thunderstorms until midnight, then showers with a chance of thunderstorms after midnight. Lows in the lower 60s. Southeast winds 5 to 10 miles an hour. Chance of rain 90%. Friday, showers likely with a chance of thunderstorms in the morning. Humid with highs around 80. Southeast winds 5 to 10 miles an hour. Chance of rain 60%. Friday night, partly cloudy. Lows in the mid-60s. Saturday through Monday, mostly clear. Hot. Highs in the mid-90s. Lows in the mid-70s. Monday night and Tuesday, partly cloudy. Hot. Lows in the lower 70s. Highs in the mid-90s. At 10 p.m. in Omaha, it was cloudy. The temperature was 69 degrees, the dew point 58, and the relative humidity 67%. The wind was north at 3 miles an hour. The pressure was 30.14 inches and rising. Across eastern Nebraska and southwest Iowa, at Red Oak, Iowa, it was partly cloudy, with a temperature of 64. It was mostly cloudy, with a temperature of 69 at Offutt Air Force Base, 70 at Millard, and 67 at Plaxnut. It was cloudy, with a temperature of 65 at Lincoln, 67 at Fremont, and 63 at Columbus. Under cloudy skies, Blair Airport reported 67, Tacoma reported 65, and Nebraska City reported 68. Here are some observations from across the region. At Concordia, Kansas, it was clear, with a temperature of 66. It was partly cloudy, with a temperature of 67 at Sioux Falls and 61 at Sioux City. It was mostly cloudy, with a temperature of 69 at Des Moines and 68 at Kansas City. It was cloudy, with a temperature of 65 at Grand Island, 65 at Norfolk, 65 at North Platte, 71 at Denver, and 65 at Valentine. Once again, at 10 p.m. in Omaha, it was 69 degrees under cloudy skies.
Here are the forecast key messages. Periods of showers and a few thunderstorms will continue into Friday morning, with highs generally confined to the 70s. The heaviest rainfall is expected overnight tonight and Thursday night, with totals approaching 1 to 2 inches in southeast Nebraska. Hot and humid weather returns this weekend, with heat index values potentially reaching 105 to 110 degrees by Sunday. This is NOAA All Hazards radio station KIH-61 in Omaha, Nebraska. The current time is 10:27 p.m. Central Daylight Time. Now for the official National Weather Service forecast for the Omaha and Council Bluffs area. Rest of today, mostly sunny with a 20% chance of showers. Highs in the upper 70s. North winds around 5 miles an hour. Tonight, mostly cloudy. A slight chance of showers until midnight. Lows in the lower 60s. North winds around 5 miles an hour, becoming east after midnight. Chance of rain 20%. Thursday, mostly cloudy. A slight chance of showers in the morning, then a chance of showers in the afternoon. Highs in the upper 70s. Southeast winds 5 to 10 miles an hour. Chance of rain 40%. Thursday night, cloudy. A chance of showers with a slight chance of thunderstorms until midnight, then showers with a chance of thunderstorms after midnight. Lows in the lower 60s. Southeast winds 5 to 10 miles an hour. Chance of rain 90%. Friday, showers likely with a chance of thunderstorms in the morning. Humid with highs around 80. Southeast winds 5 to 10 miles an hour. Chance of rain 60%. Friday night, partly cloudy. Lows in the mid-60s. Saturday through Monday, mostly clear. Hot. Highs in the mid-90s. Lows in the mid-70s. Monday night and Tuesday, partly cloudy. Hot. Lows in the lower 70s. Highs in the mid-90s. At 10 p.m. in Omaha, it was cloudy. The temperature was 69 degrees, the dew point 58, and the relative humidity 67%. The wind was north at 3 miles an hour. The pressure was 30.14 inches and rising. Across eastern Nebraska and southwest Iowa, at Red Oak, Iowa, it was partly cloudy, with a temperature of 64. It was mostly cloudy, with a temperature of 69 at Offutt Air Force Base, 70 at Millard, and 67 at Plaxmouth. It was cloudy, with a temperature of 65 at Lincoln, 67 at Fremont, and 63 at Columbus. Under cloudy skies, Blair Airport reported 67, Tacoma reported 65, and Nebraska City reported 68. Here are some observations from across the region. At Concordia, Kansas, it was clear, with a temperature of 66. It was partly cloudy, with a temperature of 67 at Sioux Falls and 61 at Sioux City. It was mostly cloudy, with a temperature of 69 at Des Moines and 68 at Kansas City. It was cloudy, with a temperature of 65 at Grand Island, 65 at North Fork, 65 at North Platte, 71 at Denver, and 65 at Valentine. Once again, at 10 p.m. in Omaha, it was 69 degrees under cloudy skies. Here are the forecast key messages. Periods of showers and a few thunderstorms will continue into Friday morning, with highs generally confined to the 70s. The heaviest rainfall is expected overnight tonight and Thursday night, with totals approaching 1 to 2 inches in southeast Nebraska. Hot and humid weather returns this weekend, with heat index values potentially reaching 105 to 110 degrees by Sunday. This is NOAA All Hazards radio station KIH-61 in Omaha, Nebraska. The current time is 10:32 p.m. Central Daylight Time. Now for the official National Weather Service forecast for the Omaha and Council Bluffs area. Rest of today, mostly sunny with a 20% chance of showers. Highs in the upper 70s. North winds around 5 miles an hour.
Tonight, mostly cloudy. A slight chance of showers until midnight. Lows in the lower 60s. North winds around 5 miles an hour, becoming east after midnight. Chance of rain 20%. Thursday, mostly cloudy. A slight chance of showers in the morning, then a chance of showers in the afternoon. Highs in the upper 70s. Southeast winds 5 to 10 miles an hour. Chance of rain 40%. Thursday night, cloudy. A chance of showers with a slight chance of thunderstorms until midnight, then showers with a chance of thunderstorms after midnight. Lows in the lower 60s. Southeast winds 5 to 10 miles an hour. Chance of rain 90%. Friday, showers likely with a chance of thunderstorms in the morning. Humid with highs around 80. Southeast winds 5 to 10 miles an hour. Chance of rain 60%. Friday night, partly cloudy. Lows in the mid-60s. Saturday through Monday, mostly clear. Hot. Highs in the mid-90s. Lows in the mid-70s. Monday night and Tuesday, partly cloudy. Hot. Lows in the lower 70s. Highs in the mid-90s. At 10 p.m. in Omaha, it was cloudy. The temperature was 69 degrees, the dew point 58, and the relative humidity 67%. The wind was north at 3 miles an hour. The pressure was 30.14 inches and rising. Across eastern Nebraska and southwest Iowa, at Red Oak, Iowa, it was partly cloudy, with a temperature of 64. It was mostly cloudy, with a temperature of 69 at Offutt Air Force Base, 70 at Millard, and 67 at Plaxnut. It was cloudy, with a temperature of 65 at Lincoln, 67 at Fremont, and 63 at Columbus. Under cloudy skies, Blair Airport reported 67, Tacoma reported 65, and Nebraska City reported 68. Here are some observations from across the region. At Concordia, Kansas, it was clear, with a temperature of 66. It was partly cloudy, with a temperature of 67 at Sioux Falls and 61 at Sioux City. It was mostly cloudy, with a temperature of 69 at Des Moines and 68 at Kansas City. It was cloudy, with a temperature of 65 at Grand Island, 65 at North Fork, 65 at North Platte, 71 at Denver, and 65 at Valentine. Once again, at 10 p.m. in Omaha, it was 69 degrees under cloudy skies. Here are the forecast key messages. Periods of showers and a few thunderstorms will continue into Friday morning, with highs generally confined to the 70s. The heaviest rainfall is expected overnight tonight and Thursday night, with totals approaching 1 to 2 inches in southeast Nebraska. Hot and humid weather returns this weekend, with heat index values potentially reaching 105 to 110 degrees by Sunday. This is NOAA All Hazards radio station KIH-61 in Omaha, Nebraska. The current time is 10:36 p.m. Central Daylight Time. Now for the official National Weather Service forecast for the Omaha and Council Bluffs area. Rest of today, mostly sunny with a 20% chance of showers. Highs in the upper 70s. North winds around 5 miles an hour. Tonight, mostly cloudy. A slight chance of showers until midnight. Lows in the lower 60s. North winds around 5 miles an hour, becoming east after midnight. Chance of rain 20%. Thursday, mostly cloudy. A slight chance of showers in the morning, then a chance of showers in the afternoon. Highs in the upper 70s. Southeast winds 5 to 10 miles an hour. Chance of rain 40%. Thursday night, cloudy. A chance of showers with a slight chance of thunderstorms until midnight, then showers with a chance of thunderstorms after midnight. Lows in the lower 60s. Southeast winds 5 to 10 miles an hour. Chance of rain 90%. Friday, showers likely with a chance of thunderstorms in the morning. Humid with highs around 80.
southeast winds 5 to 10 miles an hour. Chance of rain 60%. Friday night, partly cloudy. Lows in the mid-60s. Saturday through Monday, mostly clear. Hot. Highs in the mid-90s. Lows in the mid-70s. Monday night and Tuesday, partly cloudy. Hot. Lows in the lower 70s. Highs in the mid-90s. At 10 p.m. in Omaha, it was cloudy. The temperature was 69 degrees, the dew point 58, and the relative humidity 67%. The wind was north at 3 miles an hour. The pressure was 30.14 inches and rising. Across eastern Nebraska and southwest Iowa, at Red Oak, Iowa, it was partly cloudy, with a temperature of 64. It was mostly cloudy, with a temperature of 69 at Offutt Air Force Base, 70 at Millard, and 67 at Plaxmouth. It was cloudy, with a temperature of 65 at Lincoln, 67 at Fremont, and 63 at Columbus. Under cloudy skies, Blair Airport reported 67, Tacoma reported 65, and Nebraska City reported 68. Here are some observations from across the region. At Concordia, Kansas, it was clear, with a temperature of 66. It was partly cloudy, with a temperature of 67 at Sioux Falls and 61 at Sioux City. It was mostly cloudy, with a temperature of 69 at Des Moines and 68 at Kansas City. It was cloudy, with a temperature of 65 at Grand Island, 65 at Norfolk, 65 at North Platte, 71 at Denver, and 65 at Valentine. Once again, at 10 p.m. in Omaha, it was 69 degrees under cloudy skies. Here are the forecast key messages. Periods of showers and a few thunderstorms will continue into Friday morning, with highs generally confined to the 70s. The heaviest rainfall is expected overnight tonight and Thursday night, with totals approaching 1 to 2 inches in southeast Nebraska. Hot and humid weather returns this weekend, with heat index values potentially reaching 105 to 110 degrees by Sunday. This is NOAA All Hazards radio station KIH 61 in Omaha, Nebraska. The current time is 10:40 p.m. Central Daylight Time. Now for the official National Weather Service forecast for the Omaha and Council Bluffs area. Rest of today, mostly sunny with a 20% chance of showers. Highs in the upper 70s. North winds around 5 miles an hour. Tonight, mostly cloudy. A slight chance of showers until midnight. Lows in the lower 60s. North winds around 5 miles an hour, becoming east after midnight. Chance of rain 20%. Thursday, mostly cloudy. A slight chance of showers in the morning, then a chance of showers in the afternoon. Highs in the upper 70s. Southeast winds 5 to 10 miles an hour. Chance of rain 40%. Thursday night, cloudy. A chance of showers with a slight chance of thunderstorms until midnight, then showers with a chance of thunderstorms after midnight. Lows in the lower 60s. Southeast winds 5 to 10 miles an hour. Chance of rain 90%. Friday, showers likely with a chance of thunderstorms in the morning. Humid with highs around 80. Southeast winds 5 to 10 miles an hour. Chance of rain 60%. Friday night, partly cloudy. Lows in the mid-60s. Saturday through Monday, mostly clear. Hot. Highs in the mid-90s. Lows in the mid-70s. Monday night and Tuesday, partly cloudy. Hot. Lows in the lower 70s. Highs in the mid-90s. At 10 p.m. in Omaha, it was cloudy. The temperature was 69 degrees, the dew point 58, and the relative humidity 67%. The wind was north at 3 miles an hour. The pressure was 30.14 inches and rising. Across eastern Nebraska and southwest Iowa, at Red Oak, Iowa, it was partly cloudy, with a temperature of 64.
It was mostly cloudy, with a temperature of 69 at Offutt Air Force Base, 70 at Millard, and 67 at Flaxnut. It was cloudy, with a temperature of 65 at Lincoln, 67 at Fremont, and 63 at Columbus. Under cloudy skies, Blair Airport reported 67, Tacoma reported 65, and Nebraska City reported 68. Here are some observations from across the region. At Concordia, Kansas, it was clear, with a temperature of 66. It was partly cloudy, with a temperature of 67 at Sioux Falls and 61 at Sioux City. It was mostly cloudy, with a temperature of 69 at Des Moines and 68 at Kansas City. It was cloudy, with a temperature of 65 at Grand Island, 65 at North Fork, 65 at North Platte, 71 at Denver, and 65 at Valentine. Once again, at 10 p.m. in Omaha, it was 69 degrees under cloudy skies. Here are the forecast key messages. Periods of showers and a few thunderstorms will continue into Friday morning, with highs generally confined to the 70s. The heaviest rainfall is expected overnight tonight and Thursday night, with totals approaching 1 to 2 inches in southeast Nebraska. Hot and humid weather returns this weekend, with heat index values potentially reaching 105 to 110 degrees by Sunday. This is NOAA All Hazards Radio Station KIH 61 in Omaha, Nebraska. The current time is 10:44 p.m. Central Daylight Time. Now for the official National Weather Service forecast for the Omaha and Council Bluffs area. Rest of today, mostly sunny with a 20% chance of showers. Highs in the upper 70s. North winds around 5 miles an hour. Tonight, mostly cloudy. A slight chance of showers until midnight. Lows in the lower 60s. North winds around 5 miles an hour, becoming east after midnight. Chance of rain 20%. Thursday, mostly cloudy. A slight chance of showers in the morning, then a chance of showers in the afternoon. Highs in the upper 70s. Southeast winds 5 to 10 miles an hour. Chance of rain 40%. Thursday night, cloudy. A chance of showers with a slight chance of thunderstorms until midnight, then showers with a chance of thunderstorms after midnight. Lows in the lower 60s. Southeast winds 5 to 10 miles an hour. Chance of rain 90%. Friday, showers likely with a chance of thunderstorms in the morning. Humid with highs around 80. Southeast winds 5 to 10 miles an hour. Chance of rain 60%. Friday night, partly cloudy. Lows in the mid-60s. Saturday through Monday, mostly clear. Hot. Highs in the mid-90s. Lows in the mid-70s. Monday night and Tuesday, partly cloudy. Hot. Lows in the lower 70s. Highs in the mid-90s. At 10 p.m. in Omaha, it was cloudy. The temperature was 69 degrees, the dew point 58, and the relative humidity 67%. The wind was north at 3 miles an hour. The pressure was 30.14 inches and rising. Across eastern Nebraska and southwest Iowa, at Red Oak, Iowa, it was partly cloudy, with a temperature of 64. It was mostly cloudy, with a temperature of 69 at Offutt Air Force Base, 70 at Millard, and 67 at Flaxnut. It was cloudy, with a temperature of 65 at Lincoln, 67 at Fremont, and 63 at Columbus. Under cloudy skies, Blair Airport reported 67, Tacoma reported 65, and Nebraska City reported 68. Here are some observations from across the region. At Concordia, Kansas, it was clear, with a temperature of 66. It was partly cloudy, with a temperature of 67 at Sioux Falls and 61 at Sioux City. It was mostly cloudy, with a temperature of 69 at Des Moines and 68 at Kansas City. It was cloudy, with a temperature of 65 at Grand Island, 65 at North Fork,
65 at North Platte, 71 at Denver, and 65 at Valentine. Once again, at 10 p.m. in Omaha, it was 69 degrees under cloudy skies. This is NOAA All Hazards.

hot and humid weather returns this weekend, with heat index values potentially reaching 105 to 110 degrees by Sunday. This is NOAA All Hazards radio station KIH-61 in Omaha, Nebraska. The current time is 10:48 p.m. Central Daylight Time. Now for the official National Weather Service forecast for the Omaha and Council Bluffs area. Rest of today, mostly sunny with a 20% chance of showers. Highs in the upper 70s. North winds around 5 miles an hour. Tonight, mostly cloudy. A slight chance of showers until midnight. Lows in the lower 60s. North winds around 5 miles an hour, becoming east after midnight. Chance of rain 20%. Thursday, mostly cloudy. A slight chance of showers in the morning, then a chance of showers in the afternoon. Highs in the upper 70s. Southeast winds 5 to 10 miles an hour. Chance of rain 40%. Thursday night, cloudy. A chance of showers with a slight chance of thunderstorms until midnight, then showers with a chance of thunderstorms after midnight. Lows in the lower 60s. Southeast winds 5 to 10 miles an hour. Chance of rain 90%. Friday, showers likely with a chance of thunderstorms in the morning. Humid with highs around 80. Southeast winds 5 to 10 miles an hour. Chance of rain 60%. Friday night, partly cloudy. Lows in the mid-60s. Saturday through Monday, mostly clear. Hot. Highs in the mid-90s. Lows in the mid-70s. Monday night and Tuesday, partly cloudy. Hot. Lows in the lower 70s. Highs in the mid-90s. At 10 p.m. in Omaha, it was cloudy. The temperature was 69 degrees, the dew point 58, and the relative humidity 67%. The wind was north at 3 miles an hour. The pressure was 30.14 inches and rising. Across eastern Nebraska and southwest Iowa, at Red Oak, Iowa, it was partly cloudy, with a temperature of 64. It was mostly cloudy, with a temperature of 69 at Offutt Air Force Base, 70 at Millard, and 67 at Plaxmouth. It was cloudy, with a temperature of 65 at Lincoln, 67 at Fremont, and 63 at Columbus. Under cloudy skies, Blair Airport reported 67, Tacoma reported 65, and Nebraska City reported 68. Here are some observations from across the region. At Concordia, Kansas, it was clear, with a temperature of 66. It was partly cloudy, with a temperature of 67 at Sioux Falls and 61 at Sioux City. It was mostly cloudy, with a temperature of 69 at Des Moines and 68 at Kansas City. It was cloudy, with a temperature of 65 in Grand Island, 65 at Norfolk, 65 at North Platte, 71 at Denver, and 65 at Valentine. Once again, at 10 p.m. in Omaha, it was 69 degrees under cloudy skies. Here are the forecast key messages. Periods of showers and a few thunderstorms will continue into Friday morning, with highs generally confined to the 70s. The heaviest rainfall is expected overnight tonight and Thursday night, with totals approaching 1 to 2 inches in southeast Nebraska. Hot and humid weather returns this weekend, with heat index values potentially reaching 105 to 110 degrees by Sunday. This is NOAA All Hazards radio station KIH-61 in Omaha, Nebraska. The current time is 10:52 p.m. Central Daylight Time. Now for the official National Weather Service forecast for the Omaha and Council Bluffs area. Rest of today, mostly sunny with a 20% chance of showers. Highs in the upper 70s. North winds around 5 miles an hour. Tonight, mostly cloudy. A slight chance of showers until midnight. Lows in the lower 60s. North winds around 5 miles an hour, becoming east after midnight. Chance of rain 20%. Thursday, mostly cloudy. A slight chance of showers.

showers in the afternoon. Highs in the upper 70s. Southeast winds 5 to 10 miles an hour. Chance of rain 40%. Thursday night, cloudy. A chance of showers with a slight chance of thunderstorms until midnight. Then showers with a chance of thunderstorms after midnight. Lows in the lower 60s. Southeast winds 5 to 10 miles an hour. Chance of rain 90%. Friday, showers likely with a chance of thunderstorms in the morning. Humid with highs around 80. Southeast winds 5 to 10 miles an hour. Chance of rain 60%. Friday night, partly cloudy. Lows in the mid-60s. Saturday through Monday, mostly clear. Hot. Highs in the mid-90s. Lows in the mid-70s. Monday night and Tuesday, partly cloudy. Hot. Lows in the lower 70s. Highs in the mid-90s. At 10 p.m. in Omaha, it was cloudy. The temperature was 69 degrees, the dew point 58, and the relative humidity 67%. The wind was north at 3 miles an hour. The pressure was 30.14 inches and rising. Across eastern Nebraska and southwest Iowa, at Red Oak, Iowa, it was partly cloudy, with a temperature of 64. It was mostly cloudy, with a temperature of 69 at Offutt Air Force Base, 70 at Millard, and 67 at Plaxmouth. It was cloudy, with a temperature of 65 at Lincoln, 67 at Fremont, and 63 at Columbus. Under cloudy skies, Blair Airport reported 67, Tacoma reported 65, and Nebraska City reported 68. Here are some observations from across the region. At Concordia, Kansas, it was clear, with a temperature of 66. It was partly cloudy, with a temperature of 67 at Sioux Falls and 61 at Sioux City. It was mostly cloudy, with a temperature of 69 at Des Moines and 68 at Kansas City. It was cloudy, with a temperature of 65 in Grand Island, 65 at North Fork, 65 at North Platte, 71 at Denver, and 65 at Valentine. Once again, at 10 p.m. in Omaha, it was 69 degrees under cloudy skies. Here are the forecast key messages. Periods of showers and a few thunderstorms will continue into Friday morning, with highs generally confined to the 70s. The heaviest rainfall is expected overnight tonight and Thursday night, with totals approaching 1 to 2 inches in southeast Nebraska. Hot and humid weather returns this weekend, with heat index values potentially reaching 105 to 110 degrees by Sunday. This is NOAA All Hazards radio station KIH-61 in Omaha, Nebraska. The current time is 10:56 p.m. Central Daylight Time. Now for the official National Weather Service forecast for the Omaha and Council Bluffs area. Rest of today, mostly sunny with a 20% chance of showers. Highs in the upper 70s. North winds around 5 miles an hour. Tonight, mostly cloudy. A slight chance of showers until midnight. Lows in the lower 60s. North winds around 5 miles an hour, becoming east after midnight. Chance of rain 20%. Thursday, mostly cloudy. A slight chance of showers in the morning, then a chance of showers in the afternoon. Highs in the upper 70s. Southeast winds 5 to 10 miles an hour. Chance of rain 40%. Thursday night, cloudy. A chance of showers with a slight chance of thunderstorms until midnight, then showers with a chance of thunderstorms after midnight. Lows in the lower 60s. Southeast winds 5 to 10 miles an hour. Chance of rain 90%. Friday, showers likely with a chance of thunderstorms in the morning. Humid with highs around 80. Southeast winds 5 to 10 miles an hour. Chance of rain 60%. Friday night, partly cloudy. Lows in the mid-60s. Saturday through Monday, mostly clear. Hot. Highs in the mid-90s. Lows in the mid-70s.
Monday night and Tuesday, partly cloudy. Hot. Lows in the lower 70s. Highs in the mid-90s. At 10 p.m. in Omaha, it was cloudy. The temperature was 69 degrees, the dew point 58, and the relative humidity 67%. The wind was north at 3 miles an hour. The pressure was 30.14 inches and rising. Across eastern Nebraska and southwest Iowa, at Red Oak, Iowa, it was partly cloudy, with a temperature of 64. It was mostly cloudy, with a temperature of 69 at Offutt Air Force Base, 70 at Millard, and 67 at Flaxman. It was cloudy, with a temperature of 65 at Lincoln, 67 at Fremont, and 63 at Columbus. Under cloudy skies, Blair Airport reported 67, Tacoma reported 65, and Nebraska City reported 68. Here are some observations from across the region. At Concordia, Kansas, it was clear, with a temperature of 66. It was partly cloudy, with a temperature of 67 at Sioux Falls and 61 at Sioux City. It was mostly cloudy, with a temperature of 69 at Des Moines and 68 at Kansas City. It was cloudy, with a temperature of 65 at Grand Island, 65 at Norfolk, 65 at North Platte, 71 at Denver, and 65 at Valentine. Once again, at 10 p.m. in Omaha, it was 69 degrees under cloudy skies. Here are the forecast key messages. Periods of showers and a few thunderstorms will continue into Friday morning, with highs generally confined to the 70s. The heaviest rainfall is expected overnight tonight and Thursday night, with totals approaching 1 to 2 inches in southeast Nebraska. Hot and humid weather returns this weekend, with heat index values potentially reaching 105 to 110 degrees by Sunday. This is NOAA All Hazards radio station KIH-61 in Omaha, Nebraska. The current time is 11 p.m. Central Daylight Time. Now for the official National Weather Service forecast for the Omaha and Council Bluffs area. Rest of today, mostly sunny with a 20% chance of showers. Highs in the upper 70s. North winds around 5 miles an hour. Tonight, mostly cloudy. A slight chance of showers until midnight. Lows in the lower 60s. North winds around 5 miles an hour, becoming east after midnight. Chance of rain 20%. Thursday, mostly cloudy. A slight chance of showers in the morning, then a chance of showers in the afternoon. Highs in the upper 70s. Southeast winds 5 to 10 miles an hour. Chance of rain 40%. Thursday night, cloudy. A chance of showers with a slight chance of thunderstorms until midnight, then showers with a chance of thunderstorms after midnight. Lows in the lower 60s. Southeast winds 5 to 10 miles an hour. Chance of rain 90%. Friday, showers likely with a chance of thunderstorms in the morning. Humid with highs around 80. Southeast winds 5 to 10 miles an hour. Chance of rain 60%. Friday night, partly cloudy. Lows in the mid-60s. Saturday through Monday, mostly clear. Hot. Highs in the mid-90s. Lows in the mid-70s. Monday night and Tuesday, partly cloudy. Hot. Lows in the lower 70s. Highs in the mid-90s. Here are the forecast key messages. Periods of showers and a few thunderstorms will continue into Friday morning, with highs generally confined to the 70s. The heaviest rainfall is expected overnight tonight and Thursday night, with totals approaching 1 to 2 inches in southeast Nebraska. Hot and humid weather returns this weekend, with heat index values potentially reaching 105 to 110 degrees by Sunday. This is NOAA All Hazards radio station KIH-61 in Omaha, Nebraska. The current time is 11:02 p.m. Central Daylight Time. Now for the official National Weather Service forecast for the Omaha and Council Bluffs area.
Rest of today, mostly sunny with a 20% chance of showers. Highs in the upper 70s. North winds around 5 miles an hour. Tonight, mostly cloudy. A slight chance of showers until midnight. Lows in the lower 60s. North winds around 5 miles an hour, becoming east after midnight. Chance of rain 20%. Thursday, mostly cloudy. A slight chance of showers in the morning, then a chance of showers in the afternoon. Highs in the upper 70s. Southeast winds 5 to 10 miles an hour. Chance of rain 40%. Thursday night, cloudy. A chance of showers with a slight chance of thunderstorms until midnight, then showers with a chance of thunderstorms after midnight. Lows in the lower 60s. Southeast winds 5 to 10 miles an hour. Chance of rain 90%. Friday, showers likely with a chance of thunderstorms in the morning. Humid with highs around 80. Southeast winds 5 to 10 miles an hour. Chance of rain 60%. Friday night, partly cloudy. Lows in the mid-60s. Saturday through Monday, mostly clear. Hot. Highs in the mid-90s. Lows in the mid-70s. Monday night and Tuesday, partly cloudy. Hot. Lows in the lower 70s. Highs in the mid-90s. Here are the forecast key messages. Periods of showers and a few thunderstorms will continue into Friday morning, with highs generally confined to the 70s. The heaviest rainfall is expected overnight tonight and Thursday night, with totals approaching 1 to 2 inches in southeast Nebraska. Hot and humid weather returns this weekend, with heat index values potentially reaching 105 to 110 degrees by Sunday. This is NOAA All Hazards Radio Station KIH 61 in Omaha, Nebraska. The current time is 11:05 p.m. Central Daylight Time. Now for the official National Weather Service forecast for the Omaha and Council Bluffs area. Rest of today, mostly sunny with a 20% chance of showers. Highs in the upper 70s. North winds around 5 miles an hour. Tonight, mostly cloudy. A slight chance of showers until midnight. Lows in the lower 60s. North winds around 5 miles an hour, becoming east after midnight. Chance of rain 20%. Thursday, mostly cloudy. A slight chance of showers in the morning, then a chance of showers in the afternoon. Highs in the upper 70s. Southeast winds 5 to 10 miles an hour. Chance of rain 40%. Thursday night, cloudy. A chance of showers with a slight chance of thunderstorms until midnight, then showers with a chance of thunderstorms after midnight. Lows in the lower 60s. Southeast winds 5 to 10 miles an hour. Chance of rain 90%. Friday, showers likely with a chance of thunderstorms in the morning. Humid with highs around 80. Southeast winds 5 to 10 miles an hour. Chance of rain 60%. Friday night, partly cloudy. Lows in the mid-60s. Saturday through Monday, mostly clear. Hot. Highs in the mid-90s. Lows in the mid-70s. Monday night and Tuesday, partly cloudy. Hot. Lows in the lower 70s. Highs in the mid-90s. At 11 p.m. in Omaha, it was cloudy. The temperature was 66 degrees, the dew point 60, and the relative humidity 81%. The wind was northwest at 5 miles an hour. The pressure was 30.15 inches and rising. Across eastern Nebraska and southwest Iowa, at Red Oak, Iowa, it was partly cloudy, with a temperature of 64. It was mostly cloudy, with a temperature of 66 at Blair Airport and 67 at Nebraska City. It was cloudy, with a temperature of 66 at Lincoln, 69 at Millard, and 66 at Fremont. Under cloudy skies, Columbus reported 63. Tacoma reported 65, and Plattsmouth reported 67.
here are some observations from across the region. At Sioux Falls, it was clear, with a temperature of 65. It was partly cloudy, with a temperature of 62 at Sioux City, 68 at Des Moines, and 64 at Concordia, Kansas. It was mostly cloudy, with a temperature of 68 at Kansas City, 63 at North Platte, and 70 at Denver. It was cloudy, with a temperature of 64 at Grand Island, 65 at North Fork, and 65 at Valentine. Once again, at 11 p.m. in Omaha, it was 66 degrees under cloudy skies. Here are the forecast key messages. Periods of showers and a few thunderstorms will continue into Friday morning, with highs generally confined to the 70s. The heaviest rainfall is expected overnight tonight and Thursday night, with totals approaching 1 to 2 inches in southeast Nebraska. Hot and humid weather returns this weekend, with heat index values potentially reaching 105 to 110 degrees by Sunday. This is NOAA All Hazards radio station KIH-61 in Omaha, Nebraska. The current time is 11:09 p.m. Central Daylight Time. Now for the official National Weather Service forecast for the Omaha and Council Bluffs area. Rest of today, mostly sunny with a 20% chance of showers. Highs in the upper 70s. North winds around 5 miles an hour. Tonight, mostly cloudy. A slight chance of showers until midnight. Lows in the lower 60s. North winds around 5 miles an hour, becoming east after midnight. Chance of rain 20%. Thursday, mostly cloudy. A slight chance of showers in the morning, then a chance of showers in the afternoon. Highs in the upper 70s. Southeast winds 5 to 10 miles an hour. Chance of rain 40%. Thursday night, cloudy. A chance of showers with a slight chance of thunderstorms until midnight, then showers with a chance of thunderstorms after midnight. Lows in the lower 60s. Southeast winds 5 to 10 miles an hour. Chance of rain 90%. Friday, showers likely with a chance of thunderstorms in the morning. Humid with highs around 80. Southeast winds 5 to 10 miles an hour. Chance of rain 60%. Friday night, partly cloudy. Lows in the mid-60s. Saturday through Monday, mostly clear. Hot. Highs in the mid-90s. Lows in the mid-70s. Monday night and Tuesday, partly cloudy. Hot. Lows in the lower 70s. Highs in the mid-90s. At 11 p.m. in Omaha, it was cloudy. The temperature was 66 degrees, the dew point 60, and the relative humidity 81%. The wind was northwest at 5 miles an hour. The pressure was 30.15 inches and rising. Across eastern Nebraska and southwest Iowa, at Red Oak, Iowa, it was partly cloudy, with a temperature of 64. It was mostly cloudy, with a temperature of 66 at Blair Airport and 67 at Nebraska City. It was cloudy, with a temperature of 66 at Lincoln, 69 at Millard, and 66 at Fremont. Under cloudy skies, Columbus reported 63, Tacoma reported 65, and Plattsmouth reported 67. Here are some observations from across the region. At Sioux Falls, it was clear, with a temperature of 65. It was partly cloudy, with a temperature of 62 at Sioux City, 68 at Des Moines, and 64 at Concordia, Kansas. It was mostly cloudy, with a temperature of 68 at Kansas City, 63 at North Platte, and 70 at Denver. It was cloudy, with a temperature of 64 at Grand Island, 65 at North Fork, and 65 at Valentine. Once again, at 11 p.m. in Omaha, it was 66 degrees under cloudy skies. At 11 p.m. in Omaha, it was cloudy. The temperature was 66 degrees, the dew point 60, and the relative humidity 81%. The wind was northwest at 5 miles an hour. The pressure was 30.15 inches and rising.
Across eastern Nebraska and southwest Iowa, at Red Oak, Iowa, it was partly cloudy, with a temperature of 64. At Nebraska City, it was mostly cloudy, with a temperature of 67. It was cloudy, with a temperature of 66 at Lincoln, 69 at Millard, 66 at Fremont, and 63 at Columbus. Under cloudy skies, Blair Airport reported 66, Tacoma reported 65, and Plattsmouth reported 67. Here are some observations from across the region. It was clear, with a temperature of 65 at Sioux Falls, and 64 at Concordia, Kansas. It was partly cloudy, with a temperature of 62 at Sioux City, and 68 at Des Moines. It was mostly cloudy, with a temperature of 68 at Kansas City, 63 at North Platte, and 70 at Denver. It was cloudy, with a temperature of 64 at Grand Island, 65 at Norfolk, and 65 at Valentine. Once again, at 11 p.m. in Omaha, it was 66 degrees under cloudy skies. Here are the forecast key messages. Periods of showers and a few thunderstorms will continue into Friday morning, with highs generally confined to the 70s. The heaviest rainfall is expected overnight tonight and Thursday night, with totals approaching 1 to 2 inches in southeast Nebraska. Hot and humid weather returns this weekend, with heat index values potentially reaching 105 to 110 degrees by Sunday. This is NOAA All Hazards radio station KIH 61 in Omaha, Nebraska. The current time is 11:14 p.m. Central Daylight Time. Now for the official National Weather Service forecast for the Omaha and Council Bluffs area. Rest of today, mostly sunny with a 20% chance of showers. Highs in the upper 70s. North winds around 5 miles an hour. Tonight, mostly cloudy. A slight chance of showers until midnight. Lows in the lower 60s. North winds around 5 miles an hour, becoming east after midnight. Chance of rain 20%. Thursday, mostly cloudy. A slight chance of showers in the morning, then a chance of showers in the afternoon. Highs in the upper 70s. Southeast winds 5 to 10 miles an hour. Chance of rain 40%. Thursday night, cloudy. A chance of showers with a slight chance of thunderstorms until midnight, then showers with a chance of thunderstorms after midnight. Lows in the lower 60s. Southeast winds 5 to 10 miles an hour. Chance of rain 90%. Friday, showers likely with a chance of thunderstorms in the morning. Humid with highs around 80. Southeast winds 5 to 10 miles an hour. Chance of rain 60%. Friday night, partly cloudy. Lows in the mid-60s. Saturday through Monday, mostly clear. Hot. Highs in the mid-90s. Lows in the mid-70s. Monday night and Tuesday, partly cloudy. Hot. Lows in the lower 70s. Highs in the mid-90s. At 11 p.m. in Omaha, it was cloudy. The temperature was 66 degrees, the dew point 60, and the relative humidity 81%. The wind was northwest at 5 miles an hour. The pressure was 30.15 inches and rising. Across eastern Nebraska and southwest Iowa, at Red Oak, Iowa, it was partly cloudy, with a temperature of 64. At Nebraska City, it was mostly cloudy, with a temperature of 67. It was cloudy, with a temperature of 66 at Lincoln, 69 at Millard, 66 at Fremont, and 63 at Columbus. Under cloudy skies, Blair Airport reported 66, Tacoma reported 65, and Plattsmouth reported 67. Here are some observations from across the region. It was clear, with a temperature of 65 at Sioux Falls, and 64 at Concordia, Kansas. It was partly cloudy, with a temperature of 62 at Sioux City, and 68 at Des Moines. It was mostly cloudy, with a temperature of 68 at Kansas City, 63 at North Platte, and 70 at Denver. It was cloudy, with a temperature of 64 at Grand Island,
65 at North Fork, and 65 at Valentine. Once again, at 11 p.m. in Omaha, it was 66 degrees under cloudy skies. Here are the forecast key messages. Periods of showers and a few thunderstorms will continue into Friday morning, with highs generally confined to the 70s. The heaviest rainfall is expected overnight tonight and Thursday night, with totals approaching 1 to 2 inches in southeast Nebraska. Hot and humid weather returns this weekend, with heat index values potentially reaching 105 to 110 degrees by Sunday. This is NOAA All Hazards Radio Station KIH 61 in Omaha, Nebraska. The current time is 11:18 p.m. Central Daylight Time. Now for the official National Weather Service forecast for the Omaha and Council Bluffs area. Rest of today, mostly sunny with a 20% chance of showers. Highs in the upper 70s. North winds around 5 miles an hour. Tonight, mostly cloudy. A slight chance of showers until midnight. Lows in the lower 60s. North winds around 5 miles an hour, becoming east after midnight. Chance of rain 20%. Thursday, mostly cloudy. A slight chance of showers in the morning, then a chance of showers in the afternoon. Highs in the upper 70s. Southeast winds 5 to 10 miles an hour. Chance of rain 40%. Thursday night, cloudy. A chance of showers with a slight chance of thunderstorms until midnight, then showers with a chance of thunderstorms after midnight. Lows in the lower 60s. Southeast winds 5 to 10 miles an hour. Chance of rain 90%. Friday, showers likely with a chance of thunderstorms in the morning. Humid with highs around 80. Southeast winds 5 to 10 miles an hour. Chance of rain 60%. Friday night, partly cloudy. Lows in the mid-60s. Saturday through Monday, mostly clear. Hot. Highs in the mid-90s. Lows in the mid-70s. Monday night and Tuesday, partly cloudy. Hot. Lows in the lower 70s. Highs in the mid-90s. At 11 p.m. in Omaha, it was cloudy. The temperature was 66 degrees, the dew point 60, and the relative humidity 81%. The wind was northwest at 5 miles an hour. The pressure was 30.15 inches and rising. Across eastern Nebraska and southwest Iowa, at Red Oak, Iowa, it was partly cloudy, with a temperature of 64. At Nebraska City, it was mostly cloudy, with a temperature of 67. It was cloudy, with a temperature of 66 at Lincoln, 69 at Millard, 66 at Fremont, and 63 at Columbus. Under cloudy skies, Blair Airport reported 66, Tacoma reported 65, and Plattsmouth reported 67. Here are some observations from across the region. It was clear, with a temperature of 65 at Sioux Falls, and 64 at Concordia, Kansas. It was partly cloudy, with a temperature of 62 at Sioux City, and 68 at Des Moines. It was mostly cloudy, with a temperature of 68 at Kansas City, 63 at North Platte, and 70 at Denver. It was cloudy, with a temperature of 64 at Grand Island, 65 at North Fork, and 65 at Valentine. Once again, at 11 p.m. in Omaha, it was 66 degrees under cloudy skies. Here are the forecast key messages. Periods of showers and a few thunderstorms will continue into Friday morning, with highs generally confined to the 70s. The heaviest rainfall is expected Thursday night, with totals approaching 1 to 2 inches in southeast Nebraska. Hot and humid weather returns this weekend, with heat index values potentially reaching 105 to 110 degrees by Sunday. This is NOAA All Hazards Radio Station KIH 61 in Omaha, Nebraska. The current time is 11:22 p.m. Central Daylight Time. Now for the official National Weather Service forecast for the Omaha and Council Bluffs area.
Rest of today, mostly sunny with a 20% chance of showers. Highs in the upper 70s. North winds around 5 miles an hour. Tonight, mostly cloudy. A slight chance of showers until midnight. Lows in the lower 60s. North winds around 5 miles an hour, becoming east after midnight. Chance of rain 20%. Thursday, mostly cloudy. A slight chance of showers in the morning, then a chance of showers in the afternoon. Highs in the upper 70s. Southeast winds 5 to 10 miles an hour. Chance of rain 40%. Thursday night, cloudy. A chance of showers with a slight chance of thunderstorms until midnight, then showers with a chance of thunderstorms after midnight. Lows in the lower 60s. Southeast winds 5 to 10 miles an hour. Chance of rain 90%. Friday, showers likely with a chance of thunderstorms in the morning. Humid with highs around 80. Southeast winds 5 to 10 miles an hour. Chance of rain 60%. Friday night, partly cloudy. Lows in the mid-60s. Saturday through Monday, mostly clear. Hot. Highs in the mid-90s. Lows in the mid-70s. Monday night and Tuesday, partly cloudy. Hot. Lows in the lower 70s. Highs in the mid-90s. At 11 p.m. in Omaha, it was cloudy. The temperature was 66 degrees, the dew point 60, and the relative humidity 81%. The wind was northwest at 5 miles an hour. The pressure was 30.15 inches and rising. Across eastern Nebraska and southwest Iowa, at Red Oak, Iowa, it was partly cloudy, with a temperature of 64. At Nebraska City, it was mostly cloudy, with a temperature of 67. It was cloudy, with a temperature of 66 at Lincoln, 69 at Millard, 66 at Fremont, and 63 at Columbus. Under cloudy skies, Blair Airport reported 66, Tacoma reported 65, and Plattsmouth reported 67. Here are some observations from across the region. It was clear, with a temperature of 65 at Sioux Falls, and 64 at Concordia, Kansas. It was partly cloudy, with a temperature of 62 at Sioux City, and 68 at Des Moines. It was mostly cloudy, with a temperature of 68 at Kansas City, 63 at North Platte, and 70 at Denver. It was cloudy, with a temperature of 64 at Grand Island, 65 at Norfolk, and 65 at Valentine. Once again, at 11 p.m. in Omaha, it was 66 degrees under cloudy skies. Here are the forecast key messages. Periods of showers and a few thunderstorms will continue into Friday morning, with highs generally confined to the 70s. The heaviest rainfall is expected Thursday night, with totals approaching 1 to 2 inches in southeast Nebraska. Hot and humid weather returns this weekend, with heat index values potentially reaching 105 to 110 degrees by Sunday. 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The current time is 11:26 p.m. Central Daylight Time. Now for the official National Weather Service forecast for the Omaha and Council Bluffs area. Rest of today, mostly sunny with a 20% chance of showers. Highs in the upper 70s. North winds around 5 miles an hour. Tonight, mostly cloudy. A slight chance of showers until midnight. Lows in the lower 60s. North winds around 5 miles an hour, becoming east after midnight. Chance of rain 20%. Thursday, mostly cloudy. A slight chance of showers in the morning, then a chance of showers in the afternoon. Highs in the upper 70s. Southeast winds 5 to 10 miles an hour. Chance of rain 40%. Thursday night, cloudy. A chance of showers with a slight chance of thunderstorms until midnight, then showers with a chance of thunderstorms after midnight. Lows in the lower 60s. Southeast winds 5 to 10 miles an hour. Chance of rain 90%.
Friday, showers likely with a chance of thunderstorms in the morning. Humid with highs around 80. Southeast winds 5 to 10 miles an hour. Chance of rain 60%. Friday night, partly cloudy. Lows in the mid-60s. Saturday through Monday, mostly clear. Hot. Highs in the mid-90s. Lows in the mid-70s. Monday night and Tuesday, partly cloudy. Hot. Lows in the lower 70s. Highs in the mid-90s. At 11 p.m. in Omaha, it was cloudy. The temperature was 66 degrees, the dew point 60, and the relative humidity 81%. The wind was northwest at 5 miles an hour. The pressure was 30.15 inches and rising. Across eastern Nebraska and southwest Iowa, at Red Oak, Iowa, it was partly cloudy, with a temperature of 64. At Nebraska City, it was mostly cloudy, with a temperature of 67. It was cloudy, with a temperature of 66 at Lincoln, 69 at Millard, 66 at Fremont, and 63 at Columbus. Under cloudy skies, Blair Airport reported 66, Tacoma reported 65, and Plattsmouth reported 67. Here are some observations from across the region. It was clear, with a temperature of 65 at Sioux Falls and 64 at Concordia, Kansas. It was partly cloudy, with a temperature of 62 at Sioux City and 68 at Des Moines. It was mostly cloudy, with a temperature of 68 at Kansas City, 63 at North Platte, and 70 at Denver. It was cloudy, with a temperature of 64 at Grand Island, 65 at North Fork, and 65 at Valentine. Once again, at 11 p.m. in Omaha, it was 66 degrees under cloudy skies. Here are the forecast key messages. Periods of showers and a few thunderstorms will continue into Friday morning, with highs generally confined to the 70s. The heaviest rainfall is expected Thursday night, with totals approaching 1 to 2 inches in southeast Nebraska. Hot and humid weather returns this weekend, with heat index values potentially reaching 105 to 110 degrees by Sunday. This is NOAA All Hazards Radio Station KIH 61 in Omaha, Nebraska. The current time is 11:30 p.m. Central Daylight Time. Now for the official National Weather Service forecast for the Omaha and Council Bluffs area. Rest of today, mostly sunny with a 20% chance of showers. Highs in the upper 70s. North winds around 5 miles an hour. Tonight, mostly cloudy. A slight chance of showers until midnight. Lows in the lower 60s. North winds around 5 miles an hour, becoming east after midnight. Chance of rain 20%. Thursday, mostly cloudy. A slight chance of showers in the morning, then a chance of showers in the afternoon. Highs in the upper 70s. Southeast winds 5 to 10 miles an hour. Chance of rain 40%. Thursday night, cloudy. A chance of showers with a slight chance of thunderstorms until midnight, then showers with a chance of thunderstorms after midnight. Lows in the lower 60s. Southeast winds 5 to 10 miles an hour. Chance of rain 90%. Friday, showers likely with a chance of thunderstorms in the morning. Humid with highs around 80. Southeast winds 5 to 10 miles an hour. Chance of rain 60%. Friday night, partly cloudy. Lows in the mid-60s. Saturday through Monday, mostly clear. Hot. Highs in the mid-90s. Lows in the mid-70s. Monday night and Tuesday, partly cloudy. Hot. Lows in the lower 70s. Highs in the mid-90s. At 11 p.m. in Omaha, it was cloudy. The temperature was 66 degrees, the dew point 60, and the relative humidity 81%. The wind was northwest at 5 miles an hour. The pressure was 30.15 inches and rising.
Across eastern Nebraska and southwest Iowa, at Red Oak, Iowa, it was partly cloudy, with a temperature of 64. At Nebraska City, it was mostly cloudy, with a temperature of 67. It was cloudy, with a temperature of 66 at Lincoln, 69 at Millard, 66 at Fremont, and 63 at Columbus. Under cloudy skies, Blair Airport reported 66, Tacoma reported 65, and Plattsmouth reported 67. Here are some observations from across the region. It was clear, with a temperature of 65 at Sioux Falls, and 64 at Concordia, Kansas. It was partly cloudy, with a temperature of 62 at Sioux City, and 68 at Des Moines. It was mostly cloudy, with a temperature of 68 at Kansas City, 63 at North Platte, and 70 at Denver. It was cloudy, with a temperature of 64 at Grand Island, 65 at Norfolk, and 65 at Valentine. Once again, at 11 p.m. in Omaha, it was 66 degrees under cloudy skies. Here are the forecast key messages. Periods of showers and a few thunderstorms will continue into Friday morning, with highs generally confined to the 70s. The heaviest rainfall is expected Thursday night, with totals approaching 1 to 2 inches in southeast Nebraska. Hot and humid weather returns this weekend, with heat index values potentially reaching 105 to 110 degrees by Sunday. This is NOAA All Hazards Radio Station KIH-61 in Omaha, Nebraska. The current time is 11:34 p.m. Central Daylight Time. Now for the official National Weather Service forecast for the Omaha and Council Bluffs area. Rest of today, mostly sunny with a 20% chance of showers. Highs in the upper 70s. North winds around 5 miles an hour. Tonight, mostly cloudy. A slight chance of showers until midnight. Lows in the lower 60s. North winds around 5 miles an hour, becoming east after midnight. Chance of rain 20%. Thursday, mostly cloudy. A slight chance of showers in the morning, then a chance of showers in the afternoon. Highs in the upper 70s. Southeast winds 5 to 10 miles an hour. Chance of rain 40%. Thursday night, cloudy. A chance of showers with a slight chance of thunderstorms until midnight, then showers with a chance of thunderstorms after midnight. Lows in the lower 60s. Southeast winds 5 to 10 miles an hour. Chance of rain 90%. Friday, showers likely with a chance of thunderstorms in the morning. Humid with highs around 80. Southeast winds 5 to 10 miles an hour. Chance of rain 60%. Friday night, partly cloudy. Lows in the mid-60s. Saturday through Monday, mostly clear. Hot. Highs in the mid-90s. Lows in the mid-70s. Monday night and Tuesday, partly cloudy. Hot. Lows in the lower 70s. Highs in the mid-90s. At 11 p.m. in Omaha, it was cloudy. The temperature was 66 degrees, the dew point 60, and the relative humidity 81%. The wind was northwest at 5 miles an hour. The pressure was 30.15 inches and rising. Across eastern Nebraska and southwest Iowa, at Red Oak, Iowa, it was partly cloudy, with a temperature of 64. At Nebraska City, it was mostly cloudy, with a temperature of 67. It was cloudy, with a temperature of 66 at Lincoln, 69 at Millard, 66 at Fremont, and 63 at Columbus. Under cloudy skies, Blair Airport reported 66, Tacoma reported 65, and Plattsmouth reported 67. Here are some observations from across the region. It was clear, with a temperature of 65 at Sioux Falls, and 64 at Concordia, Kansas. It was partly cloudy, with a temperature of 62 at Sioux City, and 68 at Des Moines. It was mostly cloudy, with a temperature of 68 at Kansas City, 63 at North Platte, and 70 at Denver. It was cloudy, with a temperature of 64 at Grand Island,
65 at Norfolk and 65 at Valentine. Once again, at 11 p.m. in Omaha, it was 66 degrees under cloudy skies. Here are the forecast key messages. Periods of showers and a few thunderstorms will continue into Friday morning, with highs generally confined to the 70s. The heaviest rainfall is expected Thursday night, with totals approaching 1 to 2 inches in southeast Nebraska. Hot and humid weather returns this weekend, with heat index values potentially reaching 105 to 110 degrees by Sunday. This is NOAA All Hazards radio station KIH 61 in Omaha, Nebraska. The current time is 11:38 p.m. Central Daylight Time. Now for the official National Weather Service forecast for the Omaha and Council Bluffs area. Rest of today, mostly sunny with a 20% chance of showers. Highs in the upper 70s. North winds around 5 miles an hour. Tonight, mostly cloudy. A slight chance of showers until midnight. Lows in the lower 60s. North winds around 5 miles an hour, becoming east after midnight. Chance of rain 20%. Thursday, mostly cloudy. A slight chance of showers in the morning, then a chance of showers in the afternoon. Highs in the upper 70s. Southeast winds 5 to 10 miles an hour. Chance of rain 40%. Thursday night, cloudy. A chance of showers with a slight chance of thunderstorms until midnight, then showers with a chance of thunderstorms after midnight. Lows in the lower 60s. Southeast winds 5 to 10 miles an hour. Chance of rain 90%. Friday, showers likely with a chance of thunderstorms in the morning. Humid with highs around 80. Southeast winds 5 to 10 miles an hour. Chance of rain 60%. Friday night, partly cloudy. Lows in the mid-60s. Saturday through Monday, mostly clear. Hot. Highs in the mid-90s. Lows in the mid-70s. Monday night and Tuesday, partly cloudy. Hot. Lows in the lower 70s. Highs in the mid-90s. At 11 p.m. in Omaha, it was cloudy. The temperature was 66 degrees, the dew point 60, and the relative humidity 81%. The wind was northwest at 5 miles an hour. The pressure was 30.15 inches and rising. Across eastern Nebraska and southwest Iowa, at Red Oak, Iowa, it was partly cloudy, with a temperature of 64. At Nebraska City, it was mostly cloudy, with a temperature of 67. It was cloudy, with a temperature of 66 at Lincoln, 69 at Millard, 66 at Fremont, and 63 at Columbus. Under cloudy skies, Blair Airport reported 66, Tacoma reported 65, and Plattsmouth reported 67. Here are some observations from across the region. It was clear, with a temperature of 65 at Sioux Falls and 64 at Concordia, Kansas. It was partly cloudy, with a temperature of 62 at Sioux City and 68 at Des Moines. It was mostly cloudy, with a temperature of 68 at Kansas City, 63 at North Platte, and 70 at Denver. It was cloudy, with a temperature of 64 at Grand Island, 65 at Norfolk, and 65 at Valentine. Once again, at 11 p.m. in Omaha, it was 66 degrees under cloudy skies. Here are the forecast key messages. Periods of showers and a few thunderstorms will continue into Friday morning, with highs generally confined to the 70s. The heaviest rainfall is expected Thursday night, with totals approaching 1 to 2 inches in southeast Nebraska. Hot and humid weather returns this weekend, with heat index values potentially reaching 105 to 110 degrees by Sunday. This is NOAA All Hazards radio station KIH 61 in Omaha, Nebraska. The current time is 11:42 p.m. Central Daylight Time. Now for the official National Weather Service forecast for the Omaha and Council Bluffs area. Rest of today, mostly sunny with a 20% chance of showers.
Highs in the upper 70s. North winds around 5 miles an hour. Tonight, mostly cloudy. A slight chance of showers until midnight. Lows in the lower 60s. North winds around 5 miles an hour, becoming east after midnight. Chance of rain 20%. Thursday, mostly cloudy. A slight chance of showers in the morning, then a chance of showers in the afternoon. Highs in the upper 70s. Southeast winds 5 to 10 miles an hour. Chance of rain 40%. Thursday night, cloudy. A chance of showers with a slight chance of thunderstorms until midnight, then showers with a chance of thunderstorms after midnight. Lows in the lower 60s. Southeast winds 5 to 10 miles an hour. Chance of rain 90%. Friday, showers likely with a chance of thunderstorms in the morning. Humid with highs around 80. Southeast winds 5 to 10 miles an hour. Chance of rain 60%. Friday night, partly cloudy. Lows in the mid-60s. Saturday through Monday, mostly clear. Hot. Highs in the mid-90s. Lows in the mid-70s. Monday night and Tuesday, partly cloudy. Hot. Lows in the lower 70s. Highs in the mid-90s. At 11 p.m. in Omaha, it was cloudy. The temperature was 66 degrees, the dew point 60, and the relative humidity 81%. The wind was northwest at 5 miles an hour. The pressure was 30.15 inches and rising. Across eastern Nebraska and southwest Iowa, at Red Oak, Iowa, it was partly cloudy, with a temperature of 64. At Nebraska City, it was mostly cloudy, with a temperature of 67. It was cloudy, with a temperature of 66 at Lincoln, 69 at Millard, 66 at Fremont, and 63 at Columbus. Under cloudy skies, Blair Airport reported 66, Tacoma reported 65, and Plattsmouth reported 67. Here are some observations from across the region. It was clear, with a temperature of 65 at Sioux Falls, and 64 at Concordia, Kansas. It was partly cloudy, with a temperature of 62 at Sioux City, and 68 at Des Moines. It was mostly cloudy, with a temperature of 68 at Kansas City, 63 at North Platte, and 70 at Denver. It was cloudy, with a temperature of 64 at Grand Island, 65 at Norfolk, and 65 at Valentine. Once again, at 11 p.m. in Omaha, it was 66 degrees under cloudy skies. 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Douglas, Sarpy, Washington, Cass, Odo, Burt, Dodge, Saunders, Harrison, Pottawatomie, and Mills. Here are the forecast key messages. Periods of showers and a few thunderstorms will continue into Friday morning, with highs generally confined to the 70s. The heaviest rainfall is expected Thursday night, with totals approaching 1 to 2 inches in southeast Nebraska. Hot and humid weather returns this weekend, with heat index values potentially reaching 105 to 110 degrees by Sunday. This is NOAA All Hazards Radio Station KIH-61 in Omaha, Nebraska. The current time is 11:46 p.m. Central Daylight Time. Now for the official National Weather Service forecast for the Omaha and Council Bluffs area. Rest of today, mostly sunny with a 20% chance of showers. Highs in the upper 70s. North winds around 5 miles an hour. Tonight, mostly cloudy. A slight chance of showers until midnight. Lows in the lower 60s. North winds around 5 miles an hour, becoming east after midnight. Chance of rain 20%. Thursday, mostly cloudy. A slight chance of showers in the morning, then a chance of showers in the afternoon. Highs in the upper 70s. Southeast winds 5 to 10 miles an hour. Chance of rain 40%. Thursday night, cloudy.
a chance of showers with a slight chance of thunderstorms until midnight, then showers with a chance of thunderstorms after midnight. Lows in the lower 60s. Southeast winds 5 to 10 miles an hour. Chance of rain 90%. Friday, showers likely with a chance of thunderstorms in the morning.

cloudy. The temperature was 66 degrees, the dew point 60, and the relative humidity 81%. The wind was northwest at 5 miles an hour. The pressure was 30.15 inches and rising. Across eastern Nebraska and southwest Iowa, at Red Oak, Iowa, it was partly cloudy, with a temperature of 64. At Nebraska City, it was mostly cloudy, with a temperature of 67. It was cloudy, with a temperature of 66 at Lincoln, 69 at Millard, 66 at Fremont, and 63 at Columbus. Under cloudy skies, Blair Airport reported 66, Tacoma reported 65, and Plattsmouth reported 67. Here are some observations from across the region. It was clear, with a temperature of 65 at Sioux Falls, and 64 at Concordia, Kansas. It was partly cloudy, with a temperature of 62 at Sioux City, and 68 at Des Moines. It was mostly cloudy, with a temperature of 68 at Kansas City, 63 at North Platte, and 70 at Denver. It was cloudy, with a temperature of 64 at Grand Island, 65 at Norfolk, and 65 at Valentine. Once again, at 11 p.m. in Omaha, it was 66 degrees under cloudy skies. Here are the forecast key messages. Periods of showers and a few thunderstorms will continue into Friday morning, with highs generally confined to the 70s. The heaviest rainfall is expected Thursday night, with totals approaching 1 to 2 inches in southeast Nebraska. Hot and humid weather returns this weekend, with heat index values potentially reaching 105 to 110 degrees by Sunday. 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The current time is 11:50 p.m. Central Daylight Time. Now for the official National Weather Service forecast for the Omaha and Council Bluffs area. Rest of today, mostly sunny with a 20% chance of showers. Highs in the upper 70s. North winds around 5 miles an hour. Tonight, mostly cloudy. A slight chance of showers until midnight. Lows in the lower 60s. North winds around 5 miles an hour, becoming east after midnight. Chance of rain 20%. Thursday, mostly cloudy. A slight chance of showers in the morning, then a chance of showers in the afternoon. Highs in the upper 70s. Southeast winds 5 to 10 miles an hour. Chance of rain 40%. Thursday night, cloudy. A chance of showers with a slight chance of thunderstorms until midnight, then showers with a chance of thunderstorms after midnight. Lows in the lower 60s. Southeast winds 5 to 10 miles an hour. Chance of rain 90%. Friday, showers likely with a chance of thunderstorms in the morning. Humid with highs around 80. Southeast winds 5 to 10 miles an hour. Chance of rain 60%. Friday night, partly cloudy. Lows in the mid-60s. Saturday through Monday, mostly clear. Hot. Highs in the mid-90s. Lows in the mid-70s. Monday night and Tuesday, partly cloudy. Hot. Lows in the lower 70s. Highs in the mid-90s. At 11 p.m. in Omaha, it was cloudy. The temperature was 66 degrees, the dew point 60, and the relative humidity 81%. The wind was northwest at 5 miles an hour. The pressure was 30.15 inches and rising. Across eastern Nebraska and southwest Iowa, at Red Oak, Iowa, it was partly cloudy, with a temperature of 64. At Nebraska City, it was mostly cloudy, with a temperature of 67. It was cloudy, with a temperature of 66 at Lincoln, 69 at Millard, 66 at Fremont, and 63 at Columbus. Under cloudy skies, Blair Airport reported 66, Tacoma reported 65, and Plattsmouth reported 67. Here are some observations from across the region. It was clear, with a temperature of 65 at Sioux Falls, and 64 at Concordia, Kansas. It was partly cloudy, with a temperature of 62 at Sioux City, and 60

68 at Des Moines. It was mostly cloudy, with a temperature of 68 at Kansas City, 63 at North Platte, and 70 at Denver. It was cloudy, with a temperature of 64 at Grand Island, 65 at North Fork, and 65 at Valentine. Once again, at 11 p.m. in Omaha, it was 66 degrees under cloudy skies. Here are the forecast key messages. Periods of showers and a few thunderstorms will continue into Friday morning, with highs generally confined to the 70s. The heaviest rainfall is expected Thursday night, with totals approaching 1 to 2 inches in southeast Nebraska. Hot and humid weather returns this weekend, with heat index values potentially reaching 105 to 110 degrees by Sunday. This is NOAA All Hazards radio station KIH 61 in Omaha, Nebraska. The current time is 11:54 p.m. Central Daylight Time. Now for the official National Weather Service forecast for the Omaha and Council Bluffs area. West of today, mostly sunny with a 20% chance of showers. Highs in the upper 70s. North winds around 5 miles an hour. Tonight, mostly cloudy. A slight chance of showers until midnight. Lows in the lower 60s. North winds around 5 miles an hour, becoming east after midnight. Chance of rain 20%. Thursday, mostly cloudy. A slight chance of showers in the morning, then a chance of showers in the afternoon. Highs in the upper 70s. Southeast winds 5 to 10 miles an hour. Chance of rain 40%. Thursday night, cloudy. A chance of showers with a slight chance of thunderstorms until midnight, then showers with a chance of thunderstorms after midnight. Lows in the lower 60s. Southeast winds 5 to 10 miles an hour. Chance of rain 90%. Friday, showers likely with a chance of thunderstorms in the morning. Humid with highs around 80. Southeast winds 5 to 10 miles an hour. Chance of rain 60%. Friday night, partly cloudy. Lows in the mid-60s. Saturday through Monday, mostly clear. Hot. Highs in the mid-90s. Lows in the mid-70s. Monday night and Tuesday, partly cloudy. Hot. Lows in the lower 70s. Highs in the mid-90s. At 11 p.m. in Omaha, it was cloudy. The temperature was 66 degrees, the dew point 60, and the relative humidity 81%. The wind was northwest at 5 miles an hour. The pressure was 30.15 inches and rising. Across eastern Nebraska and southwest Iowa, at Red Oak, Iowa, it was partly cloudy, with a temperature of 64. At Nebraska City, it was mostly cloudy, with a temperature of 67. It was cloudy, with a temperature of 66 at Lincoln, 69 at Millard, 66 at Fremont, and 63 at Columbus. Under cloudy skies, Blair Airport reported 66, Tacoma reported 65, and Plattsmouth reported 67. Here are some observations from across the region. It was clear, with a temperature of 65 at Sioux Falls and 64 at Concordia, Kansas. It was partly cloudy, with a temperature of 62 at Sioux City and 68 at Des Moines. It was mostly cloudy, with a temperature of 68 at Kansas City, 63 at North Platte, and 70 at Denver. It was cloudy, with a temperature of 64 at Grand Island, 65 at North Fork, and 65 at Valentine. Once again, at 11 p.m. in Omaha, it was 66 degrees under cloudy skies. Here are the forecast key messages. Periods of showers and a few thunderstorms will continue into Friday morning, with highs generally confined to the 70s. The heaviest rainfall is expected Thursday night, with totals approaching 1 to 2 inches in southeast Nebraska. Hot and humid weather returns this weekend, with heat index values potentially reaching 105 to 110 degrees by Sunday. This is NOAA All Hazards radio station KIH 61 in Omaha, Nebraska.
The current time is 11:58 p.m. Central Daylight Time. Now for the official National Weather Service forecast for the Omaha and Council Bluffs area. Rest of today, mostly sunny with a 20% chance of showers. Highs in the upper 70s. North winds around 5 miles an hour. Tonight, mostly cloudy. A slight chance of showers until midnight. Lows in the lower 60s. North winds around 5 miles an hour, becoming east after midnight. Chance of rain 20%. Thursday, mostly cloudy. A slight chance of showers in the morning, then a chance of showers in the afternoon. Highs in the upper 70s. Southeast winds 5 to 10 miles an hour. Chance of rain 40%. Thursday night, cloudy. A chance of showers with a slight chance of thunderstorms until midnight, then showers with a chance of thunderstorms after midnight. Lows in the lower 60s. Southeast winds 5 to 10 miles an hour. Chance of rain 90%. Friday, showers likely with a chance of thunderstorms in the morning. Humid with highs around 80. Southeast winds 5 to 10 miles an hour. Chance of rain 60%. Friday night, partly cloudy. Lows in the mid-60s. Saturday through Monday, mostly clear. Hot. Highs in the mid-90s. Lows in the mid-70s. Monday night and Tuesday, partly cloudy. Hot. Lows in the lower 70s. Highs in the mid-90s. Now for the official National Weather Service forecast for the Omaha and Council Bluffs area. Rest of tonight, cloudy. A slight chance of showers after midnight. Lows in the lower 60s. Northeast winds around 5 miles an hour. Chance of rain 20%. Thursday, partly sunny in the morning, then becoming mostly cloudy. Highs around 80. Southeast winds 5 to 10 miles an hour. Thursday night, mostly cloudy. A chance of showers with a slight chance of thunderstorms until midnight, then showers likely with a chance of thunderstorms after midnight. Humid with lows in the mid-60s. Southeast winds 5 to 10 miles an hour. Chance of rain 70%. Friday, cloudy. Showers likely with a chance of thunderstorms in the morning, then a chance of showers in the afternoon. Humid with highs around 80. Southeast winds 5 to 10 miles an hour. Chance of rain 70%. Friday night, mostly cloudy. Humid with lows in the mid-60s. Southeast winds 5 to 10 miles an hour. Saturday, partly sunny in the morning, then clearing. Warmer with highs in the lower 90s. Saturday night through Monday, mostly clear. Hot. Lows in the mid-70s. Highs in the upper 90s. Heat index values up to 110. Monday night through Wednesday, partly cloudy. Hot. Lows in the lower 70s. Highs in the lower 90s. Here are the forecast key messages. Periods of showers and a few thunderstorms will continue into Friday morning, with highs generally confined to the 70s. The heaviest rainfall is expected Thursday night, with totals approaching 1 to 2 inches in southeast Nebraska. Hot and humid weather returns this weekend, with heat index values potentially reaching 105 to 110 degrees by Sunday. This is NOAA All Hazards Radio Station KIH-61 in Omaha, Nebraska. The current time is 12:02 a.m. Central Daylight Time. Now for the official National Weather Service forecast for the Omaha and Council Bluffs area. Rest of tonight, cloudy. A slight chance of showers after midnight. Lows in the lower 60s. Northeast winds around 5 miles an hour. Chance of rain 20%. Thursday, partly sunny in the morning, then becoming mostly cloudy. Highs around 80. Southeast winds 5 to 10 miles an hour. Thursday night, mostly cloudy.
a chance of showers with a slight chance of thunderstorms until midnight, then showers likely with a chance of thunderstorms after midnight. Humid with lows in the mid-60s. Southeast winds 5 to 10 miles an hour. Chance of rain 70%. Friday, cloudy. Showers likely with a chance of thunderstorms in the morning, then a chance of showers in the afternoon. Humid with highs around 80. Southeast winds 5 to 10 miles an hour. Chance of rain 70%. Friday night, mostly cloudy. Humid with lows in the mid-60s. Southeast winds 5 to 10 miles an hour. Saturday, partly sunny in the morning, then clearing. Warmer with highs in the lower 90s. Saturday night through Monday, mostly clear. Hot. Lows in the mid-70s. Highs in the upper 90s. Heat index values up to 110. Monday night through Wednesday, partly cloudy. Hot. Lows in the lower 70s. Highs in the lower 90s. Here are the forecast key messages. Periods of showers and a few thunderstorms will continue into Friday morning, with highs generally confined to the 70s. The heaviest rainfall is expected Thursday night, with totals approaching 1 to 2 inches in southeast Nebraska. Hot and humid weather returns this weekend, with heat index values potentially reaching 105 to 110 degrees by Sunday. This is NOAA All Hazards radio station KIH-61 in Omaha, Nebraska. The current time is 12:05 a.m. Central Daylight Time. Now for the official National Weather Service forecast for the Omaha and Council Bluffs area. Rest of tonight, cloudy. A slight chance of showers after midnight. Lows in the lower 60s. Northeast winds around 5 miles an hour. Chance of rain 20%. Thursday, partly sunny in the morning, then becoming mostly cloudy. Highs around 80. Southeast winds 5 to 10 miles an hour. Thursday night, mostly cloudy. A chance of showers with a slight chance of thunderstorms until midnight, then showers likely with a chance of thunderstorms after midnight. Humid with lows in the mid-60s. Southeast winds 5 to 10 miles an hour. Chance of rain 70%. Friday, cloudy. Showers likely with a chance of thunderstorms in the morning, then a chance of showers in the afternoon. Humid with highs around 80. Southeast winds 5 to 10 miles an hour. Chance of rain 70%. Friday night, mostly cloudy. Humid with lows in the mid-60s. Southeast winds 5 to 10 miles an hour. Saturday, partly sunny in the morning, then clearing. Warmer with highs in the lower 90s. Saturday night through Monday, mostly clear. Hot. Lows in the mid-70s. Highs in the upper 90s. Heat index values up to 110. Monday night through Wednesday, partly cloudy. Hot. Lows in the lower 70s. Highs in the lower 90s. At midnight in Omaha, it was cloudy. The temperature was 67 degrees, the dew point 60, and the relative humidity 78%. The wind was north at 5 miles an hour. The pressure was 30.16 inches and rising. Across eastern Nebraska and southwest Iowa, it was mostly cloudy, with a temperature of 66 at Nebraska City and 64 at Red Oak, Iowa. It was cloudy, with a temperature of 65 at Lincoln, 69 at Millard, 66 at Fremont, and 64 at Columbus. Under cloudy skies, Blair Airport reported 66, Tacoma reported 65, and Plattsmouth reported 67. Here are some observations from across the region. At Sioux Falls, it was clear, with a temperature of 65. It was partly cloudy, with a temperature of 60 at Sioux City, 67 at Des Moines, and 63 at Concordia, Kansas. At Denver, it was mostly cloudy, with a temperature of 70. It was cloudy, with a temperature of 64 at Grand Island, 64 at North Fork, 68 at Kansas City,
61 at North Platte and 65 at Valentine. Once again, at midnight in Omaha, it was 67 degrees under cloudy skies. Here are the forecast key messages. Periods of showers and a few thunderstorms will continue into Friday morning, with highs generally confined to the 70s. The heaviest rainfall is expected Thursday night, with totals approaching 1 to 2 inches in southeast Nebraska. Hot and humid weather returns this weekend, with heat index values potentially reaching 105 to 110 degrees by Sunday. This is NOAA All Hazards radio station KIH-61 in Omaha, Nebraska. The current time is 12:09 a.m. Central Daylight Time. Now for the official National Weather Service forecast for the Omaha and Council Bluffs area. Rest of tonight, cloudy. A slight chance of showers after midnight. Lows in the lower 60s. Northeast winds around 5 miles an hour. Chance of rain 20%. Thursday, partly sunny in the morning, then becoming mostly cloudy. Highs around 80. Southeast winds 5 to 10 miles an hour. Thursday night, mostly cloudy. A chance of showers with a slight chance of thunderstorms until midnight, then showers likely with a chance of thunderstorms after midnight. Humid with lows in the mid-60s. Southeast winds 5 to 10 miles an hour. Chance of rain 70%. Friday, cloudy. Showers likely with a chance of thunderstorms in the morning, then a chance of showers in the afternoon. Humid with highs around 80. Southeast winds 5 to 10 miles an hour. Chance of rain 70%. Friday night, mostly cloudy. Humid with lows in the mid-60s. Southeast winds 5 to 10 miles an hour. Saturday, partly sunny in the morning, then clearing. Warmer with highs in the lower 90s. Saturday night through Monday, mostly clear. Hot. Lows in the mid-70s. Highs in the upper 90s. Heat index values up to 110. Monday night through Wednesday, partly cloudy. Hot. Lows in the lower 70s. Highs in the lower 90s. At midnight in Omaha, it was cloudy. The temperature was 67 degrees, the dew point 60, and the relative humidity 78%. The wind was north at 5 miles an hour. The pressure was 30.16 inches and rising. Across eastern Nebraska and southwest Iowa, it was mostly cloudy, with a temperature of 66 at Nebraska City and 64 at Red Oak, Iowa. It was cloudy, with a temperature of 65 at Lincoln, 69 at Millard, 66 at Fremont, and 64 at Columbus. Under cloudy skies, Blair Airport reported 66, Tacoma reported 65, and Plattsmouth reported 67. Here are some observations from across the region. At Sioux Falls, it was clear, with a temperature of 65. It was partly cloudy, with a temperature of 60 at Sioux City, 67 at Des Moines, and 63 at Concordia, Kansas. At Denver, it was mostly cloudy, with a temperature of 70. It was cloudy, with a temperature of 64 at Grand Island, 64 at Norfolk, 68 at Kansas City, 61 at North Platte, and 65 at Valentine. Once again, at midnight in Omaha, it was 67 degrees under cloudy skies. At midnight in Omaha, it was cloudy. The temperature was 67 degrees, the dew point 60, and the relative humidity 78%. The wind was north at 5 miles an hour. The pressure was 30.16 inches and rising. Across eastern Nebraska and southwest Iowa, at Red Oak, Iowa, it was mostly cloudy, with a temperature of 64. It was cloudy, with a temperature of 65 at Lincoln, 69 at Millard, 66 at Fremont, and 64 at Columbus. Under cloudy skies, Blair Airport reported 66, Tacoma reported 65, Nebraska City reported 66, and Plattsmouth reported 67. Here are some observations from across the region.
It was clear, with a temperature of 65 at Sioux Falls and 67 at Des Moines. It was partly cloudy, with a temperature of 60 at Sioux City and 63 at Concordia, Kansas. It was mostly cloudy, with a temperature of 61 at North Platte and 70 at Denver. It was cloudy, with a temperature of 64 at Grand Island, 64 at Norfolk, 68 at Kansas City, and 65 at Valentine. Once again, at midnight in Omaha, it was 67 degrees under cloudy skies. Here are the forecast key messages. Periods of showers and a few thunderstorms will continue into Friday morning, with highs generally confined to the 70s. The heaviest rainfall is expected Thursday night, with totals approaching 1 to 2 inches in southeast Nebraska. Hot and humid weather returns this weekend, with heat index values potentially reaching 105 to 110 degrees by Sunday. This is NOAA All Hazards Radio Station KIH 61 in Omaha, Nebraska. The current time is 12:14 a.m. Central Daylight Time. Now for the official National Weather Service forecast for the Omaha and Council Bluffs area. West of tonight, cloudy. A slight chance of showers after midnight. Lows in the lower 60s. Northeast winds around 5 miles an hour. Chance of rain 20%. Thursday, partly sunny in the morning, then becoming mostly cloudy. Highs around 80. Southeast winds 5 to 10 miles an hour. Thursday night, mostly cloudy. A chance of showers with a slight chance of thunderstorms until midnight, then showers likely with a chance of thunderstorms after midnight. Humid with lows in the mid-60s. Southeast winds 5 to 10 miles an hour. Chance of rain 70%. Friday, cloudy. Showers likely with a chance of thunderstorms in the morning, then a chance of showers in the afternoon. Humid with highs around 80. Southeast winds 5 to 10 miles an hour. Chance of rain 70%. Friday night, mostly cloudy. Humid with lows in the mid-60s. Southeast winds 5 to 10 miles an hour. Saturday, partly sunny in the morning, then clearing. Warmer with highs in the lower 90s. Saturday night through Monday, mostly clear. Hot. Lows in the mid-70s. Highs in the upper 90s. Heat index values up to 110. Monday night through Wednesday, partly cloudy. Hot. Lows in the lower 70s. Highs in the lower 90s. At midnight in Omaha, it was cloudy. The temperature was 67 degrees, the dew point 60, and the relative humidity 78%. The wind was north at 5 miles an hour. The pressure was 30.16 inches and rising. Across eastern Nebraska and southwest Iowa, at Red Oak, Iowa, it was mostly cloudy, with a temperature of 64. It was cloudy, with a temperature of 65 at Lincoln, 69 at Millard, 66 at Fremont, and 64 at Columbus. Under cloudy skies, Blair Airport reported 66, Tacoma reported 65, Nebraska City reported 66, and Plattsmouth reported 67. Here are some observations from across the region. It was clear, with a temperature of 65 at Sioux Falls and 67 at Des Moines. It was partly cloudy, with a temperature of 60 at Sioux City and 63 at Concordia, Kansas. It was mostly cloudy, with a temperature of 61 at North Platte and 70 at Denver. It was cloudy, with a temperature of 64 at Grand Island, 64 at Norfolk, 68 at Kansas City, and 65 at Valentine. Once again, at midnight in Omaha, it was 67 degrees under cloudy skies. Here are the forecast key messages. Periods of showers and a few thunderstorms will continue into Friday morning, with highs generally confined to the 70s. The heaviest rainfall is expected Thursday night, with totals approaching 1 to 2 inches in southeast Nebraska. Hot and humid weather returns this weekend, with heat index values potentially reaching 105 to 110 degrees by Sunday.
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The current time is 12:18 a.m. Central Daylight Time. Now for the official National Weather Service forecast for the Omaha and Council Bluffs area. Rest of tonight, cloudy. A slight chance of showers after midnight. Lows in the lower 60s. Northeast winds around 5 miles an hour. Chance of rain 20%. Thursday, partly sunny in the morning, then becoming mostly cloudy. Highs around 80. Southeast winds 5 to 10 miles an hour. Thursday night, mostly cloudy. A chance of showers with a slight chance of thunderstorms until midnight, then showers likely with a chance of thunderstorms after midnight. Humid with lows in the mid-60s. Southeast winds 5 to 10 miles an hour. Chance of rain 70%. Friday, cloudy. Showers likely with a chance of thunderstorms in the morning, then a chance of showers in the afternoon. Humid with highs around 80. Southeast winds 5 to 10 miles an hour. Chance of rain 70%. Friday night, mostly cloudy. Humid with lows in the mid-60s. Southeast winds 5 to 10 miles an hour. Saturday, partly sunny in the morning, then clearing. Warmer with highs in the lower 90s. Saturday night through Monday, mostly clear. Hot. Lows in the mid-70s. Highs in the upper 90s. Heat index values up to 110. Monday night through Wednesday, partly cloudy. Hot. Lows in the lower 70s. Highs in the lower 90s. At midnight in Omaha, it was cloudy. The temperature was 67 degrees, the dew point 60, and the relative humidity 78%. The wind was north at 5 miles an hour. The pressure was 30.16 inches and rising. Across eastern Nebraska and southwest Iowa, at Red Oak, Iowa, it was mostly cloudy, with a temperature of 64. It was cloudy, with a temperature of 65 at Lincoln, 69 at Millard, 66 at Fremont, and 64 at Columbus. Under cloudy skies, Blair Airport reported 66, Tacoma reported 65, Nebraska City reported 66, and Plattsmouth reported 67. Here are some observations from across the region. It was clear, with a temperature of 65 at Sioux Falls and 67 at Des Moines. It was partly cloudy, with a temperature of 60 at Sioux City and 63 at Concordia, Kansas. It was mostly cloudy, with a temperature of 61 at North Platte and 70 at Denver. It was cloudy, with a temperature of 64 at Grand Island, 64 at Norfolk, 68 at Kansas City, and 65 at Valentine. Once again, at midnight in Omaha, it was 67 degrees under cloudy skies. Here are the forecast key messages. Periods of showers and a few thunderstorms will continue into Friday morning, with highs generally confined to the 70s. The heaviest rainfall is expected Thursday night, with totals approaching 1 to 2 inches in southeast Nebraska. Hot and humid weather returns this weekend, with heat index values potentially reaching 105 to 110 degrees by Sunday. This is NOAA All Hazards radio station KIH 61 in Omaha, Nebraska. The current time is 12:22 a.m. Central Daylight Time. Now for the official National Weather Service forecast for the Omaha and Council Bluffs area. Rest of tonight, cloudy. A slight chance of showers after midnight. Lows in the lower 60s. Northeast winds around 5 miles an hour. Chance of rain 20%. Thursday, partly sunny in the morning, then becoming mostly cloudy. Highs around 80. Southeast winds 5 to 10 miles an hour. Thursday night, mostly cloudy. A chance of showers with a slight chance of thunderstorms until midnight, then showers likely with a chance of thunderstorms after midnight. Humid with lows in the mid-60s. Southeast winds 5 to 10 miles an hour. Chance of rain 70%.
Friday, cloudy. Showers likely with a chance of thunderstorms in the morning, then a chance of showers in the afternoon. Humid with highs around 80. Southeast winds 5 to 10 miles an hour. Chance of rain 70%. Friday night, mostly cloudy. Humid with lows in the mid-60s. Southeast winds 5 to 10 miles an hour. Saturday, partly sunny in the morning, then clearing. Warmer with highs in the lower 90s. Saturday night through Monday, mostly clear. Hot. Lows in the mid-70s. Highs in the upper 90s. Heat index values up to 110. Monday night through Wednesday, partly cloudy. Hot. Lows in the lower 70s. Highs in the lower 90s. At midnight in Omaha, it was cloudy. The temperature was 67 degrees, the dew point 60, and the relative humidity 78%. The wind was north at 5 miles an hour. The pressure was 30.16 inches and rising. Across eastern Nebraska and southwest Iowa, at Red Oak, Iowa, it was mostly cloudy, with a temperature of 64. It was cloudy, with a temperature of 65 at Lincoln, 69 at Millard, 66 at Fremont, and 64 at Columbus. Under cloudy skies, Blair Airport reported 66, Tacoma reported 65, Nebraska City reported 66, and Plattsmouth reported 67. Here are some observations from across the region. It was clear, with a temperature of 65 at Sioux Falls and 67 at Des Moines. It was partly cloudy, with a temperature of 60 at Sioux City and 63 at Concordia, Kansas. It was mostly cloudy, with a temperature of 61 at North Platte and 70 at Denver. It was cloudy, with a temperature of 64 at Grand Island, 64 at Norfolk, 68 at Kansas City, and 65 at Valentine. Once again, at midnight in Omaha, it was 67 degrees under cloudy skies. Here are the forecast key messages. Periods of showers and a few thunderstorms will continue into Friday morning, with highs generally confined to the 70s. The heaviest rainfall is expected Thursday night, with totals approaching 1 to 2 inches in southeast Nebraska. Hot and humid weather returns this weekend, with heat index values potentially reaching 105 to 110 degrees by Sunday. This is NOAA All Hazards Radio Station KIH-61 in Omaha, Nebraska. The current time is 12:26 a.m. Central Daylight Time. Now for the official National Weather Service forecast for the Omaha and Council Bluffs area. Rest of tonight, cloudy. A slight chance of showers after midnight. Lows in the lower 60s. Northeast winds around 5 miles an hour. Chance of rain 20%. Thursday, partly sunny in the morning, then becoming mostly cloudy. Highs around 80. Southeast winds 5 to 10 miles an hour. Thursday night, mostly cloudy. A chance of showers with a slight chance of thunderstorms until midnight, then showers likely with a chance of thunderstorms after midnight. Humid with lows in the mid-60s. Southeast winds 5 to 10 miles an hour. Chance of rain 70%. Friday, cloudy. Showers likely with a chance of thunderstorms in the morning, then a chance of showers in the afternoon. Humid with highs around 80. Southeast winds 5 to 10 miles an hour. Chance of rain 70%. Friday night, mostly cloudy. Humid with lows in the mid-60s. Southeast winds 5 to 10 miles an hour. Saturday, partly sunny in the morning, then clearing. Warmer with highs in the lower 90s. Saturday night through Monday, mostly clear. Hot. Lows in the mid-70s. Highs in the upper 90s. Heat index values up to 110. Monday night through Wednesday, partly cloudy. Hot. Lows in the lower 70s. Highs in the lower 90s. At midnight in Omaha, it was cloudy. The temperature was 67 degrees,
the dew point 60, and the relative humidity 78%. The wind was north at 5 miles an hour. The pressure was 30.16 inches and rising. Across eastern Nebraska and southwest Iowa, at Red Oak, Iowa, it was mostly cloudy, with a temperature of 64. It was cloudy, with a temperature of 65 at Lincoln, 69 at Millard, 66 at Fremont, and 64 at Columbus. Under cloudy skies, Blair Airport reported 66, Tacoma reported 65, Nebraska City reported 66, and Plattsmouth reported 67. Here are some observations from across the region. It was clear, with a temperature of 65 at Sioux Falls and 67 at Des Moines. It was partly cloudy, with a temperature of 60 at Sioux City and 63 at Concordia, Kansas. It was mostly cloudy, with a temperature of 61 at North Platte and 70 at Denver. It was cloudy, with a temperature of 64 at Grand Island, 64 at North Fork, 68 at Kansas City, and 65 at Valentine. Once again, at midnight in Omaha, it was 67 degrees under cloudy skies. Here are the forecast key messages. Periods of showers and a few thunderstorms will continue into Friday morning, with highs generally confined to the 70s. The heaviest rainfall is expected Thursday night, with totals approaching 1 to 2 inches in southeast Nebraska. Hot and humid weather returns this weekend, with heat index values potentially reaching 105 to 110 degrees by Sunday. This is NOAA All Hazards radio station KIH 61 in Omaha, Nebraska. The current time is 12:30 a.m. Central Daylight Time. Now for the official National Weather Service forecast for the Omaha and Council Bluffs area. Rest of tonight, cloudy. A slight chance of showers after midnight. Lows in the lower 60s. Northeast winds around 5 miles an hour. Chance of rain 20%. Thursday, partly sunny in the morning, then becoming mostly cloudy. Highs around 80. Southeast winds 5 to 10 miles an hour. Thursday night, mostly cloudy. A chance of showers with a slight chance of thunderstorms until midnight, then showers likely with a chance of thunderstorms after midnight. Humid with lows in the mid-60s. Southeast winds 5 to 10 miles an hour. Chance of rain 70%. Friday, cloudy. Showers likely with a chance of thunderstorms in the morning, then a chance of showers in the afternoon. Humid with highs around 80. Southeast winds 5 to 10 miles an hour. Chance of rain 70%. Friday night, mostly cloudy. Humid with lows in the mid-60s. Southeast winds 5 to 10 miles an hour. Saturday, partly sunny in the morning, then clearing. Warmer with highs in the lower 90s. Saturday night through Monday, mostly clear. Hot. Lows in the mid-70s. Highs in the upper 90s. Heat index values up to 110. Monday night through Wednesday, partly cloudy. Hot. Lows in the lower 70s. Highs in the lower 90s. At midnight in Omaha, it was cloudy. The temperature was 67 degrees, the dew point 60, and the relative humidity 78%. The wind was north at 5 miles an hour. The pressure was 30.16 inches and rising. Across eastern Nebraska and southwest Iowa, at Red Oak, Iowa, it was mostly cloudy, with a temperature of 64. It was cloudy, with a temperature of 65 at Lincoln, 69 at Millard, 66 at Fremont, and 64 at Columbus. Under cloudy skies, Blair Airport reported 66, Tacoma reported 65, Nebraska City reported 66, and Plattsmouth reported 67. Here are some observations from across the region. It was clear, with a temperature of 65 at Sioux Falls and 67 at Des Moines. It was partly cloudy, with a temperature of 60 at Sioux City and 63 at Concordia, Kansas. It was mostly cloudy, with a temperature of 61 at North Platte and 70 at Denver.
It was cloudy, with a temperature of 64 at Grand Island, 64 at Norfolk, 68 at Kansas City, and 65 at Valentine. Once again, at midnight in Omaha, it was 67 degrees under cloudy skies. Here are the forecast key messages. Periods of showers and a few thunderstorms will continue into Friday morning, with highs generally confined to the 70s. The heaviest rainfall is expected Thursday night, with totals approaching 1 to 2 inches in southeast Nebraska. Hot and humid weather returns this weekend, with heat index values potentially reaching 105 to 110 degrees by Sunday. This is NOAA All Hazards Radio Station KIH-61 in Omaha, Nebraska. The current time is 12:34 a.m. Central Daylight Time. Now for the official National Weather Service forecast for the Omaha and Council Bluffs area. Rest of tonight, cloudy. A slight chance of showers after midnight. Lows in the lower 60s. Northeast winds around 5 miles an hour. Chance of rain 20%. Thursday, partly sunny in the morning, then becoming mostly cloudy. Highs around 80. Southeast winds 5 to 10 miles an hour. Thursday night, mostly cloudy. A chance of showers with a slight chance of thunderstorms until midnight, then showers likely with a chance of thunderstorms after midnight. Humid with lows in the mid-60s. Southeast winds 5 to 10 miles an hour. Chance of rain 70%. Friday, cloudy. Showers likely with a chance of thunderstorms in the morning, then a chance of showers in the afternoon. Humid with highs around 80. Southeast winds 5 to 10 miles an hour. Chance of rain 70%. Friday night, mostly cloudy. Humid with lows in the mid-60s. Southeast winds 5 to 10 miles an hour. Saturday, partly sunny in the morning, then clearing. Warmer with highs in the lower 90s. Saturday night through Monday, mostly clear. Hot. Lows in the mid-70s. Highs in the upper 90s. Heat index values up to 110. Monday night through Wednesday, partly cloudy. Hot. Lows in the lower 70s. Highs in the lower 90s. At midnight in Omaha, it was cloudy. The temperature was 67 degrees, the dew point 60, and the relative humidity 78%. The wind was north at 5 miles an hour. The pressure was 30.16 inches and rising. Across eastern Nebraska and southwest Iowa, at Red Oak, Iowa, it was mostly cloudy, with a temperature of 64. It was cloudy, with a temperature of 65 at Lincoln, 69 at Millard, 66 at Fremont, and 64 at Columbus. Under cloudy skies, Blair Airport reported 66, Tacoma reported 65, Nebraska City reported 66, and Plattsmouth reported 67. Here are some observations from across the region. It was clear, with a temperature of 65 at Sioux Falls and 67 at Des Moines. It was partly cloudy, with a temperature of 60 at Sioux City and 63 at Concordia, Kansas. It was mostly cloudy, with a temperature of 61 at North Platte and 70 at Denver. It was cloudy, with a temperature of 64 at Grand Island, 64 at Norfolk, 68 at Kansas City, and 65 at Valentine. Once again, at midnight in Omaha, it was 67 degrees under cloudy skies. Here are the forecast key messages. Periods of showers and a few thunderstorms will continue into Friday morning, with highs generally confined to the 70s. The heaviest rainfall is expected Thursday night, with totals approaching 1 to 2 inches in southeast Nebraska. Hot and humid weather returns this weekend, with heat index values potentially reaching 105 to 110 degrees by Sunday. This is NOAA All Hazards Radio Station KIH-61 in Omaha, Nebraska. The current time is 12:38 a.m. Central Daylight Time. Now for the official National Weather Service forecast for the Omaha and Council Bluffs area.
Rest of tonight, cloudy. A slight chance of showers after midnight. Lows in the lower 60s. Northeast winds around 5 miles an hour. Chance of rain 20%. Thursday, partly sunny in the morning, then becoming mostly cloudy. Highs around 80. Southeast winds 5 to 10 miles an hour. Thursday night, mostly cloudy. A chance of showers with a slight chance of thunderstorms until midnight, then showers likely with a chance of thunderstorms after midnight. Humid with lows in the mid-60s. Southeast winds 5 to 10 miles an hour. Chance of rain 70%. Friday, cloudy. Showers likely with a chance of thunderstorms in the morning, then a chance of showers in the afternoon. Humid with highs around 80. Southeast winds 5 to 10 miles an hour. Chance of rain 70%. Friday night, mostly cloudy. Humid with lows in the mid-60s. Southeast winds 5 to 10 miles an hour. Saturday, partly sunny in the morning, then clearing. Warmer with highs in the lower 90s. Saturday night through Monday, mostly clear. Hot. Lows in the mid-70s. Highs in the upper 90s. Heat index values up to 110. Monday night through Wednesday, partly cloudy. Hot. Lows in the lower 70s. Highs in the lower 90s. At midnight in Omaha, it was cloudy. The temperature was 67 degrees, the dew point 60, and the relative humidity 78%. The wind was north at 5 miles an hour. The pressure was 30.16 inches and rising. Across eastern Nebraska and southwest Iowa, at Red Oak, Iowa, it was mostly cloudy, with a temperature of 64. It was cloudy, with a temperature of 65 at Lincoln, 69 at Millard, 66 at Fremont, and 64 at Columbus. Under cloudy skies, Blair Airport reported 66, Tacoma reported 65, Nebraska City reported 66, and Plattsmouth reported 67. Here are some observations from across the region. It was clear, with a temperature of 65 at Sioux Falls and 67 at Des Moines. It was partly cloudy, with a temperature of 60 at Sioux City and 63 at Concordia, Kansas. It was mostly cloudy, with a temperature of 61 at North Platte and 70 at Denver. It was cloudy, with a temperature of 64 at Grand Island, 64 at Norfolk, 68 at Kansas City, and 65 at Valentine. Once again, at midnight in Omaha, it was 67 degrees under cloudy skies. Here are the forecast key messages. Periods of showers and a few thunderstorms will continue into Friday morning, with highs generally confined to the 70s. The heaviest rainfall is expected Thursday night, with totals approaching 1 to 2 inches in southeast Nebraska. Hot and humid weather returns this weekend, with heat index values potentially reaching 105 to 110 degrees by Sunday. This is NOAA All Hazards radio station KIH 61 in Omaha, Nebraska. The current time is 12:42 a.m. Central Daylight Time. Now for the official National Weather Service forecast for the Omaha and Council Bluffs area. Rest of tonight, cloudy. A slight chance of showers after midnight. Lows in the lower 60s. Northeast winds around 5 miles an hour. Chance of rain 20%. Thursday, partly sunny in the morning, then becoming mostly cloudy. Highs around 80. Southeast winds 5 to 10 miles an hour. Thursday night, mostly cloudy. A chance of showers with a slight chance of thunderstorms until midnight, then showers likely with a chance of thunderstorms after midnight. Humid with lows in the mid-60s. Southeast winds 5 to 10 miles an hour. Chance of rain 70%. Friday, cloudy. Showers likely with a chance of thunderstorms in the morning, then a chance of showers in the afternoon. Humid with highs around 80. Southeast winds 5 to 10 miles an hour. Chance of rain 70%.
Friday night, mostly cloudy. Humid with lows in the mid-60s. Southeast winds 5 to 10 miles an hour. Saturday, partly sunny in the morning, then clearing. Warmer with highs in the lower 90s. Saturday night through Monday, mostly clear. Hot. Lows in the mid-70s. Highs in the upper 90s. Heat index values up to 110. Monday night through Wednesday, partly cloudy. Hot. Lows in the lower 70s. Highs in the lower 90s. 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Douglas, Sarpy, Washington, Cass, Odo, Burt, Dodge, Saunders, Harrison, Pottawatomie, and Mills. At midnight in Omaha, it was cloudy. The temperature was 67 degrees, the dew point 60, and the relative humidity 78%. The wind was north at 5 miles an hour. The pressure was 30.16 inches and rising. Across eastern Nebraska and southwest Iowa, at Red Oak, Iowa, it was mostly cloudy, with a temperature of 64. It was cloudy, with a temperature of 65 at Lincoln, 69 at Millard, 66 at Fremont, and 64 at Columbus. Under cloudy skies, Blair Airport reported 66, Tacoma reported 65, Nebraska City reported 66, and Plattsmouth reported 67. Here are some observations from across the region. It was clear, with a temperature of 65 at Sioux Falls and 67 at Des Moines. It was partly cloudy, with a temperature of 60 at Sioux City and 63 at Concordia, Kansas. It was mostly cloudy, with a temperature of 61 at North Platte and 70 at Denver. It was cloudy, with a temperature of 64 at Grand Island, 64 at Norfolk, 68 at Kansas City, and 65 at Valentine. Once again, at midnight in Omaha, it was 67 degrees under cloudy skies. Here are the forecast key messages. Periods of showers and a few thunderstorms will continue into Friday morning, with highs generally confined to the 70s. The heaviest rainfall is expected Thursday night, with totals approaching 1 to 2 inches in southeast Nebraska. Hot and humid weather returns this weekend, with heat index values potentially reaching 105 to 110 degrees by Sunday. This is NOAA All Hazards Radio Station KIH-61 in Omaha, Nebraska. The current time is 12:46 a.m. Central Daylight Time. Now for the official National Weather Service forecast for the Omaha and Council Bluffs area. Rest of tonight, cloudy. A slight chance of showers after midnight. Lows in the lower 60s. Northeast winds around 5 miles an hour. Chance of rain 20%. Thursday, partly sunny in the morning, then becoming mostly cloudy. Highs around 80. Southeast winds 5 to 10 miles an hour. Thursday night, mostly cloudy. A chance of showers with a slight chance of thunderstorms until midnight, then showers likely with a chance of thunderstorms after midnight. Humid with lows in the mid-60s. Southeast winds 5 to 10 miles an hour. Chance of rain 70%. Friday, cloudy. Showers likely with a chance of thunderstorms in the morning, then a chance of showers in the afternoon. Humid with highs around 80. Southeast winds 5 to 10 miles an hour. Chance of rain 70%. Friday night, mostly cloudy. Humid with lows in the mid-60s. Southeast winds 5 to 10 miles an hour. Saturday, partly sunny in the morning, then clearing. Warmer with highs in the lower 90s. Saturday night through Monday, mostly clear. Hot. Lows in the mid-70s. Highs in the upper 90s. Heat index values up to 110. Monday night through Wednesday, partly cloudy. Hot. Lows in the lower 70s. Highs in the lower 90s. At midnight in Omaha, it was cloudy. The temperature was 67 degrees,
the dew point 60, and the relative humidity 78%. The wind was north at 5 miles an hour. The pressure was 30.16 inches and rising. Across eastern Nebraska and

was mostly cloudy, with a temperature of 61 at Northland and 70 at Denver. It was cloudy, with a temperature of 64 at Grand Island, 64 at Norfolk, 68 at Kansas City, and 65 at Valentine. Once again, at midnight in Omaha, it was 67 degrees under cloudy skies. Here are the forecast key messages. Periods of showers and a few thunderstorms will continue into Friday morning, with highs generally confined to the 70s. The heaviest rainfall is expected Thursday night, with totals approaching 1 to 2 inches in southeast Nebraska. Hot and humid weather returns this weekend, with heat index values potentially reaching 105 to 110 degrees by Sunday. This is NOAA All Hazards Radio Station KIH 61 in Omaha, Nebraska. The current time is 12:50 a.m. Central Daylight Time. Now for the official National Weather Service forecast for the Omaha and Council Bluffs area. West of tonight, cloudy. A slight chance of showers after midnight. Lows in the lower 60s. Northeast winds around 5 miles an hour. Chance of rain 20%. Thursday, partly sunny in the morning, then becoming mostly cloudy. Highs around 80. Southeast winds 5 to 10 miles an hour. Thursday night, mostly cloudy. A chance of showers with a slight chance of thunderstorms until midnight, then showers likely with a chance of thunderstorms after midnight. Humid with lows in the mid-60s. Southeast winds 5 to 10 miles an hour. Chance of rain 70%. Friday, cloudy. Showers likely with a chance of thunderstorms in the morning, then a chance of showers in the afternoon. Humid with highs around 80. Southeast winds 5 to 10 miles an hour. Chance of rain 70%. Friday night, mostly cloudy. Humid with lows in the mid-60s. Southeast winds 5 to 10 miles an hour. Saturday, partly sunny in the morning, then clearing. Warmer with highs in the lower 90s. Saturday night through Monday, mostly clear. Hot. Lows in the mid-70s. Highs in the upper 90s. Heat index values up to 110. Monday night through Wednesday, partly cloudy. Hot. Lows in the lower 70s. Highs in the lower 90s. At midnight in Omaha, it was cloudy. The temperature was 67 degrees, the dew point 60, and the relative humidity 78%. The wind was north at 5 miles an hour. The pressure was 30.16 inches and rising. Across eastern Nebraska and southwest Iowa, at Red Oak, Iowa, it was mostly cloudy, with a temperature of 64. It was cloudy, with a temperature of 65 at Lincoln, 69 at Millard, 66 at Fremont, and 64 at Columbus. Under cloudy skies, Blair Airport reported 66, Tacoma reported 65, Nebraska City reported 66, and Plattsmouth reported 67. Here are some observations from across the region. It was clear, with a temperature of 65 at Sioux Falls and 67 at Des Moines. It was partly cloudy, with a temperature of 60 at Sioux City and 63 at Concordia, Kansas. It was mostly cloudy, with a temperature of 61 at North Platte and 70 at Denver. It was cloudy, with a temperature of 64 at Grand Island, 64 at Norfolk, 68 at Kansas City, and 65 at Valentine. Once again, at midnight in Omaha, it was 67 degrees under cloudy skies. Here are the forecast key messages. Periods of showers and a few thunderstorms will continue into Friday morning, with highs generally confined to the 70s. The heaviest rainfall is expected Thursday night, with totals approaching 1 to 2 inches in southeast Nebraska. Hot and humid weather returns this weekend, with heat index values potentially reaching 105 to 110 degrees by Sunday. This is NOAA All Hazards Radio Station KIH 61 in Omaha, Nebraska. The current time is 12:54 a.m. Central Daylight Time.

now for the official National Weather Service forecast for the Omaha and Council Bluffs area. Rest of tonight, cloudy. A slight chance of showers after midnight. Lows in the lower 60s. Northeast winds around 5 miles an hour. Chance of rain 20%. Thursday, partly sunny in the morning, then becoming mostly cloudy. Highs around 80. Southeast winds 5 to 10 miles an hour. Thursday night, mostly cloudy. A chance of showers with a slight chance of thunderstorms until midnight, then showers likely with a chance of thunderstorms after midnight. Humid with lows in the mid-60s. Southeast winds 5 to 10 miles an hour. Chance of rain 70%. Friday, cloudy. Showers likely with a chance of thunderstorms in the morning, then a chance of showers in the afternoon. Humid with highs around 80. Southeast winds 5 to 10 miles an hour. Chance of rain 70%. Friday night, mostly cloudy. Humid with lows in the mid-60s. Southeast winds 5 to 10 miles an hour. Saturday, partly sunny in the morning, then clearing. Warmer with highs in the lower 90s. Saturday night through Monday, mostly clear. Hot. Lows in the mid-70s. Highs in the upper 90s. Heat index values up to 110. Monday night through Wednesday, partly cloudy. Hot. Lows in the lower 70s. Highs in the lower 90s. At midnight in Omaha, it was cloudy. The temperature was 67 degrees, the dew point 60, and the relative humidity 78%. The wind was north at 5 miles an hour. The pressure was 30.16 inches and rising. Across eastern Nebraska and southwest Iowa, at Red Oak, Iowa, it was mostly cloudy, with a temperature of 64. It was cloudy, with a temperature of 65 at Lincoln, 69 at Millard, 66 at Fremont, and 64 at Columbus. Under cloudy skies, Blair Airport reported 66, Tacoma reported 65, Nebraska City reported 66, and Plattsmouth reported 67. Here are some observations from across the region. It was clear, with a temperature of 65 at Sioux Falls and 67 at Des Moines. It was partly cloudy, with a temperature of 60 at Sioux City and 63 at Concordia, Kansas. It was mostly cloudy, with a temperature of 61 at North Platte and 70 at Denver. It was cloudy, with a temperature of 64 at Grand Island, 64 at Norfolk, 68 at Kansas City, and 65 at Valentine. Once again, at midnight in Omaha, it was 67 degrees under cloudy skies. Here are the forecast key messages. Periods of showers and a few thunderstorms will continue into Friday morning, with highs generally confined to the 70s. The heaviest rainfall is expected Thursday night, with totals approaching 1 to 2 inches in southeast Nebraska. Hot and humid weather returns this weekend, with heat index values potentially reaching 105 to 110 degrees by Sunday. This is NOAA All Hazards radio station KIH-61 in Omaha, Nebraska. The current time is 12:58 a.m. Central Daylight Time. Now for the official National Weather Service forecast for the Omaha and Council Bluffs area. Rest of tonight, cloudy. A slight chance of showers after midnight. Lows in the lower 60s. Northeast winds around 5 miles an hour. Chance of rain 20%. Thursday, partly sunny in the morning, then becoming mostly cloudy. Highs around 80. Southeast winds 5 to 10 miles an hour. Thursday night, mostly cloudy. A chance of showers with a slight chance of thunderstorms until midnight, then showers likely with a chance of thunderstorms after midnight. Humid with lows in the mid-60s. Southeast winds 5 to 10 miles an hour. Chance of rain 70%. Friday, cloudy. Showers likely with a chance of thunderstorms in the morning, then a chance of showers in the afternoon. Humid with highs around 80.
southeast winds 5 to 10 miles an hour. Chance of rain 70%. Friday night, mostly cloudy. Humid with lows in the mid-60s. Southeast winds 5 to 10 miles an hour. Saturday, partly sunny in the morning, then clearing. Warmer with highs in the lower 90s. Saturday night through Monday, mostly clear. Hot. Lows in the mid-70s. Highs in the upper 90s. Heat index values up to 110. Monday night through Wednesday, partly cloudy. Hot. Lows in the lower 70s. Highs in the lower 90s. Here are the forecast key messages. Periods of showers and a few thunderstorms will continue into Friday morning, with highs generally confined to the 70s. The heaviest rainfall is expected Thursday night, with totals approaching 1 to 2 inches in southeast Nebraska. Hot and humid weather returns this weekend, with heat index values potentially reaching 105 to 110 degrees by Sunday. This is NOAA All Hazards radio station KIH 61 in Omaha, Nebraska. The current time is 1 a.m. Central Daylight Time. Now for the official National Weather Service forecast for the Omaha and Council Bluffs area. Rest of tonight, cloudy. A slight chance of showers after midnight. Lows in the lower 60s. Northeast winds around 5 miles an hour. Chance of rain 20%. Thursday, partly sunny in the morning, then becoming mostly cloudy. Highs around 80. Southeast winds 5 to 10 miles an hour. Thursday night, mostly cloudy. A chance of showers with a slight chance of thunderstorms until midnight, then showers likely with a chance of thunderstorms after midnight. Humid with lows in the mid-60s. Southeast winds 5 to 10 miles an hour. Chance of rain 70%. Friday, cloudy. Showers likely with a chance of thunderstorms in the morning, then a chance of showers in the afternoon. Humid with highs around 80. Southeast winds 5 to 10 miles an hour. Chance of rain 70%. Friday night, mostly cloudy. Humid with lows in the mid-60s. Southeast winds 5 to 10 miles an hour. Saturday, partly sunny in the morning, then clearing. Warmer with highs in the lower 90s. Saturday night through Monday, mostly clear. Hot. Lows in the mid-70s. Highs in the upper 90s. Heat index values up to 110. Monday night through Wednesday, partly cloudy. Hot. Lows in the lower 70s. Highs in the lower 90s. Here are the forecast key messages. Periods of showers and a few thunderstorms will continue into Friday morning, with highs generally confined to the 70s. The heaviest rainfall is expected Thursday night, with totals approaching 1 to 2 inches in southeast Nebraska. Hot and humid weather returns this weekend, with heat index values potentially reaching 105 to 110 degrees by Sunday. This is NOAA All Hazards radio station KIH 61 in Omaha, Nebraska. The current time is 1:03 a.m. Central Daylight Time. Now for the official National Weather Service forecast for the Omaha and Council Bluffs area. Rest of tonight, cloudy. A slight chance of showers after midnight. Lows in the lower 60s. Northeast winds around 5 miles an hour. Chance of rain 20%. Thursday, partly sunny in the morning, then becoming mostly cloudy. Highs around 80. Southeast winds 5 to 10 miles an hour. Thursday night, mostly cloudy. A chance of showers with a slight chance of thunderstorms until midnight, then showers likely with a chance of thunderstorms after midnight. Humid with lows in the mid-60s. Southeast winds 5 to 10 miles an hour. Chance of rain 70%. Friday, cloudy. Showers likely with a chance of thunderstorms in the morning, then a chance of showers in the afternoon. Humid with highs around 80.
southeast winds 5 to 10 miles an hour. Chance of rain 70%. Friday night, mostly cloudy. Humid with lows in the mid-60s. Southeast winds 5 to 10 miles an hour. Saturday, partly sunny in the morning, then clearing. Warmer with highs in the lower 90s. Saturday night through Monday, mostly clear. Hot. Lows in the mid-70s. Highs in the upper 90s. Heat index values up to 110. Monday night through Wednesday, partly cloudy. Hot. Lows in the lower 70s. Highs in the lower 90s. Here are the forecast key messages. Periods of showers and a few thunderstorms will continue into Friday morning, with highs generally confined to the 70s. The heaviest rainfall is expected Thursday night, with totals approaching 1 to 2 inches in southeast Nebraska. Hot and humid weather returns this weekend, with heat index values potentially reaching 105 to 110 degrees by Sunday. This is NOAA All Hazards radio station KIH 61 in Omaha, Nebraska. The current time is 1:00.

storms until midnight, then showers likely with a chance of thunderstorms after midnight. Humid with lows in the mid-60s. Southeast winds 5 to 10 miles an hour. Chance of rain 70%. Friday, cloudy. Showers likely with a chance of thunderstorms in the morning, then a chance of showers in the afternoon. Humid with highs around 80. Southeast winds 5 to 10 miles an hour. Chance of rain 70%. Friday night, mostly cloudy. Humid with lows in the mid-60s. Southeast winds 5 to 10 miles an hour. Saturday, partly sunny in the morning, then clearing. Warmer with highs in the lower 90s. Saturday night through Monday, mostly clear. Hot. Lows in the mid-70s. Highs in the upper 90s. Heat index values up to 110. Monday night through Wednesday, partly cloudy. Hot. Lows in the lower 70s. Highs in the lower 90s. At 1 a.m. in Omaha, it was cloudy. The temperature was 68 degrees, the dew point 60, and the relative humidity 75%. The wind was north at 3 miles an hour. The pressure was 30.16 inches and steady. Across eastern Nebraska and southwest Iowa, at Tecumseh, it was mostly cloudy, with a temperature of 65. It was cloudy, with a temperature of 64 at Lincoln, 69 at Millard, 66 at Fremont, and 64 at Columbus. Under cloudy skies, Blair Airport reported 66, Nebraska City reported 65, Plattsmouth reported 66, and Red Oak, Iowa reported 66. Here are some observations from across the region. At Kansas City, rain was falling, with a temperature of 68. At Sioux Falls, it was clear, with a temperature of 64. At Des Moines, it was partly cloudy, with a temperature of 65. It was mostly cloudy, with a temperature of 62 at Sioux City, 63 at Concordia, Kansas, and 69 at Denver. It was cloudy, with a temperature of 64 at Grand Island, 64 at Norfolk, 62 at North Platte, and 64 at Valentine. Once again, at 1 a.m. in Omaha, it was 68 degrees under cloudy skies. Here are the forecast key messages. Periods of showers and a few thunderstorms will continue into Friday morning, with highs generally confined to the 70s. The heaviest rainfall is expected Thursday night, with totals approaching 1 to 2 inches in southeast Nebraska. Hot and humid weather returns this weekend, with heat index values potentially reaching 105 to 110 degrees by Sunday. This is NOAA All Hazards radio station KIH 61 in Omaha, Nebraska. The current time is 1:09 a.m. Central Daylight Time. Now for the official National Weather Service forecast for the Omaha and Council Bluffs area. Rest of tonight, cloudy. A slight chance of showers after midnight. Lows in the lower 60s. Northeast winds around 5 miles an hour. Chance of rain 20%. Thursday, partly sunny in the morning, then becoming mostly cloudy. Highs around 80. Southeast winds 5 to 10 miles an hour. Thursday night, mostly cloudy. A chance of showers with a slight chance of thunderstorms until midnight, then showers likely with a chance of thunderstorms after midnight. Humid with lows in the mid-60s. Southeast winds 5 to 10 miles an hour. Chance of rain 70%. Friday, cloudy. Showers likely with a chance of thunderstorms in the morning, then a chance of showers in the afternoon. Humid with highs around 80. Southeast winds 5 to 10 miles an hour. Chance of rain 70%. Friday night, mostly cloudy. Humid with lows in the mid-60s. Southeast winds 5 to 10 miles an hour. Saturday, partly sunny in the morning, then clearing. Warmer with highs in the lower 90s. Saturday night through Monday, mostly clear. Hot. Lows in the mid-70s. Highs in the upper 90s. Heat index values up to 100.

night through Wednesday, partly cloudy. Hot. Lows in the lower 70s. Highs in the lower 90s. At 1 a.m. in Omaha, it was cloudy. The temperature was 68 degrees, the dew point 60, and the relative humidity 75%. The wind was north at 3 miles an hour. The pressure was 30.16 inches and steady. Across eastern Nebraska and southwest Iowa, at Tecumseh, it was mostly cloudy, with a temperature of 65. It was cloudy, with a temperature of 64 at Lincoln, 69 at Millard, 66 at Fremont, and 64 at Columbus. Under cloudy skies, Blair Airport reported 66, Nebraska City reported 65, Plattsmouth reported 66, and Red Oak, Iowa reported 66. Here are some observations from across the region. At Kansas City, rain was falling, with a temperature of 68. At Sioux Falls, it was clear, with a temperature of 64. At Des Moines, it was partly cloudy, with a temperature of 65. It was mostly cloudy, with a temperature of 62 at Sioux City, 63 at Concordia, Kansas, and 69 at Denver. It was cloudy, with a temperature of 64 at Grand Island, 64 at Norfolk, 62 at North Platte, and 64 at Valentine. Once again, at 1 a.m. in Omaha, it was 68 degrees under cloudy skies. At 1 a.m. in Omaha, it was cloudy. The temperature was 68 degrees, the dew point 60, and the relative humidity 75%. The wind was north at 3 miles an hour. The pressure was 30.16 inches and steady. Across eastern Nebraska and southwest Iowa, skies ranged from mostly cloudy to cloudy. It was 64 at Lincoln, 69 at Offutt Air Force Base, 69 at Millard, 66 at Fremont, and 64 at Columbus. Blair Airport reported 66, Tecumseh reported 65, Nebraska City reported 65, Plattsmouth reported 66, and Red Oak, Iowa reported 66. Here are some observations from across the region. At Kansas City, rain was falling, with a temperature of 68. At Sioux Falls, it was clear, with a temperature of 64. At Des Moines, it was partly cloudy, with a temperature of 65. It was mostly cloudy, with a temperature of 62 at Sioux City, 63 at Concordia, Kansas, and 69 at Denver. It was cloudy, with a temperature of 64 at Grand Island, 64 at Norfolk, 62 at North Platte, and 64 at Valentine. Once again, at 1 a.m. in Omaha, it was 68 degrees under cloudy skies. Here are the forecast key messages. Periods of showers and a few thunderstorms will continue into Friday morning, with highs generally confined to the 70s. The heaviest rainfall is expected Thursday night, with totals approaching 1 to 2 inches in southeast Nebraska. Hot and humid weather returns this weekend, with heat index values potentially reaching 105 to 110 degrees by Sunday. This is NOAA All Hazards Radio Station KIH 61 in Omaha, Nebraska. The current time is 1:15 a.m. Central Daylight Time. Now for the official National Weather Service forecast for the Omaha and Council Bluffs area. Rest of tonight, cloudy. A slight chance of showers after midnight. Lows in the lower 60s. Northeast winds around 5 miles an hour. Chance of rain 20%. Thursday, partly sunny in the morning, then becoming mostly cloudy. Highs around 80. Southeast winds 5 to 10 miles an hour. Thursday night, mostly cloudy. A chance of showers with a slight chance of thunderstorms until midnight, then showers likely with a chance of thunderstorms after midnight. Humid with lows in the mid-60s. Southeast winds 5 to 10 miles an hour. Chance of rain 70%. Friday, cloudy. Showers likely with a chance of thunderstorms in the morning, then a chance of showers in the afternoon. Humid with highs around 80. Southeast winds 5 to 10 miles an hour. Chance of rain 70%.
Friday night, mostly cloudy. Humid with lows in the mid-60s. Southeast winds 5 to 10 miles an hour. Saturday, partly sunny in the morning, then clearing. Warmer with highs in the lower 90s. Saturday night through Monday, mostly clear. Hot. Lows in the mid-70s. Highs in the upper 90s. Heat index values up to 110. Monday night through Wednesday, partly cloudy. Hot. Lows in the lower 70s. Highs in the lower 90s. At 1 a.m. in Omaha, it was cloudy. The temperature was 68 degrees, the dew point 60, and the relative humidity 75%. The wind was north at 3 miles an hour. The pressure was 30.16 inches and steady. Across eastern Nebraska and southwest Iowa, skies ranged from mostly cloudy to cloudy. It was 64 at Lincoln, 69 at Offutt Air Force Base, 69 at Millard, 66 at Fremont, and 64 at Columbus. Blair Airport reported 66, Tacoma reported 65, Nebraska City reported 65, Plattsmouth reported 66, and Red Oak, Iowa reported 66. Here are some observations from across the region. At Kansas City, rain was falling with a temperature of 68. At Sioux Falls, it was clear with a temperature of 64. At Des Moines, it was partly cloudy with a temperature of 65. It was mostly cloudy with a temperature of 62 at Sioux City, 63 at Concordia, Kansas, and 69 at Denver. It was cloudy with a temperature of 64 at Grand Island, 64 at Norfolk, 62 at North Platte, and 64 at Valentine. Once again, at 1 a.m. in Omaha, it was 68 degrees under cloudy skies. Here are the forecast key messages. Periods of showers and a few thunderstorms will continue into Friday morning, with highs generally confined to the 70s. The heaviest rainfall is expected Thursday night, with totals approaching 1 to 2 inches in southeast Nebraska. Hot and humid weather returns this weekend, with heat index values potentially reaching 105 to 110 degrees by Sunday. This is NOAA All Hazards radio station KIH 61 in Omaha, Nebraska. The current time is 1:19 a.m. Central Daylight Time. Now for the official National Weather Service forecast for the Omaha and Council Bluffs area. Rest of tonight, cloudy. A slight chance of showers after midnight. Lows in the lower 60s. Northeast winds around 5 miles an hour. Chance of rain 20%. Thursday, partly sunny in the morning, then becoming mostly cloudy. Highs around 80. Southeast winds 5 to 10 miles an hour. Thursday night, mostly cloudy. A chance of showers with a slight chance of thunderstorms until midnight, then showers likely with a chance of thunderstorms after midnight. Humid with lows in the mid-60s. Southeast winds 5 to 10 miles an hour. Chance of rain 70%. Friday, cloudy. Showers likely with a chance of thunderstorms in the morning, then a chance of showers in the afternoon. Humid with highs around 80. Southeast winds 5 to 10 miles an hour. Chance of rain 70%. Friday night, mostly cloudy. Humid with lows in the mid-60s. Southeast winds 5 to 10 miles an hour. Saturday, partly sunny in the morning, then clearing. Warmer with highs in the lower 90s. Saturday night through Monday, mostly clear. Hot. Lows in the mid-70s. Highs in the upper 90s. Heat index values up to 110. Monday night through Wednesday, partly cloudy. Hot. Lows in the lower 70s. Highs in the lower 90s. At 1 a.m. in Omaha, it was cloudy. The temperature was 68 degrees, the dew point 60, and the relative humidity 75%. The wind was north at 3 miles an hour. The pressure was 30.16 inches and steady.
Across eastern Nebraska and southwest Iowa, skies ranged from mostly cloudy to cloudy. It was 64 at Lincoln, 69 at Offutt Air Force Base, 69 at Millard, 66 at Fremont, and 64 at Columbus. Blair Airport reported 66, Tacoma reported 65, Nebraska City reported 65, Plattsmouth reported 66, and Red Oak, Iowa reported 66. Here are some observations from across the region. At Kansas City, rain was falling, with a temperature of 68. At Sioux Falls, it was clear, with a temperature of 64. At Des Moines, it was partly cloudy, with a temperature of 65. It was mostly cloudy, with a temperature of 62 at Sioux City, 63 at Concordia, Kansas, and 69 at Denver. It was cloudy, with a temperature of 64 at Grand Island, 64 at Norfolk, 62 at North Platte, and 64 at Valentine. Once again, at 1 a.m. in Omaha, it was 68 degrees under cloudy skies. Here are the forecast key messages. Periods of showers and a few thunderstorms will continue into Friday morning, with highs generally confined to the 70s. The heaviest rainfall is expected Thursday night, with totals approaching 1 to 2 inches in southeast Nebraska. Hot and humid weather returns this weekend, with heat index values potentially reaching 105 to 110 degrees by Sunday. This is NOAA All Hazards radio station KIH-61 in Omaha, Nebraska. The current time is 1:23 a.m. Central Daylight Time. Now for the official National Weather Service forecast for the Omaha and Council Bluffs area. West of tonight, cloudy. A slight chance of showers after midnight. Lows in the lower 60s. Northeast winds around 5 miles an hour. Chance of rain 20%. Thursday, partly sunny in the morning, then becoming mostly cloudy. Highs around 80. Southeast winds 5 to 10 miles an hour. Thursday night, mostly cloudy. A chance of showers with a slight chance of thunderstorms until midnight, then showers likely with a chance of thunderstorms after midnight. Humid with lows in the mid-60s. Southeast winds 5 to 10 miles an hour. Chance of rain 70%. Friday, cloudy. Showers likely with a chance of thunderstorms in the morning, then a chance of showers in the afternoon. Humid with highs around 80. Southeast winds 5 to 10 miles an hour. Chance of rain 70%. Friday night, mostly cloudy. Humid with lows in the mid-60s. Southeast winds 5 to 10 miles an hour. Saturday, partly sunny in the morning, then clearing. Warmer with highs in the lower 90s. Saturday night through Monday, mostly clear. Hot. Lows in the mid-70s. Highs in the upper 90s. Heat index values up to 110. Monday night through Wednesday, partly cloudy. Hot. Lows in the lower 70s. Highs in the lower 90s. At 1 a.m. in Omaha, it was cloudy. The temperature was 68 degrees, the dew point 60, and the relative humidity 75%. The wind was north at 3 miles an hour. The pressure was 30.16 inches and steady. Across eastern Nebraska and southwest Iowa, skies ranged from mostly cloudy to cloudy. It was 64 at Lincoln, 69 at Offutt Air Force Base, 69 at Millard, 66 at Fremont, and 64 at Columbus. Blair Airport reported 66, Tacoma reported 65, Nebraska City reported 65, Plattsmouth reported 66, and Red Oak, Iowa reported 66. Here are some observations from across the region. At Kansas City, rain was falling, with a temperature of 68. At Sioux Falls, it was clear, with a temperature of 64. At Des Moines, it was partly cloudy, with a temperature of 65. It was mostly cloudy, with a temperature of 62 at Sioux City, 63 at Concordia, Kansas, and 69 at Denver. It was cloudy, with a temperature of 64 at Grand Island,
64 at Norfolk, 62 at Northland, and 64 at Valentine. Once again, at 1 a.m. in Omaha, it was 68 degrees under cloudy skies. Here are the forecast key messages. Periods of showers and a few thunderstorms will continue into Friday morning, with highs generally confined to the 70s. The heaviest rainfall is expected Thursday night, with totals approaching 1 to 2 inches in southeast Nebraska. Hot and humid weather returns this weekend, with heat index values potentially reaching 105 to 110 degrees by Sunday. This is NOAA All Hazards radio station KIH-61 in Omaha, Nebraska. The current time is 1:27 a.m. Central Daylight Time. Now for the official National Weather Service forecast for the Omaha and Council Bluffs area. West of tonight, cloudy. A slight chance of showers after midnight. Lows in the lower 60s. Northeast winds around 5 miles an hour. Chance of rain 20%. Thursday, partly sunny in the morning, then becoming mostly cloudy. Highs around 80. Southeast winds 5 to 10 miles an hour. Thursday night, mostly cloudy. A chance of showers with a slight chance of thunderstorms until midnight, then showers likely with a chance of thunderstorms after midnight. Humid with lows in the mid-60s. Southeast winds 5 to 10 miles an hour. Chance of rain 70%. Friday, cloudy. Showers likely with a chance of thunderstorms in the morning, then a chance of showers in the afternoon. Humid with highs around 80. Southeast winds 5 to 10 miles an hour. Chance of rain 70%. Friday night, mostly cloudy. Humid with lows in the mid-60s. Southeast winds 5 to 10 miles an hour. Saturday, partly sunny in the morning, then clearing. Warmer with highs in the lower 90s. Saturday night through Monday, mostly clear. Hot. Lows in the mid-70s. Highs in the upper 90s. Heat index values up to 110. Monday night through Wednesday, partly cloudy. Hot. Lows in the lower 70s. Highs in the lower 90s. At 1 a.m. in Omaha, it was cloudy. The temperature was 68 degrees, the dew point 60, and the relative humidity 75%. The wind was north at 3 miles an hour. The pressure was 30.16 inches and steady. Across eastern Nebraska and southwest Iowa, skies ranged from mostly cloudy to cloudy. It was 64 at Lincoln, 69 at Offutt Air Force Base, 69 at Millard, 66 at Fremont, and 64 at Columbus. Blair Airport reported 66, Tacoma reported 65, Nebraska City reported 65, Plattsmouth reported 66, and Red Oak, Iowa reported 66. Here are some observations from across the region. At Kansas City, rain was falling, with a temperature of 68. At Sioux Falls, it was clear, with a temperature of 64. At Des Moines, it was partly cloudy, with a temperature of 65. It was mostly cloudy, with a temperature of 62 at Sioux City, 63 at Concordia, Kansas, and 69 at Denver. It was cloudy, with a temperature of 64 at Grand Island, 64 at Norfolk, 62 at North Platte, and 64 at Valentine. Once again, at 1 a.m. in Omaha, it was 68 degrees under cloudy skies. Here are the forecast key messages. Periods of showers and a few thunderstorms will continue into Friday morning, with highs generally confined to the 70s. The heaviest rainfall is expected Thursday night, with totals approaching 1 to 2 inches in southeast Nebraska. Hot and humid weather returns this weekend, with heat index values potentially reaching 105 to 110 degrees by Sunday. This is NOAA All Hazards radio station KIH-61 in Omaha, Nebraska. The current time is 1:31 a.m. Central Daylight Time. Now for the official National Weather Service forecast for the Omaha and Council Bluffs area. West of tonight, cloudy.
A slight chance of showers after midnight. Lows in the lower 60s. Northeast winds around 5 miles an hour. Chance of rain 20%. Thursday, partly sunny in the morning, then becoming mostly cloudy. Highs around 80. Southeast winds 5 to 10 miles an hour. Thursday night, mostly cloudy. A chance of showers with a slight chance of thunderstorms until midnight, then showers likely with a chance of thunderstorms after midnight. Humid with lows in the mid-60s. Southeast winds 5 to 10 miles an hour. Chance of rain 70%. Friday, cloudy. Showers likely with a chance of thunderstorms in the morning, then a chance of showers in the afternoon. Humid with highs around 80. Southeast winds 5 to 10 miles an hour. Chance of rain 70%. Friday night, mostly cloudy. Humid with lows in the mid-60s. Southeast winds 5 to 10 miles an hour. Saturday, partly sunny in the morning, then clearing. Warmer with highs in the lower 90s. Saturday night through Monday, mostly clear. Hot. Lows in the mid-70s. Highs in the upper 90s. Heat index values up to 110. Monday night through Wednesday, partly cloudy. Hot. Lows in the lower 70s. Highs in the lower 90s. At 1 a.m. in Omaha, it was cloudy. The temperature was 68 degrees, the dew point 60, and the relative humidity 75%. The wind was north at 3 miles an hour. The pressure was 30.16 inches and steady. Across eastern Nebraska and southwest Iowa, skies ranged from mostly cloudy to cloudy. It was 64 at Lincoln, 69 at Offutt Air Force Base, 69 at Millard, 66 at Fremont, and 64 at Columbus. Blair Airport reported 66, Tacoma reported 65, Nebraska City reported 65, Plattsmouth reported 66, and Red Oak, Iowa reported 66. Here are some observations from across the region. At Kansas City, rain was falling, with a temperature of 68. At Sioux Falls, it was clear, with a temperature of 64. At Des Moines, it was partly cloudy, with a temperature of 65. It was mostly cloudy, with a temperature of 62 at Sioux City, 63 at Concordia, Kansas, and 69 at Denver. It was cloudy, with a temperature of 64 at Grand Island, 64 at Norfolk, 62 at North Platte, and 64 at Valentine. Once again, at 1 a.m. in Omaha, it was 68 degrees under cloudy skies. Here are the forecast key messages. Periods of showers and a few thunderstorms will continue into Friday morning, with highs generally confined to the 70s. The heaviest rainfall is expected Thursday night, with totals approaching 1 to 2 inches in southeast Nebraska. Hot and humid weather returns this weekend, with heat index values potentially reaching 105 to 110 degrees by Sunday. This is NOAA All Hazards radio station KIH 61 in Omaha, Nebraska. The current time is 1:35 a.m. Central Daylight Time. Now for the official National Weather Service forecast for the Omaha and Council Bluffs area. Rest of tonight, mostly cloudy. Lows in the lower 60s. East winds around 5 miles an hour. Thursday, partly sunny in the morning, then becoming mostly cloudy. Highs around 80. Southeast winds 5 to 10 miles an hour. Thursday night, mostly cloudy. A chance of showers with a slight chance of thunderstorms until midnight, then showers likely with a chance of thunderstorms after midnight. Humid with lows in the mid-60s. Southeast winds 5 to 10 miles an hour. Chance of rain 70%. Friday, cloudy. Showers likely with a chance of thunderstorms in the morning, then a chance of showers in the afternoon. Humid with highs around 80. Southeast winds 5 to 10 miles an hour. Chance of rain 70%. Friday night, mostly cloudy. Humid with lows in the mid-60s.
southeast winds 5 to 10 miles an hour. Saturday, partly sunny in the morning, then clearing. Warmer with highs in the lower 90s. Saturday night and Sunday, mostly clear. Hot. Lows in the lower 70s. Highs in the upper 90s. Heat index values up to 110. Sunday night and Monday, mostly clear. Hot. Lows in the upper 70s. Highs in the upper 90s. Heat index values up to 110. Monday night and Tuesday, partly cloudy. Hot. Lows in the mid-70s. Highs in the lower 90s. Tuesday night, partly cloudy. A chance of showers and thunderstorms after midnight. Lows in the lower 70s. Chance of rain 30%. Wednesday, mostly sunny. Hot with highs in the lower 90s. At 1 a.m. in Omaha, it was cloudy. The temperature was 68 degrees, the dew point 60, and the relative humidity 75%. The wind was north at 3 miles an hour. The pressure was 30.16 inches and steady. Across eastern Nebraska and southwest Iowa, skies ranged from mostly cloudy to cloudy. It was 64 at Lincoln, 69 at Offutt Air Force Base, 69 at Millard, 66 at Fremont, and 64 at Columbus. Blair Airport reported 66, Tacoma reported 65, Nebraska City reported 65, Plattsmouth reported 66, and Red Oak, Iowa reported 66. Here are some observations from across the region. At Kansas City, rain was falling, with a temperature of 68. At Sioux Falls, it was clear, with a temperature of 64. At Des Moines, it was partly cloudy, with a temperature of 65. It was mostly cloudy, with a temperature of 62 at Sioux City, 63 at Concordia, Kansas, and 69 at Denver. It was cloudy, with a temperature of 64 at Grand Island, 64 at Norfolk, 62 at North Platte, and 64 at Valentine. Once again, at 1 a.m. in Omaha, it was 68 degrees under cloudy skies. Here are the forecast key messages. Periods of showers and a few thunderstorms will continue into Friday morning, with highs generally confined to the 70s. The heaviest rainfall is expected Thursday night, with totals approaching 1 to 2 inches in southeast Nebraska. Hot and humid weather returns this weekend, with heat index values potentially reaching 105 to 110 degrees by Sunday. This is NOAA All Hazards radio station KIH 61 in Omaha, Nebraska. The current time is 1:39 a.m. Central Daylight Time. Now for the official National Weather Service forecast for the Omaha and Council Bluffs area. Rest of tonight, mostly cloudy. Lows in the lower 60s. East winds around 5 miles an hour. Thursday, partly sunny in the morning, then becoming mostly cloudy. Highs around 80. Southeast winds 5 to 10 miles an hour. Thursday night, mostly cloudy. A chance of showers with a slight chance of thunderstorms until midnight, then showers likely with a chance of thunderstorms after midnight. Humid with lows in the mid-60s. Southeast winds 5 to 10 miles an hour. Chance of rain 70%. Friday, cloudy. Showers likely with a chance of thunderstorms in the morning, then a chance of showers in the afternoon. Humid with highs around 80. Southeast winds 5 to 10 miles an hour. Chance of rain 70%. Friday night, mostly cloudy. Humid with lows in the mid-60s. Southeast winds 5 to 10 miles an hour. Saturday, partly sunny in the morning, then clearing. Warmer with highs in the lower 90s. Saturday night and Sunday, mostly clear. Hot. Lows in the lower 70s. Highs in the upper 90s. Heat index values up to 110. Sunday night and Monday, mostly clear. Hot. Lows in the upper 70s. Highs in the upper 90s.
heat index values up to 110. Monday night and Tuesday, partly cloudy. Hot. Lows in the mid-70s. Highs in the lower 90s. Tuesday night, partly cloudy. A chance of showers and thunderstorms after midnight. Lows in the lower 70s. Chance of rain 30%. Wednesday, mostly sunny. Hot with highs in the lower 90s. This is NOAA All Hazards Radio Station KIH-61 serving the following counties in Nebraska and Iowa. Douglas, Sarpy, Washington, Cass, Odo, Burt, Dodge, Saunders, Harrison, Pottawatomie, and Mills. At 1 a.m. in Omaha, it was cloudy. The temperature was 68 degrees, the dew point 60, and the relative humidity 75%. The wind was north at 3 miles an hour. The pressure was 30.16 inches and steady. Across eastern Nebraska and southwest Iowa, skies ranged from mostly cloudy to cloudy. It was 64 at Lincoln, 69 at Offutt Air Force Base, 69 at Millard, 66 at Fremont, and 64 at Columbus. Blair Airport reported 66, Tacoma reported 65, Nebraska City reported 65, Plattsmouth reported 66, and Red Oak, Iowa reported 66. Here are some observations from across the region. At Kansas City, rain was falling with a temperature of 68. At Sioux Falls, it was clear with a temperature of 64. At Des Moines, it was partly cloudy with a temperature of 65. It was mostly cloudy with a temperature of 62 at Sioux City, 63 at Concordia, Kansas, and 69 at Denver. It was cloudy with a temperature of 64 at Grand Island, 64 at Norfolk, 62 at North Platte, and 64 at Valentine. Once again, at 1 a.m. in Omaha, it was 68 degrees under cloudy skies. Here are the forecast key messages. Periods of showers and a few thunderstorms will continue into Friday morning, with highs generally confined to the 70s. The heaviest rainfall is expected Thursday night, with totals approaching 1 to 2 inches in southeast Nebraska. Hot and humid weather returns this weekend, with heat index values potentially reaching 105 to 110 degrees by Sunday. This is NOAA All Hazards Radio Station KIH-61 in Omaha, Nebraska. The current time is 1:44 a.m. Central Daylight Time. Now for the official National Weather Service forecast for the Omaha and Council Bluffs area. Rest of tonight, mostly cloudy. Lows in the lower 60s. East winds around 5 miles an hour. Thursday, partly sunny in the morning, then becoming mostly cloudy. Highs around 80. Southeast winds 5 to 10 miles an hour. Thursday night, mostly cloudy. A chance of showers with a slight chance of thunderstorms until midnight, then showers likely with a chance of thunderstorms after midnight. Humid with lows in the mid-60s. Southeast winds 5 to 10 miles an hour. Chance of rain 70%. Friday, cloudy. Showers likely with a chance of thunderstorms in the morning, then a chance of showers in the afternoon. Humid with highs around 80. Southeast winds 5 to 10 miles an hour. Chance of rain 70%. Friday night, mostly cloudy. Humid with lows in the mid-60s. Southeast winds 5 to 10 miles an hour. Saturday, partly sunny in the morning, then clearing. Warmer with highs in the lower 90s. Saturday night and Sunday, mostly clear. Hot. Lows in the lower 70s. Highs in the upper 90s. Heat index values up to 110. Sunday night and Monday, mostly clear. Hot. Lows in the upper 70s. Highs in the upper 90s. Heat index values up to 110. Monday night and Tuesday, partly cloudy. Hot. Lows in the mid-70s. Highs in the lower 90s. Tuesday night, partly cloudy.
a chance of showers and thunderstorms after midnight. Lows in the lower 70s. Chance of rain 30%. Wednesday, mostly sunny. Hot with highs in the lower 90s. At 1 a.m. in Omaha, it was cloudy. The temperature was 68 degrees, the dew point 60, and the relative humidity 75%. The wind was north at 3 miles an hour. The pressure was 30.16 inches and steady. Across eastern Nebraska and southwest Iowa, skies ranged from mostly cloudy to cloudy. It was 64 at Lincoln, 69 at Offutt Air Force Base, 69 at Millard, 66 at Fremont, and 64 at Columbus. Blair Airport reported 66, Tacoma reported 65, Nebraska City reported 65, Plattsmouth reported 66, and Red Oak, Iowa reported 66. Here are some observations from across the region. At Kansas City, rain was falling with a temperature of 68. At Sioux Falls, it was clear with a temperature of 64. At Des Moines, it was partly cloudy with a temperature of 65. It was mostly cloudy with a temperature of 62 at Sioux City, 63 at Concordia, Kansas, and 69 at Denver. It was cloudy with a temperature of 64 at Grand Island, 64 at Norfolk, 62 at North Platte, and 64 at Valentine. Once again, at 1 a.m. in Omaha, it was 68 degrees under cloudy skies. Here are the forecast key messages. Periods of showers and a few thunderstorms will continue into Friday morning, with highs generally confined to the 70s. The heaviest rainfall is expected Thursday night, with totals approaching 1 to 2 inches in southeast Nebraska. Hot and humid weather returns this weekend, with heat index values potentially reaching 105 to 110 degrees by Sunday. This is NOAA All Hazards radio station KIH 61 in Omaha, Nebraska. The current time is 1:48 a.m. Central Daylight Time. Now for the official National Weather Service forecast for the Omaha and Council Bluffs area. Rest of tonight, mostly cloudy. Lows in the lower 60s. East winds around 5 miles an hour. Thursday, partly sunny in the morning, then becoming mostly cloudy. Highs around 80. Southeast winds 5 to 10 miles an hour. Thursday night, mostly cloudy. A chance of showers with a slight chance of thunderstorms until midnight, then showers likely with a chance of thunderstorms after midnight. Humid with lows in the mid-60s.

lows in the lower 70s, highs in the upper 90s. Heat index values up to 110. Sunday night and Monday, mostly clear. Hot. Lows in the upper 70s. Highs in the upper 90s. Heat index values up to 110. Monday night and Tuesday, partly cloudy. Hot. Lows in the mid 70s. Highs in the lower 90s. Tuesday night, partly cloudy. A chance of showers and thunderstorms after midnight. Lows in the lower 70s. Chance of rain 30%. Wednesday, mostly sunny. Hot with highs in the lower 90s. At 1 a.m. in Omaha, it was cloudy. The temperature was 68 degrees, the dew point 60, and the relative humidity 75%. The wind was north at 3 miles an hour. The pressure was 30.16 inches and steady. Across eastern Nebraska and southwest Iowa, skies ranged from mostly cloudy to cloudy. It was 64 at Lincoln, 69 at Offutt Air Force Base, 69 at Millard, 66 at Fremont, and 64 at Columbus. Blair Airport reported 66, Tacoma reported 65, Nebraska City reported 65, Plattsmouth reported 66, and Red Oak, Iowa reported 66. Here are some observations from across the region. At Kansas City, rain was falling, with a temperature of 68. At Sioux Falls, it was clear, with a temperature of 64. At Des Moines, it was partly cloudy, with a temperature of 65. It was mostly cloudy, with a temperature of 62 at Sioux City, 63 at Concordia, Kansas, and 69 at Denver. It was cloudy, with a temperature of 64 at Grand Island, 64 at Norfolk, 62 at North Platte, and 64 at Valentine. Once again, at 1 a.m. in Omaha, it was 68 degrees under cloudy skies. Here are the forecast key messages. Periods of showers and a few thunderstorms will continue into Friday morning, with highs generally confined to the 70s. The heaviest rainfall is expected Thursday night, with totals approaching 1 to 2 inches in southeast Nebraska. Hot and humid weather returns this weekend, with heat index values potentially reaching 105 to 110 degrees by Sunday. This is NOAA All Hazards Radio Station KIH 61 in Omaha, Nebraska. The current time is 1:53 a.m. Central Daylight Time. Now for the official National Weather Service forecast for the Omaha and Council Bluffs area. West of tonight, mostly cloudy. Lows in the lower 60s. East winds around 5 miles an hour. Thursday, partly sunny in the morning, then becoming mostly cloudy. Highs around 80. Southeast winds 5 to 10 miles an hour. Thursday night, mostly cloudy. A chance of showers with a slight chance of thunderstorms until midnight, then showers likely with a chance of thunderstorms after midnight. Humid with lows in the mid-60s. Southeast winds 5 to 10 miles an hour. Chance of rain 70%. Friday, cloudy. Showers likely with a chance of thunderstorms in the morning, then a chance of showers in the afternoon. Humid with highs around 80. Southeast winds 5 to 10 miles an hour. Chance of rain 70%. Friday night, mostly cloudy. Humid with lows in the mid-60s. Southeast winds 5 to 10 miles an hour. Saturday, partly sunny in the morning, then clearing. Warmer with highs in the lower 90s. Saturday night and Sunday, mostly clear. Hot. Lows in the lower 70s. Highs in the upper 90s. Heat index values up to 110. Sunday night and Monday, mostly clear. Hot. Lows in the upper 70s. Highs in the upper 90s. Heat index values up to 110. Monday night and Tuesday, partly cloudy. Hot. Lows in the mid-70s. Highs in the lower 90s. Tuesday night, partly cloudy.

a chance of showers and thunderstorms after midnight. Lows in the lower 70s. Chance of rain 30%. Wednesday, mostly sunny. Hot with highs in the lower 90s. At 1 a.m. in Omaha, it was cloudy. The temperature was 68 degrees, the dew point 60, and the relative humidity 75%. The wind was north at 3 miles an hour. The pressure was 30.16 inches and steady. Across eastern Nebraska and southwest Iowa, skies ranged from mostly cloudy to cloudy. It was 64 at Lincoln, 69 at Offutt Air Force Base, 69 at Millard, 66 at Fremont, and 64 at Columbus. Blair Airport reported 66, Tacoma reported 65, Nebraska City reported 65, Plattsmouth reported 66, and Red Oak, Iowa reported 66. Here are some observations from across the region. At Kansas City, rain was falling with a temperature of 68. At Sioux Falls, it was clear with a temperature of 64. At Des Moines, it was partly cloudy with a temperature of 65. It was mostly cloudy with a temperature of 62 at Sioux City, 63 at Concordia, Kansas, and 69 at Denver. It was cloudy with a temperature of 64 at Grand Island, 64 at Norfolk, 62 at North Platte, and 64 at Valentine. Once again, at 1 a.m. in Omaha, it was 68 degrees under cloudy skies. Here are the forecast key messages. Periods of showers and a few thunderstorms will continue into Friday morning, with highs generally confined to the 70s. The heaviest rainfall is expected Thursday night, with totals approaching 1 to 2 inches in southeast Nebraska. Hot and humid weather returns this weekend, with heat index values potentially reaching 105 to 110 degrees by Sunday. This is NOAA All Hazards radio station KIH-61 in Omaha, Nebraska. The current time is 1:57 a.m. Central Daylight Time. Now for the official National Weather Service forecast for the Omaha and Council Bluffs area. Rest of tonight, mostly cloudy. Lows in the lower 60s. East winds around 5 miles an hour. Thursday, partly sunny in the morning, then becoming mostly cloudy. Highs around 80. Southeast winds 5 to 10 miles an hour. Thursday night, mostly cloudy. A chance of showers with a slight chance of thunderstorms until midnight, then showers likely with a chance of thunderstorms after midnight. Humid with lows in the mid-60s. Southeast winds 5 to 10 miles an hour. Chance of rain 70%. Friday, cloudy. Showers likely with a chance of thunderstorms in the morning, then a chance of showers in the afternoon. Humid with highs around 80. Southeast winds 5 to 10 miles an hour. Chance of rain 70%. Friday night, mostly cloudy. Humid with lows in the mid-60s. Southeast winds 5 to 10 miles an hour. Saturday, partly sunny in the morning, then clearing. Warmer with highs in the lower 90s. Saturday night and Sunday, mostly clear. Hot. Lows in the lower 70s. Highs in the upper 90s. Heat index values up to 110. Sunday night and Monday, mostly clear. Hot. Lows in the upper 70s. Highs in the upper 90s. Heat index values up to 110. Monday night and Tuesday, partly cloudy. Hot. Lows in the mid-70s. Highs in the lower 90s. Tuesday night, partly cloudy. A chance of showers and thunderstorms after midnight. Lows in the lower 70s. Chance of rain 30%. Wednesday, mostly sunny. Hot with highs in the lower 90s. At 1 a.m. in Omaha, it was cloudy. The temperature was 68 degrees, the dew point 60, and the relative humidity 75%. The wind was north at 3 miles an hour. The pressure was 30.16 inches and steady.
Across eastern Nebraska and southwest Iowa, skies ranged from mostly cloudy to cloudy. It was 64 at Lincoln, 69 at Offutt Air Force Base, 69 at Millard, 66 at Fremont, and 64 at Columbus. Blair Airport reported 66, Tacoma reported 65, Nebraska City reported 65, Plattsmouth reported 66, and Red Oak, Iowa reported 66. Here are some observations from across the region. At Kansas City, rain was falling, with a temperature of 68. At Sioux Falls, it was clear, with a temperature of 64. At Des Moines, it was partly cloudy, with a temperature of 65. It was mostly cloudy, with a temperature of 62 at Sioux City, 63 at Concordia, Kansas, and 69 at Denver. It was cloudy, with a temperature of 64 at Grand Island, 64 at Norfolk, 62 at North Platte, and 64 at Valentine. Once again, at 1 a.m. in Omaha, it was 68 degrees under cloudy skies. Here are the forecast key messages. Periods of showers and a few thunderstorms will continue into Friday morning, with highs generally confined to the 70s. The heaviest rainfall is expected Thursday night, with totals approaching 1 to 2 inches in southeast Nebraska. Hot and humid weather returns this weekend, with heat index values potentially reaching 105 to 110 degrees by Sunday. This is NOAA All Hazards Radio Station KIH 61 in Omaha, Nebraska. The current time is 2:01 a.m. Central Daylight Time. Now for the official National Weather Service forecast for the Omaha and Council Bluffs area. Rest of tonight, mostly cloudy. Lows in the lower 60s. East winds around 5 miles an hour. Thursday, partly sunny in the morning, then becoming mostly cloudy. Highs around 80. Southeast winds 5 to 10 miles an hour. Thursday night, mostly cloudy. A chance of showers with a slight chance of thunderstorms until midnight, then showers likely with a chance of thunderstorms after midnight. Humid with lows in the mid-60s. Southeast winds 5 to 10 miles an hour. Chance of rain 70%. Friday, cloudy. Showers likely with a chance of thunderstorms in the morning, then a chance of showers in the afternoon. Humid with highs around 80. Southeast winds 5 to 10 miles an hour. Chance of rain 70%. Friday night, mostly cloudy. Humid with lows in the mid-60s. Southeast winds 5 to 10 miles an hour. Saturday, partly sunny in the morning, then clearing. Warmer with highs in the lower 90s. Saturday night and Sunday, mostly clear. Hot. Lows in the lower 70s. Highs in the upper 90s. Heat index values up to 110. Sunday night and Monday, mostly clear. Hot. Lows in the upper 70s. Highs in the upper 90s. Heat index values up to 110. Monday night and Tuesday, partly cloudy. Hot. Lows in the mid-70s. Highs in the lower 90s. Tuesday night, partly cloudy. A chance of showers and thunderstorms after midnight. Lows in the lower 70s. Chance of rain 30%. Wednesday, mostly sunny. Hot with highs in the lower 90s. Here are the forecast key messages. Periods of showers and a few thunderstorms will continue into Friday morning, with highs generally confined to the 70s. The heaviest rainfall is expected Thursday night, with totals approaching 1 to 2 inches in southeast Nebraska. Hot and humid weather returns this weekend, with heat index values potentially reaching 105 to 110 degrees by Sunday. This is NOAA All Hazards Radio Station KIH 61 in Omaha, Nebraska. The current time is 2:04 a.m. Central Daylight Time. Now for the official National Weather Service forecast for the Omaha and Council Bluffs area. Rest of tonight, mostly cloudy. Lows in the lower 60s.
northeast winds around 5 miles an hour. Thursday, partly sunny in the morning, then becoming mostly cloudy. Highs around 80. Southeast winds 5 to 10 miles an hour. Thursday night, mostly cloudy. A chance of showers with a slight chance of thunderstorms until midnight, then showers likely with a chance of thunderstorms after midnight. Humid with lows in the mid-60s. Southeast winds 5 to 10 miles an hour. Chance of rain 70%. Friday, cloudy. Showers likely with a chance of thunderstorms in the morning, then a chance of showers in the afternoon. Humid with highs around 80. Southeast winds 5 to 10 miles an hour. Chance of rain 70%. Friday night, mostly cloudy. Humid with lows in the mid-60s. Southeast winds 5 to 10 miles an hour. Saturday, partly sunny in the morning, then clearing. Warmer with highs in the lower 90s. Saturday night and Sunday, mostly clear. Hot. Lows in the lower 70s. Highs in the upper 90s. Heat index values up to 110. Sunday night and Monday, mostly clear. Hot. Lows in the upper 70s. Highs in the upper 90s. Heat index values up to 110. Monday night and Tuesday, partly cloudy. Hot. Lows in the mid-70s. Highs in the lower 90s. Tuesday night, partly cloudy. A chance of showers and thunderstorms after midnight. Lows in the lower 70s. Chance of rain 30%. Wednesday, mostly sunny. Hot with highs in the lower 90s. At 2 a.m. in Omaha, it was cloudy. The temperature was 67 degrees, the dew point 61, and the relative humidity 81%. The wind was northwest at 3 miles an hour. The pressure was 30.16 inches and steady. Across eastern Nebraska and southwest Iowa, at Tecama, it was mostly cloudy, with a temperature of 63. It was cloudy, with a temperature of 65 at Lincoln, 68 at Millard, 65 at Fremont, and 63 at Columbus. Under cloudy skies, Blair Airport reported 65, Nebraska City reported 65, Plattsmouth reported 66, and Red Oak, Iowa reported 66. Here are some observations from across the region. At Des Moines, it was clear, with a temperature of 65. At Sioux Falls, it was partly cloudy, with a temperature of 62. It was mostly cloudy, with a temperature of 62 at Sioux City, 63 at Concordia, Kansas, 68 at Denver, and 62 at Valentine. It was cloudy, with a temperature of 64 at Grand Island, 63 at Norfolk, and 69 at Kansas City. At North Platte, rain and fog were reported, with a temperature of 58. Once again, at 2 a.m. in Omaha, it was 67 degrees under cloudy skies. Here are the forecast key messages. Periods of showers and a few thunderstorms will continue into Friday morning, with highs generally confined to the 70s. The heaviest rainfall is expected Thursday night, with totals approaching 1 to 2 inches in southeast Nebraska. Hot and humid weather returns this weekend, with heat index values potentially reaching 105 to 110 degrees by Sunday. This is NOAA All Hazards Radio Station KIH 61 in Omaha, Nebraska. The current time is 2:09 a.m. Central Daylight Time. Now for the official National Weather Service forecast for the Omaha and Council Bluffs area. West of tonight, mostly cloudy. Lows in the lower 60s. East winds around 5 miles an hour. Thursday, partly sunny in the morning, then becoming mostly cloudy. Highs around 80. Southeast winds 5 to 10 miles an hour. Thursday night, mostly cloudy. A chance of showers with a slight chance of thunderstorms until midnight, then showers likely with a chance of thunderstorms after midnight. Humid with lows in the mid-60s. Southeast winds 5 to 10 miles an hour. Chance of rain 70%.
Friday, cloudy. Showers likely with a chance of thunderstorms in the morning, then a chance of showers in the afternoon. Humid with highs around 80. Southeast winds 5 to 10 miles an hour. Chance of rain 70%. Friday night, mostly cloudy. Humid with lows in the mid-60s. Southeast winds 5 to 10 miles an hour. Saturday, partly sunny in the morning, then clearing. Warmer with highs in the lower 90s. Saturday night and Sunday, mostly clear. Hot. Lows in the lower 70s. Highs in the upper 90s. Heat index values up to 110. Sunday night and Monday, mostly clear. Hot. Lows in the upper 70s. Highs in the upper 90s. Heat index values up to 110. Monday night and Tuesday, partly cloudy. Hot. Lows in the mid-70s. Highs in the lower 90s. Tuesday night, partly cloudy. A chance of showers and thunderstorms after midnight. Lows in the lower 70s. Chance of rain 30%. Wednesday, mostly sunny. Hot with highs in the lower 90s. At 2 a.m. in Omaha, it was cloudy. The temperature was 67 degrees, the dew point 61, and the relative humidity 81%. The wind was northwest at 3 miles an hour. The pressure was 30.16 inches and steady. Across eastern Nebraska and southwest Iowa, at Takema, it was mostly cloudy, with a temperature of 63. It was cloudy, with a temperature of 65 at Lincoln, 68 at Millard, 65 at Fremont, and 63 at Columbus. Under cloudy skies, Blair Airport reported 65, Nebraska City reported 65, Plattsmouth reported 66, and Red Oak, Iowa reported 66. Here are some observations from across the region. At Des Moines, it was clear, with a temperature of 65. At Sioux Falls, it was partly cloudy, with a temperature of 62. It was mostly cloudy, with a temperature of 62 at Sioux City, 63 at Concordia, Kansas, 68 at Denver, and 62 at Valentine. It was cloudy, with a temperature of 64 at Grand Island, 63 at North Fork, and 69 at Kansas City. At North Platte, rain and fog were reported, with a temperature of 58. Once again, at 2 a.m. in Omaha, it was 67 degrees under cloudy skies. At 2 a.m. in Omaha, it was cloudy. The temperature was 67 degrees, the dew point 61, and the relative humidity 81%. The wind was northwest at 3 miles an hour. The pressure was 30.16 inches and steady. Across eastern Nebraska and southwest Iowa, skies ranged from mostly cloudy to cloudy. It was 65 at Lincoln, 69 at Offutt Air Force Base, 68 at Millard, 65 at Fremont, and 63 at Columbus. Blair Airport reported 65, Takema reported 63, Nebraska City reported 65, Plattsmouth reported 66, and Red Oak, Iowa reported 66. Here are some observations from across the region. At Des Moines, it was clear, with a temperature of 65. At Sioux Falls, it was partly cloudy, with a temperature of 62. It was mostly cloudy, with a temperature of 62 at Sioux City, 63 at Concordia, Kansas, 68 at Denver, and 62 at Valentine. It was cloudy, with a temperature of 64 at Grand Island, 63 at North Fork, and 69 at Kansas City. At North Platte, rain and fog were reported, with a temperature of 58. Once again, at 2 a.m. in Omaha, it was 67 degrees under cloudy skies. Here are the forecast key messages. Periods of showers and a few thunderstorms will continue into Friday morning, with highs generally confined to the 70s. The heaviest rainfall is expected Thursday night, with totals approaching 1 to 2 inches in southeast Nebraska. Hot and humid weather returns this weekend, with heat index values potentially reaching 105 to 110 degrees by Sunday.
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The current time is 2:15 a.m. Central Daylight Time. Now for the official National Weather Service forecast for the Omaha and Council Bluffs area. West of tonight, mostly cloudy. Lows in the lower 60s. East winds around 5 miles an hour. Thursday, partly sunny in the morning, then becoming mostly cloudy. Highs around 80. Southeast winds 5 to 10 miles an hour. Thursday night, mostly cloudy. A chance of showers with a slight chance of thunderstorms until midnight, then showers likely with a chance of thunderstorms after midnight. Humid with lows in the mid-60s. Southeast winds 5 to 10 miles an hour. Chance of rain 70%. Friday, cloudy. Showers likely with a chance of thunderstorms in the morning, then a chance of showers in the afternoon. Humid with highs around 80. Southeast winds 5 to 10 miles an hour. Chance of rain 70%. Friday night, mostly cloudy. Humid with lows in the mid-60s. Southeast winds 5 to 10 miles an hour. Saturday, partly sunny in the morning, then clearing. Warmer with highs in the lower 90s. Saturday night and Sunday, mostly clear. Hot. Lows in the lower 70s. Highs in the upper 90s. Heat index values up to 110. Sunday night and Monday, mostly clear. Hot. Lows in the upper 70s. Highs in the upper 90s. Heat index values up to 110. Monday night and Tuesday, partly cloudy. Hot. Lows in the mid-70s. Highs in the lower 90s. Tuesday night, partly cloudy. A chance of showers and thunderstorms after midnight. Lows in the lower 70s. Chance of rain 30%. Wednesday, mostly sunny. Hot with highs in the lower 90s. At 2 a.m. in Omaha, it was cloudy. The temperature was 67 degrees, the dew point 61, and the relative humidity 81%. The wind was northwest at 3 miles an hour. The pressure was 30.16 inches and steady. Across eastern Nebraska and southwest Iowa, skies ranged from mostly cloudy to cloudy. It was 65 at Lincoln, 69 at Offutt Air Force Base, 68 at Millard, 65 at Fremont, and 63 at Columbus. Blair Airport reported 65, Tacoma reported 63, Nebraska City reported 65, Plattsmouth reported 66, and Red Oak, Iowa reported 66. Here are some observations from across the region. At Des Moines, it was clear, with a temperature of 65. At Sioux Falls, it was partly cloudy, with a temperature of 62. It was mostly cloudy, with a temperature of 62 at Sioux City, 63 at Concordia, Kansas, 68 at Denver, and 62 at Valentine. It was cloudy, with a temperature of 64 at Grand Island, 63 at Norfolk, and 69 at Kansas City. At North Platte, rain and fog were reported, with a temperature of 58. Once again, at 2 a.m. in Omaha, it was 67 degrees under cloudy skies. Here are the forecast key messages. Periods of showers and a few thunderstorms will continue into Friday morning, with highs generally confined to the 70s. The heaviest rainfall is expected Thursday night, with totals approaching 1 to 2 inches in southeast Nebraska. Hot and humid weather returns this weekend, with heat index values potentially reaching 105 to 110 degrees by Sunday. This is NOAA All Hazards radio station KIH-61 in Omaha, Nebraska. The current time is 2:19 a.m. Central Daylight Time. Now for the official National Weather Service forecast for the Omaha and Council Bluffs area. Rest of tonight, mostly cloudy. Lows in the lower 60s. East winds around 5 miles an hour. Thursday, partly sunny in the morning, then becoming mostly cloudy. Highs around 80.
southeast winds 5 to 10 miles an hour. Thursday night, mostly cloudy. A chance of showers with a slight chance of thunderstorms until midnight, then showers likely with a chance of thunderstorms after midnight. Humid with lows in the mid-60s. Southeast winds 5 to 10 miles an hour. Chance of rain 70%. Friday, cloudy. Showers likely with a chance of thunderstorms in the morning, then a chance of showers in the afternoon. Humid with highs around 80. Southeast winds 5 to 10 miles an hour. Chance of rain 70%. Friday night, mostly cloudy. Humid with lows in the mid-60s. Southeast winds 5 to 10 miles an hour. Saturday, partly sunny in the morning, then clearing. Warmer with highs in the lower 90s. Saturday night and Sunday, mostly clear. Hot. Lows in the lower 70s. Highs in the upper 90s. Heat index values up to 110. Sunday night and Monday, mostly clear. Hot. Lows in the upper 70s. Highs in the upper 90s. Heat index values up to 110. Monday night and Tuesday, partly cloudy. Hot. Lows in the mid-70s. Highs in the lower 90s. Tuesday night, partly cloudy. A chance of showers and thunderstorms after midnight. Lows in the lower 70s. Chance of rain 30%. Wednesday, mostly sunny. Hot with highs in the lower 90s. At 2 a.m. in Omaha, it was cloudy. The temperature was 67 degrees, the dew point 61, and the relative humidity 81%. The wind was northwest at 3 miles an hour. The pressure was 30.16 inches and steady. Across eastern Nebraska and southwest Iowa, skies ranged from mostly cloudy to cloudy. It was 65 at Lincoln, 69 at Offutt Air Force Base, 68 at Millard, 65 at Fremont, and 63 at Columbus. Blair Airport reported 65, Tacoma reported 63, Nebraska City reported 65, Plattsmouth reported 66, and Red Oak, Iowa reported 66. Here are some observations from across the region. At Des Moines, it was clear, with a temperature of 65. At Sioux Falls, it was partly cloudy, with a temperature of 62. It was mostly cloudy, with a temperature of 62 at Sioux City, 63 at Concordia, Kansas, 68 at Denver, and 62 at Valentine. It was cloudy, with a temperature of 64 at Grand Island, 63 at Norfolk, and 69 at Kansas City. At North Platte, rain and fog were reported, with a temperature of 58. Once again, at 2 a.m. in Omaha, it was 67 degrees under cloudy skies. Here are the forecast key messages. Periods of showers and a few thunderstorms will continue into Friday morning, with highs generally confined to the 70s. The heaviest rainfall is expected Thursday night, with totals approaching 1 to 2 inches in southeast Nebraska. Hot and humid weather returns this weekend, with heat index values potentially reaching 105 to 110 degrees by Sunday. This is NOAA All Hazards Radio Station KIH-61 in Omaha, Nebraska. The current time is 2:23 a.m. Central Daylight Time. Now for the official National Weather Service forecast for the Omaha and Council Bluffs area. Rest of tonight, mostly cloudy. Lows in the lower 60s. East winds around 5 miles an hour. Thursday, partly sunny in the morning, then becoming mostly cloudy. Highs around 80. Southeast winds 5 to 10 miles an hour. Thursday night, mostly cloudy. A chance of showers with a slight chance of thunderstorms until midnight, then showers likely with a chance of thunderstorms after midnight. Humid with lows in the mid-60s. Southeast winds 5 to 10 miles an hour. Chance of rain 70%. Friday, cloudy. Showers likely with a chance of thunderstorms in the morning, then a chance of showers in the afternoon. Humid with highs around 80.
southeast winds 5 to 10 miles an hour. Chance of rain 70%. Friday night, mostly cloudy. Humid with lows in the mid-60s. Southeast winds 5 to 10 miles an hour. Saturday, partly sunny in the morning, then clearing. Warmer with highs in the lower 90s. Saturday night and Sunday, mostly clear. Hot. Lows in the lower 70s. Highs in the upper 90s. Heat index values up to 110. Sunday night and Monday, mostly clear. Hot. Lows in the upper 70s. Highs in the upper 90s. Heat index values up to 110. Monday night and Tuesday, partly cloudy. Hot. Lows in the mid-70s. Highs in the lower 90s. Tuesday night, partly cloudy. A chance of showers and thunderstorms after midnight. Lows in the lower 70s. Chance of rain 30%. Wednesday, mostly sunny. Hot with highs in the lower 90s. At 2 a.m. in Omaha, it was cloudy. The temperature was 67 degrees, the dew point 61, and the relative humidity 81%. The wind was northwest at 3 miles an hour. The pressure was 30.16 inches and steady. Across eastern Nebraska and southwest Iowa, skies ranged from mostly cloudy to cloudy. It was 65 at Lincoln, 69 at Offutt Air Force Base, 68 at Millard, 65 at Fremont, and 63 at Columbus. Blair Airport reported 65, Tacoma reported 63, Nebraska City reported 65, Plattsmouth reported 66, and Red Oak, Iowa reported 66. Here are some observations from across the region. At Des Moines, it was clear, with a temperature of 65. At Sioux Falls, it was partly cloudy, with a temperature of 62. It was mostly cloudy, with a temperature of 62 at Sioux City, 63 at Concordia, Kansas, 68 at Denver, and 62 at Valentine. It was cloudy, with a temperature of 64 at Grand Island, 63 at Norfolk, and 69 at Kansas City. At North Platte, rain and fog were reported, with a temperature of 58. Once again, at 2 a.m. in Omaha, it was 67 degrees under cloudy skies. Here are the forecast key messages. Periods of showers and a few thunderstorms will continue into Friday morning, with highs generally confined to the 70s. The heaviest rainfall is expected Thursday night, with totals approaching 1 to 2 inches in southeast Nebraska. Hot and humid weather returns this weekend, with heat index values potentially reaching 105 to 110 degrees by Sunday. This is NOAA All Hazards radio station KIH-61 in Omaha, Nebraska. The current time is 2:28 a.m. Central Daylight Time. Now for the official National Weather Service forecast for the Omaha and Council Bluffs area. Rest of tonight, mostly cloudy. Lows in the lower 60s. East winds around 5 miles an hour. Thursday, partly sunny in the morning, then becoming mostly cloudy. Highs around 80. Southeast winds 5 to 10 miles an hour. Thursday night, mostly cloudy. A chance of showers with a slight chance of thunderstorms until midnight, then showers likely with a chance of thunderstorms after midnight. Humid with lows in the mid-60s. Southeast winds 5 to 10 miles an hour. Chance of rain 70%. Friday, cloudy. Showers likely with a chance of thunderstorms in the morning, then a chance of showers in the afternoon. Humid with highs around 80. Southeast winds 5 to 10 miles an hour. Chance of rain 70%. Friday night, mostly cloudy. Humid with lows in the mid-60s. Southeast winds 5 to 10 miles an hour. Saturday, partly sunny in the morning, then clearing. Warmer with highs in the lower 90s. Saturday night and Sunday, mostly clear. Hot. Lows in the lower 70s. Highs in the upper 90s.
heat index values up to 110. Sunday night and Monday, mostly clear. Hot. Lows in the upper 70s. Highs in the upper 90s. Heat index values up to 110. Monday night and Tuesday, partly cloudy. Hot. Lows in the mid-70s. Highs in the lower 90s. Tuesday night, partly cloudy. A chance of showers and thunderstorms after midnight. Lows in the lower 70s. Chance of rain 30%. Wednesday, mostly sunny. Hot with highs in the lower 90s. At 2 a.m. in Omaha, it was cloudy. The temperature was 67 degrees, the dew point 61, and the relative humidity 81%. The wind was northwest at 3 miles an hour. The pressure was 30.16 inches and steady. Across eastern Nebraska and southwest Iowa, skies ranged from mostly cloudy to cloudy. It was 65 at Lincoln, 69 at Offutt Air Force Base, 68 at Millard, 65 at Fremont, and 63 at Columbus. Blair Airport reported 65, Tacoma reported 63, Nebraska City reported 65, Plattsmouth reported 66, and Red Oak, Iowa reported 66. Here are some observations from across the region. At Des Moines, it was clear, with a temperature of 65. At Sioux Falls, it was partly cloudy, with a temperature of 62. It was mostly cloudy, with a temperature of 62 at Sioux City, 63 at Concordia, Kansas, 68 at Denver, and 62 at Valentine. It was cloudy, with a temperature of 64 at Grand Island, 63 at Norfolk, and 69 at Kansas City. At North Platte, rain and fog were reported, with a temperature of 58. Once again, at 2 a.m. in Omaha, it was 67 degrees under cloudy skies. Here are the forecast key messages. Periods of showers and a few thunderstorms will continue into Friday morning, with highs generally confined to the 70s. The heaviest rainfall is expected Thursday night, with totals approaching 1 to 2 inches in southeast Nebraska. Hot and humid weather returns this weekend, with heat index values potentially reaching 105 to 110 degrees by Sunday. This is NOAA All Hazards Radio Station KIH-61 in Omaha, Nebraska. The current time is 2:32 a.m. Central Daylight Time. Now for the official National Weather Service forecast for the Omaha and Council Bluffs area. Rest of tonight, mostly cloudy. Lows in the lower 60s. East winds around 5 miles an hour. Thursday, partly sunny in the morning, then becoming mostly cloudy. Highs around 80. Southeast winds 5 to 10 miles an hour. Thursday night, mostly cloudy. A chance of showers with a slight chance of thunderstorms until midnight, then showers likely with a chance of thunderstorms after midnight. Humid with lows in the mid-60s. Southeast winds 5 to 10 miles an hour. Chance of rain 70%. Friday, cloudy. Showers likely with a chance of thunderstorms in the morning, then a chance of showers in the afternoon. Humid with highs around 80. Southeast winds 5 to 10 miles an hour. Chance of rain 70%. Friday night, mostly cloudy. Humid with lows in the mid-60s. Southeast winds 5 to 10 miles an hour. Saturday, partly sunny in the morning, then clearing. Warmer with highs in the lower 90s. Saturday night and Sunday, mostly clear. Hot. Lows in the lower 70s. Highs in the upper 90s. Heat index values up to 110. Sunday night and Monday, mostly clear. Hot. Lows in the upper 70s. Highs in the upper 90s. Heat index values up to 110. Monday night and Tuesday, partly cloudy. Hot. Lows in the mid-70s. Highs in the lower 90s. Tuesday night, partly cloudy. A chance of showers and thunderstorms after midnight. Lows in the lower 70s.
chance of rain 30%. Wednesday, mostly sunny. Hot with highs in the lower 90s. At 2 a.m. in Omaha, it was cloudy. The temperature was 67 degrees, the dew point 61, and the relative humidity 81%. The wind was northwest at 3 miles an hour. The pressure was 30.16 inches and steady. Across eastern Nebraska and southwest Iowa, skies ranged from mostly cloudy to cloudy. It was 65 at Lincoln, 69 at Offutt Air Force Base, 68 at Millard, 65 at Fremont, and 63 at Columbus. Blair Airport reported 65, Tacoma reported 63, Nebraska City reported 65, Plattsmouth reported 66, and Red Oak, Iowa reported 66. Here are some observations from across the region. At Des Moines, it was clear, with a temperature of 65. At Sioux Falls, it was partly cloudy, with a temperature of 62. It was mostly cloudy, with a temperature of 62 at Sioux City, 63 at Concordia, Kansas, 68 at Denver, and 62 at Valentine. It was cloudy, with a temperature of 64 at Grand Island, 63 at Norfolk, and 69 at Kansas City. At North Platte, rain and fog were reported, with a temperature of 58. Once again, at 2 a.m. in Omaha, it was 67 degrees under cloudy skies. Here are the forecast key messages. Periods of showers and a few thunderstorms will continue into Friday morning, with highs generally confined to the 70s. The heaviest rainfall is expected Thursday night, with totals approaching 1 to 2 inches in southeast Nebraska. Hot and humid weather returns this weekend, with heat index values potentially reaching 105 to 110 degrees by Sunday. This is NOAA All Hazards Radio Station KIH 61 in Omaha, Nebraska. The current time is 2:37 a.m. Central Daylight Time. Now for the official National Weather Service forecast for the Omaha and Council Bluffs area. Rest of tonight, mostly cloudy. Lows in the lower 60s. East winds around 5 miles an hour. Thursday, partly sunny in the morning, then becoming mostly cloudy. Highs around 80. Southeast winds 5 to 10 miles an hour. Thursday night, mostly cloudy. A chance of showers with a slight chance of thunderstorms until midnight, then showers likely with a chance of thunderstorms after midnight. Humid with lows in the mid-60s. Southeast winds 5 to 10 miles an hour. Chance of rain 70%. Friday, cloudy. Showers likely with a chance of thunderstorms in the morning, then a chance of showers in the afternoon. Humid with highs around 80. Southeast winds 5 to 10 miles an hour. Chance of rain 70%. Friday night, mostly cloudy. Humid with lows in the mid-60s. Southeast winds 5 to 10 miles an hour. Saturday, partly sunny in the morning, then clearing. Warmer with highs in the lower 90s. Saturday night and Sunday, mostly clear. Hot. Lows in the lower 70s. Highs in the upper 90s. Heat index values up to 110. Sunday night and Monday, mostly clear. Hot. Lows in the upper 70s. Highs in the upper 90s. Heat index values up to 110. Monday night and Tuesday, partly cloudy. Hot. Lows in the mid 70s. Highs in the lower 90s. Tuesday night, partly cloudy. A chance of showers and thunderstorms after midnight. Lows in the lower 70s. Chance of rain 30%. Wednesday, mostly sunny. Hot with highs in the lower 90s. This is NOAA All Hazards Radio Station KIH 61 serving the following counties in Nebraska and Iowa. Douglas, Sarpy, Washington, Cass, Odo, Burt, Dodge, Saunders, Harrison, Pottawatomie, and Mills. At 2 a.m. in Omaha, it was cloudy. The temperature was 67 degrees,
the dew point 61, and the relative humidity 81%. The wind was northwest at 3 miles an hour. The pressure was 30.16 inches and steady. Across eastern Nebraska and southwest Iowa, skies ranged from mostly cloudy to cloudy. It was 65 at Lincoln, 69 at Offutt Air Force Base, 68 at Millard, 65 at Fremont, and 63 at Columbus. Blair Airport reported 65, Tacoma reported 63, Nebraska City reported 65, Plattsmouth reported 66, and Red Oak, Iowa reported 66. Here are some observations from across the region. At Des Moines, it was clear, with a temperature of 65. At Sioux Falls, it was partly cloudy, with a temperature of 62. It was mostly cloudy, with a temperature of 62 at Sioux City, 63 at Concordia, Kansas, 68 at Denver, and 62 at Valentine. It was cloudy, with a temperature of 64 at Grand Island, 63 at Norfolk, and 69 at Kansas City. At North Platte, rain and fog were reported, with a temperature of 58. Once again, at 2 a.m. in Omaha, it was 67 degrees under cloudy skies. Here are the forecast key messages. Periods of showers and a few thunderstorms will continue into Friday morning, with highs generally confined to the 70s. The heaviest rainfall is expected Thursday night, with totals approaching 1 to 2 inches in southeast Nebraska. Hot and humid weather returns this weekend, with heat index values potentially reaching 105 to 110 degrees by Sunday. This is NOAA All Hazards Radio Station KIH-61 in Omaha, Nebraska. The current time is 2:41 a.m. Central Daylight Time. Now for the official National Weather Service forecast for the Omaha and Council Bluffs area. Rest of tonight, mostly cloudy. Lows in the lower 60s. East winds around 5 miles an hour. Thursday, partly sunny in the morning, then becoming mostly cloudy. Highs around 80. Southeast winds 5 to 10 miles an hour. Thursday night, mostly cloudy. A chance of showers with a slight chance of thunderstorms until midnight, then showers likely with a chance of thunderstorms after midnight. Humid with lows in the mid-60s. Southeast winds 5 to 10 miles an hour. Chance of rain 70%. Friday, cloudy. Showers likely with a chance of thunderstorms in the morning, then a chance of showers in the afternoon. Humid with highs around 80. Southeast winds 5 to 10 miles an hour. Chance of rain 70%. Friday night, mostly cloudy. Humid with lows in the mid-60s. Southeast winds 5 to 10 miles an hour. Saturday, partly sunny in the morning, then clearing. Warmer with highs in the lower 90s. Saturday night and Sunday, mostly clear. Hot. Lows in the lower 70s. Highs in the upper 90s. Heat index values up to 110. Sunday night and Monday, mostly clear. Hot. Lows in the upper 70s. Highs in the upper 90s. Heat index values up to 110. Monday night and Tuesday, partly cloudy. Hot. Lows in the mid-70s. Highs in the lower 90s. Tuesday night, partly cloudy. A chance of showers and thunderstorms after midnight. Lows in the lower 70s. Chance of rain 30%. Wednesday, mostly sunny. Hot with highs in the lower 90s. At 2 a.m. in Omaha, it was cloudy. The temperature was 67 degrees, the dew point 61, and the relative humidity 81%. The wind was northwest at 3 miles an hour. The pressure was 30.16 inches and steady. Across eastern Nebraska and southwest Iowa, skies ranged from mostly cloudy to cloudy. It was 65 at Lincoln, 69 at Offutt Air Force Base, 68 at Millard, 65 at Fremont, and 63 at Columbus.
Blair Airport reported 65. Tacoma reported 63. Nebraska City reported 65. Plattsmouth reported 66. And Red Oak, Iowa reported 66. Here are some observations from across the region. At Des Moines, it was clear, with a temperature of 65. At Sioux Falls, it was partly cloudy, with a temperature of 62. It was mostly cloudy, with a temperature of 62 at Sioux City, 63 at Concordia, Kansas, 68 at Denver, and 62 at Valentine. It was cloudy, with a temperature of 64 at Grand Island, 63 at Norfolk, and 69 at Kansas City. At North Platte, rain and fog were reported, with a temperature of 58. Once again, at 2 a.m. in Omaha, it was 67 degrees under cloudy skies. Here are the forecast key messages. Periods of showers and a few thunderstorms will continue into Friday morning, with highs generally confined to the 70s. The heaviest rainfall is expected Thursday night, with totals approaching 1 to 2 inches in southeast Nebraska. Hot and humid weather returns this weekend, with heat index values potentially reaching 105 to 110 degrees by Sunday. This is NOAA All Hazards Radio Station KIH-61 in Omaha, Nebraska. The current time is 2:46 a.m. Central Daylight Time. Now for the official National Weather Service forecast for the Omaha and Council Bluffs area. Rest of tonight, mostly cloudy. Lows in the lower 60s. East winds around 5 miles an hour. Thursday, partly sunny in the morning, then becoming mostly cloudy. Highs around 80. Southeast winds 5 to 10 miles an hour. Thursday night, mostly cloudy. A chance of showers with a slight chance of thunderstorms until midnight, then showers likely with a chance of thunderstorms after midnight. Humid with lows in the mid-60s. Southeast winds 5 to 10 miles an hour. Chance of rain 70%. Friday, cloudy. Showers likely with a chance of thunderstorms in the morning, then a chance of showers in the afternoon. Humid with highs around 80. Southeast winds 5 to 10 miles an hour. Chance of rain 70%. Friday night, mostly cloudy. Humid with lows in the mid-60s. Southeast winds 5 to 10 miles an hour. Saturday, partly sunny in the morning, then clearing. Warmer with highs in the lower 90s. Saturday night and Sunday, mostly clear. Hot. Lows in the lower 70s. Highs in the upper 90s. Heat index values up to 110. Sunday night and Monday, mostly clear. Hot. Lows in the upper 70s. Highs in the upper 90s. Heat index values up to 110. Monday night and Tuesday, partly cloudy. Hot. Lows in the mid-70s. Highs in the lower 90s. Tuesday night, partly cloudy. A chance of showers and thunderstorms after midnight. Lows in the lower 70s. Chance of rain 30%. Wednesday, mostly sunny. Hot with highs in the lower 90s. At 2 a.m. in Omaha, it was cloudy. The temperature was 67 degrees, the dew point 61, and the relative humidity 81%. The wind was northwest at 3 miles an hour. The pressure was 30.16 inches and steady. Across eastern Nebraska and southwest Iowa, skies ranged from mostly cloudy to cloudy. It was 65 at Lincoln, 69 at Offutt Air Force Base, 68 at Millard, 65 at Fremont, and 63 at Columbus. Blair Airport reported 65, Tacoma reported 63, Nebraska City reported 65, Plattsmouth reported 66, and Red Oak, Iowa reported 66. Here are some observations from across the region. At Des Moines, it was clear, with a temperature of 65. At Sioux Falls, it was partly cloudy, with a temperature of 62. It was mostly cloudy, with a temperature of 62 at Sioux City, 63 at Concordia, Kansas,
68 at Denver and 62 at Valentine. It was cloudy, with a temperature of 64 at Grand Island, 63 at Norfolk, and 69 at Kansas City. At North Platte, rain and fog were reported, with a temperature of 58. Once again, at 2 a.m. in Omaha, it was 67 degrees.

Central Daylight Time. Now for the official National Weather Service forecast for the Omaha and Council Bluffs area. Rest of tonight, mostly cloudy. Lows in the lower 60s. East winds around 5 miles an hour. Thursday, partly sunny in the morning, then becoming mostly cloudy. Highs around 80. Southeast winds 5 to 10 miles an hour. Thursday night, mostly cloudy. A chance of showers with a slight chance of thunderstorms until midnight, then showers likely with a chance of thunderstorms after midnight. Humid with lows in the mid-60s. Southeast winds 5 to 10 miles an hour. Chance of rain 70%. Friday, cloudy. Showers likely with a chance of thunderstorms in the morning, then a chance of showers in the afternoon. Humid with highs around 80. Southeast winds 5 to 10 miles an hour. Chance of rain 70%. Friday night, mostly cloudy. Humid with lows in the mid-60s. Southeast winds 5 to 10 miles an hour. Saturday, partly sunny in the morning, then clearing. Warmer with highs in the lower 90s. Saturday night and Sunday, mostly clear. Hot. Lows in the lower 70s. Highs in the upper 90s. Heat index values up to 110. Sunday night and Monday, mostly clear. Hot. Lows in the upper 70s. Highs in the upper 90s. Heat index values up to 110. Monday night and Tuesday, partly cloudy. Hot. Lows in the mid-70s. Highs in the lower 90s. Tuesday night, partly cloudy. A chance of showers and thunderstorms after midnight. Lows in the lower 70s. Chance of rain 30%. Wednesday, mostly sunny. Hot with highs in the lower 90s. At 2 a.m. in Omaha, it was cloudy. The temperature was 67 degrees, the dew point 61, and the relative humidity 81%. The wind was northwest at 3 miles an hour. The pressure was 30.16 inches and steady. Across eastern Nebraska and southwest Iowa, skies ranged from mostly cloudy to cloudy. It was 65 at Lincoln, 69 at Offutt Air Force Base, 68 at Millard, 65 at Fremont, and 63 at Columbus. Blair Airport reported 65, Tacoma reported 63, Nebraska City reported 65, Plattsmouth reported 66, and Red Oak, Iowa reported 66. Here are some observations from across the region. At Des Moines, it was clear, with a temperature of 65. At Sioux Falls, it was partly cloudy, with a temperature of 62. It was mostly cloudy, with a temperature of 62 at Sioux City, 63 at Concordia, Kansas, 68 at Denver, and 62 at Valentine. It was cloudy, with a temperature of 64 at Grand Island, 63 at Norfolk, and 69 at Kansas City. At North Platte, rain and fog were reported, with a temperature of 58. Once again, at 2 a.m. in Omaha, it was 67 degrees under cloudy skies. Here are the forecast key messages. Periods of showers and a few thunderstorms will continue into Friday morning, with highs generally confined to the 70s. The heaviest rainfall is expected Thursday night, with totals approaching 1 to 2 inches in southeast Nebraska. Hot and humid weather returns this weekend, with heat index values potentially reaching 105 to 110 degrees by Sunday. This is NOAA All Hazards Radio Station KIH 61 in Omaha, Nebraska. The current time is 2:55 a.m. Central Daylight Time. Now for the official National Weather Service forecast for the Omaha and Council Bluffs area. Rest of tonight, mostly cloudy. Lows in the lower 60s. East winds around 5 miles an hour. Thursday, partly sunny in the morning, then becoming mostly cloudy. Highs around 80. Southeast winds 5 to 10 miles an hour. Thursday night, mostly cloudy. A chance of showers.

with a slight chance of thunderstorms until midnight, then showers likely with a chance of thunderstorms after midnight. Humid with lows in the mid-60s. Southeast winds 5 to 10 miles an hour. Chance of rain 70%. Friday, cloudy. Showers likely with a chance of thunderstorms in the morning, then a chance of showers in the afternoon. Humid with highs around 80. Southeast winds 5 to 10 miles an hour. Chance of rain 70%. Friday night, mostly cloudy. Humid with lows in the mid-60s. Southeast winds 5 to 10 miles an hour. Saturday, partly sunny in the morning, then clearing. Warmer with highs in the lower 90s. Saturday night and Sunday, mostly clear. Hot. Lows in the lower 70s. Highs in the upper 90s. Heat index values up to 110. Sunday night and Monday, mostly clear. Hot. Lows in the upper 70s. Highs in the upper 90s. Heat index values up to 110. Monday night and Tuesday, partly cloudy. Hot. Lows in the mid-70s. Highs in the lower 90s. Tuesday night, partly cloudy. A chance of showers and thunderstorms after midnight. Lows in the lower 70s. Chance of rain 30%. Wednesday, mostly sunny. Hot with highs in the lower 90s. At 2 a.m. in Omaha, it was cloudy. The temperature was 67 degrees, the dew point 61, and the relative humidity 81%. The wind was northwest at 3 miles an hour. The pressure was 30.16 inches and steady. Across eastern Nebraska and southwest Iowa, skies ranged from mostly cloudy to cloudy. It was 65 at Lincoln, 69 at Offutt Air Force Base, 68 at Millard, 65 at Fremont, and 63 at Columbus. Blair Airport reported 65, Tacoma reported 63, Nebraska City reported 65, Plattsmouth reported 66, and Red Oak, Iowa reported 66. Here are some observations from across the region. At Des Moines, it was clear, with a temperature of 65. At Sioux Falls, it was partly cloudy, with a temperature of 62. It was mostly cloudy, with a temperature of 62 at Sioux City, 63 at Concordia, Kansas, 68 at Denver, and 62 at Valentine. It was cloudy, with a temperature of 64 at Grand Island, 63 at Norfolk, and 69 at Kansas City. At North Platte, rain and fog were reported, with a temperature of 58. Once again, at 2 a.m. in Omaha, it was 67 degrees under cloudy skies. Here are the forecast key messages. Periods of showers and a few thunderstorms will continue into Friday morning, with highs generally confined to the 70s. The heaviest rainfall is expected Thursday night, with totals approaching 1 to 2 inches in southeast Nebraska. Hot and humid weather returns this weekend, with heat index values potentially reaching 105 to 110 degrees by Sunday. This is NOAA All Hazards Radio Station KIH-61 in Omaha, Nebraska. The current time is 2:59 a.m. Central Daylight Time. Now for the official National Weather Service forecast for the Omaha and Council Bluffs area. Rest of tonight, mostly cloudy. Lows in the lower 60s. East winds around 5 miles an hour. Thursday, partly sunny in the morning, then becoming mostly cloudy. Highs around 80. Southeast winds 5 to 10 miles an hour. Thursday night, mostly cloudy. A chance of showers with a slight chance of thunderstorms until midnight, then showers likely with a chance of thunderstorms after midnight. Humid with lows in the mid-60s. Southeast winds 5 to 10 miles an hour. Chance of rain 70%. Friday, cloudy. Showers likely with a chance of thunderstorms in the morning, then a chance of showers in the afternoon. Humid with highs around 80. Southeast winds 5 to 10 miles an hour. Chance of rain 70%.
Friday night, mostly cloudy. Humid with lows in the mid-60s. Southeast winds 5 to 10 miles an hour. Saturday, partly sunny in the morning, then clearing. Warmer with highs in the lower 90s. Saturday night and Sunday, mostly clear. Hot. Lows in the lower 70s. Highs in the upper 90s. Heat index values up to 110. Sunday night and Monday, mostly clear. Hot. Lows in the upper 70s. Highs in the upper 90s. Heat index values up to 110. Monday night and Tuesday, partly cloudy. Hot. Lows in the mid-70s. Highs in the lower 90s. Tuesday night, partly cloudy. A chance of showers and thunderstorms after midnight. Lows in the lower 70s. Chance of rain 30%. Wednesday, mostly sunny. Hot with highs in the lower 90s. Here are the forecast key messages. Periods of showers and a few thunderstorms will continue into Friday morning, with highs generally confined to the 70s. The heaviest rainfall is expected Thursday night, with totals approaching 1 to 2 inches in southeast Nebraska. Hot and humid weather returns this weekend, with heat index values potentially reaching 105 to 110 degrees by Sunday. This is NOAA All Hazards radio station KIH-61 in Omaha, Nebraska. The current time is 3:02 a.m. Central Daylight Time. Now for the official National Weather Service forecast for the Omaha and Council Bluffs area. Rest of tonight, mostly cloudy. Lows in the lower 60s. East winds around 5 miles an hour. Thursday, partly sunny in the morning, then becoming mostly cloudy. Highs around 80. Southeast winds 5 to 10 miles an hour. Thursday night, mostly cloudy. A chance of showers with a slight chance of thunderstorms until midnight, then showers likely with a chance of thunderstorms after midnight. Humid with lows in the mid-60s. Southeast winds 5 to 10 miles an hour. Chance of rain 70%. Friday, cloudy. Showers likely with a chance of thunderstorms in the morning, then a chance of showers in the afternoon. Humid with highs around 80. Southeast winds 5 to 10 miles an hour. Chance of rain 70%. Friday night, mostly cloudy. Humid with lows in the mid-60s. Southeast winds 5 to 10 miles an hour. Saturday, partly sunny in the morning, then clearing. Warmer with highs in the lower 90s. Saturday night and Sunday, mostly clear. Hot. Lows in the lower 70s. Highs in the upper 90s. Heat index values up to 110. Sunday night and Monday, mostly clear. Hot. Lows in the upper 70s. Highs in the upper 90s. Heat index values up to 110. Monday night and Tuesday, partly cloudy. Hot. Lows in the mid-70s. Highs in the lower 90s. Tuesday night, partly cloudy. A chance of showers and thunderstorms after midnight. Lows in the lower 70s. Chance of rain 30%. Wednesday, mostly sunny. Hot with highs in the lower 90s. Here are the forecast key messages. Periods of showers and a few thunderstorms will continue into Friday morning, with highs generally confined to the 70s. The heaviest rainfall is expected Thursday night, with totals approaching 1 to 2 inches in southeast Nebraska. Hot and humid weather returns this weekend, with heat index values potentially reaching 105 to 110 degrees by Sunday. This is NOAA All Hazards radio station KIH-61 in Omaha, Nebraska. The current time is 3:05 a.m. Central Daylight Time. Now for the official National Weather Service forecast for the Omaha and Council Bluffs area. Rest of tonight, mostly cloudy. Lows in the lower 60s. East winds around 5 miles an hour. Thursday,
partly sunny in the morning, then becoming mostly cloudy. Highs around 80. Southeast winds 5 to 10 miles an hour. Thursday night, mostly cloudy. A chance of showers with a slight chance of thunderstorms until midnight, then showers likely with a chance of thunderstorms after midnight. Humid with lows in the mid-60s. Southeast winds 5 to 10 miles an hour. Chance of rain 70%. Friday, cloudy. Showers likely with a chance of thunderstorms in the morning, then a chance of showers in the afternoon. Humid with highs around 80. Southeast winds 5 to 10 miles an hour. Chance of rain 70%. Friday night, mostly cloudy. Humid with lows in the mid-60s. Southeast winds 5 to 10 miles an hour. Saturday, partly sunny in the morning, then clearing. Warmer with highs in the lower 90s. Saturday night and Sunday, mostly clear. Hot. Lows in the lower 70s. Highs in the upper 90s. Heat index values up to 110. Sunday night and Monday, mostly clear. Hot. Lows in the upper 70s. Highs in the upper 90s. Heat index values up to 110. Monday night and Tuesday, partly cloudy. Hot. Lows in the mid-70s. Highs in the lower 90s. Tuesday night, partly cloudy. A chance of showers and thunderstorms after midnight. Lows in the lower 70s. Chance of rain 30%. Wednesday, mostly sunny. Hot with highs in the lower 90s. At 3 a.m. in Omaha, it was cloudy. The temperature was 66 degrees, the dew point 61, and the relative humidity 84%. The wind was north at 5 miles an hour. The pressure was 30.16 inches and steady. Across eastern Nebraska and southwest Iowa, at Millard, rain was falling with a temperature of 65. At Takema, it was mostly cloudy with a temperature of 63. It was cloudy with a temperature of 65 at Lincoln, 65 at Fremont, 63 at Columbus, and 65 at Blair Airport. Under cloudy skies, Nebraska City reported 65, Plattsmouth reported 66, and Red Oak, Iowa reported 66. Here are some observations from across the region. It was partly cloudy, with a temperature of 58 at Sioux Falls and 64 at Des Moines. It was mostly cloudy, with a temperature of 63 at Concordia, Kansas, 68 at Denver, and 62 at Valentine. It was cloudy, with a temperature of 64 at Grand Island, 64 at Norfolk, 61 at Sioux City, and 69 at Kansas City. At North Platte, rain and fog were reported, with a temperature of 58. Once again, at 3 a.m. in Omaha, it was 66 degrees under cloudy skies. Here are the forecast key messages. Periods of showers and a few thunderstorms will continue into Friday morning, with highs generally confined to the 70s. The heaviest rainfall is expected Thursday night, with totals approaching 1 to 2 inches in southeast Nebraska. Hot and humid weather returns this weekend, with heat index values potentially reaching 105 to 110 degrees by Sunday. This is NOAA All Hazards radio station KIH-61 in Omaha, Nebraska. The current time is 3:09 a.m. Central Daylight Time. Now for the official National Weather Service forecast for the Omaha and Council Bluffs area. Rest of tonight, mostly cloudy. Lows in the lower 60s. East winds around 5 miles an hour. Thursday, partly sunny in the morning, then becoming mostly cloudy. Highs around 80. Southeast winds 5 to 10 miles an hour. Thursday night, mostly cloudy. A chance of showers with a slight chance of thunderstorms until midnight, then showers likely with a chance of thunderstorms after midnight. Humid with lows in the mid-60s. Southeast winds 5 to 10 miles an hour. Chance of rain 70%. Friday, cloudy.
showers likely with a chance of thunderstorms in the morning, then a chance of showers in the afternoon. Humid with highs around 80. Southeast winds 5 to 10 miles an hour. Chance of rain 70%. Friday night, mostly cloudy. Humid with lows in the mid-60s. Southeast winds 5 to 10 miles an hour. Saturday, partly sunny in the morning, then clearing. Warmer with highs in the lower 90s. Saturday night and Sunday, mostly clear. Hot. Lows in the lower 70s. Highs in the upper 90s. Heat index values up to 110. Sunday night and Monday, mostly clear. Hot. Lows in the upper 70s. Highs in the upper 90s. Heat index values up to 110. Monday night and Tuesday, partly cloudy. Hot. Lows in the mid-70s. Highs in the lower 90s. Tuesday night, partly cloudy. A chance of showers and thunderstorms after midnight. Lows in the lower 70s. Chance of rain 30%. Wednesday, mostly sunny. Hot with highs in the lower 90s. At 3 a.m. in Omaha, it was cloudy. The temperature was 66 degrees, the dew point 61, and the relative humidity 84%. The wind was north at 5 miles an hour. The pressure was 30.16 inches and steady. Across eastern Nebraska and southwest Iowa, rain was falling, with a temperature of 68 at Offutt Air Force Base and 65 at Millard. At Takema, it was mostly cloudy, with a temperature of 63. It was cloudy, with a temperature of 65 at Lincoln, 65 at Fremont, 63 at Columbus, and 65 at Blair Airport. Under cloudy skies, Nebraska City reported 65, Plattsmouth reported 66, and Red Oak, Iowa reported 66. Here are some observations from across the region. At Des Moines, it was clear, with a temperature of 64. At Sioux Falls, it was partly cloudy, with a temperature of 58. It was mostly cloudy, with a temperature of 63 at Concordia, Kansas, 68 at Denver, and 62 at Valentine. It was cloudy, with a temperature of 64 at Grand Island, 64 at Norfolk, 61 at Sioux City, and 69 at Kansas City. At North Platte, rain and fog were reported, with a temperature of 58. Once again, at 3 a.m. in Omaha, it was 66 degrees under cloudy skies. Here are the forecast key messages. Periods of showers and a few thunderstorms will continue into Friday morning, with highs generally confined to the 70s. The heaviest rainfall is expected Thursday night, with totals approaching 1 to 2 inches in southeast Nebraska. Hot and humid weather returns this weekend, with heat index values potentially reaching 105 to 110 degrees by Sunday. This is NOAA All Hazards Radio Station KIH 61 in Omaha, Nebraska. The current time is 3:14 a.m. Central Daylight Time. Now for the official National Weather Service forecast for the Omaha and Council Bluffs area. West of tonight, mostly cloudy. Lows in the lower 60s. East winds around 5 miles an hour. Thursday, partly sunny in the morning, then becoming mostly cloudy. Highs around 80. Southeast winds 5 to 10 miles an hour. Thursday night, mostly cloudy. A chance of showers with a slight chance of thunderstorms until midnight, then showers likely with a chance of thunderstorms after midnight. Humid with lows in the mid-60s. Southeast winds 5 to 10 miles an hour. Chance of rain 70%. Friday, cloudy. Showers likely with a chance of thunderstorms in the morning, then a chance of showers in the afternoon. Humid with highs around 80. Southeast winds 5 to 10 miles an hour. Chance of rain 70%. Friday night, mostly cloudy. Humid with lows in the mid-60s. Southeast winds 5 to 10 miles an hour. Saturday, partly sunny in the morning, then clearing.
warmer with highs in the lower 90s. Saturday night and Sunday, mostly clear. Hot. Lows in the lower 70s. Highs in the upper 90s. Heat index values up to 110. Sunday night and Monday, mostly clear. Hot. Lows in the upper 70s. Highs in the upper 90s. Heat index values up to 110. Monday night and Tuesday, partly cloudy. Hot. Lows in the mid-70s. Highs in the lower 90s. Tuesday night, partly cloudy. A chance of showers and thunderstorms after midnight. Lows in the lower 70s. Chance of rain 30%. Wednesday, mostly sunny. Hot with highs in the lower 90s. At 3 a.m. in Omaha, it was cloudy. The temperature was 66 degrees, the dew point 61, and the relative humidity 84%. The wind was north at 5 miles an hour. The pressure was 30.16 inches and steady. Across eastern Nebraska and southwest Iowa, rain was falling, with a temperature of 68 at Offutt Air Force Base and 65 at Millard. At Takema, it was mostly cloudy, with a temperature of 63. It was cloudy, with a temperature of 65 at Lincoln, 65 at Fremont, 63 at Columbus, and 65 at Blair Airport. Under cloudy skies, Nebraska City reported 65, Plattsmouth reported 66, and Red Oak, Iowa reported 66. Here are some observations from across the region. At Des Moines, it was clear, with a temperature of 64. At Sioux Falls, it was partly cloudy, with a temperature of 58. It was mostly cloudy, with a temperature of 63 at Concordia, Kansas, 68 at Denver, and 62 at Valentine. It was cloudy, with a temperature of 64 at Grand Island, 64 at Norfolk, 61 at Sioux City, and 69 at Kansas City. At North Platte, rain and fog were reported, with a temperature of 58. Once again, at 3 a.m. in Omaha, it was 66 degrees under cloudy skies. Here are the forecast key messages. Periods of showers and a few thunderstorms will continue into Friday morning, with highs generally confined to the 70s. The heaviest rainfall is expected Thursday night, with totals approaching 1 to 2 inches in southeast Nebraska. Hot and humid weather returns this weekend, with heat index values potentially reaching 105 to 110 degrees by Sunday. This is NOAA All Hazards Radio Station KIH 61 in Omaha, Nebraska. The current time is 3:18 a.m. Central Daylight Time. Now for the official National Weather Service forecast for the Omaha and Council Bluffs area. Rest of tonight, mostly cloudy. Lows in the lower 60s. East winds around 5 miles an hour. Thursday, partly sunny in the morning, then becoming mostly cloudy. Highs around 80. Southeast winds 5 to 10 miles an hour. Thursday night, mostly cloudy. A chance of showers with a slight chance of thunderstorms until midnight, then showers likely with a chance of thunderstorms after midnight. Humid with lows in the mid-60s. Southeast winds 5 to 10 miles an hour. Chance of rain 70%. Friday, cloudy. Showers likely with a chance of thunderstorms in the morning, then a chance of showers in the afternoon. Humid with highs around 80. Southeast winds 5 to 10 miles an hour. Chance of rain 70%. Friday night, mostly cloudy. Humid with lows in the mid-60s. Southeast winds 5 to 10 miles an hour. Saturday, partly sunny in the morning, then clearing. Warmer with highs in the lower 90s. Saturday night and Sunday, mostly clear. Hot. Lows in the lower 70s. Highs in the upper 90s. Heat index values up to 110. Sunday night and Monday, mostly clear. Hot. Lows in the upper 70s. Highs in the upper 90s. Heat index values up to 110.
Monday night and Tuesday, partly cloudy. Hot. Lows in the mid-70s. Highs in the lower 90s. Tuesday night, partly cloudy. A chance of showers and thunderstorms after midnight. Lows in the lower 70s. Chance of rain 30%. Wednesday, mostly sunny. Hot with highs in the lower 90s. At 3 a.m. in Omaha, it was cloudy. The temperature was 66 degrees, the dew point 61, and the relative humidity 84%. The wind was north at 5 miles an hour. The pressure was 30.16 inches and steady. Across eastern Nebraska and southwest Iowa, rain was falling, with a temperature of 68 at Offutt Air Force Base and 65 at Millard. At Takema, it was mostly cloudy, with a temperature of 63. It was cloudy, with a temperature of 65 at Lincoln, 65 at Fremont, 63 at Columbus, and 65 at Blair Airport. Under cloudy skies, Nebraska City reported 65, Plattsmouth reported 66, and Red Oak, Iowa reported 66. Here are some observations from across the region. At Des Moines, it was clear, with a temperature of 64. At Sioux Falls, it was partly cloudy, with a temperature of 58. It was mostly cloudy, with a temperature of 63 at Concordia, Kansas, 68 at Denver, and 62 at Valentine. It was cloudy, with a temperature of 64 at Grand Island, 64 at Norfolk, 61 at Sioux City, and 69 at Kansas City. At North Platte, rain and fog were reported, with a temperature of 58. Once again, at 3 a.m. in Omaha, it was 66 degrees under cloudy skies. Here are the forecast key messages. Periods of showers and a few thunderstorms will continue into Friday morning, with highs generally confined to the 70s. The heaviest rainfall is expected Thursday night, with totals approaching 1 to 2 inches in southeast Nebraska. Hot and humid weather returns this weekend, with heat index values potentially reaching 105 to 110 degrees by Sunday. This is NOAA All Hazards radio station KIH-61 in Omaha, Nebraska. The current time is 3:23 a.m. Central Daylight Time. Now for the official National Weather Service forecast for the Omaha and Council Bluffs area. Rest of tonight, mostly cloudy. Lows in the lower 60s. East winds around 5 miles an hour. Thursday, partly sunny in the morning, then becoming mostly cloudy. Highs around 80. Southeast winds 5 to 10 miles an hour. Thursday night, mostly cloudy. A chance of showers with a slight chance of thunderstorms until midnight, then showers likely with a chance of thunderstorms after midnight. Humid with lows in the mid-60s. Southeast winds 5 to 10 miles an hour. Chance of rain 70%. Friday, cloudy. Showers likely with a chance of thunderstorms in the morning, then a chance of showers in the afternoon. Humid with highs around 80. Southeast winds 5 to 10 miles an hour. Chance of rain 70%. Friday night, mostly cloudy. Humid with lows in the mid-60s. Southeast winds 5 to 10 miles an hour. Saturday, partly sunny in the morning, then clearing. Warmer with highs in the lower 90s. Saturday night and Sunday, mostly clear. Hot. Lows in the lower 70s. Highs in the upper 90s. Heat index values up to 110. Sunday night and Monday, mostly clear. Hot. Lows in the upper 70s. Highs in the upper 90s. Heat index values up to 110. Monday night and Tuesday, partly cloudy. Hot. Lows in the mid-70s. Highs in the lower 90s. Tuesday night, partly cloudy. A chance of showers and thunderstorms after midnight. Lows in the lower 70s. Chance of rain 30%. Wednesday, mostly sunny. Hot with highs in the lower 90s. At 3 a.m. in Omaha, it was cloudy.
The temperature was 66 degrees, the dew point 61, and the relative humidity 84%. The wind was north at 5 miles an hour. The pressure was 30.16 inches and steady. Across eastern Nebraska and southwest Iowa, rain was falling with a temperature of 68 at Offutt Air Force Base and 65 at Millard. At Takema, it was mostly cloudy with a temperature of 63. It was cloudy with a temperature of 65 at Lincoln, 65 at Fremont, 63 at Columbus, and 65 at Blair Airport. Under cloudy skies, Nebraska City reported 65, Plattsmouth reported 66, and Red Oak, Iowa reported 66. Here are some observations from across the region. At Des Moines, it was clear, with a temperature of 64. At Sioux Falls, it was partly cloudy, with a temperature of 58. It was mostly cloudy, with a temperature of 63 at Concordia, Kansas, 68 at Denver, and 62 at Valentine. It was cloudy, with a temperature of 64 at Grand Island, 64 at Norfolk, 61 at Sioux City, and 69 at Kansas City. At North Platte, rain and fog were reported, with a temperature of 58. Once again, at 3 a.m. in Omaha, it was 66 degrees under cloudy skies. Here are the forecast key messages. Periods of showers and a few thunderstorms will continue into Friday morning, with highs generally confined to the 70s. The heaviest rainfall is expected Thursday night, with totals approaching 1 to 2 inches in southeast Nebraska. Hot and humid weather returns this weekend, with heat index values potentially reaching 105 to 110 degrees by Sunday. This is NOAA All Hazards Radio Station KIH 61 in Omaha, Nebraska. The current time is 3:27 a.m. Central Daylight Time. Now for the official National Weather Service forecast for the Omaha and Council Bluffs area. Rest of tonight, mostly cloudy. Lows in the lower 60s. East winds around 5 miles an hour. Thursday, partly sunny in the morning, then becoming mostly cloudy. Highs around 80. Southeast winds 5 to 10 miles an hour. Thursday night, mostly cloudy. A chance of showers with a slight chance of thunderstorms until midnight, then showers likely with a chance of thunderstorms after midnight. Humid with lows in the mid-60s. Southeast winds 5 to 10 miles an hour. Chance of rain 70%. Friday, cloudy. Showers likely with a chance of thunderstorms in the morning, then a chance of showers in the afternoon. Humid with highs around 80. Southeast winds 5 to 10 miles an hour. Chance of rain 70%. Friday night, mostly cloudy. Humid with lows in the mid-60s. Southeast winds 5 to 10 miles an hour. Saturday, partly sunny in the morning, then clearing. Warmer with highs in the lower 90s. Saturday night and Sunday, mostly clear. Hot. Lows in the lower 70s. Highs in the upper 90s. Heat index values up to 110. Sunday night and Monday, mostly clear. Hot. Lows in the upper 70s. Highs in the upper 90s. Heat index values up to 110. Monday night and Tuesday, partly cloudy. Hot. Lows in the mid-70s. Highs in the lower 90s. Tuesday night, partly cloudy. A chance of showers and thunderstorms after midnight. Lows in the lower 70s. Chance of rain 30%. Wednesday, mostly sunny. Hot with highs in the lower 90s. At 3 a.m. in Omaha, it was cloudy. The temperature was 66 degrees, the dew point 61, and the relative humidity 84%. The wind was north at 5 miles an hour. The pressure was 30.16 inches and steady. Across eastern Nebraska and southwest Iowa, rain was falling with a temperature of 68 at Offutt Air Force Base and 65 at Millard. At Takema, it was mostly cloudy, with a temperature of 63.
It was cloudy, with a temperature of 65 at Lincoln, 65 at Fremont, 63 at Columbus, and 65 at Blair Airport. Under cloudy skies, Nebraska City reported 65, Plattsmouth reported 66, and Red Oak, Iowa reported 66. Here are some observations from across the region. At Des Moines, it was clear, with a temperature of 64. At Sioux Falls, it was partly cloudy, with a temperature of 58. It was mostly cloudy, with a temperature of 63 at Concordia, Kansas, 68 at Denver, and 62 at Valentine. It was cloudy, with a temperature of 64 at Grand Island, 64 at Norfolk, 61 at Sioux City, and 69 at Kansas City. At North Platte, rain and fog were reported, with a temperature of 58. Once again, at 3 a.m. in Omaha, it was 66 degrees under cloudy skies. Here are the forecast key messages. Periods of showers and a few thunderstorms will continue into Friday morning, with highs generally confined to the 70s. The heaviest rainfall is expected Thursday night, with totals approaching 1 to 2 inches in southeast Nebraska. Hot and humid weather returns this weekend, with heat index values potentially reaching 105 to 110 degrees by Sunday. This is NOAA All Hazards radio station KIH-61 in Omaha, Nebraska. The current time is 3:32 a.m. Central Daylight Time. Now for the official National Weather Service forecast for the Omaha and Council Bluffs area. Rest of tonight, mostly cloudy. Lows in the lower 60s. East winds around 5 miles an hour. Thursday, partly sunny in the morning, then becoming mostly cloudy. Highs around 80. Southeast winds 5 to 10 miles an hour. Thursday night, mostly cloudy. A chance of showers with a slight chance of thunderstorms until midnight, then showers likely with a chance of thunderstorms after midnight. Humid with lows in the mid-60s. Southeast winds 5 to 10 miles an hour. Chance of rain 70%. Friday, cloudy. Showers likely with a chance of thunderstorms in the morning, then a chance of showers in the afternoon. Humid with highs around 80. Southeast winds 5 to 10 miles an hour. Chance of rain 70%. Friday night, mostly cloudy. Humid with lows in the mid-60s. Southeast winds 5 to 10 miles an hour. Saturday, partly sunny in the morning, then clearing. Warmer with highs in the lower 90s. Saturday night and Sunday, mostly clear. Hot. Lows in the lower 70s. Highs in the upper 90s. Heat index values up to 110. Sunday night and Monday, mostly clear. Hot. Lows in the upper 70s. Highs in the upper 90s. Heat index values up to 110. Monday night and Tuesday, partly cloudy. Hot. Lows in the mid-70s. Highs in the lower 90s. Tuesday night, partly cloudy. A chance of showers and thunderstorms after midnight. Lows in the lower 70s. Chance of rain 30%. Wednesday, mostly sunny. Hot with highs in the lower 90s. At 3 a.m. in Omaha, it was cloudy. The temperature was 66 degrees, the dew point 61, and the relative humidity 84%. The wind was north at 5 miles an hour. The pressure was 30.16 inches and steady. Across eastern Nebraska and southwest Iowa, rain was falling, with a temperature of 68 at Offutt Air Force Base and 65 at Millard. At Takema, it was mostly cloudy, with a temperature of 63. It was cloudy, with a temperature of 65 at Lincoln, 65 at Fremont, 63 at Columbus, and 65 at Blair Airport. Under cloudy skies, Nebraska City reported 65, Plattsmouth reported 66, and Red Oak, Iowa reported 66. Here are some observations from across the region. At Des Moines, it was clear, with a temperature of 64. At Sioux Falls,
it was partly cloudy with a temperature of 58. It was mostly cloudy with a temperature of 63 at Concordia, Kansas, 68 at Denver, and 62 at Valentine. It was cloudy with a temperature of 64 at Grand Island, 64 at Norfolk, 61 at Sioux City, and 69 at Kansas City. At North Platte, rain and fog were reported with a temperature of 58. Once again, at 3 a.m. in Omaha, it was 66 degrees under cloudy skies. Here are the forecast key messages. Periods of showers and a few thunderstorms will continue into Friday morning, with highs generally confined to the 70s. The heaviest rainfall is expected Thursday night, with totals approaching 1 to 2 inches in southeast Nebraska. Hot and humid weather returns this weekend, with heat index values potentially reaching 105 to 110 degrees by Sunday. This is NOAA All Hazards Radio Station KIH 61 in Omaha, Nebraska. The current time is 3:36 a.m. Central Daylight Time. Now for the official National Weather Service forecast for the Omaha and Council Bluffs area. Rest of tonight, mostly cloudy. Lows in the lower 60s. East winds around 5 miles an hour. Thursday, partly sunny in the morning, then becoming mostly cloudy. Highs around 80. Southeast winds 5 to 10 miles an hour. Thursday night, mostly cloudy. A chance of showers with a slight chance of thunderstorms until midnight, then showers likely with a chance of thunderstorms after midnight. Humid with lows in the mid-60s. Southeast winds 5 to 10 miles an hour. Chance of rain 70%. Friday, cloudy. Showers likely with a chance of thunderstorms in the morning, then a chance of showers in the afternoon. Humid with highs around 80. Southeast winds 5 to 10 miles an hour. Chance of rain 70%. Friday night, mostly cloudy. Humid with lows in the mid-60s. Southeast winds 5 to 10 miles an hour. Saturday, partly sunny in the morning, then clearing. Warmer with highs in the lower 90s. Saturday night and Sunday, mostly clear. Hot. Lows in the lower 70s. Highs in the upper 90s. Heat index values up to 110. Sunday night and Monday, mostly clear. Hot. Lows in the upper 70s. Highs in the upper 90s. Heat index values up to 110. Monday night and Tuesday, partly cloudy. Hot. Lows in the mid-70s. Highs in the lower 90s. Tuesday night, partly cloudy. A chance of showers and thunderstorms after midnight. Lows in the lower 70s. Chance of rain 30%. Wednesday, mostly sunny. Hot with highs in the lower 90s. This is NOAA All Hazards Radio Station KIH 61 serving the following counties in Nebraska and Iowa. Douglas, Sarpy, Washington, Cass, Odo, Burt, Dodge, Saunders, Harrison, Pottawatomie, and Mills. At 3 a.m. in Omaha, it was cloudy. The temperature was 66 degrees, the dew point 61, and the relative humidity 84%. The wind was north at 5 miles an hour. The pressure was 30.16 inches and steady. Across eastern Nebraska and southwest Iowa, rain was falling, with a temperature of 68 at Offutt Air Force Base and 65 at Millard. At Takema, it was mostly cloudy, with a temperature of 63. It was cloudy, with a temperature of 65 at Lincoln, 65 at Fremont, 63 at Columbus, and 65 at Blair Airport. Under cloudy skies, Nebraska City reported 65, Plattsmouth reported 66, and Red Oak, Iowa reported 66. Here are some observations from across the region. At Des Moines, it was clear, with a temperature of 64. At Sioux Falls, it was partly cloudy, with a temperature of 58. It was mostly cloudy, with a temperature of 63 at Concordia, Kansas, 68 at Denver, and 62 at Valentine.
It was cloudy, with a temperature of 64 at Grand Island, 64 at Norfolk, 61 at Sioux City, and 69 at Kansas City. At North Platte, rain and fog were reported, with a temperature of 58. Once again, at 3 a.m. in Omaha, it was 66 degrees under cloudy skies. Here are the forecast key messages. Periods of showers and a few thunderstorms will continue into Friday morning, with highs generally confined to the 70s. The heaviest rainfall is expected Thursday night, with totals approaching 1 to 2 inches in southeast Nebraska. Hot and humid weather returns this weekend, with heat index values potentially reaching 105 to 110 degrees by Sunday. This is NOAA All Hazards Radio Station KIH 61 in Omaha, Nebraska. The current time is 3:41 a.m. Central Daylight Time. Now for the official National Weather Service forecast for the Omaha and Council Bluffs area. Rest of tonight, mostly cloudy. Lows in the lower 60s. East winds around 5 miles an hour. Thursday, partly sunny in the morning, then becoming mostly cloudy. Highs around 80. Southeast winds 5 to 10 miles an hour. Thursday night, mostly cloudy. A chance of showers with a slight chance of thunderstorms until midnight, then showers likely with a chance of thunderstorms after midnight. Humid with lows in the mid-60s. Southeast winds 5 to 10 miles an hour. Chance of rain 70%. Friday, cloudy. Showers likely with a chance of thunderstorms in the morning, then a chance of showers in the afternoon. Humid with highs around 80. Southeast winds 5 to 10 miles an hour. Chance of rain 70%. Friday night, mostly cloudy. Humid with lows in the mid-60s. Southeast winds 5 to 10 miles an hour. Saturday, partly sunny in the morning, then clearing. Warmer with highs in the lower 90s. Saturday night and Sunday, mostly clear. Hot. Lows in the lower 70s. Highs in the upper 90s. Heat index values up to 110. Sunday night and Monday, mostly clear. Hot. Lows in the upper 70s. Highs in the upper 90s. Heat index values up to 110. Monday night and Tuesday, partly cloudy. Hot. Lows in the mid-70s. Highs in the lower 90s. Tuesday night, partly cloudy. A chance of showers and thunderstorms after midnight. Lows in the lower 70s. Chance of rain 30%. Wednesday, mostly sunny. Hot with highs in the lower 90s. At 3 a.m. in Omaha, it was cloudy. The temperature was 66 degrees, the dew point 61, and the relative humidity 84%. The wind was north at 5 miles an hour. The pressure was 30.16 inches and steady. Across eastern Nebraska and southwest Iowa, rain was falling, with a temperature of 68 at Offutt Air Force Base and 65 at Millard. At Takema, it was mostly cloudy, with a temperature of 63. It was cloudy, with a temperature of 65 at Lincoln, 65 at Fremont, 63 at Columbus, and 65 at Blair Airport. Under cloudy skies, Nebraska City reported 65, Plattsmouth reported 66, and Red Oak, Iowa reported 66. Here are some observations from across the region. At Des Moines, it was clear, with a temperature of 64. At Sioux Falls, it was partly cloudy, with a temperature of 58. It was mostly cloudy, with a temperature of 63 at Concordia, Kansas, 68 at Denver, and 62 at Valentine. It was cloudy, with a temperature of 64 at Grand Island, 64 at Norfolk, 61 at Sioux City, and 69 at Kansas City. At North Platte, rain and fog were reported, with a temperature of 58. Once again, at 3 a.m. in Omaha, it was 66 degrees under cloudy skies. Here are the forecast key messages.
periods of showers and a few thunderstorms will continue into Friday morning, with highs generally confined to the 70s. The heaviest rainfall is expected Thursday night, with totals approaching 1 to 2 inches in southeast Nebraska. Hot and humid weather returns this weekend, with heat index values potentially reaching 105 to 110 degrees by Sunday. This is NOAA All Hazards radio station KIH-61 in Omaha, Nebraska. The current time is 3:46 a.m. Central Daylight Time. Now for the official National Weather Service forecast for the Omaha and Council Bluffs area. Rest of tonight, mostly cloudy. Lows in the lower 60s. East winds around 5 miles an hour. Thursday, partly sunny in the morning, then becoming mostly cloudy. Highs around 80. Southeast winds 5 to 10 miles an hour. Thursday night, mostly cloudy. A chance of showers with a slight chance of thunderstorms until midnight, then showers likely with a chance of thunderstorms after midnight. Humid with lows in the mid-60s. Southeast winds 5 to 10 miles an hour. Chance of rain 70%. Friday, cloudy. Showers likely with a chance of thunderstorms in the morning, then a chance of showers in the afternoon. Humid with highs around 80. Southeast winds 5 to 10 miles an hour. Chance of rain 70%. Friday night, mostly cloudy. Humid with lows in the mid-60s. Southeast winds 5 to 10 miles an hour. Saturday, partly sunny in the morning, then clearing. Warmer with highs in the lower 90s. Saturday night and Sunday, mostly clear. Hot. Lows in the lower 70s. Highs in the upper 90s. Heat index values up to 110. Sunday night and Monday, mostly clear. Hot. Lows in the upper 70s. Highs in the upper 90s. Heat index values up to 110. Monday night and Tuesday, partly cloudy. Hot. Lows in the mid-70s. Highs in the lower 90s. Tuesday night, partly cloudy. A chance of showers and thunderstorms after midnight. Lows in the lower 70s. Chance of rain 30%. Wednesday, mostly sunny. Hot with highs in the lower 90s. At 3 a.m. in Omaha, it was cloudy. The temperature was 66 degrees, the dew point 61, and the relative humidity 84%. The wind was north at 5 miles an hour. The pressure was 30.16 inches and steady. Across eastern Nebraska and southwest Iowa, rain was falling, with a temperature of 68 at Offutt Air Force Base and 65 at Millard. At Takema, it was mostly cloudy, with a temperature of 63. It was cloudy, with a temperature of 65 at Lincoln, 65 at Fremont, 63 at Columbus, and 65 at Blair Airport. Under cloudy skies, Nebraska City reported 65, Plattsmouth reported 66, and Red Oak, Iowa reported 66. Here are some observations from across the region. At Des Moines, it was clear, with a temperature of 64. At Sioux Falls, it was partly cloudy, with a temperature of 58. It was mostly cloudy, with a temperature of 63 at Concordia, Kansas, 68 at Denver, and 62 at Valentine. It was cloudy, with a temperature of 64 at Grand Island, 64 at Norfolk, 61 at Sioux City, and 69 at Kansas City. At North Platte, rain and fog were reported, with a temperature of 58. Once again, at 3 a.m. in Omaha, it was 66 degrees under cloudy skies. Here are the forecast key messages. Periods of showers and a few thunderstorms will continue into Friday morning, with highs generally confined to the 70s. The heaviest rainfall is expected Thursday night, with totals approaching 1 to 2 inches in southeast Nebraska. Hot and humid weather returns this weekend, with heat index values potentially reaching 105 to 110 degrees by Sunday. This is NOAA All Hazards radio station KIH-61 in Omaha, Nebraska.
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Now for the official National Weather Service forecast for the Omaha and Council Bluffs area. Rest of tonight, mostly cloudy. Lows in the lower 60s.

cloudy. Showers likely with a chance of thunderstorms in the morning, then a chance of showers in the afternoon. Humid with highs around 80. Southeast winds 5 to 10 miles an hour. Chance of rain 70%. Friday night, mostly cloudy. Humid with lows in the mid-60s. Southeast winds 5 to 10 miles an hour. Saturday, partly sunny in the morning, then clearing. Warmer with highs in the lower 90s. Saturday night and Sunday, mostly clear. Hot. Lows in the lower 70s. Highs in the upper 90s. Heat index values up to 110. Sunday night and Monday, mostly clear. Hot. Lows in the upper 70s. Highs in the upper 90s. Heat index values up to 110. Monday night and Tuesday, partly cloudy. Hot. Lows in the mid-70s. Highs in the lower 90s. Tuesday night, partly cloudy. A chance of showers and thunderstorms after midnight. Lows in the lower 70s. Chance of rain 30%. Wednesday, mostly sunny. Hot with highs in the lower 90s. At 3 a.m. in Omaha, it was cloudy. The temperature was 66 degrees, the dew point 61, and the relative humidity 84%. The wind was north at 5 miles an hour. The pressure was 30.16 inches and steady. Across eastern Nebraska and southwest Iowa, rain was falling, with a temperature of 68 at Offutt Air Force Base and 65 at Millard. At Takema, it was mostly cloudy, with a temperature of 63. It was cloudy, with a temperature of 65 at Lincoln, 65 at Fremont, 63 at Columbus, and 65 at Blair Airport. Under cloudy skies, Nebraska City reported 65, Plattsmouth reported 66, and Red Oak, Iowa reported 66. Here are some observations from across the region. At Des Moines, it was clear, with a temperature of 64. At Sioux Falls, it was partly cloudy, with a temperature of 58. It was mostly cloudy, with a temperature of 63 at Concordia, Kansas, 68 at Denver, and 62 at Valentine. It was cloudy, with a temperature of 64 at Grand Island, 64 at Norfolk, 61 at Sioux City, and 69 at Kansas City. At North Platte, rain and fog were reported, with a temperature of 58. Once again, at 3 a.m. in Omaha, it was 66 degrees under cloudy skies. Here are the forecast key messages. Periods of showers and a few thunderstorms will continue into Friday morning, with highs generally confined to the 70s. The heaviest rainfall is expected Thursday night, with totals approaching 1 to 2 inches in southeast Nebraska. Hot and humid weather returns this weekend, with heat index values potentially reaching 105 to 110 degrees by Sunday. This is NOAA All Hazards Radio Station KIH 61 in Omaha, Nebraska. The current time is 3:54 a.m. Central Daylight Time. Now for the official National Weather Service forecast for the Omaha and Council Bluffs area. Rest of tonight, mostly cloudy. Lows in the lower 60s. East winds around 5 miles an hour. Thursday, partly sunny in the morning, then becoming mostly cloudy. Highs around 80. Southeast winds 5 to 10 miles an hour. Thursday night, mostly cloudy. A chance of showers with a slight chance of thunderstorms until midnight, then showers likely with a chance of thunderstorms after midnight. Humid with lows in the mid-60s. Southeast winds 5 to 10 miles an hour. Chance of rain 70%. Friday, cloudy. Showers likely with a chance of thunderstorms in the morning, then a chance of showers in the afternoon. Humid with highs around 80. Southeast winds 5 to 10 miles an hour. Chance of rain 70%. Friday night, mostly cloudy. Humid with lows in the mid-60s. Southeast winds 5 to 10 miles an hour. Saturday, partly sunny in the morning, then clearing.

with highs in the lower 90s. Saturday night and Sunday, mostly clear. Hot. Lows in the lower 70s. Highs in the upper 90s. Heat index values up to 110. Sunday night and Monday, mostly clear. Hot. Lows in the upper 70s. Highs in the upper 90s. Heat index values up to 110. Monday night and Tuesday, partly cloudy. Hot. Lows in the mid-70s. Highs in the lower 90s. Tuesday night, partly cloudy. A chance of showers and thunderstorms after midnight. Lows in the lower 70s. Chance of rain 30%. Wednesday, mostly sunny. Hot with highs in the lower 90s. At 3 a.m. in Omaha, it was cloudy. The temperature was 66 degrees, the dew point 61, and the relative humidity 84%. The wind was north at 5 miles an hour. The pressure was 30.16 inches and steady. Across eastern Nebraska and southwest Iowa, rain was falling, with a temperature of 68 at Offutt Air Force Base and 65 at Millard. At Takema, it was mostly cloudy, with a temperature of 63. It was cloudy, with a temperature of 65 at Lincoln, 65 at Fremont, 63 at Columbus, and 65 at Blair Airport. Under cloudy skies, Nebraska City reported 65, Plattsmouth reported 66, and Red Oak, Iowa reported 66. Here are some observations from across the region. At Des Moines, it was clear, with a temperature of 64. At Sioux Falls, it was partly cloudy, with a temperature of 58. It was mostly cloudy, with a temperature of 63 at Concordia, Kansas, 68 at Denver, and 62 at Valentine. It was cloudy, with a temperature of 64 at Grand Island, 64 at Norfolk, 61 at Sioux City, and 69 at Kansas City. At North Platte, rain and fog were reported, with a temperature of 58. Once again, at 3 a.m. in Omaha, it was 66 degrees under cloudy skies. Here are the forecast key messages. Periods of showers and a few thunderstorms will continue into Friday morning, with highs generally confined to the 70s. The heaviest rainfall is expected Thursday night, with totals approaching 1 to 2 inches in southeast Nebraska. Hot and humid weather returns this weekend, with heat index values potentially reaching 105 to 110 degrees by Sunday. This is NOAA All Hazards radio station KIH 61 in Omaha, Nebraska. The current time is 3:59 a.m. Central Daylight Time. Now for the official National Weather Service forecast for the Omaha and Council Bluffs area. Rest of tonight, mostly cloudy. Lows in the lower 60s. East winds around 5 miles an hour. Thursday, partly sunny in the morning, then becoming mostly cloudy. Highs around 80. Southeast winds 5 to 10 miles an hour. Thursday night, mostly cloudy. A chance of showers with a slight chance of thunderstorms until midnight, then showers likely with a chance of thunderstorms after midnight. Humid with lows in the mid-60s. Southeast winds 5 to 10 miles an hour. Chance of rain 70%. Friday, cloudy. Showers likely with a chance of thunderstorms in the morning, then a chance of showers in the afternoon. Humid with highs around 80. Southeast winds 5 to 10 miles an hour. Chance of rain 70%. Friday night, mostly cloudy. Humid with lows in the mid-60s. Southeast winds 5 to 10 miles an hour. Saturday, partly sunny in the morning, then clearing. Warmer with highs in the lower 90s. Saturday night and Sunday, mostly clear. Hot. Lows in the lower 70s. Highs in the upper 90s. Heat index values up to 110. Sunday night and Monday, mostly clear. Hot. Lows in the upper 70s. Highs in the upper 90s. Heat index values up to 110. Monday night and Tuesday,
partly cloudy. Hot. Lows in the mid-70s. Highs in the lower 90s. Tuesday night, partly cloudy. A chance of showers and thunderstorms after midnight. Lows in the lower 70s. Chance of rain 30%. Wednesday, mostly sunny. Hot with highs in the lower 90s. Here are the forecast key messages. Periods of showers and a few thunderstorms will continue into Friday morning, with highs generally confined to the 70s. The heaviest rainfall is expected Thursday night, with totals approaching 1 to 2 inches in southeast Nebraska. Hot and humid weather returns this weekend, with heat index values potentially reaching 105 to 110 degrees by Sunday. This is NOAA All Hazards radio station KIH 61 in Omaha, Nebraska. 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Now for the official National Weather Service forecast for the Omaha and Council Bluffs area. Rest of tonight, mostly cloudy. Lows in the lower 60s. East winds around 5 miles an hour. Thursday, partly sunny in the morning, then becoming mostly cloudy. Highs around 80. Southeast winds 5 to 10 miles an hour. Thursday night, mostly cloudy. A chance of showers with a slight chance of thunderstorms until midnight, then showers likely with a chance of thunderstorms after midnight. Humid with lows in the mid-60s. Southeast winds 5 to 10 miles an hour. Chance of rain 70%. Friday, cloudy. Showers likely with a chance of thunderstorms in the morning, then a chance of showers in the afternoon. Humid with highs around 80. Southeast winds 5 to 10 miles an hour. Chance of rain 70%. Friday night, mostly cloudy. Humid with lows in the mid-60s. Southeast winds 5 to 10 miles an hour. Saturday, partly sunny in the morning, then clearing. Warmer with highs in the lower 90s. Saturday night and Sunday, mostly clear. Hot. Lows in the lower 70s. Highs in the upper 90s. Heat index values up to 110. Sunday night and Monday, mostly clear. Hot. Lows in the upper 70s. Highs in the upper 90s. Heat index values up to 110. Monday night and Tuesday, partly cloudy. Hot. Lows in the mid-70s. Highs in the lower 90s. Tuesday night, partly cloudy. A chance of showers and thunderstorms after midnight. Lows in the lower 70s. Chance of rain 30%. Wednesday, mostly sunny. Hot with highs in the lower 90s. Here are the forecast key messages. Periods of showers and a few thunderstorms will continue into Friday morning, with highs generally confined to the 70s. The heaviest rainfall is expected Thursday night, with totals approaching 1 to 2 inches in southeast Nebraska. Hot and humid weather returns this weekend, with heat index values potentially reaching 105 to 110 degrees by Sunday. This is NOAA All Hazards radio station KIH 61 in Omaha, Nebraska. The current time is 4:05 a.m. Central Daylight Time. Now for the official National Weather Service forecast for the Omaha and Council Bluffs area. Rest of tonight, mostly cloudy. Lows in the lower 60s. East winds around 5 miles an hour. Thursday, partly sunny in the morning, then becoming mostly cloudy. Highs around 80. Southeast winds 5 to 10 miles an hour. Thursday night, mostly cloudy. A chance of showers with a slight chance of thunderstorms until midnight, then showers likely with a chance of thunderstorms after midnight. Humid with lows in the mid-60s. Southeast winds 5 to 10 miles an hour. Chance of rain 70%. Friday, cloudy. Showers likely with a chance of thunderstorms in the morning, then a chance of showers in the afternoon. Humid with highs around 80.
southeast winds 5 to 10 miles an hour. Chance of rain 70%. Friday night, mostly cloudy. Humid with lows in the mid-60s. Southeast winds 5 to 10 miles an hour. Saturday, partly sunny in the morning, then clearing. Warmer with highs in the lower 90s. Saturday night and Sunday, mostly clear. Hot. Lows in the lower 70s. Highs in the upper 90s. Heat index values up to 110. Sunday night and Monday, mostly clear. Hot. Lows in the upper 70s. Highs in the upper 90s. Heat index values up to 110. Monday night and Tuesday, partly cloudy. Hot. Lows in the mid-70s. Highs in the lower 90s. Tuesday night, partly cloudy. A chance of showers and thunderstorms after midnight. Lows in the lower 70s. Chance of rain 30%. Wednesday, mostly sunny. Hot with highs in the lower 90s. At 4 a.m. in Omaha, it was cloudy. The temperature was 66 degrees, the dew point 60, and the relative humidity 81%. The wind was north at 3 miles an hour. The pressure was 30.16 inches and steady. Across eastern Nebraska and southwest Iowa, at Takema, it was mostly cloudy, with a temperature of 62. It was cloudy, with a temperature of 65 at Lincoln, 66 at Millard, 65 at Fremont, and 62 at Columbus. Under cloudy skies, Blair Airport reported 65, Nebraska City reported 65, Plattsmouth reported 65, and Red Oak, Iowa reported 66. Here are some observations from across the region. At Concordia, Kansas, a thunderstorm was reported with a temperature of 63. It was 57 at North Platte. It was partly cloudy with a temperature of 58 at Sioux Falls and 63 at Des Moines. It was mostly cloudy with a temperature of 69 at Kansas City and 68 at Denver. It was cloudy with a temperature of 63 at Grand Island, 64 at Norfolk, 62 at Sioux City, and 63 at Valentine. Once again, at 4 a.m. in Omaha, it was 66 degrees under cloudy skies. Here are the forecast key messages. Periods of showers and a few thunderstorms will continue into Friday morning, with highs generally confined to the 70s. The heaviest rainfall is expected Thursday night, with totals approaching 1 to 2 inches in southeast Nebraska. Hot and humid weather returns this weekend, with heat index values potentially reaching 105 to 110 degrees by Sunday. This is NOAA All Hazards Radio Station KIH-61 in Omaha, Nebraska. The current time is 4:09 a.m. Central Daylight Time. Now for the official National Weather Service forecast for the Omaha and Council Bluffs area. Rest of tonight, mostly cloudy. Lows in the lower 60s. East winds around 5 miles an hour. Thursday, partly sunny in the morning, then becoming mostly cloudy. Highs around 80. Southeast winds 5 to 10 miles an hour. Thursday night, mostly cloudy. A chance of showers with a slight chance of thunderstorms until midnight, then showers likely with a chance of thunderstorms after midnight. Humid with lows in the mid-60s. Southeast winds 5 to 10 miles an hour. Chance of rain 70%. Friday, cloudy. Showers likely with a chance of thunderstorms in the morning, then a chance of showers in the afternoon. Humid with highs around 80. Southeast winds 5 to 10 miles an hour. Chance of rain 70%. Friday night, mostly cloudy. Humid with lows in the mid-60s. Southeast winds 5 to 10 miles an hour. Saturday, partly sunny in the morning, then clearing. Warmer with highs in the lower 90s. Saturday night and Sunday, mostly clear. Hot. Lows in the lower 70s. Highs in the upper 90s. Heat index values up to 110.
Sunday night and Monday, mostly clear. Hot. Lows in the upper 70s. Highs in the upper 90s. Heat index values up to 110. Monday night and Tuesday, partly cloudy. Hot. Lows in the mid-70s. Highs in the lower 90s. Tuesday night, partly cloudy. A chance of showers and thunderstorms after midnight. Lows in the lower 70s. Chance of rain 30%. Wednesday, mostly sunny. Hot with highs in the lower 90s. At 4 a.m. in Omaha, it was cloudy. The temperature was 66 degrees, the dew point 60, and the relative humidity 81%. The wind was north at 3 miles an hour. The pressure was 30.16 inches and steady. Across eastern Nebraska and southwest Iowa, skies ranged from mostly cloudy to cloudy. It was 65 at Lincoln, 67 at Offutt Air Force Base, 66 at Millard, 65 at Fremont, and 62 at Columbus. Blair Airport reported 65, Tacoma reported 62, Nebraska City reported 65, Plattsmouth reported 65, and Red Oak, Iowa reported 66. Here are some observations from across the region. At Concordia, Kansas, a thunderstorm was reported with a temperature of 63. It was 57 at North Platte. It was partly cloudy, with a temperature of 58 at Sioux Falls and 63 at Des Moines. At Kansas City, it was mostly cloudy, with a temperature of 69. It was cloudy, with a temperature of 63 at Grand Island, 64 at North Fork, 62 at Sioux City, 68 at Denver, and 63 at Valentine. Once again, at 4 a.m. in Omaha, it was 66 degrees under cloudy skies. Here are the forecast key messages. Periods of showers and a few thunderstorms will continue into Friday morning, with highs generally confined to the 70s. The heaviest rainfall is expected Thursday night, with totals approaching 1 to 2 inches in southeast Nebraska. Hot and humid weather returns this weekend, with heat index values potentially reaching 105 to 110 degrees by Sunday. This is NOAA All Hazards radio station KIH-61 in Omaha, Nebraska. The current time is 4:14 a.m. Central Daylight Time. Now for the official National Weather Service forecast for the Omaha and Council Bluffs area. Rest of tonight, mostly cloudy. Lows in the lower 60s. East winds around 5 miles an hour. Thursday, partly sunny in the morning, then becoming mostly cloudy. Highs around 80. Southeast winds 5 to 10 miles an hour. Thursday night, mostly cloudy. A chance of showers with a slight chance of thunderstorms until midnight, then showers likely with a chance of thunderstorms after midnight. Humid with lows in the mid-60s. Southeast winds 5 to 10 miles an hour. Chance of rain 70%. Friday, cloudy. Showers likely with a chance of thunderstorms in the morning, then a chance of showers in the afternoon. Humid with highs around 80. Southeast winds 5 to 10 miles an hour. Chance of rain 70%. Friday night, mostly cloudy. Humid with lows in the mid-60s. Southeast winds 5 to 10 miles an hour. Saturday, partly sunny in the morning, then clearing. Warmer with highs in the lower 90s. Saturday night and Sunday, mostly clear. Hot. Lows in the lower 70s. Highs in the upper 90s. Heat index values up to 110. Sunday night and Monday, mostly clear. Hot. Lows in the upper 70s. Highs in the upper 90s. Heat index values up to 110. Monday night and Tuesday, partly cloudy. Hot. Lows in the mid-70s. Highs in the lower 90s. Tuesday night, partly cloudy. A chance of showers and thunderstorms after midnight. Lows in the lower 70s. Chance of rain 30%. Wednesday, mostly sunny.
hot with highs in the lower 90s. At 4 a.m. in Omaha, it was cloudy. The temperature was 66 degrees, the dew point 60, and the relative humidity 81%. The wind was north at 3 miles an hour. The pressure was 30.16 inches and steady. Across eastern Nebraska and southwest Iowa, skies ranged from mostly cloudy to cloudy. It was 65 at Lincoln, 67 at Offutt Air Force Base, 66 at Millard, 65 at Fremont, and 62 at Columbus. Blair Airport reported 65, Tacoma reported 62, Nebraska City reported 65, Plattsmouth reported 65, and Red Oak, Iowa reported 66. Here are some observations from across the region. At Concordia, Kansas, a thunderstorm was reported with a temperature of 63. It was 57 at North Platte. It was partly cloudy, with a temperature of 58 at Sioux Falls and 63 at Des Moines. At Kansas City, it was mostly cloudy, with a temperature of 69. It was cloudy, with a temperature of 63 at Grand Island, 64 at North Fork, 62 at Sioux City, 68 at Denver, and 63 at Valentine. Once again, at 4 a.m. in Omaha, it was 66 degrees under cloudy skies. Here are the forecast key messages. Periods of showers and a few thunderstorms will continue into Friday morning, with highs generally confined to the 70s. The heaviest rainfall is expected Thursday night, with totals approaching 1 to 2 inches in southeast Nebraska. Hot and humid weather returns this weekend, with heat index values potentially reaching 105 to 110 degrees by Sunday. This is NOAA All Hazards Radio Station KIH 61 in Omaha, Nebraska. The current time is 4:18 a.m. Central Daylight Time. Now for the official National Weather Service forecast for the Omaha and Council Bluffs area. Rest of tonight, mostly cloudy. Lows in the lower 60s. East winds around 5 miles an hour. Thursday, partly sunny in the morning, then becoming mostly cloudy. Highs around 80. Southeast winds 5 to 10 miles an hour. Thursday night, mostly cloudy. A chance of showers with a slight chance of thunderstorms until midnight, then showers likely with a chance of thunderstorms after midnight. Humid with lows in the mid-60s. Southeast winds 5 to 10 miles an hour. Chance of rain 70%. Friday, cloudy. Showers likely with a chance of thunderstorms in the morning, then a chance of showers in the afternoon. Humid with highs around 80. Southeast winds 5 to 10 miles an hour. Chance of rain 70%. Friday night, mostly cloudy. Humid with lows in the mid-60s. Southeast winds 5 to 10 miles an hour. Saturday, partly sunny in the morning, then clearing. Warmer with highs in the lower 90s. Saturday night and Sunday, mostly clear. Hot. Lows in the lower 70s. Highs in the upper 90s. Heat index values up to 110. Sunday night and Monday, mostly clear. Hot. Lows in the upper 70s. Highs in the upper 90s. Heat index values up to 110. Monday night and Tuesday, partly cloudy. Hot. Lows in the mid-70s. Highs in the lower 90s. Tuesday night, partly cloudy. A chance of showers and thunderstorms after midnight. Lows in the lower 70s. Chance of rain 30%. Wednesday, mostly sunny. Hot with highs in the lower 90s. At 4 a.m. in Omaha, it was cloudy. The temperature was 66 degrees, the dew point 60, and the relative humidity 81%. The wind was north at 3 miles an hour. The pressure was 30.16 inches and steady. Across eastern Nebraska and southwest Iowa, skies ranged from mostly cloudy to cloudy. It was 65 at Lincoln, 67 at Offutt Air Force Base, 66 at Millard, 65 at Fremont, and 62 at Columbus.
Blair Airport reported 65. Tacoma reported 62. Nebraska City reported 65. Plattsmouth reported 65. And Red Oak, Iowa reported 66. Here are some observations from across the region. At Concordia, Kansas, a thunderstorm was reported, with a temperature of 63. It was 57 at North Platte. It was partly cloudy, with a temperature of 58 at Sioux Falls, and 63 at Des Moines. At Kansas City, it was mostly cloudy, with a temperature of 69. It was cloudy, with a temperature of 63 at Grand Island, 64 at North Fork, 62 at Sioux City, 68 at Denver, and 63 at Valentine. Once again, at 4 a.m. in Omaha, it was 66 degrees under cloudy skies. Here are the forecast key messages. Periods of showers and a few thunderstorms will continue into Friday morning, with highs generally confined to the 70s. The heaviest rainfall is expected Thursday night, with totals approaching 1 to 2 inches in southeast Nebraska. Hot and humid weather returns this weekend, with heat index values potentially reaching 105 to 110 degrees by Sunday. This is NOAA All Hazards Radio Station KIH-61 in Omaha, Nebraska. The current time is 4:22 a.m. Central Daylight Time. Now for the official National Weather Service forecast for the Omaha and Council Bluffs area. Rest of tonight, mostly cloudy. Lows in the lower 60s. East winds around 5 miles an hour. Thursday, partly sunny in the morning, then becoming mostly cloudy. Highs around 80. Southeast winds 5 to 10 miles an hour. Thursday night, mostly cloudy. A chance of showers with a slight chance of thunderstorms until midnight, then showers likely with a chance of thunderstorms after midnight. Humid with lows in the mid-60s. Southeast winds 5 to 10 miles an hour. Chance of rain 70%. Friday, cloudy. Showers likely with a chance of thunderstorms in the morning, then a chance of showers in the afternoon. Humid with highs around 80. Southeast winds 5 to 10 miles an hour. Chance of rain 70%. Friday night, mostly cloudy. Humid with lows in the mid-60s. Southeast winds 5 to 10 miles an hour. Saturday, partly sunny in the morning, then clearing. Warmer with highs in the lower 90s. Saturday night and Sunday, mostly clear. Hot. Lows in the lower 70s. Highs in the upper 90s. Heat index values up to 110. Sunday night and Monday, mostly clear. Hot. Lows in the upper 70s. Highs in the upper 90s. Heat index values up to 110. Monday night and Tuesday, partly cloudy. Hot. Lows in the mid-70s. Highs in the lower 90s. Tuesday night, partly cloudy. A chance of showers and thunderstorms after midnight. Lows in the lower 70s. Chance of rain 30%. Wednesday, mostly sunny. Hot with highs in the lower 90s. At 4 a.m. in Omaha, it was cloudy. The temperature was 66 degrees, the dew point 60, and the relative humidity 81%. The wind was north at 3 miles an hour. The pressure was 30.16 inches and steady. Across eastern Nebraska and southwest Iowa, skies ranged from mostly cloudy to cloudy. It was 65 at Lincoln, 67 at Offutt Air Force Base, 66 at Millard, 65 at Fremont, and 62 at Columbus. Blair Airport reported 65, Tacoma reported 62, Nebraska City reported 65, Plattsmouth reported 65, and Red Oak, Iowa reported 66. Here are some observations from across the region. At Concordia, Kansas, a thunderstorm was reported, with a temperature of 63. It was 57 at North Platte. It was partly cloudy, with a temperature of 58 at Sioux Falls, and 63 at Des Moines. At Kansas City, it was mostly cloudy, with a temperature of 69.
It was cloudy, with a temperature of 63 at Grand Island, 64 at Norfolk, 62 at Sioux City, 68 at Denver, and 63 at Valentine. Once again, at 4 a.m. in Omaha, it was 66 degrees under cloudy skies. Here are the forecast key messages. Periods of showers and a few thunderstorms will continue into Friday morning, with highs generally confined to the 70s. The heaviest rainfall is expected Thursday night, with totals approaching 1 to 2 inches in southeast Nebraska. Hot and humid weather returns this weekend, with heat index values potentially reaching 105 to 110 degrees by Sunday. This is NOAA All Hazards radio station KIH 61 in Omaha, Nebraska. The current time is 4:27 a.m. Central Daylight Time. Now for the official National Weather Service forecast for the Omaha and Council Bluffs area. Rest of tonight, mostly cloudy. Lows in the lower 60s. East winds around 5 miles an hour. Thursday, partly sunny in the morning, then becoming mostly cloudy. Highs around 80. Southeast winds 5 to 10 miles an hour. Thursday night, mostly cloudy. A chance of showers with a slight chance of thunderstorms until midnight, then showers likely with a chance of thunderstorms after midnight. Humid with lows in the mid-60s. Southeast winds 5 to 10 miles an hour. Chance of rain 70%. Friday, cloudy. Showers likely with a chance of thunderstorms in the morning, then a chance of showers in the afternoon. Humid with highs around 80. Southeast winds 5 to 10 miles an hour. Chance of rain 70%. Friday night, mostly cloudy. Humid with lows in the mid-60s. Southeast winds 5 to 10 miles an hour. Saturday, partly sunny in the morning, then clearing. Warmer with highs in the lower 90s. Saturday night and Sunday, mostly clear. Hot. Lows in the lower 70s. Highs in the upper 90s. Heat index values up to 110. Sunday night and Monday, mostly clear. Hot. Lows in the upper 70s. Highs in the upper 90s. Heat index values up to 110. Monday night and Tuesday, partly cloudy. Hot. Lows in the mid-70s. Highs in the lower 90s. Tuesday night, partly cloudy. A chance of showers and thunderstorms after midnight. Lows in the lower 70s. Chance of rain 30%. Wednesday, mostly sunny. Hot with highs in the lower 90s. At 4 a.m. in Omaha, it was cloudy. The temperature was 66 degrees, the dew point 60, and the relative humidity 81%. The wind was north at 3 miles an hour. The pressure was 30.16 inches and steady. Across eastern Nebraska and southwest Iowa, skies ranged from mostly cloudy to cloudy. It was 65 at Lincoln, 67 at Offutt Air Force Base, 66 at Millard, 65 at Fremont, and 62 at Columbus. Blair Airport reported 65, Tacoma reported 62, Nebraska City reported 65, Plattsmouth reported 65, and Red Oak, Iowa reported 66. Here are some observations from across the region. At Concordia, Kansas, a thunderstorm was reported with a temperature of 63. It was 57 at North Platte. It was partly cloudy, with a temperature of 58 at Sioux Falls and 63 at Des Moines. At Kansas City, it was mostly cloudy, with a temperature of 69. It was cloudy, with a temperature of 63 at Grand Island, 64 at Norfolk, 62 at Sioux City, 68 at Denver, and 63 at Valentine. Once again, at 4 a.m. in Omaha, it was 66 degrees under cloudy skies. Here are the forecast key messages. Periods of showers and a few thunderstorms will continue into Friday morning, with highs generally confined to the 70s. The heaviest rainfall is expected Thursday night, with totals approaching 1 to 2 inches in southeast Nebraska.
hot and humid weather returns this weekend, with heat index values potentially reaching 105 to 110 degrees by Sunday. This is NOAA All Hazards radio station KIH 61 in Omaha, Nebraska. The current time is 4:31 a.m. Central Daylight Time. Now for the official National Weather Service forecast for the Omaha and Council Bluffs area. Rest of tonight, mostly cloudy. Lows in the lower 60s. East winds around 5 miles an hour. Thursday, partly sunny in the morning, then becoming mostly cloudy. Highs around 80. Southeast winds 5 to 10 miles an hour. Thursday night, mostly cloudy. A chance of showers with a slight chance of thunderstorms until midnight, then showers likely with a chance of thunderstorms after midnight. Humid with lows in the mid-60s. Southeast winds 5 to 10 miles an hour. Chance of rain 70%. Friday, cloudy. Showers likely with a chance of thunderstorms in the morning, then a chance of showers in the afternoon. Humid with highs around 80. Southeast winds 5 to 10 miles an hour. Chance of rain 70%. Friday night, mostly cloudy. Humid with lows in the mid-60s. Southeast winds 5 to 10 miles an hour. Saturday, partly sunny in the morning, then clearing. Warmer with highs in the lower 90s. Saturday night and Sunday, mostly clear. Hot. Lows in the lower 70s. Highs in the upper 90s. Heat index values up to 110. Sunday night and Monday, mostly clear. Hot. Lows in the upper 70s. Highs in the upper 90s. Heat index values up to 110. Monday night and Tuesday, partly cloudy. Hot. Lows in the mid-70s. Highs in the lower 90s. Tuesday night, partly cloudy. A chance of showers and thunderstorms after midnight. Lows in the lower 70s. Chance of rain 30%. Wednesday, mostly sunny. Hot with highs in the lower 90s. At 4 a.m. in Omaha, it was cloudy. The temperature was 66 degrees, the dew point 60, and the relative humidity 81%. The wind was north at 3 miles an hour. The pressure was 30.16 inches and steady. Across eastern Nebraska and southwest Iowa, skies ranged from mostly cloudy to cloudy. It was 65 at Lincoln, 67 at Offutt Air Force Base, 66 at Millard, 65 at Fremont, and 62 at Columbus. Blair Airport reported 65, Tacoma reported 62, Nebraska City reported 65, Plattsmouth reported 65, and Red Oak, Iowa reported 66. Here are some observations from across the region. At Concordia, Kansas, a thunderstorm was reported with a temperature of 63. It was 57 at North Platte. It was partly cloudy with a temperature of 58 at Sioux Falls and 63 at Des Moines. At Kansas City, it was mostly cloudy with a temperature of 69. It was cloudy with a temperature of 63 at Grand Island, 64 at Norfolk, 62 at Sioux City, 68 at Denver, and 63 at Valentine. Once again, at 4 a.m. in Omaha, it was 66 degrees under cloudy skies. This is NOAA All Hazards radio station KIH 61 serving the following counties in Nebraska and Iowa. Douglas, Sarpy, Washington, Cass, Odo, Burt, Dodge, Saunders, Harrison, Pottawatomie, and Mills. Here are the forecast key messages. Periods of showers and a few thunderstorms will continue into Friday morning, with highs generally confined to the 70s. The heaviest rainfall is expected Thursday night, with totals approaching 1 to 2 inches in southeast Nebraska. Hot and humid weather returns this weekend, with heat index values potentially reaching 105 to 110 degrees by Sunday. This is NOAA All Hazards radio station KIH 61 in Omaha, Nebraska. The current time is
4:36 a.m. Central Daylight Time. Now for the official National Weather Service forecast for the Omaha and Council Bluffs area. Today, mostly cloudy early this morning, then a slight chance of showers this afternoon. Highs around 80. Southeast winds 5 to 10 miles an hour, becoming south this afternoon. Chance of rain 20%. Tonight, mostly cloudy. A chance of showers with a slight chance of thunderstorms until midnight, then showers likely with a chance of thunderstorms after midnight. Lows in the mid-60s. Southeast winds 5 to 10 miles an hour. Chance of rain 70%. Friday, cloudy. Showers likely with a chance of thunderstorms in the morning, then a chance of showers in the afternoon. Humid with highs around 80. Southeast winds 5 to 10 miles an hour. Chance of rain 70%. Friday night, mostly cloudy. Humid with lows in the mid-60s. Southeast winds 5 to 10 miles an hour. Saturday, partly sunny in the morning, then clearing. Warmer with highs in the lower 90s. South winds around 5 miles an hour. Saturday night and Sunday, mostly clear. Hot. Lows in the lower 70s. Highs in the upper 90s. Heat index values up to 110. Sunday night and Monday, mostly clear. Hot. Lows in the upper 70s. Highs in the upper 90s. Heat index values up to 110. Monday night and Tuesday, partly cloudy. Hot. Lows in the mid-70s. Highs in the lower 90s. Tuesday night, partly cloudy. A chance of showers and thunderstorms after midnight. Lows in the lower 70s. Chance of rain 30%. Wednesday, mostly sunny. Hot with highs in the lower 90s. At 4 a.m. in Omaha, it was cloudy. The temperature was 66 degrees, the dew point 60, and the relative humidity 81%. The wind was north at 3 miles an hour. The pressure was 30.16 inches and steady. Across eastern Nebraska and southwest Iowa, skies ranged from mostly cloudy to cloudy. It was 65 at Lincoln, 67 at Offutt Air Force Base, 66 at Millard, 65 at Fremont, and 62 at Columbus. Blair Airport reported 65, Tacoma reported 62, Nebraska City reported 65, Plattsmouth reported 65, and Red Oak, Iowa reported 66. Here are some observations from across the region. At Concordia, Kansas, a thunderstorm was reported with a temperature of 63. It was 57 at North Platte. It was partly cloudy, with a temperature of 58 at Sioux Falls and 63 at Des Moines. At Kansas City, it was mostly cloudy, with a temperature of 69. It was cloudy, with a temperature of 63 at Grand Island, 64 at Norfolk, 62 at Sioux City, 68 at Denver, and 63 at Valentine. Once again, at 4 a.m. in Omaha, it was 66 degrees under cloudy skies. Here are the forecast key messages. Periods of showers and a few thunderstorms will continue into Friday morning, with highs generally confined to the 70s. The heaviest rainfall is expected Thursday night, with totals approaching 1 to 2 inches in southeast Nebraska. Hot and humid weather returns this weekend, with heat index values potentially reaching 105 to 110 degrees by Sunday. This is NOAA All Hazards Radio Station KIH-61 in Omaha, Nebraska. The current time is 4:40 a.m. Central Daylight Time. Now for the official National Weather Service forecast for the Omaha and Council Bluffs area. Today, mostly cloudy early this morning, then a slight chance of showers this afternoon. Highs around 80. Southeast winds 5 to 10 miles an hour, becoming south this afternoon. Chance of rain 20%. Tonight, mostly cloudy. A chance of showers with a slight chance of thunderstorms until midnight, then showers likely with a chance of thunderstorms after midnight.
lows in the mid-60s. Southeast winds 5 to 10 miles an hour. Chance of rain 70%. Friday, cloudy. Showers likely with a chance of thunderstorms in the morning, then a chance of showers in the afternoon. Humid with highs around 80. Southeast winds 5 to 10 miles an hour. Chance of rain 70%. Friday night, mostly cloudy. Humid with lows in the mid-60s. Southeast winds 5 to 10 miles an hour. Saturday, partly sunny in the morning, then clearing. Warmer with highs in the lower 90s. South winds around 5 miles an hour. Saturday night and Sunday, mostly clear. Hot. Lows in the lower 70s. Highs in the upper 90s. Heat index values up to 110. Sunday night and Monday, mostly clear. Hot. Lows in the upper 70s. Highs in the upper 90s. Heat index values up to 110. Monday night and Tuesday, partly cloudy. Hot. Lows in the mid-70s. Highs in the lower 90s. Tuesday night, partly cloudy. A chance of showers and thunderstorms after midnight. Lows in the lower 70s. Chance of rain 30%. Wednesday, mostly sunny. Hot with highs in the lower 90s. At 4 a.m. in Omaha, it was cloudy. The temperature was 66 degrees, the dew point 60, and the relative humidity 81%. The wind was north at 3 miles an hour. The pressure was 30.16 inches and steady. Across eastern Nebraska and southwest Iowa, skies ranged from mostly cloudy to cloudy. It was 65 at Lincoln, 67 at Offutt Air Force Base, 66 at Millard, 65 at Fremont, and 62 at Columbus. Blair Airport reported 65, Tacoma reported 62, Nebraska City reported 65, Plattsmouth reported 65, and Red Oak, Iowa reported 66. Here are some observations from across the region. At Concordia, Kansas, a thunderstorm was reported with a temperature of 63. It was 57 at North Platte. It was partly cloudy, with a temperature of 58 at Sioux Falls and 63 at Des Moines. At Kansas City, it was mostly cloudy, with a temperature of 69. It was cloudy, with a temperature of 63 at Grand Island, 64 at Norfolk, 62 at Sioux City, 68 at Denver, and 63 at Valentine. Once again, at 4 a.m. in Omaha, it was 66 degrees under cloudy skies. Here are the forecast key messages. Periods of showers and a few thunderstorms will continue into Friday morning, with highs generally confined to the 70s. The heaviest rainfall is expected Thursday night, with totals approaching 1 to 2 inches in southeast Nebraska. Hot and humid weather returns this weekend, with heat index values potentially reaching 105 to 110 degrees by Sunday. 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The current time is 4:45 a.m. Central Daylight Time. Now for the official National Weather Service forecast for the Omaha and Council Bluffs area. Today, mostly cloudy early this morning, then a slight chance of showers this afternoon. Highs around 80. Southeast winds 5 to 10 miles an hour, becoming south this afternoon. Chance of rain 20%. Tonight, mostly cloudy. A chance of showers with a slight chance of thunderstorms until midnight, then showers likely with a chance of thunderstorms after midnight. Lows in the mid-60s. Southeast winds 5 to 10 miles an hour. Chance of rain 70%. Friday, cloudy. Showers likely with a chance of thunderstorms in the morning, then a chance of showers in the afternoon. Humid with highs around 80. Southeast winds 5 to 10 miles an hour. Chance of rain 70%. Friday night, mostly cloudy. Humid with lows in the mid-60s. Southeast winds 5 to 10 miles an hour. Saturday, partly sunny in the morning,
then clearing. Warmer with highs in the lower 90s. South winds around 5 miles an hour. Saturday night and Sunday, mostly clear. Hot. Lows in the lower 70s. Highs in the upper 90s. Heat index values up to 110. Sunday night and Monday, mostly clear. Hot. Lows in the upper 70s. Highs in the upper 90s. Heat index values up to 110. Monday night and Tuesday, partly cloudy. Hot. Lows in the mid-70s. Highs in the lower 90s. Tuesday night, partly cloudy. A chance of showers and thunderstorms after midnight. Lows in the lower 70s. Chance of rain 30%. Wednesday, mostly sunny. Hot with highs in the lower 90s. At 4 a.m. in Omaha, it was cloudy. The temperature was 66 degrees, the dew point 60, and the relative humidity 81%. The wind was north at 3 miles an hour. The pressure was 30.16 inches and steady. Across eastern Nebraska and southwest Iowa, skies ranged from mostly cloudy to cloudy. It was 65 at Lincoln, 67 at Offutt Air Force Base, 66 at Millard, 65 at Fremont, and 62 at Columbus. Blair Airport reported 65, Tacoma reported 62, Nebraska City reported 65, Plattsmouth reported 65, and Red Oak, Iowa reported 66. Here are some observations from across the region. At Concordia, Kansas, a thunderstorm was reported with a temperature of 63. It was 57 at North Platte. It was partly cloudy, with a temperature of 58 at Sioux Falls and 63 at Des Moines. At Kansas City, it was mostly cloudy, with a temperature of 69. It was cloudy, with a temperature of 63 at Grand Island, 64 at North Fork, 62 at Sioux City, 68 at Denver, and 63 at Valentine. Once again, at 4 a.m. in Omaha, it was 66 degrees under cloudy skies. Here are the forecast key messages. Periods of showers and a few thunderstorms will continue into Friday morning, with highs generally confined to the 70s. The heaviest rainfall is expected Thursday night, with totals approaching 1 to 2 inches in southeast Nebraska. Hot and humid weather returns this weekend, with heat index values potentially reaching 105 to 110 degrees by Sunday. This is NOAA All Hazards Radio Station KIH 61 in Omaha, Nebraska. The current time is 4:49 a.m. Central Daylight Time. Now for the official National Weather Service forecast for the Omaha and Council Bluffs area. Today, mostly cloudy early this morning, then a slight chance of showers this afternoon. Highs around 80. Southeast winds 5 to 10 miles an hour, becoming south this afternoon. Chance of rain 20%. Tonight, mostly cloudy. A chance of showers with a slight chance of thunderstorms until midnight, then showers likely with a chance of thunderstorms after midnight. Lows in the mid-60s. Southeast winds 5 to 10 miles an hour. Chance of rain 70%. Friday, cloudy. Showers likely with a chance of thunderstorms in the morning, then a chance of showers in the afternoon. Humid with highs around 80. Southeast winds 5 to 10 miles an hour. Chance of rain 70%. Friday night, mostly cloudy. Humid with lows in the mid-60s. Southeast winds 5 to 10 miles an hour. Saturday, partly sunny in the morning, then clearing. Warmer with highs in the lower 90s. South winds around 5 miles an hour. Saturday night and Sunday, mostly clear. Hot. Lows in the lower 70s. Highs in the upper 90s. Heat index values up to 110. Sunday night and Monday, mostly clear. Hot. Lows in the upper 70s. Highs in the upper 90s. Heat index values up to 110. Monday night and Tuesday, partly cloudy.
hot. Lows in the mid-70s.

Across eastern Nebraska and southwest Iowa, skies ranged from mostly cloudy to cloudy. It was 65 at Lincoln, 67 at Offutt Air Force Base, 66 at Millard, 65 at Fremont, and 62 at Columbus. Blair Airport reported 65, Tacoma reported 62, Nebraska City reported 65, Plattsmouth reported 65, and Red Oak, Iowa reported 66. Here are some observations from across the region. At Concordia, Kansas, a thunderstorm was reported with a temperature of 63. It was 57 at North Platte. It was partly cloudy with a temperature of 58 at Sioux Falls and 63 at Des Moines. At Kansas City, it was mostly cloudy with a temperature of 69. It was cloudy with a temperature of 63 at Grand Island, 64 at North Fork, 62 at Sioux City, 68 at Denver, and 63 at Valentine. Once again, at 4 a.m. in Omaha, it was 66 degrees under cloudy skies. Here are the forecast key messages. Periods of showers and a few thunderstorms will continue into Friday morning, with highs generally confined to the 70s. The heaviest rainfall is expected Thursday night, with totals approaching 1 to 2 inches in southeast Nebraska. Hot and humid weather returns this weekend, with heat index values potentially reaching 105 to 110 degrees by Sunday. This is NOAA All Hazards radio station KIH-61 in Omaha, Nebraska. The current time is 4:53 a.m. Central Daylight Time. Now for the official National Weather Service forecast for the Omaha and Council Bluffs area. Today, mostly cloudy early this morning, then a slight chance of showers this afternoon. Highs around 80. Southeast winds 5 to 10 miles an hour, becoming south this afternoon. Chance of rain 20%. Tonight, mostly cloudy. A chance of showers with a slight chance of thunderstorms until midnight, then showers likely with a chance of thunderstorms after midnight. Lows in the mid-60s. Southeast winds 5 to 10 miles an hour. Chance of rain 70%. Friday, cloudy. Showers likely with a chance of thunderstorms in the morning, then a chance of showers in the afternoon. Humid with highs around 80. Southeast winds 5 to 10 miles an hour. Chance of rain 70%. Friday night, mostly cloudy. Humid with lows in the mid-60s. Southeast winds 5 to 10 miles an hour. Saturday, partly sunny in the morning, then clearing. Warmer with highs in the lower 90s. South winds around 5 miles an hour. Saturday night and Sunday, mostly clear. Hot. Lows in the lower 70s. Highs in the upper 90s. Heat index values up to 110. Sunday night and Monday, mostly clear. Hot. Lows in the upper 70s. Highs in the upper 90s. Heat index values up to 110. Monday night and Tuesday, partly cloudy. Hot. Lows in the mid-70s. Highs in the lower 90s. Tuesday night, partly cloudy. A chance of showers and thunderstorms after midnight. Lows in the lower 70s. Chance of rain 30%. Wednesday, mostly sunny. Hot with highs in the lower 90s. At 4 a.m. in Omaha, it was cloudy. The temperature was 66 degrees, the dew point 60, and the relative humidity 81%. The wind was north at 3 miles an hour. The pressure was 30.16 inches and steady. Across eastern Nebraska and southwest Iowa, skies ranged from mostly cloudy to cloudy. It was 65 at Lincoln, 67 at Offutt Air Force Base, 66 at Millard, 65 at Fremont, and 62 at Columbus. Blair Airport reported 65, Tacoma reported 62, Nebraska City reported 65, Plattsmouth reported 65, and Red Oak, Iowa reported 66. Here are some observations from across the region. At Concordia, Kansas, a thunderstorm was reported with a temperature

of 63. It was 57 at North Plant. It was partly cloudy, with a temperature of 58 at Sioux Falls and 63 at Des Moines. At Kansas City, it was mostly cloudy, with a temperature of 69. It was cloudy, with a temperature of 63 at Grand Island, 64 at Norfolk, 62 at Sioux City, 68 at Denver, and 63 at Valentine. Once again, at 4 a.m. in Omaha, it was 66 degrees under cloudy skies. Here are the forecast key messages. Periods of showers and a few thunderstorms will continue into Friday morning, with highs generally confined to the 70s. The heaviest rainfall is expected Thursday night, with totals approaching 1 to 2 inches in southeast Nebraska. Hot and humid weather returns this weekend, with heat index values potentially reaching 105 to 110 degrees by Sunday. This is NOAA All Hazards Radio Station KIH 61 in Omaha, Nebraska. The current time is 4:58 a.m. Central Daylight Time. Now for the official National Weather Service forecast for the Omaha and Council Bluffs area. Today, mostly cloudy early this morning, then a slight chance of showers this afternoon. Highs around 80. Southeast winds 5 to 10 miles an hour, becoming south this afternoon. Chance of rain 20%. Tonight, mostly cloudy. A chance of showers with a slight chance of thunderstorms until midnight, then showers likely with a chance of thunderstorms after midnight. Lows in the mid-60s. Southeast winds 5 to 10 miles an hour. Chance of rain 70%. Friday, cloudy. Showers likely with a chance of thunderstorms in the morning, then a chance of showers in the afternoon. Humid with highs around 80. Southeast winds 5 to 10 miles an hour. Chance of rain 70%. Friday night, mostly cloudy. Humid with lows in the mid-60s. Southeast winds 5 to 10 miles an hour. Saturday, partly sunny in the morning, then clearing. Warmer with highs in the lower 90s. South winds around 5 miles an hour. Saturday night and Sunday, mostly clear. Hot. Lows in the lower 70s. Highs in the upper 90s. Heat index values up to 110. Sunday night and Monday, mostly clear. Hot. Lows in the upper 70s. Highs in the upper 90s. Heat index values up to 110. Monday night and Tuesday, partly cloudy. Hot. Lows in the mid-70s. Highs in the lower 90s. Tuesday night, partly cloudy. A chance of showers and thunderstorms after midnight. Lows in the lower 70s. Chance of rain 30%. Wednesday, mostly sunny. Hot with highs in the lower 90s. Here are the forecast key messages. Periods of showers and a few thunderstorms will continue into Friday morning, with highs generally confined to the 70s. The heaviest rainfall is expected Thursday night, with totals approaching 1 to 2 inches in southeast Nebraska. Hot and humid weather returns this weekend, with heat index values potentially reaching 105 to 110 degrees by Sunday. This is NOAA All Hazards Radio Station KIH 61 in Omaha, Nebraska. The current time is 5:01 a.m. Central Daylight Time. Now for the official National Weather Service forecast for the Omaha and Council Bluffs area. Today, mostly cloudy early this morning, then a slight chance of showers this afternoon. Highs around 80. Southeast winds 5 to 10 miles an hour, becoming south this afternoon. Chance of rain 20%. Tonight, mostly cloudy. A chance of showers with a slight chance of thunderstorms until midnight, then showers likely with a chance of thunderstorms after midnight. Lows in the mid-60s. Southeast winds 5 to 10 miles an hour. Chance of rain 70%. Friday, cloudy. Showers likely with a chance of thunderstorms in the morning, then a chance of showers in the afternoon.
humid with highs around 80. Southeast winds 5 to 10 miles an hour. Chance of rain 70%. Friday night, mostly cloudy. Humid with lows in the mid-60s. Southeast winds 5 to 10 miles an hour. Saturday, partly sunny in the morning, then clearing. Warmer with highs in the lower 90s. South winds around 5 miles an hour. Saturday night and Sunday, mostly clear. Hot. Lows in the lower 70s. Highs in the upper 90s. Heat index values up to 110. Sunday night and Monday, mostly clear. Hot. Lows in the upper 70s. Highs in the upper 90s. Heat index values up to 110. Monday night and Tuesday, partly cloudy. Hot. Lows in the mid-70s. Highs in the lower 90s. Tuesday night, partly cloudy. A chance of showers and thunderstorms after midnight. Lows in the lower 70s. Chance of rain 30%. Wednesday, mostly sunny. Hot with highs in the lower 90s. Here are the forecast key messages. Periods of showers and a few thunderstorms will continue into Friday morning, with highs generally confined to the 70s. The heaviest rainfall is expected Thursday night, with totals approaching 1 to 2 inches in southeast Nebraska. Hot and humid weather returns this weekend, with heat index values potentially reaching 105 to 110 degrees by Sunday. This is NOAA All Hazards radio station KIH-61 in Omaha, Nebraska. The current time is 5:03 a.m. Central Daylight Time. Now for the official National Weather Service forecast for the Omaha and Council Bluffs area. Today, mostly cloudy early this morning, then a slight chance of showers this afternoon. Highs around 80. Southeast winds 5 to 10 miles an hour, becoming south this afternoon. Chance of rain 20%. Tonight, mostly cloudy. A chance of showers with a slight chance of thunderstorms until midnight, then showers likely with a chance of thunderstorms after midnight. Lows in the mid-60s. Southeast winds 5 to 10 miles an hour. Chance of rain 70%. Friday, cloudy. Showers likely with a chance of thunderstorms in the morning, then a chance of showers in the afternoon. Humid with highs around 80. Southeast winds 5 to 10 miles an hour. Chance of rain 70%. Friday night, mostly cloudy. Humid with lows in the mid-60s. Southeast winds 5 to 10 miles an hour. Saturday, partly sunny in the morning, then clearing. Warmer with highs in the lower 90s. South winds around 5 miles an hour. Saturday night and Sunday, mostly clear. Hot. Lows in the lower 70s. Highs in the upper 90s. Heat index values up to 110. Sunday night and Monday, mostly clear. Hot. Lows in the upper 70s. Highs in the upper 90s. Heat index values up to 110. Monday night and Tuesday, partly cloudy. Hot. Lows in the mid-70s. Highs in the lower 90s. Tuesday night, partly cloudy. A chance of showers and thunderstorms after midnight. Lows in the lower 70s. Chance of rain 30%. Wednesday, mostly sunny. Hot with highs in the lower 90s. At 5 a.m. in Omaha, it was cloudy. The temperature was 66 degrees, the dew point 60, and the relative humidity 81%. The wind was north at 5 miles an hour. The pressure was 30.17 inches and rising. Across eastern Nebraska and southwest Iowa, at Tecumseh, it was mostly cloudy, with a temperature of 62. It was cloudy, with a temperature of 65 at Lincoln, 67 at Millard, 65 at Fremont, and 63 at Columbus.
under cloudy skies. Blair Airport reported 65. Nebraska City reported 65. Plattsmouth reported 65. And Red Oak, Iowa reported 66. Here are some observations from across the region. At Concordia, Kansas, rain was falling with a temperature of 62. It was 57 at North Platte. It was partly cloudy with a temperature of 63 at Des Moines and 67 at Denver. At Sioux Falls, it was mostly cloudy with a temperature of 59. It was cloudy with a temperature of 63 at Grand Island, 63 at Norfolk, 63 at Sioux City, 69 at Kansas City, and 63 at Valentine. Once again, at 5 a.m. in Omaha, it was 66 degrees under cloudy skies. Here are the forecast key messages. Periods of showers and a few thunderstorms will continue into Friday morning, with highs generally confined to the 70s. The heaviest rainfall is expected Thursday night, with totals approaching 1 to 2 inches in southeast Nebraska. Hot and humid weather returns this weekend, with heat index values potentially reaching 105 to 110 degrees by Sunday. This is NOAA All Hazards Radio Station KIH 61 in Omaha, Nebraska. The current time is 5:08 a.m. Central Daylight Time. Now for the official National Weather Service forecast for the Omaha and Council Bluffs area. Today, mostly cloudy early this morning, then a slight chance of showers this afternoon. Highs around 80. Southeast winds 5 to 10 miles an hour, becoming south this afternoon. Chance of rain 20%. Tonight, mostly cloudy. A chance of showers with a slight chance of thunderstorms until midnight, then showers likely with a chance of thunderstorms after midnight. Lows in the mid-60s. Southeast winds 5 to 10 miles an hour. Chance of rain 70%. Friday, cloudy. Showers likely with a chance of thunderstorms in the morning, then a chance of showers in the afternoon. Humid with highs around 80. Southeast winds 5 to 10 miles an hour. Chance of rain 70%. Friday night, mostly cloudy. Humid with lows in the mid-60s. Southeast winds 5 to 10 miles an hour. Saturday, partly sunny in the morning, then clearing. Warmer with highs in the lower 90s. South winds around 5 miles an hour. Saturday night and Sunday, mostly clear. Hot. Lows in the lower 70s. Highs in the upper 90s. Heat index values up to 110. Sunday night and Monday, mostly clear. Hot. Lows in the upper 70s. Highs in the upper 90s. Heat index values up to 110. Monday night and Tuesday, partly cloudy. Hot. Lows in the mid-70s. Highs in the lower 90s. Tuesday night, partly cloudy. A chance of showers and thunderstorms after midnight. Lows in the lower 70s. Chance of rain 30%. Wednesday, mostly sunny. Hot with highs in the lower 90s. At 5 a.m. in Omaha, it was cloudy. The temperature was 66 degrees, the dew point 60, and the relative humidity 81%. The wind was north at 5 miles an hour. The pressure was 30.17 inches and rising. Across eastern Nebraska and southwest Iowa, at Tecumseh, it was mostly cloudy, with a temperature of 62. It was cloudy, with a temperature of 65 at Lincoln, 67 at Millard, 65 at Fremont, and 63 at Columbus. Under cloudy skies, Blair Airport reported 65, Nebraska City reported 65, Plattsmouth reported 65, and Red Oak, Iowa reported 66. Here are some observations from across the region. At Concordia, Kansas, rain was falling with a temperature of 62. It was 57 at North Platte. It was partly cloudy, with a temperature of 63 at Des Moines and 67 at Denver. At Sioux Falls, it was mostly cloudy, with a temperature of 59.
It was cloudy, with a temperature of 63 at Grand Island, 63 at Norfolk, 63 at Sioux City, 69 at Kansas City, and 63 at Valentine. Once again, at 5 a.m. in Omaha, it was 66 degrees under cloudy skies. At 5 a.m. in Omaha, it was cloudy. The temperature was 66 degrees, the dew point 60, and the relative humidity 81%. The wind was north at 5 miles an hour. The pressure was 30.17 inches and rising. Across eastern Nebraska and southwest Iowa, at Takema, it was mostly cloudy, with a temperature of 62. It was cloudy, with a temperature of 65 at Lincoln, 67 at Millard, 65 at Fremont, and 63 at Columbus. Under cloudy skies, Blair Airport reported 65, Nebraska City reported 65, Plattsmouth reported 65, and Red Oak, Iowa reported 66. Here are some observations from across the region. At Concordia, Kansas, rain was falling, with a temperature of 62. At Des Moines, it was partly cloudy, with a temperature of 63. It was mostly cloudy, with a temperature of 59 at Sioux Falls, 56 at North Platte, and 67 at Denver. It was cloudy, with a temperature of 63 at Grand Island, 63 at Norfolk, 63 at Sioux City, 69 at Kansas City, and 63 at Valentine. Once again, at 5 a.m. in Omaha, it was 66 degrees under cloudy skies. Here are the forecast key messages. Periods of showers and a few thunderstorms will continue into Friday morning, with highs generally confined to the 70s. The heaviest rainfall is expected Thursday night, with totals approaching 1 to 2 inches in southeast Nebraska. Hot and humid weather returns this weekend, with heat index values potentially reaching 105 to 110 degrees by Sunday. This is NOAA All Hazards radio station KIH 61 in Omaha, Nebraska. The current time is 5:14 a.m. Central Daylight Time. Now for the official National Weather Service forecast for the Omaha and Council Bluffs area. Today, mostly cloudy early this morning, then a slight chance of showers this afternoon. Highs around 80. Southeast winds 5 to 10 miles an hour, becoming south this afternoon. Chance of rain 20%. Tonight, mostly cloudy. A chance of showers with a slight chance of thunderstorms until midnight, then showers likely with a chance of thunderstorms after midnight. Lows in the mid-60s. Southeast winds 5 to 10 miles an hour. Chance of rain 70%. Friday, cloudy. Showers likely with a chance of thunderstorms in the morning, then a chance of showers in the afternoon. Humid with highs around 80. Southeast winds 5 to 10 miles an hour. Chance of rain 70%. Friday night, mostly cloudy. Humid with lows in the mid-60s. Southeast winds 5 to 10 miles an hour. Saturday, partly sunny in the morning, then clearing. Warmer with highs in the lower 90s. South winds around 5 miles an hour. Saturday night and Sunday, mostly clear. Hot. Lows in the lower 70s. Highs in the upper 90s. Heat index values up to 110. Sunday night and Monday, mostly clear. Hot. Lows in the upper 70s. Highs in the upper 90s. Heat index values up to 110. Monday night and Tuesday, partly cloudy. Hot. Lows in the mid-70s. Highs in the lower 90s. Tuesday night, partly cloudy. A chance of showers and thunderstorms after midnight. Lows in the lower 70s. Chance of rain 30%. Wednesday, mostly sunny. Hot with highs in the lower 90s. At 5 a.m. in Omaha, it was cloudy. The temperature was 66 degrees, the dew point 60, and the relative humidity 81%. The wind was north at 5 miles an hour. The pressure was 30.17 inches and rising. Across eastern Nebraska and southwest Iowa, at
at Takaima, it was mostly cloudy with a temperature of 62. It was cloudy with a temperature of 65 at Lincoln, 67 at Millard, 65 at Fremont, and 63 at Columbus. Under cloudy skies, Blair Airport reported 65, Nebraska City reported 65, Plattsmouth reported 65, and Red Oak, Iowa reported 66. Here are some observations from across the region. At Concordia, Kansas, rain was falling with a temperature of 62. At Des Moines, it was partly cloudy with a temperature of 63. It was mostly cloudy with a temperature of 59 at Sioux Falls, 56 at North Platte, and 67 at Denver. It was cloudy with a temperature of 63 at Grand Island, 63 at Norfolk, 63 at Sioux City, 69 at Kansas City, and 63 at Valentine. Once again, at 5 a.m. in Omaha, it was 66 degrees under cloudy skies. Here are the forecast key messages. Periods of showers and a few thunderstorms will continue into Friday morning, with highs generally confined to the 70s. The heaviest rainfall is expected Thursday night, with totals approaching 1 to 2 inches in southeast Nebraska. Hot and humid weather returns this weekend, with heat index values potentially reaching 105 to 110 degrees by Sunday. This is NOAA All Hazards Radio Station KIH 61 in Omaha, Nebraska. The current time is 5:18 a.m. Central Daylight Time. Now for the official National Weather Service forecast for the Omaha and Council Bluffs area. Today, mostly cloudy early this morning, then a slight chance of showers this afternoon. Highs around 80. Southeast winds 5 to 10 miles an hour, becoming south this afternoon. Chance of rain 20%. Tonight, mostly cloudy. A chance of showers with a slight chance of thunderstorms until midnight, then showers likely with a chance of thunderstorms after midnight. Lows in the mid-60s. Southeast winds 5 to 10 miles an hour. Chance of rain 70%. Friday, cloudy. Showers likely with a chance of thunderstorms in the morning, then a chance of showers in the afternoon. Humid with highs around 80. Southeast winds 5 to 10 miles an hour. Chance of rain 70%. Friday night, mostly cloudy. Humid with lows in the mid-60s. Southeast winds 5 to 10 miles an hour. Saturday, partly sunny in the morning, then clearing. Warmer with highs in the lower 90s. South winds around 5 miles an hour. Saturday night and Sunday, mostly clear. Hot. Lows in the lower 70s. Highs in the upper 90s. Heat index values up to 110. Sunday night and Monday, mostly clear. Hot. Lows in the upper 70s. Highs in the upper 90s. Heat index values up to 110. Monday night and Tuesday, partly cloudy. Hot. Lows in the mid-70s. Highs in the lower 90s. Tuesday night, partly cloudy. A chance of showers and thunderstorms after midnight. Lows in the lower 70s. Chance of rain 30%. Wednesday, mostly sunny. Hot with highs in the lower 90s. At 5 a.m. in Omaha, it was cloudy. The temperature was 66 degrees, the dew point 60, and the relative humidity 81%. The wind was north at 5 miles an hour. The pressure was 30.17 inches and rising. Across eastern Nebraska and southwest Iowa, at Takaima, it was mostly cloudy, with a temperature of 62. It was cloudy, with a temperature of 65 at Lincoln, 67 at Millard, 65 at Fremont, and 63 at Columbus. Under cloudy skies, Blair Airport reported 65, Nebraska City reported 65, Plattsmouth reported 65, and Red Oak, Iowa reported 66. Here are some observations from across the region. At Concordia, Kansas, rain was falling with a temperature of 62. At Des Moines, it was partly cloudy, with a temperature of 63.
It was mostly cloudy, with a temperature of 59 at Sioux Falls, 56 at North Platte, and 67 at Denver. It was cloudy, with a temperature of 63 at Grand Island, 63 at Norfolk, 63 at Sioux City, 69 at Kansas City, and 63 at Valentine. Once again, at 5 a.m. in Omaha, it was 66 degrees under cloudy skies. Here are the forecast key messages. Periods of showers and a few thunderstorms will continue into Friday morning, with highs generally confined to the 70s. The heaviest rainfall is expected Thursday night, with totals approaching 1 to 2 inches in southeast Nebraska. Hot and humid weather returns this weekend, with heat index values potentially reaching 105 to 110 degrees by Sunday. This is NOAA All Hazards radio station KIH 61 in Omaha, Nebraska. The current time is 5:22 a.m. Central Daylight Time. Now for the official National Weather Service forecast for the Omaha and Council Bluffs area. Today, mostly cloudy early this morning, then a slight chance of showers this afternoon. Highs around 80. Southeast winds 5 to 10 miles an hour, becoming south this afternoon. Chance of rain 20%. Tonight, mostly cloudy. A chance of showers with a slight chance of thunderstorms until midnight, then showers likely with a chance of thunderstorms after midnight. Lows in the mid-60s. Southeast winds 5 to 10 miles an hour. Chance of rain 70%. Friday, cloudy. Showers likely with a chance of thunderstorms in the morning, then a chance of showers in the afternoon. Humid with highs around 80. Southeast winds 5 to 10 miles an hour. Chance of rain 70%. Friday night, mostly cloudy. Humid with lows in the mid-60s. Southeast winds 5 to 10 miles an hour. Saturday, partly sunny in the morning, then clearing. Warmer with highs in the lower 90s. South winds around 5 miles an hour. Saturday night and Sunday, mostly clear. Hot. Lows in the lower 70s. Highs in the upper 90s. Heat index values up to 110. Sunday night and Monday, mostly clear. Hot. Lows in the upper 70s. Highs in the upper 90s. Heat index values up to 110. Monday night and Tuesday, partly cloudy. Hot. Lows in the mid-70s. Highs in the lower 90s. Tuesday night, partly cloudy. A chance of showers and thunderstorms after midnight. Lows in the lower 70s. Chance of rain 30%. Wednesday, mostly sunny. Hot with highs in the lower 90s. At 5 a.m. in Omaha, it was cloudy. The temperature was 66 degrees, the dew point 60, and the relative humidity 81%. The wind was north at 5 miles an hour. The pressure was 30.17 inches and rising. Across eastern Nebraska and southwest Iowa, at Takema, it was mostly cloudy, with a temperature of 62. It was cloudy, with a temperature of 65 at Lincoln, 67 at Millard, 65 at Fremont, and 63 at Columbus. Under cloudy skies, Blair Airport reported 65, Nebraska City reported 65, Plattsmouth reported 65, and Red Oak, Iowa reported 66. Here are some observations from across the region. At Concordia, Kansas, rain was falling, with a temperature of 62. At Des Moines, it was partly cloudy, with a temperature of 63. It was mostly cloudy, with a temperature of 59 at Sioux Falls, 56 at North Platte, and 67 at Denver. It was cloudy, with a temperature of 63 at Grand Island, 63 at Norfolk, 63 at Sioux City, 69 at Kansas City, and 63 at Valentine. Once again, at 5 a.m. in Omaha, it was 66 degrees under cloudy skies. Here are the forecast key messages. Periods of showers and a few thunderstorms will continue into Friday morning, with highs generally confined to the 70s.
The heaviest rainfall is expected Thursday night, with totals approaching 1 to 2 inches in southeast Nebraska. Hot and humid weather returns this weekend, with heat index values potentially reaching 105 to 110 degrees by Sunday. This is NOAA All Hazards radio station KIH 61 in Omaha, Nebraska. The current time is 5:27 a.m. Central Daylight Time. Now for the official National Weather Service forecast for the Omaha and Council Bluffs area. Today, mostly cloudy early this morning, then a slight chance of showers this afternoon. Highs around 80. Southeast winds 5 to 10 miles an hour, becoming south this afternoon. Chance of rain 20%. Tonight, mostly cloudy. A chance of showers with a slight chance of thunderstorms until midnight, then showers likely with a chance of thunderstorms after midnight. Lows in the mid-60s. Southeast winds 5 to 10 miles an hour. Chance of rain 70%. Friday, cloudy. Showers likely with a chance of thunderstorms in the morning, then a chance of showers in the afternoon. Humid with highs around 80. Southeast winds 5 to 10 miles an hour. Chance of rain 70%. Friday night, mostly cloudy. Humid with lows in the mid-60s. Southeast winds 5 to 10 miles an hour. Saturday, partly sunny in the morning, then clearing. Warmer with highs in the lower 90s. South winds around 5 miles an hour. Saturday night and Sunday, mostly clear. Hot. Lows in the lower 70s. Highs in the upper 90s. Heat index values up to 110. Sunday night and Monday, mostly clear. Hot. Lows in the upper 70s. Highs in the upper 90s. Heat index values up to 110. Monday night and Tuesday, partly cloudy. Hot. Lows in the mid-70s. Highs in the lower 90s. Tuesday night, partly cloudy. A chance of showers and thunderstorms after midnight. Lows in the lower 70s. Chance of rain 30%. Wednesday, mostly sunny. Hot with highs in the lower 90s. At 5 a.m. in Omaha, it was cloudy. The temperature was 66 degrees, the dew point 60, and the relative humidity 81%. The wind was north at 5 miles an hour. The pressure was 30.17 inches and rising. Across eastern Nebraska and southwest Iowa, at Takema, it was mostly cloudy, with a temperature of 62. It was cloudy, with a temperature of 65 at Lincoln, 67 at Millard, 65 at Fremont, and 63 at Columbus. Under cloudy skies, Blair Airport reported 65, Nebraska City reported 65, Plattsmouth reported 65, and Red Oak, Iowa reported 66. Here are some observations from across the region. At Concordia, Kansas, rain was falling, with a temperature of 62. At Des Moines, it was partly cloudy, with a temperature of 63. It was mostly cloudy, with a temperature of 59 at Sioux Falls, 56 at North Platte, and 67 at Denver. It was cloudy, with a temperature of 63 at Grand Island, 63 at Norfolk, 63 at Sioux City, 69 at Kansas City, and 63 at Valentine. Once again, at 5 a.m. in Omaha, it was 66 degrees under cloudy skies. Here are the forecast key messages. Periods of showers and a few thunderstorms will continue into Friday morning, with highs generally confined to the 70s. The heaviest rainfall is expected Thursday night, with totals approaching 1 to 2 inches in southeast Nebraska. Hot and humid weather returns this weekend, with heat index values potentially reaching 105 to 110 degrees by Sunday. This is NOAA All Hazards radio station KIH 61 in Omaha, Nebraska. The current time is 5:31 a.m. Central Daylight Time. Now for the official National Weather Service forecast for the Omaha and Council Bluffs area. Today, mostly cloudy early this morning,
Then a slight chance of showers this afternoon. Highs around 80. Southeast winds 5 to 10 miles an hour, becoming south this afternoon. Chance of rain 20%. Tonight, mostly cloudy. A chance of showers with a slight chance of thunderstorms until midnight, then showers likely with a chance of thunderstorms after midnight. Lows in the mid-60s. Southeast winds 5 to 10 miles an hour. Chance of rain 70%. Friday, cloudy. Showers likely with a chance of thunderstorms in the morning, then a chance of showers in the afternoon. Humid with highs around 80. Southeast winds 5 to 10 miles an hour. Chance of rain 70%. Friday night, mostly cloudy. Humid with lows in the mid-60s. Southeast winds 5 to 10 miles an hour. Saturday, partly sunny in the morning, then clearing. Warmer with highs in the lower 90s. South winds around 5 miles an hour. Saturday night and Sunday, mostly clear. Hot. Lows in the lower 70s. Highs in the upper 90s. Heat index values up to 110. Sunday night and Monday, mostly clear. Hot. Lows in the upper 70s. Highs in the upper 90s. Heat index values up to 110. Monday night and Tuesday, partly cloudy. Hot. Lows in the mid-70s. Highs in the lower 90s. Tuesday night, partly cloudy. A chance of showers and thunderstorms after midnight. Lows in the lower 70s. Chance of rain 30%. Wednesday, mostly sunny. Hot with highs in the lower 90s. This is NOAA All Hazards radio station KIH-61 serving the following counties in Nebraska and Iowa. Douglas, Sarpy, Washington, Cass, Odo, Burt, Dodge, Saunders, Harrison, Pottawatomie, and Mills. At 5 a.m. in Omaha, it was cloudy. The temperature was 66 degrees, the dew point 60, and the relative humidity 81%. The wind was north at 5 miles an hour. The pressure was 30.17 inches and rising. Across eastern Nebraska and southwest Iowa, at Tecumseh, it was mostly cloudy, with a temperature of 62. It was cloudy, with a temperature of 65 at Lincoln, 67 at Millard, 65 at Fremont, and 63 at Columbus. Under cloudy skies, Blair Airport reported 65, Nebraska City reported 65, Plattsmouth reported 65, and Red Oak, Iowa reported 66. Here are some observations from across the region. At Concordia, Kansas, rain was falling, with a temperature of 62. At Des Moines, it was partly cloudy, with a temperature of 63. It was mostly cloudy, with a temperature of 59 at Sioux Falls, 56 at North Platte, and 67 at Denver. It was cloudy, with a temperature of 63 at Grand Island, 63 at Norfolk, 63 at Sioux City, 69 at Kansas City, and 63 at Valentine. Once again, at 5 a.m. in Omaha, it was 66 degrees under cloudy skies. Here are the forecast key messages. Periods of showers and a few thunderstorms will continue into Friday morning, with highs generally confined to the 70s. The heaviest rainfall is expected Thursday night, with totals approaching 1 to 2 inches in southeast Nebraska. Hot and humid weather returns this weekend, with heat index values potentially reaching 105 to 110 degrees by Sunday. This is NOAA All Hazards radio station KIH-61 in Omaha, Nebraska. The current time is 5:36 a.m. Central Daylight Time. Now for the official National Weather Service forecast for the Omaha and Council Bluffs area. Today, partly sunny this morning, then mostly cloudy with a slight chance of showers this afternoon. Highs around 80. South winds 5 to 10 miles an hour. Chance of rain 20%. Tonight, mostly cloudy.
A chance of showers with a slight chance of thunderstorms until midnight. Then showers likely with a chance of thunderstorms after midnight. Lows in the mid-60s. Southeast winds 5 to 10 miles an hour. Chance of rain 70%. Friday, cloudy. Showers likely with a chance of thunderstorms in the morning, then a chance of showers in the afternoon. Humid with highs around 80. Southeast winds 5 to 10 miles an hour. Chance of rain 70%. Friday night, mostly cloudy. Humid with lows in the mid-60s. Southeast winds 5 to 10 miles an hour. Saturday, partly sunny in the morning, then clearing. Warmer with highs in the lower 90s. South winds around 5 miles an hour. Saturday night and Sunday, mostly clear. Hot. Lows in the lower 70s. Highs in the upper 90s. Heat index values up to 110. Sunday night and Monday, mostly clear. Hot. Lows in the upper 70s. Highs in the upper 90s. Heat index values up to 110. Monday night and Tuesday, partly cloudy. Hot. Lows in the mid-70s. Highs in the lower 90s. Tuesday night, partly cloudy. A chance of showers and thunderstorms after midnight. Lows in the lower 70s. Chance of rain 30%. Wednesday, mostly sunny. Hot with highs in the lower 90s. At 5 a.m. in Omaha, it was cloudy. The temperature was 66 degrees, the dew point 60, and the relative humidity 81%. The wind was north at 5 miles an hour. The pressure was 30.17 inches and rising. Across eastern Nebraska and southwest Iowa, at Takema, it was mostly cloudy, with a temperature of 62. It was cloudy, with a temperature of 65 at Lincoln, 67 at Millard, 65 at Fremont, and 63 at Columbus. Under cloudy skies, Blair Airport reported 65, Nebraska City reported 65, Plattsmouth reported 65, and Red Oak, Iowa reported 66. Here are some observations from across the region. At Concordia, Kansas, rain was falling, with a temperature of 62. At Des Moines, it was partly cloudy, with a temperature of 63. It was mostly cloudy, with a temperature of 59 at Sioux Falls, 56 at North Platte, and 67 at Denver. It was cloudy, with a temperature of 63 at Grand Island, 63 at Norfolk, 63 at Sioux City, 69 at Kansas City, and 63 at Valentine. Once again, at 5 a.m. in Omaha, it was 66 degrees under cloudy skies. Here are the forecast key messages. Periods of showers and a few thunderstorms will continue into Friday morning, with highs generally confined to the 70s. The heaviest rainfall is expected Thursday night, with totals approaching 1 to 2 inches in southeast Nebraska. Hot and humid weather returns this weekend, with heat index values potentially reaching 105 to 110 degrees by Sunday. This is NOAA All Hazards radio station KIH-61 in Omaha, Nebraska. The current time is 5:40 a.m. Central Daylight Time. Now for the official National Weather Service forecast for the Omaha and Council Bluffs area. Today, partly sunny this morning, then mostly cloudy with a slight chance of showers this afternoon. Highs around 80. South winds 5 to 10 miles an hour. Chance of rain 20%. Tonight, mostly cloudy. A chance of showers with a slight chance of thunderstorms until midnight, then showers likely with a chance of thunderstorms after midnight. Lows in the mid-60s. Southeast winds 5 to 10 miles an hour. Chance of rain 70%. Friday, cloudy. Showers likely with a chance of thunderstorms in the morning, then a chance of showers in the afternoon. Humid with highs around 80. Southeast winds 5 to 10 miles an hour. Chance of rain 70%. Friday night, mostly cloudy. Humid with lows in the mid-60s.
southeast winds 5 to 10 miles an hour. Saturday, partly sunny in the morning, then clearing. Warmer with highs in the lower 90s. South winds around 5 miles an hour. Saturday night and Sunday, mostly clear. Hot. Lows in the lower 70s. Highs in the upper 90s. Heat index values up to 110. Sunday night and Monday, mostly clear. Hot. Lows in the upper 70s. Highs in the upper 90s. Heat index values up to 110. Monday night and Tuesday, partly cloudy. Hot. Lows in the mid-70s. Highs in the lower 90s. Tuesday night, partly cloudy. A chance of showers and thunderstorms after midnight. Lows in the lower 70s. Chance of rain 30%. Wednesday, mostly sunny. Hot with highs in the lower 90s. At 5 a.m. in Omaha, it was cloudy. The temperature was 66 degrees, the dew point 60, and the relative humidity 81%. The wind was north at 5 miles an hour. The pressure was 30.17 inches and rising. Across eastern Nebraska and southwest Iowa, at Takema, it was mostly cloudy, with a temperature of 62. It was cloudy, with a temperature of 65 at Lincoln, 67 at Millard, 65 at Fremont, and 63 at Columbus. Under cloudy skies, Blair Airport reported 65, Nebraska City reported 65, Plattsmouth reported 65, and Red Oak, Iowa reported 66. Here are some observations from across the region. At Concordia, Kansas, rain was falling, with a temperature of 62. At Des Moines, it was partly cloudy, with a temperature of 63. It was mostly cloudy, with a temperature of 59 at Sioux Falls, 56 at North Platte, and 67 at Denver. It was cloudy, with a temperature of 63 at Grand Island, 63 at Norfolk, 63 at Sioux City, 69 at Kansas City, and 63 at Valentine. Once again, at 5 a.m. in Omaha, it was 66 degrees under cloudy skies. Here are the forecast key messages. Periods of showers and a few thunderstorms will continue into Friday morning, with highs generally confined to the 70s. The heaviest rainfall is expected Thursday night, with totals approaching 1 to 2 inches in southeast Nebraska. Hot and humid weather returns this weekend, with heat index values potentially reaching 105 to 110 degrees by Sunday. This is NOAA All Hazards Radio Station KIH 61 in Omaha, Nebraska. The current time is 5:44 a.m. Central Daylight Time. Now for the official National Weather Service forecast for the Omaha and Council Bluffs area. Today, partly sunny this morning, then mostly cloudy with a slight chance of showers this afternoon. Highs around 80. South winds 5 to 10 miles an hour. Chance of rain 20%. Tonight, mostly cloudy. A chance of showers with a slight chance of thunderstorms until midnight, then showers likely with a chance of thunderstorms after midnight. Lows in the mid-60s. Southeast winds 5 to 10 miles an hour. Chance of rain 70%. Friday, cloudy. Showers likely with a chance of thunderstorms in the morning, then a chance of showers in the afternoon. Humid with highs around 80. Southeast winds 5 to 10 miles an hour. Chance of rain 70%. Friday night, mostly cloudy. Humid with lows in the mid-60s. Southeast winds 5 to 10 miles an hour. Saturday, partly sunny in the morning, then clearing. Warmer with highs in the lower 90s. South winds around 5 miles an hour. Saturday night and Sunday, mostly clear. Hot. Lows in the lower 70s. Highs in the upper 90s. Heat index values up to 110. Sunday night and Monday, mostly clear. Hot. Lows in the upper 70s. Highs in the upper 90s. Heat index values up to 110.
Monday night and Tuesday, partly cloudy. Hot. Lows in the mid-70s. Highs in the lower 90s. Tuesday night, partly cloudy. A chance of showers and thunderstorms after midnight. Lows in the lower 70s. Chance of rain 30%. Wednesday, mostly sunny. Hot with highs in the lower 90s. At 5 a.m. in Omaha, it was cloudy. The temperature was 66 degrees, the dew point 60, and the relative humidity 81%. The wind was north at 5 miles an hour. The pressure was 30.17 inches and rising. Across eastern Nebraska and southwest Iowa, at Tecama, it was mostly cloudy, with a temperature of 62. It was cloudy, with a temperature of 65 at Lincoln, 67 at Millard, 65 at Fremont, and 63 at Columbus. Under cloudy skies, Blair Airport reported 65, Nebraska City reported 65, Plattsmouth reported 65, and Red Oak, Iowa reported 66. Here are some observations from across the region. At Concordia, Kansas, rain was falling, with a temperature of 62. At Des Moines, it was partly cloudy, with a temperature of 63. It was mostly cloudy, with a temperature of 59 at Sioux Falls, 56 at North Platte, and 67 at Denver. It was cloudy, with a temperature of 63 at Grand Island, 63 at Norfolk, 63 at Sioux City, 69 at Kansas City, and 63 at Valentine. Once again, at 5 a.m. in Omaha, it was 66 degrees under cloudy skies. Here are the forecast key messages. Periods of showers and a few thunderstorms will continue into Friday morning, with highs generally confined to the 70s. The heaviest rainfall is expected Thursday night, with totals approaching 1 to 2 inches in southeast Nebraska. Hot and humid weather returns this weekend, with heat index values potentially reaching 105 to 110 degrees by Sunday. This is NOAA All Hazards Radio Station KIH 61 in Omaha, Nebraska. The current time is 5:49 a.m. Central Daylight Time. Now for the official National Weather Service forecast for the Omaha and Council Bluffs area. Today, partly sunny this morning, then mostly cloudy with a slight chance of showers this afternoon. Highs around 80. South winds 5 to 10 miles an hour. Chance of rain 20%. Tonight, mostly cloudy. A chance of showers with a slight chance of thunderstorms until midnight, then showers likely with a chance of thunderstorms after midnight. Lows in the mid-60s. Southeast winds 5 to 10 miles an hour. Chance of rain 70%. Friday, cloudy. Showers likely with a chance of thunderstorms in the morning, then a chance of showers in the afternoon. Humid with highs around 80. Southeast winds 5 to 10 miles an hour. Chance of rain 70%. Friday night, mostly cloudy. Humid with lows in the mid-60s. Southeast winds 5 to 10 miles an hour. Saturday, partly sunny in the morning, then clearing. Warmer with highs in the lower 90s. South winds around 5 miles an hour. Saturday night and Sunday, mostly clear. Hot. Lows in the lower 70s. Highs in the upper 90s. Heat index values up to 110. Sunday night and Monday, mostly clear. Hot. Lows in the upper 70s. Highs in the upper 90s. Heat index values up to 110. Monday night and Tuesday, partly cloudy. Hot. Lows in the mid-70s. Highs in the lower 90s. Tuesday night, partly cloudy. A chance of showers and thunderstorms after midnight. Lows in the lower 70s. Chance of rain 30%. Wednesday, mostly sunny. Hot with highs in the lower 90s. At 5 a.m. in Omaha, it was cloudy. The temperature was 66 degrees, the dew point 60, and the relative humidity 81%. The wind was north at 5 miles an hour.
The pressure was 30.17 inches and rising. Across eastern Nebraska and southwest Iowa, at Takema, it was mostly cloudy, with a temperature of 62. It was cloudy, with a temperature of 65 at Lincoln, 67 at Millard, 65 at Fremont, and 63 at Columbus. Under cloudy skies, Blair Airport reported 65, Nebraska City reported 65.

City and 63 at Valentine. Once again, at 5 a.m. in Omaha, it was 66 degrees under cloudy skies. Here are the forecast key messages. Periods of showers and a few thunderstorms will continue into Friday morning, with highs generally confined to the 70s. The heaviest rainfall is expected Thursday night, with totals approaching 1 to 2 inches in southeast Nebraska. Hot and humid weather returns this weekend, with heat index values potentially reaching 105 to 110 degrees by Sunday. This is NOAA All Hazards radio station KIH 61 in Omaha, Nebraska. The current time is 5:53 a.m. Central Daylight Time. Now for the official National Weather Service forecast for the Omaha and Council Bluffs area. Today, partly sunny this morning, then mostly cloudy with a slight chance of showers this afternoon. Highs around 80. South winds 5 to 10 miles an hour. Chance of rain 20%. Tonight, mostly cloudy. A chance of showers with a slight chance of thunderstorms until midnight, then showers likely with a chance of thunderstorms after midnight. Lows in the mid-60s. Southeast winds 5 to 10 miles an hour. Chance of rain 70%. Friday, cloudy. Showers likely with a chance of thunderstorms in the morning, then a chance of showers in the afternoon. Humid with highs around 80. Southeast winds 5 to 10 miles an hour. Chance of rain 70%. Friday night, mostly cloudy. Humid with lows in the mid-60s. Southeast winds 5 to 10 miles an hour. Saturday, partly sunny in the morning, then clearing. Warmer with highs in the lower 90s. South winds around 5 miles an hour. Saturday night and Sunday, mostly clear. Hot. Lows in the lower 70s. Highs in the upper 90s. Heat index values up to 110. Sunday night and Monday, mostly clear. Hot. Lows in the upper 70s. Highs in the upper 90s. Heat index values up to 110. Monday night and Tuesday, partly cloudy. Hot. Lows in the mid-70s. Highs in the lower 90s. Tuesday night, partly cloudy. A chance of showers and thunderstorms after midnight. Lows in the lower 70s. Chance of rain 30%. Wednesday, mostly sunny. Hot with highs in the lower 90s. At 5 a.m. in Omaha, it was cloudy. The temperature was 66 degrees, the dew point 60, and the relative humidity 81%. The wind was north at 5 miles an hour. The pressure was 30.17 inches and rising. Across eastern Nebraska and southwest Iowa, at Takaima, it was mostly cloudy, with a temperature of 62. It was cloudy, with a temperature of 65 at Lincoln, 67 at Millard, 65 at Fremont, and 63 at Columbus. Under cloudy skies, Blair Airport reported 65, Nebraska City reported 65, Plattsmouth reported 65, and Red Oak, Iowa reported 66. Here are some observations from across the region. At Concordia, Kansas, rain was falling, with a temperature of 62. At Des Moines, it was partly cloudy, with a temperature of 63. It was mostly cloudy, with a temperature of 59 at Sioux Falls, 56 at North Platte, and 67 at Denver. It was cloudy, with a temperature of 63 at Grand Island, 63 at North Fork, 63 at Sioux City, 69 at Kansas City, and 63 at Valentine. Once again, at 5 a.m. in Omaha, it was 66 degrees under cloudy skies. Here are the forecast key messages. Periods of showers and a few thunderstorms will continue into Friday morning, with highs generally confined to the 70s. The heaviest rainfall is expected Thursday night, with totals approaching 1 to 2 inches in southeast Nebraska. Hot and humid weather returns this weekend, with heat index values potentially reaching 105 to 110 degrees by Sunday. This is NOAA All Hazards radio station KIH.

61 in Omaha, Nebraska. The current time is 5:57 a.m. Central Daylight Time. Now for the official National Weather Service forecast for the Omaha and Council Bluffs area. Today, partly sunny this morning, then mostly cloudy with a slight chance of showers this afternoon. Highs around 80. South winds 5 to 10 miles an hour. Chance of rain 20%. Tonight, mostly cloudy. A chance of showers with a slight chance of thunderstorms until midnight, then showers likely with a chance of thunderstorms after midnight. Lows in the mid-60s. Southeast winds 5 to 10 miles an hour. Chance of rain 70%. Friday, cloudy. Showers likely with a chance of thunderstorms in the morning, then a chance of showers in the afternoon. Humid with highs around 80. Southeast winds 5 to 10 miles an hour. Chance of rain 70%. Friday night, mostly cloudy. Humid with lows in the mid-60s. Southeast winds 5 to 10 miles an hour. Saturday, partly sunny in the morning, then clearing. Warmer with highs in the lower 90s. South winds around 5 miles an hour. Saturday night and Sunday, mostly clear. Hot. Lows in the lower 70s. Highs in the upper 90s. Heat index values up to 110. Sunday night and Monday, mostly clear. Hot. Lows in the upper 70s. Highs in the upper 90s. Heat index values up to 110. Monday night and Tuesday, partly cloudy. Hot. Lows in the mid-70s. Highs in the lower 90s. Tuesday night, partly cloudy. A chance of showers and thunderstorms after midnight. Lows in the lower 70s. Chance of rain 30%. Wednesday, mostly sunny. Hot with highs in the lower 90s. At 5 a.m. in Omaha, it was cloudy. The temperature was 66 degrees, the dew point 60, and the relative humidity 81%. The wind was north at 5 miles an hour. The pressure was 30.17 inches and rising. Across eastern Nebraska and southwest Iowa, at Takema, it was mostly cloudy, with a temperature of 62. It was cloudy, with a temperature of 65 at Lincoln, 67 at Millard, 65 at Fremont, and 63 at Columbus. Under cloudy skies, Blair Airport reported 65, Nebraska City reported 65, Plattsmouth reported 65, and Red Oak, Iowa reported 66. Here are some observations from across the region. At Concordia, Kansas, rain was falling, with a temperature of 62. At Des Moines, it was partly cloudy, with a temperature of 63. It was mostly cloudy, with a temperature of 59 at Sioux Falls, 56 at North Platte, and 67 at Denver. It was cloudy, with a temperature of 63 at Grand Island, 63 at Norfolk, 63 at Sioux City, 69 at Kansas City, and 63 at Valentine. Once again, at 5 a.m. in Omaha, it was 66 degrees under cloudy skies. The Omaha, Nebraska climate summary for yesterday, July 22, 2026. Yesterday's high temperature was 78 degrees. This high was 10 degrees below the normal high of 88. The record high is 105 degrees, which was set in 2012. Yesterday's low temperature was 61 degrees. This low was 7 degrees below the normal low of 68. The record low is 53 degrees, which was set in 1970. A trace of precipitation fell yesterday, which brings the monthly total to 0.36 inches. This is 2.17 inches below the normal amount of 2.53 inches for July. The total precipitation for the year now stands at 13.00 inches, which is 5.29 inches below normal. No snow fell yesterday, which brings the monthly total to 0.0 inches. This is normal for July. The total snowfall since July 1st still stands at 0.0 inches, which is normal. There were no heating degree days yesterday, which is normal.
This leaves the monthly total at zero, which is normal. The yearly total since July 1st is zero, which is normal. There were 5 cooling degree days yesterday, which is 8 below normal. This brings the monthly total to 333, which is 51 above normal. The yearly total since January 1st is 770, which is 104 above normal. Yesterday, the maximum wind observed was 13 miles an hour from the north. The highest wind gust observed was 18 miles per hour from the north. The normal high temperature for today is 88 degrees, and the normal low is 68. The record high for today is 105, which last occurred in 2005, and the record low is 54, which occurred in 1904. Sunrise today is at 6:10 a.m. and sunset is at 8:49 p.m. The Valley National Weather Service climate summary for yesterday, July 22, 2026. Yesterday's high temperature was 78 degrees, record high is 103 degrees, which was set in 2012, and the low 64 degrees. The record low is 57 degrees, which was set in 2009. 0.02 inches of precipitation fell yesterday, which brings the monthly total to 1.15 inches. The total precipitation for the year now stands at 14.54 inches. No snow fell yesterday, which brings the monthly total to 0.0 inches. This is normal for July. The total snowfall since July 1st still stands at 0.0 inches, which is normal. The highest wind gust observed was 15 miles per hour. The normal high temperature for today is 87 degrees, and the normal low is 68. Sunrise today is at 6:12 a.m. and sunset is at 8:51 p.m. Here are the forecast key messages. Periods of showers and a few thunderstorms will continue into Friday morning, with highs generally confined to the 70s. The heaviest rainfall is expected Thursday night, with totals approaching 1 to 2 inches in southeast Nebraska. Hot and humid weather returns this weekend, with heat index values potentially reaching 105 to 110 degrees by Sunday. This is NOAA All Hazards radio station KIH-61 in Omaha, Nebraska. The current time is 6:05 a.m. Central Daylight Time. Now for the official National Weather Service forecast for the Omaha and Council Bluffs area. Today, partly sunny this morning, then mostly cloudy with a slight chance of showers this afternoon. Highs around 80. South winds 5 to 10 miles an hour. Chance of rain 20%. Tonight, mostly cloudy. A chance of showers with a slight chance of thunderstorms until midnight, then showers likely with a chance of thunderstorms after midnight. Lows in the mid-60s. Southeast winds 5 to 10 miles an hour. Chance of rain 70%. Friday, cloudy. Showers likely with a chance of thunderstorms in the morning, then a chance of showers in the afternoon. Humid with highs around 80. Southeast winds 5 to 10 miles an hour. Chance of rain 70%. Friday night, mostly cloudy. Humid with lows in the mid-60s. Southeast winds 5 to 10 miles an hour. Saturday, partly sunny in the morning, then clearing. Warmer with highs in the lower 90s. South winds around 5 miles an hour. Saturday night and Sunday, mostly clear. Hot. Lows in the lower 70s. Highs in the upper 90s. Heat index values up to 110. Sunday night and Monday, mostly clear. Hot. Lows in the upper 70s. Highs in the upper 90s. Heat index values up to 110. Monday night and Tuesday, partly cloudy. Hot. Lows in the mid-70s. Highs in the lower 90s. Tuesday night, partly cloudy. A chance of showers and thunderstorms after midnight. Lows in the lower 70s. Chance of rain 30%. Wednesday, mostly sunny. Hot with highs in the lower 90s. At 6 a.m. in Omaha, it was cloudy.
The temperature was 66 degrees, the dew point 61, and the relative humidity 84%. The pressure was 30.18 inches and rising. Across eastern Nebraska and southwest Iowa, at Takema, it was mostly cloudy, with a temperature of 62. It was cloudy, with a temperature of 65 at Lincoln, 66 at Millard, 65 at Fremont, and 62 at Columbus. Under cloudy skies, Blair Airport reported 64, Nebraska City reported 65, Plattsmouth reported 65, and Red Oak, Iowa reported 66. Here are some observations from across the region. It was 55 at North Platte. It was partly cloudy, with a temperature of 63 at Des Moines and 66 at Denver. It was mostly cloudy, with a temperature of 62 at Sioux Falls and 62 at Valentine. It was cloudy, with a temperature of 63 at Grand Island, 63 at Norfolk, 62 at Sioux City, and 69 at Kansas City. At Concordia, Kansas, rain and fog were reported, with a temperature of 62. Once again, at 6 a.m. in Omaha, it was 66 degrees under cloudy skies. Here are the forecast key messages. Periods of showers and a few thunderstorms will continue into Friday morning, with highs generally confined to the 70s. The heaviest rainfall is expected Thursday night, with totals approaching 1 to 2 inches in southeast Nebraska. Hot and humid weather returns this weekend, with heat index values potentially reaching 105 to 110 degrees by Sunday. This is NOAA All Hazards Radio Station KIH 61 in Omaha, Nebraska. The current time is 6:09 a.m. Central Daylight Time. Now for the official National Weather Service forecast for the Omaha and Council Bluffs area. Today, partly sunny this morning, then mostly cloudy with a slight chance of showers this afternoon. Highs around 80. South winds 5 to 10 miles an hour. Chance of rain 20%. Tonight, mostly cloudy. A chance of showers with a slight chance of thunderstorms until midnight, then showers likely with a chance of thunderstorms after midnight. Lows in the mid-60s. Southeast winds 5 to 10 miles an hour. Chance of rain 70%. Friday, cloudy. Showers likely with a chance of thunderstorms in the morning, then a chance of showers in the afternoon. Humid with highs around 80. Southeast winds 5 to 10 miles an hour. Chance of rain 70%. Friday night, mostly cloudy. Humid with lows in the mid-60s. Southeast winds 5 to 10 miles an hour. Saturday, partly sunny in the morning, then clearing. Warmer with highs in the lower 90s. South winds around 5 miles an hour. Saturday night and Sunday, mostly clear. Hot. Lows in the lower 70s. Highs in the upper 90s. Heat index values up to 110. Sunday night and Monday, mostly clear. Hot. Lows in the upper 70s. Highs in the upper 90s. Heat index values up to 110. Monday night and Tuesday, partly cloudy. Hot. Lows in the mid-70s. Highs in the lower 90s. Tuesday night, partly cloudy. A chance of showers and thunderstorms after midnight. Lows in the lower 70s. Chance of rain 30%. Wednesday, mostly sunny. Hot with highs in the lower 90s. The Omaha, Nebraska Climate Summary for yesterday, July 22, 2026. Yesterday's high temperature was 78 degrees. This high was 10 degrees below the normal high of 88. The record high is 105 degrees, which was set in 2012. Yesterday's low temperature was 61 degrees. This low was 7 degrees below the normal low of 68. The record low is 53 degrees, which was set in 1970. A trace of precipitation fell yesterday, which brings the monthly total to 0.36 inches. This is 2.17 inches below the normal amount of 2.53 inches for July.
The total precipitation for the year now stands at 13.00 inches, which is 5.29 inches below normal. No snow fell yesterday, which brings the monthly total to 0.0 inches. This is normal for July. The total snowfall since July 1st still stands at 0.0 inches, which is normal. There were no heating degree days yesterday, which is normal. This leaves the monthly total at zero, which is normal. The yearly total since July 1st is zero, which is normal. There were 5 cooling degree days yesterday, which is 8 below normal. This brings the monthly total to 333, which is 51 above normal. The yearly total since January 1st is 770, which is 104 above normal. Yesterday, the maximum wind observed was 13 miles an hour from the north. The highest wind gust observed was 18 miles per hour from the north. The normal high temperature for today is 88 degrees, and the normal low is 68. The record high for today is 105, which last occurred in 2005, and the record low is 54, which occurred in 1904. Sunrise today is at 6:10 a.m. and sunset is at 8:49 p.m. The Valley National Weather Service climate summary for yesterday, July 22, 2026. Yesterday's high temperature was 78 degrees, record high is 103 degrees, which was set in 2012, and the low 64 degrees. The record low is 57 degrees, which was set in 2009. 0.02 inches of precipitation fell yesterday, which brings the monthly total to 1.15 inches. The total precipitation for the year now stands at 14.54 inches. No snow fell yesterday, which brings the monthly total to 0.0 inches. This is normal for July. The total snowfall since July 1st still stands at 0.0 inches, which is normal. The highest wind gust observed was 15 miles per hour. The normal high temperature for today is 87 degrees, and the normal low is 68. Sunrise today is at 6:12 a.m. and sunset is at 8:51 p.m. At 6 a.m. in Omaha, it was cloudy. The temperature was 66 degrees, the dew point 61, and the relative humidity 84%. The pressure was 30.18 inches and rising. Across eastern Nebraska and southwest Iowa, at Tecumseh, it was mostly cloudy, with a temperature of 62. It was cloudy, with a temperature of 65 at Lincoln, 66 at Millard, 65 at Fremont, and 62 at Columbus. Under cloudy skies, Blair Airport reported 64, Nebraska City reported 65, Plattsmouth reported 65, and Red Oak, Iowa reported 66. Here are some observations from across the region. It was 55 at North Platte. It was partly cloudy, with a temperature of 63 at Des Moines and 66 at Denver. It was mostly cloudy, with a temperature of 62 at Sioux Falls and 62 at Valentine. It was cloudy, with a temperature of 63 at Grand Island, 63 at Norfolk, 62 at Sioux City, and 69 at Kansas City. At Concordia, Kansas, rain and fog were reported, with a temperature of 62. Once again, at 6 a.m. in Omaha, it was 66 degrees under cloudy skies. Here are the forecast key messages. Periods of showers and a few thunderstorms will continue into Friday morning, with highs generally confined to the 70s. The heaviest rainfall is expected Thursday night, with totals approaching 1 to 2 inches in southeast Nebraska. Hot and humid weather returns this weekend, with heat index values potentially reaching 105 to 110 degrees by Sunday. This is NOAA All Hazards radio station KIH-61 in Omaha, Nebraska. The current time is 6:17 a.m. Central Daylight Time. Now for the official National Weather Service forecast for the Omaha and Council Bluffs area. Today, partly sunny this morning, then mostly cloudy with a slight chance of showers this afternoon. Highs around 80. South winds 5 to 10 miles an hour. Chance of rain 20%. Tonight,
mostly cloudy. A chance of showers with a slight chance of thunderstorms until midnight, then showers likely with a chance of thunderstorms after midnight. Lows in the mid-60s. Southeast winds 5 to 10 miles an hour. Chance of rain 70%. Friday, cloudy. Showers likely with a chance of thunderstorms in the morning, then a chance of showers in the afternoon. Humid with highs around 80. Southeast winds 5 to 10 miles an hour. Chance of rain 70%. Friday night, mostly cloudy. Humid with lows in the mid-60s. Southeast winds 5 to 10 miles an hour. Saturday, partly sunny in the morning, then clearing. Warmer with highs in the lower 90s. South winds around 5 miles an hour. Saturday night and Sunday, mostly clear. Hot. Lows in the lower 70s. Highs in the upper 90s. Heat index values up to 110. Sunday night and Monday, mostly clear. Hot. Lows in the upper 70s. Highs in the upper 90s. Heat index values up to 110. Monday night and Tuesday, partly cloudy. Hot. Lows in the mid-70s. Highs in the lower 90s. Tuesday night, partly cloudy. A chance of showers and thunderstorms after midnight. Lows in the lower 70s. Chance of rain 30%. Wednesday, mostly sunny. Hot with highs in the lower 90s. At 6 a.m. in Omaha, it was cloudy. The temperature was 66 degrees, the dew point 61, and the relative humidity 84%. The pressure was 30.18 inches and rising. Across eastern Nebraska and southwest Iowa, at Tecama, it was mostly cloudy, with a temperature of 62. It was cloudy, with a temperature of 65 at Lincoln, 66 at Millard, 65 at Fremont, and 62 at Columbus. Under cloudy skies, Blair Airport reported 64, Nebraska City reported 65, Plattsmouth reported 65, and Red Oak, Iowa reported 66. Here are some observations from across the region. It was 55 at North Platte. It was partly cloudy, with a temperature of 63 at Des Moines and 66 at Denver. It was mostly cloudy, with a temperature of 62 at Sioux Falls and 62 at Valentine. It was cloudy, with a temperature of 63 at Grand Island, 63 at Norfolk, 62 at Sioux City, and 69 at Kansas City. At Concordia, Kansas, rain and fog were reported, with a temperature of 62. Once again, at 6 a.m. in Omaha, it was 66 degrees under cloudy skies. The Omaha, Nebraska climate summary for yesterday, July 22, 2026. Yesterday's high temperature was 78 degrees. This high was 10 degrees below the normal high of 88. The record high is 105 degrees, which was set in 2012. Yesterday's low temperature was 61 degrees. This low was 7 degrees below the normal low of 68. The record low is 53 degrees, which was set in 1970. A trace of precipitation fell yesterday, which brings the monthly total to 0.36 inches. This is 2.17 inches below the normal amount of 2.53 inches for July. The total precipitation for the year now stands at 13.00 inches, which is 5.29 inches below normal. No snow fell yesterday, which brings the monthly total to 0.0 inches. This is normal for July. The total snowfall since July 1st still stands at 0.0 inches, which is normal. There were no heating degree days yesterday, which is normal. This leaves the monthly total at zero, which is normal. The yearly total since July 1st is zero, which is normal. There were 5 cooling degree days yesterday, which is 8 below normal. This brings the monthly total to 333, which is 51 above normal. The yearly total since January 1st is 770, which is 104 above normal. Yesterday, the maximum wind observed was 13 miles an hour from the north.
The highest wind gust observed was 18 miles per hour from the north. The normal high temperature for today is 88 degrees, and the normal low is 68. The record high for today is 105, which last occurred in 2005, and the record low is 54, which occurred in 1904. Sunrise today is at 6:10 a.m. and sunset is at 8:49 p.m. The Valley National Weather Service climate summary for yesterday, July 22, 2026. Yesterday's high temperature was 78 degrees, record high is 103 degrees, which was set in 2012, and the low 64 degrees. The record low is 57 degrees, which was set in 2009. 0.02 inches of precipitation fell yesterday, which brings the monthly total to 1.15 inches. The total precipitation for the year now stands at 14.54 inches. No snow fell yesterday, which brings the monthly total to 0.0 inches. This is normal for July. The total snowfall since July 1st still stands at 0.0 inches, which is normal. The highest wind gust observed was 15 miles per hour. The normal high temperature for today is 87 degrees, and the normal low is 68. Sunrise today is at 6:12 a.m. and sunset is at 8:51 p.m. Here are the forecast key messages. Periods of showers and a few thunderstorms will continue into Friday morning, with highs generally confined to the 70s. The heaviest rainfall is expected Thursday night, with totals approaching 1 to 2 inches in southeast Nebraska. Hot and humid weather returns this weekend, with heat index values potentially reaching 105 to 110 degrees by Sunday. This is NOAA All Hazards radio station KIH-61 in Omaha, Nebraska. The current time is 6:24 a.m. Central Daylight Time. Now for the official National Weather Service forecast for the Omaha and Council Bluffs area. Today, partly sunny this morning, then mostly cloudy with a slight chance of showers this afternoon. Highs around 80. South winds 5 to 10 miles an hour. Chance of rain 20%. Tonight, mostly cloudy. A chance of showers with a slight chance of thunderstorms until midnight, then showers likely with a chance of thunderstorms after midnight. Lows in the mid-60s. Southeast winds 5 to 10 miles an hour. Chance of rain 70%. Friday, cloudy. Showers likely with a chance of thunderstorms in the morning, then a chance of showers in the afternoon. Humid with highs around 80. Southeast winds 5 to 10 miles an hour. Chance of rain 70%. Friday night, mostly cloudy. Humid with lows in the mid-60s. Southeast winds 5 to 10 miles an hour. Saturday, partly sunny in the morning, then clearing. Warmer with highs in the lower 90s. South winds around 5 miles an hour. Saturday night and Sunday, mostly clear. Hot. Lows in the lower 70s. Highs in the upper 90s. Heat index values up to 110. Sunday night and Monday, mostly clear. Hot. Lows in the upper 70s. Highs in the upper 90s. Heat index values up to 110. Monday night and Tuesday, partly cloudy. Hot. Lows in the mid-70s. Highs in the lower 90s. Tuesday night, partly cloudy. A chance of showers and thunderstorms after midnight. Lows in the lower 70s. Chance of rain 30%. Wednesday, mostly sunny. Hot with highs in the lower 90s. At 6 a.m. in Omaha, it was cloudy. The temperature was 66 degrees, the dew point 61, and the relative humidity 84%. The pressure was 30.18 inches and rising. Across eastern Nebraska and southwest Iowa, at Tecumseh, it was mostly cloudy, with a temperature of 62. It was cloudy, with a temperature of 65 at Lincoln, 66 at Millard, 65 at Fremont, and 62 at Columbus. Under cloudy skies,
Blair Airport reported 64, Nebraska City reported 65, Plattsmouth reported 65, and Red Oak, Iowa reported 66. Here are some observations from across the region. It was 55 at North Platte. It was partly cloudy, with a temperature of 63 at Des Moines and 66 at Denver. It was mostly cloudy, with a temperature of 62 at Sioux Falls and 62 at Valentine. It was cloudy, with a temperature of 63 at Grand Island, 63 at Norfolk, 62 at Sioux City, and 69 at Kansas City. At Concordia, Kansas, rain and fog were reported, with a temperature of 62. Once again, at 6 a.m. in Omaha, it was 66 degrees under cloudy skies. Here are the forecast key messages. Periods of showers and a few thunderstorms will continue into Friday morning, with highs generally confined to the 70s. The heaviest rainfall is expected Thursday night, with totals approaching 1 to 2 inches in southeast Nebraska. Hot and humid weather returns this weekend, with heat index values potentially reaching 105 to 110 degrees by Sunday. This is NOAA All Hazards Radio Station KIH-61 in Omaha, Nebraska. The current time is 6:28 a.m. Central Daylight Time. Now for the official National Weather Service forecast for the Omaha and Council Bluffs area. Today, partly sunny this morning, then mostly cloudy with a slight chance of showers this afternoon. Highs around 80. South winds 5 to 10 miles an hour. Chance of rain 20%. Tonight, mostly cloudy. A chance of showers with a slight chance of thunderstorms until midnight, then showers likely with a chance of thunderstorms after midnight. Lows in the mid-60s. Southeast winds 5 to 10 miles an hour. Chance of rain 70%. Friday, cloudy. Showers likely with a chance of thunderstorms in the morning, then a chance of showers in the afternoon. Humid with highs around 80. Southeast winds 5 to 10 miles an hour. Chance of rain 70%. Friday night, mostly cloudy. Humid with lows in the mid-60s. Southeast winds 5 to 10 miles an hour. Saturday, partly sunny in the morning, then clearing. Warmer with highs in the lower 90s. South winds around 5 miles an hour. Saturday night and Sunday, mostly clear. Hot. Lows in the lower 70s. Highs in the upper 90s. Heat index values up to 110. Sunday night and Monday, mostly clear. Hot. Lows in the upper 70s. Highs in the upper 90s. Heat index values up to 110. Monday night and Tuesday, partly cloudy. Hot. Lows in the mid-70s. Highs in the lower 90s. Tuesday night, partly cloudy. A chance of showers and thunderstorms after midnight. Lows in the lower 70s. Chance of rain 30%. Wednesday, mostly sunny. Hot with highs in the lower 90s. The Omaha, Nebraska Climate Summary for yesterday, July 22, 2026. Yesterday's high temperature was 78 degrees. This high was 10 degrees below the normal high of 88. The record high is 105 degrees, which was set in 2012. Yesterday's low temperature was 61 degrees. This low was 7 degrees below the normal low of 68. The record low is 53 degrees, which was set in 1970. A trace of precipitation fell yesterday, which brings the monthly total to 0.36 inches. This is 2.17 inches below the normal amount of 2.53 inches for July. The total precipitation for the year now stands at 13.00 inches, which is 5.29 inches below normal. No snow fell yesterday, which brings the monthly total to 0.0 inches. This is normal for July. The total snowfall since July 1st still stands at 0.0 inches, which is normal. There were no heating degree days yesterday, which is normal. This leaves the monthly total at zero, which is normal.
The yearly total since July 1st is zero, which is normal. There were 5 cooling degree days yesterday, which is 8 below normal. This brings the monthly total to 333, which is 51 above normal. The yearly total since January 1st is 770, which is 104 above normal. Yesterday, the maximum wind observed was 13 miles an hour from the north. The highest wind gust observed was 18 miles per hour from the north. The normal high temperature for today is 88 degrees, and the normal low is 68. The record high for today is 105, which last occurred in 2005, and the record low is 54, which occurred in 1904. Sunrise today is at 6:10 a.m. and sunset is at 8:49 p.m. The Valley National Weather Service climate summary for yesterday, July 22, 2026. Yesterday's high temperature was 78 degrees, record high is 103 degrees, which was set in 2012. And the low 64 degrees. The record low is 57 degrees, which was set in 2009. 0.02 inches of precipitation fell yesterday, which brings the monthly total to 1.15 inches. The total precipitation for the year now stands at 14.54 inches. No snow fell yesterday, which brings the monthly total to 0.0 inches. This is normal for July. The total snowfall since July 1st still stands at 0.0 inches, which is normal. The highest wind gust observed was 15 miles per hour. The normal high temperature for today is 87 degrees, and the normal low is 68. Sunrise today is at 6:12 a.m. and sunset is at 8:51 p.m. This is NOAA All Hazards Radio Station KIH-61 serving the following counties in Nebraska and Iowa. Douglas, Sarpy, Washington, Cass, Odo, Burt, Dodge, Saunders, Harrison, Pottawatomie, and Mills. At 6 a.m. in Omaha, it was cloudy. The temperature was 66 degrees, the dew point 61, and the relative humidity 84%. The pressure was 30.18 inches and rising. Across eastern Nebraska and southwest Iowa, at Takema, it was mostly cloudy, with a temperature of 62. It was cloudy, with a temperature of 65 at Lincoln, 66 at Millard, 65 at Fremont, and 62 at Columbus. Under cloudy skies, Blair Airport reported 64, Nebraska City reported 65, Plattsmouth reported 65, and Red Oak, Iowa reported 66. Here are some observations from across the region. It was 55 at Northland. It was partly cloudy, with a temperature of 63 at Des Moines and 66 at Denver. It was mostly cloudy, with a temperature of 62 at Sioux Falls and 62 at Valentine. It was cloudy, with a temperature of 63 at Grand Island, 63 at Norfolk, 62 at Sioux City, and 69 at Kansas City. At Concordia, Kansas, rain and fog were reported, with a temperature of 62. Once again, at 6 a.m. in Omaha, it was 66 degrees under cloudy skies. Here are the forecast key messages. Periods of showers and a few thunderstorms will continue into Friday morning, with highs generally confined to the 70s. The heaviest rainfall is expected Thursday night, with totals approaching 1 to 2 inches in southeast Nebraska. Hot and humid weather returns this weekend, with heat index values potentially reaching 105 to 110 degrees by Sunday. This is NOAA All Hazards Radio Station KIH-61 in Omaha, Nebraska. The current time is 6:36 a.m. Central Daylight Time. Now for the official National Weather Service forecast for the Omaha and Council Bluffs area. Today, partly sunny this morning, then mostly cloudy with a slight chance of showers this afternoon. Highs around 80. South winds 5 to 10 miles an hour. Chance of rain 20%. Tonight, mostly cloudy. A chance of showers with a slight chance of thunderstorms until midnight, then showers likely with a chance of thunderstorms after midnight. Lows in the mid-60s.
southeast winds 5 to 10 miles an hour. Chance of rain 70%. Friday, cloudy. Showers likely with a chance of thunderstorms in the morning, then a chance of showers in the afternoon. Humid with highs around 80. Southeast winds 5 to 10 miles an hour. Chance of rain 70%. Friday night, mostly cloudy. Humid with lows in the mid-60s. Southeast winds 5 to 10 miles an hour. Saturday, partly sunny in the morning, then clearing. Warmer with highs in the lower 90s. South winds around 5 miles an hour. Saturday night and Sunday, mostly clear. Hot. Lows in the lower 70s. Highs in the upper 90s. Heat index values up to 110. Sunday night and Monday, mostly clear. Hot. Lows in the upper 70s. Highs in the upper 90s. Heat index values up to 110. Monday night and Tuesday, partly cloudy. Hot. Lows in the mid-70s. Highs in the lower 90s. Tuesday night, partly cloudy. A chance of showers and thunderstorms after midnight. Lows in the lower 70s. Chance of rain 30%. Wednesday, mostly sunny. Hot with highs in the lower 90s. At 6 a.m. in Omaha, it was cloudy. The temperature was 66 degrees, the dew point 61, and the relative humidity 84%. The pressure was 30.18 inches and rising. Across eastern Nebraska and southwest Iowa, at Tecama, it was mostly cloudy, with a temperature of 62. It was cloudy, with a temperature of 65 at Lincoln, 66 at Millard, 65 at Fremont, and 62 at Columbus. Under cloudy skies, Blair Airport reported 64, Nebraska City reported 65, Plattsmouth reported 65, and Red Oak, Iowa reported 66. Here are some observations from across the region. It was 55 at North Platte. It was partly cloudy, with a temperature of 63 at Des Moines and 66 at Denver. It was mostly cloudy, with a temperature of 62 at Sioux Falls and 62 at Valentine. It was cloudy, with a temperature of 63 at Grand Island, 63 at Norfolk, 62 at Sioux City, and 69 at Kansas City. At Concordia, Kansas, rain and fog were reported, with a temperature of 62. Once again, at 6 a.m. in Omaha, it was 66 degrees under cloudy skies. The Omaha, Nebraska climate summary for yesterday, July 22, 2026. Yesterday's high temperature was 78 degrees. This high was 10 degrees below the normal high of 88. The record high is 105 degrees, which was set in 2012. Yesterday's low temperature was 61 degrees. This low was 7 degrees below the normal low of 68. The record low is 53 degrees, which was set in 1970. A trace of precipitation fell yesterday, which brings the monthly total to 0.36 inches. This is 2.17 inches below the normal amount of 2.53 inches for July. The total precipitation for the year now stands at 13.00 inches, which is 5.29 inches below normal. No snow fell yesterday, which brings the monthly total to 0.0 inches. This is normal for July. The total snowfall since July 1st still stands at 0.0 inches, which is normal. There were no heating degree days yesterday, which is normal. This leaves the monthly total at zero, which is normal. The yearly total since July 1st is zero, which is normal. There were 5 cooling degree days yesterday, which is 8 below normal. This brings the monthly total to 333, which is 51 above normal. The yearly total since January 1st is 770, which is 104 above normal. Yesterday, the maximum wind observed was 13 miles an hour from the north. The highest wind gust observed was 18 miles per hour from the north. The normal high temperature for today is 88 degrees, and the normal low is 68.
The record high for today is 105, which last occurred in 2005, and the record low is 54, which occurred in 1904. Sunrise today is at 6:10 a.m. and sunset is at 8:49 p.m. The Valley National Weather Service climate summary for yesterday, July 22, 2026. Yesterday's high temperature was 78 degrees, record high is 103 degrees, which was set in 2012, and the low 64 degrees. The record low is 57 degrees, which was set in 2009. 0.02 inches of precipitation fell yesterday, which brings the monthly total to 1.15 inches. The total precipitation for the year now stands at 14.54 inches. No snow fell yesterday, which brings the monthly total to 0.0 inches. This is normal for July. The total snowfall since July 1st still stands at 0.0 inches, which is normal. The highest wind gust observed was 15 miles per hour. The normal high temperature for today is 87 degrees, and the normal low is 68. Sunrise today is at 6:12 a.m. and sunset is at 8:51 p.m. Here are the forecast key messages. Periods of showers and a few thunderstorms will continue into Friday morning, with highs generally confined to the 70s. The heaviest rainfall is expected Thursday night, with totals approaching 1 to 2 inches in southeast Nebraska. Hot and humid weather returns this weekend, with heat index values potentially reaching 105 to 110 degrees by Sunday. This is NOAA All Hazards radio station KIH-61 in Omaha, Nebraska. The current time is 6:44 a.m. Central Daylight Time. Now for the official National Weather Service forecast for the Omaha and Council Bluffs area. Today, partly sunny this morning, then mostly cloudy with a slight chance of showers this afternoon. Highs around 80. South winds 5 to 10 miles an hour. Chance of rain 20%. Tonight, mostly cloudy. A chance of showers with a slight chance of thunderstorms until midnight, then showers likely with a chance of thunderstorms after midnight. Lows in the mid-60s. Southeast winds 5 to 10 miles an hour. Chance of rain 70%. Friday, cloudy. Showers likely with a chance of thunderstorms in the morning, then a chance of showers in the afternoon. Humid with highs around 80. Southeast winds 5 to 10 miles an hour. Chance of rain 70%. Friday night, mostly cloudy. Humid with lows in the mid-60s. Southeast winds 5 to 10 miles an hour. Saturday, partly sunny in the morning, then clearing. Warmer with highs in the lower 90s. South winds around 5 miles an hour. Saturday night and Sunday, mostly clear. Hot. Lows in the lower 70s. Highs in the upper 90s. Heat index values up to 110. Sunday night and Monday, mostly clear. Hot. Lows in the upper 70s. Highs in the upper 90s. Heat index values up to 110. Monday night and Tuesday, partly cloudy. Hot. Lows in the mid-70s. Highs in the lower 90s. Tuesday night, partly cloudy. A chance of showers and thunderstorms after midnight. Lows in the lower 70s. Chance of rain 30%. Wednesday, mostly sunny. Hot with highs in the lower 90s. At 6 a.m. in Omaha, it was cloudy. The temperature was 66 degrees, the dew point 61, and the relative humidity 84%. The pressure was 30.18 inches and rising. Across eastern Nebraska and southwest Iowa, at Takema, it was mostly cloudy, with a temperature of 62. It was cloudy, with a temperature of 65 at Lincoln, 66 at Millard, 65 at Fremont, and 62 at Columbus. Under cloudy skies, Blair Airport reported 64, Nebraska City reported 65, Plattsmouth reported 65, and Red Oak, Iowa reported 66.
here are some observations from across the region. It was 55 at North Platte. It was partly cloudy, with a temperature of 63 at Des Moines and 66 at Denver. It was mostly cloudy, with a temperature of 62 at Sioux Falls and 62 at Valentine. It was cloudy, with a temperature of 63 at Grand Island, 63 at Norfolk, 62 at Sioux City, and 69 at Kansas City. At Concordia, Kansas, rain and fog were reported, with a temperature of 62. Once again, at 6 a.m. in Omaha, it was 66 degrees under cloudy skies. Here are the forecast key messages. Periods of showers and a few thunderstorms will continue into Friday morning, with highs generally confined to the 70s. The heaviest rainfall is expected Thursday night, with totals approaching 1 to 2 inches in southeast Nebraska. Hot and humid weather returns this weekend, with heat index values potentially reaching 105 to 110 degrees by Sunday. This is NOAA All Hazards radio station KIH-61 in Omaha, Nebraska. The current time is 6:48 a.m. Central Daylight Time. Now for the official National Weather Service forecast for the Omaha and Council Bluffs area. Today, partly sunny this morning, then mostly cloudy with a slight chance of showers this afternoon. Highs around 80. South winds 5 to 10 miles an hour. Chance of rain 20%. Tonight, mostly cloudy. A chance of showers with a slight chance of thunderstorms until midnight, then showers likely with a chance of thunderstorms after midnight. Lows in the mid-60s. Southeast winds 5 to 10 miles an hour. Chance of rain 70%. Friday, cloudy. Showers likely with a chance of thunderstorms in the morning, then a chance of showers in the afternoon. Humid with highs around 80. Southeast winds 5 to 10 miles an hour. Chance of rain 70%. Friday night, mostly cloudy. Humid with lows in the mid-60s. Southeast winds 5 to 10 miles an hour. Saturday, partly sunny in the morning, then clearing. Warmer with highs in the lower 90s. South winds around 5 miles an hour. Saturday night and Sunday, mostly clear. Hot. Lows in the lower 70s. Highs in the upper 90s. Heat index values up to 110. Sunday night and Monday, mostly clear. Hot. Lows in the upper 70s. Highs in the upper 90s. Heat index values up to 110. Monday night and Tuesday, partly cloudy. Hot. Lows in the mid-70s. Highs in the lower 90s. Tuesday night, partly cloudy. A chance of showers and thunderstorms after midnight. Lows in the lower 70s. Chance of rain 30%. Wednesday, mostly sunny. Hot with highs in the lower 90s. The Omaha, Nebraska climate summary for yesterday, July 22, 2026. Yesterday's high temperature was 78 degrees. This high was 10 degrees below the normal high of 88. The record high is 105 degrees, which was set in 2012. Yesterday's low temperature was 61 degrees. This low was 7 degrees below the normal low of 68. The record low is 53 degrees, which was set in 1970. A trace of precipitation fell yesterday, which brings the monthly total to 0.36 inches. This is 2.17 inches below the normal amount of 2.53 inches for July. The total precipitation for the year now stands at 13.00 inches, which is 5.29 inches below normal. No snow fell yesterday, which brings the monthly total to 0.0 inches. This is normal for July. The total snowfall since July 1st still stands at 0.0 inches, which is normal. There were no heating degree days yesterday, which is normal. This leaves the monthly total at zero, which is normal. The yearly total since July 1st is zero, which is normal. There were 5 cooling degree days yesterday, which is 8 below normal.
This brings the monthly total to 333, which is 51 above normal. The yearly total since

the Valley National Weather Service climate summary for yesterday, July 22, 2026. Yesterday's high temperature was 78 degrees, record high is 103 degrees, which was set in 2012, and the low 64 degrees. The record low is 57 degrees, which was set in 2009. 0.02 inches of precipitation fell yesterday, which brings the monthly total to 1.15 inches. The total precipitation for the year now stands at 14.54 inches. No snow fell yesterday, which brings the monthly total to 0.0 inches. This is normal for July. The total snowfall since July 1st still stands at 0.0 inches, which is normal. The highest wind gust observed was 15 miles per hour. The normal high temperature for today is 87 degrees, and the normal low is 68. Sunrise today is at 6:12 a.m. and sunset is at 8:51 p.m. At 6 a.m. in Omaha, it was cloudy. The temperature was 66 degrees, the dew point 61, and the relative humidity 84%. The pressure was 30.18 inches and rising. Across eastern Nebraska and southwest Iowa, at Takema, it was mostly cloudy, with a temperature of 62. It was cloudy, with a temperature of 65 at Lincoln, 66 at Millard, 65 at Fremont, and 62 at Columbus. Under cloudy skies, Blair Airport reported 64, Nebraska City reported 65, Plattsmouth reported 65, and Red Oak, Iowa reported 66. Here are some observations from across the region. It was 55 at Northland. It was partly cloudy, with a temperature of 63 at Des Moines and 66 at Denver. It was mostly cloudy, with a temperature of 62 at Sioux Falls and 62 at Valentine. It was cloudy, with a temperature of 63 at Grand Island, 63 at Norfolk, 62 at Sioux City, and 69 at Kansas City. At Concordia, Kansas, rain and fog were reported, with a temperature of 62. Once again, at 6 a.m. in Omaha, it was 66 degrees under cloudy skies. Here are the forecast key messages. Periods of showers and a few thunderstorms will continue into Friday morning, with highs generally confined to the 70s. The heaviest rainfall is expected Thursday night, with totals approaching 1 to 2 inches in southeast Nebraska. Hot and humid weather returns this weekend, with heat index values potentially reaching 105 to 110 degrees by Sunday. This is NOAA All Hazards radio station KIH-61 in Omaha, Nebraska. The current time is 6:56 a.m. Central Daylight Time. Now for the official National Weather Service forecast for the Omaha and Council Bluffs area. Today, partly sunny this morning, then mostly cloudy with a slight chance of showers this afternoon. Highs around 80. South winds 5 to 10 miles an hour. Chance of rain 20%. Tonight, mostly cloudy. A chance of showers with a slight chance of thunderstorms until midnight, then showers likely with a chance of thunderstorms after midnight. Lows in the mid-60s. Southeast winds 5 to 10 miles an hour. Chance of rain 70%. Friday, cloudy. Showers likely with a chance of thunderstorms in the morning, then a chance of showers in the afternoon. Humid with highs around 80. Southeast winds 5 to 10 miles an hour. Chance of rain 70%. Friday night, mostly cloudy. Humid with lows in the mid-60s. Southeast winds 5 to 10 miles an hour. Saturday, partly sunny in the morning, then clearing. Warmer with highs in the lower 90s. South winds around 5 miles an hour. Saturday night and Sunday, mostly clear. Hot. Lows in the lower 70s. Highs in the upper 90s. Heat index values up to 110. Sunday night and Monday, mostly clear. Hot. Lows in the upper 70s. Highs in the upper 90s. Heat index values up to 110. Monday night and Tuesday.

cloudy. Hot. Lows in the mid-70s. Highs in the lower 90s. Tuesday night, partly cloudy. A chance of showers and thunderstorms after midnight. Lows in the lower 70s. Chance of rain 30%. Wednesday, mostly sunny. Hot with highs in the lower 90s. At 6 a.m. in Omaha, it was cloudy. The temperature was 66 degrees, the dew point 61, and the relative humidity 84%. The pressure was 30.18 inches and rising. Across eastern Nebraska and southwest Iowa, at Takema, it was mostly cloudy, with a temperature of 62. It was cloudy, with a temperature of 65 at Lincoln, 66 at Millard, 65 at Fremont, and 62 at Columbus. Under cloudy skies, Blair Airport reported 64, Nebraska City reported 65, Plattsmouth reported 65, and Red Oak, Iowa reported 66. Here are some observations from across the region. It was 55 at North Platte. It was partly cloudy, with a temperature of 63 at Des Moines and 66 at Denver. It was mostly cloudy, with a temperature of 62 at Sioux Falls and 62 at Valentine. It was cloudy, with a temperature of 63 at Grand Island, 63 at Norfolk, 62 at Sioux City, and 69 at Kansas City. At Concordia, Kansas, rain and fog were reported, with a temperature of 62. Once again, at 6 a.m. in Omaha, it was 66 degrees under cloudy skies. The Omaha, Nebraska climate summary for yesterday, July 22, 2026. Yesterday's high temperature was 78 degrees. This high was 10 degrees below the normal high of 88. The record high is 105 degrees, which was set in 2012. Yesterday's low temperature was 61 degrees. This low was 7 degrees below the normal low of 68. The record low is 53 degrees, which was set in 1970. A trace of precipitation fell yesterday, which brings the monthly total to 0.36 inches. This is 2.17 inches below the normal amount of 2.53 inches for July. The total precipitation for the year now stands at 13.00 inches, which is 5.29 inches below normal. No snow fell yesterday, which brings the monthly total to 0.0 inches. This is normal for July. The total snowfall since July 1st still stands at 0.0 inches, which is normal. There were no heating degree days yesterday, which is normal. This leaves the monthly total at zero, which is normal. The yearly total since July 1st is zero, which is normal. There were 5 cooling degree days yesterday, which is 8 below normal. This brings the monthly total to 333, which is 51 above normal. The yearly total since January 1st is 770, which is 104 above normal. Yesterday, the maximum wind observed was 13 miles an hour from the north. The highest wind gust observed was 18 miles per hour from the north. The normal high temperature for today is 88 degrees, and the normal low is 68. The record high for today is 105, which last occurred in 2005, and the record low is 54, which occurred in 1904. Sunrise today is at 6:10 a.m. and sunset is at 8:49 p.m. The Valley National Weather Service climate summary for yesterday, July 22, 2026. Yesterday's high temperature was 78 degrees, record high is 103 degrees, which was set in 2012, and the low 64 degrees. The record low is 57 degrees, which was set in 2009. 0.02 inches of precipitation fell yesterday, which brings the monthly total to 1.15 inches. The total precipitation for the year now stands at 14.54 inches. No snow fell yesterday, which brings the monthly total to 0.0 inches. This is normal for July. The total snowfall since July 1st still stands at 0.0 inches, which is normal. The highest wind gust observed was 15 miles per hour. The normal high temperature for today is 87 degrees,
and the normal low is 68. Sunrise today is at 6:12 a.m. and sunset is at 8:51 p.m. Here are the forecast key messages. Periods of showers and a few thunderstorms will continue into Friday morning, with highs generally confined to the 70s. The heaviest rainfall is expected Thursday night, with totals approaching 1 to 2 inches in southeast Nebraska. Hot and humid weather returns this weekend, with heat index values potentially reaching 105 to 110 degrees by Sunday. This is NOAA All Hazards radio station KIH-61 in Omaha, Nebraska. The current time is 7:03 a.m. Central Daylight Time. Now for the official National Weather Service forecast for the Omaha and Council Bluffs area. Today, partly sunny this morning, then mostly cloudy with a slight chance of showers this afternoon. Highs around 80. South winds 5 to 10 miles an hour. Chance of rain 20%. Tonight, mostly cloudy. A chance of showers with a slight chance of thunderstorms until midnight, then showers likely with a chance of thunderstorms after midnight. Lows in the mid-60s. Southeast winds 5 to 10 miles an hour. Chance of rain 70%. Friday, cloudy. Showers likely with a chance of thunderstorms in the morning, then a chance of showers in the afternoon. Humid with highs around 80. Southeast winds 5 to 10 miles an hour. Chance of rain 70%. Friday night, mostly cloudy. Humid with lows in the mid-60s. Southeast winds 5 to 10 miles an hour. Saturday, partly sunny in the morning, then clearing. Warmer with highs in the lower 90s. South winds around 5 miles an hour. Saturday night and Sunday, mostly clear. Hot. Lows in the lower 70s. Highs in the upper 90s. Heat index values up to 110. Sunday night and Monday, mostly clear. Hot. Lows in the upper 70s. Highs in the upper 90s. Heat index values up to 110. Monday night and Tuesday, partly cloudy. Hot. Lows in the mid-70s. Highs in the lower 90s. Tuesday night, partly cloudy. A chance of showers and thunderstorms after midnight. Lows in the lower 70s. Chance of rain 30%. Wednesday, mostly sunny. Hot with highs in the lower 90s. At 7 a.m. in Omaha, it was mostly cloudy. The temperature was 67 degrees, the dew point 60, and the relative humidity 78%. The wind was east at 5 miles an hour. The pressure was 30.18 inches and steady. Across eastern Nebraska and southwest Iowa, it was cloudy, with a temperature of 66 at Lincoln, 67 at Millard, 65 at Fremont, 63 at Columbus, and 64 at Blair Airport. Under cloudy skies, Tacoma reported 63, Nebraska City reported 65, Plattsmouth reported 66, and Red Oak, Iowa reported 66. Here are some observations from across the region. Rain was falling, with a temperature of 69 at Kansas City and 62 at Concordia, Kansas. It was 56 at North Platte. At Denver, it was partly cloudy, with a temperature of 67. It was mostly cloudy, with a temperature of 61 at Sioux Falls, 62 at Des Moines, and 61 at Valentine. It was cloudy, with a temperature of 61 at Grand Island, 63 at Norfolk, and 62 at Sioux City. Once again, at 7 a.m. in Omaha, it was 67 degrees under mostly cloudy skies. Here are the forecast key messages. Periods of showers and a few thunderstorms will continue into Friday morning, with highs generally confined to the 70s. The heaviest rainfall is expected Thursday night, with totals approaching 1 to 2 inches in southeast Nebraska. Hot and humid weather returns this weekend, with heat index values potentially reaching 105 to 110 degrees by Sunday.
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The current time is 7:08 a.m. Central Daylight Time. Now for the official National Weather Service forecast for the Omaha and Council Bluffs area. Today, partly sunny this morning, then mostly cloudy with a slight chance of showers this afternoon. Highs around 80. South winds 5 to 10 miles an hour. Chance of rain 20%. Tonight, mostly cloudy. A chance of showers with a slight chance of thunderstorms until midnight, then showers likely with a chance of thunderstorms after midnight. Lows in the mid-60s. Southeast winds 5 to 10 miles an hour. Chance of rain 70%. Friday, cloudy. Showers likely with a chance of thunderstorms in the morning, then a chance of showers in the afternoon. Humid with highs around 80. Southeast winds 5 to 10 miles an hour. Chance of rain 70%. Friday night, mostly cloudy. Humid with lows in the mid-60s. Southeast winds 5 to 10 miles an hour. Saturday, partly sunny in the morning, then clearing. Warmer with highs in the lower 90s. South winds around 5 miles an hour. Saturday night and Sunday, mostly clear. Hot. Lows in the lower 70s. Highs in the upper 90s. Heat index values up to 110. Sunday night and Monday, mostly clear. Hot. Lows in the upper 70s. Highs in the upper 90s. Heat index values up to 110. Monday night and Tuesday, partly cloudy. Hot. Lows in the mid-70s. Highs in the lower 90s. Tuesday night, partly cloudy. A chance of showers and thunderstorms after midnight. Lows in the lower 70s. Chance of rain 30%. Wednesday, mostly sunny. Hot with highs in the lower 90s. The Omaha, Nebraska climate summary for yesterday, July 22, 2026. Yesterday's high temperature was 78 degrees. This high was 10 degrees below the normal high of 88. The record high is 105 degrees, which was set in 2012. Yesterday's low temperature was 61 degrees. This low was 7 degrees below the normal low of 68. The record low is 53 degrees, which was set in 1970. A trace of precipitation fell yesterday, which brings the monthly total to 0.36 inches. This is 2.17 inches below the normal amount of 2.53 inches for July. The total precipitation for the year now stands at 13.00 inches, which is 5.29 inches below normal. No snow fell yesterday, which brings the monthly total to 0.0 inches. This is normal for July. The total snowfall since July 1st still stands at 0.0 inches, which is normal. There were no heating degree days yesterday, which is normal. This leaves the monthly total at zero, which is normal. The yearly total since July 1st is zero, which is normal. There were 5 cooling degree days yesterday, which is 8 below normal. This brings the monthly total to 333, which is 51 above normal. The yearly total since January 1st is 770, which is 104 above normal. Yesterday the maximum wind observed was 13 miles an hour from the north. The highest wind gust observed was 18 miles per hour from the north. The normal high temperature for today is 88 degrees, and the normal low is 68. The record high for today is 105, which last occurred in 2005, and the record low is 54, which occurred in 1904. Sunrise today is at 6:10 a.m. and sunset is at 8:49 p.m. The Valley National Weather Service climate summary for yesterday, July 22, 2026. Yesterday's high temperature was 78 degrees. Record high is 103 degrees, which was set in 2012. And the low 64 degrees. The record low is 57 degrees, which was set in 2009.
0.02 inches of precipitation fell yesterday, which brings the monthly total to 1.15 inches. The total precipitation for the year now stands at 14.54 inches. No snow fell yesterday, which brings the monthly total to 0.0 inches. This is normal for July. The total snowfall since July 1st still stands at 0.0 inches, which is normal. The highest wind gust observed was 15 miles per hour. The normal high temperature for today is 87 degrees, and the normal low is 68. Sunrise today is at 6:12 a.m. and sunset is at 8:51 p.m. Here are the forecast key messages. Periods of showers and a few thunderstorms will continue into Friday morning, with highs generally confined to the 70s. The heaviest rainfall is expected Thursday night, with totals approaching 1 to 2 inches in southeast Nebraska. Hot and humid weather returns this weekend, with heat index values potentially reaching 105 to 110 degrees by Sunday. This is NOAA All Hazards Radio Station KIH 61 in Omaha, Nebraska. The current time is 7:14 a.m. Central Daylight Time. Now for the official National Weather Service forecast for the Omaha and Council Bluffs area. Today, partly sunny this morning, then mostly cloudy with a slight chance of showers this afternoon. Highs around 80. South winds 5 to 10 miles an hour. Chance of rain 20%. Tonight, mostly cloudy. A chance of showers with a slight chance of thunderstorms until midnight, then showers likely with a chance of thunderstorms after midnight. Lows in the mid-60s. Southeast winds 5 to 10 miles an hour. Chance of rain 70%. Friday, cloudy. Showers likely with a chance of thunderstorms in the morning, then a chance of showers in the afternoon. Humid with highs around 80. Southeast winds 5 to 10 miles an hour. Chance of rain 70%. Friday night, mostly cloudy. Humid with lows in the mid-60s. Southeast winds 5 to 10 miles an hour. Saturday, partly sunny in the morning, then clearing. Warmer with highs in the lower 90s. South winds around 5 miles an hour. Saturday night and Sunday, mostly clear. Hot. Lows in the lower 70s. Highs in the upper 90s. Heat index values up to 110. Sunday night and Monday, mostly clear. Hot. Lows in the upper 70s. Highs in the upper 90s. Heat index values up to 110. Monday night and Tuesday, partly cloudy. Hot. Lows in the mid-70s. Highs in the lower 90s. Tuesday night, partly cloudy. A chance of showers and thunderstorms after midnight. Lows in the lower 70s. Chance of rain 30%. Wednesday, mostly sunny. Hot with highs in the lower 90s. At 7 a.m. in Omaha, it was mostly cloudy. The temperature was 67 degrees, the dew point 60, and the relative humidity 78%. The wind was east at 5 miles an hour. The pressure was 30.18 inches and steady. Across eastern Nebraska and southwest Iowa, skies ranged from mostly cloudy to cloudy. It was 66 at Lincoln, 68 at Offutt Air Force Base, 67 at Millard, 65 at Fremont, and 63 at Columbus. Blair Airport reported 64, Tacoma reported 63, Nebraska City reported 65, Plattsmouth reported 66, and Red Oak, Iowa reported 66. Here are some observations from across the region. Rain was falling, with a temperature of 69 at Kansas City, and 62 at Concordia, Kansas. It was 56 at North Platte. At Denver, it was partly cloudy, with a temperature of 67. It was mostly cloudy, with a temperature of 61 at Sioux Falls, and 62 at Des Moines. It was cloudy, with a temperature of 61 at Grand Island, 63 at Norfolk, 62 at Sioux City, and 61 at Valentine.
Once again, at 7 a.m. in Omaha, it was 67 degrees under mostly cloudy skies. Here are the forecast key messages. Periods of showers and a few thunderstorms will continue into Friday morning, with highs generally confined to the 70s. The heaviest rainfall is expected Thursday night, with totals approaching 1 to 2 inches in southeast Nebraska. Hot and humid weather returns this weekend, with heat index values potentially reaching 105 to 110 degrees by Sunday. This is NOAA All Hazards radio station KIH 61 in Omaha, Nebraska. The current time is 7:18 a.m. Central Daylight Time. Now for the official National Weather Service forecast for the Omaha and Council Bluffs area. Today, partly sunny this morning, then mostly cloudy with a slight chance of showers this afternoon. Highs around 80. South winds 5 to 10 miles an hour. Chance of rain 20%. Tonight, mostly cloudy. A chance of showers with a slight chance of thunderstorms until midnight, then showers likely with a chance of thunderstorms after midnight. Lows in the mid-60s. Southeast winds 5 to 10 miles an hour. Chance of rain 70%. Friday, cloudy. Showers likely with a chance of thunderstorms in the morning, then a chance of showers in the afternoon. Humid with highs around 80. Southeast winds 5 to 10 miles an hour. Chance of rain 70%. Friday night, mostly cloudy. Humid with lows in the mid-60s. Southeast winds 5 to 10 miles an hour. Saturday, partly sunny in the morning, then clearing. Warmer with highs in the lower 90s. South winds around 5 miles an hour. Saturday night and Sunday, mostly clear. Hot. Lows in the lower 70s. Highs in the upper 90s. Heat index values up to 110. Sunday night and Monday, mostly clear. Hot. Lows in the upper 70s. Highs in the upper 90s. Heat index values up to 110. Monday night and Tuesday, partly cloudy. Hot. Lows in the mid-70s. Highs in the lower 90s. Tuesday night, partly cloudy. A chance of showers and thunderstorms after midnight. Lows in the lower 70s. Chance of rain 30%. Wednesday, mostly sunny. Hot with highs in the lower 90s. The Omaha, Nebraska climate summary for yesterday, July 22, 2026. Yesterday's high temperature was 78 degrees. This high was 10 degrees below the normal high of 88. The record high is 105 degrees, which was set in 2012. Yesterday's low temperature was 61 degrees. This low was 7 degrees below the normal low of 68. The record low is 53 degrees, which was set in 1970. A trace of precipitation fell yesterday, which brings the monthly total to 0.36 inches. This is 2.17 inches below the normal amount of 2.53 inches for July. The total precipitation for the year now stands at 13.00 inches, which is 5.29 inches below normal. No snow fell yesterday, which brings the monthly total to 0.0 inches. This is normal for July. The total snowfall since July 1st still stands at 0.0 inches, which is normal. There were no heating degree days yesterday, which is normal. This leaves the monthly total at zero, which is normal. The yearly total since July 1st is zero, which is normal. There were 5 cooling degree days yesterday, which is 8 below normal. This brings the monthly total to 333, which is 51 above normal. The yearly total since January 1st is 770, which is 104 above normal. Yesterday, the maximum wind observed was 13 miles an hour from the north. The highest wind gust observed was 18 miles per hour from the north. The normal high temperature for today is 88 degrees, and the normal low is 68.
The record high for today is 105, which last occurred in 2005, and the record low is 54, which occurred in 1904. Sunrise today is at 6:10 a.m. and sunset is at 8:49 p.m. The Valley National Weather Service climate summary for yesterday, July 22, 2026. Yesterday's high temperature was 78 degrees, record high is 103 degrees, which was set in 2012, and the low 64 degrees. The record low is 57 degrees, which was set in 2009. 0.02 inches of precipitation fell yesterday, which brings the monthly total to 1.15 inches. The total precipitation for the year now stands at 14.54 inches. No snow fell yesterday, which brings the monthly total to 0.0 inches. This is normal for July. The total snowfall since July 1st still stands at 0.0 inches, which is normal. The highest wind gust observed was 15 miles per hour. The normal high temperature for today is 87 degrees, and the normal low is 68. Sunrise today is at 6:12 a.m. and sunset is at 8:51 p.m. At 7 a.m. in Omaha, it was mostly cloudy. The temperature was 67 degrees, the dew point 60, and the relative humidity 78%. The wind was east at 5 miles an hour. The pressure was 30.18 inches and steady. Across eastern Nebraska and southwest Iowa, skies ranged from mostly cloudy to cloudy. It was 66 at Lincoln, 68 at Offutt Air Force Base, 67 at Millard, 65 at Fremont, and 63 at Columbus. Blair Airport reported 64, Tacoma reported 63, Nebraska City reported 65, Plattsmouth reported 66, and Red Oak, Iowa reported 66. Here are some observations from across the region. Rain was falling, with a temperature of 69 at Kansas City and 62 at Concordia, Kansas. It was 56 at North Platte. At Denver, it was partly cloudy, with a temperature of 67. It was mostly cloudy, with a temperature of 61 at Sioux Falls and 62 at Des Moines. It was cloudy, with a temperature of 61 at Grand Island, 63 at North Fork, 62 at Sioux City, and 61 at Valentine. Once again, at 7 a.m. in Omaha, it was 67 degrees under mostly cloudy skies. Here are the forecast key messages. Periods of showers and a few thunderstorms will continue into Friday morning, with highs generally confined to the 70s. The heaviest rainfall is expected Thursday night, with totals approaching 1 to 2 inches in southeast Nebraska. Hot and humid weather returns this weekend, with heat index values potentially reaching 105 to 110 degrees by Sunday. This is NOAA All Hazards Radio Station KIH 61 in Omaha, Nebraska. The current time is 7:26 a.m. Central Daylight Time. Now for the official National Weather Service forecast for the Omaha and Council Bluffs area. Today, partly sunny this morning, then mostly cloudy with a slight chance of showers this afternoon. Highs around 80. South winds 5 to 10 miles an hour. Chance of rain 20%. Tonight, mostly cloudy. A chance of showers with a slight chance of thunderstorms until midnight, then showers likely with a chance of thunderstorms after midnight. Lows in the mid-60s. Southeast winds 5 to 10 miles an hour. Chance of rain 70%. Friday, cloudy. Showers likely with a chance of thunderstorms in the morning, then a chance of showers in the afternoon. Humid with highs around 80. Southeast winds 5 to 10 miles an hour. Chance of rain 70%. Friday night, mostly cloudy. Humid with lows in the mid-60s. Southeast winds 5 to 10 miles an hour. Saturday, partly sunny in the morning, then clearing. Warmer with highs in the lower 90s. South winds around 5 miles an hour. Saturday night and Sunday, mostly clear. Hot. Lows in the lower 70s.
highs in the upper 90s. Heat index values up to 110. Sunday night and Monday, mostly clear. Hot. Lows in the upper 70s. Highs in the upper 90s. Heat index values up to 110. Monday night and Tuesday, partly cloudy. Hot. Lows in the mid-70s. Highs in the lower 90s. Tuesday night, partly cloudy. A chance of showers and thunderstorms after midnight. Lows in the lower 70s. Chance of rain 30%. Wednesday, mostly sunny. Hot with highs in the lower 90s. At 7 a.m. in Omaha, it was mostly cloudy. The temperature was 67 degrees, the dew point 60, and the relative humidity 78%. The wind was east at 5 miles an hour. The pressure was 30.18 inches and steady. Across eastern Nebraska and southwest Iowa, skies ranged from mostly cloudy to cloudy. It was 66 at Lincoln, 68 at Offutt Air Force Base, 67 at Millard, 65 at Fremont, and 63 at Columbus. Blair Airport reported 64, Tacoma reported 63, Nebraska City reported 65, Plattsmouth reported 66, and Red Oak, Iowa reported 66. Here are some observations from across the region. Rain was falling, with a temperature of 69 at Kansas City and 62 at Concordia, Kansas. It was 56 at North Platte. At Denver, it was partly cloudy, with a temperature of 67. It was mostly cloudy, with a temperature of 61 at Sioux Falls and 62 at Des Moines. It was cloudy, with a temperature of 61 at Grand Island, 63 at Norfolk, 62 at Sioux City, and 61 at Valentine. Once again, at 7 a.m. in Omaha, it was 67 degrees under mostly cloudy skies. This is NOAA All Hazards Radio Station KIH-61 serving the following counties in Nebraska and Iowa. Douglas, Sarpy, Washington, Cass, Odo, Burt, Dodge, Saunders, Harrison, Pottawatomie, and Mills. The Omaha, Nebraska Climate Summary for yesterday, July 22, 2026. Yesterday's high temperature was 78 degrees. This high was 10 degrees below the normal high of 88. The record high is 105 degrees, which was set in 2012. Yesterday's low temperature was 61 degrees. This low was 7 degrees below the normal low of 68. The record low is 53 degrees, which was set in 1970. A trace of precipitation fell yesterday, which brings the monthly total to 0.36 inches. This is 2.17 inches below the normal amount of 2.53 inches for July. The total precipitation for the year now stands at 13.00 inches, which is 5.29 inches below normal. No snow fell yesterday, which brings the monthly total to 0.0 inches. This is normal for July. The total snowfall since July 1st still stands at 0.0 inches, which is normal. There were no heating degree days yesterday, which is normal. This leaves the monthly total at zero, which is normal. The yearly total since July 1st is zero, which is normal. There were 5 cooling degree days yesterday, which is 8 below normal. This brings the monthly total to 333, which is 51 above normal. The yearly total since January 1st is 770, which is 104 above normal. Yesterday, the maximum wind observed was 13 miles an hour from the north. The highest wind gust observed was 18 miles per hour from the north. The normal high temperature for today is 88 degrees, and the normal low is 68. The record high for today is 105, which last occurred in 2005, and the record low is 54, which occurred in 1904. Sunrise today is at 6:10 a.m. and sunset is at 8:49 p.m. The Valley National Weather Service climate summary for yesterday, July 22, 2026. Yesterday's high temperature was 78 degrees, record high is 103 degrees, which was set in 2012.
and the low 64 degrees. The record low is 57 degrees, which was set in 2009. 0.02 inches of precipitation fell yesterday, which brings the monthly total to 1.15 inches. The total precipitation for the year now stands at 14.54 inches. No snow fell yesterday, which brings the monthly total to 0.0 inches. This is normal for July. The total snowfall since July 1st still stands at 0.0 inches, which is normal. The highest wind gust observed was 15 miles per hour. The normal high temperature for today is 87 degrees, and the normal low is 68. Sunrise today is at 6:12 a.m. and sunset is at 8:51 p.m. Here are the forecast key messages. Periods of showers and a few thunderstorms will continue into Friday morning, with highs generally confined to the 70s. The heaviest rainfall is expected Thursday night, with totals approaching 1 to 2 inches in southeast Nebraska. Hot and humid weather returns this weekend, with heat index values potentially reaching 105 to 110 degrees by Sunday. This is NOAA All Hazards Radio Station KIH 61 in Omaha, Nebraska. The current time is 7:34 a.m. Central Daylight Time. Now for the official National Weather Service forecast for the Omaha and Council Bluffs area. Today, partly sunny this morning, then mostly cloudy with a slight chance of showers this afternoon. Highs around 80. South winds 5 to 10 miles an hour. Chance of rain 20%. Tonight, mostly cloudy. A chance of showers with a slight chance of thunderstorms until midnight, then showers likely with a chance of thunderstorms after midnight. Lows in the mid-60s. Southeast winds 5 to 10 miles an hour. Chance of rain 70%. Friday, cloudy. Showers likely with a chance of thunderstorms in the morning, then a chance of showers in the afternoon. Humid with highs around 80. Southeast winds 5 to 10 miles an hour. Chance of rain 70%. Friday night, mostly cloudy. Humid with lows in the mid-60s. Southeast winds 5 to 10 miles an hour. Saturday, partly sunny in the morning, then clearing. Warmer with highs in the lower 90s. South winds around 5 miles an hour. Saturday night and Sunday, mostly clear. Hot. Lows in the lower 70s. Highs in the upper 90s. Heat index values up to 110. Sunday night and Monday, mostly clear. Hot. Lows in the upper 70s. Highs in the upper 90s. Heat index values up to 110. Monday night and Tuesday, partly cloudy. Hot. Lows in the mid-70s. Highs in the lower 90s. Tuesday night, partly cloudy. A chance of showers and thunderstorms after midnight. Lows in the lower 70s. Chance of rain 30%. Wednesday, mostly sunny. Hot with highs in the lower 90s. At 7 a.m. in Omaha, it was mostly cloudy. The temperature was 67 degrees, the dew point 60, and the relative humidity 78%. The wind was east at 5 miles an hour. The pressure was 30.18 inches and steady. Across eastern Nebraska and southwest Iowa, skies ranged from mostly cloudy to cloudy. It was 66 at Lincoln, 68 at Offutt Air Force Base, 67 at Millard, 65 at Fremont, and 63 at Columbus. Blair Airport reported 64, Tacoma reported 63, Nebraska City reported 65, Plattsmouth reported 66, and Red Oak, Iowa reported 66. Here are some observations from across the region. Rain was falling, with a temperature of 69 at Kansas City and 62 at Concordia, Kansas. It was 56 at North Platte. At Denver, it was partly cloudy, with a temperature of 67. It was mostly cloudy, with a temperature of 61 at Sioux Falls and 62 at Des Moines.
It was cloudy, with a temperature of 61 at Grand Island, 63 at Norfolk, 62 at Sioux City, and 61 at Valentine. Once again, at 7 a.m. in Omaha, it was 67 degrees under mostly cloudy skies. Here are the forecast key messages. Periods of showers and a few thunderstorms will continue into Friday morning, with highs generally confined to the 70s. The heaviest rainfall is expected Thursday night, with totals approaching 1 to 2 inches in southeast Nebraska. Hot and humid weather returns this weekend, with heat index values potentially reaching 105 to 110 degrees by Sunday. This is NOAA All Hazards radio station KIH-61 in Omaha, Nebraska. The current time is 7:38 a.m. Central Daylight Time. Now for the official National Weather Service forecast for the Omaha and Council Bluffs area. Today, partly sunny this morning, then mostly cloudy with a slight chance of showers this afternoon. Highs around 80. South winds 5 to 10 miles an hour. Chance of rain 20%. Tonight, mostly cloudy. A chance of showers with a slight chance of thunderstorms until midnight, then showers likely with a chance of thunderstorms after midnight. Lows in the mid-60s. Southeast winds 5 to 10 miles an hour. Chance of rain 70%. Friday, cloudy. Showers likely with a chance of thunderstorms in the morning, then a chance of showers in the afternoon. Humid with highs around 80. Southeast winds 5 to 10 miles an hour. Chance of rain 70%. Friday night, mostly cloudy. Humid with lows in the mid-60s. Southeast winds 5 to 10 miles an hour. Saturday, partly sunny in the morning, then clearing. Warmer with highs in the lower 90s. South winds around 5 miles an hour. Saturday night and Sunday, mostly clear. Hot. Lows in the lower 70s. Highs in the upper 90s. Heat index values up to 110. Sunday night and Monday, mostly clear. Hot. Lows in the upper 70s. Highs in the upper 90s. Heat index values up to 110. Monday night and Tuesday, partly cloudy. Hot. Lows in the mid-70s. Highs in the lower 90s. Tuesday night, partly cloudy. A chance of showers and thunderstorms after midnight. Lows in the lower 70s. Chance of rain 30%. Wednesday, mostly sunny. Hot with highs in the lower 90s. The Omaha, Nebraska climate summary for yesterday, July 22, 2026. Yesterday's high temperature was 78 degrees. This high was 10 degrees below the normal high of 88. The record high is 105 degrees, which was set in 2012. Yesterday's low temperature was 61 degrees. This low was 7 degrees below the normal low of 68. The record low is 53 degrees, which was set in 1970. A trace of precipitation fell yesterday, which brings the monthly total to 0.36 inches. This is 2.17 inches below the normal amount of 2.53 inches for July. The total precipitation for the year now stands at 13.00 inches, which is 5.29 inches below normal. No snow fell yesterday, which brings the monthly total to 0.0 inches. This is normal for July. The total snowfall since July 1st still stands at 0.0 inches, which is normal. There were no heating degree days yesterday, which is normal. This leaves the monthly total at zero, which is normal. The yearly total since July 1st is zero, which is normal. There were 5 cooling degree days yesterday, which is 8 below normal. This brings the monthly total to 333, which is 51 above normal. The yearly total since January 1st is 770, which is 104 above normal. Yesterday, the maximum wind observed was 13 miles an hour from the north. The highest wind gust observed was 18 miles per hour from the north.
The normal high temperature for today is 88 degrees, and the normal low is 68. The record high for today is 105, which last occurred in 2005, and the record low is 54, which occurred in 1904. Sunrise today is at 6:10 a.m., and sunset is at 8:49 p.m. The Valley National Weather Service climate summary for yesterday, July 22, 2026. Yesterday's high temperature was 78 degrees, record high is 103 degrees, which was set in 2012. And the low 64 degrees. The record low is 57 degrees, which was set in 2009. 0.02 inches of precipitation fell yesterday, which brings the monthly total to 1.15 inches. The total precipitation for the year now stands at 14.54 inches. No snow fell yesterday, which brings the monthly total to 0.0 inches. This is normal for July. The total snowfall since July 1st still stands at 0.0 inches, which is normal. The highest wind gust observed was 15 miles per hour. The normal high temperature for today is 87 degrees, and the normal low is 68. Sunrise today is at 6:12 a.m. and sunset is at 8:51 p.m. At 7 a.m. in Omaha, it was mostly cloudy. The temperature was 67 degrees, the dew point 60, and the relative humidity 78%. The wind was east at 5 miles an hour. The pressure was 30.18 inches and steady. Across eastern Nebraska and southwest Iowa, skies ranged from mostly cloudy to cloudy. It was 66 at Lincoln, 68 at Offutt Air Force Base, 67 at Millard, 65 at Fremont, and 63 at Columbus. Blair Airport reported 64, Tacoma reported 63, Nebraska City reported 65, Plattsmouth reported 66, and Red Oak, Iowa reported 66. Here are some observations from across the region. Rain was falling, with a temperature of 69 at Kansas City, and 62 at Concordia, Kansas. It was 56 at North Platte. At Denver, it was partly cloudy, with a temperature of 67. It was mostly cloudy, with a temperature of 61 at Sioux Falls, and 62 at Des Moines. It was cloudy, with a temperature of 61 at Grand Island, 63 at Norfolk, 62 at Sioux City, and 61 at Valentine. Once again, at 7 a.m. in Omaha, it was 67 degrees under mostly cloudy skies. Here are the forecast key messages. Periods of showers and a few thunderstorms will continue into Friday morning, with highs generally confined to the 70s. The heaviest rainfall is expected Thursday night, with totals approaching 1 to 2 inches in southeast Nebraska. Hot and humid weather returns this weekend, with heat index values potentially reaching 105 to 110 degrees by Sunday. This is NOAA All Hazards Radio Station KIH-61 in Omaha, Nebraska. The current time is 7:46 a.m. Central Daylight Time. Now for the official National Weather Service forecast for the Omaha and Council Bluffs area. Today, partly sunny this morning, then mostly cloudy with a slight chance of showers this afternoon. Highs around 80. South winds 5 to 10 miles an hour. Chance of rain 20%. Tonight, mostly cloudy. A chance of showers with a slight chance of thunderstorms until midnight, then showers likely with a chance of thunderstorms after midnight. Lows in the mid-60s. Southeast winds 5 to 10 miles an hour. Chance of rain 70%. Friday, cloudy. Showers likely with a chance of thunderstorms in the morning, then a chance of showers in the afternoon. Humid with highs around 80. Southeast winds 5 to 10 miles an hour. Chance of rain 70%. Friday night, mostly cloudy. Humid with lows in the mid-60s. Southeast winds 5 to 10 miles an hour. Saturday, partly sunny in the morning, then clearing. Warmer with highs in the lower 90s. South winds around 5 miles an hour.
Saturday night and Sunday, mostly clear. Hot. Lows in the lower 70s. Highs in the upper 90s. Heat index values up to 110. Sunday night and Monday, mostly clear. Hot. Lows in the upper 70s. Highs in the upper 90s. Heat index values up to 110. Monday night and Tuesday, partly cloudy. Hot. Lows in the mid-70s. Highs in the lower 90s. Tuesday night, partly cloudy. A chance of showers and thunderstorms after midnight. Lows in the lower 70s. Chance of rain 30%. Wednesday, mostly sunny. Hot with highs in the lower 90s. At 7 a.m. in Omaha, it was mostly cloudy. The temperature was 67 degrees, the dew point 60, and the relative humidity 78%. The wind was east at 5 miles an hour. The pressure was 30.18 inches and steady. Across eastern Nebraska and southwest Iowa, skies ranged from mostly cloudy to cloudy. It was 66 at Lincoln, 68 at Offutt Air Force Base, 67 at Millard, 65 at Fremont, and 63 at Columbus. Blair Airport reported 64, Tacoma reported 63, Nebraska City reported 65, Plattsmouth reported 66, and Red Oak, Iowa reported 66. Here are some observations from across the region. Rain was falling, with a temperature of 69 at Kansas City and 62 at Concordia, Kansas. It was 56 at North Platte. At Denver, it was partly cloudy, with a temperature of 67. It was mostly cloudy, with a temperature of 61 at Sioux Falls and 62 at Des Moines. It was cloudy, with a temperature of 61 at Grand Island, 63 at Norfolk, 62 at Sioux City, and 61 at Valentine. Once again, at 7 a.m. in Omaha, it was 67 degrees under mostly cloudy skies. The Omaha, Nebraska climate summary for yesterday, July 22, 2026. Yesterday's high temperature was 78 degrees. This high was 10 degrees below the normal high of 88. The record high is 105 degrees, which was set in 2012. Yesterday's low temperature was 61 degrees. This low was 7 degrees below the normal low of 68. The record low is 53 degrees, which was set in 1970. A trace of precipitation fell yesterday, which brings the monthly total to 0.36 inches. This is 2.17 inches below the normal amount of 2.53 inches for July. The total precipitation for the year now stands at 13.00 inches, which is 5.29 inches below normal. No snow fell yesterday, which brings the monthly total to 0.0 inches. This is normal for July. The total snowfall since July 1st still stands at 0.0 inches, which is normal. There were no heating degree days yesterday, which is normal. This leaves the monthly total at zero, which is normal. The yearly total since July 1st is zero, which is normal. There were 5 cooling degree days yesterday, which is 8 below normal. This brings the monthly total to 333, which is 51 above normal. The yearly total since January 1st is 770, which is 104 above normal. Yesterday, the maximum wind observed was 13 miles an hour from the north. The highest wind gust observed was 18 miles per hour from the north. The normal high temperature for today is 88 degrees, and the normal low is 68. The record high for today is 105, which last occurred in 2005, and the record low is 54, which occurred in 1904. Sunrise today is at 6:10 a.m. and sunset is at 8:49 p.m. The Valley National Weather Service climate summary for yesterday, July 22, 2026. Yesterday's high temperature was 78 degrees, record high is 103 degrees, which was set in 2012, and the low 64 degrees. The record low is 57 degrees, which was set in 2009. 0.0
0.02 inches of precipitation fell yesterday, which brings the monthly total to 1.15 inches. The total precipitation for the year now stands at 14.54 inches. No snow fell yesterday, which brings the monthly total to 0.0 inches. This is normal for July. The total snowfall since July 1st still stands at 0.0 inches, which is normal. The highest wind gust of

values potentially reaching 105 to 110 degrees by Sunday. 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The current time is 7:53 a.m. Central Daylight Time. Now for the official National Weather Service forecast for the Omaha and Council Bluffs area. Today, partly sunny this morning, then mostly cloudy with a slight chance of showers this afternoon. Highs around 80. South winds 5 to 10 miles an hour. Chance of rain 20%. Tonight, mostly cloudy. A chance of showers with a slight chance of thunderstorms until midnight, then showers likely with a chance of thunderstorms after midnight. Lows in the mid-60s. Southeast winds 5 to 10 miles an hour. Chance of rain 70%. Friday, cloudy. Showers likely with a chance of thunderstorms in the morning, then a chance of showers in the afternoon. Humid with highs around 80. Southeast winds 5 to 10 miles an hour. Chance of rain 70%. Friday night, mostly cloudy. Humid with lows in the mid-60s. Southeast winds 5 to 10 miles an hour. Saturday, partly sunny in the morning, then clearing. Warmer with highs in the lower 90s. South winds around 5 miles an hour. Saturday night and Sunday, mostly clear. Hot. Lows in the lower 70s. Highs in the upper 90s. Heat index values up to 110. Sunday night and Monday, mostly clear. Hot. Lows in the upper 70s. Highs in the upper 90s. Heat index values up to 110. Monday night and Tuesday, partly cloudy. Hot. Lows in the mid-70s. Highs in the lower 90s. Tuesday night, partly cloudy. A chance of showers and thunderstorms after midnight. Lows in the lower 70s. Chance of rain 30%. Wednesday, mostly sunny. Hot with highs in the lower 90s. At 7 a.m. in Omaha, it was mostly cloudy. The temperature was 67 degrees, the dew point 60, and the relative humidity 78%. The wind was east at 5 miles an hour. The pressure was 30.18 inches and steady. Across eastern Nebraska and southwest Iowa, skies ranged from mostly cloudy to cloudy. It was 66 at Lincoln, 68 at Offutt Air Force Base, 67 at Millard, 65 at Fremont, and 63 at Columbus. Blair Airport reported 64, Tacoma reported 63, Nebraska City reported 65, Plattsmouth reported 66, and Red Oak, Iowa reported 66. Here are some observations from across the region. Rain was falling, with a temperature of 69 at Kansas City and 62 at Concordia, Kansas. It was 56 at North Platte. At Denver, it was partly cloudy, with a temperature of 67. It was mostly cloudy, with a temperature of 61 at Sioux Falls and 62 at Des Moines. It was cloudy, with a temperature of 61 at Grand Island, 63 at Norfolk, 62 at Sioux City, and 61 at Valentine. Once again, at 7 a.m. in Omaha, it was 67 degrees under mostly cloudy skies. Here are the forecast key messages. Periods of showers and a few thunderstorms will continue into Friday morning, with highs generally confined to the 70s. The heaviest rainfall is expected Thursday night, with totals approaching 1 to 2 inches in southeast Nebraska. Hot and humid weather returns this weekend, with heat index values potentially reaching 105 to 110 degrees by Sunday. This is NOAA All Hazards radio station KIH-61 in Omaha, Nebraska. The current time is 7:58 a.m. Central Daylight Time. Now for the official National Weather Service forecast for the Omaha and Council Bluffs area. Today, partly sunny this morning, then mostly cloudy with a slight chance of showers this afternoon. Highs around 80. South winds 5 to 10 miles an hour. Chance of rain 20%.

Tonight, mostly cloudy. A chance of showers with a slight chance of thunderstorms until midnight, then showers likely with a chance of thunderstorms after midnight. Lows in the mid-60s. Southeast winds 5 to 10 miles an hour. Chance of rain 70%. Friday, cloudy. Showers likely with a chance of thunderstorms in the morning, then a chance of showers in the afternoon. Humid with highs around 80. Southeast winds 5 to 10 miles an hour. Chance of rain 70%. Friday night, mostly cloudy. Humid with lows in the mid-60s. Southeast winds 5 to 10 miles an hour. Saturday, partly sunny in the morning, then clearing. Warmer with highs in the lower 90s. South winds around 5 miles an hour. Saturday night and Sunday, mostly clear. Hot. Lows in the lower 70s. Highs in the upper 90s. Heat index values up to 110. Sunday night and Monday, mostly clear. Hot. Lows in the upper 70s. Highs in the upper 90s. Heat index values up to 110. Monday night and Tuesday, partly cloudy. Hot. Lows in the mid-70s. Highs in the lower 90s. Tuesday night, partly cloudy. A chance of showers and thunderstorms after midnight. Lows in the lower 70s. Chance of rain 30%. Wednesday, mostly sunny. Hot with highs in the lower 90s. The Omaha, Nebraska climate summary for yesterday, July 22, 2026. Yesterday's high temperature was 78 degrees. This high was 10 degrees below the normal high of 88. The record high is 105 degrees, which was set in 2012. Yesterday's low temperature was 61 degrees. This low was 7 degrees below the normal low of 68. The record low is 53 degrees, which was set in 1970. A trace of precipitation fell yesterday, which brings the monthly total to 0.36 inches. This is 2.17 inches below the normal amount of 2.53 inches for July. The total precipitation for the year now stands at 13.00 inches, which is 5.29 inches below normal. No snow fell yesterday, which brings the monthly total to 0.0 inches. This is normal for July. The total snowfall since July 1st still stands at 0.0 inches, which is normal. There were no heating degree days yesterday, which is normal. This leaves the monthly total at zero, which is normal. The yearly total since July 1st is zero, which is normal. There were 5 cooling degree days yesterday, which is 8 below normal. This brings the monthly total to 333, which is 51 above normal. The yearly total since January 1st is 770, which is 104 above normal. Yesterday, the maximum wind observed was 13 miles an hour from the north. The highest wind gust observed was 18 miles per hour from the north. The normal high temperature for today is 88 degrees, and the normal low is 68. The record high for today is 105, which last occurred in 2005, and the record low is 54, which occurred in 1904. Sunrise today is at 6:10 a.m. and sunset is at 8:49 p.m. The Valley National Weather Service climate summary for yesterday, July 22, 2026. Yesterday's high temperature was 78 degrees, record high is 103 degrees, which was set in 2012, and the low 64 degrees. The record low is 57 degrees, which was set in 2009. 0.02 inches of precipitation fell yesterday, which brings the monthly total to 1.15 inches. The total precipitation for the year now stands at 14.54 inches. No snow fell yesterday, which brings the monthly total to 0.0 inches. This is normal for July. The total snowfall since July 1st still stands at 0.0 inches, which is normal. The highest wind gust observed was 15 miles per hour. The normal high temperature for today is 87 degrees, and
and the normal low is 68. Sunrise today is at 6:12 a.m. and sunset is at 8:51 p.m. Here are the forecast key messages. Periods of showers and a few thunderstorms will continue into Friday morning, with highs generally confined to the 70s. The heaviest rainfall is expected Thursday night, with totals approaching 1 to 2 inches in southeast Nebraska. Hot and humid weather returns this weekend, with heat index values potentially reaching 105 to 110 degrees by Sunday. This is NOAA All Hazards radio station KIH-61 in Omaha, Nebraska. The current time is 8:04 a.m. Central Daylight Time. Now for the official National Weather Service forecast for the Omaha and Council Bluffs area. Today, partly sunny this morning, then mostly cloudy with a slight chance of showers this afternoon. Highs around 80. South winds 5 to 10 miles an hour. Chance of rain 20%. Tonight, mostly cloudy. A chance of showers with a slight chance of thunderstorms until midnight, then showers likely with a chance of thunderstorms after midnight. Lows in the mid-60s. Southeast winds 5 to 10 miles an hour. Chance of rain 70%. Friday, cloudy. Showers likely with a chance of thunderstorms in the morning, then a chance of showers in the afternoon. Humid with highs around 80. Southeast winds 5 to 10 miles an hour. Chance of rain 70%. Friday night, mostly cloudy. Humid with lows in the mid-60s. Southeast winds 5 to 10 miles an hour. Saturday, partly sunny in the morning, then clearing. Warmer with highs in the lower 90s. South winds around 5 miles an hour. Saturday night and Sunday, mostly clear. Hot. Lows in the lower 70s. Highs in the upper 90s. Heat index values up to 110. Sunday night and Monday, mostly clear. Hot. Lows in the upper 70s. Highs in the upper 90s. Heat index values up to 110. Monday night and Tuesday, partly cloudy. Hot. Lows in the mid-70s. Highs in the lower 90s. Tuesday night, partly cloudy. A chance of showers and thunderstorms after midnight. Lows in the lower 70s. Chance of rain 30%. Wednesday, mostly sunny. Hot with highs in the lower 90s. At 8 a.m. in Omaha, it was cloudy. The temperature was 69 degrees, the dew point 60, and the relative humidity 73%. The wind was southeast at 10 miles an hour. The pressure was 30.17 inches and falling. Across eastern Nebraska and southwest Iowa, at Red Oak, Iowa, haze was reported with a temperature of 66. It was cloudy, with a temperature of 67 at Lincoln, 67 at Millard, 66 at Fremont, and 65 at Columbus. Under cloudy skies, Blair Airport reported 66, Tacoma reported 65, Nebraska City reported 66, and Plattsmouth reported 66. Here are some observations from across the region. At North Platte, fog was reported, with a temperature of 56. It was partly sunny, with a temperature of 63 at Grand Island, 64 at Norfolk, 64 at Des Moines, 69 at Denver, and 63 at Valentine. It was cloudy, with a temperature of 64 at Sioux Falls, 64 at Sioux City, and 67 at Kansas City. At Concordia, Kansas, rain and fog were reported, with a temperature of 63. Once again, at 8 a.m. in Omaha, it was 69 degrees under cloudy skies. The Omaha Metropolitan Area Pollutant Standards Index for today is 53, which represents moderate air quality, with particulates the main pollutant. The forecast for Friday is 56, considered moderate air quality, with particulates the primary pollutant. The pollen count today for trees was 1, a low count, with the primary pollen. The pollen count today for weeds was 18, a moderate count, with hemp and nettle the primary pollens.
The pollen count today for grass was zero. Air pollution forecasts and pollen counts are provided by the Douglas County Health Department. Here are the forecast key messages. Periods of showers and a few thunderstorms will continue into Friday morning, with highs generally confined to the 70s. The heaviest rainfall is expected Thursday night, with totals approaching 1 to 2 inches in southeast Nebraska. Hot and humid weather returns this weekend, with heat index values potentially reaching 105 to 110 degrees by Sunday. This is NOAA All Hazards radio station KIH-61 in Omaha, Nebraska. The current time is 8:09 a.m. Central Daylight Time. Now for the official National Weather Service forecast for the Omaha and Council Bluffs area. Today, partly sunny this morning, then mostly cloudy with a slight chance of showers this afternoon. Highs around 80. South winds 5 to 10 miles an hour. Chance of rain 20%. Tonight, mostly cloudy. A chance of showers with a slight chance of thunderstorms until midnight, then showers likely with a chance of thunderstorms after midnight. Lows in the mid-60s. Southeast winds 5 to 10 miles an hour. Chance of rain 70%. Friday, cloudy. Showers likely with a chance of thunderstorms in the morning, then a chance of showers in the afternoon. Humid with highs around 80. Southeast winds 5 to 10 miles an hour. Chance of rain 70%. Friday night, mostly cloudy. Humid with lows in the mid-60s. Southeast winds 5 to 10 miles an hour. Saturday, partly sunny in the morning, then clearing. Warmer with highs in the lower 90s. South winds around 5 miles an hour. Saturday night and Sunday, mostly clear. Hot. Lows in the lower 70s. Highs in the upper 90s. Heat index values up to 110. Sunday night and Monday, mostly clear. Hot. Lows in the upper 70s. Highs in the upper 90s. Heat index values up to 110. Monday night and Tuesday, partly cloudy. Hot. Lows in the mid-70s. Highs in the lower 90s. Tuesday night, partly cloudy. A chance of showers and thunderstorms after midnight. Lows in the lower 70s. Chance of rain 30%. Wednesday, mostly sunny. Hot with highs in the lower 90s. The Omaha, Nebraska climate summary for yesterday, July 22, 2026. Yesterday's high temperature was 78 degrees. This high was 10 degrees below the normal high of 88. The record high is 105 degrees, which was set in 2012. Yesterday's low temperature was 61 degrees. This low was 7 degrees below the normal low of 68. The record low is 53 degrees, which was set in 1970. A trace of precipitation fell yesterday, which brings the monthly total to 0.36 inches. This is 2.17 inches below the normal amount of 2.53 inches for July. The total precipitation for the year now stands at 13.00 inches, which is 5.29 inches below normal. No snow fell yesterday, which brings the monthly total to 0.0 inches. This is normal for July. The total snowfall since July 1st still stands at 0.0 inches, which is normal. There were no heating degree days yesterday, which is normal. This leaves the monthly total at zero, which is normal. The yearly total since July 1st is zero, which is normal. There were 5 cooling degree days yesterday, which is 8 below normal. This brings the monthly total to 333, which is 51 above normal. The yearly total since January 1st is 770, which is 104 above normal. Yesterday, the maximum wind observed was 13 miles an hour from the north. The highest wind gust observed was 18 miles per hour from the north. The normal high temperature for today is 88 degrees, and the normal low is 68.
The record high for today is 105, which last occurred in 2005, and the record low is 54, which occurred in 1904. Sunrise today is at 6:10 a.m. and sunset is at 8:49 p.m. The Valley National Weather Service climate summary for yesterday, July 22, 2026. Yesterday's high temperature was 78 degrees, record high is 103 degrees, which was set in 2012, and the low 64 degrees. The record low is 57 degrees, which was set in 2009. 0.02 inches of precipitation fell yesterday, which brings the monthly total to 1.15 inches. The total precipitation for the year now stands at 14.54 inches. No snow fell yesterday, which brings the monthly total to 0.0 inches. This is normal for July. The total snowfall since July 1st still stands at 0.0 inches, which is normal. The highest wind gust observed was 15 miles per hour. The normal high temperature for today is 87 degrees, and the normal low is 68. Sunrise today is at 6:12 a.m. and sunset is at 8:51 p.m. Here are the forecast key messages. Periods of showers and a few thunderstorms will continue into Friday morning, with highs generally confined to the 70s. The heaviest rainfall is expected Thursday night, with totals approaching 1 to 2 inches in southeast Nebraska. Hot and humid weather returns this weekend, with heat index values potentially reaching 105 to 110 degrees by Sunday. This is NOAA All Hazards radio station KIH 61 in Omaha, Nebraska. The current time is 8:15 a.m. Central Daylight Time. Now for the official National Weather Service forecast for the Omaha and Council Bluffs area. Today, partly sunny this morning, then mostly cloudy with a slight chance of showers this afternoon. Highs around 80. South winds 5 to 10 miles an hour. Chance of rain 20%. Tonight, mostly cloudy. A chance of showers with a slight chance of thunderstorms until midnight, then showers likely with a chance of thunderstorms after midnight. Lows in the mid-60s. Southeast winds 5 to 10 miles an hour. Chance of rain 70%. Friday, cloudy. Showers likely with a chance of thunderstorms in the morning, then a chance of showers in the afternoon. Humid with highs around 80. Southeast winds 5 to 10 miles an hour. Chance of rain 70%. Friday night, mostly cloudy. Humid with lows in the mid-60s. Southeast winds 5 to 10 miles an hour. Saturday, partly sunny in the morning, then clearing. Warmer with highs in the lower 90s. South winds around 5 miles an hour. Saturday night and Sunday, mostly clear. Hot. Lows in the lower 70s. Highs in the upper 90s. Heat index values up to 110. Sunday night and Monday, mostly clear. Hot. Lows in the upper 70s. Highs in the upper 90s. Heat index values up to 110. Monday night and Tuesday, partly cloudy. Hot. Lows in the mid-70s. Highs in the lower 90s. Tuesday night, partly cloudy. A chance of showers and thunderstorms after midnight. Lows in the lower 70s. Chance of rain 30%. Wednesday, mostly sunny. Hot with highs in the lower 90s. At 8 a.m. in Omaha, it was cloudy. The temperature was 69 degrees, the dew point 60, and the relative humidity 73%. The wind was southeast at 10 miles an hour. The pressure was 30.17 inches and falling. Across eastern Nebraska and southwest Iowa, at Red Oak, Iowa, haze was reported with a temperature of 66. It was cloudy, with a temperature of 67 at Lincoln, 69 at Offutt Air Force Base, 67 at Millard, 66 at Fremont, and 65 at Columbus. Under cloudy skies, Blair Airport reported 66,
Tecama reported 65, Nebraska City reported 66, and Plattsmouth reported 66. Here are some observations from across the region. At North Platte, fog was reported with a temperature of 56. It was partly sunny, with a temperature of 64 at North Fork, 64 at Des Moines, 69 at Denver, and 63 at Valentine. It was cloudy, with a temperature of 63 at Grand Island, 64 at Sioux Falls, 64 at Sioux City, and 67 at Kansas City. At Concordia, Kansas, rain and fog were reported, with a temperature of 63. Once again, at 8 a.m. in Omaha, it was 69 degrees under cloudy skies. The Omaha Metropolitan Area Pollutant Standards Index for today is 53, which represents moderate air quality, with particulates the main pollutant. The forecast for Friday is 56, considered moderate air quality, with particulates the primary pollutant. The pollen count today for trees was 1, a low count, with the primary pollen. The pollen count today for weeds was 18, a moderate count, with hemp and nettle the primary pollens. The pollen count today for grass was 0. Air pollution forecasts and pollen counts are provided by the Douglas County Health Department. The Omaha, Nebraska climate summary for yesterday, July 22, 2026. Yesterday's high temperature was 78 degrees. This high was 10 degrees below the normal high of 88. The record high is 105 degrees, which was set in 2012. Yesterday's low temperature was 61 degrees. This low was 7 degrees below the normal low of 68. The record low is 53 degrees, which was set in 1970. A trace of precipitation fell yesterday, which brings the monthly total to 0.36 inches. This is 2.17 inches below the normal amount of 2.53 inches for July. The total precipitation for the year now stands at 13.00 inches, which is 5.29 inches below normal. No snow fell yesterday, which brings the monthly total to 0.0 inches. This is normal for July. The total snowfall since July 1st still stands at 0.0 inches, which is normal. There were no heating degree days yesterday, which is normal. This leaves the monthly total at 0, which is normal. The yearly total since July 1st is 0, which is normal. There were 5 cooling degree days yesterday, which is 8 below normal. This brings the monthly total to 333, which is 51 above normal. The yearly total since January 1st is 770, which is 104 above normal. Yesterday the maximum wind observed was 13 miles an hour from the north. The highest wind gust observed was 18 miles per hour from the north. The normal high temperature for today is 88 degrees, and the normal low is 68. The record high for today is 105, which last occurred in 2005, and the record low is 54, which occurred in 1904. Sunrise today is at 6:10 a.m. and sunset is at 8:49 p.m. The Valley National Weather Service climate summary for yesterday, July 22, 2026. Yesterday's high temperature was 78 degrees, record high is 103 degrees, which was set in 2012, and the low 64 degrees. The record low is 57 degrees, which was set in 2009. 0.02 inches of precipitation fell yesterday, which brings the monthly total to 1.15 inches. The total precipitation for the year now stands at 14.54 inches. No snow fell yesterday, which brings the monthly total to 0.0 inches. This is normal for July. The total snowfall since July 1st still stands at 0.0 inches, which is normal. The highest wind gust observed was 15 miles per hour. The normal high temperature for today is 87 degrees, and the normal low is 68. Sunrise today is at 6:12 a.m. and sunset is at 8:51 p.m. Here are the forecast key messages. Periods of showers and a few thunderstorms will continue into Friday morning, with highs generally confined to the 70s.
The heaviest rainfall is expected Thursday night, with totals approaching 1 to 2 inches in southeast Nebraska. Hot and humid weather returns this weekend, with heat index values potentially reaching 105 to 110 degrees by Sunday. This is NOAA All Hazards radio station KIH-61 in Omaha, Nebraska. The current time is 8:23 a.m. Central Daylight Time. Now for the official National Weather Service forecast for the Omaha and Council Bluffs area. Today, partly sunny this morning, then mostly cloudy with a slight chance of showers this afternoon. Highs around 80. South winds 5 to 10 miles an hour. Chance of rain 20%. Tonight, mostly cloudy. A chance of showers with a slight chance of thunderstorms until midnight, then showers likely with a chance of thunderstorms after midnight. Lows in the mid-60s. Southeast winds 5 to 10 miles an hour. Chance of rain 70%. Friday, cloudy. Showers likely with a chance of thunderstorms in the morning, then a chance of showers in the afternoon. Humid with highs around 80. Southeast winds 5 to 10 miles an hour. Chance of rain 70%. Friday night, mostly cloudy. Humid with lows in the mid-60s. Southeast winds 5 to 10 miles an hour. Saturday, partly sunny in the morning, then clearing. Warmer with highs in the lower 90s. South winds around 5 miles an hour. Saturday night and Sunday, mostly clear. Hot. Lows in the lower 70s. Highs in the upper 90s. Heat index values up to 110. Sunday night and Monday, mostly clear. Hot. Lows in the upper 70s. Highs in the upper 90s. Heat index values up to 110. Monday night and Tuesday, partly cloudy. Hot. Lows in the mid-70s. Highs in the lower 90s. Tuesday night, partly cloudy. A chance of showers and thunderstorms after midnight. Lows in the lower 70s. Chance of 30%. Wednesday, mostly sunny. Hot with highs in the lower 90s. At 8 a.m. in Omaha, it was cloudy. The temperature was 69 degrees, the dew point 60, and the relative humidity 73%. The wind was southeast at 10 miles an hour. The pressure was 30.17 inches and falling. Across eastern Nebraska and southwest Iowa, at Red Oak, Iowa, haze was reported with a temperature of 66. It was cloudy, with a temperature of 67 at Lincoln, 69 at Offutt Air Force Base, 67 at Millard, 66 at Fremont, and 65 at Columbus. Under cloudy skies, Blair Airport reported 66, Tacoma reported 65, Nebraska City reported 66, and Plattsmouth reported 66. Here are some observations from across the region. At North Platte, fog was reported with a temperature of 56. It was partly sunny, with a temperature of 64 at North Fork, 64 at Des Moines, 69 at Denver, and 63 at Valentine. It was cloudy, with a temperature of 63 at Grand Island, 64 at Sioux Falls, 64 at Sioux City, and 67 at Kansas City. At Concordia, Kansas, rain and fog were reported, with a temperature of 63. Once again, at 8 a.m. in Omaha, it was 69 degrees under cloudy skies. This is NOAA All Hazards radio station KIH-61 serving the following counties in Nebraska and Iowa. Douglas, Sarpy, Washington, Cass, Odo, Burt, Dodge, Saunders, Harrison, Pottawatomie, and Mills. The Omaha Metropolitan Area Pollutant Standards Index for today is 53, which represents moderate air quality, with particulates the main pollutant. The forecast for Friday is 56, considered moderate air quality, with particulates the primary pollutant. The pollen count today for trees was 1, a low count, with the primary pollen. The pollen count today for weeds was 18, a moderate count, with hemp and nettle the primary pollens.
The pollen count today for grass was zero. Air pollution forecasts and pollen counts are provided by the Douglas County Health Department. Here are the forecast key messages. Periods of showers and a few thunderstorms will continue into Friday morning, with highs generally confined to the 70s. The heaviest rainfall is expected Thursday night, with totals approaching 1 to 2 inches in southeast Nebraska. Hot and humid weather returns this weekend, with heat index values potentially reaching 105 to 110 degrees by Sunday. This is NOAA All Hazards radio station KIH-61 in Omaha, Nebraska. The current time is 8:29 a.m. Central Daylight Time. Now for the official National Weather Service forecast for the Omaha and Council Bluffs area. Today, partly sunny this morning, then mostly cloudy with a slight chance of showers this afternoon. Highs around 80. South winds 5 to 10 miles an hour. Chance of rain 20%. Tonight, mostly cloudy. A chance of showers with a slight chance of thunderstorms until midnight, then showers likely with a chance of thunderstorms after midnight. Lows in the mid-60s. Southeast winds 5 to 10 miles an hour. Chance of rain 70%. Friday, cloudy. Showers likely with a chance of thunderstorms in the morning, then a chance of showers in the afternoon. Humid with highs around 80. Southeast winds 5 to 10 miles an hour. Chance of rain 70%. Friday night, mostly cloudy. Humid with lows in the mid-60s. Southeast winds 5 to 10 miles an hour. Saturday, partly sunny in the morning, then clearing. Warmer with highs in the lower 90s. South winds around 5 miles an hour. Saturday night and Sunday, mostly clear. Hot. Lows in the lower 70s. Highs in the upper 90s. Heat index values up to 110. Sunday night and Monday, mostly clear. Hot. Lows in the upper 70s. Highs in the upper 90s. Heat index values up to 110. Monday night and Tuesday, partly cloudy. Hot. Lows in the mid-70s. Highs in the lower 90s. Tuesday night, partly cloudy. A chance of showers and thunderstorms after midnight. Lows in the lower 70s. Chance of rain 30%. Wednesday, mostly sunny. Hot with highs in the lower 90s. The Omaha, Nebraska climate summary for yesterday, July 22, 2026. Yesterday's high temperature was 78 degrees. This high was 10 degrees below the normal high of 88. The record high is 105 degrees, which was set in 2012. Yesterday's low temperature was 61 degrees. This low was 7 degrees below the normal low of 68. The record low is 53 degrees, which was set in 1970. A trace of precipitation fell yesterday, which brings the monthly total to 0.36 inches. This is 2.17 inches below the normal amount of 2.53 inches for July. The total precipitation for the year now stands at 13.00 inches, which is 5.29 inches below normal. No snow fell yesterday, which brings the monthly total to 0.0 inches. This is normal for July. The total snowfall since July 1st still stands at 0.0 inches, which is normal. There were no heating degree days yesterday, which is normal. This leaves the monthly total at zero, which is normal. The yearly total since July 1st is zero, which is normal. There were 5 cooling degree days yesterday, which is 8 below normal. This brings the monthly total to 333, which is 51 above normal. The yearly total since January 1st is 770, which is 104 above normal. Yesterday, the maximum wind observed was 13 miles an hour from the north. The highest wind gust observed was 18 miles per hour from the north. The normal high temperature for today is 88 degrees, and the normal low is 68.
The record high for today is 105, which last occurred in 2005, and the record low is 54, which occurred in 1904. Sunrise today is at 6:10 a.m. and sunset is at 8:49 p.m. The Valley National Weather Service climate summary for yesterday, July 22, 2026. Yesterday's high temperature was 78 degrees, record high is 103 degrees, which was set in 2012. And the low 64 degrees. The record low is 57 degrees, which was set in 2009. 0.02 inches of precipitation fell yesterday, which brings the monthly total to 1.15 inches. The total precipitation for the year now stands at 14.54 inches. No snow fell yesterday, which brings the monthly total to 0.0 inches. This is normal for July. The total snowfall since July 1st still stands at 0.0 inches, which is normal. The highest wind gust observed was 15 miles per hour. The normal high temperature for today is 87 degrees, and the normal low is 68. Sunrise today is at 6:12 a.m. and sunset is at 8:51 p.m. At 8 a.m. in Omaha, it was cloudy. The temperature was 69 degrees, the dew point 60, and the relative humidity 73%. The wind was southeast at 10 miles an hour. The pressure was 30.17 inches and falling. Across eastern Nebraska and southwest Iowa, at Red Oak, Iowa, haze was reported, with a temperature of 66. It was cloudy, with a temperature of 67 at Lincoln, 69 at Offutt Air Force Base, 67 at Millard, 66 at Fremont, and 65 at Columbus. Under cloudy skies, Blair Airport reported 66, Tacoma reported 65, Nebraska City reported 66, and Plattsmouth reported 66. Here are some observations from across the region. At North Platte, fog was reported, with a temperature of 56. It was partly sunny, with a temperature of 64 at North Fork, 64 at Des Moines, 69 at Denver, and 63 at Valentine. It was cloudy, with a temperature of 63 at Grand Island, 64 at Sioux Falls, 64 at Sioux City, and 67 at Kansas City. At Concordia, Kansas, rain and fog were reported, with a temperature of 63. Once again, at 8 a.m. in Omaha, it was 69 degrees under cloudy skies. The Omaha Metropolitan Area Pollutant Standards Index for today is 53, which represents moderate air quality, with particulates the main pollutant. The forecast for Friday is 56, considered moderate air quality, with particulates the primary pollutant. The pollen count today for trees was 1, a low count, with the primary pollen. The pollen count today for weeds was 18, a moderate count, with hemp and nettle the primary pollens. The pollen count today for grass was 0. Air pollution forecasts and pollen counts are provided by the Douglas County Health Department. Here are the forecast key messages. Periods of showers and a few thunderstorms will continue into Friday morning, with highs generally confined to the 70s. The heaviest rainfall is expected Thursday night, with totals approaching 1 to 2 inches in southeast Nebraska. Hot and humid weather returns this weekend, with heat index values potentially reaching 105 to 110 degrees by Sunday. This is NOAA All Hazards Radio Station KIH-61 in Omaha, Nebraska. The current time is 8:37 a.m. Central Daylight Time. Now for the official National Weather Service forecast for the Omaha and Council Bluffs area. Today, partly sunny this morning, then mostly cloudy with a slight chance of showers this afternoon. Highs around 80. South winds 5 to 10 miles an hour. Chance of rain 20%. Tonight, mostly cloudy. A chance of showers with a slight chance of thunderstorms until midnight, then showers likely with a chance of thunderstorms after midnight. Lows in the mid-60s. Southeast winds 5 to 10 miles an hour. Chance of rain 70%. Friday, cloudy.
showers likely with a chance of thunderstorms in the morning, then a chance of showers in the afternoon. Humid with highs around 80. Southeast winds 5 to 10 miles an hour. Chance of rain 70%. Friday night, mostly cloudy. Humid with lows in the mid-60s. Southeast winds 5 to 10 miles an hour. Saturday, partly sunny in the morning, then clearing. Warmer with highs in the lower 90s. South winds around 5 miles an hour. Saturday night and Sunday, mostly clear. Hot. Lows in the lower 70s. Highs in the upper 90s. Heat index values up to 110. Sunday night and Monday, mostly clear. Hot. Lows in the upper 70s. Highs in the upper 90s. Heat index values up to 110. Monday night and Tuesday, partly cloudy. Hot. Lows in the mid-70s. Highs in the lower 90s. Tuesday night, partly cloudy. A chance of showers and thunderstorms after midnight. Lows in the lower 70s. Chance of rain 30%. Wednesday, mostly sunny. Hot with highs in the lower 90s. At 8 a.m. in Omaha, it was cloudy. The temperature was 69 degrees, the dew point 60, and the relative humidity 73%. The wind was southeast at 10 miles an hour. The pressure was 30.17 inches and falling. Across eastern Nebraska and southwest Iowa, at Red Oak, Iowa, haze was reported with a temperature of 66. It was cloudy, with a temperature of 67 at Lincoln, 69 at Offutt Air Force Base, 67 at Millard, 66 at Fremont, and 65 at Columbus. Under cloudy skies, Blair Airport reported 66, Tacoma reported 65, Nebraska City reported 66, and Plattsmouth reported 66. Here are some observations from across the region. At North Platte, fog was reported with a temperature of 56. It was partly sunny with a temperature of 64 at North Fork, 64 at Des Moines, 69 at Denver, and 63 at Valentine. It was cloudy with a temperature of 63 at Grand Island, 64 at Sioux Falls, 64 at Sioux City, and 67 at Kansas City. At Concordia, Kansas, rain and fog were reported with a temperature of 63. Once again, at 8 a.m. in Omaha, it was 69 degrees under cloudy skies. The Omaha, Nebraska climate summary for yesterday, July 22, 2026. Yesterday's high temperature was 78 degrees. This high was 10 degrees below the normal high of 88. The record high is 105 degrees, which was set in 2012. Yesterday's low temperature was 61 degrees. This low was 7 degrees below the normal low of 68. The record low is 53 degrees, which was set in 1970. A trace of precipitation fell yesterday, which brings the monthly total to 0.36 inches. This is 2.17 inches below the normal amount of 2.53 inches for July. The total precipitation for the year now stands at 13.00 inches, which is 5.29 inches below normal. No snow fell yesterday, which brings the monthly total to 0.0 inches. This is normal for July. The total snowfall since July 1st still stands at 0.0 inches, which is normal. There were no heating degree days yesterday, which is normal. This leaves the monthly total at zero, which is normal. The yearly total since July 1st is zero, which is normal. There were 5 cooling degree days yesterday, which is 8 below normal. This brings the monthly total to 333, which is 51 above normal. The yearly total since January 1st is 770, which is 104 above normal. Yesterday, the maximum wind observed was 13 miles an hour from the north. The highest wind gust observed was 18 miles per hour from the north. The normal high temperature for today is 88 degrees, and the normal low is 68.
The record high for today is 105, which last occurred in 2005, and the record low is 54, which occurred in 1904. Sunrise today is at 6:10 a.m. and sunset is at 8:49 p.m. The Valley National Weather Service climate summary for yesterday, July 22, 2026. Yesterday's high temperature was 78 degrees, record high is 130 degrees, which was set in 2012, and the low 64 degrees. The record low is 57 degrees, which was set in 2009. 0.02 inches of precipitation fell yesterday, which brings the monthly total to 1.15 inches. The total precipitation for the year now stands at 14.54 inches. No snow fell yesterday, which brings the monthly total to 0.0 inches. This is normal for July. The total snowfall since July 1st still stands at 0.0 inches, which is normal. The highest wind gust observed was 15 miles per hour. The normal high temperature for today is 87 degrees, and the normal low is 68. Sunrise today is at 6:12 a.m. and sunset is at 8:51 p.m. The Omaha Metropolitan Area Pollutant Standards Index for today is 53, which represents moderate air quality, with particulates the main pollutant. The forecast for Friday is 56, considered moderate air quality, with particulates the primary pollutant. The pollen count today for trees was 1, a low count, with the primary pollen. The pollen count today for weeds was 18, a moderate count, with hemp and nettle the primary pollens. The pollen count today for grass was 0. Air pollution forecasts and pollen counts are provided by the Douglas County Health Department. Here are the forecast key messages. Periods of showers and a few thunderstorms will continue into Friday morning, with highs generally confined to the 70s. The heaviest rainfall is expected Thursday night, with totals approaching 1 to 2 inches in southeast Nebraska. Hot and humid weather returns this weekend, with heat index values potentially reaching 105 to 110 degrees by Sunday. This is NOAA All Hazards Radio Station KIH-61 in Omaha, Nebraska. The current time is 8:46 a.m. Central Daylight Time. Now for the official National Weather Service forecast for the Omaha and Council Bluffs area. Today, partly sunny this morning, then mostly cloudy with a slight chance of showers this afternoon. Highs around 80. South winds 5 to 10 miles an hour. Chance of rain 20%. Tonight, mostly cloudy. A chance of showers with a slight chance of thunderstorms until midnight, then showers likely with a chance of thunderstorms after midnight. Lows in the mid-60s. Southeast winds 5 to 10 miles an hour. Chance of rain 70%. Friday, cloudy. Showers likely with a chance of thunderstorms in the morning, then a chance of showers in the afternoon. Humid with highs around 80. Southeast winds 5 to 10 miles an hour. Chance of rain 70%. Friday night, mostly cloudy. Humid with lows in the mid-60s. Southeast winds 5 to 10 miles an hour. Saturday, partly sunny in the morning, then clearing. Warmer with highs in the lower 90s. South winds around 5 miles an hour. Saturday night and Sunday, mostly clear. Hot. Lows in the lower 70s. Highs in the upper 90s. Heat index values up to 110. Sunday night and Monday, mostly clear. Hot. Lows in the upper 70s. Highs in the upper 90s. Heat index values up to 110. Monday night and Tuesday, partly cloudy. Hot. Lows in the mid-70s. Highs in the lower 90s. Tuesday night, partly cloudy. A chance of showers and thunderstorms after midnight. Lows in the lower 70s. Chance of rain 30%. Wednesday, mostly sunny. Hot with highs in the lower 90s. At 8 a.m. in Omaha, it was cloudy.
The temperature was 69 degrees, the dew point 60, and the relative humidity 73%. The wind was southeast at 10 miles an hour. The pressure was 30.17 inches and falling. Across eastern Nebraska and southwest Iowa, at Red Oak, Iowa, haze was reported with a temperature of 66. It was cloudy, with a temperature of 67 at Lincoln, 69 at Offutt Air Force Base, 67 at Millard, 66 at Fremont, and 65 at Columbus. Under cloudy skies, Blair Airport reported 66, Tacoma reported 65, Nebraska City reported 66, and Plattsmouth reported 66. Here are some observations from across the region. At North Platte, fog was reported with a temperature of 56. It was partly sunny, with a temperature of 64 at North Fork, 64 at Des Moines, 69 at Denver, and 63 at Valentine. It was cloudy, with a temperature of 63 at Grand Island, 64 at Sioux Falls, 64 at Sioux City, and 67 at Kansas City. At Concordia, Kansas, rain and fog were reported, with a temperature of 63. Once again, at 8 a.m. in Omaha, it was 69 degrees under cloudy skies. The Omaha Metropolitan Area Pollutant Standards Index for today is 53, which represents moderate air quality, with particulates the main pollutant. The forecast for Friday is 56, considered moderate air quality, with particulates the primary pollutant. The pollen count today for trees was 1, a low count, with the primary pollen. The pollen count today for weeds was 18, a moderate count, with hemp and nettle the primary pollens. The pollen count today for grass was 0. Air pollution forecasts and pollen counts are provided by the Douglas County Health Department. The Omaha, Nebraska climate summary for yesterday, July 22, 2026. Yesterday's high temperature was 78 degrees. This high was 10 degrees below the normal high of 88. The record high is 105 degrees, which was set in 2012. Yesterday's low temperature was 61 degrees. This low was 7 degrees below the normal low of 68. The record low is 53 degrees, which was set in 1970. A trace of precipitation fell yesterday, which brings the monthly total to 0.36 inches. This is 2.17 inches below the normal amount of 2.53 inches for July. The total precipitation for the year now stands at 13.00 inches, which is 5.29 inches below normal. No snow fell yesterday, which brings the monthly total to 0.0 inches. This is normal for July. The total snowfall since July 1st still stands at 0.0 inches, which is normal. There were no heating degree days yesterday, which is normal. This leaves the monthly total at 0, which is normal. The yearly total since July 1st is 0, which is normal. There were 5 cooling degree days yesterday, which is 8 below normal. This brings the monthly total to 333, which is 51 above normal. The yearly total since January 1st is 770, which is 104 above normal. Yesterday, the maximum wind observed was 13 miles an hour from the north. The highest wind gust observed was 18 miles per hour from the north. The normal high temperature for today is 88 degrees, and the normal low is 68. The record high for today is 105, which last occurred in 2005, and the record low is 54, which occurred in 1904. Sunrise today is at 6:10 a.m. and sunset is at 8:49 p.m. The Valley National Weather Service climate summary for yesterday, July 22, 2026. Yesterday's high temperature was 78 degrees, record high is 103 degrees, which was set in 2012, and the low 64 degrees. The record low is 57 degrees, which was set in 2009. 0.02 inches of precipitation fell yesterday, which brings the monthly total to 1.15 inches. The total precipitation for the year now stands at 14.54 inches. No snow fell yesterday, which brings the monthly total to 0.0 inches.
This is normal for July. The total snowfall since July 1st still stands at 0.0 inches, which is normal. The highest wind gust observed was 15 miles per hour. The normal high temperature for today is 87 degrees, and the normal low is 68. Sunrise today is at 6:12 a.m. and sunset is at 8:51 p.m. Here are the forecast.

45 at Columbus. Under cloudy skies, Blair Airport reported 66, Tacoma reported 65, Nebraska City reported 66, and Plattsmouth reported 66. Here are some observations from across the region. At North Platte, fog was reported, with a temperature of 56. It was partly sunny, with a temperature of 64 at North Fork, 64 at Des Moines, 69 at Denver, and 63 at Valentine. It was cloudy, with a temperature of 63 at Grand Island, 64 at Sioux Falls, 64 at Sioux City, and 67 at Kansas City. At Concordia, Kansas, rain and fog were reported, with a temperature of 63. Once again, at 8 a.m. in Omaha, it was 69 degrees under cloudy skies. The Omaha Metropolitan Area Pollutant Standards Index for today is 53, which represents moderate air quality, with particulates the main pollutant. The forecast for Friday is 56, considered moderate air quality, with particulates the primary pollutant. The pollen count today for trees was 1, a low count, with the primary pollen. The pollen count today for weeds was 18, a moderate count, with hemp and nettle the primary pollens. The pollen count today for grass was 0. Air pollution forecasts and pollen counts are provided by the Douglas County Health Department. Here are the forecast key messages. Periods of showers and a few thunderstorms will continue into Friday morning, with highs generally confined to the 70s. The heaviest rainfall is expected Thursday night, with totals approaching 1 to 2 inches in southeast Nebraska. Hot and humid weather returns this weekend, with heat index values potentially reaching 105 to 110 degrees by Sunday. This is NOAA All Hazards Radio Station KIH-61 in Omaha, Nebraska. The current time is 9:01 a.m. Central Daylight Time. Now for the official National Weather Service forecast for the Omaha and Council Bluffs area. Today, partly sunny this morning, then mostly cloudy with a slight chance of showers this afternoon. Highs around 80. South winds 5 to 10 miles an hour. Chance of rain 20%. Tonight, mostly cloudy. A chance of showers with a slight chance of thunderstorms until midnight, then showers likely with a chance of thunderstorms after midnight. Lows in the mid-60s. Southeast winds 5 to 10 miles an hour. Chance of rain 70%. Friday, cloudy. Showers likely with a chance of thunderstorms in the morning, then a chance of showers in the afternoon. Humid with highs around 80. Southeast winds 5 to 10 miles an hour. Chance of rain 70%. Friday night, mostly cloudy. Humid with lows in the mid-60s. Southeast winds 5 to 10 miles an hour. Saturday, partly sunny in the morning, then clearing. Warmer with highs in the lower 90s. South winds around 5 miles an hour. Saturday night and Sunday, mostly clear. Hot. Lows in the lower 70s. Highs in the upper 90s. Heat index values up to 110. Sunday night and Monday, mostly clear. Hot. Lows in the upper 70s. Highs in the upper 90s. Heat index values up to 110. Monday night and Tuesday, partly cloudy. Hot. Lows in the mid-70s. Highs in the lower 90s. Tuesday night, partly cloudy. A chance of showers and thunderstorms after midnight. Lows in the lower 70s. Chance of rain 30%. Wednesday, mostly sunny. Hot with highs in the lower 90s. The Omaha Metropolitan Area Pollutant Standards Index for today is 53, which represents moderate air quality, with particulates the main pollutant. The forecast for Friday is 56, considered moderate air quality, with particulates the primary pollutant. The pollen count today for trees was 1, a low count, with the primary pollen. The pollen count today for weeds was 18, a moderate count, with hemp and nettle the primary pollens. The pollen count today for grass was 0.
Air pollution forecasts and pollen counts are provided by the Douglas County Health Department. Here are the forecast key messages. Periods of showers and a few thunderstorms will continue into Friday morning, with highs generally confined to the 70s. The heaviest rainfall is expected Thursday night, with totals approaching 1 to 2 inches in southeast Nebraska. Hot and humid weather returns this weekend, with heat index values potentially reaching 105 to 110 degrees by Sunday. This is NOAA All Hazards radio station KIH-61 in Omaha, Nebraska. The current time is 9:05 a.m. Central Daylight Time. Now for the official National Weather Service forecast for the Omaha and Council Bluffs area. Today, partly sunny this morning, then mostly cloudy with a slight chance of showers this afternoon. Highs around 80. South winds 5 to 10 miles an hour. Chance of rain 20%. Tonight, mostly cloudy. A chance of showers with a slight chance of thunderstorms until midnight, then showers likely with a chance of thunderstorms after midnight. Lows in the mid-60s. Southeast winds 5 to 10 miles an hour. Chance of rain 70%. Friday, cloudy. Showers likely with a chance of thunderstorms in the morning, then a chance of showers in the afternoon. Humid with highs around 80. Southeast winds 5 to 10 miles an hour. Chance of rain 70%. Friday night, mostly cloudy. Humid with lows in the mid-60s. Southeast winds 5 to 10 miles an hour. Saturday, partly sunny in the morning, then clearing. Warmer with highs in the lower 90s. South winds around 5 miles an hour. Saturday night and Sunday, mostly clear. Hot. Lows in the lower 70s. Highs in the upper 90s. Heat index values up to 110. Sunday night and Monday, mostly clear. Hot. Lows in the upper 70s. Highs in the upper 90s. Heat index values up to 110. Monday night and Tuesday, partly cloudy. Hot. Lows in the mid-70s. Highs in the lower 90s. Tuesday night, partly cloudy. A chance of showers and thunderstorms after midnight. Lows in the lower 70s. Chance of rain 30%. Wednesday, mostly sunny. Hot with highs in the lower 90s. At 9 a.m. in Omaha, it was cloudy. The temperature was 70 degrees, the dew point 60, and the relative humidity 70%. The wind was southeast at 13 miles an hour. The pressure was 30.18 inches and rising. Across eastern Nebraska and southwest Iowa, it was partly sunny, with a temperature of 69 at Lincoln and 68 at Columbus. It was cloudy, with a temperature of 68 at Millard, 68 at Fremont, 68 at Blair Airport, and 68 at Takema. Under cloudy skies, Nebraska City reported 67, Plattsmouth reported 70, and Red Oak, Iowa reported 70. Here are some observations from across the region. At North Platte, fog was reported, with a temperature of 58. It was mostly sunny, with a temperature of 67 at Sioux City and 67 at Des Moines. It was partly sunny, with a temperature of 69 at North Fork, 66 at Sioux Falls, 74 at Denver, and 64 at Valentine. It was cloudy, with a temperature of 63 at Grand Island and 68 at Kansas City. At Concordia, Kansas, rain and fog were reported, with a temperature of 63. Once again, at 9 a.m. in Omaha, it was 70 degrees under cloudy skies. The Omaha Metropolitan Area Pollutant Standards Index for today is 53, which represents moderate air quality, with particulates the main pollutant. The forecast for Friday is 56, considered moderate air quality, with particulates the primary pollutant. The pollen count today for trees was 1, a low count, with the primary pollen. The pollen count today for weeds was 18, a moderate count, with hemp and nettle the primary pollens.
The pollen count today for grass was zero. Air pollution forecasts and pollen counts are provided by the Douglas County Health Department. Here are the forecast key messages. Periods of showers and a few thunderstorms will continue into Friday morning, with highs generally confined to the 70s. The heaviest rainfall is expected Thursday night, with totals approaching 1 to 2 inches in southeast Nebraska. Hot and humid weather returns this weekend, with heat index values potentially reaching 105 to 110 degrees by Sunday. This is NOAA All Hazards radio station KIH-61 in Omaha, Nebraska. The current time is 9:10 a.m. Central Daylight Time. Now for the official National Weather Service forecast for the Omaha and Council Bluffs area. Today, partly sunny this morning, then mostly cloudy with a slight chance of showers this afternoon. Highs around 80. South winds 5 to 10 miles an hour. Chance of rain 20%. Tonight, mostly cloudy. A chance of showers with a slight chance of thunderstorms until midnight, then showers likely with a chance of thunderstorms after midnight. Lows in the mid-60s. Southeast winds 5 to 10 miles an hour. Chance of rain 70%. Friday, cloudy. Showers likely with a chance of thunderstorms in the morning, then a chance of showers in the afternoon. Humid with highs around 80. Southeast winds 5 to 10 miles an hour. Chance of rain 70%. Friday night, mostly cloudy. Humid with lows in the mid-60s. Southeast winds 5 to 10 miles an hour. Saturday, partly sunny in the morning, then clearing. Warmer with highs in the lower 90s. South winds around 5 miles an hour. Saturday night and Sunday, mostly clear. Hot. Lows in the lower 70s. Highs in the upper 90s. Heat index values up to 110. Sunday night and Monday, mostly clear. Hot. Lows in the upper 70s. Highs in the upper 90s. Heat index values up to 110. Monday night and Tuesday, partly cloudy. Hot. Lows in the mid-70s. Highs in the lower 90s. Tuesday night, partly cloudy. A chance of showers and thunderstorms after midnight. Lows in the lower 70s. Chance of rain 30%. Wednesday, mostly sunny. Hot with highs in the lower 90s. At 9 a.m. in Omaha, it was cloudy. The temperature was 70 degrees, the dew point 60, and the relative humidity 70%. The wind was southeast at 13 miles an hour. The pressure was 30.18 inches and rising. Across eastern Nebraska and southwest Iowa, skies ranged from partly sunny to cloudy. It was 69 at Lincoln, 71 at Offutt Air Force Base, 68 at Millard, 68 at Fremont, and 68 at Columbus. Blair Airport reported 68, Tacoma reported 68, Nebraska City reported 67, Plattsmouth reported 70, and Red Oak, Iowa reported 70. Here are some observations from across the region. At North Platte, fog was reported with a temperature of 58. It was mostly sunny, with a temperature of 67 at Sioux City and 67 at Des Moines. It was partly sunny, with a temperature of 69 at North Fork, 66 at Sioux Falls, 74 at Denver, and 64 at Valentine. It was cloudy, with a temperature of 63 at Grand Island and 68 at Kansas City. At Concordia, Kansas, rain and fog were reported, with a temperature of 63. Once again, at 9 a.m. in Omaha, it was 70 degrees under cloudy skies. The Omaha Metropolitan Area Pollutant Standards Index for today is 53, which represents moderate air quality, with particulates the main pollutant. The forecast for Friday is 56, considered moderate air quality, with particulates the primary pollutant. The pollen count today for trees was 1, a low count, with the primary pollen. The pollen count today for weeds was 18, a moderate count,
with hemp and nettle the primary pollens. The pollen count today for grass was zero. Air pollution forecasts and pollen counts are provided by the Douglas County Health Department. Here are the forecast key messages. Periods of showers and a few thunderstorms will continue into Friday morning, with highs generally confined to the 70s. The heaviest rainfall is expected Thursday night, with totals approaching 1 to 2 inches in southeast Nebraska. Hot and humid weather returns this weekend, with heat index values potentially reaching 105 to 110 degrees by Sunday. This is NOAA All Hazards Radio Station KIH 61 in Omaha, Nebraska. The current time is 9:15 a.m. Central Daylight Time. Now for the official National Weather Service forecast for the Omaha and Council Bluffs area. Today, partly sunny this morning, then mostly cloudy with a slight chance of showers this afternoon. Highs around 80. South winds 5 to 10 miles an hour. Chance of rain 20%. Tonight, mostly cloudy. A chance of showers with a slight chance of thunderstorms until midnight, then showers likely with a chance of thunderstorms after midnight. Lows in the mid-60s. Southeast winds 5 to 10 miles an hour. Chance of rain 70%. Friday, cloudy. Showers likely with a chance of thunderstorms in the morning, then a chance of showers in the afternoon. Humid with highs around 80. Southeast winds 5 to 10 miles an hour. Chance of rain 70%. Friday night, mostly cloudy. Humid with lows in the mid-60s. Southeast winds 5 to 10 miles an hour. Saturday, partly sunny in the morning, then clearing. Warmer with highs in the lower 90s. South winds around 5 miles an hour. Saturday night and Sunday, mostly clear. Hot. Lows in the lower 70s. Highs in the upper 90s. Heat index values up to 110. Sunday night and Monday, mostly clear. Hot. Lows in the upper 70s. Highs in the upper 90s. Heat index values up to 110. Monday night and Tuesday, partly cloudy. Hot. Lows in the mid-70s. Highs in the lower 90s. Tuesday night, partly cloudy. A chance of showers and thunderstorms after midnight. Lows in the lower 70s. Chance of rain 30%. Wednesday, mostly sunny. Hot with highs in the lower 90s. At 9 a.m. in Omaha, it was cloudy. The temperature was 70 degrees, the dew point 60, and the relative humidity 70%. The wind was southeast at 13 miles an hour. The pressure was 30.18 inches and rising. Across eastern Nebraska and southwest Iowa, skies ranged from partly sunny to cloudy. It was 69 at Lincoln, 71 at Offutt Air Force Base, 68 at Millard, 68 at Fremont, and 68 at Columbus. Blair Airport reported 68, Takema reported 68, Nebraska City reported 67, Plattsmouth reported 70, and Red Oak, Iowa reported 70. Here are some observations from across the region. At North Platte, fog was reported, with a temperature of 58. It was mostly sunny, with a temperature of 67 at Sioux City and 67 at Des Moines. It was partly sunny, with a temperature of 69 at North Fork, 66 at Sioux Falls, 74 at Denver, and 64 at Valentine. It was cloudy, with a temperature of 63 at Grand Island and 68 at Kansas City. At Concordia, Kansas, rain and fog were reported, with a temperature of 63. Once again, at 9 a.m. in Omaha, it was 70 degrees under cloudy skies. The Omaha Metropolitan Area Pollutant Standards Index for today is 53, which represents moderate air quality, with particulates the main pollutant. The forecast for Friday is 56, considered moderate air quality, with particulates the primary pollutant. The pollen count today for trees was 1, a low count, with the primary pollen.
The pollen count today for weeds was 18, a moderate count, with hemp and nettle the primary pollens. The pollen count today for grass was 0. Air pollution forecasts and pollen counts are provided by the Douglas County Health Department. Here are the forecast key messages. Periods of showers and a few thunderstorms will continue into Friday morning, with highs generally confined to the 70s. The heaviest rainfall is expected Thursday night, with totals approaching 1 to 2 inches in southeast Nebraska. Hot and humid weather returns this weekend, with heat index values potentially reaching 105 to 110 degrees by Sunday. This is NOAA All Hazards radio station KIH-61 in Omaha, Nebraska. The current time is 9:20 a.m. Central Daylight Time. Now for the official National Weather Service forecast for the Omaha and Council Bluffs area. Today, partly sunny this morning, then mostly cloudy with a slight chance of showers this afternoon. Highs around 80. South winds 5 to 10 miles an hour. Chance of rain 20%. Tonight, mostly cloudy. A chance of showers with a slight chance of thunderstorms until midnight, then showers likely with a chance of thunderstorms after midnight. Lows in the mid-60s. Southeast winds 5 to 10 miles an hour. Chance of rain 70%. Friday, cloudy. Showers likely with a chance of thunderstorms in the morning, then a chance of showers in the afternoon. Humid with highs around 80. Southeast winds 5 to 10 miles an hour. Chance of rain 70%. Friday night, mostly cloudy. Humid with lows in the mid-60s. Southeast winds 5 to 10 miles an hour. Saturday, partly sunny in the morning, then clearing. Warmer with highs in the lower 90s. South winds around 5 miles an hour. Saturday night and Sunday, mostly clear. Hot. Lows in the lower 70s. Highs in the upper 90s. Heat index values up to 110. Sunday night and Monday, mostly clear. Hot. Lows in the upper 70s. Highs in the upper 90s. Heat index values up to 110. Monday night and Tuesday, partly cloudy. Hot. Lows in the mid-70s. Highs in the lower 90s. Tuesday night, partly cloudy. A chance of showers and thunderstorms after midnight. Lows in the lower 70s. Chance of rain 30%. Wednesday, mostly sunny. Hot with highs in the lower 90s. At 9 a.m. in Omaha, it was cloudy. The temperature was 70 degrees, the dew point 60, and the relative humidity 70%. The wind was southeast at 13 miles an hour. The pressure was 30.18 inches and rising. Across eastern Nebraska and southwest Iowa, skies ranged from partly sunny to cloudy. It was 69 at Lincoln, 71 at Offutt Air Force Base, 68 at Millard, 68 at Fremont, and 68 at Columbus. Blair Airport reported 68, Tacoma reported 68, Nebraska City reported 67, Plattsmouth reported 70, and Red Oak, Iowa reported 70. Here are some observations from across the region. At North Platte, fog was reported, with a temperature of 58. It was mostly sunny, with a temperature of 67 at Sioux City and 67 at Des Moines. It was partly sunny, with a temperature of 69 at North Fork, 66 at Sioux Falls, 74 at Denver, and 64 at Valentine. It was cloudy, with a temperature of 63 at Grand Island and 68 at Kansas City. At Concordia, Kansas, rain and fog were reported, with a temperature of 63. Once again, at 9 a.m. in Omaha, it was 70 degrees under cloudy skies. The Omaha Metropolitan Area Pollutant Standards Index for today is 53, which represents moderate air quality, with particulates the main pollutant. The forecast for Friday is 56, considered moderate air quality, with particulates the primary pollutant. The pollen count today for trees was 1, a low count,
with the primary pollen. The pollen count today for weeds was 18, a moderate count, with hemp and nettle the primary pollens. The pollen count today for grass was 0. Air pollution forecasts and pollen counts are provided by the Douglas County Health Department. Here are the forecast key messages. Periods of showers and a few thunderstorms will continue into Friday morning, with highs generally confined to the 70s. The heaviest rainfall is expected Thursday night, with totals approaching 1 to 2 inches in southeast Nebraska. Hot and humid weather returns this weekend, with heat index values potentially reaching 105 to 110 degrees by Sunday. 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Douglas, Sarpy, Washington, Cass, Odo, Burt, Dodge, Saunders, Harrison, Pottawatomie, and Mills. 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The current time is 9:25 a.m. Central Daylight Time. Now for the official National Weather Service forecast for the Omaha and Council Bluffs area. Today, partly sunny this morning, then mostly cloudy with a slight chance of showers this afternoon. Highs around 80. South winds 5 to 10 miles an hour. Chance of rain 20%. Tonight, mostly cloudy. A chance of showers with a slight chance of thunderstorms until midnight, then showers likely with a chance of thunderstorms after midnight. Lows in the mid-60s. Southeast winds 5 to 10 miles an hour. Chance of rain 70%. Friday, cloudy. Showers likely with a chance of thunderstorms in the morning, then a chance of showers in the afternoon. Humid with highs around 80. Southeast winds 5 to 10 miles an hour. Chance of rain 70%. Friday night, mostly cloudy. Humid with lows in the mid-60s. Southeast winds 5 to 10 miles an hour. Saturday, partly sunny in the morning, then clearing. Warmer with highs in the lower 90s. South winds around 5 miles an hour. Saturday night and Sunday, mostly clear. Hot. Lows in the lower 70s. Highs in the upper 90s. Heat index values up to 110. Sunday night and Monday, mostly clear. Hot. Lows in the upper 70s. Highs in the upper 90s. Heat index values up to 110. Monday night and Tuesday, partly cloudy. Hot. Lows in the mid-70s. Highs in the lower 90s. Tuesday night, partly cloudy. A chance of showers and thunderstorms after midnight. Lows in the lower 70s. Chance of rain 30%. Wednesday, mostly sunny. Hot with highs in the lower 90s. At 9 a.m. in Omaha, it was cloudy. The temperature was 70 degrees, the dew point 60, and the relative humidity 70%. The wind was southeast at 13 miles an hour. The pressure was 30.18 inches and rising. Across eastern Nebraska and southwest Iowa, skies ranged from partly sunny to cloudy. It was 69 at Lincoln, 71 at Offutt Air Force Base, 68 at Millard, 68 at Fremont, and 68 at Columbus. Blair Airport reported 68, Tacoma reported 68, Nebraska City reported 67, Plattsmouth reported 70, and Red Oak, Iowa reported 70. Here are some observations from across the region. At North Platte, fog was reported with a temperature of 58. It was mostly sunny, with a temperature of 67 at Sioux City and 67 at Des Moines. It was partly sunny, with a temperature of 69 at North Fork, 66 at Sioux Falls, 74 at Denver, and 64 at Valentine. It was cloudy, with a temperature of 63 at Grand Island and 68 at Kansas City. At Concordia, Kansas, rain and fog were reported, with a temperature of 63. Once again, at 9 a.m. in Omaha, it was 70 degrees under cloudy skies.
The Omaha Metropolitan Area Pollutant Standards Index for today is 53, which represents moderate air quality, with particulates the main pollutant. The forecast for Friday is 56, considered moderate air quality, with particulates the primary pollutant. The pollen count today for trees was 1, a low count, with the primary pollen. The pollen count today for weeds was 18, a moderate count, with hemp and nettle the primary pollens. The pollen count today for grass was 0. Air pollution forecasts and pollen counts are provided by the Douglas County Health Department. Here are the forecast key messages. Periods of showers and a few thunderstorms will continue into Friday morning, with highs generally confined to the 70s. The heaviest rainfall is expected Thursday night, with totals approaching 1 to 2 inches in southeast Nebraska. Hot and humid weather returns this weekend, with heat index values potentially reaching 105 to 110 degrees by Sunday. This is NOAA All Hazards radio station KIH-61 in Omaha, Nebraska. The current time is 9:30 a.m. Central Daylight Time. Now for the official National Weather Service forecast for the Omaha and Council Bluffs area. Today, partly sunny this morning, then mostly cloudy with a slight chance of showers this afternoon. Highs around 80. South winds 5 to 10 miles an hour. Chance of rain 20%. Tonight, mostly cloudy. A chance of showers with a slight chance of thunderstorms until midnight, then showers likely with a chance of thunderstorms after midnight. Lows in the mid-60s. Southeast winds 5 to 10 miles an hour. Chance of rain 70%. Friday, cloudy. Showers likely with a chance of thunderstorms in the morning, then a chance of showers in the afternoon. Humid with highs around 80. Southeast winds 5 to 10 miles an hour. Chance of rain 70%. Friday night, mostly cloudy. Humid with lows in the mid-60s. Southeast winds 5 to 10 miles an hour. Saturday, partly sunny in the morning, then clearing. Warmer with highs in the lower 90s. South winds around 5 miles an hour. Saturday night and Sunday, mostly clear. Hot. Lows in the lower 70s. Highs in the upper 90s. Heat index values up to 110. Sunday night and Monday, mostly clear. Hot. Lows in the upper 70s. Highs in the upper 90s. Heat index values up to 110. Monday night and Tuesday, partly cloudy. Hot. Lows in the mid-70s. Highs in the lower 90s. Tuesday night, partly cloudy. A chance of showers and thunderstorms after midnight. Lows in the lower 70s. Chance of rain 30%. Wednesday, mostly sunny. Hot with highs in the lower 90s. At 9 a.m. in Omaha, it was cloudy. The temperature was 70 degrees, the dew point 60, and the relative humidity 70%. The wind was southeast at 13 miles an hour. The pressure was 30.18 inches and rising. Across eastern Nebraska and southwest Iowa, skies ranged from partly sunny to cloudy. It was 69 at Lincoln, 71 at Offutt Air Force Base, 68 at Millard, 68 at Fremont, and 68 at Columbus. Blair Airport reported 68. Tacoma reported 68, Nebraska City reported 67, Plattsmouth reported 70, and Red Oak, Iowa reported 70. Here are some observations from across the region. At North Platte, fog was reported, with a temperature of 58. It was mostly sunny, with a temperature of 67 at Sioux City and 67 at Des Moines. It was partly sunny, with a temperature of 69 at North Fork, 66 at Sioux Falls, 74 at Denver, and 64 at Valentine. It was cloudy, with a temperature of 63 at Grand Island and 68 at Kansas City. At Concordia, Kansas, rain and fog were reported, with a temperature of 63.
Once again, at 9 a.m. in Omaha, it was 70 degrees under cloudy skies. The Omaha Metropolitan Area Pollutant Standards Index for today is 53, which represents moderate air quality, with particulates the main pollutant. The forecast for Friday is 56, considered moderate air quality, with particulates the primary pollutant. The pollen count today for trees was 1, a low count, with the primary pollen. The pollen count today for weeds was 18, a moderate count, with hemp and nettle the primary pollens. The pollen count today for grass was 0. Air pollution forecasts and pollen counts are provided by the Douglas County Health Department. Here are the forecast key messages. Periods of showers and a few thunderstorms will continue into Friday morning, with highs generally confined to the 70s. The heaviest rainfall is expected Thursday night, with totals approaching 1 to 2 inches in southeast Nebraska. Hot and humid weather returns this weekend, with heat index values potentially reaching 105 to 110 degrees by Sunday. This is NOAA All Hazards Radio Station KIH 61 in Omaha, Nebraska. The current time is 9:35 a.m. Central Daylight Time. Now for the official National Weather Service forecast for the Omaha and Council Bluffs area. Today, partly sunny this morning, then mostly cloudy with a slight chance of showers this afternoon. Highs around 80. South winds 5 to 10 miles an hour. Chance of rain 20%. Tonight, mostly cloudy. A chance of showers with a slight chance of thunderstorms until midnight, then showers likely with a chance of thunderstorms after midnight. Lows in the mid-60s. Southeast winds 5 to 10 miles an hour. Chance of rain 70%. Friday, cloudy. Showers likely with a chance of thunderstorms in the morning, then a chance of showers in the afternoon. Humid with highs around 80. Southeast winds 5 to 10 miles an hour. Chance of rain 70%. Friday night, mostly cloudy. Humid with lows in the mid-60s. Southeast winds 5 to 10 miles an hour. Saturday, partly sunny in the morning, then clearing. Warmer with highs in the lower 90s. South winds around 5 miles an hour. Saturday night and Sunday, mostly clear. Hot. Lows in the lower 70s. Highs in the upper 90s. Heat index values up to 110. Sunday night and Monday, mostly clear. Hot. Lows in the upper 70s. Highs in the upper 90s. Heat index values up to 110. Monday night and Tuesday, partly cloudy. Hot. Lows in the mid-70s. Highs in the lower 90s. Tuesday night, partly cloudy. A chance of showers and thunderstorms after midnight. Lows in the lower 70s. Chance of rain 30%. Wednesday, mostly sunny. Hot with highs in the lower 90s. At 9 a.m. in Omaha, it was cloudy. The temperature was 70 degrees, the dew point 60, and the relative humidity 70%. The wind was southeast at 13 miles an hour. The pressure was 30.18 inches and rising. Across eastern Nebraska and southwest Iowa, skies ranged from partly sunny to cloudy. It was 69 at Lincoln, 71 at Offutt Air Force Base, 68 at Millard, 68 at Fremont, and 68 at Columbus. Blair Airport reported 68, Tacoma reported 68, Nebraska City reported 67, Plattsmouth reported 70, and Red Oak, Iowa reported 70. Here are some observations from across the region. At North Platte, fog was reported with a temperature of 58. It was mostly sunny, with a temperature of 67 at Sioux City and 67 at Des Moines. It was partly sunny, with a temperature of 69 at North Fork, 66 at Sioux Falls, 74 at Denver, and 64 at Valentine. It was cloudy, with a temperature of 63 at Grand Island and 68 at Kansas City.
at Concordia, Kansas, rain and fog were reported with a temperature of 63. Once again, at 9 a.m. in Omaha, it was 70 degrees under cloudy skies. The Omaha Metropolitan Area Pollutant Standards Index for today is 53, which represents moderate air quality, with particulates the main pollutant. The forecast for Friday is 56, considered moderate air quality, with particulates the primary pollutant. The pollen count today for trees was 1, a low count, with the primary pollen. The pollen count today for weeds was 18, a moderate count, with hemp and nettle the primary pollens. The pollen count today for grass was 0. Air pollution forecasts and pollen counts are provided by the Douglas County Health Department. Here are the forecast key messages. Periods of showers and a few thunderstorms will continue into Friday morning, with highs generally confined to the 70s. The heaviest rainfall is expected Thursday night, with totals approaching 1 to 2 inches in southeast Nebraska. Hot and humid weather returns this weekend, with heat index values potentially reaching 105 to 110 degrees by Sunday. This is NOAA All Hazards Radio Station KIH-61 in Omaha, Nebraska. The current time is 9:40 a.m. Central Daylight Time. Now for the official National Weather Service forecast for the Omaha and Council Bluffs area. Today, partly sunny this morning, then mostly cloudy with a slight chance of showers this afternoon. Highs around 80. South winds 5 to 10 miles an hour. Chance of rain 20%. Tonight, mostly cloudy. A chance of showers with a slight chance of thunderstorms until midnight, then showers likely with a chance of thunderstorms after midnight. Lows in the mid-60s. Southeast winds 5 to 10 miles an hour. Chance of rain 70%. Friday, cloudy. Showers likely with a chance of thunderstorms in the morning, then a chance of showers in the afternoon. Humid with highs around 80. Southeast winds 5 to 10 miles an hour. Chance of rain 70%. Friday night, mostly cloudy. Humid with lows in the mid-60s. Southeast winds 5 to 10 miles an hour. Saturday, partly sunny in the morning, then clearing. Warmer with highs in the lower 90s. South winds around 5 miles an hour. Saturday night and Sunday, mostly clear. Hot. Lows in the lower 70s. Highs in the upper 90s. Heat index values up to 110. Sunday night and Monday, mostly clear. Hot. Lows in the upper 70s. Highs in the upper 90s. Heat index values up to 110. Monday night and Tuesday, partly cloudy. Hot. Lows in the mid-70s. Highs in the lower 90s. Tuesday night, partly cloudy. A chance of showers and thunderstorms after midnight. Lows in the lower 70s. Chance of rain 30%. Wednesday, mostly sunny. Hot with highs in the lower 90s. At 9 a.m. in Omaha, it was cloudy. The temperature was 70 degrees, the dew point 60, and the relative humidity 70%. The wind was southeast at 13 miles an hour. The pressure was 30.18 inches and rising. Across eastern Nebraska and southwest Iowa, skies ranged from partly sunny to cloudy. It was 69 at Lincoln, 71 at Offutt Air Force Base, 68 at Millard, 68 at Fremont, and 68 at Columbus. Blair Airport reported 68, Tacoma reported 68, Nebraska City reported 67, Plattsmouth reported 70, and Red Oak, Iowa reported 70. Here are some observations from across the region. At North Platte, fog was reported with a temperature of 58. It was mostly sunny, with a temperature of 67 at Sioux City and 67 at Des Moines. It was partly sunny, with a temperature of 69 at Norfolk, 66 at Sioux Falls, 74 at Denver, and 64 at Valentine.
It was cloudy, with a temperature of 63 at Grand Island and 68 at Kansas City. At Concordia, Kansas, rain and fog were reported, with a temperature of 63. Once again, at 9 a.m. in Omaha, it was 70 degrees under cloudy skies. The Omaha Metropolitan Area Pollutant Standards Index for today is 53, which represents moderate air quality, with particulates the main pollutant. The forecast for Friday is 56, considered moderate air quality, with particulates the primary pollutant. The pollen count today for trees was 1, a low count, with the primary pollen. The pollen count today for weeds was 18, a moderate count, with hemp and nettle the primary pollens. The pollen count today for grass was 0. Air pollution forecasts and pollen counts are provided by the Douglas County Health Department. Here are the forecast key messages. Periods of showers and a few thunderstorms will continue into Friday morning, with highs generally confined to the 70s. The heaviest rainfall is expected Thursday night, with totals approaching 1 to 2 inches in southeast Nebraska. Hot and humid weather returns this weekend, with heat index values potentially reaching 105 to 110 degrees by Sunday. This is NOAA All Hazards radio station KIH-61 in Omaha, Nebraska. The current time is 9:45 a.m. Central Daylight Time. Now for the official National Weather Service forecast for the Omaha and Council Bluffs area. Today, partly sunny this morning, then mostly cloudy with a slight chance of showers this afternoon. Highs around 80. South winds 5 to 10 miles an hour. Chance of rain 20%. Tonight, mostly cloudy. A chance of showers with a slight chance of thunderstorms until midnight, then showers likely with a chance of thunderstorms after midnight. Lows in the mid-60s. Southeast winds 5 to 10 miles an hour. Chance of rain 70%. Friday, cloudy. Showers likely with a chance of thunderstorms in the morning, then a chance of showers in the afternoon. Humid with highs around 80. Southeast winds 5 to 10 miles an hour. Chance of rain 70%. Friday night, mostly cloudy. Humid with lows in the mid-60s. Southeast winds 5 to 10 miles an hour. Saturday, partly sunny in the morning, then clearing. Warmer with highs in the lower 90s. South winds around 5 miles an hour. Saturday night and Sunday, mostly clear. Hot. Lows in the lower 70s. Highs in the upper 90s. Heat index values up to 110. Sunday night and Monday, mostly clear. Hot. Lows in the upper 70s. Highs in the upper 90s. Heat index values up to 110. Monday night and Tuesday, partly cloudy. Hot. Lows in the mid-70s. Highs in the lower 90s. Tuesday night, partly cloudy. A chance of showers and thunderstorms after midnight. Lows in the lower 70s. Chance of rain 30%. Wednesday, mostly sunny. Hot with highs in the lower 90s. At 9 a.m. in Omaha, it was cloudy. The temperature was 70 degrees, the dew point 60, and the relative humidity 70%. The wind was southeast at 13 miles an hour. The pressure was 30.18 inches and rising. Across eastern Nebraska and southwest Iowa, skies ranged from partly sunny to cloudy. It was 69 at Lincoln, 71 at Offutt Air Force Base, 68 at Millard, 68 at Fremont, and 68 at Columbus. Blair Airport reported 68, Tacoma reported 68, Nebraska City reported 67, Plattsmouth reported 70, and Red Oak, Iowa reported 70. Here are some observations from across the region. At North Platte, fog was reported, with a temperature of 58. It was mostly sunny, with a temperature of 67 at Sioux City and 67 at Des Moines. It was partly sunny, with a temperature of 69 at North Fork, 66 at Sioux Falls,
74 at Denver, and 64 at Valentine. It was cloudy, with a temperature of 63 at Grand Island and 68 at Kansas City. At Concordia, Kansas, rain and fog were reported, with a temperature of 63. Once again, at 9 a.m. in Omaha, it was 70 degrees under cloudy skies. The Omaha Metropolitan Area Pollutant Standards Index for today is 53, which represents moderate air quality, with particulates the main pollutant. The forecast for Friday is 56, considered moderate air quality, with particulates the primary pollutant. The pollen count today for trees was 1, a low count, with the primary pollen. The pollen count today for weeds was 18, a moderate count, with hemp and nettle the primary pollens. The pollen count today for grass was 0. Air pollution forecasts and pollen counts are provided by the Douglas County Health Department. Here are the forecast key messages. Periods of showers and a few thunderstorms will continue into Friday morning, with highs generally confined to the 70s. The heaviest rainfall is expected Thursday night, with totals approaching 1 to 2 inches in southeast Nebraska. Hot and humid weather returns this weekend, with heat index values potentially reaching 105 to 110 degrees by Sunday. This is NOAA All Hazards Radio Station KIH-61 in Omaha, Nebraska. The current time is 9:50 a.m. Central Daylight Time. Now for the official National Weather Service forecast for the Omaha and Council Bluffs area. Today, partly sunny this morning, then mostly cloudy with a slight chance of showers this afternoon. Highs around 80. South winds 5 to 10 miles an hour. Chance of rain 20%. Tonight, mostly cloudy. A chance of showers with a slight chance of thunderstorms until midnight, then showers likely with a chance of thunderstorms after midnight. Lows in the mid-60s. Southeast winds 5 to 10 miles an hour. Chance of rain 70%. Friday, cloudy. Showers likely with a chance of thunderstorms in the morning, then a chance of showers in the afternoon. Humid with highs around 80. Southeast winds 5 to 10 miles an hour. Chance of rain 70%. Friday night, mostly cloudy. Humid with lows in the mid-60s. Southeast winds 5 to 10 miles an hour. Saturday, partly sunny in the morning, then clearing. Warmer with highs in the lower 90s. South winds around 5 miles an hour. Saturday night and Sunday, mostly clear. Hot. Lows in the lower 70s. Highs in the upper 90s. Heat index values up to 110. Sunday night and Monday, mostly clear. Hot. Lows in the upper 70s. Highs in the upper 90s. Heat index values up to 110. Monday night and Tuesday, partly cloudy. Hot. Lows in the mid-70s. Highs in the lower 90s. Tuesday night, partly cloudy. A chance of showers and thunderstorms after midnight. Lows in the lower 70s. Chance of rain 30%. Wednesday, mostly sunny. Hot with highs in the lower 90s. At 9 a.m. in Omaha, it was cloudy. The temperature was 70 degrees, the dew point 60, and the relative humidity 70%. The wind was southeast at 13 miles an hour. The pressure was 30.18 inches and rising. Across eastern Nebraska and southwest Iowa, skies ranged from partly sunny to cloudy. It was 69 at Lincoln, 71 at Offutt Air Force Base, 68 at Millard, 68 at Fremont, and 68 at Columbus. Blair Airport reported 68, Tacoma reported 68, Nebraska City reported 67, Plattsmouth reported 70, and Red Oak, Iowa reported 70. Here are some observations from across the region. At North Platte, fog was reported, with a temperature of 58. It was mostly sunny, with a temperature of 67 at Sioux City and 67 at Des Moines.
It was partly sunny, with a temperature of 69 at Norfolk, 66 at Sioux Falls, 74 at Denver, and 64 at Valentine. It was cloudy, with a temperature of 63 at Grand Island and 68 at Kansas City. At Concordia, Kansas, rain and fog were reported, with a temperature of 63. Once again, at 9 a.m. in Omaha, it was 70 degrees.

air pollution forecasts and pollen counts are provided by the Douglas County Health Department. Here are the forecast key messages. Periods of showers and a few thunderstorms will continue into Friday morning, with highs generally confined to the 70s. The heaviest rainfall is expected Thursday night, with totals approaching 1 to 2 inches in southeast Nebraska. Hot and humid weather returns this weekend, with heat index values potentially reaching 105 to 110 degrees by Sunday. This is NOAA All Hazards radio station KIH 61 in Omaha, Nebraska. The current time is 9:55 a.m. Central Daylight Time. Now for the official National Weather Service forecast for the Omaha and Council Bluffs area. Today, partly sunny this morning, then mostly cloudy with a slight chance of showers this afternoon. Highs around 80. South winds 5 to 10 miles an hour. Chance of rain 20%. Tonight, mostly cloudy. A chance of showers with a slight chance of thunderstorms until midnight, then showers likely with a chance of thunderstorms after midnight. Lows in the mid-60s. Southeast winds 5 to 10 miles an hour. Chance of rain 70%. Friday, cloudy. Showers likely with a chance of thunderstorms in the morning, then a chance of showers in the afternoon. Humid with highs around 80. Southeast winds 5 to 10 miles an hour. Chance of rain 70%. Friday night, mostly cloudy. Humid with lows in the mid-60s. Southeast winds 5 to 10 miles an hour. Saturday, partly sunny in the morning, then clearing. Warmer with highs in the lower 90s. South winds around 5 miles an hour. Saturday night and Sunday, mostly clear. Hot. Lows in the lower 70s. Highs in the upper 90s. Heat index values up to 110. Sunday night and Monday, mostly clear. Hot. Lows in the upper 70s. Highs in the upper 90s. Heat index values up to 110. Monday night and Tuesday, partly cloudy. Hot. Lows in the mid-70s. Highs in the lower 90s. Tuesday night, partly cloudy. A chance of showers and thunderstorms after midnight. Lows in the lower 70s. Chance of rain 30%. Wednesday, mostly sunny. Hot with highs in the lower 90s. At 9 a.m. in Omaha, it was cloudy. The temperature was 70 degrees, the dew point 60, and the relative humidity 70%. The wind was southeast at 13 miles an hour. The pressure was 30.18 inches and rising. Across eastern Nebraska and southwest Iowa, skies ranged from partly sunny to cloudy. It was 69 at Lincoln, 71 at Offutt Air Force Base, 68 at Millard, 68 at Fremont, and 68 at Columbus. Blair Airport reported 68, Tacoma reported 68, Nebraska City reported 67, Plattsmouth reported 70, and Red Oak, Iowa reported 70. Here are some observations from across the region. At North Platte, fog was reported, with a temperature of 58. It was mostly sunny, with a temperature of 67 at Sioux City and 67 at Des Moines. It was partly sunny, with a temperature of 69 at North Fork, 66 at Sioux Falls, 74 at Denver, and 64 at Valentine. It was cloudy, with a temperature of 63 at Grand Island and 68 at Kansas City. At Concordia, Kansas, rain and fog were reported, with a temperature of 63. Once again, at 9 a.m. in Omaha, it was 70 degrees under cloudy skies. The Omaha Metropolitan Area Pollutant Standards Index for today is 53, which represents moderate air quality, with particulates the main pollutant. The forecast for Friday is 56, considered moderate air quality, with particulates the primary pollutant. The pollen count today for trees was 1, a low count, with the primary pollen. The pollen count today for weeds was 18, a moderate count, with hemp and nettle the primary pollens. The pollen

count today for grass was zero. Air pollution forecasts and pollen counts are provided by the Douglas County Health Department. Here are the forecast key messages. Periods of showers and a few thunderstorms will continue into Friday morning, with highs generally confined to the 70s. The heaviest rainfall is expected Thursday night, with totals approaching 1 to 2 inches in southeast Nebraska. Hot and humid weather returns this weekend, with heat index values potentially reaching 105 to 110 degrees by Sunday. This is NOAA All Hazards radio station KIH-61 in Omaha, Nebraska. The current time is 10 a.m. Central Daylight Time. Now for the official National Weather Service forecast for the Omaha and Council Bluffs area. Today, partly sunny this morning, then mostly cloudy with a slight chance of showers this afternoon. Highs around 80. South winds 5 to 10 miles an hour. Chance of rain 20%. Tonight, mostly cloudy. A chance of showers with a slight chance of thunderstorms until midnight, then showers likely with a chance of thunderstorms after midnight. Lows in the mid-60s. Southeast winds 5 to 10 miles an hour. Chance of rain 70%. Friday, cloudy. Showers likely with a chance of thunderstorms in the morning, then a chance of showers in the afternoon. Humid with highs around 80. Southeast winds 5 to 10 miles an hour. Chance of rain 70%. Friday night, mostly cloudy. Humid with lows in the mid-60s. Southeast winds 5 to 10 miles an hour. Saturday, partly sunny in the morning, then clearing. Warmer with highs in the lower 90s. South winds around 5 miles an hour. Saturday night and Sunday, mostly clear. Hot. Lows in the lower 70s. Highs in the upper 90s. Heat index values up to 110. Sunday night and Monday, mostly clear. Hot. Lows in the upper 70s. Highs in the upper 90s. Heat index values up to 110. Monday night and Tuesday, partly cloudy. Hot. Lows in the mid-70s. Highs in the lower 90s. Tuesday night, partly cloudy. A chance of showers and thunderstorms after midnight. Lows in the lower 70s. Chance of rain 30%. Wednesday, mostly sunny. Hot with highs in the lower 90s. The Omaha Metropolitan Area Pollutant Standards Index for today is 53, which represents moderate air quality, with particulates the main pollutant. The forecast for Friday is 56, considered moderate air quality, with particulates the primary pollutant. The pollen count today for trees was 1, a low count, with the primary pollen. The pollen count today for weeds was 18, a moderate count, with hemp and nettle the primary pollens. The pollen count today for grass was 0. Air pollution forecasts and pollen counts are provided by the Douglas County Health Department. Here are the forecast key messages. Periods of showers and a few thunderstorms will continue into Friday morning, with highs generally confined to the 70s. The heaviest rainfall is expected Thursday night, with totals approaching 1 to 2 inches in southeast Nebraska. Hot and humid weather returns this weekend, with heat index values potentially reaching 105 to 110 degrees by Sunday. This is NOAA All Hazards radio station KIH-61 in Omaha, Nebraska. The current time is 10:04 a.m. Central Daylight Time. Now for the official National Weather Service forecast for the Omaha and Council Bluffs area. Today, partly sunny this morning, then mostly cloudy with a slight chance of showers this afternoon. Highs around 80. South winds 5 to 10 miles an hour. Chance of rain 20%. Tonight, mostly cloudy. A chance of showers with a slight chance of thunderstorms until midnight, then showers likely with a chance of thunderstorms after midnight. Lows in the mid-60s. Southeast winds 5 to 10 miles an hour.
chance of rain 70%. Friday, cloudy. Showers likely with a chance of thunderstorms in the morning, then a chance of showers in the afternoon. Humid with highs around 80. Southeast winds 5 to 10 miles an hour. Chance of rain 70%. Friday night, mostly cloudy. Humid with lows in the mid-60s. Southeast winds 5 to 10 miles an hour. Saturday, partly sunny in the morning, then clearing. Warmer with highs in the lower 90s. South winds around 5 miles an hour. Saturday night and Sunday, mostly clear. Hot. Lows in the lower 70s. Highs in the upper 90s. Heat index values up to 110. Sunday night and Monday, mostly clear. Hot. Lows in the upper 70s. Highs in the upper 90s. Heat index values up to 110. Monday night and Tuesday, partly cloudy. Hot. Lows in the mid-70s. Highs in the lower 90s. Tuesday night, partly cloudy. A chance of showers and thunderstorms after midnight. Lows in the lower 70s. Chance of rain 30%. Wednesday, mostly sunny. Hot with highs in the lower 90s. At 10 a.m. in Omaha, it was partly sunny. The temperature was 73 degrees, the dew point 61, and the relative humidity 65%. The wind was southeast at 13 miles an hour. The pressure was 30.17 inches and falling. Across eastern Nebraska and southwest Iowa, it was partly sunny, with a temperature of 70 at Lincoln, 72 at Millard, 71 at Fremont, and 71 at Columbus. Under partly sunny skies, Blair Airport reported 71, Tacoma reported 72, Plattsmouth reported 72, and Red Oak, Iowa reported 72. At Nebraska City, it was cloudy, with a temperature of 69. Here are some observations from across the region. It was mostly sunny, with a temperature of 71 at Sioux City and 70 at Des Moines. It was partly sunny, with a temperature of 72 at Norfolk, 70 at Sioux Falls, 65 at Concordia, Kansas, 74 at Denver, and 67 at Valentine. It was cloudy, with a temperature of 64 at Grand Island, 68 at Kansas City, and 61 at North Platte. Once again, at 10 a.m. in Omaha, it was 73 degrees under partly sunny skies. The Omaha Metropolitan Area Pollutant Standards Index for today is 53, which represents moderate air quality, with particulates the main pollutant. The forecast for Friday is 56, considered moderate air quality, with particulates the primary pollutant. The pollen count today for trees was 1, a low count, with the primary pollen. The pollen count today for weeds was 18, a moderate count, with hemp and nettle the primary pollens. The pollen count today for grass was 0. Air pollution forecasts and pollen counts are provided by the Douglas County Health Department. Here are the forecast key messages. Periods of showers and a few thunderstorms will continue into Friday morning, with highs generally confined to the 70s. The heaviest rainfall is expected Thursday night, with totals approaching 1 to 2 inches in southeast Nebraska. Hot and humid weather returns this weekend, with heat index values potentially reaching 105 to 110 degrees by Sunday. This is NOAA All Hazards Radio Station KIH-61 in Omaha, Nebraska. The current time is 10:09 a.m. Central Daylight Time. Now for the official National Weather Service forecast for the Omaha and Council Bluffs area. Today, partly sunny this morning, then mostly cloudy with a slight chance of showers this afternoon. Highs around 80. South winds 5 to 10 miles an hour. Chance of rain 20%. Tonight, mostly cloudy. A chance of showers with a slight chance of thunderstorms until midnight, then showers likely with a chance of thunderstorms after midnight. Lows in the mid-60s. Southeast winds 5 to 10 miles an hour. Chance of rain 70%. Friday,
cloudy. Showers likely with a chance of thunderstorms in the morning, then a chance of showers in the afternoon. Humid with highs around 80. Southeast winds 5 to 10 miles an hour. Chance of rain 70%. Friday night, mostly cloudy. Humid with lows in the mid-60s. Southeast winds 5 to 10 miles an hour. Saturday, partly sunny in the morning, then clearing. Warmer with highs in the lower 90s. South winds around 5 miles an hour. Saturday night and Sunday, mostly clear. Hot. Lows in the lower 70s. Highs in the upper 90s. Heat index values up to 110. Sunday night and Monday, mostly clear. Hot. Lows in the upper 70s. Highs in the upper 90s. Heat index values up to 110. Monday night and Tuesday, partly cloudy. Hot. Lows in the mid-70s. Highs in the lower 90s. Tuesday night, partly cloudy. A chance of showers and thunderstorms after midnight. Lows in the lower 70s. Chance of rain 30%. Wednesday, mostly sunny. Hot with highs in the lower 90s. At 10 a.m. in Omaha, it was partly sunny. The temperature was 73 degrees, the dew point 61, and the relative humidity 65%. The wind was southeast at 13 miles an hour. The pressure was 30.17 inches and falling. Across eastern Nebraska and southwest Iowa, it was partly sunny, with a temperature of 70 at Lincoln, 72 at Millard, 71 at Fremont, and 71 at Columbus. Under partly sunny skies, Blair Airport reported 71, Tacoma reported 72, Plattsmouth reported 72, and Red Oak, Iowa reported 72. At Nebraska City, it was cloudy, with a temperature of 69. Here are some observations from across the region. It was mostly sunny, with a temperature of 71 at Sioux City and 70 at Des Moines. It was partly sunny, with a temperature of 72 at North Fork, 70 at Sioux Falls, 65 at Concordia, Kansas, 74 at Denver, and 67 at Valentine. It was cloudy, with a temperature of 64 at Grand Island, 68 at Kansas City, and 61 at North Platte. Once again, at 10 a.m. in Omaha, it was 73 degrees under partly sunny skies. At 10 a.m. in Omaha, it was partly sunny. The temperature was 73 degrees, the dew point 61, and the relative humidity 65%. The wind was southeast at 13 miles an hour. The pressure was 30.17 inches and falling. Across eastern Nebraska and southwest Iowa, skies ranged from partly sunny to cloudy. It was 70 at Lincoln, 73 at Offutt Air Force Base, 72 at Millard, 71 at Fremont, and 71 at Columbus. Blair Airport reported 71, Tacoma reported 72, Nebraska City reported 69, Plattsmouth reported 72, and Red Oak, Iowa reported 72. Here are some observations from across the region. It was mostly sunny, with a temperature of 72 at North Fork, 71 at Sioux City, and 70 at Des Moines. It was partly sunny, with a temperature of 70 at Sioux Falls, 65 at Concordia, Kansas, 74 at Denver, and 67 at Valentine. It was cloudy, with a temperature of 64 at Grand Island, 68 at Kansas City, and 61 at North Platte. Once again, at 10 a.m. in Omaha, it was 73 degrees under partly sunny skies. The Omaha Metropolitan Area Pollutant Standards Index for today is 53, which represents moderate air quality, with particulates the main pollutant. The forecast for Friday is 56, considered moderate air quality, with particulates the primary pollutant. The pollen count today for trees was 1, a low count, with the primary pollen. The pollen count today for weeds was 18, a moderate count, with hemp and nettle the primary pollens. The pollen count today for grass was 0. Air pollution forecasts and pollen counts are provided by the Douglas County Health Department.
Here are the forecast key messages. Periods of showers and a few thunderstorms will continue into Friday morning, with highs generally confined to the 70s. The heaviest rainfall is expected Thursday night, with totals approaching 1 to 2 inches in southeast Nebraska. Hot and humid weather returns this weekend, with heat index values potentially reaching 105 to 110 degrees by Sunday. This is NOAA All Hazards radio station KIH-61 in Omaha, Nebraska. The current time is 10:15 a.m. Central Daylight Time. Now for the official National Weather Service forecast for the Omaha and Council Bluffs area. Today, partly sunny this morning, then mostly cloudy with a slight chance of showers this afternoon. Highs around 80. South winds 5 to 10 miles an hour. Chance of rain 20%. Tonight, mostly cloudy. A chance of showers with a slight chance of thunderstorms until midnight, then showers likely with a chance of thunderstorms after midnight. Lows in the mid-60s. Southeast winds 5 to 10 miles an hour. Chance of rain 70%. Friday, cloudy. Showers likely with a chance of thunderstorms in the morning, then a chance of showers in the afternoon. Humid with highs around 80. Southeast winds 5 to 10 miles an hour. Chance of rain 70%. Friday night, mostly cloudy. Humid with lows in the mid-60s. Southeast winds 5 to 10 miles an hour. Saturday, partly sunny in the morning, then clearing. Warmer with highs in the lower 90s. South winds around 5 miles an hour. Saturday night and Sunday, mostly clear. Hot. Lows in the lower 70s. Highs in the upper 90s. Heat index values up to 110. Sunday night and Monday, mostly clear. Hot. Lows in the upper 70s. Highs in the upper 90s. Heat index values up to 110. Monday night and Tuesday, partly cloudy. Hot. Lows in the mid-70s. Highs in the lower 90s. Tuesday night, partly cloudy. A chance of showers and thunderstorms after midnight. Lows in the lower 70s. Chance of rain 30%. Wednesday, mostly sunny. Hot with highs in the lower 90s. At 10 a.m. in Omaha, it was partly sunny. The temperature was 73 degrees, the dew point 61, and the relative humidity 65%. The wind was southeast at 13 miles an hour. The pressure was 30.17 inches and falling. Across eastern Nebraska and southwest Iowa, skies ranged from partly sunny to cloudy. It was 70 at Lincoln, 73 at Offutt Air Force Base, 72 at Millard, 71 at Fremont, and 71 at Columbus. Blair Airport reported 71, Tacoma reported 72, Nebraska City reported 69, Plattsmouth reported 72, and Red Oak, Iowa reported 72. Here are some observations from across the region. It was mostly sunny, with a temperature of 72 at North Fork, 71 at Sioux City, and 70 at Des Moines. It was partly sunny, with a temperature of 70 at Sioux Falls, 65 at Concordia, Kansas, 74 at Denver, and 67 at Valentine. It was cloudy, with a temperature of 64 at Grand Island, 68 at Kansas City, and 61 at North Platte. Once again, at 10 a.m. in Omaha, it was 73 degrees under partly sunny skies. The Omaha Metropolitan Area Pollutant Standards Index for today is 53, which represents moderate air quality, with particulates the main pollutant. The forecast for Friday is 56, considered moderate air quality, with particulates the primary pollutant. The pollen count today for trees was 1, a low count, with the primary pollen. The pollen count today for weeds was 18, a moderate count, with hemp and nettle the primary pollens. The pollen count today for grass was 0. Air pollution forecasts and pollen counts are provided by the Douglas County Health Department. Here are the forecast key messages.
Periods of showers and a few thunderstorms will continue into Friday morning, with highs generally confined to the 70s. The heaviest rainfall is expected Thursday night, with totals approaching 1 to 2 inches in southeast Nebraska. Hot and humid weather returns this weekend, with heat index values potentially reaching 105 to 110 degrees by Sunday. This is NOAA All Hazards radio station KIH-61 in Omaha, Nebraska. The current time is 10:20 a.m. Central Daylight Time. Now for the official National Weather Service forecast for the Omaha and Council Bluffs area. Today, partly sunny this morning, then mostly cloudy with a slight chance of showers this afternoon. Highs around 80. South winds 5 to 10 miles an hour. Chance of rain 20%. Tonight, mostly cloudy. A chance of showers with a slight chance of thunderstorms until midnight, then showers likely with a chance of thunderstorms after midnight. Lows in the mid-60s. Southeast winds 5 to 10 miles an hour. Chance of rain 70%. Friday, cloudy. Showers likely with a chance of thunderstorms in the morning, then a chance of showers in the afternoon. Humid with highs around 80. Southeast winds 5 to 10 miles an hour. Chance of rain 70%. Friday night, mostly cloudy. Humid with lows in the mid-60s. Southeast winds 5 to 10 miles an hour. Saturday, partly sunny in the morning, then clearing. Warmer with highs in the lower 90s. South winds around 5 miles an hour. Saturday night and Sunday, mostly clear. Hot. Lows in the lower 70s. Highs in the upper 90s. Heat index values up to 110. Sunday night and Monday, mostly clear. Hot. Lows in the upper 70s. Highs in the upper 90s. Heat index values up to 110. Monday night and Tuesday, partly cloudy. Hot. Lows in the mid-70s. Highs in the lower 90s. Tuesday night, partly cloudy. A chance of showers and thunderstorms after midnight. Lows in the lower 70s. Chance of rain 30%. Wednesday, mostly sunny. Hot with highs in the lower 90s. At 10 a.m. in Omaha, it was partly sunny. The temperature was 73 degrees, the dew point 61, and the relative humidity 65%. The wind was southeast at 13 miles an hour. The pressure was 30.17 inches and falling. Across eastern Nebraska and southwest Iowa, skies ranged from partly sunny to cloudy. It was 70 at Lincoln, 73 at Offutt Air Force Base, 72 at Millard, 71 at Fremont, and 71 at Columbus. Blair Airport reported 71, Tacoma reported 72, Nebraska City reported 69, Plattsmouth reported 72, and Red Oak, Iowa reported 72. Here are some observations from across the region. It was mostly sunny, with a temperature of 72 at North Fork, 71 at Sioux City, and 70 at Des Moines. It was partly sunny, with a temperature of 70 at Sioux Falls, 65 at Concordia, Kansas, 74 at Denver, and 67 at Valentine. It was cloudy, with a temperature of 64 at Grand Island, 68 at Kansas City, and 61 at North Platte. Once again, at 10 a.m. in Omaha, it was 73 degrees under partly sunny skies. This is NOAA All Hazards radio station KIH-61 serving the following counties in Nebraska and Iowa. Douglas, Sarpy, Washington, Cass, Odo, Burt, Dodge, Saunders, Harrison, Pottawatomie, and Mills. The Omaha Metropolitan Area Pollutant Standards Index for today is 53, which represents moderate air quality, with particulates the main pollutant. The forecast for Friday is 56, considered moderate air quality, with particulates the primary pollutant. The pollen count today for trees was 1, a low count, with the primary pollen. The pollen count today for weeds was 18, a moderate count, with hemp and nettle the primary pollens.
The pollen count today for grass was zero. Air pollution forecasts and pollen counts are provided by the Douglas County Health Department. Here are the forecast key messages. Periods of showers and a few thunderstorms will continue into Friday morning, with highs generally confined to the 70s. The heaviest rainfall is expected Thursday night, with totals approaching 1 to 2 inches in southeast Nebraska. Hot and humid weather returns this weekend, with heat index values potentially reaching 105 to 110 degrees by Sunday. This is NOAA All Hazards Radio Station KIH-61 in Omaha, Nebraska. The current time is 10:25 a.m. Central Daylight Time. Now for the official National Weather Service forecast for the Omaha and Council Bluffs area. Today, partly sunny this morning, then mostly cloudy with a slight chance of showers this afternoon. Highs around 80. South winds 5 to 10 miles an hour. Chance of rain 20%. Tonight, mostly cloudy. A chance of showers with a slight chance of thunderstorms until midnight, then showers likely with a chance of thunderstorms after midnight. Lows in the mid-60s. Southeast winds 5 to 10 miles an hour. Chance of rain 70%. Friday, cloudy. Showers likely with a chance of thunderstorms in the morning, then a chance of showers in the afternoon. Humid with highs around 80. Southeast winds 5 to 10 miles an hour. Chance of rain 70%. Friday night, mostly cloudy. Humid with lows in the mid-60s. Southeast winds 5 to 10 miles an hour. Saturday, partly sunny in the morning, then clearing. Warmer with highs in the lower 90s. South winds around 5 miles an hour. Saturday night and Sunday, mostly clear. Hot. Lows in the lower 70s. Highs in the upper 90s. Heat index values up to 110. Sunday night and Monday, mostly clear. Hot. Lows in the upper 70s. Highs in the upper 90s. Heat index values up to 110. Monday night and Tuesday, partly cloudy. Hot. Lows in the mid-70s. Highs in the lower 90s. Tuesday night, partly cloudy. A chance of showers and thunderstorms after midnight. Lows in the lower 70s. Chance of rain 30%. Wednesday, mostly sunny. Hot with highs in the lower 90s. At 10 a.m. in Omaha, it was partly sunny. The temperature was 73 degrees, the dew point 61, and the relative humidity 65%. The wind was southeast at 13 miles an hour. The pressure was 30.17 inches and falling. Across eastern Nebraska and southwest Iowa, skies ranged from partly sunny to cloudy. It was 70 at Lincoln, 73 at Offutt Air Force Base, 72 at Millard, 71 at Fremont, and 71 at Columbus. Blair Airport reported 71, Tacoma reported 72, Nebraska City reported 69, Plattsmouth reported 72, and Red Oak, Iowa reported 72. Here are some observations from across the region. It was mostly sunny, with a temperature of 72 at North Fork, 71 at Sioux City, and 70 at Des Moines. It was partly sunny, with a temperature of 70 at Sioux Falls, 65 at Concordia, Kansas, 74 at Denver, and 67 at Valentine. It was cloudy, with a temperature of 64 at Grand Island, 68 at Kansas City, and 61 at North Platte. Once again, at 10 a.m. in Omaha, it was 73 degrees under partly sunny skies. The Omaha Metropolitan Area Pollutant Standards Index for today is 53, which represents moderate air quality, with particulates the main pollutant. The forecast for Friday is 56, considered moderate air quality, with particulates the primary pollutant. The pollen count today for trees was 1, a low count, with the primary pollen. The pollen count today for weeds was 18, a moderate count, with hemp and nettle the primary pollens. The pollen count today for grass was 0.
Air pollution forecasts and pollen counts are provided by the Douglas County Health Department. Here are the forecast key messages. Periods of showers and a few thunderstorms will continue into Friday morning, with highs generally confined to the 70s. The heaviest rainfall is expected Thursday night, with totals approaching 1 to 2 inches in southeast Nebraska. Hot and humid weather returns this weekend, with heat index values potentially reaching 105 to 110 degrees by Sunday. 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The current time is 10:30 a.m. Central Daylight Time. Now for the official National Weather Service forecast for the Omaha and Council Bluffs area. Today, partly sunny this morning, then mostly cloudy with a slight chance of showers this afternoon. Highs around 80. South winds 5 to 10 miles an hour. Chance of rain 20%. Tonight, mostly cloudy. A chance of showers with a slight chance of thunderstorms until midnight, then showers likely with a chance of thunderstorms after midnight. Lows in the mid-60s. Southeast winds 5 to 10 miles an hour. Chance of rain 70%. Friday, cloudy. Showers likely with a chance of thunderstorms in the morning, then a chance of showers in the afternoon. Humid with highs around 80. Southeast winds 5 to 10 miles an hour. Chance of rain 70%. Friday night, mostly cloudy. Humid with lows in the mid-60s. Southeast winds 5 to 10 miles an hour. Saturday, partly sunny in the morning, then clearing. Warmer with highs in the lower 90s. South winds around 5 miles an hour. Saturday night and Sunday, mostly clear. Hot. Lows in the lower 70s. Highs in the upper 90s. Heat index values up to 110. Sunday night and Monday, mostly clear. Hot. Lows in the upper 70s. Highs in the upper 90s. Heat index values up to 110. Monday night and Tuesday, partly cloudy. Hot. Lows in the mid-70s. Highs in the lower 90s. Tuesday night, partly cloudy. A chance of showers and thunderstorms after midnight. Lows in the lower 70s. Chance of rain 30%. Wednesday, mostly sunny. Hot with highs in the lower 90s. At 10 a.m. in Omaha, it was partly sunny. The temperature was 73 degrees, the dew point 61, and the relative humidity 65%. The wind was southeast at 13 miles an hour. The pressure was 30.17 inches and falling. Across eastern Nebraska and southwest Iowa, skies ranged from partly sunny to cloudy. It was 70 at Lincoln, 73 at Offutt Air Force Base, 72 at Millard, 71 at Fremont, and 71 at Columbus. Blair Airport reported 71, Tacoma reported 72, Nebraska City reported 69, Plattsmouth reported 72, and Red Oak, Iowa reported 72. Here are some observations from across the region. It was mostly sunny, with a temperature of 72 at Norfolk, 71 at Sioux City, and 70 at Des Moines. It was partly sunny, with a temperature of 70 at Sioux Falls, 65 at Concordia, Kansas, 74 at Denver, and 67 at Valentine. It was cloudy, with a temperature of 64 at Grand Island, 68 at Kansas City, and 61 at North Platte. Once again, at 10 a.m. in Omaha, it was 73 degrees under partly sunny skies. The Omaha Metropolitan Area Pollutant Standards Index for today is 53, which represents moderate air quality, with particulates the main pollutant. The forecast for Friday is 56, considered moderate air quality, with particulates the primary pollutant. The pollen count today for trees was 1, a low count, with the primary pollen. The pollen count today for weeds was 18, a moderate count, with hemp and nettle the primary pollens. The pollen count today for grass was 0.
Air pollution forecasts and pollen counts are provided by the Douglas County Health Department. Here are the forecast key messages. Periods of showers and a few thunderstorms will continue into Friday morning, with highs generally confined to the 70s. The heaviest rainfall is expected Thursday night, with totals approaching 1 to 2 inches in southeast Nebraska. Hot and humid weather returns this weekend, with heat index values potentially reaching 105 to 110 degrees by Sunday. This is NOAA All Hazards radio station KIH 61 in Omaha, Nebraska. The current time is 10:35 a.m. Central Daylight Time. Now for the official National Weather Service forecast for the Omaha and Council Bluffs area. Today, partly sunny this morning, then mostly cloudy with a slight chance of showers this afternoon. Highs around 80. South winds 5 to 10 miles an hour. Chance of rain 20%. Tonight, mostly cloudy. A chance of showers with a slight chance of thunderstorms until midnight, then showers likely with a chance of thunderstorms after midnight. Lows in the mid-60s. Southeast winds 5 to 10 miles an hour. Chance of rain 70%. Friday, cloudy. Showers likely with a chance of thunderstorms in the morning, then a chance of showers in the afternoon. Humid with highs around 80. Southeast winds 5 to 10 miles an hour. Chance of rain 70%. Friday night, mostly cloudy. Humid with lows in the mid-60s. Southeast winds 5 to 10 miles an hour. Saturday, partly sunny in the morning, then clearing. Warmer with highs in the lower 90s. South winds around 5 miles an hour. Saturday night and Sunday, mostly clear. Hot. Lows in the lower 70s. Highs in the upper 90s. Heat index values up to 110. Sunday night and Monday, mostly clear. Hot. Lows in the upper 70s. Highs in the upper 90s. Heat index values up to 110. Monday night and Tuesday, partly cloudy. Hot. Lows in the mid-70s. Highs in the lower 90s. Tuesday night, partly cloudy. A chance of showers and thunderstorms after midnight. Lows in the lower 70s. Chance of rain 30%. Wednesday, mostly sunny. Hot with highs in the lower 90s. At 10 a.m. in Omaha, it was partly sunny. The temperature was 73 degrees, the dew point 61, and the relative humidity 65%. The wind was southeast at 13 miles an hour. The pressure was 30.17 inches and falling. Across eastern Nebraska and southwest Iowa, skies ranged from partly sunny to cloudy. It was 70 at Lincoln, 73 at Offutt Air Force Base, 72 at Millard, 71 at Fremont, and 71 at Columbus. Blair Airport reported 71, Tacoma reported 72, Nebraska City reported 69, Plattsmouth reported 72, and Red Oak, Iowa reported 72. Here are some observations from across the region. It was mostly sunny, with a temperature of 72 at Norfolk, 71 at Sioux City, and 70 at Des Moines. It was partly sunny, with a temperature of 70 at Sioux Falls, 65 at Concordia, Kansas, 74 at Denver, and 67 at Valentine. It was cloudy, with a temperature of 64 at Grand Island, 68 at Kansas City, and 61 at North Platte. Once again, at 10 a.m. in Omaha, it was 73 degrees under partly sunny skies. The Omaha Metropolitan Area Pollutant Standards Index for today is 53, which represents moderate air quality, with particulates the main pollutant. The forecast for Friday is 56, considered moderate air quality, with particulates the primary pollutant. The pollen count today for trees was 1, a low count, with the primary pollen. The pollen count today for weeds was 18, a moderate count, with hemp and nettle the primary pollens. The pollen count today for grass was 0.
Air pollution forecasts and pollen counts are provided by the Douglas County Health Department. Here are the forecast key messages. Periods of showers and a few thunderstorms will continue into Friday morning, with highs generally confined to the 70s. The heaviest rainfall is expected Thursday night, with totals approaching 1 to 2 inches in southeast Nebraska. Hot and humid weather returns this weekend, with heat index values potentially reaching 105 to 110 degrees by Sunday. This is NOAA All Hazards radio station KIH 61 in Omaha, Nebraska. The current time is 10:40 a.m. Central Daylight Time. Now for the official National Weather Service forecast for the Omaha and Council Bluffs area. Today, partly sunny this morning, then mostly cloudy with a slight chance of showers this afternoon. Highs around 80. South winds 5 to 10 miles an hour. Chance of rain 20%. Tonight, mostly cloudy. A chance of showers with a slight chance of thunderstorms until midnight, then showers likely with a chance of thunderstorms after midnight. Lows in the mid-60s. Southeast winds 5 to 10 miles an hour. Chance of rain 70%. Friday, cloudy. Showers likely with a chance of thunderstorms in the morning, then a chance of showers in the afternoon. Humid with highs around 80. Southeast winds 5 to 10 miles an hour. Chance of rain 70%. Friday night, mostly cloudy. Humid with lows in the mid-60s. Southeast winds 5 to 10 miles an hour. Saturday, partly sunny in the morning, then clearing. Warmer with highs in the lower 90s. South winds around 5 miles an hour. Saturday night and Sunday, mostly clear. Hot. Lows in the lower 70s. Highs in the upper 90s. Heat index values up to 110. Sunday night and Monday, mostly clear. Hot. Lows in the upper 70s. Highs in the upper 90s. Heat index values up to 110. Monday night and Tuesday, partly cloudy. Hot. Lows in the mid-70s. Highs in the lower 90s. Tuesday night, partly cloudy. A chance of showers and thunderstorms after midnight. Lows in the lower 70s. Chance of rain 30%. Wednesday, mostly sunny. Hot with highs in the lower 90s. At 10 a.m. in Omaha, it was partly sunny. The temperature was 73 degrees, the dew point 61, and the relative humidity 65%. The wind was southeast at 13 miles an hour. The pressure was 30.17 inches and falling. Across eastern Nebraska and southwest Iowa, skies ranged from partly sunny to cloudy. It was 70 at Lincoln, 73 at Offutt Air Force Base, 72 at Millard, 71 at Fremont, and 71 at Columbus. Blair Airport reported 71, Tacoma reported 72, Nebraska City reported 69, Plattsmouth reported 72, and Red Oak, Iowa reported 72. Here are some observations from across the region. It was mostly sunny, with a temperature of 72 at North Fork, 71 at Sioux City, and 70 at Des Moines. It was partly sunny, with a temperature of 70 at Sioux Falls, 65 at Concordia, Kansas, 74 at Denver, and 67 at Valentine. It was cloudy, with a temperature of 64 at Grand Island, 68 at Kansas City, and 61 at North Platte. Once again, at 10 a.m. in Omaha, it was 73 degrees under partly sunny skies. The Omaha Metropolitan Area Pollutant Standards Index for today is 53, which represents moderate air quality, with particulates the main pollutant. The forecast for Friday is 56, considered moderate air quality, with particulates the primary pollutant. The pollen count today for trees was 1, a low count, with the primary pollen. The pollen count today for weeds was 18, a moderate count, with hemp and nettle the primary pollens. The pollen count today for grass was 0.
Air pollution forecasts and pollen counts are provided by the Douglas County Health Department. Here are the forecast key messages. Periods of showers and a few thunderstorms will continue into Friday morning, with highs generally confined to the 70s. The heaviest rainfall is expected Thursday night, with totals approaching 1 to 2 inches in southeast Nebraska. Hot and humid weather returns this weekend, with heat index values potentially reaching 105 to 110 degrees by Sunday. This is NOAA All Hazards Radio Station KIH-61 in Omaha, Nebraska. The current time is 10:45 a.m. Central Daylight Time. Now for the official National Weather Service forecast for the Omaha and Council Bluffs area. Today, partly sunny this morning, then mostly cloudy with a slight chance of showers this afternoon. Highs around 80. South winds 5 to 10 miles an hour. Chance of rain 20%. Tonight, mostly cloudy. A chance of showers with a slight chance of thunderstorms until midnight, then showers likely with a chance of thunderstorms after midnight. Lows in the mid-60s. Southeast winds 5 to 10 miles an hour. Chance of rain 70%. Friday, cloudy. Showers likely with a chance of thunderstorms in the morning, then a chance of showers in the afternoon. Humid with highs around 80. Southeast winds 5 to 10 miles an hour. Chance of rain 70%. Friday night, mostly cloudy. Humid with lows in the mid-60s. Southeast winds 5 to 10 miles an hour. Saturday, partly sunny in the morning, then clearing. Warmer with highs in the lower 90s. South winds around 5 miles an hour. Saturday night and Sunday, mostly clear. Hot. Lows in the lower 70s. Highs in the upper 90s. Heat index values up to 110. Sunday night and Monday, mostly clear. Hot. Lows in the upper 70s. Highs in the upper 90s. Heat index values up to 110. Monday night and Tuesday, partly cloudy. Hot. Lows in the mid-70s. Highs in the lower 90s. Tuesday night, partly cloudy. A chance of showers and thunderstorms after midnight. Lows in the lower 70s. Chance of rain 30%. Wednesday, mostly sunny. Hot with highs in the lower 90s. At 10 a.m. in Omaha, it was partly sunny. The temperature was 73 degrees, the dew point 61, and the relative humidity 65%. The wind was southeast at 13 miles an hour. The pressure was 30.17 inches and falling. Across eastern Nebraska and southwest Iowa, skies ranged from partly sunny to cloudy. It was 70 at Lincoln, 73 at Offutt Air Force Base, 72 at Millard, 71 at Fremont, and 71 at Columbus. Blair Airport reported 71, Tacoma reported 72, Nebraska City reported 69, Plattsmouth reported 72, and Red Oak, Iowa reported 72. Here are some observations from across the region. It was mostly sunny, with a temperature of 72 at Norfolk, 71 at Sioux City, and 70 at Des Moines. It was partly sunny, with a temperature of 70 at Sioux Falls, 65 at Concordia, Kansas, 74 at Denver, and 67 at Valentine. It was cloudy, with a temperature of 64 at Grand Island, 68 at Kansas City, and 61 at North Platte. Once again, at 10 a.m. in Omaha, it was 73 degrees under partly sunny skies. The Omaha Metropolitan Area Pollutant Standards Index for today is 53, which represents moderate air quality, with particulates the main pollutant. The forecast for Friday is 56, considered moderate air quality, with particulates the primary pollutant. The pollen count today for trees was 1, a low count, with the primary pollen. The pollen count today for weeds was 18, a moderate count, with hemp and nettle the primary pollens. The pollen count today for grass was 0.
Air pollution forecasts and pollen counts are provided by the Douglas County Health Department. Here are the forecast key messages. Periods of showers and a few thunderstorms will continue into Friday morning, with highs generally confined to the 70s. The heaviest rainfall is expected Thursday night, with totals approaching 1 to 2 inches in southeast Nebraska. Hot and humid weather returns this weekend, with heat index values potentially reaching 105 to 110 degrees by Sunday. This is NOAA All Hazards radio station KIH 61 in Omaha, Nebraska. The current time is 10:50 a.m. Central Daylight Time. Now for the official National Weather Service forecast for the Omaha and Council Bluffs area. Today, partly sunny this morning, then mostly cloudy with a slight chance of showers this afternoon. Highs around 80. South winds 5 to 10 miles an hour. Chance of rain 20%. Tonight, mostly cloudy. A chance of showers with a slight chance of thunderstorms until midnight, then showers likely with a chance of thunderstorms after midnight. Lows in the mid-60s. Southeast winds 5 to 10 miles an hour. Chance of rain 70%. Friday, cloudy. Showers likely with a chance of thunderstorms in the morning, then a chance of showers in the afternoon. Humid with highs around 80. Southeast winds 5 to 10 miles an hour. Chance of rain 70%. Friday night, mostly cloudy. Humid with lows in the mid-60s. Southeast winds 5 to 10 miles an hour. Saturday, partly sunny in the morning, then clearing. Warmer with highs in the lower 90s. South winds around 5 miles an hour. Saturday night and Sunday, mostly clear. Hot. Lows in the lower 70s. Highs in the upper 90s. Heat index values up to 110. Sunday night and Monday, mostly clear. Hot. Lows in the upper 70s. Highs in the upper 90s. Heat index values up to 110. Monday night and Tuesday, partly cloudy. Hot. Lows in the mid-70s. Highs in the lower 90s. Tuesday night, partly cloudy. A chance of showers and thunderstorms after midnight. Lows in the lower 70s. Chance of rain 30%. Wednesday, mostly sunny. Hot with highs in the lower 90s. At 10 a.m. in Omaha, it was partly sunny. The temperature was 73 degrees, the dew point 61, and the relative humidity 65%. The wind was southeast at 13 miles an hour. The pressure was 30.17 inches and falling. Across eastern Nebraska and southwest Iowa, skies ranged from partly sunny to cloudy. It was 70 at Lincoln, 73 at Offutt Air Force Base, 72 at Millard, 71 at Fremont, and 71 at Columbus. Blair Airport reported 71, Tacoma reported 72, Nebraska City reported 69, Plattsmouth reported 72, and Red Oak, Iowa reported 72. Here are some observations from across the region. It was mostly sunny, with a temperature of 72 at Norfolk, 71 at Sioux City, and 70 at Des Moines. It was partly sunny, with a temperature of 70 at Sioux Falls, 65 at Concordia, Kansas, 74 at Denver, and 67 at Valentine. It was cloudy, with a temperature of 64 at Grand Island, 68 at Kansas City, and 61 at North Platte. Once again, at 10 a.m. in Omaha, it was 73 degrees under partly sunny skies. The Omaha Metropolitan Area Pollutant Standards Index for today is 53, which represents moderate air quality, with particulates the main pollutant. The forecast for Friday is 56, considered moderate air quality, with particulates the primary pollutant. The pollen count today for trees was 1, a low count, with the primary pollen. The pollen count today for weeds was 18, a moderate count, with hemp and nettle the primary pollens. The pollen count today for grass was 0.
Air pollution forecasts and pollen counts are provided by the Douglas County Health Department. Here are the forecast key messages. Periods of showers and a few thunderstorms will continue into Friday morning, with highs generally confined to the 70s. The heaviest rainfall is expected Thursday night, with totals approaching 1 to 2 inches in southeast Nebraska

south, winds 5 to 10 miles an hour. Chance of rain 20%. Tonight, mostly cloudy. A chance of showers with a slight chance of thunderstorms until midnight, then showers likely with a chance of thunderstorms after midnight. Lows in the mid-60s. Southeast winds 5 to 10 miles an hour. Chance of rain 70%. Friday, cloudy. Showers likely with a chance of thunderstorms in the morning, then a chance of showers in the afternoon. Humid with highs around 80. Southeast winds 5 to 10 miles an hour. Chance of rain 70%. Friday night, mostly cloudy. Humid with lows in the mid-60s. Southeast winds 5 to 10 miles an hour. Saturday, partly sunny in the morning, then clearing. Warmer with highs in the lower 90s. South winds around 5 miles an hour. Saturday night and Sunday, mostly clear. Hot. Lows in the lower 70s. Highs in the upper 90s. Heat index values up to 110. Sunday night and Monday, mostly clear. Hot. Lows in the upper 70s. Highs in the upper 90s. Heat index values up to 110. Monday night and Tuesday, partly cloudy. Hot. Lows in the mid-70s. Highs in the lower 90s. Tuesday night, partly cloudy. A chance of showers and thunderstorms after midnight. Lows in the lower 70s. Chance of rain 30%. Wednesday, mostly sunny. Hot with highs in the lower 90s. At 10 a.m. in Omaha, it was partly sunny. The temperature was 73 degrees, the dew point 61, and the relative humidity 65%. The wind was southeast at 13 miles an hour. The pressure was 30.17 inches and falling. Across eastern Nebraska and southwest Iowa, skies ranged from partly sunny to cloudy. It was 70 at Lincoln, 73 at Offutt Air Force Base, 72 at Millard, 71 at Fremont, and 71 at Columbus. Blair Airport reported 71, Tacoma reported 72, Nebraska City reported 69, Plattsmouth reported 72, and Red Oak, Iowa reported 72. Here are some observations from across the region. It was mostly sunny, with a temperature of 72 at Norfolk, 71 at Sioux City, and 70 at Des Moines. It was partly sunny, with a temperature of 70 at Sioux Falls, 65 at Concordia, Kansas, 74 at Denver, and 67 at Valentine. It was cloudy, with a temperature of 64 at Grand Island, 68 at Kansas City, and 61 at North Platte. Once again, at 10 a.m. in Omaha, it was 73 degrees under partly sunny skies. The Omaha Metropolitan Area Pollutant Standards Index for today is 53, which represents moderate air quality, with particulates the main pollutant. The forecast for Friday is 56, considered moderate air quality, with particulates the primary pollutant. The pollen count today for trees was 1, a low count, with the primary pollen. The pollen count today for weeds was 18, a moderate count, with hemp and nettle the primary pollens. The pollen count today for grass was 0. Air pollution forecasts and pollen counts are provided by the Douglas County Health Department. Here are the forecast key messages. Periods of showers and a few thunderstorms will continue into Friday morning, with highs generally confined to the 70s. The heaviest rainfall is expected Thursday night, with totals approaching 1 to 2 inches in southeast Nebraska. Hot and humid weather returns this weekend, with heat index values potentially reaching 105 to 110 degrees by Sunday. This is NOAA All Hazards radio station KIH-61 in Omaha, Nebraska. The current time is 11 a.m. Central Daylight Time. Now for the official National Weather Service forecast for the Omaha and Council Bluffs area. Today, partly sunny this morning, then mostly cloudy with a slight chance of showers this afternoon. Highs around 80. South winds 5 to 10 miles an hour.

chance of rain 20%. Tonight, mostly cloudy. A chance of showers with a slight chance of thunderstorms until midnight, then showers likely with a chance of thunderstorms after midnight. Lows in the mid-60s. Southeast winds 5 to 10 miles an hour. Chance of rain 70%. Friday, cloudy. Showers likely with a chance of thunderstorms in the morning, then a chance of showers in the afternoon. Humid with highs around 80. Southeast winds 5 to 10 miles an hour. Chance of rain 70%. Friday night, mostly cloudy. Humid with lows in the mid-60s. Southeast winds 5 to 10 miles an hour. Saturday, partly sunny in the morning, then clearing. Warmer with highs in the lower 90s. South winds around 5 miles an hour. Saturday night and Sunday, mostly clear. Hot. Lows in the lower 70s. Highs in the upper 90s. Heat index values up to 110. Sunday night and Monday, mostly clear. Hot. Lows in the upper 70s. Highs in the upper 90s. Heat index values up to 110. Monday night and Tuesday, partly cloudy. Hot. Lows in the mid-70s. Highs in the lower 90s. Tuesday night, partly cloudy. A chance of showers and thunderstorms after midnight. Lows in the lower 70s. Chance of rain 30%. Wednesday, mostly sunny. Hot with highs in the lower 90s. The Omaha Metropolitan Area Pollutant Standards Index for today is 53, which represents moderate air quality, with particulates the main pollutant. The forecast for Friday is 56, considered moderate air quality, with particulates the primary pollutant. The pollen count today for trees was 1, a low count, with the primary pollen. The pollen count today for weeds was 18, a moderate count, with hemp and nettle the primary pollens. The pollen count today for grass was 0. Air pollution forecasts and pollen counts are provided by the Douglas County Health Department. Here are the forecast key messages. Periods of showers and a few thunderstorms will continue into Friday morning, with highs generally confined to the 70s. The heaviest rainfall is expected Thursday night, with totals approaching 1 to 2 inches in southeast Nebraska. Hot and humid weather returns this weekend, with heat index values potentially reaching 105 to 110 degrees by Sunday. This is NOAA All Hazards Radio Station KIH 61 in Omaha, Nebraska. The current time is 11:03 a.m. Central Daylight Time. Now for the official National Weather Service forecast for the Omaha and Council Bluffs area. Today, partly sunny this morning, then mostly cloudy with a slight chance of showers this afternoon. Highs around 80. South winds 5 to 10 miles an hour. Chance of rain 20%. Tonight, mostly cloudy. A chance of showers with a slight chance of thunderstorms until midnight, then showers likely with a chance of thunderstorms after midnight. Lows in the mid-60s. Southeast winds 5 to 10 miles an hour. Chance of rain 70%. Friday, cloudy. Showers likely with a chance of thunderstorms in the morning, then a chance of showers in the afternoon. Humid with highs around 80. Southeast winds 5 to 10 miles an hour. Chance of rain 70%. Friday night, mostly cloudy. Humid with lows in the mid-60s. Southeast winds 5 to 10 miles an hour. Saturday, partly sunny in the morning, then clearing. Warmer with highs in the lower 90s. South winds around 5 miles an hour. Saturday night and Sunday, mostly clear. Hot. Lows in the lower 70s. Highs in the upper 90s. Heat index values up to 110. Sunday night and Monday, mostly clear. Hot. Lows in the upper 70s. Highs in the upper 90s. Heat index values up to 110. Monday night and Tuesday, partly cloudy.
cloudy. Hot. Lows in the mid-70s. Highs in the lower 90s. Tuesday night, partly cloudy. A chance of showers and thunderstorms after midnight. Lows in the lower 70s. Chance of rain 30%. Wednesday, mostly sunny. Hot with highs in the lower 90s. At 11 a.m. in Omaha, it was partly sunny. The temperature was 77 degrees, the dew point 61, and the relative humidity 57%. The wind was southeast at 14 miles an hour. The pressure was 30.15 inches and falling. Across eastern Nebraska and southwest Iowa, at Takema, it was mostly sunny, with a temperature of 75. It was partly sunny, with a temperature of 71 at Lincoln, 74 at Millard, and 70 at Columbus. Under partly sunny skies, Blair Airport reported 74, Plattsmouth reported 73, and Red Oak, Iowa reported 73. It was cloudy, with a temperature of 74 at Fremont, and 72 at Nebraska City. Here are some observations from across the region. At Sioux City, it was sunny, with a temperature of 75. It was mostly sunny, with a temperature of 72 at Des Moines, and 77 at Denver. At Valentine, it was partly sunny, with a temperature of 67. It was cloudy, with a temperature of 65 at Grand Island, 74 at Norfolk, and 73 at Sioux Falls. Under cloudy skies, Kansas City reported 69, Concordia, Kansas reported 67, and North Platte reported 64. Once again, at 11 a.m. in Omaha, it was 77 degrees under partly sunny skies. The Omaha Metropolitan Area Pollutant Standards Index for today is 53, which represents moderate air quality, with particulates the main pollutant. The forecast for Friday is 56, considered moderate air quality, with particulates the primary pollutant. The pollen count today for trees was 1, a low count, with the primary pollen. The pollen count today for weeds was 18, a moderate count, with hemp and nettle the primary pollens. The pollen count today for grass was 0. Air pollution forecasts and pollen counts are provided by the Douglas County Health Department. Here are the forecast key messages. Periods of showers and a few thunderstorms will continue into Friday morning, with highs generally confined to the 70s. The heaviest rainfall is expected Thursday night, with totals approaching 1 to 2 inches in southeast Nebraska. Hot and humid weather returns this weekend, with heat index values potentially reaching 105 to 110 degrees by Sunday. 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The current time is 11:08 a.m. Central Daylight Time. Now for the official National Weather Service forecast for the Omaha and Council Bluffs area. Today, partly sunny this morning, then mostly cloudy with a slight chance of showers this afternoon. Highs around 80. South winds 5 to 10 miles an hour. Chance of rain 20%. Tonight, mostly cloudy. A chance of showers with a slight chance of thunderstorms until midnight, then showers likely with a chance of thunderstorms after midnight. Lows in the mid-60s. Southeast winds 5 to 10 miles an hour. Chance of rain 70%. Friday, cloudy. Showers likely with a chance of thunderstorms in the morning, then a chance of showers in the afternoon. Humid with highs around 80. Southeast winds 5 to 10 miles an hour. Chance of rain 70%. Friday night, mostly cloudy. Humid with lows in the mid-60s. Southeast winds 5 to 10 miles an hour. Saturday, partly sunny in the morning, then clearing. Warmer with highs in the lower 90s. South winds around 5 miles an hour. Saturday night and Sunday, mostly clear. Hot. Lows in the lower 70s. Highs in the upper 90s. Heat index values up to 110. Sunday night and Monday, mostly clear. Hot. Lows in the upper 70s.
in the upper 90s. Heat index values up to 110. Monday night and Tuesday, partly cloudy. Hot. Lows in the mid-70s. Highs in the lower 90s. Tuesday night, partly cloudy. A chance of showers and thunderstorms after midnight. Lows in the lower 70s. Chance of rain 30%. Wednesday, mostly sunny. Hot with highs in the lower 90s. At 11 a.m. in Omaha, it was partly sunny. The temperature was 77 degrees, the dew point 61, and the relative humidity 57%. The wind was southeast at 14 miles an hour. The pressure was 30.15 inches and falling. Across eastern Nebraska and southwest Iowa, at Tecumseh, it was mostly sunny, with a temperature of 75. It was partly sunny, with a temperature of 71 at Lincoln, 74 at Millard, and 70 at Columbus. Under partly sunny skies, Blair Airport reported 74, Plattsmouth reported 73, and Red Oak, Iowa reported 73. It was cloudy, with a temperature of 74 at Fremont and 72 at Nebraska City. Here are some observations from across the region. At Sioux City, it was sunny, with a temperature of 75. It was mostly sunny, with a temperature of 72 at Des Moines and 77 at Denver. At Valentine, it was partly sunny, with a temperature of 67. It was cloudy, with a temperature of 65 at Grand Island, 74 at Norfolk, and 73 at Sioux Falls. Under cloudy skies, Kansas City reported 69, Concordia, Kansas reported 67, and North Platte reported 64. Once again, at 11 a.m. in Omaha, it was 77 degrees under partly sunny skies. At 11 a.m. in Omaha, it was partly sunny. The temperature was 77 degrees, the dew point 61, and the relative humidity 57%. The wind was southeast at 14 miles an hour. The pressure was 30.15 inches and falling. Across eastern Nebraska and southwest Iowa, it was mostly sunny, with a temperature of 74 at Blair Airport and 75 at Tecumseh. It was partly sunny, with a temperature of 74 at Millard, 70 at Columbus, 73 at Plattsmouth, and 73 at Red Oak, Iowa. It was cloudy, with a temperature of 71 at Lincoln, 74 at Fremont, and 72 at Nebraska City. Here are some observations from across the region. At Sioux City, it was sunny, with a temperature of 75. It was mostly sunny, with a temperature of 72 at Des Moines and 77 at Denver. At Valentine, it was partly sunny, with a temperature of 67. It was cloudy, with a temperature of 65 at Grand Island, 74 at Norfolk, and 73 at Sioux Falls. Under cloudy skies, Kansas City reported 69, Concordia, Kansas reported 67, and North Platte reported 64. Once again, at 11 a.m. in Omaha, it was 77 degrees under partly sunny skies. The Omaha Metropolitan Area Pollutant Standards Index for today is 53, which represents moderate air quality, with particulates the main pollutant. The forecast for Friday is 56, considered moderate air quality, with particulates the primary pollutant. The pollen count today for trees was 1, a low count, with the primary pollen. The pollen count today for weeds was 18, a moderate count, with hemp and nettle the primary pollens. The pollen count today for grass was 0. Air pollution forecasts and pollen counts are provided by the Douglas County Health Department. Here are the forecast key messages. Periods of showers and a few thunderstorms will continue into Friday morning, with highs generally confined to the 70s. The heaviest rainfall is expected Thursday night, with totals approaching 1 to 2 inches in southeast Nebraska. Hot and humid weather returns this weekend, with heat index values potentially reaching 105 to 110 degrees by Sunday. This is NOAA All Hazards Radio Station KIH-61 in Omaha, Nebraska. The current time is 11:15 a.m.
Central Daylight Time. Now for the official National Weather Service forecast for the Omaha and Council Bluffs area. This afternoon, mostly cloudy. A slight chance of showers this afternoon. Highs around 80. South winds 5 to 10 miles an hour. Chance of rain 20%. Tonight, cloudy. A slight chance of showers and thunderstorms until midnight. Then showers with a chance of thunderstorms after midnight. Lows in the mid-60s. Southeast winds 5 to 10 miles an hour. Chance of rain 90%. Friday, cloudy. Showers with a chance of thunderstorms in the morning. Humid with highs in the upper 70s. Southeast winds 5 to 10 miles an hour. Chance of rain 80%. Friday night, mostly cloudy. Humid with lows in the upper 60s. Southeast winds around 5 miles an hour. Saturday, partly sunny in the morning, then clearing. Much warmer. Humid with highs in the mid-90s. South winds around 5 miles an hour. Saturday night through Monday, mostly clear. Hot. Lows in the mid-70s. Highs in the upper 90s. Heat index values up to 110. Monday night, mostly clear until midnight, then becoming partly cloudy. Lows in the mid-70s. Tuesday, partly sunny. Hot with highs in the lower 90s. Tuesday night and Wednesday, partly cloudy. Hot. Lows in the lower 70s. Highs in the lower 90s. At 11 a.m. in Omaha, it was partly sunny. The temperature was 77 degrees, the dew point 61, and the relative humidity 57%. The wind was southeast at 14 miles an hour. The pressure was 30.15 inches and falling. Across eastern Nebraska and southwest Iowa, it was mostly sunny, with a temperature of 74 at Blair Airport and 75 at Takema. It was partly sunny, with a temperature of 74 at Millard, 70 at Columbus, 73 at Plaxmouth, and 73 at Red Oak, Iowa. It was cloudy, with a temperature of 71 at Lincoln, 74 at Fremont, and 72 at Nebraska City. Here are some observations from across the region. At Sioux City, it was sunny, with a temperature of 75. It was mostly sunny, with a temperature of 72 at Des Moines and 77 at Denver. At Valentine, it was partly sunny, with a temperature of 67. It was cloudy, with a temperature of 65 at Grand Island, 74 at Norfolk, and 73 at Sioux Falls. Under cloudy skies, Kansas City reported 69, Concordia, Kansas reported 67, and North Platte reported 64. Once again, at 11 a.m. in Omaha, it was 77 degrees under partly sunny skies. The Omaha Metropolitan Area Pollutant Standards Index for today is 53, which represents moderate air quality, with particulates the main pollutant. The forecast for Friday is 56, considered moderate air quality, with particulates the primary pollutant. The pollen count today for trees was 1, a low count, with the primary pollen. The pollen count today for weeds was 18, a moderate count, with hemp and nettle the primary pollens. The pollen count today for grass was 0. Air pollution forecasts and pollen counts are provided by the Douglas County Health Department. Here are the forecast key messages. Periods of showers and a few thunderstorms will continue into Friday morning, with highs generally confined to the 70s. The heaviest rainfall is expected Thursday night, with totals approaching 1 to 2 inches in southeast Nebraska. Hot and humid weather returns this weekend, with heat index values potentially reaching 105 to 110 degrees by Sunday. 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The current time is 11:20 a.m. Central Daylight Time. Now for the official National Weather Service forecast for the Omaha and Council Bluffs area. This afternoon, mostly cloudy. A slight chance of showers this afternoon. Highs around 80.
80. South winds 5 to 10 miles an hour. Chance of rain 20%. Tonight, cloudy. A slight chance of showers and thunderstorms until midnight, then showers with a chance of thunderstorms after midnight. Lows in the mid-60s. Southeast winds 5 to 10 miles an hour. Chance of rain 90%. Friday, cloudy. Showers with a chance of thunderstorms in the morning. Humid with highs in the upper 70s. Southeast winds 5 to 10 miles an hour. Chance of rain 80%. Friday night, mostly cloudy. Humid with lows in the upper 60s. Southeast winds around 5 miles an hour. Saturday, partly sunny in the morning, then clearing. Much warmer. Humid with highs in the mid-90s. South winds around 5 miles an hour. Saturday night through Monday, mostly clear. Hot. Lows in the mid-70s. Highs in the upper 90s. Heat index values up to 110. Monday night, mostly clear until midnight, then becoming partly cloudy. Lows in the mid-70s. Tuesday, partly sunny. Hot with highs in the lower 90s. Tuesday night and Wednesday, partly cloudy. Hot. Lows in the lower 70s. Highs in the lower 90s. 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Douglas, Sarpy, Washington, Cass, Odo, Burt, Dodge, Saunders, Harrison, Pottawatomie, and Mills. At 11 a.m. in Omaha, it was partly sunny. The temperature was 77 degrees, the dew point 61, and the relative humidity 57%. The wind was southeast at 14 miles an hour. The pressure was 30.15 inches and falling. Across eastern Nebraska and southwest Iowa, it was mostly sunny, with a temperature of 74 at Blair Airport and 75 at Tecumseh. It was partly sunny, with a temperature of 74 at Millard, 70 at Columbus, 73 at Plaxmouth, and 73 at Red Oak, Iowa. It was cloudy, with a temperature of 71 at Lincoln, 74 at Fremont, and 72 at Nebraska City. Here are some observations from across the region. At Sioux City, it was sunny, with a temperature of 75. It was mostly sunny, with a temperature of 72 at Des Moines and 77 at Denver. At Valentine, it was partly sunny, with a temperature of 67. It was cloudy, with a temperature of 65 at Grand Island, 74 at Norfolk, and 73 at Sioux Falls. Under cloudy skies, Kansas City reported 69, Concordia, Kansas reported 67, and North Platte reported 64. Once again, at 11 a.m. in Omaha, it was 77 degrees under partly sunny skies. The Omaha Metropolitan Area Pollutant Standards Index for today is 53, which represents moderate air quality, with particulates the main pollutant. The forecast for Friday is 56, considered moderate air quality, with particulates the primary pollutant. The pollen count today for trees was 1, a low count, with the primary pollen. The pollen count today for weeds was 18, a moderate count, with hemp and nettle the primary pollens. The pollen count today for grass was 0. Air pollution forecasts and pollen counts are provided by the Douglas County Health Department. Here are the forecast key messages. Periods of showers and a few thunderstorms will continue into Friday morning, with highs generally confined to the 70s. The heaviest rainfall is expected Thursday night, with totals approaching 1 to 2 inches in southeast Nebraska. Hot and humid weather returns this weekend, with heat index values potentially reaching 105 to 110 degrees by Sunday. 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The current time is 11:25 a.m. Central Daylight Time. Now for the official National Weather Service forecast for the Omaha and Council Bluffs area. This afternoon, mostly cloudy. A slight chance of showers this afternoon.
highs around 80. South winds 5 to 10 miles an hour. Chance of rain 20%. Tonight, cloudy. A slight chance of showers and thunderstorms until midnight, then showers with a chance of thunderstorms after midnight. Lows in the mid-60s. Southeast winds 5 to 10 miles an hour. Chance of rain 90%. Friday, cloudy. Showers with a chance of thunderstorms in the morning. Humid with highs in the upper 70s. Southeast winds 5 to 10 miles an hour. Chance of rain 80%. Friday night, mostly cloudy. Humid with lows in the upper 60s. Southeast winds around 5 miles an hour. Saturday, partly sunny in the morning, then clearing. Much warmer. Humid with highs in the mid-90s. South winds around 5 miles an hour. Saturday night through Monday, mostly clear. Hot. Lows in the mid-70s. Highs in the upper 90s. Heat index values up to 110. Monday night, mostly clear until midnight, then becoming partly cloudy. Lows in the mid-70s. Tuesday, partly sunny. Hot with highs in the lower 90s. Tuesday night and Wednesday, partly cloudy. Hot. Lows in the lower 70s. Highs in the lower 90s. At 11 a.m. in Omaha, it was partly sunny. The temperature was 77 degrees, the dew point 61, and the relative humidity 57%. The wind was southeast at 14 miles an hour. The pressure was 30.15 inches and falling. Across eastern Nebraska and southwest Iowa, it was mostly sunny, with a temperature of 74 at Blair Airport and 75 at Tacoma. It was partly sunny, with a temperature of 74 at Millard, 70 at Columbus, 73 at Plaxmouth, and 73 at Red Oak, Iowa. It was cloudy, with a temperature of 71 at Lincoln, 74 at Fremont, and 72 at Nebraska City. Here are some observations from across the region. At Sioux City, it was sunny, with a temperature of 75. It was mostly sunny, with a temperature of 72 at Des Moines, and 77 at Denver. At Valentine, it was partly sunny, with a temperature of 67. It was cloudy, with a temperature of 65 at Grand Island, 74 at Norfolk, and 73 at Sioux Falls. Under cloudy skies, Kansas City reported 69, Concordia, Kansas reported 67, and North Platte reported 64. Once again, at 11 a.m. in Omaha, it was 77 degrees under partly sunny skies. The Omaha Metropolitan Area Pollutant Standards Index for today is 53, which represents moderate air quality, with particulates the main pollutant. The forecast for Friday is 56, considered moderate air quality, with particulates the primary pollutant. The pollen count today for trees was 1, a low count, with the primary pollen. The pollen count today for weeds was 18, a moderate count, with hemp and nettle the primary pollens. The pollen count today for grass was 0. Air pollution forecasts and pollen counts are provided by the Douglas County Health Department. Here are the forecast key messages. Periods of showers and a few thunderstorms will continue into Friday morning, with highs generally confined to the 70s. The heaviest rainfall is expected Thursday night, with totals approaching 1 to 2 inches in southeast Nebraska. Hot and humid weather returns this weekend, with heat index values potentially reaching 105 to 110 degrees by Sunday. This is NOAA All Hazards Radio Station KIH 61 in Omaha, Nebraska. The current time is 11:30 a.m. Central Daylight Time. Now for the official National Weather Service forecast for the Omaha and Council Bluffs area. This afternoon, mostly cloudy. A slight chance of showers this afternoon. Highs around 80. South winds 5 to 10 miles an hour. Chance of rain 20%. Tonight, cloudy.
A slight chance of showers and thunderstorms until midnight, then showers with a chance of thunderstorms after midnight. Lows in the mid-60s. Southeast winds 5 to 10 miles an hour. Chance of rain 90%. Friday, cloudy. Showers with a chance of thunderstorms in the morning. Humid with highs in the upper 70s. Southeast winds 5 to 10 miles an hour. Chance of rain 80%. Friday night, mostly cloudy. Humid with lows in the upper 60s. Southeast winds around 5 miles an hour. Saturday, partly sunny in the morning, then clearing. Much warmer. Humid with highs in the mid-90s. South winds around 5 miles an hour. Saturday night through Monday, mostly clear. Hot. Lows in the mid-70s. Highs in the upper 90s. Heat index values up to 110. Monday night, mostly clear until midnight, then becoming partly cloudy. Lows in the mid-70s. Tuesday, partly sunny. Hot with highs in the lower 90s. Tuesday night and Wednesday, partly cloudy. Hot. Lows in the lower 70s. Highs in the lower 90s. At 11 a.m. in Omaha, it was partly sunny. The temperature was 77 degrees, the dew point 61, and the relative humidity 57%. The wind was southeast at 14 miles an hour. The pressure was 30.15 inches and falling. Across eastern Nebraska and southwest Iowa, it was mostly sunny, with a temperature of 74 at Blair Airport and 75 at Tecumseh. It was partly sunny, with a temperature of 74 at Millard, 70 at Columbus, 73 at Plaxmouth, and 73 at Red Oak, Iowa. It was cloudy, with a temperature of 71 at Lincoln, 74 at Fremont, and 72 at Nebraska City. Here are some observations from across the region. At Sioux City, it was sunny, with a temperature of 75. It was mostly sunny, with a temperature of 72 at Des Moines and 77 at Denver. At Valentine, it was partly sunny, with a temperature of 67. It was cloudy, with a temperature of 65 at Grand Island, 74 at Norfolk, and 73 at Sioux Falls. Under cloudy skies, Kansas City reported 69, Concordia, Kansas reported 67, and North Platte reported 64. Once again, at 11 a.m. in Omaha, it was 77 degrees under partly sunny skies. The Omaha Metropolitan Area Pollutant Standards Index for today is 53, which represents moderate air quality, with particulates the main pollutant. The forecast for Friday is 56, considered moderate air quality, with particulates the primary pollutant. The pollen count today for trees was 1, a low count, with the primary pollen. The pollen count today for weeds was 18, a moderate count, with hemp and nettle the primary pollens. The pollen count today for grass was 0. Air pollution forecasts and pollen counts are provided by the Douglas County Health Department. Here are the forecast key messages. Periods of showers and a few thunderstorms will continue into Friday morning, with highs generally confined to the 70s. The heaviest rainfall is expected Thursday night, with totals approaching 1 to 2 inches in southeast Nebraska. Hot and humid weather returns this weekend, with heat index values potentially reaching 105 to 110 degrees by Sunday. This is NOAA All Hazards Radio Station KIH-61 in Omaha, Nebraska. The current time is 11:34 a.m. Central Daylight Time. Now for the official National Weather Service forecast for the Omaha and Council Bluffs area. This afternoon, mostly cloudy. A slight chance of showers this afternoon. Highs around 80. South winds 5 to 10 miles an hour. Chance of rain 20%. Tonight, cloudy. A slight chance of showers and thunderstorms until midnight, then showers with a chance of thunderstorms after midnight. Lows in the mid-60s. Southeast winds 5 to 10 miles an hour. Chance of rain 90%.
Friday, cloudy. Showers with a chance of thunderstorms in the morning. Humid with highs in the upper 70s. Southeast winds 5 to 10 miles an hour. Chance of rain 80%. Friday night, mostly cloudy. Humid with lows in the upper 60s. Southeast winds around 5 miles an hour. Saturday, partly sunny in the morning, then clearing. Much warmer. Humid with highs in the mid-90s. South winds around 5 miles an hour. Saturday night through Monday, mostly clear. Hot. Lows in the mid-70s. Highs in the upper 90s. Heat index values up to 110. Monday night, mostly clear until midnight, then becoming partly cloudy. Lows in the mid-70s. Tuesday, partly sunny. Hot with highs in the lower 90s. Tuesday night and Wednesday, partly cloudy. Hot. Lows in the lower 70s. Highs in the lower 90s. At 11 a.m. in Omaha, it was partly sunny. The temperature was 77 degrees, the dew point 61, and the relative humidity 57%. The wind was southeast at 14 miles an hour. The pressure was 30.15 inches and falling. Across eastern Nebraska and southwest Iowa, it was mostly sunny, with a temperature of 74 at Blair Airport and 75 at Takema. It was partly sunny, with a temperature of 74 at Millard, 70 at Columbus, 73 at Plaxmouth, and 73 at Red Oak, Iowa. It was cloudy, with a temperature of 71 at Lincoln, 74 at Fremont, and 72 at Nebraska City. Here are some observations from across the region. At Sioux City, it was sunny, with a temperature of 75. It was mostly sunny, with a temperature of 72 at Des Moines and 77 at Denver. At Valentine, it was partly sunny, with a temperature of 67. It was cloudy, with a temperature of 65 at Grand Island, 74 at Norfolk, and 73 at Sioux Falls. Under cloudy skies, Kansas City reported 69, Concordia, Kansas reported 67, and North Platte reported 64. Once again, at 11 a.m. in Omaha, it was 77 degrees under partly sunny skies. The Omaha Metropolitan Area Pollutant Standards Index for today is 53, which represents moderate air quality, with particulates the main pollutant. The forecast for Friday is 56, considered moderate air quality, with particulates the primary pollutant. The pollen count today for trees was 1, a low count, with the primary pollen. The pollen count today for weeds was 18, a moderate count, with hemp and nettle the primary pollens. The pollen count today for grass was 0. Air pollution forecasts and pollen counts are provided by the Douglas County Health Department. Here are the forecast key messages. Periods of showers and a few thunderstorms will continue into Friday morning, with highs generally confined to the 70s. The heaviest rainfall is expected Thursday night, with totals approaching 1 to 2 inches in southeast Nebraska. Hot and humid weather returns this weekend, with heat index values potentially reaching 105 to 110 degrees by Sunday. This is NOAA All Hazards Radio Station KIH 61 in Omaha, Nebraska. The current time is 11:39 a.m. Central Daylight Time. Now for the official National Weather Service forecast for the Omaha and Council Bluffs area. This afternoon, mostly cloudy. A slight chance of showers this afternoon. Highs around 80. South winds 5 to 10 miles an hour. Chance of rain 20%. Tonight, cloudy. A slight chance of showers and thunderstorms until midnight, then showers with a chance of thunderstorms after midnight. Lows in the mid-60s. Southeast winds 5 to 10 miles an hour. Chance of rain 90%. Friday, cloudy. Showers with a chance of thunderstorms in the morning. Humid with highs in the upper 70s. Southeast winds 5 to 10 miles an hour. Chance of rain 80%.
Friday night, mostly cloudy. Humid with lows in the upper 60s. Southeast winds around 5 miles an hour. Saturday, partly sunny in the morning, then clearing. Much warmer. Humid with highs in the mid-90s. South winds around 5 miles an hour. Saturday night through Monday, mostly clear. Hot. Lows in the mid-70s. Highs in the upper 90s. Heat index values up to 110. Monday night, mostly clear until midnight, then becoming partly cloudy. Lows in the mid-70s. Tuesday, partly sunny. Hot with highs in the lower 90s. Tuesday night and Wednesday, partly cloudy. Hot. Lows in the lower 70s. Highs in the lower 90s. At 11 a.m. in Omaha, it was partly sunny. The temperature was 77 degrees, the dew point 61, and the relative humidity 57%. The wind was southeast at 14 miles an hour. The pressure was 30.15 inches and falling. Across eastern Nebraska and southwest Iowa, it was mostly sunny, with a temperature of 74 at Blair Airport and 75 at Takema. It was partly sunny, with a temperature of 74 at Millard, 70 at Columbus, 73 at Plaxmouth, and 73 at Red Oak, Iowa. It was cloudy, with a temperature of 71 at Lincoln, 74 at Fremont, and 72 at Nebraska City. Here are some observations from across the region. At Sioux City, it was sunny, with a temperature of 75. It was mostly sunny, with a temperature of 72 at Des Moines and 77 at Denver. At Valentine, it was partly sunny, with a temperature of 67. It was cloudy, with a temperature of 65 at Grand Island, 74 at Norfolk, and 73 at Sioux Falls. Under cloudy skies, Kansas City reported 69, Concordia, Kansas reported 67, and North Platte reported 64. Once again, at 11 a.m. in Omaha, it was 77 degrees under partly sunny skies. The Omaha Metropolitan Area Pollutant Standards Index for today is 53, which represents moderate air quality, with particulates the main pollutant. The forecast for Friday is 56, considered moderate air quality, with particulates the primary pollutant. The pollen count today for trees was 1, a low count, with the primary pollen. The pollen count today for weeds was 18, a moderate count, with hemp and nettle the primary pollens. The pollen count today for grass was 0. Air pollution forecasts and pollen counts are provided by the Douglas County Health Department. Here are the forecast key messages. Periods of showers and a few thunderstorms will continue into Friday morning, with highs generally confined to the 70s. The heaviest rainfall is expected Thursday night, with totals approaching 1 to 2 inches in southeast Nebraska. Hot and humid weather returns this weekend, with heat index values potentially reaching 105 to 110 degrees by Sunday. This is NOAA All Hazards Radio Station KIH-61 in Omaha, Nebraska. The current time is 11:44 a.m. Central Daylight Time. Now for the official National Weather Service forecast for the Omaha and Council Bluffs area. This afternoon, mostly cloudy. A slight chance of showers this afternoon. Highs around 80. South winds 5 to 10 miles an hour. Chance of rain 20%. Tonight, cloudy. A slight chance of showers and thunderstorms until midnight, then showers with a chance of thunderstorms after midnight. Lows in the mid-60s. Southeast winds 5 to 10 miles an hour. Chance of rain 90%. Friday, cloudy. Showers with a chance of thunderstorms in the morning. Humid with highs in the upper 70s. Southeast winds 5 to 10 miles an hour. Chance of rain 80%. Friday night, mostly cloudy. Humid with lows in the upper 60s. Southeast winds around 5 miles an hour. Saturday, partly sunny in the morning, then clearing. Much warmer.
humid with highs in the mid-90s. South winds around 5 miles an hour. Saturday night through Monday, mostly clear. Hot. Lows in the mid-70s. Highs in the upper 90s. Heat index values up to 110. Monday night, mostly clear until midnight, then becoming partly cloudy. Lows in the mid-70s. Tuesday, partly sunny. Hot with highs in the lower 90s. Tuesday night and Wednesday, partly cloudy. Hot. Lows in the lower 70s. Highs in the lower 90s. At 11 a.m. in Omaha, it was partly sunny. The temperature was 77 degrees, the dew point 61, and the relative humidity 57%. The wind was southeast at 14 miles an hour. The pressure was 30.15 inches and falling. Across eastern Nebraska and southwest Iowa, it was mostly sunny, with a temperature of 74 at Blair Airport and 75 at Takema. It was partly sunny, with a temperature of 74 at Millard, 70 at Columbus, 73 at Plaxmouth, and 73 at Red Oak, Iowa. It was cloudy, with a temperature of 71 at Lincoln, 74 at Fremont, and 72 at Nebraska City. Here are some observations from across the region. At Sioux City, it was sunny, with a temperature of 75. It was mostly sunny, with a temperature of 72 at Des Moines and 77 at Denver. At Valentine, it was partly sunny, with a temperature of 67. It was cloudy, with a temperature of 65 at Grand Island, 74 at Norfolk, and 73 at Sioux Falls. Under cloudy skies, Kansas City reported 69, Concordia, Kansas reported 67, and North Platte reported 64. Once again, at 11 a.m. in Omaha, it was 77 degrees under partly sunny skies. The Omaha Metropolitan Area Pollutant Standards Index for today is 53, which represents moderate air quality, with particulates the main pollutant. The forecast for Friday is 56, considered moderate air quality, with particulates the primary pollutant. The pollen count today for trees was 1, a low count, with the primary pollen. The pollen count today for weeds was 18, a moderate count, with hemp and nettle the primary pollens. The pollen count today for grass was 0. Air pollution forecasts and pollen counts are provided by the Douglas County Health Department. Here are the forecast key messages. Periods of showers and a few thunderstorms will continue into Friday morning, with highs generally confined to the 70s. The heaviest rainfall is expected Thursday night, with totals approaching 1 to 2 inches in southeast Nebraska. Hot and humid weather returns this weekend, with heat index values potentially reaching 105 to 110 degrees by Sunday. This is NOAA All Hazards radio station KIH-61 in Omaha, Nebraska. The current time is 11:48 a.m. Central Daylight Time. Now for the official National Weather Service forecast for the Omaha and Council Bluffs area. This afternoon, mostly cloudy. A slight chance of showers this afternoon. Highs around 80. South winds 5 to 10 miles an hour. Chance of rain 20%. Tonight, cloudy. A slight chance of showers and thunderstorms until midnight, then showers with a chance of thunderstorms after midnight. Lows in the mid-60s. Southeast winds 5 to 10 miles an hour. Chance of rain 90%. Friday, cloudy. Showers with a chance of thunderstorms in the morning. Humid with highs in the upper 70s. Southeast winds 5 to 10 miles an hour. Chance of rain 80%. Friday night, mostly cloudy. Humid with lows in the upper 60s. Southeast winds around 5 miles an hour. Saturday, partly sunny in the morning, then clearing. Much warmer. Humid with highs in the mid-90s. South winds around 5 miles an hour. Saturday night through Monday, mostly clear. Hot. Lows in the mid-70s. Highs in the upper 90s.
heat index values up to 110. Monday night, mostly clear until midnight, then becoming partly cloudy. Lows in the mid-70s. Tuesday, partly sunny. Hot with highs in the lower 90s. Tuesday night and Wednesday, partly cloudy. Hot. Lows in the lower 70s. Highs in the lower 90s. At 11 a.m. in Omaha, it was partly sunny. The temperature was 77 degrees, the dew point 61, and the relative humidity 57%. The wind was southeast at 14 miles an hour. The pressure was 30.15 inches and falling. Across eastern Nebraska and southwest Iowa, it was mostly sunny, with a temperature of 74 at Blair Airport and 75 at Takema. It was partly sunny, with a temperature of 74 at Millard, 70 at Columbus, 73 at Plaxmouth, and 73 at Red Oak, Iowa. It was cloudy, with a temperature of 71 at Lincoln, 74 at Fremont, and 72 at Nebraska City. Here are some observations from across the region. At Sioux City, it was sunny, with a temperature of 75. It was mostly sunny, with a temperature of 72 at Des Moines and 77 at Denver. At Valentine, it was partly sunny, with a temperature of 67. It was cloudy, with a temperature of 65 at Grand Island, 74 at Norfolk, and 73 at Sioux Falls. Under cloudy skies, Kansas City reported 69, Concordia, Kansas reported 67, and North Platte reported 64. Once again, at 11 a.m. in Omaha, it was 77 degrees under partly sunny skies. The Omaha Metropolitan Area Pollutant Standards Index for today is 53, which represents moderate air quality, with particulates the main pollutant. The forecast for Friday is 56, considered moderate air quality, with particulates the primary pollutant. The pollen count today for trees was 1, a low count, with the primary pollen. The pollen count today for weeds was 18, a moderate count, with hemp and nettle the primary pollens. The pollen count today for grass was 0. Air pollution forecasts and pollen counts are provided by the Douglas County Health Department. Here are the forecast key messages. Periods of showers and a few thunderstorms will continue into Friday morning, with highs generally confined to the 70s. The heaviest rainfall is expected Thursday night, with totals approaching 1 to 2 inches in southeast Nebraska. Hot and humid weather returns this weekend, with heat index values potentially reaching 105 to 110 degrees by Sunday. This is NOAA All Hazards Radio Station KIH 61 in Omaha, Nebraska. The current time is 11:53 a.m. Central Daylight Time. Now for the official National Weather Service forecast for the Omaha and Council Bluffs area. This afternoon, mostly cloudy. A slight chance of showers this afternoon. Highs around 80. South winds 5 to 10 miles an hour. Chance of rain 20%. Tonight, cloudy. A slight chance of showers and thunderstorms until midnight, then showers with a chance of thunderstorms after midnight. Lows in the mid-60s. Southeast winds 5 to 10 miles an hour. Chance of rain 90%. Friday, cloudy. Showers with a chance of thunderstorms in the morning. Humid with highs in the upper 70s. Southeast winds 5 to 10 miles an hour. Chance of rain 80%. Friday night, mostly cloudy. Humid with lows in the upper 60s. Southeast winds around 5 miles an hour. Saturday, partly sunny in the morning, then clearing. Much warmer. Humid with highs in the mid-90s. South winds around 5 miles an hour. Saturday night through Monday, mostly clear. Hot. Lows in the mid-70s. Highs in the upper 90s. Heat index values up to 110. Monday night, mostly clear until midnight, then becoming partly cloudy. Lows in the mid-70s. Tuesday, partly sunny. Hot with highs in the lower 90s.
Tuesday night and Wednesday, partly cloudy. Hot. Lows in the lower 70s.

Columbus, 73 at Plaxmouth, and 73 at Red Oak, Iowa. It was cloudy, with a temperature of 71 at Lincoln, 74 at Fremont, and 72 at Nebraska City. Here are some observations from across the region. At Sioux City, it was sunny, with a temperature of 75. It was mostly sunny, with a temperature of 72 at Des Moines and 77 at Denver. At Valentine, it was partly sunny, with a temperature of 67. It was cloudy, with a temperature of 65 at Grand Island, 74 at Norfolk, and 73 at Sioux Falls. Under cloudy skies, Kansas City reported 69, Concordia, Kansas reported 67, and North Platte reported 64. Once again, at 11 a.m. in Omaha, it was 77 degrees under partly sunny skies. The Omaha Metropolitan Area Pollutant Standards Index for today is 53, which represents moderate air quality, with particulates the main pollutant. The forecast for Friday is 56, considered moderate air quality, with particulates the primary pollutant. The pollen count today for trees was 1, a low count, with the primary pollen. The pollen count today for weeds was 18, a moderate count, with hemp and nettle the primary pollens. The pollen count today for grass was 0. Air pollution forecasts and pollen counts are provided by the Douglas County Health Department. Here are the forecast key messages. Periods of showers and a few thunderstorms will continue into Friday morning, with highs generally confined to the 70s. The heaviest rainfall is expected Thursday night, with totals approaching 1 to 2 inches in southeast Nebraska. Hot and humid weather returns this weekend, with heat index values potentially reaching 105 to 110 degrees by Sunday. This is NOAA All Hazards Radio Station KIH 61 in Omaha, Nebraska. The current time is 11:58 a.m. Central Daylight Time. Now for the official National Weather Service forecast for the Omaha and Council Bluffs area. This afternoon, mostly cloudy. A slight chance of showers this afternoon. Highs around 80. South winds 5 to 10 miles an hour. Chance of rain 20%. Tonight, cloudy. A slight chance of showers and thunderstorms until midnight, then showers with a chance of thunderstorms after midnight. Lows in the mid-60s. Southeast winds 5 to 10 miles an hour. Chance of rain 90%. Friday, cloudy. Showers with a chance of thunderstorms in the morning. Humid with highs in the upper 70s. Southeast winds 5 to 10 miles an hour. Chance of rain 80%. Friday night, mostly cloudy. Humid with lows in the upper 60s. Southeast winds around 5 miles an hour. Saturday, partly sunny in the morning, then clearing. Much warmer. Humid with highs in the mid-90s. South winds around 5 miles an hour. Saturday night through Monday, mostly clear. Hot. Lows in the mid-70s. Highs in the upper 90s. Heat index values up to 110. Monday night, mostly clear until midnight, then becoming partly cloudy. Lows in the mid-70s. Tuesday, partly sunny. Hot with highs in the lower 90s. Tuesday night and Wednesday, partly cloudy. Hot. Lows in the lower 70s. Highs in the lower 90s. The Omaha Metropolitan Area Pollutant Standards Index for today is 53, which represents moderate air quality, with particulates the main pollutant. The forecast for Friday is 56, considered moderate air quality, with particulates the primary pollutant. The pollen count today for trees was 1, a low count, with the primary pollen. The pollen count today for weeds was 18, a moderate count, with hemp and nettle the primary pollens. The pollen count today for grass was 0. Air pollution forecasts and pollen counts are provided by the Douglas County Health Department. Here are the forecast key messages. Periods of showers and a few thunderstorms will continue into Friday morning, with highs generally confined.

rainfall is expected Thursday night, with totals approaching 1 to 2 inches in southeast Nebraska. Hot and humid weather returns this weekend, with heat index values potentially reaching 105 to 110 degrees by Sunday. This is NOAA All Hazards radio station KIH-61 in Omaha, Nebraska. The current time is 12:01 p.m. Central Daylight Time. Now for the official National Weather Service forecast for the Omaha and Council Bluffs area. This afternoon, mostly cloudy. A slight chance of showers this afternoon. Highs around 80. South winds 5 to 10 miles an hour. Chance of rain 20%. Tonight, cloudy. A slight chance of showers and thunderstorms until midnight, then showers with a chance of thunderstorms after midnight. Lows in the mid-60s. Southeast winds 5 to 10 miles an hour. Chance of rain 90%. Friday, cloudy. Showers with a chance of thunderstorms in the morning. Humid with highs in the upper 70s. Southeast winds 5 to 10 miles an hour. Chance of rain 80%. Friday night, mostly cloudy. Humid with lows in the upper 60s. Southeast winds around 5 miles an hour. Saturday, partly sunny in the morning, then clearing. Much warmer. Humid with highs in the mid-90s. South winds around 5 miles an hour. Saturday night through Monday, mostly clear. Hot. Lows in the mid-70s. Highs in the upper 90s. Heat index values up to 110. Monday night, mostly clear until midnight, then becoming partly cloudy. Lows in the mid-70s. Tuesday, partly sunny. Hot with highs in the lower 90s. Tuesday night and Wednesday, partly cloudy. Hot. Lows in the lower 70s. Highs in the lower 90s. The Omaha Metropolitan Area Pollutant Standards Index for today is 53, which represents moderate air quality, with particulates the main pollutant. The forecast for Friday is 56, considered moderate air quality, with particulates the primary pollutant. The pollen count today for trees was 1, a low count, with the primary pollen. The pollen count today for weeds was 18, a moderate count, with hemp and nettle the primary pollens. The pollen count today for grass was 0. Air pollution forecasts and pollen counts are provided by the Douglas County Health Department. Here are the forecast key messages. Periods of showers and a few thunderstorms will continue into Friday morning, with highs generally confined to the 70s. The heaviest rainfall is expected Thursday night, with totals approaching 1 to 2 inches in southeast Nebraska. Hot and humid weather returns this weekend, with heat index values potentially reaching 105 to 110 degrees by Sunday. This is NOAA All Hazards radio station KIH-61 in Omaha, Nebraska. The current time is 12:04 p.m. Central Daylight Time. Now for the official National Weather Service forecast for the Omaha and Council Bluffs area. This afternoon, mostly cloudy. A slight chance of showers this afternoon. Highs around 80. South winds 5 to 10 miles an hour. Chance of rain 20%. Tonight, cloudy. A slight chance of showers and thunderstorms until midnight, then showers with a chance of thunderstorms after midnight. Lows in the mid-60s. Southeast winds 5 to 10 miles an hour. Chance of rain 90%. Friday, cloudy. Showers with a chance of thunderstorms in the morning. Humid with highs in the upper 70s. Southeast winds 5 to 10 miles an hour. Chance of rain 80%. Friday night, mostly cloudy. Humid with lows in the upper 60s. Southeast winds around 5 miles an hour. Saturday, partly sunny in the morning, then clearing. Much warmer. Humid with highs in the mid-90s. South winds around 5 miles an hour. Saturday night through Monday, mostly clear. Hot.
lows in the mid-70s, highs in the upper 90s, heat index values up to 110. Monday night, mostly clear until midnight, then becoming partly cloudy. Lows in the mid-70s. Tuesday, partly sunny. Hot with highs in the lower 90s. Tuesday night and Wednesday, partly cloudy. Hot. Lows in the lower 70s. Highs in the lower 90s. At noon in Omaha, it was partly sunny. The temperature was 77 degrees, the dew point 61, and the relative humidity 57%. The wind was south at 14 miles an hour, gusting to 20. The pressure was 30.16 inches and rising. Across eastern Nebraska and southwest Iowa, it was partly sunny, with a temperature of 72 at Lincoln, 75 at Millard, and 75 at Fremont. Under partly sunny skies, Nebraska City reported 72, Plattsmouth reported 75, and Red Oak, Iowa reported 77. It was cloudy, with a temperature of 70 at Columbus, 75 at Blair Airport, and 77 at Tacoma. Here are some observations from across the region. It was mostly sunny, with a temperature of 74 at Des Moines and 81 at Denver. It was partly sunny, with a temperature of 76 at Sioux City and 68 at Valentine. It was cloudy, with a temperature of 66 at Grand Island, 74 at Norfolk, and 75 at Sioux Falls. Under cloudy skies, Kansas City reported 71, Concordia, Kansas reported 67, and North Platte reported 69. Once again, at noon in Omaha, it was 77 degrees under partly sunny skies. The Omaha Metropolitan Area Pollutant Standards Index for today is 53, which represents moderate air quality, with particulates the main pollutant. The forecast for Friday is 56, considered moderate air quality, with particulates the primary pollutant. The pollen count today for trees was 1, a low count, with the primary pollen. The pollen count today for weeds was 18, a moderate count, with hemp and nettle the primary pollens. The pollen count today for grass was 0. Air pollution forecasts and pollen counts are provided by the Douglas County Health Department. Here are the forecast key messages. Periods of showers and a few thunderstorms will continue into Friday morning, with highs generally confined to the 70s. The heaviest rainfall is expected Thursday night, with totals approaching 1 to 2 inches in southeast Nebraska. Hot and humid weather returns this weekend, with heat index values potentially reaching 105 to 110 degrees by Sunday. 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The current time is 12:09 p.m. Central Daylight Time. Now for the official National Weather Service forecast for the Omaha and Council Bluffs area. This afternoon, mostly cloudy. A slight chance of showers this afternoon. Highs around 80. South winds 5 to 10 miles an hour. Chance of rain 20%. Tonight, cloudy. A slight chance of showers and thunderstorms until midnight, then showers with a chance of thunderstorms after midnight. Lows in the mid-60s. Southeast winds 5 to 10 miles an hour. Chance of rain 90%. Friday, cloudy. Showers with a chance of thunderstorms in the morning. Humid with highs in the upper 70s. Southeast winds 5 to 10 miles an hour. Chance of rain 80%. Friday night, mostly cloudy. Humid with lows in the upper 60s. Southeast winds around 5 miles an hour. Saturday, partly sunny in the morning, then clearing. Much warmer. Humid with highs in the mid-90s. South winds around 5 miles an hour. Saturday night through Monday, mostly clear. Hot. Lows in the mid-70s. Highs in the upper 90s. Heat index values up to 110. Monday night, mostly clear until midnight, then becoming partly cloudy. Lows in the mid-70s. Tuesday, partly sunny.
hot with highs in the lower 90s. Tuesday night and Wednesday, partly cloudy. Hot. Lows in the lower 70s. Highs in the lower 90s. At noon in Omaha, it was partly sunny. The temperature was 77 degrees, the dew point 61, and the relative humidity 57%. The wind was south at 14 miles an hour, gusting to 20. The pressure was 30.16 inches and rising. Across eastern Nebraska and southwest Iowa, it was partly sunny, with a temperature of 72 at Lincoln, 75 at Millard, and 75 at Fremont. Under partly sunny skies, Nebraska City reported 72, Plattsmouth reported 75, and Red Oak, Iowa reported 77. It was cloudy, with a temperature of 70 at Columbus, 75 at Blair Airport, and 77 at Takema. Here are some observations from across the region. It was mostly sunny, with a temperature of 74 at Des Moines and 81 at Denver. It was partly sunny, with a temperature of 76 at Sioux City and 68 at Valentine. It was cloudy, with a temperature of 66 at Grand Island, 74 at Norfolk, and 75 at Sioux Falls. Under cloudy skies, Kansas City reported 71, Concordia, Kansas reported 67, and North Platte reported 69. Once again, at noon in Omaha, it was 77 degrees under partly sunny skies. At noon in Omaha, it was partly sunny. The temperature was 77 degrees, the dew point 61, and the relative humidity 57%. The wind was south at 14 miles an hour, gusting to 20. The pressure was 30.16 inches and rising. Across eastern Nebraska and southwest Iowa, it was partly sunny, with a temperature of 75 at Millard, 75 at Fremont, 72 at Nebraska City, 75 at Plattsmouth, and 77 at Red Oak, Iowa. It was cloudy, with a temperature of 72 at Lincoln, 70 at Columbus, 75 at Blair Airport, and 77 at Takema. Here are some observations from across the region. It was mostly sunny, with a temperature of 74 at Des Moines and 81 at Denver. It was partly sunny, with a temperature of 76 at Sioux City and 68 at Valentine. It was cloudy, with a temperature of 66 at Grand Island, 74 at Norfolk, and 75 at Sioux Falls. Under cloudy skies, Kansas City reported 71, Concordia, Kansas reported 67, and North Platte reported 69. Once again, at noon in Omaha, it was 77 degrees under partly sunny skies. The Omaha Metropolitan Area Pollutant Standards Index for today is 53, which represents moderate air quality, with particulates the main pollutant. The forecast for Friday is 56, considered moderate air quality, with particulates the primary pollutant. The pollen count today for trees was 1, a low count, with the primary pollen. The pollen count today for weeds was 18, a moderate count, with hemp and nettle the primary pollens. The pollen count today for grass was 0. Air pollution forecasts and pollen counts are provided by the Douglas County Health Department. Here are the forecast key messages. Periods of showers and a few thunderstorms will continue into Friday morning, with highs generally confined to the 70s. The heaviest rainfall is expected Thursday night, with totals approaching 1 to 2 inches in southeast Nebraska. Hot and humid weather returns this weekend, with heat index values potentially reaching 105 to 110 degrees by Sunday. This is NOAA All Hazards radio station KIH-61 in Omaha, Nebraska. The current time is 12:15 p.m. Central Daylight Time. Now for the official National Weather Service forecast for the Omaha and Council Bluffs area. This afternoon, mostly cloudy. A slight chance of showers this afternoon. Highs around 80. South winds 5 to 10 miles an hour. Chance of rain 20%. Tonight, cloudy. A slight chance of showers and thunderstorms until midnight, then showers with a chance of thunderstorms after midnight.
lows in the mid-60s. Southeast winds 5 to 10 miles an hour. Chance of rain 90%. Friday, cloudy. Showers with a chance of thunderstorms in the morning. Humid with highs in the upper 70s. Southeast winds 5 to 10 miles an hour. Chance of rain 80%. Friday night, mostly cloudy. Humid with lows in the upper 60s. Southeast winds around 5 miles an hour. Saturday, partly sunny in the morning, then clearing. Much warmer. Humid with highs in the mid-90s. South winds around 5 miles an hour. Saturday night through Monday, mostly clear. Hot. Lows in the mid-70s. Highs in the upper 90s. Heat index values up to 110. Monday night, mostly clear until midnight, then becoming partly cloudy. Lows in the mid-70s. Tuesday, partly sunny. Hot with highs in the lower 90s. Tuesday night and Wednesday, partly cloudy. Hot. Lows in the lower 70s. Highs in the lower 90s. At noon in Omaha, it was partly sunny. The temperature was 77 degrees, the dew point 61, and the relative humidity 57%. The wind was south at 14 miles an hour, gusting to 20. The pressure was 30.16 inches and rising. Across eastern Nebraska and southwest Iowa, it was partly sunny, with a temperature of 75 at Millard, 75 at Fremont, 72 at Nebraska City, 75 at Plaxmouth, and 77 at Red Oak, Iowa. It was cloudy, with a temperature of 72 at Lincoln, 70 at Columbus, 75 at Blair Airport, and 77 at Tacoma. Here are some observations from across the region. It was mostly sunny, with a temperature of 74 at Des Moines and 81 at Denver. It was partly sunny, with a temperature of 76 at Sioux City and 68 at Valentine. It was cloudy, with a temperature of 66 at Grand Island, 74 at Norfolk, and 75 at Sioux Falls. Under cloudy skies, Kansas City reported 71, Concordia, Kansas reported 67, and North Platte reported 69. Once again, at noon in Omaha, it was 77 degrees under partly sunny skies. The Omaha Metropolitan Area Pollutant Standards Index for today is 53, which represents moderate air quality, with particulates the main pollutant. The forecast for Friday is 56, considered moderate air quality, with particulates the primary pollutant. The pollen count today for trees was 1, a low count, with the primary pollen. The pollen count today for weeds was 18, a moderate count, with hemp and nettle the primary pollens. The pollen count today for grass was 0. Air pollution forecasts and pollen counts are provided by the Douglas County Health Department. 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Douglas, Sarpy, Washington, Cass, Odo, Burt, Dodge, Saunders, Harrison, Pottawatomie, and Mills. Here are the forecast key messages. Periods of showers and a few thunderstorms will continue into Friday morning, with highs generally confined to the 70s. The heaviest rainfall is expected Thursday night, with totals approaching 1 to 2 inches in southeast Nebraska. Hot and humid weather returns this weekend, with heat index values potentially reaching 105 to 110 degrees by Sunday. This is NOAA All Hazards Radio Station KIH-61 in Omaha, Nebraska. The current time is 12:20 p.m. Central Daylight Time. Now for the official National Weather Service forecast for the Omaha and Council Bluffs area. This afternoon, mostly cloudy. A slight chance of showers this afternoon. Highs around 80. South winds 5 to 10 miles an hour. Chance of rain 20%. Tonight, cloudy. A slight chance of showers and thunderstorms until midnight, then showers with a chance of thunderstorms after midnight. Lows in the mid-60s. Southeast winds 5 to 10 miles an hour.
chance of rain 90%. Friday, cloudy. Showers with a chance of thunderstorms in the morning. Humid with highs in the upper 70s. Southeast winds 5 to 10 miles an hour. Chance of rain 80%. Friday night, mostly cloudy. Humid with lows in the upper 60s. Southeast winds around 5 miles an hour. Saturday, partly sunny in the morning, then clearing. Much warmer. Humid with highs in the mid-90s. South winds around 5 miles an hour. Saturday night through Monday, mostly clear. Hot. Lows in the mid-70s. Highs in the upper 90s. Heat index values up to 110. Monday night, mostly clear until midnight, then becoming partly cloudy. Lows in the mid-70s. Tuesday, partly sunny. Hot with highs in the lower 90s. Tuesday night and Wednesday, partly cloudy. Hot. Lows in the lower 70s. Highs in the lower 90s. At noon in Omaha, it was partly sunny. The temperature was 77 degrees, the dew point 61, and the relative humidity 57%. The wind was south at 14 miles an hour, gusting to 20. The pressure was 30.16 inches and rising. Across eastern Nebraska and southwest Iowa, it was partly sunny, with a temperature of 75 at Millard, 75 at Fremont, 72 at Nebraska City, 75 at Plaxmouth, and 77 at Red Oak, Iowa. It was cloudy, with a temperature of 72 at Lincoln, 70 at Columbus, 75 at Blair Airport, and 77 at Tacoma. Here are some observations from across the region. It was mostly sunny, with a temperature of 74 at Des Moines and 81 at Denver. It was partly sunny, with a temperature of 76 at Sioux City and 68 at Valentine. It was cloudy, with a temperature of 66 at Grand Island, 74 at Norfolk, and 75 at Sioux Falls. Under cloudy skies, Kansas City reported 71, Concordia, Kansas reported 67, and North Platte reported 69. Once again, at noon in Omaha, it was 77 degrees under partly sunny skies. The Omaha Metropolitan Area Pollutant Standards Index for today is 53, which represents moderate air quality, with particulates the main pollutant. The forecast for Friday is 56, considered moderate air quality, with particulates the primary pollutant. The pollen count today for trees was 1, a low count, with the primary pollen. The pollen count today for weeds was 18, a moderate count, with hemp and nettle the primary pollens. The pollen count today for grass was 0. Air pollution forecasts and pollen counts are provided by the Douglas County Health Department. Here are the forecast key messages. Periods of showers and a few thunderstorms will continue into Friday morning, with highs generally confined to the 70s. The heaviest rainfall is expected Thursday night, with totals approaching 1 to 2 inches in southeast Nebraska. Hot and humid weather returns this weekend, with heat index values potentially reaching 105 to 110 degrees by Sunday. This is NOAA All Hazards Radio Station KIH-61 in Omaha, Nebraska. The current time is 12:25 p.m. Central Daylight Time. Now for the official National Weather Service forecast for the Omaha and Council Bluffs area. This afternoon, mostly cloudy. A slight chance of showers this afternoon. Highs around 80. South winds 5 to 10 miles an hour. Chance of rain 20%. Tonight, cloudy. A slight chance of showers and thunderstorms until midnight, then showers with a chance of thunderstorms after midnight. Lows in the mid-60s. Southeast winds 5 to 10 miles an hour. Chance of rain 90%. Friday, cloudy. Showers with a chance of thunderstorms in the morning. Humid with highs in the upper 70s. Southeast winds 5 to 10 miles an hour. Chance of rain 80%. Friday night, mostly cloudy.
humid with lows in the upper 60s. Southeast winds around 5 miles an hour. Saturday, partly sunny in the morning, then clearing. Much warmer. Humid with highs in the mid-90s. South winds around 5 miles an hour. Saturday night through Monday, mostly clear. Hot. Lows in the mid-70s. Highs in the upper 90s. Heat index values up to 110. Monday night, mostly clear until midnight, then becoming partly cloudy. Lows in the mid-70s. Tuesday, partly sunny. Hot with highs in the lower 90s. Tuesday night and Wednesday, partly cloudy. Hot. Lows in the lower 70s. Highs in the lower 90s. At noon in Omaha, it was partly sunny. The temperature was 77 degrees, the dew point 61, and the relative humidity 57%. The wind was south at 14 miles an hour, gusting to 20. The pressure was 30.16 inches and rising. Across eastern Nebraska and southwest Iowa, it was partly sunny, with a temperature of 75 at Millard, 75 at Fremont, 72 at Nebraska City, 75 at Plaxmouth, and 77 at Red Oak, Iowa. It was cloudy, with a temperature of 72 at Lincoln, 70 at Columbus, 75 at Blair Airport, and 77 at Tacoma. Here are some observations from across the region. It was mostly sunny, with a temperature of 74 at Des Moines and 81 at Denver. It was partly sunny, with a temperature of 76 at Sioux City and 68 at Valentine. It was cloudy, with a temperature of 66 at Grand Island, 74 at Norfolk, and 75 at Sioux Falls. Under cloudy skies, Kansas City reported 71, Concordia, Kansas reported 67, and North Platte reported 69. Once again, at noon in Omaha, it was 77 degrees under partly sunny skies. The Omaha Metropolitan Area Pollutant Standards Index for today is 53, which represents moderate air quality, with particulates the main pollutant. The forecast for Friday is 56, considered moderate air quality, with particulates the primary pollutant. The pollen count today for trees was 1, a low count, with the primary pollen. The pollen count today for weeds was 18, a moderate count, with hemp and nettle the primary pollens. The pollen count today for grass was 0. Air pollution forecasts and pollen counts are provided by the Douglas County Health Department. Here are the forecast key messages. Periods of showers and a few thunderstorms will continue into Friday morning, with highs generally confined to the 70s. The heaviest rainfall is expected Thursday night, with totals approaching 1 to 2 inches in southeast Nebraska. Hot and humid weather returns this weekend, with heat index values potentially reaching 105 to 110 degrees by Sunday. This is NOAA All Hazards radio station KIH-61 in Omaha, Nebraska. The current time is 12:29 p.m. Central Daylight Time. Now for the official National Weather Service forecast for the Omaha and Council Bluffs area. This afternoon, mostly cloudy. A slight chance of showers this afternoon. Highs around 80. South winds 5 to 10 miles an hour. Chance of rain 20%. Tonight, cloudy. A slight chance of showers and thunderstorms until midnight, then showers with a chance of thunderstorms after midnight. Lows in the mid-60s. Southeast winds 5 to 10 miles an hour. Chance of rain 90%. Friday, cloudy. Showers with a chance of thunderstorms in the morning. Humid with highs in the upper 70s. Southeast winds 5 to 10 miles an hour. Chance of rain 80%. Friday night, mostly cloudy. Humid with lows in the upper 60s. Southeast winds around 5 miles an hour. Saturday, partly sunny in the morning, then clearing. Much warmer. Humid with highs in the mid-90s. South winds around 5 miles an hour. Saturday night through Monday, mostly clear.
hot. Lows in the mid-70s. Highs in the upper 90s. Heat index values up to 110. Monday night, mostly clear until midnight, then becoming partly cloudy. Lows in the mid-70s. Tuesday, partly sunny. Hot with highs in the lower 90s. Tuesday night and Wednesday, partly cloudy. Hot. Lows in the lower 70s. Highs in the lower 90s. At noon in Omaha, it was partly sunny. The temperature was 77 degrees, the dew point 61, and the relative humidity 57%. The wind was south at 14 miles an hour, gusting to 20. The pressure was 30.16 inches and rising. Across eastern Nebraska and southwest Iowa, it was partly sunny, with a temperature of 75 at Millard, 75 at Fremont, 72 at Nebraska City, 75 at Plaxmouth, and 77 at Red Oak, Iowa. It was cloudy, with a temperature of 72 at Lincoln, 70 at Columbus, 75 at Blair Airport, and 77 at Tacoma. Here are some observations from across the region. It was mostly sunny, with a temperature of 74 at Des Moines and 81 at Denver. It was partly sunny, with a temperature of 76 at Sioux City and 68 at Valentine. It was cloudy, with a temperature of 66 at Grand Island, 74 at Norfolk, and 75 at Sioux Falls. Under cloudy skies, Kansas City reported 71, Concordia, Kansas reported 67, and North Platte reported 69. Once again, at noon in Omaha, it was 77 degrees under partly sunny skies. The Omaha Metropolitan Area Pollutant Standards Index for today is 53, which represents moderate air quality, with particulates the main pollutant. The forecast for Friday is 56, considered moderate air quality, with particulates the primary pollutant. The pollen count today for trees was 1, a low count, with the primary pollen. The pollen count today for weeds was 18, a moderate count, with hemp and nettle the primary pollens. The pollen count today for grass was 0. Air pollution forecasts and pollen counts are provided by the Douglas County Health Department. Here are the forecast key messages. Periods of showers and a few thunderstorms will continue into Friday morning, with highs generally confined to the 70s. The heaviest rainfall is expected Thursday night, with totals approaching 1 to 2 inches in southeast Nebraska. Hot and humid weather returns this weekend, with heat index values potentially reaching 105 to 110 degrees by Sunday. This is NOAA All Hazards Radio Station KIH-61 in Omaha, Nebraska. The current time is 12:34 p.m. Central Daylight Time. Now for the official National Weather Service forecast for the Omaha and Council Bluffs area. This afternoon, mostly cloudy. A slight chance of showers this afternoon. Highs around 80. South winds 5 to 10 miles an hour. Chance of rain 20%. Tonight, cloudy. A slight chance of showers and thunderstorms until midnight, then showers with a chance of thunderstorms after midnight. Lows in the mid-60s. Southeast winds 5 to 10 miles an hour. Chance of rain 90%. Friday, cloudy. Showers with a chance of thunderstorms in the morning. Humid with highs in the upper 70s. Southeast winds 5 to 10 miles an hour. Chance of rain 80%. Friday night, mostly cloudy. Humid with lows in the upper 60s. Southeast winds around 5 miles an hour. Saturday, partly sunny in the morning, then clearing. Much warmer. Humid with highs in the mid-90s. South winds around 5 miles an hour. Saturday night through Monday, mostly clear. Hot. Lows in the mid-70s. Highs in the upper 90s. Heat index values up to 110. Monday night, mostly clear until midnight, then becoming partly cloudy. Lows in the mid-70s. Tuesday, partly sunny. Hot with highs in the lower 90s.
Tuesday night and Wednesday, partly cloudy. Hot. Lows in the lower 70s. Highs in the lower 90s. At noon in Omaha, it was partly sunny. The temperature was 77 degrees, the dew point 61, and the relative humidity 57%. The wind was south at 14 miles an hour, gusting to 20. The pressure was 30.16 inches and rising. Across eastern Nebraska and southwest Iowa, it was partly sunny, with a temperature of 75 at Millard, 75 at Fremont, 72 at Nebraska City, 75 at Plaxmouth, and 77 at Red Oak, Iowa. It was cloudy, with a temperature of 72 at Lincoln, 70 at Columbus, 75 at Blair Airport, and 77 at Tacoma. Here are some observations from across the region. It was mostly sunny, with a temperature of 74 at Des Moines and 81 at Denver. It was partly sunny, with a temperature of 76 at Sioux City and 68 at Valentine. It was cloudy, with a temperature of 66 at Grand Island, 74 at Norfolk, and 75 at Sioux Falls. Under cloudy skies, Kansas City reported 71, Concordia, Kansas reported 67, and North Platte reported 69. Once again, at noon in Omaha, it was 77 degrees under partly sunny skies. The Omaha Metropolitan Area Pollutant Standards Index for today is 53, which represents moderate air quality, with particulates the main pollutant. The forecast for Friday is 56, considered moderate air quality, with particulates the primary pollutant. The pollen count today for trees was 1, a low count, with the primary pollen. The pollen count today for weeds was 18, a moderate count, with hemp and nettle the primary pollens. The pollen count today for grass was 0. Air pollution forecasts and pollen counts are provided by the Douglas County Health Department. Here are the forecast key messages. Periods of showers and a few thunderstorms will continue into Friday morning, with highs generally confined to the 70s. The heaviest rainfall is expected Thursday night, with totals approaching 1 to 2 inches in southeast Nebraska. Hot and humid weather returns this weekend, with heat index values potentially reaching 105 to 110 degrees by Sunday. This is NOAA All Hazards Radio Station KIH-61 in Omaha, Nebraska. The current time is 12:39 p.m. Central Daylight Time. Now for the official National Weather Service forecast for the Omaha and Council Bluffs area. This afternoon, mostly cloudy. A slight chance of showers this afternoon. Highs around 80. South winds 5 to 10 miles an hour. Chance of rain 20%. Tonight, cloudy. A slight chance of showers and thunderstorms until midnight, then showers with a chance of thunderstorms after midnight. Lows in the mid-60s. Southeast winds 5 to 10 miles an hour. Chance of rain 90%. Friday, cloudy. Showers with a chance of thunderstorms in the morning. Humid with highs in the upper 70s. Southeast winds 5 to 10 miles an hour. Chance of rain 80%. Friday night, mostly cloudy. Humid with lows in the upper 60s. Southeast winds around 5 miles an hour. Saturday, partly sunny in the morning, then clearing. Much warmer. Humid with highs in the mid-90s. South winds around 5 miles an hour. Saturday night through Monday, mostly clear. Hot. Lows in the mid-70s. Highs in the upper 90s. Heat index values up to 110. Monday night, mostly clear until midnight, then becoming partly cloudy. Lows in the mid-70s. Tuesday, partly sunny. Hot with highs in the lower 90s. Tuesday night and Wednesday, partly cloudy. Hot. Lows in the lower 70s. Highs in the lower 90s. At noon in Omaha, it was partly sunny. The temperature was 77 degrees, the dew point 61, and the relative humidity 57%.
The wind was south at 14 miles an hour, gusting to 20. The pressure was 30.16 inches and rising. Across eastern Nebraska and southwest Iowa, it was partly sunny, with a temperature of 75 at Millard, 75 at Fremont, 72 at Nebraska City, 75 at Plattsmouth, and 77 at Red Oak, Iowa. It was cloudy, with a temperature of 72 at Lincoln, 70 at Columbus, 75 at Blair Airport, and 77 at Tacoma. Here are some observations from across the region. It was mostly sunny, with a temperature of 74 at Des Moines and 81 at Denver. It was partly sunny, with a temperature of 76 at Sioux City and 68 at Valentine. It was cloudy, with a temperature of 66 at Grand Island, 74 at Norfolk, and 75 at Sioux Falls. Under cloudy skies, Kansas City reported 71, Concordia, Kansas reported 67, and North Platte reported 69. Once again, at noon in Omaha, it was 77 degrees under partly sunny skies. The Omaha Metropolitan Area Pollutant Standards Index for today is 53, which represents moderate air quality, with particulates the main pollutant. The forecast for Friday is 56, considered moderate air quality, with particulates the primary pollutant. The pollen count today for trees was 1, a low count, with the primary pollen. The pollen count today for weeds was 18, a moderate count, with hemp and nettle the primary pollens. The pollen count today for grass was 0. Air pollution forecasts and pollen counts are provided by the Douglas County Health Department. Here are the forecast key messages. Periods of showers and a few thunderstorms will continue into Friday morning, with highs generally confined to the 70s. The heaviest rainfall is expected Thursday night, with totals approaching 1 to 2 inches in southeast Nebraska. Hot and humid weather returns this weekend, with heat index values potentially reaching 105 to 110 degrees by Sunday. 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The current time is 12:43 p.m. Central Daylight Time. Now for the official National Weather Service forecast for the Omaha and Council Bluffs area. This afternoon, mostly cloudy. A slight chance of showers this afternoon. Highs around 80. South winds 5 to 10 miles an hour. Chance of rain 20%. Tonight, cloudy. A slight chance of showers and thunderstorms until midnight, then showers with a chance of thunderstorms after midnight. Lows in the mid-60s. Southeast winds 5 to 10 miles an hour. Chance of rain 90%. Friday, cloudy. Showers with a chance of thunderstorms in the morning. Humid with highs in the upper 70s. Southeast winds 5 to 10 miles an hour. Chance of rain 80%. Friday night, mostly cloudy. Humid with lows in the upper 60s. Southeast winds around 5 miles an hour. Saturday, partly sunny in the morning, then clearing. Much warmer. Humid with highs in the mid-90s. South winds around 5 miles an hour. Saturday night through Monday, mostly clear. Hot. Lows in the mid-70s. Highs in the upper 90s. Heat index values up to 110. Monday night, mostly clear until midnight, then becoming partly cloudy. Lows in the mid-70s. Tuesday, partly sunny. Hot with highs in the lower 90s. Tuesday night and Wednesday, partly cloudy. Hot. Lows in the lower 70s. Highs in the lower 90s. At noon in Omaha, it was partly sunny. The temperature was 77 degrees, the dew point 61, and the relative humidity 57%. The wind was south at 14 miles an hour, gusting to 20. The pressure was 30.16 inches and rising. Across eastern Nebraska and southwest Iowa, it was partly sunny, with a temperature of 75 at Millard, 75 at Fremont,
72 at Nebraska City, 75 at Plaxmouth, and 77 at Red Oak, Iowa. It was cloudy, with a temperature of 72 at Lincoln, 70 at Columbus, 75 at Blair Airport, and 77 at Tacoma. Here are some observations from across the region. It was mostly sunny, with a temperature of 74 at Des Moines and 81 at Denver. It was partly sunny, with a temperature of 76 at Sioux City and 68 at Valentine. It was cloudy, with a temperature of 66 at Grand Island, 74 at Norfolk, and 75 at Sioux Falls. Under cloudy skies, Kansas City reported 71, Concordia, Kansas reported 67, and North Platte reported 69. Once again, at noon in Omaha, it was 77 degrees under partly sunny skies. The Omaha Metropolitan Area Pollutant Standards Index for today is 53, which represents moderate air quality, with particulates the main pollutant. The forecast for Friday is 56, considered moderate air quality, with particulates the primary pollutant. The pollen count today for trees was 1, a low count, with the primary pollen. The pollen count today for weeds was 18, a moderate count, with hemp and nettle the primary pollens. The pollen count today for grass was 0. Air pollution forecasts and pollen counts are provided by the Douglas County Health Department. Here are the forecast key messages. Periods of showers and a few thunderstorms will continue into Friday morning, with highs generally confined to the 70s. The heaviest rainfall is expected Thursday night, with totals approaching 1 to 2 inches in southeast Nebraska. Hot and humid weather returns this weekend, with heat index values potentially reaching 105 to 110 degrees by Sunday. This is NOAA All Hazards Radio Station KIH 61 in Omaha, Nebraska. The current time is 12:48 p.m. Central Daylight Time. Now for the official National Weather Service forecast for the Omaha and Council Bluffs area. This afternoon, mostly cloudy. A slight chance of showers this afternoon. Highs around 80. South winds 5 to 10 miles an hour. Chance of rain 20%. Tonight, cloudy. A slight chance of showers and thunderstorms until midnight, then showers with a chance of thunderstorms after midnight. Lows in the mid-60s. Southeast winds 5 to 10 miles an hour. Chance of rain 90%. Friday, cloudy. Showers with a chance of thunderstorms in the morning. Humid with highs in the upper 70s. Southeast winds 5 to 10 miles an hour. Chance of rain 80%. Friday night, mostly cloudy. Humid with lows in the upper 60s. Southeast winds around 5 miles an hour. Saturday, partly sunny in the morning, then clearing. Much warmer. Humid with highs in the mid-90s. South winds around 5 miles an hour. Saturday night through Monday, mostly clear. Hot. Lows in the mid-70s. Highs in the upper 90s. Heat index values up to 110. Monday night, mostly clear until midnight, then becoming partly cloudy. Lows in the mid-70s. Tuesday, partly sunny. Hot with highs in the lower 90s. Tuesday night and Wednesday, partly cloudy. Hot. Lows in the lower 70s. Highs in the lower 90s. At noon in Omaha, it was partly sunny. The temperature was 77 degrees, the dew point 61, and the relative humidity 57%. The wind was south at 14 miles an hour, gusting to 20. The pressure was 30.16 inches and rising. Across eastern Nebraska and southwest Iowa, it was partly sunny, with a temperature of 75 at Millard, 75 at Fremont, 72 at Nebraska City, 75 at Plaxmouth, and 77 at Red Oak, Iowa. It was cloudy, with a temperature of 72 at Lincoln, 70 at Columbus, 75 at Blair Airport, and 77 at Tacoma. Here are some observations from across the region.
it was mostly sunny, with a temperature of 74 at Des Moines and 81 at Denver. It was partly sunny, with a temperature of 76 at Sioux City and 68 at Valentine. It was cloudy, with a temperature of 66 at Grand Island, 74 at Norfolk, and 75 at Sioux Falls. Under cloudy skies, Kansas City reported 71, Concordia, Kansas reported 67, and North Platte reported 69. Once again, at noon in Omaha, it was 77 degrees under partly sunny skies. The Omaha Metropolitan Area Pollutant Standards Index for today is 53, which represents moderate air quality, with particulates the main pollutant. The forecast for Friday is 56, considered moderate air quality, with particulates the primary pollutant. The pollen count today for trees was 1, a low count, with the primary pollen. The pollen count today for weeds was 18, a moderate count, with hemp and nettle the primary pollens. The pollen count today for grass was 0. Air pollution forecasts and pollen counts are provided by the Douglas County Health Department. Here are the forecast key messages. Periods of showers and a few thunderstorms will continue into Friday morning, with highs generally confined to the 70s. The heaviest rainfall is expected Thursday night, with totals approaching 1 to 2 inches in southeast Nebraska. Hot and humid weather returns this weekend, with heat index values potentially reaching 105 to 110 degrees by Sunday. This is NOAA All Hazards radio station KIH-61 in Omaha, Nebraska. The current time is 12:52 p.m. Central Daylight Time. Now for the official National Weather Service forecast for the Omaha and Council Bluffs area. This afternoon, mostly cloudy. A slight chance of showers this afternoon. Highs around 80. South winds 5 to 10 miles an hour. Chance of rain 20%. Tonight, cloudy. A slight chance of showers and thunderstorms until midnight, then showers with a chance of thunderstorms after midnight. Lows in the mid-60s. Southeast winds 5 to 10 miles an hour. Chance of rain 90%. Friday, cloudy. Showers with a chance of thunderstorms in the morning. Humid with highs in the upper 70s. Southeast winds 5 to 10 miles an hour. Chance of rain 80%. Friday night, mostly cloudy. Humid with lows in the upper 60s. Southeast winds around 5 miles an hour. Saturday, partly sunny in the morning, then clearing. Much warmer. Humid with highs in the mid-90s. South winds around 5 miles an hour. Saturday night through Monday, mostly clear. Hot. Lows in the mid-70s. Highs in the upper 90s. Heat index values up to 110. Monday night, mostly clear until midnight, then becoming partly cloudy. Lows in the mid-70s. Tuesday, partly sunny. Hot with highs in the lower 90s. Tuesday night and Wednesday, partly cloudy. Hot. Lows in the lower 70s. Highs in the lower 90s. At noon in Omaha, it was partly sunny. The temperature was 77 degrees, the dew point 61, and the relative humidity 57%. The wind was south at 14 miles an hour, gusting to 20. The pressure was 30.16 inches and rising. Across eastern Nebraska and southwest Iowa, it was partly sunny, with a temperature of 75 at Millard, 75 at Fremont, 72 at Nebraska City, 75 at Plaxmouth, and 77 at Red Oak, Iowa. It was cloudy, with a temperature of 72 at Lincoln, 70 at Columbus, 75 at Blair Airport, and 77 at Tecumseh. Here are some observations from across the region. It was mostly sunny, with a temperature of 74 at Des Moines and 81 at Denver. It was partly sunny, with a temperature of 76 at Sioux City and 68 at Valentine. It was cloudy, with a temperature of 66 at Grand Island, 74 at Norfolk, and 75 at Sioux Falls.
under cloudy skies. Kansas City reported 71, Concordia, Kansas reported 67, and North Platte reported 69. Once again, at noon in Omaha, it was

count today for grass was zero. Air pollution forecasts and pollen counts are provided by the Douglas County Health Department. Here are the forecast key messages. Periods of showers and a few thunderstorms will continue into Friday morning, with highs generally confined to the 70s. The heaviest rainfall is expected Thursday night, with totals approaching 1 to 2 inches in southeast Nebraska. Hot and humid weather returns this weekend, with heat index values potentially reaching 105 to 110 degrees by Sunday. This is NOAA All Hazards radio station KIH 61 in Omaha, Nebraska. The current time is 12:57 p.m. Central Daylight Time. Now for the official National Weather Service forecast for the Omaha and Council Bluffs area. This afternoon, mostly cloudy. A slight chance of showers this afternoon. Highs around 80. South winds 5 to 10 miles an hour. Chance of rain 20%. Tonight, cloudy. A slight chance of showers and thunderstorms until midnight, then showers with a chance of thunderstorms after midnight. Lows in the mid-60s. Southeast winds 5 to 10 miles an hour. Chance of rain 90%. Friday, cloudy. Showers with a chance of thunderstorms in the morning. Humid with highs in the upper 70s. Southeast winds 5 to 10 miles an hour. Chance of rain 80%. Friday night, mostly cloudy. Humid with lows in the upper 60s. Southeast winds around 5 miles an hour. Saturday, partly sunny in the morning, then clearing. Much warmer. Humid with highs in the mid-90s. South winds around 5 miles an hour. Saturday night through Monday, mostly clear. Hot. Lows in the mid-70s. Highs in the upper 90s. Heat index values up to 110. Monday night, mostly clear until midnight, then becoming partly cloudy. Lows in the mid-70s. Tuesday, partly sunny. Hot with highs in the lower 90s. Tuesday night and Wednesday, partly cloudy. Hot. Lows in the lower 70s. Highs in the lower 90s. At noon in Omaha, it was partly sunny. The temperature was 77 degrees, the dew point 61, and the relative humidity 57%. The wind was south at 14 miles an hour, gusting to 20. The pressure was 30.16 inches and rising. Across eastern Nebraska and southwest Iowa, it was partly sunny, with a temperature of 75 at Millard, 75 at Fremont, 72 at Nebraska City, 75 at Plaxmouth, and 77 at Red Oak, Iowa. It was cloudy, with a temperature of 72 at Lincoln, 70 at Columbus, 75 at Blair Airport, and 77 at Tacoma. Here are some observations from across the region. It was mostly sunny, with a temperature of 74 at Des Moines and 81 at Denver. It was partly sunny, with a temperature of 76 at Sioux City and 68 at Valentine. It was cloudy, with a temperature of 66 at Grand Island, 74 at Norfolk, and 75 at Sioux Falls. Under cloudy skies, Kansas City reported 71, Concordia, Kansas reported 67, and North Platte reported 69. Once again, at noon in Omaha, it was 77 degrees under partly sunny skies. The Omaha Metropolitan Area Pollutant Standards Index for today is 53, which represents moderate air quality, with particulates the main pollutant. The forecast for Friday is 56, considered moderate air quality, with particulates the primary pollutant. The pollen count today for trees was 1, a low count, with the primary pollen. The pollen count today for weeds was 18, a moderate count, with hemp and nettle the primary pollens. The pollen count today for grass was 0. Air pollution forecasts and pollen counts are provided by the Douglas County Health Department. Here are the forecast key messages. Periods of showers and a few thunderstorms will continue into Friday morning, with highs generally confined to the 70s. The heaviest rainfall is expected Thursday.

night, with totals approaching 1 to 2 inches in southeast Nebraska. Hot and humid weather returns this weekend, with heat index values potentially reaching 105 to 110 degrees by Sunday. This is NOAA All Hazards radio station KIH 61 in Omaha, Nebraska. The current time is 1:02 p.m. Central Daylight Time. Now for the official National Weather Service forecast for the Omaha and Council Bluffs area. This afternoon, mostly cloudy. A slight chance of showers this afternoon. Highs around 80. South winds 5 to 10 miles an hour. Chance of rain 20%. Tonight, cloudy. A slight chance of showers and thunderstorms until midnight, then showers with a chance of thunderstorms after midnight. Lows in the mid-60s. Southeast winds 5 to 10 miles an hour. Chance of rain 90%. Friday, cloudy. Showers with a chance of thunderstorms in the morning. Humid with highs in the upper 70s. Southeast winds 5 to 10 miles an hour. Chance of rain 80%. Friday night, mostly cloudy. Humid with lows in the upper 60s. Southeast winds around 5 miles an hour. Saturday, partly sunny in the morning, then clearing. Much warmer. Humid with highs in the mid-90s. South winds around 5 miles an hour. Saturday night through Monday, mostly clear. Hot. Lows in the mid-70s. Highs in the upper 90s. Heat index values up to 110. Monday night, mostly clear until midnight, then becoming partly cloudy. Lows in the mid-70s. Tuesday, partly sunny. Hot with highs in the lower 90s. Tuesday night and Wednesday, partly cloudy. Hot. Lows in the lower 70s. Highs in the lower 90s. The Omaha Metropolitan Area Pollutant Standards Index for today is 53, which represents moderate air quality, with particulates the main pollutant. The forecast for Friday is 56, considered moderate air quality, with particulates the primary pollutant. The pollen count today for trees was 1, a low count, with the primary pollen. The pollen count today for weeds was 18, a moderate count, with hemp and nettle the primary pollens. The pollen count today for grass was 0. Air pollution forecasts and pollen counts are provided by the Douglas County Health Department. Here are the forecast key messages. Scattered showers and thunderstorms are expected overnight into Friday morning. Patchy rainfall totals of 0.50 to 1 inch are expected, especially across southeast Nebraska. Highs will remain in the 70s today and rise into the 80s Friday before jumping into the 90s to near 100 degrees Saturday. Dangerous heat and humidity builds this weekend, with heat index values reaching 105 to 115 degrees Sunday and Monday. This is NOAA All Hazards radio station KIH 61 in Omaha, Nebraska. The current time is 1:05 p.m. Central Daylight Time. Now for the official National Weather Service forecast for the Omaha and Council Bluffs area. This afternoon, mostly cloudy. A slight chance of showers this afternoon. Highs around 80. South winds 5 to 10 miles an hour. Chance of rain 20%. Tonight, cloudy. A slight chance of showers and thunderstorms until midnight, then showers with a chance of thunderstorms after midnight. Lows in the mid-60s. Southeast winds 5 to 10 miles an hour. Chance of rain 90%. Friday, cloudy. Showers with a chance of thunderstorms in the morning. Humid with highs in the upper 70s. Southeast winds 5 to 10 miles an hour. Chance of rain 80%. Friday night, mostly cloudy. Humid with lows in the upper 60s. Southeast winds around 5 miles an hour. Saturday, partly sunny in the morning, then clearing. Much warmer. Humid with highs in the mid-90s. South winds around 5 miles an hour.
Saturday night through Monday, mostly clear. Hot. Lows in the mid-70s. Highs in the upper 90s. Heat index values up to 110. Monday night, mostly clear until midnight, then becoming partly cloudy. Lows in the mid-70s. Tuesday, partly sunny. Hot with highs in the lower 90s. Tuesday night and Wednesday, partly cloudy. Hot. Lows in the lower 70s. Highs in the lower 90s. At 1 p.m. in Omaha, it was partly sunny. The temperature was 80 degrees, the dew point 61, and the relative humidity 52%. The wind was south at 16 miles an hour. The pressure was 30.15 inches and falling. Across eastern Nebraska and southwest Iowa, at Nebraska City, it was mostly sunny, with a temperature of 73. It was partly sunny, with a temperature of 73 at Lincoln, 75 at Millard, 76 at Fremont, and 71 at Columbus. Under partly sunny skies, Blair Airport reported 76, Tacoma reported 79, Plattsmouth reported 75, and Red Oak, Iowa reported 77. Here are some observations from across the region. It was 72 at North Platte. At Des Moines, it was mostly sunny, with a temperature of 74. It was partly sunny, with a temperature of 77 at North Fork, and 82 at Denver. It was cloudy, with a temperature of 66 at Grand Island, 77 at Sioux Falls, and 77 at Sioux City. Under cloudy skies, Kansas City reported 73, Concordia, Kansas reported 67, and Valentine reported 66. Once again, at 1 p.m. in Omaha, it was 80 degrees under partly sunny skies. The Omaha Metropolitan Area Pollutant Standards Index for today is 53, which represents moderate air quality, with particulates the main pollutant. The forecast for Friday is 56, considered moderate air quality, with particulates the primary pollutant. The pollen count today for trees was 1, a low count, with the primary pollen. The pollen count today for weeds was 18, a moderate count, with hemp and nettle the primary pollens. The pollen count today for grass was 0. Air pollution forecasts and pollen counts are provided by the Douglas County Health Department. Here are the forecast key messages. Scattered showers and thunderstorms are expected overnight into Friday morning. Patchy rainfall totals of 0.50 to 1 inch are expected, especially across southeast Nebraska. Highs will remain in the 70s today and rise into the 80s Friday before jumping into the 90s to near 100 degrees Saturday. Dangerous heat and humidity builds this weekend, with heat index values reaching 105 to 115 degrees Sunday and Monday. This is NOAA All Hazards Radio Station KIH-61 in Omaha, Nebraska. The current time is 1:10 p.m. Central Daylight Time. Now for the official National Weather Service forecast for the Omaha and Council Bluffs area. This afternoon, mostly cloudy. A slight chance of showers this afternoon. Highs around 80. South winds 5 to 10 miles an hour. Chance of rain 20%. Tonight, cloudy. A slight chance of showers and thunderstorms until midnight, then showers with a chance of thunderstorms after midnight. Lows in the mid-60s. Southeast winds 5 to 10 miles an hour. Chance of rain 90%. Friday, cloudy. Showers with a chance of thunderstorms in the morning. Humid with highs in the upper 70s. Southeast winds 5 to 10 miles an hour. Chance of rain 80%. Friday night, mostly cloudy. Humid with lows in the upper 60s. Southeast winds around 5 miles an hour. Saturday, partly sunny in the morning, then clearing. Much warmer. Humid with highs in the mid-90s. South winds around 5 miles an hour. Saturday night through Monday, mostly clear. Hot. Lows in the mid-70s. Highs in the upper 90s. Heat index values up to 110.
Monday night, mostly clear until midnight, then becoming partly cloudy. Lows in the mid-70s. Tuesday, partly sunny. Hot with highs in the lower 90s. Tuesday night and Wednesday, partly cloudy. Hot. Lows in the lower 70s. Highs in the lower 90s. At 1 p.m. in Omaha, it was partly sunny. The temperature was 80 degrees, the dew point 61, and the relative humidity 52%. The wind was south at 16 miles an hour. The pressure was 30.15 inches and falling. Across eastern Nebraska and southwest Iowa, skies ranged from partly sunny to cloudy. It was 73 at Lincoln, 79 at Offutt Air Force Base, 75 at Millard, 76 at Fremont, and 71 at Columbus. Blair Airport reported 76, Tacoma reported 79, Nebraska City reported 73, Plattsmouth reported 75, and Red Oak, Iowa reported 77. Here are some observations from across the region. It was 72 at North Platte. At Des Moines, it was mostly sunny, with a temperature of 74. It was partly sunny, with a temperature of 77 at Norfolk, and 82 at Denver. It was cloudy, with a temperature of 66 at Grand Island, 77 at Sioux Falls, and 77 at Sioux City. Under cloudy skies, Kansas City reported 73, Concordia, Kansas reported 67, and Valentine reported 66. Once again, at 1 p.m. in Omaha it was 80 degrees under partly sunny skies. The Omaha Metropolitan Area Pollutant Standards Index for today is 53, which represents moderate air quality, with particulates the main pollutant. The forecast for Friday is 56, considered moderate air quality, with particulates the primary pollutant. The pollen count today for trees was 1, a low count, with the primary pollen. The pollen count today for weeds was 18, a moderate count, with hemp and nettle the primary pollens. The pollen count today for grass was 0. Air pollution forecasts and pollen counts are provided by the Douglas County Health Department. Here are the forecast key messages. Scattered showers and thunderstorms are expected overnight into Friday morning. Patchy rainfall totals of 0.50 to 1 inch are expected, especially across southeast Nebraska. Highs will remain in the 70s today and rise into the 80s Friday before jumping into the 90s to near 100 degrees Saturday. Dangerous heat and humidity builds this weekend, with heat index values reaching 105 to 115 degrees Sunday and Monday. 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The current time is 1:14 p.m. Central Daylight Time. Now for the official National Weather Service forecast for the Omaha and Council Bluffs area. This afternoon, mostly cloudy. A slight chance of showers this afternoon. Highs around 80. South winds 5 to 10 miles an hour. Chance of rain 20%. Tonight, cloudy. A slight chance of showers and thunderstorms until midnight, then showers with a chance of thunderstorms after midnight. Lows in the mid-60s. Southeast winds 5 to 10 miles an hour. Chance of rain 90%. Friday, cloudy. Showers with a chance of thunderstorms in the morning. Humid with highs in the upper 70s. Southeast winds 5 to 10 miles an hour. Chance of rain 80%. Friday night, mostly cloudy. Humid with lows in the upper 60s. Southeast winds around 5 miles an hour. Saturday, partly sunny in the morning, then clearing. Much warmer. Humid with highs in the mid-90s. South winds around 5 miles an hour. Saturday night through Monday, mostly clear. Hot. Lows in the mid-70s. Highs in the upper 90s. Heat index values up to 110. Monday night, mostly clear until midnight, then becoming partly cloudy. Lows in the mid-70s. Tuesday, partly sunny. Hot with highs in the lower 90s.
Tuesday night and Wednesday, partly cloudy. Hot. Lows in the lower 70s. Highs in the lower 90s. At 1 p.m. in Omaha, it was partly sunny. The temperature was 80 degrees, the dew point 61, and the relative humidity 52%. The wind was south at 16 miles an hour. The pressure was 30.15 inches and falling. Across eastern Nebraska and southwest Iowa, skies ranged from partly sunny to cloudy. It was 73 at Lincoln, 79 at Offutt Air Force Base, 75 at Millard, 76 at Fremont, and 71 at Columbus. Blair Airport reported 76, Tacoma reported 79, Nebraska City reported 73, Plattsmouth reported 75, and Red Oak, Iowa reported 77. Here are some observations from across the region. It was 72 at North Platte. At Des Moines, it was mostly sunny, with a temperature of 74. It was partly sunny, with a temperature of 77 at North Fork, and 82 at Denver. It was cloudy, with a temperature of 66 at Grand Island, 77 at Sioux Falls, and 77 at Sioux City. Under cloudy skies, Kansas City reported 73, Concordia, Kansas reported 67, and Valentine reported 66. Once again, at 1 p.m. in Omaha, it was 80 degrees under partly sunny skies. This is NOAA All Hazards radio station KIH-61 serving the following counties in Nebraska and Iowa. Douglas, Sarpy, Washington, Cass, Odo, Burt, Dodge, Saunders, Harrison, Pottawatomie, and Mills. The Omaha Metropolitan Area Pollutant Standards Index for today is 53, which represents moderate air quality, with particulates the main pollutant. The forecast for Friday is 56, considered moderate air quality, with particulates the primary pollutant. The pollen count today for trees was 1, a low count, with the primary pollen. The pollen count today for weeds was 18, a moderate count, with hemp and nettle the primary pollens. The pollen count today for grass was 0. Air pollution forecasts and pollen counts are provided by the Douglas County Health Department. Here are the forecast key messages. Scattered showers and thunderstorms are expected overnight into Friday morning. Patchy rainfall totals of 0.50 to 1 inch are expected, especially across southeast Nebraska. Highs will remain in the 70s today and rise into the 80s Friday before jumping into the 90s to near 100 degrees Saturday. Dangerous heat and humidity builds this weekend, with heat index values reaching 105 to 115 degrees Sunday and Monday. This is NOAA All Hazards radio station KIH-61 in Omaha, Nebraska. The current time is 1:20 p.m. Central Daylight Time. Now for the official National Weather Service forecast for the Omaha and Council Bluffs area. This afternoon, mostly cloudy. A slight chance of showers this afternoon. Highs around 80. South winds 5 to 10 miles an hour. Chance of rain 20%. Tonight, cloudy. A slight chance of showers and thunderstorms until midnight, then showers with a chance of thunderstorms after midnight. Lows in the mid-60s. Southeast winds 5 to 10 miles an hour. Chance of rain 90%. Friday, cloudy. Showers with a chance of thunderstorms in the morning. Humid with highs in the upper 70s. Southeast winds 5 to 10 miles an hour. Chance of rain 80%. Friday night, mostly cloudy. Humid with lows in the upper 60s. Southeast winds around 5 miles an hour. Saturday, partly sunny in the morning, then clearing. Much warmer. Humid with highs in the mid-90s. South winds around 5 miles an hour. Saturday night through Monday, mostly clear. Hot. Lows in the mid-70s. Highs in the upper 90s. Heat index values up to 110. Monday night, mostly clear until midnight, then becoming partly cloudy. Lows in the mid-70s.
Tuesday, partly sunny. Hot with highs in the lower 90s. Tuesday night and Wednesday, partly cloudy. Hot. Lows in the lower 70s. Highs in the lower 90s. At 1 p.m. in Omaha, it was partly sunny. The temperature was 80 degrees, the dew point 61, and the relative humidity 52%. The wind was south at 16 miles an hour. The pressure was 30.15 inches and falling. Across eastern Nebraska and southwest Iowa, skies ranged from partly sunny to cloudy. It was 73 at Lincoln, 79 at Offutt Air Force Base, 75 at Millard, 76 at Fremont, and 71 at Columbus. Blair Airport reported 76, Tacoma reported 79, Nebraska City reported 73, Plattsmouth reported 75, and Red Oak, Iowa reported 77. Here are some observations from across the region. It was 72 at North Platte. At Des Moines, it was mostly sunny, with a temperature of 74. It was partly sunny, with a temperature of 77 at North Fork, and 82 at Denver. It was cloudy, with a temperature of 66 at Grand Island, 77 at Sioux Falls, and 77 at Sioux City. Under cloudy skies, Kansas City reported 73, Concordia, Kansas reported 67, and Valentine reported 66. Once again, at 1 p.m. in Omaha, it was 80 degrees under partly sunny skies. The Omaha Metropolitan Area Pollutant Standards Index for today is 53, which represents moderate air quality, with particulates the main pollutant. The forecast for Friday is 56, considered moderate air quality, with particulates the primary pollutant. The pollen count today for trees was 1, a low count, with the primary pollen. The pollen count today for weeds was 18, a moderate count, with hemp and nettle the primary pollens. The pollen count today for grass was 0. Air pollution forecasts and pollen counts are provided by the Douglas County Health Department. Here are the forecast key messages. Scattered showers and thunderstorms are expected overnight into Friday morning. Patchy rainfall totals of 0.50 to 1 inch are expected, especially across southeast Nebraska. Highs will remain in the 70s today and rise into the 80s Friday before jumping into the 90s to near 100 degrees Saturday. Dangerous heat and humidity builds this weekend, with heat index values reaching 105 to 115 degrees Sunday and Monday. This is NOAA All Hazards Radio Station KIH-61 in Omaha, Nebraska. The current time is 1:24 p.m. Central Daylight Time. Now for the official National Weather Service forecast for the Omaha and Council Bluffs area. This afternoon, mostly cloudy. A slight chance of showers this afternoon. Highs around 80. South winds 5 to 10 miles an hour. Chance of rain 20%. Tonight, cloudy. A slight chance of showers and thunderstorms until midnight, then showers with a chance of thunderstorms after midnight. Lows in the mid-60s. Southeast winds 5 to 10 miles an hour. Chance of rain 90%. Friday, cloudy. Showers with a chance of thunderstorms in the morning. Humid with highs in the upper 70s. Southeast winds 5 to 10 miles an hour. Chance of rain 80%. Friday night, mostly cloudy. Humid with lows in the upper 60s. Southeast winds around 5 miles an hour. Saturday, partly sunny in the morning, then clearing. Much warmer. Humid with highs in the mid-90s. South winds around 5 miles an hour. Saturday night through Monday, mostly clear. Hot. Lows in the mid-70s. Highs in the upper 90s. Heat index values up to 110. Monday night, mostly clear until midnight, then becoming partly cloudy. Lows in the mid-70s. Tuesday, partly sunny. Hot with highs in the lower 90s. Tuesday night and Wednesday, partly cloudy. Hot. Lows in the lower 70s.
highs in the lower 90s. At 1 p.m. in Omaha, it was partly sunny. The temperature was 80 degrees, the dew point 61, and the relative humidity 52%. The wind was south at 16 miles an hour. The pressure was 30.15 inches and falling. Across eastern Nebraska and southwest Iowa, skies ranged from partly sunny to cloudy. It was 73 at Lincoln, 79 at Offutt Air Force Base, 75 at Millard, 76 at Fremont, and 71 at Columbus. Blair Airport reported 76, Tacoma reported 79, Nebraska City reported 73, Plattsmouth reported 75, and Red Oak, Iowa reported 77. Here are some observations from across the region. It was 72 at North Platte. At Des Moines, it was mostly sunny, with a temperature of 74. It was partly sunny, with a temperature of 77 at North Fork, and 82 at Denver. It was cloudy, with a temperature of 66 at Grand Island, 77 at Sioux Falls, and 77 at Sioux City. Under cloudy skies, Kansas City reported 73, Concordia, Kansas reported 67, and Valentine reported 66. Once again, at 1 p.m. in Omaha, it was 80 degrees under partly sunny skies. The Omaha Metropolitan Area Pollutant Standards Index for today is 53, which represents moderate air quality, with particulates the main pollutant. The forecast for Friday is 56, considered moderate air quality, with particulates the primary pollutant. The pollen count today for trees was 1, a low count, with the primary pollen. The pollen count today for weeds was 18, a moderate count, with hemp and nettle the primary pollens. The pollen count today for grass was 0. Air pollution forecasts and pollen counts are provided by the Douglas County Health Department. Here are the forecast key messages. Scattered showers and thunderstorms are expected overnight into Friday morning. Patchy rainfall totals of 0.50 to 1 inch are expected, especially across southeast Nebraska. Highs will remain in the 70s today and rise into the 80s Friday before jumping into the 90s to near 100 degrees Saturday. Dangerous heat and humidity builds this weekend, with heat index values reaching 105 to 115 degrees Sunday and Monday. This is NOAA All Hazards Radio Station KIH 61 in Omaha, Nebraska. The current time is 1:29 p.m. Central Daylight Time. Now for the official National Weather Service forecast for the Omaha and Council Bluffs area. This afternoon, mostly cloudy. A slight chance of showers this afternoon. Highs around 80. South winds 5 to 10 miles an hour. Chance of rain 20%. Tonight, cloudy. A slight chance of showers and thunderstorms until midnight, then showers with a chance of thunderstorms after midnight. Lows in the mid-60s. Southeast winds 5 to 10 miles an hour. Chance of rain 90%. Friday, cloudy. Showers with a chance of thunderstorms in the morning. Humid with highs in the upper 70s. Southeast winds 5 to 10 miles an hour. Chance of rain 80%. Friday night, mostly cloudy. Humid with lows in the upper 60s. Southeast winds around 5 miles an hour. Saturday, partly sunny in the morning, then clearing. Much warmer. Humid with highs in the mid-90s. South winds around 5 miles an hour. Saturday night through Monday, mostly clear. Hot. Lows in the mid-70s. Highs in the upper 90s. Heat index values up to 110. Monday night, mostly clear until midnight, then becoming partly cloudy. Lows in the mid-70s. Tuesday, partly sunny. Hot with highs in the lower 90s. Tuesday night and Wednesday, partly cloudy. Hot. Lows in the lower 70s. Highs in the lower 90s. At 1 p.m. in Omaha, it was partly sunny. The temperature was 80 degrees. The dew point 61, and the relative humidity 52%.
The wind was south at 16 miles an hour. The pressure was 30.15 inches and falling. Across eastern Nebraska and southwest Iowa, skies ranged from partly sunny to cloudy. It was 73 at Lincoln, 79 at Offutt Air Force Base, 75 at Millard, 76 at Fremont, and 71 at Columbus. Blair Airport reported 76, Tacoma reported 79, Nebraska City reported 73, Plattsmouth reported 75, and Red Oak, Iowa reported 77. Here are some observations from across the region. It was 72 at North Platte. At Des Moines, it was mostly sunny, with a temperature of 74. It was partly sunny, with a temperature of 77 at North Fork, and 82 at Denver. It was cloudy, with a temperature of 66 at Grand Island, 77 at Sioux Falls, and 77 at Sioux City. Under cloudy skies, Kansas City reported 73, Concordia, Kansas reported 67, and Valentine reported 66. Once again, at 1 p.m. in Omaha, it was 80 degrees under partly sunny skies. The Omaha Metropolitan Area Pollutant Standards Index for today is 53, which represents moderate air quality, with particulates the main pollutant. The forecast for Friday is 56, considered moderate air quality, with particulates the primary pollutant. The pollen count today for trees was 1, a low count, with the primary pollen. The pollen count today for weeds was 18, a moderate count, with hemp and nettle the primary pollens. The pollen count today for grass was 0. Air pollution forecasts and pollen counts are provided by the Douglas County Health Department. Here are the forecast key messages. Scattered showers and thunderstorms are expected overnight into Friday morning. Patchy rainfall totals of 0.50 to 1 inch are expected, especially across southeast Nebraska. Highs will remain in the 70s today and rise into the 80s Friday before jumping into the 90s to near 100 degrees Saturday. Dangerous heat and humidity builds this weekend, with heat index values reaching 105 to 115 degrees Sunday and Monday. This is NOAA All Hazards Radio Station KIH-61 in Omaha, Nebraska. The current time is 1:34 p.m. Central Daylight Time. Now for the official National Weather Service forecast for the Omaha and Council Bluffs area. This afternoon, mostly cloudy with a 20% chance of showers. Highs around 80. South winds 5 to 10 miles an hour. Tonight, cloudy. A slight chance of showers and thunderstorms until midnight, then showers with a chance of thunderstorms after midnight. Lows in the mid-60s. Southeast winds 5 to 10 miles an hour. Chance of rain 90%. Friday, cloudy. Showers with a chance of thunderstorms in the morning. Humid with highs in the upper 70s. Southeast winds 5 to 10 miles an hour. Chance of rain 80%. Friday night, mostly cloudy. Humid with lows in the upper 60s. Southeast winds around 5 miles an hour. Saturday, partly sunny in the morning, then clearing. Much warmer. Humid with highs in the mid-90s. South winds around 5 miles an hour. Saturday night through Monday night, mostly clear. Hot. Lows in the mid-70s. Highs in the upper 90s. Heat index values up to 110. Tuesday, partly sunny. Hot with highs in the lower 90s. Tuesday night and Wednesday, partly cloudy. Hot. Lows in the lower 70s. Highs in the lower 90s. At 1 p.m. in Omaha, it was partly sunny. The temperature was 80 degrees, the dew point 61, and the relative humidity 52%. The wind was south at 16 miles an hour. The pressure was 30.15 inches and falling. Across eastern Nebraska and southwest Iowa, skies ranged from partly sunny to cloudy. It was 73 at Lincoln, 79 at Offutt Air Force Base, 75 at Millard, 76 at Fremont, and 71 at Columbus.
Blair Airport reported 76. Tecama reported 79. Nebraska City reported 73. Plattsmouth reported 75. And Red Oak, Iowa reported 77. Here are some observations from across the region. It was 72 at North Platte. At Des Moines, it was mostly sunny, with a temperature of 74. It was partly sunny, with a temperature of 77 at North Fork, and 82 at Denver. It was cloudy, with a temperature of 66 at Grand Island, 77 at Sioux Falls, and 77 at Sioux City. Under cloudy skies, Kansas City reported 73, Concordia, Kansas reported 67, and Valentine reported 66. Once again, at 1 p.m. in Omaha it was 80 degrees under partly sunny skies. The Omaha Metropolitan Area Pollutant Standards Index for today is 53, which represents moderate air quality, with particulates the main pollutant. The forecast for Friday is 56, considered moderate air quality, with particulates the primary pollutant. The pollen count today for trees was 1, a low count, with the primary pollen. The pollen count today for weeds was 18, a moderate count, with hemp and nettle the primary pollens. The pollen count today for grass was 0. Air pollution forecasts and pollen counts are provided by the Douglas County Health Department. Here are the forecast key messages. Scattered showers and thunderstorms are expected overnight into Friday morning. Patchy rainfall totals of 0.50 to 1 inch are expected, especially across southeast Nebraska. Highs will remain in the 70s today and rise into the 80s Friday before jumping into the 90s to near 100 degrees Saturday. Dangerous heat and humidity builds this weekend, with heat index values reaching 105 to 115 degrees Sunday and Monday. This is NOAA All Hazards Radio Station KIH-61 in Omaha, Nebraska. The current time is 1:39 p.m. Central Daylight Time. Now for the official National Weather Service forecast for the Omaha and Council Bluffs area. This afternoon, mostly cloudy with a 20% chance of showers. Highs around 80. South winds 5 to 10 miles an hour. Tonight, cloudy. A slight chance of showers and thunderstorms until midnight, then showers with a chance of thunderstorms after midnight. Lows in the mid-60s. Southeast winds 5 to 10 miles an hour. Chance of rain 90%. Friday, cloudy. Showers with a chance of thunderstorms in the morning. Humid with highs in the upper 70s. Southeast winds 5 to 10 miles an hour. Chance of rain 80%. Friday night, mostly cloudy. Humid with lows in the upper 60s. Southeast winds around 5 miles an hour. Saturday, partly sunny in the morning, then clearing. Much warmer. Humid with highs in the mid-90s. South winds around 5 miles an hour. Saturday night through Monday night, mostly clear. Hot. Lows in the mid-70s. Highs in the upper 90s. Heat index values up to 110. Tuesday, partly sunny. Hot with highs in the lower 90s. Tuesday night and Wednesday, partly cloudy. Hot. Lows in the lower 70s. Highs in the lower 90s. At 1 p.m. in Omaha, it was partly sunny. The temperature was 80 degrees, the dew point 61, and the relative humidity 52%. The wind was south at 16 miles an hour. The pressure was 30.15 inches and falling. Across eastern Nebraska and southwest Iowa, skies ranged from partly sunny to cloudy. It was 73 at Lincoln, 79 at Offutt Air Force Base, 75 at Millard, 76 at Fremont, and 71 at Columbus. Blair Airport reported 76, Tecama reported 79, Nebraska City reported 73, Plattsmouth reported 75, and Red Oak, Iowa reported 77. Here are some observations from across the region. It was 72 at North Platte. At Des Moines, it was mostly sunny, with a temperature of 74.
It was partly sunny, with a temperature of 77 at Norfolk and 82 at Denver. It was cloudy, with a temperature of 66 at Grand Island, 77 at Sioux Falls, and 77 at Sioux City. Under cloudy skies, Kansas City reported 73, Concordia, Kansas reported 67, and Valentine reported 66. Once again, at 1 p.m. in Omaha, it was 80 degrees under partly sunny skies. The Omaha Metropolitan Area Pollutant Standards Index for today is 53, which represents moderate air quality, with particulates the main pollutant. The forecast for Friday is 56, considered moderate air quality, with particulates the primary pollutant. The pollen count today for trees was 1, a low count, with the primary pollen. The pollen count today for weeds was 18, a moderate count, with hemp and nettle the primary pollens. The pollen count today for grass was 0. Air pollution forecasts and pollen counts are provided by the Douglas County Health Department. Here are the forecast key messages. Scattered showers and thunderstorms are expected overnight into Friday morning. Patchy rainfall totals of 0.50 to 1 inch are expected, especially across southeast Nebraska. Highs will remain in the 70s today and rise into the 80s Friday before jumping into the 90s to near 100 degrees Saturday. Dangerous heat and humidity builds this weekend, with heat index values reaching 105 to 115 degrees Sunday and Monday. This is NOAA All Hazards Radio Station KIH-61 in Omaha, Nebraska. The current time is 1:43 p.m. Central Daylight Time. Now for the official National Weather Service forecast for the Omaha and Council Bluffs area. This afternoon, mostly cloudy with a 20% chance of showers. Highs around 80. South winds 5 to 10 miles an hour. Tonight, cloudy. A slight chance of showers and thunderstorms until midnight, then showers with a chance of thunderstorms after midnight. Lows in the mid-60s. Southeast winds 5 to 10 miles an hour. Chance of rain 90%. Friday, cloudy. Showers with a chance of thunderstorms in the morning. Humid with highs in the upper 70s. Southeast winds 5 to 10 miles an hour. Chance of rain 80%. Friday night, mostly cloudy. Humid with lows in the upper 60s. Southeast winds around 5 miles an hour. Saturday, partly sunny in the morning, then clearing. Much warmer. Humid with highs in the mid-90s. South winds around 5 miles an hour. Saturday night through Monday night, mostly clear. Hot. Lows in the mid-70s. Highs in the upper 90s. Heat index values up to 110. Tuesday, partly sunny. Hot with highs in the lower 90s. Tuesday night and Wednesday, partly cloudy. Hot. Lows in the lower 70s. Highs in the lower 90s. At 1 p.m. in Omaha, it was partly sunny. The temperature was 80 degrees, the dew point 61, and the relative humidity 52%. The wind was south at 16 miles an hour. The pressure was 30.15 inches and falling. Across eastern Nebraska and southwest Iowa, skies ranged from partly sunny to cloudy. It was 73 at Lincoln, 79 at Offutt Air Force Base, 75 at Millard, 76 at Fremont, and 71 at Columbus. Blair Airport reported 76, Tacoma reported 79, Nebraska City reported 73, Plattsmouth reported 75, and Red Oak, Iowa reported 77. Here are some observations from across the region. It was 72 at North Platte. At Des Moines, it was mostly sunny, with a temperature of 74. It was partly sunny, with a temperature of 77 at Norfolk and 82 at Denver. It was cloudy, with a temperature of 66 at Grand Island, 77 at Sioux Falls, and 77 at Sioux City. Under cloudy skies, Kansas City reported 73, Concordia, Kansas reported 67, and Valentine reported 66.
Once again, at 1 p.m. in Omaha, it was 80 degrees under partly sunny skies. The Omaha Metropolitan Area Pollutant Standards Index for today is 53, which represents moderate air quality, with particulates the main pollutant. The forecast for Friday is 56, considered moderate air quality, with particulates the primary pollutant. The pollen count today for trees was 1, a low count, with the primary pollen. The pollen count today for weeds was 18, a moderate count, with hemp and nettle the primary pollens. The pollen count today for grass was 0. Air pollution forecasts and pollen counts are provided by the Douglas County Health Department. Here are the forecast key messages. Scattered showers and thunderstorms are expected overnight into Friday morning. Patchy rainfall totals of 0.50 to 1 inch are expected, especially across southeast Nebraska. Highs will remain in the 70s today and rise into the 80s Friday before jumping into the 90s to near 100 degrees Saturday. Dangerous heat and humidity builds this weekend, with heat index values reaching 105 to 115 degrees Sunday and Monday. This is NOAA All Hazards Radio Station KIH 61 in Omaha, Nebraska. The current time is 1:48 p.m. Central Daylight Time. Now for the official National Weather Service forecast for the Omaha and Council Bluffs area. This afternoon, mostly cloudy with a 20% chance of showers. Highs around 80. South winds 5 to 10 miles an hour. Tonight, cloudy. A slight chance of showers and thunderstorms until midnight, then showers with a chance of thunderstorms after midnight. Lows in the mid-60s. Southeast winds 5 to 10 miles an hour. Chance of rain 90%. Friday, cloudy. Showers with a chance of thunderstorms in the morning. Humid with highs in the upper 70s. Southeast winds 5 to 10 miles an hour. Chance of rain 80%. Friday night, mostly cloudy. Humid with lows in the upper 60s. Southeast winds around 5 miles an hour. Saturday, partly sunny in the morning, then clearing. Much warmer. Humid with highs in the mid-90s. South winds around 5 miles an hour. Saturday night through Monday night, mostly clear. Hot. Lows in the mid-70s. Highs in the upper 90s. Heat index values up to 110. Tuesday, partly sunny. Hot with highs in the lower 90s. Tuesday night and Wednesday, partly cloudy. Hot. Lows in the lower 70s. Highs in the lower 90s. At 1 p.m. in Omaha, it was partly sunny. The temperature was 80 degrees, the dew point 61, and the relative humidity 52%. The wind was south at 16 miles an hour. The pressure was 30.15 inches and falling. Across eastern Nebraska and southwest Iowa, skies ranged from partly sunny to cloudy. It was 73 at Lincoln, 79 at Offutt Air Force Base, 75 at Millard, 76 at Fremont, and 71 at Columbus. Blair Airport reported 76, Tacoma reported 79, Nebraska City reported 73, Plattsmouth reported 75, and Red Oak, Iowa reported 77. Here are some observations from across the region. It was 72 at North Platte. At Des Moines, it was mostly sunny, with a temperature of 74. It was partly sunny, with a temperature of 77 at Norfolk, and 82 at Denver. It was cloudy, with a temperature of 66 at Grand Island, 77 at Sioux Falls, and 77 at Sioux City. Under cloudy skies, Kansas City reported 73, Concordia, Kansas reported 67, and Valentine reported 66. Once again, at 1 p.m. in Omaha, it was 80 degrees under partly sunny skies. The Omaha Metropolitan Area Pollutant Standards Index for today is 53, which represents moderate air quality, with particulates the main pollutant. The forecast for Friday is 56, considered moderate air quality, with particulates the primary pollutant.
The pollen count today for trees was 1, a low count, with the primary pollen. The pollen count today for weeds was 18, a moderate count, with hemp and nettle the primary pollens. The pollen count today for grass was 0. Air pollution forecasts and pollen counts are provided by the Douglas County Health Department. Here are the forecast key messages. Scattered showers and thunderstorms are expected overnight into Friday morning. Patchy rainfall totals of 0.50 to 1 inch are expected, especially across southeast Nebraska. Highs will remain in the 70s today and rise into the 80s Friday before jumping into the 90s to near 100 degrees Saturday. Dangerous heat and humidity builds this weekend, with heat index values reaching 105 to 115 degrees Sunday and Monday. This is NOAA All Hazards Radio Station KIH 61 in Omaha, Nebraska. The current time is 1:52 p.m. Central Daylight Time. Now for the official National Weather Service forecast for the Omaha and Council Bluffs area. This afternoon, mostly cloudy with a 20% chance of showers. Highs around 80. South winds 5 to 10 miles an hour. Tonight, cloudy. A slight chance of showers and thunderstorms until midnight, then showers with a chance of thunderstorms after midnight. Lows in the mid-60s. Southeast winds 5 to 10 miles an hour. Chance of rain 90%. Friday, cloudy. Showers with a chance of thunderstorms in the morning. Humid with highs in the upper 70s. Southeast winds 5 to 10 miles an hour. Chance of rain 80%. Friday night, mostly cloudy. Humid with lows in the upper 60s. Southeast winds around 5 miles an hour. Saturday, partly sunny in the morning, then clearing. Much warmer. Humid with highs in the mid-90s. South winds around 5 miles an hour. Saturday night through Monday night, mostly clear. Hot. Lows in the mid-70s. Highs in the upper 90s. Heat index values up to 110. Tuesday, partly sunny. Hot with highs in the lower 90s. Tuesday night and Wednesday, partly cloudy. Hot. Lows in the lower 70s. Highs in the lower 90s. At 1 p.m. in Omaha, it was partly sunny. The temperature was 80 degrees, the dew point 61, and the relative humidity 52%. The wind was south at 16 miles an hour. The pressure was 30.15 inches and falling. Across eastern Nebraska and southwest Iowa, skies ranged from partly sunny to cloudy. It was 73 at Lincoln, 79 at Offutt Air Force Base, 75 at Millard, 76 at Fremont, and 71 at Columbus. Blair Airport reported 76, Tacoma reported 79, Nebraska City reported 73, Plattsmouth reported 75, and Red Oak, Iowa reported 77. Here are some observations from across the region. It was 72 at North Platte. At Des Moines, it was mostly sunny, with a temperature of 74. It was partly sunny, with a temperature of 77 at North Fork, and 82 at Denver. It was cloudy, with a temperature of 66 at Grand Island, 77 at Sioux Falls, and 77 at Sioux City. Under cloudy skies, Kansas City reported 73, Concordia, Kansas reported 67, and Valentine reported 66. Once again, at 1 p.m. in Omaha it was 80 degrees under partly sunny skies. The Omaha Metropolitan Area Pollutant Standards Index for today is 53, which represents moderate air quality, with particulates the main pollutant. The forecast for Friday is 56, considered moderate air quality, with particulates the primary pollutant. The pollen count today for trees was 1, a low count, with the primary pollen. The pollen count today for weeds was 18, a moderate count, with hemp and nettle the primary pollens. The pollen count today for grass was 0. Air pollution forecasts and pollen counts are provided by the Douglas County Health Department.
here are the forecast key messages.

Omaha, Nebraska. The current time is 1:57 p.m. Central Daylight Time. Now for the official National Weather Service forecast for the Omaha and Council Bluffs area. This afternoon, mostly cloudy with a 20% chance of showers. Highs around 80. South winds 5 to 10 miles an hour. Tonight, cloudy. A slight chance of showers and thunderstorms until midnight, then showers with a chance of thunderstorms after midnight. Lows in the mid-60s. Southeast winds 5 to 10 miles an hour. Chance of rain 90%. Friday, cloudy. Showers with a chance of thunderstorms in the morning. Humid with highs in the upper 70s. Southeast winds 5 to 10 miles an hour. Chance of rain 80%. Friday night, mostly cloudy. Humid with lows in the upper 60s. Southeast winds around 5 miles an hour. Saturday, partly sunny in the morning, then clearing. Much warmer. Humid with highs in the mid-90s. South winds around 5 miles an hour. Saturday night through Monday night, mostly clear. Hot. Lows in the mid-70s. Highs in the upper 90s. Heat index values up to 110. Tuesday, partly sunny. Hot with highs in the lower 90s. Tuesday night and Wednesday, partly cloudy. Hot. Lows in the lower 70s. Highs in the lower 90s. At 1 p.m. in Omaha, it was partly sunny. The temperature was 80 degrees, the dew point 61, and the relative humidity 52%. The wind was south at 16 miles an hour. The pressure was 30.15 inches and falling. Across eastern Nebraska and southwest Iowa, skies ranged from partly sunny to cloudy. It was 73 at Lincoln, 79 at Offutt Air Force Base, 75 at Millard, 76 at Fremont, and 71 at Columbus. Blair Airport reported 76, Tacoma reported 79, Nebraska City reported 73, Plattsmouth reported 75, and Red Oak, Iowa reported 77. Here are some observations from across the region. It was 72 at North Platte. At Des Moines, it was mostly sunny, with a temperature of 74. It was partly sunny, with a temperature of 77 at North Fork, and 82 at Denver. It was cloudy, with a temperature of 66 at Grand Island, 77 at Sioux Falls, and 77 at Sioux City. Under cloudy skies, Kansas City reported 73, Concordia, Kansas reported 67, and Valentine reported 66. Once again, at 1 p.m. in Omaha it was 80 degrees under partly sunny skies. The Omaha Metropolitan Area Pollutant Standards Index for today is 53, which represents moderate air quality, with particulates the main pollutant. The forecast for Friday is 56, considered moderate air quality, with particulates the primary pollutant. The pollen count today for trees was 1, a low count, with the primary pollen. The pollen count today for weeds was 18, a moderate count, with hemp and nettle the primary pollens. The pollen count today for grass was 0. Air pollution forecasts and pollen counts are provided by the Douglas County Health Department. Here are the forecast key messages. Scattered showers and thunderstorms are expected overnight into Friday morning. Patchy rainfall totals of 0.50 to 1 inch are expected, especially across southeast Nebraska. Highs will remain in the 70s today and rise into the 80s Friday before jumping into the 90s to near 100 degrees Saturday. Dangerous heat and humidity builds this weekend, with heat index values reaching 105 to 115 degrees Sunday and Monday. This is NOAA All Hazards radio station KIH-61 in Omaha, Nebraska. The current time is 2:01 p.m. Central Daylight Time. Now for the official National Weather Service forecast for the Omaha and Council Bluffs area. This afternoon, mostly cloudy with a 20% chance of showers. Highs around 80. South winds 5 to 10 miles an hour.

tonight, cloudy. A slight chance of showers and thunderstorms until midnight, then showers with a chance of thunderstorms after midnight. Lows in the mid-60s. Southeast winds 5 to 10 miles an hour. Chance of rain 90%. Friday, cloudy. Showers with a chance of thunderstorms in the morning. Humid with highs in the upper 70s. Southeast winds 5 to 10 miles an hour. Chance of rain 80%. Friday night, mostly cloudy. Humid with lows in the upper 60s. Southeast winds around 5 miles an hour. Saturday, partly sunny in the morning, then clearing. Much warmer. Humid with highs in the mid-90s. South winds around 5 miles an hour. Saturday night through Monday night, mostly clear. Hot. Lows in the mid-70s. Highs in the upper 90s. Heat index values up to 110. Tuesday, partly sunny. Hot with highs in the lower 90s. Tuesday night and Wednesday, partly cloudy. Hot. Lows in the lower 70s. Highs in the lower 90s. Here are the forecast key messages. Scattered showers and thunderstorms are expected overnight into Friday morning. Patchy rainfall totals of 0.50 to 1 inch are expected, especially across southeast Nebraska. Highs will remain in the 70s today and rise into the 80s Friday before jumping into the 90s to near 100 degrees Saturday. Dangerous heat and humidity builds this weekend, with heat index values reaching 105 to 115 degrees Sunday and Monday. This is NOAA All Hazards Radio Station KIH 61 in Omaha, Nebraska. The current time is 2:04 p.m. Central Daylight Time. Now for the official National Weather Service forecast for the Omaha and Council Bluffs area. This afternoon, mostly cloudy with a 20% chance of showers. Highs around 80. South winds 5 to 10 miles an hour. Tonight, cloudy. A slight chance of showers and thunderstorms until midnight, then showers with a chance of thunderstorms after midnight. Lows in the mid-60s. Southeast winds 5 to 10 miles an hour. Chance of rain 90%. Friday, cloudy. Showers with a chance of thunderstorms in the morning. Humid with highs in the upper 70s. Southeast winds 5 to 10 miles an hour. Chance of rain 80%. Friday night, mostly cloudy. Humid with lows in the upper 60s. Southeast winds around 5 miles an hour. Saturday, partly sunny in the morning, then clearing. Much warmer. Humid with highs in the mid-90s. South winds around 5 miles an hour. Saturday night through Monday night, mostly clear. Hot. Lows in the mid-70s. Highs in the upper 90s. Heat index values up to 110. Tuesday, partly sunny. Hot with highs in the lower 90s. Tuesday night and Wednesday, partly cloudy. Hot. Lows in the lower 70s. Highs in the lower 90s. At 2 p.m. in Omaha, it was partly sunny. The temperature was 79 degrees, the dew point 61, and the relative humidity 53%. The wind was south at 12 miles an hour, gusting to 24. The pressure was 30.14 inches and falling. Across eastern Nebraska and southwest Iowa, at Lincoln, it was mostly sunny, with a temperature of 75. It was partly sunny, with a temperature of 76 at Millard, 76 at Fremont, 73 at Columbus, and 76 at Blair Airport. Under partly sunny skies, Nebraska City reported 74, Plattsmouth reported 75, and Red Oak, Iowa reported 77. At Takema, it was cloudy, with a temperature of 78. Here are some observations from across the region. At Sioux City, it was mostly sunny, with a temperature of 79. It was partly sunny, with a temperature of 79 at North Fork, 79 at Sioux Falls, 76 at Des Moines, and 84 at Denver.
it was cloudy, with a temperature of 67 at Grand Island, 76 at Kansas City, 68 at Concordia, Kansas, 76 at North Platte, and 69 at Valentine. Once again, at 2 p.m. in Omaha, it was 79 degrees under partly sunny skies. Here are the forecast key messages. Scattered showers and thunderstorms are expected overnight into Friday morning. Patchy rainfall totals of 0.50 to 1 inch are expected, especially across southeast Nebraska. Highs will remain in the 70s today and rise into the 80s Friday before jumping into the 90s to near 100 degrees Saturday. Dangerous heat and humidity builds this weekend, with heat index values reaching 105 to 115 degrees Sunday and Monday. This is NOAA All Hazards Radio Station KIH 61 in Omaha, Nebraska. The current time is 2:08 p.m. Central Daylight Time. Now for the official National Weather Service forecast for the Omaha and Council Bluffs area. This afternoon, mostly cloudy with a 20% chance of showers. Highs around 80. South winds 5 to 10 miles an hour. Tonight, cloudy. A slight chance of showers and thunderstorms until midnight, then showers with a chance of thunderstorms after midnight. Lows in the mid-60s. Southeast winds 5 to 10 miles an hour. Chance of rain 90%. Friday, cloudy. Showers with a chance of thunderstorms in the morning. Humid with highs in the upper 70s. Southeast winds 5 to 10 miles an hour. Chance of rain 80%. Friday night, mostly cloudy. Humid with lows in the upper 60s. Southeast winds around 5 miles an hour. Saturday, partly sunny in the morning, then clearing. Much warmer. Humid with highs in the mid-90s. South winds around 5 miles an hour. Saturday night through Monday night, mostly clear. Hot. Lows in the mid-70s. Highs in the upper 90s. Heat index values up to 110. Tuesday, partly sunny. Hot with highs in the lower 90s. Tuesday night and Wednesday, partly cloudy. Hot. Lows in the lower 70s. Highs in the lower 90s. At 2 p.m. in Omaha, it was partly sunny. The temperature was 79 degrees, the dew point 61, and the relative humidity 53%. The wind was south at 12 miles an hour, gusting to 24. The pressure was 30.14 inches and falling. Across eastern Nebraska and southwest Iowa, at Lincoln, it was mostly sunny, with a temperature of 75. It was partly sunny, with a temperature of 76 at Millard, 76 at Fremont, 73 at Columbus, and 76 at Blair Airport. Under partly sunny skies, Nebraska City reported 74, Plattsmouth reported 75, and Red Oak, Iowa reported 77. At Tecumseh, it was cloudy, with a temperature of 78. Here are some observations from across the region. At Sioux City, it was mostly sunny, with a temperature of 79. It was partly sunny, with a temperature of 79 at Norfolk, 79 at Sioux Falls, 76 at Des Moines, and 84 at Denver. It was cloudy, with a temperature of 67 at Grand Island, 76 at Kansas City, 68 at Concordia, Kansas, 76 at North Platte, and 69 at Valentine. Once again, at 2 p.m. in Omaha, it was 79 degrees under partly sunny skies. Here are the forecast key messages. Scattered showers and thunderstorms are expected overnight into Friday morning. Patchy rainfall totals of 0.50 to 1 inch are expected, especially across southeast Nebraska. Highs will remain in the 70s today and rise into the 80s Friday before jumping into the 90s to near 100 degrees Saturday. Dangerous heat and humidity builds this weekend, with heat index values reaching 105 to 115 degrees Sunday and Monday. This is NOAA All Hazards Radio Station KIH 61 in Omaha, Nebraska. The current time is 2:12 p.m. Central Daylight Time.
now for the official National Weather Service forecast for the Omaha and Council Bluffs area. This afternoon, mostly cloudy with a 20% chance of showers. Highs around 80. South winds 5 to 10 miles an hour. Tonight, cloudy. A slight chance of showers and thunderstorms until midnight, then showers with a chance of thunderstorms after midnight. Lows in the mid-60s. Southeast winds 5 to 10 miles an hour. Chance of rain 90%. Friday, cloudy. Showers with a chance of thunderstorms in the morning. Humid with highs in the upper 70s. Southeast winds 5 to 10 miles an hour. Chance of rain 80%. Friday night, mostly cloudy. Humid with lows in the upper 60s. Southeast winds around 5 miles an hour. Saturday, partly sunny in the morning, then clearing. Much warmer. Humid with highs in the mid-90s. South winds around 5 miles an hour. Saturday night through Monday night, mostly clear. Hot. Lows in the mid-70s. Highs in the upper 90s. Heat index values up to 110. Tuesday, partly sunny. Hot with highs in the lower 90s. Tuesday night and Wednesday, partly cloudy. Hot. Lows in the lower 70s. Highs in the lower 90s. At 2 p.m. in Omaha, it was partly sunny. The temperature was 79 degrees, the dew point 61, and the relative humidity 53%. The wind was south at 12 miles an hour, gusting to 24. The pressure was 30.14 inches and falling. Across eastern Nebraska and southwest Iowa, it was partly sunny, with a temperature of 75 at Lincoln, 76 at Millard, 76 at Fremont, and 73 at Columbus. Under partly sunny skies, Blair Airport reported 76, Nebraska City reported 74, and Red Oak, Iowa reported 77. It was cloudy, with a temperature of 78 at Tecumseh and 75 at Plattsmouth. Here are some observations from across the region. At Sioux City, it was mostly sunny, with a temperature of 79. It was partly sunny, with a temperature of 79 at North Fork, 79 at Sioux Falls, 76 at Des Moines, and 84 at Denver. It was cloudy, with a temperature of 67 at Grand Island, 76 at Kansas City, 68 at Concordia, Kansas, 76 at North Platte, and 69 at Valentine. Once again, at 2 p.m. in Omaha, it was 79 degrees under partly sunny skies. This is NOAA All Hazards Radio Station KIH-61 serving the following counties in Nebraska and Iowa. Douglas, Sarpy, Washington, Cass, Odo, Burt, Dodge, Saunders, Harrison, Pottawatomie, and Mills. Here are the forecast key messages. Scattered showers and thunderstorms are expected overnight into Friday morning. Patchy rainfall totals of 0.50 to 1 inch are expected, especially across southeast Nebraska. Highs will remain in the 70s today and rise into the 80s Friday before jumping into the 90s to near 100 degrees Saturday. Dangerous heat and humidity builds this weekend, with heat index values reaching 105 to 115 degrees Sunday and Monday. This is NOAA All Hazards Radio Station KIH-61 in Omaha, Nebraska. The current time is 2:16 p.m. Central Daylight Time. Now for the official National Weather Service forecast for the Omaha and Council Bluffs area. This afternoon, mostly cloudy with a 20% chance of showers. Highs around 80. South winds 5 to 10 miles an hour. Tonight, cloudy. A slight chance of showers and thunderstorms until midnight, then showers with a chance of thunderstorms after midnight. Lows in the mid-60s. Southeast winds 5 to 10 miles an hour. Chance of rain 90%. Friday, cloudy. Showers with a chance of thunderstorms in the morning. Humid with highs in the upper 70s. Southeast winds 5 to 10 miles an hour. Chance of rain 80%.
Friday night, mostly cloudy. Humid with lows in the upper 60s. Southeast winds around 5 miles an hour. Saturday, partly sunny in the morning, then clearing. Much warmer. Humid with highs in the mid-90s. South winds around 5 miles an hour. Saturday night through Monday night, mostly clear. Hot. Lows in the mid-70s. Highs in the upper 90s. Heat index values up to 110. Tuesday, partly sunny. Hot with highs in the lower 90s. Tuesday night and Wednesday, partly cloudy. Hot. Lows in the lower 70s. Highs in the lower 90s. At 2 p.m. in Omaha, it was partly sunny. The temperature was 79 degrees, the dew point 61, and the relative humidity 53%. The wind was south at 12 miles an hour, gusting to 24. The pressure was 30.14 inches and falling. Across eastern Nebraska and southwest Iowa, it was partly sunny, with a temperature of 75 at Lincoln, 76 at Millard, 76 at Fremont, and 73 at Columbus. Under partly sunny skies, Blair Airport reported 76, Nebraska City reported 74, and Red Oak, Iowa reported 77. It was cloudy, with a temperature of 78 at Takema and 75 at Plattsmouth. Here are some observations from across the region. At Sioux City, it was mostly sunny, with a temperature of 79. It was partly sunny, with a temperature of 79 at Norfolk, 79 at Sioux Falls, 76 at Des Moines, and 84 at Denver. It was cloudy, with a temperature of 67 at Grand Island, 76 at Kansas City, 68 at Concordia, Kansas, 76 at North Platte, and 69 at Valentine. Once again, at 2 p.m. in Omaha, it was 79 degrees under partly sunny skies. Here are the forecast key messages. Scattered showers and thunderstorms are expected overnight into Friday morning. Patchy rainfall totals of 0.50 to 1 inch are expected, especially across southeast Nebraska. Highs will remain in the 70s today and rise into the 80s Friday before jumping into the 90s to near 100 degrees Saturday. Dangerous heat and humidity builds this weekend, with heat index values reaching 105 to 115 degrees Sunday and Monday. This is NOAA All Hazards Radio Station KIH-61 in Omaha, Nebraska. The current time is 2:20 p.m. Central Daylight Time. Now for the official National Weather Service forecast for the Omaha and Council Bluffs area. This afternoon, mostly cloudy with a 20% chance of showers. Highs around 80. South winds 5 to 10 miles an hour. Tonight, cloudy. A slight chance of showers and thunderstorms until midnight, then showers with a chance of thunderstorms after midnight. Lows in the mid-60s. Southeast winds 5 to 10 miles an hour. Chance of rain 90%. Friday, cloudy. Showers with a chance of thunderstorms in the morning. Humid with highs in the upper 70s. Southeast winds 5 to 10 miles an hour. Chance of rain 80%. Friday night, mostly cloudy. Humid with lows in the upper 60s. Southeast winds around 5 miles an hour. Saturday, partly sunny in the morning, then clearing. Much warmer. Humid with highs in the mid-90s. South winds around 5 miles an hour. Saturday night through Monday night, mostly clear. Hot. Lows in the mid-70s. Highs in the upper 90s. Heat index values up to 110. Tuesday, partly sunny. Hot with highs in the lower 90s. Tuesday night and Wednesday, partly cloudy. Hot. Lows in the lower 70s. Highs in the lower 90s. At 2 p.m. in Omaha, it was partly sunny. The temperature was 79 degrees, the dew point 61, and the relative humidity 53%. The wind was south at 12 miles an hour, gusting to 24.
The pressure was 30.14 inches and falling. Across eastern Nebraska and southwest Iowa, it was partly sunny, with a temperature of 75 at Lincoln, 76 at Millard, 76 at Fremont, and 73 at Columbus. Under partly sunny skies, Blair Airport reported 76, Nebraska City reported 74, and Red Oak, Iowa reported 77. It was cloudy, with a temperature of 78 at Tecumseh and 75 at Plattsmouth. Here are some observations from across the region. At Sioux City, it was mostly sunny, with a temperature of 79. It was partly sunny, with a temperature of 79 at Norfolk, 79 at Sioux Falls, 76 at Des Moines, and 84 at Denver. It was cloudy, with a temperature of 67 at Grand Island, 76 at Kansas City, 68 at Concordia, Kansas, 76 at North Platte, and 69 at Valentine. Once again, at 2 p.m. in Omaha, it was 79 degrees under partly sunny skies. Here are the forecast key messages. Scattered showers and thunderstorms are expected overnight into Friday morning. Patchy rainfall totals of 0.50 to 1 inch are expected, especially across southeast Nebraska. Highs will remain in the 70s today and rise into the 80s Friday before jumping into the 90s to near 100 degrees Saturday. Dangerous heat and humidity builds this weekend, with heat index values reaching 105 to 115 degrees Sunday and Monday. This is NOAA All Hazards Radio Station KIH 61 in Omaha, Nebraska. The current time is 2:24 p.m. Central Daylight Time. Now for the official National Weather Service forecast for the Omaha and Council Bluffs area. This afternoon, mostly cloudy with a 20% chance of showers. Highs around 80. South winds 5 to 10 miles an hour. Tonight, cloudy. A slight chance of showers and thunderstorms until midnight, then showers with a chance of thunderstorms after midnight. Lows in the mid-60s. Southeast winds 5 to 10 miles an hour. Chance of rain 90%. Friday, cloudy. Showers with a chance of thunderstorms in the morning. Humid with highs in the upper 70s. Southeast winds 5 to 10 miles an hour. Chance of rain 80%. Friday night, mostly cloudy. Humid with lows in the upper 60s. Southeast winds around 5 miles an hour. Saturday, partly sunny in the morning, then clearing. Much warmer. Humid with highs in the mid-90s. South winds around 5 miles an hour. Saturday night through Monday night, mostly clear. Hot. Lows in the mid-70s. Highs in the upper 90s. Heat index values up to 110. Tuesday, partly sunny. Hot with highs in the lower 90s. Tuesday night and Wednesday, partly cloudy. Hot. Lows in the lower 70s. Highs in the lower 90s. At 2 p.m. in Omaha, it was partly sunny. The temperature was 79 degrees, the dew point 61, and the relative humidity 53%. The wind was south at 12 miles an hour, gusting to 24. The pressure was 30.14 inches and falling. Across eastern Nebraska and southwest Iowa, it was partly sunny, with a temperature of 75 at Lincoln, 76 at Millard, 76 at Fremont, and 73 at Columbus. Under partly sunny skies, Blair Airport reported 76, Nebraska City reported 74, and Red Oak, Iowa reported 77. It was cloudy, with a temperature of 78 at Tecumseh and 75 at Plattsmouth. Here are some observations from across the region. At Sioux City, it was mostly sunny, with a temperature of 79. It was partly sunny, with a temperature of 79 at Norfolk, 79 at Sioux Falls, 76 at Des Moines, and 84 at Denver. It was cloudy, with a temperature of 67 at Grand Island, 76 at Kansas City, 68 at Concordia, Kansas, 76 at North Platte, and 69 at Valentine.
Once again, at 2 p.m. in Omaha, it was 79 degrees under partly sunny skies. Here are the forecast key messages. Scattered showers and thunderstorms are expected overnight into Friday morning. Patchy rainfall totals of 0.50 to 1 inch are expected, especially across southeast Nebraska. Highs will remain in the 70s today and rise into the 80s Friday before jumping into the 90s to near 100 degrees Saturday. Dangerous heat and humidity builds this weekend, with heat index values reaching 105 to 115 degrees Sunday and Monday. This is NOAA All Hazards Radio Station KIH-61 in Omaha, Nebraska. The current time is 2:28 p.m. Central Daylight Time. Now for the official National Weather Service forecast for the Omaha and Council Bluffs area. This afternoon, mostly cloudy with a 20% chance of showers. Highs around 80. South winds 5 to 10 miles an hour. Tonight, cloudy. A slight chance of showers and thunderstorms until midnight, then showers with a chance of thunderstorms after midnight. Lows in the mid-60s. Southeast winds 5 to 10 miles an hour. Chance of rain 90%. Friday, cloudy. Showers with a chance of thunderstorms in the morning. Humid with highs in the upper 70s. Southeast winds 5 to 10 miles an hour. Chance of rain 80%. Friday night, mostly cloudy. Humid with lows in the upper 60s. Southeast winds around 5 miles an hour. Saturday, partly sunny in the morning, then clearing. Much warmer. Humid with highs in the mid-90s. South winds around 5 miles an hour. Saturday night through Monday night, mostly clear. Hot. Lows in the mid-70s. Highs in the upper 90s. Heat index values up to 110. Tuesday, partly sunny. Hot with highs in the lower 90s. Tuesday night and Wednesday, partly cloudy. Hot. Lows in the lower 70s. Highs in the lower 90s. At 2 p.m. in Omaha, it was partly sunny. The temperature was 79 degrees, the dew point 61, and the relative humidity 53%. The wind was south at 12 miles an hour, gusting to 24. The pressure was 30.14 inches and falling. Across eastern Nebraska and southwest Iowa, it was partly sunny, with a temperature of 75 at Lincoln, 76 at Millard, 76 at Fremont, and 73 at Columbus. Under partly sunny skies, Blair Airport reported 76, Nebraska City reported 74, and Red Oak, Iowa reported 77. It was cloudy, with a temperature of 78 at Tecumseh and 75 at Plattsmouth. Here are some observations from across the region. At Sioux City, it was mostly sunny, with a temperature of 79. It was partly sunny, with a temperature of 79 at Norfolk, 79 at Sioux Falls, 76 at Des Moines, and 84 at Denver. It was cloudy, with a temperature of 67 at Grand Island, 76 at Kansas City, 68 at Concordia, Kansas, 76 at North Platte, and 69 at Valentine. Once again, at 2 p.m. in Omaha, it was 79 degrees under partly sunny skies. Here are the forecast key messages. Scattered showers and thunderstorms are expected overnight into Friday morning. Patchy rainfall totals of 0.50 to 1 inch are expected, especially across southeast Nebraska. Highs will remain in the 70s today and rise into the 80s Friday before jumping into the 90s to near 100 degrees Saturday. Dangerous heat and humidity builds this weekend, with heat index values reaching 105 to 115 degrees Sunday and Monday. This is NOAA All Hazards Radio Station KIH-61 in Omaha, Nebraska. The current time is 2:31 p.m. Central Daylight Time. Now for the official National Weather Service forecast for the Omaha and Council Bluffs area. This afternoon, mostly cloudy with a 20% chance of showers. Highs around 80.
south winds 5 to 10 miles an hour. Tonight, cloudy. A slight chance of showers and thunderstorms until midnight, then showers with a chance of thunderstorms after midnight. Lows in the mid-60s. Southeast winds 5 to 10 miles an hour. Chance of rain 90%. Friday, cloudy. Showers with a chance of thunderstorms in the morning. Humid with highs in the upper 70s. Southeast winds 5 to 10 miles an hour. Chance of rain 80%. Friday night, mostly cloudy. Humid with lows in the upper 60s. Southeast winds around 5 miles an hour. Saturday, partly sunny in the morning, then clearing. Much warmer. Humid with highs in the mid-90s. South winds around 5 miles an hour. Saturday night through Monday night, mostly clear. Hot. Lows in the mid-70s. Highs in the upper 90s. Heat index values up to 110. Tuesday, partly sunny. Hot with highs in the lower 90s. Tuesday night and Wednesday, partly cloudy. Hot. Lows in the lower 70s. Highs in the lower 90s. At 2 p.m. in Omaha, it was partly sunny. The temperature was 79 degrees, the dew point 61, and the relative humidity 53%. The wind was south at 12 miles an hour, gusting to 24. The pressure was 30.14 inches and falling. Across eastern Nebraska and southwest Iowa, it was partly sunny, with a temperature of 75 at Lincoln, 76 at Millard, 76 at Fremont, and 73 at Columbus. Under partly sunny skies, Blair Airport reported 76, Nebraska City reported 74, and Red Oak, Iowa reported 77. It was cloudy, with a temperature of 78 at Tacoma, and 75 at Plattsmouth. Here are some observations from across the region. At Sioux City, it was mostly sunny, with a temperature of 79. It was partly sunny, with a temperature of 79 at North Fork, 79 at Sioux Falls, 76 at Des Moines, and 84 at Denver. It was cloudy, with a temperature of 67 at Grand Island, 76 at Kansas City, 68 at Concordia, Kansas, 76 at North Platte, and 69 at Valentine. Once again, at 2 p.m. in Omaha, it was 79 degrees under partly sunny skies. Here are the forecast key messages. Scattered showers and thunderstorms are expected overnight into Friday morning. Patchy rainfall totals of 0.50 to 1 inch are expected, especially across southeast Nebraska. Highs will remain in the 70s today and rise into the 80s Friday before jumping into the 90s to near 100 degrees Saturday. Dangerous heat and humidity builds this weekend, with heat index values reaching 105 to 115 degrees Sunday and Monday. This is NOAA All Hazards Radio Station KIH-61 in Omaha, Nebraska. The current time is 2:35 p.m. Central Daylight Time. Now for the official National Weather Service forecast for the Omaha and Council Bluffs area. This afternoon, mostly cloudy with a 20% chance of showers. Highs around 80. South winds 5 to 10 miles an hour. Tonight, cloudy. A slight chance of showers and thunderstorms until midnight, then showers with a chance of thunderstorms after midnight. Lows in the mid-60s. Southeast winds 5 to 10 miles an hour. Chance of rain 90%. Friday, cloudy. Showers with a chance of thunderstorms in the morning. Humid with highs in the upper 70s. Southeast winds 5 to 10 miles an hour. Chance of rain 80%. Friday night, mostly cloudy. Humid with lows in the upper 60s. Southeast winds around 5 miles an hour. Saturday, partly sunny in the morning, then clearing. Much warmer. Humid with highs in the mid-90s. South winds around 5 miles an hour. Saturday night through Monday night, mostly clear. Hot. Lows in the mid-70s. Highs in the upper 90s.
heat index values up to 110. Tuesday, partly sunny. Hot with highs in the lower 90s. Tuesday night and Wednesday, partly cloudy. Hot. Lows in the lower 70s. Highs in the lower 90s. At 2 p.m. in Omaha, it was partly sunny. The temperature was 79 degrees, the dew point 61, and the relative humidity 53%. The wind was south at 12 miles an hour, gusting to 24. The pressure was 30.14 inches and falling. Across eastern Nebraska and southwest Iowa, it was partly sunny, with a temperature of 75 at Lincoln, 76 at Millard, 76 at Fremont, and 73 at Columbus. Under partly sunny skies, Blair Airport reported 76, Nebraska City reported 74, and Red Oak, Iowa reported 77. It was cloudy, with a temperature of 78 at Tecumseh and 75 at Plattsmouth. Here are some observations from across the region. At Sioux City, it was mostly sunny, with a temperature of 79. It was partly sunny, with a temperature of 79 at Norfolk, 79 at Sioux Falls, 76 at Des Moines, and 84 at Denver. It was cloudy, with a temperature of 67 at Grand Island, 76 at Kansas City, 68 at Concordia, Kansas, 76 at North Platte, and 69 at Valentine. Once again, at 2 p.m. in Omaha, it was 79 degrees under partly sunny skies. Here are the forecast key messages. Scattered showers and thunderstorms are expected overnight into Friday morning. Patchy rainfall totals of 0.50 to 1 inch are expected, especially across southeast Nebraska. Highs will remain in the 70s today and rise into the 80s Friday before jumping into the 90s to near 100 degrees Saturday. Dangerous heat and humidity builds this weekend, with heat index values reaching 105 to 115 degrees Sunday and Monday. This is NOAA All Hazards Radio Station KIH 61 in Omaha, Nebraska. The current time is 2:39 p.m. Central Daylight Time. Now for the official National Weather Service forecast for the Omaha and Council Bluffs area. This afternoon, mostly cloudy with a 20% chance of showers. Highs around 80. South winds 5 to 10 miles an hour. Tonight, cloudy. A slight chance of showers and thunderstorms until midnight, then showers with a chance of thunderstorms after midnight. Lows in the mid-60s. Southeast winds 5 to 10 miles an hour. Chance of rain 90%. Friday, cloudy. Showers with a chance of thunderstorms in the morning. Humid with highs in the upper 70s. Southeast winds 5 to 10 miles an hour. Chance of rain 80%. Friday night, mostly cloudy. Humid with lows in the upper 60s. Southeast winds around 5 miles an hour. Saturday, partly sunny in the morning, then clearing. Much warmer. Humid with highs in the mid-90s. South winds around 5 miles an hour. Saturday night through Monday night, mostly clear. Hot. Lows in the mid-70s. Highs in the upper 90s. Heat index values up to 110. Tuesday, partly sunny. Hot with highs in the lower 90s. Tuesday night and Wednesday, partly cloudy. Hot. Lows in the lower 70s. Highs in the lower 90s. At 2 p.m. in Omaha, it was partly sunny. The temperature was 79 degrees, the dew point 61, and the relative humidity 53%. The wind was south at 12 miles an hour, gusting to 24. The pressure was 30.14 inches and falling. Across eastern Nebraska and southwest Iowa, it was partly sunny, with a temperature of 75 at Lincoln, 76 at Millard, 76 at Fremont, and 73 at Columbus. Under partly sunny skies, Blair Airport reported 76, Nebraska City reported 74, and Red Oak, Iowa reported 77. It was cloudy, with a temperature of 78 at Tecumseh and 75 at Plattsmouth.
here are some observations from across the region. At Sioux City, it was mostly sunny, with a temperature of 79. It was partly sunny, with a temperature of 79 at North Fork, 79 at Sioux Falls, 76 at Des Moines, and 84 at Denver. It was cloudy, with a temperature of 67 at Grand Island, 76 at Kansas City, 68 at Concordia, Kansas, 76 at North Platte, and 69 at Valentine. Once again, at 2 p.m. in Omaha, it was 79 degrees under partly sunny skies. Here are the forecast key messages. Scattered showers and thunderstorms are expected overnight into Friday morning. Patchy rainfall totals of 0.50 to 1 inch are expected, especially across southeast Nebraska. Highs will remain in the 70s today and rise into the 80s Friday before jumping into the 90s to near 100 degrees Saturday. Dangerous heat and humidity builds this weekend, with heat index values reaching 105 to 115 degrees Sunday and Monday. This is NOAA All Hazards Radio Station KIH-61 in Omaha, Nebraska. The current time is 2:43 p.m. Central Daylight Time. Now for the official National Weather Service forecast for the Omaha and Council Bluffs area. This afternoon, mostly cloudy with a 20% chance of showers. Highs around 80. South winds 5 to 10 miles an hour. Tonight, cloudy. A slight chance of showers and thunderstorms until midnight, then showers with a chance of thunderstorms after midnight. Lows in the mid-60s. Southeast winds 5 to 10 miles an hour. Chance of rain 90%. Friday, cloudy. Showers with a chance of thunderstorms in the morning. Humid with highs in the upper 70s. Southeast winds 5 to 10 miles an hour. Chance of rain 80%. Friday night, mostly cloudy. Humid with lows in the upper 60s. Southeast winds around 5 miles an hour. Saturday, partly sunny in the morning, then clearing. Much warmer. Humid with highs in the mid-90s. South winds around 5 miles an hour. Saturday night through Monday night, mostly clear. Hot. Lows in the mid-70s. Highs in the upper 90s. Heat index values up to 110. Tuesday, partly sunny. Hot with highs in the lower 90s. Tuesday night and Wednesday, partly cloudy. Hot. Lows in the lower 70s. Highs in the lower 90s. At 2 p.m. in Omaha, it was partly sunny. The temperature was 79 degrees, the dew point 61, and the relative humidity 53%. The wind was south at 12 miles an hour, gusting to 24. The pressure was 30.14 inches and falling. Across eastern Nebraska and southwest Iowa, it was partly sunny, with a temperature of 75 at Lincoln, 76 at Millard, 76 at Fremont, and 73 at Columbus. Under partly sunny skies, Blair Airport reported 76, Nebraska City reported 74, and Red Oak, Iowa reported 77. It was cloudy, with a temperature of 78 at Tecumseh and 75 at Plattsmouth. Here are some observations from across the region. At Sioux City, it was mostly sunny, with a temperature of 79. It was partly sunny, with a temperature of 79 at North Fork, 79 at Sioux Falls, 76 at Des Moines, and 84 at Denver. It was cloudy, with a temperature of 67 at Grand Island, 76 at Kansas City, 68 at Concordia, Kansas, 76 at North Platte, and 69 at Valentine. Once again, at 2 p.m. in Omaha, it was 79 degrees under partly sunny skies. Here are the forecast key messages. Scattered showers and thunderstorms are expected overnight into Friday morning. Patchy rainfall totals of 0.50 to 1 inch are expected, especially across southeast Nebraska. Highs will remain in the 70s today and rise into the 80s Friday before jumping into the 90s to near 100 degrees Saturday.
Dangerous heat and humidity builds this weekend, with heat index values reaching 105 to 115 degrees Sunday and Monday. This is NOAA All Hazards radio station KIH 61 in Omaha, Nebraska. The current time is 2:47 p.m. Central Daylight Time. Now for the official National Weather Service forecast for the Omaha and Council Bluffs area. This afternoon, mostly cloudy with a 20% chance of showers. Highs around 80. South winds 5 to 10 miles an hour. Tonight, cloudy. A slight chance of showers and thunderstorms until midnight, then showers with a chance of thunderstorms after midnight. Lows in the mid-60s. Southeast winds 5 to 10 miles an hour. Chance of rain 90%. Friday, cloudy. Showers with a chance of thunderstorms in the morning. Humid with highs in the upper 70s. Southeast winds 5 to 10 miles an hour. Chance of rain 80%. Friday night, mostly cloudy. Humid with lows in the upper 60s. Southeast winds around 5 miles an hour. Saturday, partly sunny in the morning, then clearing. Much warmer. Humid with highs in the mid-90s. South winds around 5 miles an hour. Saturday night through Monday night, mostly clear. Hot. Lows in the mid-70s. Highs in the upper 90s. Heat index values up to 110. Tuesday, partly sunny. Hot with highs in the lower 90s. Tuesday night and Wednesday, partly cloudy. Hot. Lows in the lower 70s. Highs in the lower 90s. At 2 p.m. in Omaha, it was partly sunny. The temperature was 79 degrees, the dew point 61, and the relative humidity 53%. The wind was south at 12 miles an hour, gusting to 24. The pressure was 30.14 inches and falling. Across eastern Nebraska and southwest Iowa, it was partly sunny, with a temperature of 75 at Lincoln, 76 at Millard, 76 at Fremont, and 73 at Columbus. Under partly sunny skies, Blair Airport reported 76, Nebraska City reported 74, and Red Oak, Iowa reported 77. It was cloudy, with a temperature of 78 at Tecama, and 75 at Plattsmouth. Here are some observations from across the region. At Sioux City, it was mostly sunny, with a temperature of 79. It was partly sunny, with a temperature of 79 at Norfolk, 79 at Sioux Falls, 76 at Des Moines, and 84 at Denver. It was cloudy, with a temperature of 67 at Grand Island, 76 at Kansas City, 68 at Concordia, Kansas, 76 at North Platte, and 69 at Valentine. Once again, at 2 p.m. in Omaha, it was 79 degrees under partly sunny skies. Here are the forecast key messages. Scattered showers and thunderstorms are expected overnight into Friday morning. Patchy rainfall totals of 0.50 to 1 inch are expected, especially across southeast Nebraska. Highs will remain in the 70s today and rise into the 80s Friday before jumping into the 90s to near 100 degrees Saturday. Dangerous heat and humidity builds this weekend, with heat index values reaching 105 to 115 degrees Sunday and Monday. This is NOAA All Hazards radio station KIH 61 in Omaha, Nebraska. The current time is 2:51 p.m. Central Daylight Time. Now for the official National Weather Service forecast for the Omaha and Council Bluffs area. This afternoon, mostly cloudy with a 20% chance of showers. Highs around 80. South winds 5 to 10 miles an hour. Tonight, cloudy. A slight chance of showers and thunderstorms until midnight, then showers with a chance of thunderstorms after midnight. Lows in the mid-60s. Southeast winds 5 to 10 miles an hour. Chance of rain 90%. Friday, cloudy. Showers with a chance of thunderstorms in the morning. Humid with highs in the upper 70s.
southeast winds 5 to 10 miles an hour. Chance of rain 80%. Friday night, mostly cloudy. Humid with lows in the upper 60s. Southeast winds around 5 miles an hour. Saturday, partly sunny in the morning, then clearing. Much warmer. Humid with highs in the mid-90s. South winds around 5 miles an hour. Saturday night through Monday night, mostly clear. Hot. Lows in the mid-70s. Highs in the upper 90s. Heat index values up to 110. Tuesday, partly sunny. Hot with highs in the lower 90s. Tuesday night and Wednesday, partly cloudy. Hot. Lows in the lower 70s. Highs in the lower 90s. At 2 p.m. in Omaha, it was partly sunny. The temperature was 79 degrees, the dew point 61, and the relative humidity 53%. The wind was south at 12 miles an hour, gusting to 24. The pressure was 30.14 inches and falling. Across eastern Nebraska and southwest Iowa, it was partly sunny, with a temperature of 75 at Lincoln, 76 at Millard, 76 at Fremont, and 73 at Columbus. Under partly sunny skies, Blair Airport reported 76, Nebraska City reported 74, and Red Oak, Iowa reported 77. It was cloudy, with a temperature of 78 at Takema and 75 at Plattsmouth. Here are some observations from across the region. At Sioux City, it was mostly sunny, with a temperature of 79. It was partly sunny, with a temperature of 79 at North Fork, 79 at Sioux Falls, 76 at Des Moines, and 84 at Denver. It was cloudy, with a temperature of 67 at Grand Island, 76 at Kansas City, 68 at Concordia, Kansas, 76 at North Platte, and 69 at Valentine. Once again, at 2 p.m. in Omaha, it was 79 degrees under partly sunny skies. Here are the forecast key messages. Scattered showers and thunderstorms are expected overnight into Friday morning. Patchy rainfall totals of 0.50 to 1 inch are expected, especially across southeast Nebraska. Highs will remain in the 70s today and rise into the 80s Friday before jumping into the 90s to near 100 degrees Saturday. Dangerous heat and humidity builds this weekend, with heat index values reaching 105 to 115 degrees Sunday and Monday. This is NOAA All Hazards Radio Station KIH 61 in Omaha, Nebraska. The current time is 2:55 p.m. Central Daylight Time. Now for the official National Weather Service forecast for the Omaha and Council Bluffs area. This afternoon, mostly cloudy with a 20% chance of showers. Highs around 80. South winds 5 to 10 miles an hour. Tonight, cloudy. A slight chance of showers and thunderstorms until midnight, then showers with a chance of thunderstorms after midnight. Lows in the mid-60s. Southeast winds 5 to 10 miles an hour. Chance of rain 90%. Friday, cloudy. Showers with a chance of thunderstorms in the morning. Humid with highs in the upper 70s. Southeast winds 5 to 10 miles an hour. Chance of rain 80%. Friday night, mostly cloudy. Humid with lows in the upper 60s. Southeast winds around 5 miles an hour. Saturday, partly sunny in the morning, then clearing. Much warmer. Humid with highs in the mid-90s. South winds around 5 miles an hour. Saturday night through Monday night, mostly clear. Hot. Lows in the mid-70s. Highs in the upper 90s. Heat index values up to 110. Tuesday, partly sunny. Hot with highs in the lower 90s. Tuesday night and Wednesday, partly cloudy. Hot. Lows in the lower 70s. Highs in the lower 90s. At 2 p.m. in Omaha, it was partly sunny. The temperature was 79 degrees, the dew point 61, and the relative humidity 53%.
The wind was south at 12 miles an hour, gusting to 24. The pressure was 30.14 inches and falling. Across eastern Nebraska and southwest Iowa, it was partly sunny, with a temperature of 75 at Lincoln

with highs in the lower 90s. Tuesday night and Wednesday, partly cloudy. Hot. Lows in the lower 70s. Highs in the lower 90s. Here are the forecast key messages. Scattered showers and thunderstorms are expected overnight into Friday morning. Patchy rainfall totals of 0.50 to 1 inch are expected, especially across southeast Nebraska. Highs will remain in the 70s today and rise into the 80s Friday before jumping into the 90s to near 100 degrees Saturday. Dangerous heat and humidity builds this weekend, with heat index values reaching 105 to 115 degrees Sunday and Monday. This is NOAA All Hazards Radio Station KIH 61 in Omaha, Nebraska. The current time is 3:03 p.m. Central Daylight Time. Now for the official National Weather Service forecast for the Omaha and Council Bluffs area. This afternoon, mostly cloudy with a 20% chance of showers. Highs around 80. South winds 5 to 10 miles an hour. Tonight, cloudy. A slight chance of showers and thunderstorms until midnight, then showers with a chance of thunderstorms after midnight. Lows in the mid-60s. Southeast winds 5 to 10 miles an hour. Chance of rain 90%. Friday, cloudy. Showers with a chance of thunderstorms in the morning. Humid with highs in the upper 70s. Southeast winds 5 to 10 miles an hour. Chance of rain 80%. Friday night, mostly cloudy. Humid with lows in the upper 60s. Southeast winds around 5 miles an hour. Saturday, partly sunny in the morning, then clearing. Much warmer. Humid with highs in the mid-90s. South winds around 5 miles an hour. Saturday night through Monday night, mostly clear. Hot. Lows in the mid-70s. Highs in the upper 90s. Heat index values up to 110. Tuesday, partly sunny. Hot with highs in the lower 90s. Tuesday night and Wednesday, partly cloudy. Hot. Lows in the lower 70s. Highs in the lower 90s. At 3 p.m. in Omaha, it was partly sunny. The temperature was 80 degrees. The dew point 61, and the relative humidity 52%. The wind was south at 12 miles an hour. The pressure was 30.12 inches and falling. Across eastern Nebraska and southwest Iowa, at Nebraska City, it was mostly sunny, with a temperature of 75. It was partly sunny, with a temperature of 76 at Lincoln, 76 at Millard, 76 at Fremont, and 78 at Blair Airport. Under partly sunny skies, Tacoma reported 81, Plattsmouth reported 76, and Red Oak, Iowa reported 79. At Columbus, it was cloudy, with a temperature of 73. Here are some observations from across the region. At Valentine, rain was falling, with a temperature of 71. It was partly sunny, with a temperature of 78 at North Fork, 79 at Sioux City, 76 at Des Moines, and 84 at Denver. It was cloudy, with a temperature of 69 at Grand Island, 78 at Sioux Falls, 76 at Kansas City, 68 at Concordia, Kansas, and 76 at North Platte. Once again, at 3 p.m. in Omaha, it was 80 degrees under partly sunny skies. Here are the forecast key messages. Scattered showers and thunderstorms are expected overnight into Friday morning. Patchy rainfall totals of 0.50 to 1 inch are expected, especially across southeast Nebraska. Highs will remain in the 70s today and rise into the 80s Friday before jumping into the 90s to near 100 degrees Saturday. Dangerous heat and humidity builds this weekend, with heat index values reaching 105 to 115 degrees Sunday and Monday. This is NOAA All Hazards Radio Station KIH 61 in Omaha, Nebraska. The current time is 3:07 p.m. Central Daylight Time. Now for the official National Weather Service forecast for the Omaha and Council Bluffs area.
This afternoon, mostly cloudy with a 20% chance of showers. Highs around 80. South winds 5 to 10 miles an hour. Tonight, cloudy. A slight chance of showers and thunderstorms until midnight, then showers with a chance of thunderstorms after midnight. Lows in the mid-60s. Southeast winds 5 to 10 miles an hour. Chance of rain 90%. Friday, cloudy. Showers with a chance of thunderstorms in the morning. Humid with highs in the upper 70s. Southeast winds 5 to 10 miles an hour. Chance of rain 80%. Friday night, mostly cloudy. Humid with lows in the upper 60s. Southeast winds around 5 miles an hour. Saturday, partly sunny in the morning, then clearing. Much warmer. Humid with highs in the mid-90s. South winds around 5 miles an hour. Saturday night through Monday night, mostly clear. Hot. Lows in the mid-70s. Highs in the upper 90s. Heat index values up to 110. Tuesday, partly sunny. Hot with highs in the lower 90s. Tuesday night and Wednesday, partly cloudy. Hot. Lows in the lower 70s. Highs in the lower 90s. At 3 p.m. in Omaha, it was partly sunny. The temperature was 80 degrees, the dew point 61, and the relative humidity 52%. The wind was south at 12 miles an hour. The pressure was 30.12 inches and falling. Across eastern Nebraska and southwest Iowa, at Nebraska City, it was mostly sunny, with a temperature of 75. It was partly sunny, with a temperature of 76 at Lincoln, 76 at Millard, 76 at Fremont, and 78 at Blair Airport. Under partly sunny skies, Tacoma reported 81, Plattsmouth reported 76, and Red Oak, Iowa reported 79. At Columbus, it was cloudy, with a temperature of 73. Here are some observations from across the region. At Valentine, rain was falling, with a temperature of 71. It was partly sunny, with a temperature of 78 at Norfolk, 79 at Sioux City, 76 at Des Moines, and 84 at Denver. It was cloudy, with a temperature of 69 at Grand Island, 78 at Sioux Falls, 76 at Kansas City, 68 at Concordia, Kansas, and 76 at North Platte. Once again, at 3 p.m. in Omaha, it was 80 degrees under partly sunny skies. Here are the forecast key messages. Scattered showers and thunderstorms are expected overnight into Friday morning. Patchy rainfall totals of 0.50 to 1 inch are expected, especially across southeast Nebraska. Highs will remain in the 70s today and rise into the 80s Friday before jumping into the 90s to near 100 degrees Saturday. Dangerous heat and humidity builds this weekend, with heat index values reaching 105 to 115 degrees Sunday and Monday. This is NOAA All Hazards Radio Station KIH-61 in Omaha, Nebraska. The current time is 3:11 p.m. Central Daylight Time. Now for the official National Weather Service forecast for the Omaha and Council Bluffs area. This afternoon, mostly cloudy with a 20% chance of showers. Highs around 80. South winds 5 to 10 miles an hour. Tonight, cloudy. A slight chance of showers and thunderstorms until midnight, then showers with a chance of thunderstorms after midnight. Lows in the mid-60s. Southeast winds 5 to 10 miles an hour. Chance of rain 90%. Friday, cloudy. Showers with a chance of thunderstorms in the morning. Humid with highs in the upper 70s. Southeast winds 5 to 10 miles an hour. Chance of rain 80%. Friday night, mostly cloudy. Humid with lows in the upper 60s. Southeast winds around 5 miles an hour. Saturday, partly sunny in the morning, then clearing. Much warmer. Humid with highs in the mid-90s. South winds around 5 miles an hour.
Saturday night through Monday night, mostly clear. Hot. Lows in the mid-70s. Highs in the upper 90s. Heat index values up to 110. Tuesday, partly sunny. Hot with highs in the lower 90s. Tuesday night and Wednesday, partly cloudy. Hot. Lows in the lower 70s. Highs in the lower 90s. 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Douglas, Sarpy, Washington, Cass, Odo, Burt, Dodge, Saunders, Harrison, Pottawatomie, and Mills. At 3 p.m. in Omaha, it was partly sunny. The temperature was 80 degrees, the dew point 61, and the relative humidity 52%. The wind was south at 12 miles an hour. The pressure was 30.12 inches and falling. Across eastern Nebraska and southwest Iowa, at Takema, it was mostly sunny, with a temperature of 81. It was partly sunny, with a temperature of 76 at Lincoln, 76 at Millard, 76 at Fremont, and 78 at Blair Airport. Under partly sunny skies, Nebraska City reported 75, Plattsmouth reported 76, and Red Oak, Iowa reported 79. At Columbus, it was cloudy, with a temperature of 73. Here are some observations from across the region. At Valentine, rain was falling, with a temperature of 71. It was partly sunny, with a temperature of 78 at North Fork, 79 at Sioux City, 76 at Des Moines, and 84 at Denver. It was cloudy, with a temperature of 69 at Grand Island, 78 at Sioux Falls, 76 at Kansas City, 68 at Concordia, Kansas, and 76 at North Platte. Once again, at 3 p.m. in Omaha, it was 80 degrees under partly sunny skies. Here are the forecast key messages. Scattered showers and thunderstorms are expected overnight into Friday morning. Patchy rainfall totals of 0.50 to 1 inch are expected, especially across southeast Nebraska. Highs will remain in the 70s today and rise into the 80s Friday before jumping into the 90s to near 100 degrees Saturday. Dangerous heat and humidity builds this weekend, with heat index values reaching 105 to 115 degrees Sunday and Monday. This is NOAA All Hazards Radio Station KIH-61 in Omaha, Nebraska. The current time is 3:15 p.m. Central Daylight Time. Now for the official National Weather Service forecast for the Omaha and Council Bluffs area. This afternoon, mostly cloudy with a 20% chance of showers. Highs around 80. South winds 5 to 10 miles an hour. Tonight, cloudy. A slight chance of showers and thunderstorms until midnight, then showers with a chance of thunderstorms after midnight. Lows in the mid-60s. Southeast winds 5 to 10 miles an hour. Chance of rain 90%. Friday, cloudy. Showers with a chance of thunderstorms in the morning. Humid with highs in the upper 70s. Southeast winds 5 to 10 miles an hour. Chance of rain 80%. Friday night, mostly cloudy. Humid with lows in the upper 60s. Southeast winds around 5 miles an hour. Saturday, partly sunny in the morning, then clearing. Much warmer. Humid with highs in the mid-90s. South winds around 5 miles an hour. Saturday night through Monday night, mostly clear. Hot. Lows in the mid-70s. Highs in the upper 90s. Heat index values up to 110. Tuesday, partly sunny. Hot with highs in the lower 90s. Tuesday night and Wednesday, partly cloudy. Hot. Lows in the lower 70s. Highs in the lower 90s. At 3 p.m. in Omaha, it was partly sunny. The temperature was 80 degrees, the dew point 61, and the relative humidity 52%. The wind was south at 12 miles an hour. The pressure was 30.12 inches and falling. Across eastern Nebraska and southwest Iowa, at Takema,
it was mostly sunny with a temperature of 81. It was partly sunny with a temperature of 76 at Lincoln, 76 at Millard, 76 at Fremont, and 78 at Blair Airport. Under partly sunny skies, Nebraska City reported 75, Plattsmouth reported 76, and Red Oak, Iowa reported 79. At Columbus, it was cloudy, with a temperature of 73. Here are some observations from across the region. At Valentine, rain was falling, with a temperature of 71. It was partly sunny, with a temperature of 78 at Norfolk, 79 at Sioux City, 76 at Des Moines, and 84 at Denver. It was cloudy, with a temperature of 69 at Grand Island, 78 at Sioux Falls, 76 at Kansas City, 68 at Concordia, Kansas, and 76 at North Platte. Once again, at 3 p.m. in Omaha, it was 80 degrees under partly sunny skies. Here are the forecast key messages. Scattered showers and thunderstorms are expected overnight into Friday morning. Patchy rainfall totals of 0.50 to 1 inch are expected, especially across southeast Nebraska. Highs will remain in the 70s today and rise into the 80s Friday before jumping into the 90s to near 100 degrees Saturday. Dangerous heat and humidity builds this weekend, with heat index values reaching 105 to 115 degrees Sunday and Monday. This is NOAA All Hazards Radio Station KIH-61 in Omaha, Nebraska. The current time is 3:19 p.m. Central Daylight Time. Now for the official National Weather Service forecast for the Omaha and Council Bluffs area. This afternoon, mostly cloudy with a 20% chance of showers. Highs around 80. South winds 5 to 10 miles an hour. Tonight, cloudy. A slight chance of showers and thunderstorms until midnight, then showers with a chance of thunderstorms after midnight. Lows in the mid-60s. Southeast winds 5 to 10 miles an hour. Chance of rain 90%. Friday, cloudy. Showers with a chance of thunderstorms in the morning. Humid with highs in the upper 70s. Southeast winds 5 to 10 miles an hour. Chance of rain 80%. Friday night, mostly cloudy. Humid with lows in the upper 60s. Southeast winds around 5 miles an hour. Saturday, partly sunny in the morning, then clearing. Much warmer. Humid with highs in the mid-90s. South winds around 5 miles an hour. Saturday night through Monday night, mostly clear. Hot. Lows in the mid-70s. Highs in the upper 90s. Heat index values up to 110. Tuesday, partly sunny. Hot with highs in the lower 90s. Tuesday night and Wednesday, partly cloudy. Hot. Lows in the lower 70s. Highs in the lower 90s. At 3 p.m. in Omaha, it was partly sunny. The temperature was 80 degrees, the dew point 61, and the relative humidity 52%. The wind was south at 12 miles an hour. The pressure was 30.12 inches and falling. Across eastern Nebraska and southwest Iowa, at Tecumseh, it was mostly sunny, with a temperature of 81. It was partly sunny, with a temperature of 76 at Lincoln, 76 at Millard, 76 at Fremont, and 78 at Blair Airport. Under partly sunny skies, Nebraska City reported 75, Plattsmouth reported 76, and Red Oak, Iowa reported 79. At Columbus, it was cloudy, with a temperature of 73. Here are some observations from across the region. At Valentine, rain was falling, with a temperature of 71. It was partly sunny, with a temperature of 78 at Norfolk, 79 at Sioux City, 76 at Des Moines, and 84 at Denver. It was cloudy, with a temperature of 69 at Grand Island, 78 at Sioux Falls, 76 at Kansas City, 68 at Concordia, Kansas, and 76 at North Platte. Once again, at 3 p.m. in Omaha, it was 80 degrees under partly sunny skies.
Here are the forecast key messages. Scattered showers and thunderstorms are expected overnight into Friday morning. Patchy rainfall totals of 0.50 to 1 inch are expected, especially across southeast Nebraska. Highs will remain in the 70s today and rise into the 80s Friday before jumping into the 90s to near 100 degrees Saturday. Dangerous heat and humidity builds this weekend, with heat index values reaching 105 to 115 degrees Sunday and Monday. This is NOAA All Hazards Radio Station KIH-61 in Omaha, Nebraska. The current time is 3:23 p.m. Central Daylight Time. Now for the official National Weather Service forecast for the Omaha and Council Bluffs area. This afternoon, mostly cloudy with a 20% chance of showers. Highs around 80. South winds 5 to 10 miles an hour. Tonight, cloudy. A slight chance of showers and thunderstorms until midnight, then showers with a chance of thunderstorms after midnight. Lows in the mid-60s. Southeast winds 5 to 10 miles an hour. Chance of rain 90%. Friday, cloudy. Showers with a chance of thunderstorms in the morning. Humid with highs in the upper 70s. Southeast winds 5 to 10 miles an hour. Chance of rain 80%. Friday night, mostly cloudy. Humid with lows in the upper 60s. Southeast winds around 5 miles an hour. Saturday, partly sunny in the morning, then clearing. Much warmer. Humid with highs in the mid-90s. South winds around 5 miles an hour. Saturday night through Monday night, mostly clear. Hot. Lows in the mid-70s. Highs in the upper 90s. Heat index values up to 110. Tuesday, partly sunny. Hot with highs in the lower 90s. Tuesday night and Wednesday, partly cloudy. Hot. Lows in the lower 70s. Highs in the lower 90s. At 3 p.m. in Omaha, it was partly sunny. The temperature was 80 degrees, the dew point 61, and the relative humidity 52%. The wind was south at 12 miles an hour. The pressure was 30.12 inches and falling. Across eastern Nebraska and southwest Iowa, at Takema, it was mostly sunny, with a temperature of 81. It was partly sunny, with a temperature of 76 at Lincoln, 76 at Millard, 76 at Fremont, and 78 at Blair Airport. Under partly sunny skies, Nebraska City reported 75, Plattsmouth reported 76, and Red Oak, Iowa reported 79. At Columbus, it was cloudy, with a temperature of 73. Here are some observations from across the region. At Valentine, rain was falling, with a temperature of 71. It was partly sunny, with a temperature of 78 at North Fork, 79 at Sioux City, 76 at Des Moines, and 84 at Denver. It was cloudy, with a temperature of 69 at Grand Island, 78 at Sioux Falls, 76 at Kansas City, 68 at Concordia, Kansas, and 76 at North Platte. Once again, at 3 p.m. in Omaha, it was 80 degrees under partly sunny skies. Here are the forecast key messages. Scattered showers and thunderstorms are expected overnight into Friday morning. Patchy rainfall totals of 0.50 to 1 inch are expected, especially across southeast Nebraska. Highs will remain in the 70s today and rise into the 80s Friday before jumping into the 90s to near 100 degrees Saturday. Dangerous heat and humidity builds this weekend, with heat index values reaching 105 to 115 degrees Sunday and Monday. This is NOAA All Hazards Radio Station KIH-61 in Omaha, Nebraska. The current time is 3:27 p.m. Central Daylight Time. Now for the official National Weather Service forecast for the Omaha and Council Bluffs area. This afternoon, mostly cloudy with a 20% chance of showers. Highs around 80. South winds 5 to 10 miles an hour. Tonight, cloudy.
A slight chance of showers and thunderstorms until midnight, then showers with a chance of thunderstorms after midnight. Lows in the mid-60s. Southeast winds 5 to 10 miles an hour. Chance of rain 90%. Friday, cloudy. Showers with a chance of thunderstorms in the morning. Humid with highs in the upper 70s. Southeast winds 5 to 10 miles an hour. Chance of rain 80%. Friday night, mostly cloudy. Humid with lows in the upper 60s. Southeast winds around 5 miles an hour. Saturday, partly sunny in the morning, then clearing. Much warmer. Humid with highs in the mid-90s. South winds around 5 miles an hour. Saturday night through Monday night, mostly clear. Hot. Lows in the mid-70s. Highs in the upper 90s. Heat index values up to 110. Tuesday, partly sunny. Hot with highs in the lower 90s. Tuesday night and Wednesday, partly cloudy. Hot. Lows in the lower 70s. Highs in the lower 90s. At 3 p.m. in Omaha, it was partly sunny. The temperature was 80 degrees, the dew point 61, and the relative humidity 52%. The wind was south at 12 miles an hour. The pressure was 30.12 inches and falling. Across eastern Nebraska and southwest Iowa, at Takema, it was mostly sunny, with a temperature of 81. It was partly sunny, with a temperature of 76 at Lincoln, 76 at Millard, 76 at Fremont, and 78 at Blair Airport. Under partly sunny skies, Nebraska City reported 75, Plattsmouth reported 76, and Red Oak, Iowa reported 79. At Columbus, it was cloudy, with a temperature of 73. Here are some observations from across the region. At Valentine, rain was falling, with a temperature of 71. It was partly sunny, with a temperature of 78 at North Fork, 79 at Sioux City, 76 at Des Moines, and 84 at Denver. It was cloudy, with a temperature of 69 at Grand Island, 78 at Sioux Falls, 76 at Kansas City, 68 at Concordia, Kansas, and 76 at North Platte. Once again, at 3 p.m. in Omaha, it was 80 degrees under partly sunny skies. Here are the forecast key messages. Scattered showers and thunderstorms are expected overnight into Friday morning. Patchy rainfall totals of 0.50 to 1 inch are expected, especially across southeast Nebraska. Highs will remain in the 70s today and rise into the 80s Friday before jumping into the 90s to near 100 degrees Saturday. Dangerous heat and humidity builds this weekend, with heat index values reaching 105 to 115 degrees Sunday and Monday. This is NOAA All Hazards Radio Station KIH 61 in Omaha, Nebraska. The current time is 3:31 p.m. Central Daylight Time. Now for the official National Weather Service forecast for the Omaha and Council Bluffs area. This afternoon, mostly cloudy with a 20% chance of showers. Highs around 80. South winds 5 to 10 miles an hour. Tonight, cloudy. A slight chance of showers and thunderstorms until midnight, then showers with a chance of thunderstorms after midnight. Lows in the mid-60s. Southeast winds 5 to 10 miles an hour. Chance of rain 90%. Friday, cloudy. Showers with a chance of thunderstorms in the morning. Humid with highs in the upper 70s. Southeast winds 5 to 10 miles an hour. Chance of rain 80%. Friday night, mostly cloudy. Humid with lows in the upper 60s. Southeast winds around 5 miles an hour. Saturday, partly sunny in the morning, then clearing. Much warmer. Humid with highs in the mid-90s. South winds around 5 miles an hour. Saturday night through Monday night, mostly clear. Hot. Lows in the mid-70s. Highs in the upper 90s. Heat index values up to 110. Tuesday, partly sunny.
hot with highs in the lower 90s. Tuesday night and Wednesday, partly cloudy. Hot. Lows in the lower 70s. Highs in the lower 90s. At 3 p.m. in Omaha, it was partly sunny. The temperature was 80 degrees, the dew point 61, and the relative humidity 52%. The wind was south at 12 miles an hour. The pressure was 30.12 inches and falling. Across eastern Nebraska and southwest Iowa, at Tecumseh, it was mostly sunny, with a temperature of 81. It was partly sunny, with a temperature of 76 at Lincoln, 76 at Millard, 76 at Fremont, and 78 at Blair Airport. Under partly sunny skies, Nebraska City reported 75, Plattsmouth reported 76, and Red Oak, Iowa reported 79. At Columbus, it was cloudy, with a temperature of 73. Here are some observations from across the region. At Valentine, rain was falling, with a temperature of 71. It was partly sunny, with a temperature of 78 at Norfolk, 79 at Sioux City, 76 at Des Moines, and 84 at Denver. It was cloudy, with a temperature of 69 at Grand Island, 78 at Sioux Falls, 76 at Kansas City, 68 at Concordia, Kansas, and 76 at North Platte. Once again, at 3 p.m. in Omaha, it was 80 degrees under partly sunny skies. Here are the forecast key messages. Scattered showers and thunderstorms are expected overnight into Friday morning. Patchy rainfall totals of 0.50 to 1 inch are expected, especially across southeast Nebraska. Highs will remain in the 70s today and rise into the 80s Friday before jumping into the 90s to near 100 degrees Saturday. Dangerous heat and humidity builds this weekend, with heat index values reaching 105 to 115 degrees Sunday and Monday. This is NOAA All Hazards Radio Station KIH 61 in Omaha, Nebraska. The current time is 3:35 p.m. Central Daylight Time. Now for the official National Weather Service forecast for the Omaha and Council Bluffs area. This afternoon, mostly cloudy with a 20% chance of showers. Highs around 80. South winds 5 to 10 miles an hour. Tonight, cloudy. A slight chance of showers and thunderstorms until midnight, then showers with a chance of thunderstorms after midnight. Lows in the mid-60s. Southeast winds 5 to 10 miles an hour. Chance of rain 90%. Friday, cloudy. Showers with a chance of thunderstorms in the morning. Humid with highs in the upper 70s. Southeast winds 5 to 10 miles an hour. Chance of rain 80%. Friday night, mostly cloudy. Humid with lows in the upper 60s. Southeast winds around 5 miles an hour. Saturday, partly sunny in the morning, then clearing. Much warmer. Humid with highs in the mid-90s. South winds around 5 miles an hour. Saturday night through Monday night, mostly clear. Hot. Lows in the mid-70s. Highs in the upper 90s. Heat index values up to 110. Tuesday, partly sunny. Hot with highs in the lower 90s. Tuesday night and Wednesday, partly cloudy. Hot. Lows in the lower 70s. Highs in the lower 90s. At 3 p.m. in Omaha, it was partly sunny. The temperature was 80 degrees, the dew point 61, and the relative humidity 52%. The wind was south at 12 miles an hour. The pressure was 30.12 inches and falling. Across eastern Nebraska and southwest Iowa, at Tecumseh, it was mostly sunny, with a temperature of 81. It was partly sunny, with a temperature of 76 at Lincoln, 76 at Millard, 76 at Fremont, and 78 at Blair Airport. Under partly sunny skies, Nebraska City reported 75, Plattsmouth reported 76, and Red Oak, Iowa reported 79. At Columbus, it was cloudy, with a temperature of 73. Here are some observations from across the region.
At Valentine, rain was falling with a temperature of 71. It was partly sunny with a temperature of 78 at Norfolk, 79 at Sioux City, 76 at Des Moines, and 84 at Denver. It was cloudy with a temperature of 69 at Grand Island, 78 at Sioux Falls, 76 at Kansas City, 68 at Concordia, Kansas, and 76 at North Platte. Once again, at 3 p.m. in Omaha, it was 80 degrees under partly sunny skies. Here are the forecast key messages. Scattered showers and thunderstorms are expected overnight into Friday morning. Patchy rainfall totals of 0.50 to 1 inch are expected, especially across southeast Nebraska. Highs will remain in the 70s today and rise into the 80s Friday before jumping into the 90s to near 100 degrees Saturday. Dangerous heat and humidity builds this weekend, with heat index values reaching 105 to 115 degrees Sunday and Monday. This is NOAA All Hazards radio station KIH-61 in Omaha, Nebraska. The current time is 3:39 p.m. Central Daylight Time. Now for the official National Weather Service forecast for the Omaha and Council Bluffs area. This afternoon, mostly cloudy with a 20% chance of showers. Highs around 80. South winds 5 to 10 miles an hour. Tonight, cloudy. A slight chance of showers and thunderstorms until midnight, then showers with a chance of thunderstorms after midnight. Lows in the mid-60s. Southeast winds 5 to 10 miles an hour. Chance of rain 90%. Friday, cloudy. Showers with a chance of thunderstorms in the morning. Humid with highs in the upper 70s. Southeast winds 5 to 10 miles an hour. Chance of rain 80%. Friday night, mostly cloudy. Humid with lows in the upper 60s. Southeast winds around 5 miles an hour. Saturday, partly sunny in the morning, then clearing. Much warmer. Humid with highs in the mid-90s. South winds around 5 miles an hour. Saturday night through Monday night, mostly clear. Hot. Lows in the mid-70s. Highs in the upper 90s. Heat index values up to 110. Tuesday, partly sunny. Hot with highs in the lower 90s. Tuesday night and Wednesday, partly cloudy. Hot. Lows in the lower 70s. Highs in the lower 90s. At 3 p.m. in Omaha, it was partly sunny. The temperature was 80 degrees, the dew point 61, and the relative humidity 52%. The wind was south at 12 miles an hour. The pressure was 30.12 inches and falling. Across eastern Nebraska and southwest Iowa, at Takema, it was mostly sunny, with a temperature of 81. It was partly sunny, with a temperature of 76 at Lincoln, 76 at Millard, 76 at Fremont, and 78 at Blair Airport. Under partly sunny skies, Nebraska City reported 75, Plattsmouth reported 76, and Red Oak, Iowa reported 79. At Columbus, it was cloudy, with a temperature of 73. Here are some observations from across the region. At Valentine, rain was falling, with a temperature of 71. It was partly sunny, with a temperature of 78 at Norfolk, 79 at Sioux City, 76 at Des Moines, and 84 at Denver. It was cloudy, with a temperature of 69 at Grand Island, 78 at Sioux Falls, 76 at Kansas City, 68 at Concordia, Kansas, and 76 at North Platte. Once again, at 3 p.m. in Omaha, it was 80 degrees under partly sunny skies. Here are the forecast key messages. Scattered showers and thunderstorms are expected overnight into Friday morning. Patchy rainfall totals of 0.50 to 1 inch are expected, especially across southeast Nebraska. Highs will remain in the 70s today and rise into the 80s Friday before jumping into the 90s to near 100 degrees Saturday. Dangerous heat and humidity builds this weekend, with heat index values reaching 105 to 115 degrees Sunday and Monday.
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The current time is 3:42 p.m. Central Daylight Time. Now for the official National Weather Service forecast for the Omaha and Council Bluffs area. This afternoon, mostly cloudy with a 20% chance of showers. Highs around 80. South winds 5 to 10 miles an hour. Tonight, cloudy. A slight chance of showers and thunderstorms until midnight, then showers with a chance of thunderstorms after midnight. Lows in the mid-60s. Southeast winds 5 to 10 miles an hour. Chance of rain 90%. Friday, cloudy. Showers with a chance of thunderstorms in the morning. Humid with highs in the upper 70s. Southeast winds 5 to 10 miles an hour. Chance of rain 80%. Friday night, mostly cloudy. Humid with lows in the upper 60s. Southeast winds around 5 miles an hour. Saturday, partly sunny in the morning, then clearing. Much warmer. Humid with highs in the mid-90s. South winds around 5 miles an hour. Saturday night through Monday night, mostly clear. Hot. Lows in the mid-70s. Highs in the upper 90s. Heat index values up to 110. Tuesday, partly sunny. Hot with highs in the lower 90s. Tuesday night and Wednesday, partly cloudy. Hot. Lows in the lower 70s. Highs in the lower 90s. At 3 p.m. in Omaha, it was partly sunny. The temperature was 80 degrees, the dew point 61, and the relative humidity 52%. The wind was south at 12 miles an hour. The pressure was 30.12 inches and falling. Across eastern Nebraska and southwest Iowa, at Takema, it was mostly sunny, with a temperature of 81. It was partly sunny, with a temperature of 76 at Lincoln, 76 at Millard, 76 at Fremont, and 78 at Blair Airport. Under partly sunny skies, Nebraska City reported 75, Plattsmouth reported 76, and Red Oak, Iowa reported 79. At Columbus, it was cloudy, with a temperature of 73. Here are some observations from across the region. At Valentine, rain was falling, with a temperature of 71. It was partly sunny, with a temperature of 78 at Norfolk, 79 at Sioux City, 76 at Des Moines, and 84 at Denver. It was cloudy, with a temperature of 69 at Grand Island, 78 at Sioux Falls, 76 at Kansas City, 68 at Concordia, Kansas, and 76 at North Platte. Once again, at 3 p.m. in Omaha, it was 80 degrees under partly sunny skies. Here are the forecast key messages. Scattered showers and thunderstorms are expected overnight into Friday morning. Patchy rainfall totals of 0.50 to 1 inch are expected, especially across southeast Nebraska. Highs will remain in the 70s today and rise into the 80s Friday before jumping into the 90s to near 100 degrees Saturday. Dangerous heat and humidity builds this weekend, with heat index values reaching 105 to 115 degrees Sunday and Monday. This is NOAA All Hazards Radio Station KIH 61 in Omaha, Nebraska. The current time is 3:46 p.m. Central Daylight Time. Now for the official National Weather Service forecast for the Omaha and Council Bluffs area. This afternoon, mostly cloudy with a 20% chance of showers. Highs around 80. South winds 5 to 10 miles an hour. Tonight, cloudy. A slight chance of showers and thunderstorms until midnight, then showers with a chance of thunderstorms after midnight. Lows in the mid-60s. Southeast winds 5 to 10 miles an hour. Chance of rain 90%. Friday, cloudy. Showers with a chance of thunderstorms in the morning. Humid with highs in the upper 70s. Southeast winds 5 to 10 miles an hour. Chance of rain 80%. Friday night, mostly cloudy. Humid with lows in the upper 60s.
southeast winds around 5 miles an hour. Saturday, partly sunny in the morning, then clearing. Much warmer. Humid with highs in the mid-90s. South winds around 5 miles an hour. Saturday night through Monday night, mostly clear. Hot. Lows in the mid-70s. Highs in the upper 90s. Heat index values up to 110. Tuesday, partly sunny. Hot with highs in the lower 90s. Tuesday night and Wednesday, partly cloudy. Hot. Lows in the lower 70s. Highs in the lower 90s. At 3 p.m. in Omaha, it was partly sunny. The temperature was 80 degrees, the dew point 61, and the relative humidity 52%. The wind was south at 12 miles an hour. The pressure was 30.12 inches and falling. Across eastern Nebraska and southwest Iowa, at Tecama, it was mostly sunny, with a temperature of 81. It was partly sunny, with a temperature of 76 at Lincoln, 76 at Millard, 76 at Fremont, and 78 at Blair Airport. Under partly sunny skies, Nebraska City reported 75, Plattsmouth reported 76, and Red Oak, Iowa reported 79. At Columbus, it was cloudy, with a temperature of 73. Here are some observations from across the region. At Valentine, rain was falling, with a temperature of 71. It was partly sunny, with a temperature of 78 at Norfolk, 79 at Sioux City, 76 at Des Moines, and 84 at Denver. It was cloudy, with a temperature of 69 at Grand Island, 78 at Sioux Falls, 76 at Kansas City, 68 at Concordia, Kansas, and 76 at North Platte. Once again, at 3 p.m. in Omaha, it was 80 degrees under partly sunny skies. Here are the forecast key messages. Scattered showers and thunderstorms are expected overnight into Friday morning. Patchy rainfall totals of 0.50 to 1 inch are expected, especially across southeast Nebraska. Highs will remain in the 70s today and rise into the 80s Friday before jumping into the 90s to near 100 degrees Saturday. Dangerous heat and humidity builds this weekend, with heat index values reaching 105 to 115 degrees Sunday and Monday. This is NOAA All Hazards Radio Station KIH 61 in Omaha, Nebraska. The current time is 3:50 p.m. Central Daylight Time. Now for the official National Weather Service forecast for the Omaha and Council Bluffs area. This afternoon, mostly cloudy with a 20% chance of showers. Highs around 80. South winds 5 to 10 miles an hour. Tonight, cloudy. A slight chance of showers and thunderstorms until midnight, then showers with a chance of thunderstorms after midnight. Lows in the mid-60s. Southeast winds 5 to 10 miles an hour. Chance of rain 90%. Friday, cloudy. Showers with a chance of thunderstorms in the morning. Humid with highs in the upper 70s. Southeast winds 5 to 10 miles an hour. Chance of rain 80%. Friday night, mostly cloudy. Humid with lows in the upper 60s. Southeast winds around 5 miles an hour. Saturday, partly sunny in the morning, then clearing. Much warmer. Humid with highs in the mid-90s. South winds around 5 miles an hour. Saturday night through Monday night, mostly clear. Hot. Lows in the mid-70s. Highs in the upper 90s. Heat index values up to 110. Tuesday, partly sunny. Hot with highs in the lower 90s. Tuesday night and Wednesday, partly cloudy. Hot. Lows in the lower 70s. Highs in the lower 90s. At 3 p.m. in Omaha, it was partly sunny. The temperature was 80 degrees, the dew point 61, and the relative humidity 52%. The wind was south at 12 miles an hour. The pressure was 30.12 inches and falling. Across eastern Nebraska and southwest Iowa, at Tecama, it was mostly sunny,
with a temperature of 81. It was partly sunny with a temperature of 76 at Lincoln, 76 at Millard, 76 at Fremont, and 78 at Blair Airport. Under partly sunny skies, Nebraska City reported 75, Plattsmouth reported 76, and Red Oak, Iowa reported 79. At Columbus, it was cloudy, with a temperature of 73. Here are some observations from across the region. At Valentine, rain was falling, with a temperature of 71. It was partly sunny, with a temperature of 78 at Norfolk, 79 at Sioux City, 76 at Des Moines, and 84 at Denver. It was cloudy, with a temperature of 69 at Grand Island, 78 at Sioux Falls, 76 at Kansas City, 68 at Concordia, Kansas, and 76 at North Platte. Once again, at 3 p.m. in Omaha, it was 80 degrees under partly sunny skies. Here are the forecast key messages. Scattered showers and thunderstorms are expected overnight into Friday morning. Patchy rainfall totals of 0.50 to 1 inch are expected, especially across southeast Nebraska. Highs will remain in the 70s today and rise into the 80s Friday before jumping into the 90s to near 100 degrees Saturday. Dangerous heat and humidity builds this weekend, with heat index values reaching 105 to 115 degrees Sunday and Monday. This is NOAA All Hazards Radio Station KIH-61 in Omaha, Nebraska. The current time is 3:54 p.m. Central Daylight Time. Now for the official National Weather Service forecast for the Omaha and Council Bluffs area. This afternoon, mostly cloudy with a 20% chance of showers. Highs around 80. South winds 5 to 10 miles an hour. Tonight, cloudy. A slight chance of showers and thunderstorms until midnight, then showers with a chance of thunderstorms after midnight. Lows in the mid-60s. Southeast winds 5 to 10 miles an hour. Chance of rain 90%. Friday, cloudy. Showers with a chance of thunderstorms in the morning. Humid with highs in the upper 70s. Southeast winds 5 to 10 miles an hour. Chance of rain 80%. Friday night, mostly cloudy. Humid with lows in the upper 60s. Southeast winds around 5 miles an hour. Saturday, partly sunny in the morning, then clearing. Much warmer. Humid with highs in the mid-90s. South winds around 5 miles an hour. Saturday night through Monday night, mostly clear. Hot. Lows in the mid-70s. Highs in the upper 90s. Heat index values up to 110. Tuesday, partly sunny. Hot with highs in the lower 90s. Tuesday night and Wednesday, partly cloudy. Hot. Lows in the lower 70s. Highs in the lower 90s. At 3 p.m. in Omaha, it was partly sunny. The temperature was 80 degrees, the dew point 61, and the relative humidity 52%. The wind was south at 12 miles an hour. The pressure was 30.12 inches and falling. Across eastern Nebraska and southwest Iowa, at Takema, it was mostly sunny, with a temperature of 81. It was partly sunny, with a temperature of 76 at Lincoln, 76 at Millard, 76 at Fremont, and 78 at Blair Airport. Under partly sunny skies, Nebraska City reported 75, Plattsmouth reported 76, and Red Oak, Iowa reported 79. At Columbus, it was cloudy, with a temperature of 73. Here are some observations from across the region. At Valentine, rain was falling, with a temperature of 71. It was partly sunny, with a temperature of 78 at Norfolk, 79 at Sioux City, 76 at Des Moines, and 84 at Denver. It was cloudy, with a temperature of 69 at Grand Island, 78 at Sioux Falls, 76 at Kansas City, 68 at Concordia, Kansas, and 76 at North Platte. Once again, at 3 p.m. in Omaha, it was 80 degrees under partly sunny skies. Here are the forecast key messages.
Scattered showers and thunderstorms are expected overnight into Friday morning. Patchy rainfall totals of 0.50 to 1 inch are expected, especially

south winds 5 to 10 miles an hour. Tonight, cloudy. A slight chance of showers and thunderstorms until midnight, then showers with a chance of thunderstorms after midnight. Lows in the mid-60s. Southeast winds 5 to 10 miles an hour. Chance of rain 90%. Friday, cloudy. Showers with a chance of thunderstorms in the morning. Humid with highs in the upper 70s. Southeast winds 5 to 10 miles an hour. Chance of rain 80%. Friday night, mostly cloudy. Humid with lows in the upper 60s. Southeast winds around 5 miles an hour. Saturday, partly sunny in the morning, then clearing. Much warmer. Humid with highs in the mid-90s. South winds around 5 miles an hour. Saturday night through Monday night, mostly clear. Hot. Lows in the mid-70s. Highs in the upper 90s. Heat index values up to 110. Tuesday, partly sunny. Hot with highs in the lower 90s. Tuesday night and Wednesday, partly cloudy. Hot. Lows in the lower 70s. Highs in the lower 90s. Here are the forecast key messages. Scattered showers and thunderstorms are expected overnight into Friday morning. Patchy rainfall totals of 0.50 to 1 inch are expected, especially across southeast Nebraska. Highs will remain in the 70s today and rise into the 80s Friday before jumping into the 90s to near 100 degrees Saturday. Dangerous heat and humidity builds this weekend, with heat index values reaching 105 to 115 degrees Sunday and Monday. This is NOAA All Hazards Radio Station KIH-61 in Omaha, Nebraska. The current time is 4:05 p.m. Central Daylight Time. Now for the official National Weather Service forecast for the Omaha and Council Bluffs area. This afternoon, mostly cloudy with a 20% chance of showers. Highs around 80. South winds 5 to 10 miles an hour. Tonight, cloudy. A slight chance of showers and thunderstorms until midnight, then showers with a chance of thunderstorms after midnight. Lows in the mid-60s. Southeast winds 5 to 10 miles an hour. Chance of rain 90%. Friday, cloudy. Showers with a chance of thunderstorms in the morning. Humid with highs in the upper 70s. Southeast winds 5 to 10 miles an hour. Chance of rain 80%. Friday night, mostly cloudy. Humid with lows in the upper 60s. Southeast winds around 5 miles an hour. Saturday, partly sunny in the morning, then clearing. Much warmer. Humid with highs in the mid-90s. South winds around 5 miles an hour. Saturday night through Monday night, mostly clear. Hot. Lows in the mid-70s. Highs in the upper 90s. Heat index values up to 110. Tuesday, partly sunny. Hot with highs in the lower 90s. Tuesday night and Wednesday, partly cloudy. Hot. Lows in the lower 70s. Highs in the lower 90s. At 4 p.m. in Omaha, it was partly sunny. The temperature was 80 degrees, the dew point 60, and the relative humidity 50%. The wind was south at 13 miles an hour, gusting to 20. The pressure was 30.10 inches and falling. Across eastern Nebraska and southwest Iowa, it was mostly sunny, with a temperature of 77 at Plaxmouth and 79 at Red Oak, Iowa. It was partly sunny, with a temperature of 78 at Lincoln, 76 at Millard, and 77 at Fremont. Under partly sunny skies, Blair Airport reported 76, Tacoma reported 81, and Nebraska City reported 74. At Columbus, it was cloudy, with a temperature of 74. Here are some observations from across the region. At Des Moines, it was mostly sunny, with a temperature of 76. It was partly sunny, with a temperature of 76 at North Fork, 79 at Sioux City, 86 at Denver, and 76 at
Valentine. It was cloudy, with a temperature of 70 at Grand Island, 76 at Sioux Falls, 75 at Kansas City, 69 at Concordia, Kansas, and 76 at North Platte. Once again, at 4 p.m. in Omaha, it was 80 degrees under partly sunny skies. Here are the forecast key messages. Scattered showers and thunderstorms are expected overnight into Friday morning. Patchy rainfall totals of 0.50 to 1 inch are expected, especially across southeast Nebraska. Highs will remain in the 70s today and rise into the 80s Friday before jumping into the 90s to near 100 degrees Saturday. Dangerous heat and humidity builds this weekend, with heat index values reaching 105 to 115 degrees Sunday and Monday. This is NOAA All Hazards Radio Station KIH 61 in Omaha, Nebraska. The current time is 4:09 p.m. Central Daylight Time. Now for the official National Weather Service forecast for the Omaha and Council Bluffs area. This afternoon, mostly cloudy with a 20% chance of showers. Highs around 80. South winds 5 to 10 miles an hour. Tonight, cloudy. A slight chance of showers and thunderstorms until midnight, then showers with a chance of thunderstorms after midnight. Lows in the mid-60s. Southeast winds 5 to 10 miles an hour. Chance of rain 90%. Friday, cloudy. Showers with a chance of thunderstorms in the morning. Humid with highs in the upper 70s. Southeast winds 5 to 10 miles an hour. Chance of rain 80%. Friday night, mostly cloudy. Humid with lows in the upper 60s. Southeast winds around 5 miles an hour. Saturday, partly sunny in the morning, then clearing. Much warmer. Humid with highs in the mid-90s. South winds around 5 miles an hour. Saturday night through Monday night, mostly clear. Hot. Lows in the mid-70s. Highs in the upper 90s. Heat index values up to 110. Tuesday, partly sunny. Hot with highs in the lower 90s. Tuesday night and Wednesday, partly cloudy. Hot. Lows in the lower 70s. Highs in the lower 90s. 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Douglas, Sarpy, Washington, Cass, Odo, Burt, Dodge, Saunders, Harrison, Pottawatomie, and Mills. At 4 p.m. in Omaha, it was partly sunny. The temperature was 80 degrees, the dew point 60, and the relative humidity 50%. The wind was south at 13 miles an hour, gusting to 20. The pressure was 30.10 inches and falling. Across eastern Nebraska and southwest Iowa, it was mostly sunny, with a temperature of 77 at Plaxmouth and 79 at Red Oak, Iowa. It was partly sunny, with a temperature of 78 at Lincoln, 76 at Millard, and 77 at Fremont. Under partly sunny skies, Blair Airport reported 76, Tacoma reported 81, and Nebraska City reported 74. At Columbus, it was cloudy, with a temperature of 74. Here are some observations from across the region. At Des Moines, it was mostly sunny, with a temperature of 76. It was partly sunny, with a temperature of 76 at North Fork, 79 at Sioux City, 86 at Denver, and 76 at Valentine. It was cloudy, with a temperature of 70 at Grand Island, 76 at Sioux Falls, 75 at Kansas City, 69 at Concordia, Kansas, and 76 at North Platte. Once again, at 4 p.m. in Omaha, it was 80 degrees under partly sunny skies. Here are the forecast key messages. Scattered showers and thunderstorms are expected overnight into Friday morning. Patchy rainfall totals of 0.50 to 1 inch are expected, especially across southeast Nebraska. Highs will remain in the 70s today and rise into the 80s Friday before jumping into the 90s to near 100 degrees Saturday. Dangerous heat and humidity builds this weekend, with
with heat index values reaching 105 to 115 degrees Sunday and Monday. This is NOAA All Hazards Radio Station KIH 61 in Omaha, Nebraska. The current time is 4:13 p.m. Central Daylight Time. Now for the official National Weather Service forecast for the Omaha and Council Bluffs area. This afternoon, mostly cloudy with a 20% chance of showers. Highs around 80. South winds 5 to 10 miles an hour. Tonight, cloudy. A slight chance of showers and thunderstorms until midnight, then showers with a chance of thunderstorms after midnight. Lows in the mid-60s. Southeast winds 5 to 10 miles an hour. Chance of rain 90%. Friday, cloudy. Showers with a chance of thunderstorms in the morning. Humid with highs in the upper 70s. Southeast winds 5 to 10 miles an hour. Chance of rain 80%. Friday night, mostly cloudy. Humid with lows in the upper 60s. Southeast winds around 5 miles an hour. Saturday, partly sunny in the morning, then clearing. Much warmer. Humid with highs in the mid-90s. South winds around 5 miles an hour. Saturday night through Monday night, mostly clear. Hot. Lows in the mid-70s. Highs in the upper 90s. Heat index values up to 110. Tuesday, partly sunny. Hot with highs in the lower 90s. Tuesday night and Wednesday, partly cloudy. Hot. Lows in the lower 70s. Highs in the lower 90s. At 4 p.m. in Omaha, it was partly sunny. The temperature was 80 degrees, the dew point 60, and the relative humidity 50%. The wind was south at 13 miles an hour, gusting to 20. The pressure was 30.10 inches and falling. Across eastern Nebraska and southwest Iowa, at Takema, it was mostly sunny, with a temperature of 81. It was partly sunny, with a temperature of 78 at Lincoln, 80 at Offutt Air Force Base, and 76 at Millard. Under partly sunny skies, Fremont reported 77, Blair Airport reported 76, and Red Oak, Iowa reported 79. It was cloudy, with a temperature of 74 at Columbus, 74 at Nebraska City, and 77 at Plaxmouth. Here are some observations from across the region. At Des Moines, it was mostly sunny, with a temperature of 76. It was partly sunny, with a temperature of 76 at North Fork, 79 at Sioux City, 86 at Denver, and 76 at Valentine. It was cloudy, with a temperature of 70 at Grand Island, 76 at Sioux Falls, 75 at Kansas City, 69 at Concordia, Kansas, and 76 at North Platte. Once again, at 4 p.m. in Omaha, it was 80 degrees under partly sunny skies. Here are the forecast key messages. Scattered showers and thunderstorms are expected overnight into Friday morning. Patchy rainfall totals of 0.50 to 1 inch are expected, especially across southeast Nebraska. Highs will remain in the 70s today and rise into the 80s Friday before jumping into the 90s to near 100 degrees Saturday. Dangerous heat and humidity builds this weekend, with heat index values reaching 105 to 115 degrees Sunday and Monday. This is NOAA All Hazards Radio Station KIH 61 in Omaha, Nebraska. The current time is 4:17 p.m. Central Daylight Time. Now for the official National Weather Service forecast for the Omaha and Council Bluffs area. This afternoon, mostly cloudy with a 20% chance of showers. Highs around 80. South winds 5 to 10 miles an hour. Tonight, cloudy. A slight chance of showers and thunderstorms until midnight, then showers with a chance of thunderstorms after midnight. Lows in the mid-60s. Southeast winds 5 to 10 miles an hour. Chance of rain 90%. Friday, cloudy. Showers with a chance of thunderstorms in the morning. Humid with highs in the upper 70s.
southeast winds 5 to 10 miles an hour. Chance of rain 80%. Friday night, mostly cloudy. Humid with lows in the upper 60s. Southeast winds around 5 miles an hour. Saturday, partly sunny in the morning, then clearing. Much warmer. Humid with highs in the mid-90s. South winds around 5 miles an hour. Saturday night through Monday night, mostly clear. Hot. Lows in the mid-70s. Highs in the upper 90s. Heat index values up to 110. Tuesday, partly sunny. Hot with highs in the lower 90s. Tuesday night and Wednesday, partly cloudy. Hot. Lows in the lower 70s. Highs in the lower 90s. At 4 p.m. in Omaha, it was partly sunny. The temperature was 80 degrees, the dew point 60, and the relative humidity 50%. The wind was south at 13 miles an hour, gusting to 20. The pressure was 30.10 inches and falling. Across eastern Nebraska and southwest Iowa, at Takema, it was mostly sunny, with a temperature of 81. It was partly sunny, with a temperature of 78 at Lincoln, 80 at Offutt Air Force Base, and 76 at Millard. Under partly sunny skies, Fremont reported 77, Blair Airport reported 76, and Red Oak, Iowa reported 79. It was cloudy, with a temperature of 74 at Columbus, 74 at Nebraska City, and 77 at Plaxmouth. Here are some observations from across the region. At Des Moines, it was mostly sunny, with a temperature of 76. It was partly sunny, with a temperature of 76 at North Fork, 79 at Sioux City, 86 at Denver, and 76 at Valentine. It was cloudy, with a temperature of 70 at Grand Island, 76 at Sioux Falls, 75 at Kansas City, 69 at Concordia, Kansas, and 76 at North Platte. Once again, at 4 p.m. in Omaha, it was 80 degrees under partly sunny skies. Here are the forecast key messages. Scattered showers and thunderstorms are expected overnight into Friday morning. Patchy rainfall totals of 0.50 to 1 inch are expected, especially across southeast Nebraska. Highs will remain in the 70s today and rise into the 80s Friday before jumping into the 90s to near 100 degrees Saturday. Dangerous heat and humidity builds this weekend, with heat index values reaching 105 to 115 degrees Sunday and Monday. This is NOAA All Hazards Radio Station KIH 61 in Omaha, Nebraska. The current time is 4:21 p.m. Central Daylight Time. Now for the official National Weather Service forecast for the Omaha and Council Bluffs area. This afternoon, mostly cloudy with a 20% chance of showers. Highs around 80. South winds 5 to 10 miles an hour. Tonight, cloudy. A slight chance of showers and thunderstorms until midnight, then showers with a chance of thunderstorms after midnight. Lows in the mid-60s. Southeast winds 5 to 10 miles an hour. Chance of rain 90%. Friday, cloudy. Showers with a chance of thunderstorms in the morning. Humid with highs in the upper 70s. Southeast winds 5 to 10 miles an hour. Chance of rain 80%. Friday night, mostly cloudy. Humid with lows in the upper 60s. Southeast winds around 5 miles an hour. Saturday, partly sunny in the morning, then clearing. Much warmer. Humid with highs in the mid-90s. South winds around 5 miles an hour. Saturday night through Monday night, mostly clear. Hot. Lows in the mid-70s. Highs in the upper 90s. Heat index values up to 110. Tuesday, partly sunny. Hot with highs in the lower 90s. Tuesday night and Wednesday, partly cloudy. Hot. Lows in the lower 70s. Highs in the lower 90s. At 4 p.m. in Omaha, it was partly sunny. The temperature was 80 degrees,
the dew point 60, and the relative humidity 50%. The wind was south at 13 miles an hour, gusting to 20. The pressure was 30.10 inches and falling. Across eastern Nebraska and southwest Iowa, at Takema, it was mostly sunny, with a temperature of 81. It was partly sunny, with a temperature of 78 at Lincoln, 80 at Offutt Air Force Base, and 76 at Millard. Under partly sunny skies, Fremont reported 77, Blair Airport reported 76, and Red Oak, Iowa reported 79. It was cloudy, with a temperature of 74 at Columbus, 74 at Nebraska City, and 77 at Plaxmouth. Here are some observations from across the region. At Des Moines, it was mostly sunny, with a temperature of 76. It was partly sunny, with a temperature of 76 at North Fork, 79 at Sioux City, 86 at Denver, and 76 at Valentine. It was cloudy, with a temperature of 70 at Grand Island, 76 at Sioux Falls, 75 at Kansas City, 69 at Concordia, Kansas, and 76 at North Platte. Once again, at 4 p.m. in Omaha, it was 80 degrees under partly sunny skies. Here are the forecast key messages. Scattered showers and thunderstorms are expected overnight into Friday morning. Patchy rainfall totals of 0.50 to 1 inch are expected, especially across southeast Nebraska. Highs will remain in the 70s today and rise into the 80s Friday before jumping into the 90s to near 100 degrees Saturday. Dangerous heat and humidity builds this weekend, with heat index values reaching 105 to 115 degrees Sunday and Monday. This is NOAA All Hazards Radio Station KIH 61 in Omaha, Nebraska. The current time is 4:25 p.m. Central Daylight Time. Now for the official National Weather Service forecast for the Omaha and Council Bluffs area. This afternoon, mostly cloudy with a 20% chance of showers. Highs around 80. South winds 5 to 10 miles an hour. Tonight, cloudy. A slight chance of showers and thunderstorms until midnight, then showers with a chance of thunderstorms after midnight. Lows in the mid-60s. Southeast winds 5 to 10 miles an hour. Chance of rain 90%. Friday, cloudy. Showers with a chance of thunderstorms in the morning. Humid with highs in the upper 70s. Southeast winds 5 to 10 miles an hour. Chance of rain 80%. Friday night, mostly cloudy. Humid with lows in the upper 60s. Southeast winds around 5 miles an hour. Saturday, partly sunny in the morning, then clearing. Much warmer. Humid with highs in the mid-90s. South winds around 5 miles an hour. Saturday night through Monday night, mostly clear. Hot. Lows in the mid-70s. Highs in the upper 90s. Heat index values up to 110. Tuesday, partly sunny. Hot with highs in the lower 90s. Tuesday night and Wednesday, partly cloudy. Hot. Lows in the lower 70s. Highs in the lower 90s. At 4 p.m. in Omaha, it was partly sunny. The temperature was 80 degrees, the dew point 60, and the relative humidity 50%. The wind was south at 13 miles an hour, gusting to 20. The pressure was 30.10 inches and falling. Across eastern Nebraska and southwest Iowa, at Takema, it was mostly sunny, with a temperature of 81. It was partly sunny, with a temperature of 78 at Lincoln, 80 at Offutt Air Force Base, and 76 at Millard. Under partly sunny skies, Fremont reported 77, Blair Airport reported 76, and Red Oak, Iowa reported 79. It was cloudy, with a temperature of 74 at Columbus, 74 at Nebraska City, and 77 at Plaxmouth. Here are some observations from across the region. At Des Moines, it was mostly sunny, with a temperature of 76. It was partly sunny, with a temperature of 76 at North Fork,
79 at Sioux City, 86 at Denver, and 76 at Valentine. It was cloudy, with a temperature of 70 at Grand Island, 76 at Sioux Falls, 75 at Kansas City, 69 at Concordia, Kansas, and 76 at North Platte. Once again, at 4 p.m. in Omaha, it was 80 degrees under partly sunny skies. Here are the forecast key messages. Scattered showers and thunderstorms are expected overnight into Friday morning. Patchy rainfall totals of 0.50 to 1 inch are expected, especially across southeast Nebraska. Highs will remain in the 70s today and rise into the 80s Friday before jumping into the 90s to near 100 degrees Saturday. Dangerous heat and humidity builds this weekend, with heat index values reaching 105 to 115 degrees Sunday and Monday. This is NOAA All Hazards Radio Station KIH-61 in Omaha, Nebraska. The current time is 4:29 p.m. Central Daylight Time. Now for the official National Weather Service forecast for the Omaha and Council Bluffs area. This afternoon, mostly cloudy with a 20% chance of showers. Highs around 80. South winds 5 to 10 miles an hour. Tonight, cloudy. A slight chance of showers and thunderstorms until midnight, then showers with a chance of thunderstorms after midnight. Lows in the mid-60s. Southeast winds 5 to 10 miles an hour. Chance of rain 90%. Friday, cloudy. Showers with a chance of thunderstorms in the morning. Humid with highs in the upper 70s. Southeast winds 5 to 10 miles an hour. Chance of rain 80%. Friday night, mostly cloudy. Humid with lows in the upper 60s. Southeast winds around 5 miles an hour. Saturday, partly sunny in the morning, then clearing. Much warmer. Humid with highs in the mid-90s. South winds around 5 miles an hour. Saturday night through Monday night, mostly clear. Hot. Lows in the mid-70s. Highs in the upper 90s. Heat index values up to 110. Tuesday, partly sunny. Hot with highs in the lower 90s. Tuesday night and Wednesday, partly cloudy. Hot. Lows in the lower 70s. Highs in the lower 90s. At 4 p.m. in Omaha, it was partly sunny. The temperature was 80 degrees, the dew point 60, and the relative humidity 50%. The wind was south at 13 miles an hour, gusting to 20. The pressure was 30.10 inches and falling. Across eastern Nebraska and southwest Iowa, at Takema, it was mostly sunny, with a temperature of 81. It was partly sunny, with a temperature of 78 at Lincoln, 80 at Offutt Air Force Base, and 76 at Millard. Under partly sunny skies, Fremont reported 77, Blair Airport reported 76, and Red Oak, Iowa reported 79. It was cloudy, with a temperature of 74 at Columbus, 74 at Nebraska City, and 77 at Plaxmouth. Here are some observations from across the region. At Des Moines, it was mostly sunny, with a temperature of 76. It was partly sunny, with a temperature of 76 at North Fork, 79 at Sioux City, 86 at Denver, and 76 at Valentine. It was cloudy, with a temperature of 70 at Grand Island, 76 at Sioux Falls, 75 at Kansas City, 69 at Concordia, Kansas, and 76 at North Platte. Once again, at 4 p.m. in Omaha, it was 80 degrees under partly sunny skies. Here are the forecast key messages. Scattered showers and thunderstorms are expected overnight into Friday morning. Patchy rainfall totals of 0.50 to 1 inch are expected, especially across southeast Nebraska. Highs will remain in the 70s today and rise into the 80s Friday before jumping into the 90s to near 100 degrees Saturday. Dangerous heat and humidity builds this weekend, with heat index values reaching 105 to 115 degrees Sunday and Monday.
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The current time is 4:33 p.m. Central Daylight Time. Now for the official National Weather Service forecast for the Omaha and Council Bluffs area. This afternoon, mostly cloudy with a 20% chance of showers. Highs around 80. South winds 5 to 10 miles an hour. Tonight, cloudy. A slight chance of showers and thunderstorms until midnight, then showers with a chance of thunderstorms after midnight. Lows in the mid-60s. Southeast winds 5 to 10 miles an hour. Chance of rain 90%. Friday, cloudy. Showers with a chance of thunderstorms in the morning. Humid with highs in the upper 70s. Southeast winds 5 to 10 miles an hour. Chance of rain 80%. Friday night, mostly cloudy. Humid with lows in the upper 60s. Southeast winds around 5 miles an hour. Saturday, partly sunny in the morning, then clearing. Much warmer. Humid with highs in the mid-90s. South winds around 5 miles an hour. Saturday night through Monday night, mostly clear. Hot. Lows in the mid-70s. Highs in the upper 90s. Heat index values up to 110. Tuesday, partly sunny. Hot with highs in the lower 90s. Tuesday night and Wednesday, partly cloudy. Hot. Lows in the lower 70s. Highs in the lower 90s. At 4 p.m. in Omaha, it was partly sunny. The temperature was 80 degrees, the dew point 60, and the relative humidity 50%. The wind was south at 13 miles an hour, gusting to 20. The pressure was 30.10 inches and falling. Across eastern Nebraska and southwest Iowa, at Tecumseh, it was mostly sunny, with a temperature of 81. It was partly sunny, with a temperature of 78 at Lincoln, 80 at Offutt Air Force Base, and 76 at Millard. Under partly sunny skies, Fremont reported 77, Blair Airport reported 76, and Red Oak, Iowa reported 79. It was cloudy, with a temperature of 74 at Columbus, 74 at Nebraska City, and 77 at Plaxmouth. Here are some observations from across the region. At Des Moines, it was mostly sunny, with a temperature of 76. It was partly sunny, with a temperature of 76 at North Fork, 79 at Sioux City, 86 at Denver, and 76 at Valentine. It was cloudy, with a temperature of 70 at Grand Island, 76 at Sioux Falls, 75 at Kansas City, 69 at Concordia, Kansas, and 76 at North Platte. Once again, at 4 p.m. in Omaha, it was 80 degrees under partly sunny skies. Here are the forecast key messages. Scattered showers and thunderstorms are expected overnight into Friday morning. Patchy rainfall totals of 0.50 to 1 inch are expected, especially across southeast Nebraska. Highs will remain in the 70s today and rise into the 80s Friday before jumping into the 90s to near 100 degrees Saturday. Dangerous heat and humidity builds this weekend, with heat index values reaching 105 to 115 degrees Sunday and Monday. This is NOAA All Hazards Radio Station KIH 61 in Omaha, Nebraska. The current time is 4:37 p.m. Central Daylight Time. Now for the official National Weather Service forecast for the Omaha and Council Bluffs area. This afternoon, mostly cloudy with a 20% chance of showers. Highs around 80. South winds 5 to 10 miles an hour. Tonight, cloudy. A slight chance of showers and thunderstorms until midnight, then showers with a chance of thunderstorms after midnight. Lows in the mid-60s. Southeast winds 5 to 10 miles an hour. Chance of rain 90%. Friday, cloudy. Showers with a chance of thunderstorms in the morning. Humid with highs in the upper 70s. Southeast winds 5 to 10 miles an hour. Chance of rain 80%.
Friday night, mostly cloudy. Humid with lows in the upper 60s. Southeast winds around 5 miles an hour. Saturday, partly sunny in the morning, then clearing. Much warmer. Humid with highs in the mid-90s. South winds around 5 miles an hour. Saturday night through Monday night, mostly clear. Hot. Lows in the mid-70s. Highs in the upper 90s. Heat index values up to 110. Tuesday, partly sunny. Hot with highs in the lower 90s. Tuesday night and Wednesday, partly cloudy. Hot. Lows in the lower 70s. Highs in the lower 90s. At 4 p.m. in Omaha, it was partly sunny. The temperature was 80 degrees, the dew point 60, and the relative humidity 50%. The wind was south at 13 miles an hour, gusting to 20. The pressure was 30.10 inches and falling. Across eastern Nebraska and southwest Iowa, at Takema, it was mostly sunny, with a temperature of 81. It was partly sunny, with a temperature of 78 at Lincoln, 80 at Offutt Air Force Base, and 76 at Millard. Under partly sunny skies, Fremont reported 77, Blair Airport reported 76, and Red Oak, Iowa reported 79. It was cloudy, with a temperature of 74 at Columbus, 74 at Nebraska City, and 77 at Plaxnut. Here are some observations from across the region. At Des Moines, it was mostly sunny, with a temperature of 76. It was partly sunny, with a temperature of 76 at North Fork, 79 at Sioux City, 86 at Denver, and 76 at Valentine. It was cloudy, with a temperature of 70 at Grand Island, 76 at Sioux Falls, 75 at Kansas City, 69 at Concordia, Kansas, and 76 at North Platte. Once again, at 4 p.m. in Omaha, it was 80 degrees under partly sunny skies. Here are the forecast key messages. Scattered showers and thunderstorms are expected overnight into Friday morning. Patchy rainfall totals of 0.50 to 1 inch are expected, especially across southeast Nebraska. Highs will remain in the 70s today and rise into the 80s Friday before jumping into the 90s to near 100 degrees Saturday. Dangerous heat and humidity builds this weekend, with heat index values reaching 105 to 115 degrees Sunday and Monday. This is NOAA All Hazards Radio Station KIH 61 in Omaha, Nebraska. The current time is 4:41 p.m. Central Daylight Time. Now for the official National Weather Service forecast for the Omaha and Council Bluffs area. This afternoon, mostly cloudy with a 20% chance of showers. Highs around 80. South winds 5 to 10 miles an hour. Tonight, cloudy. A slight chance of showers and thunderstorms until midnight, then showers with a chance of thunderstorms after midnight. Lows in the mid-60s. Southeast winds 5 to 10 miles an hour. Chance of rain 90%. Friday, cloudy. Showers with a chance of thunderstorms in the morning. Humid with highs in the upper 70s. Southeast winds 5 to 10 miles an hour. Chance of rain 80%. Friday night, mostly cloudy. Humid with lows in the upper 60s. Southeast winds around 5 miles an hour. Saturday, partly sunny in the morning, then clearing. Much warmer. Humid with highs in the mid-90s. South winds around 5 miles an hour. Saturday night through Monday night, mostly clear. Hot. Lows in the mid-70s. Highs in the upper 90s. Heat index values up to 110. Tuesday, partly sunny. Hot with highs in the lower 90s. Tuesday night and Wednesday, partly cloudy. Hot. Lows in the lower 70s. Highs in the lower 90s. At 4 p.m. in Omaha, it was partly sunny. The temperature was 80 degrees, the dew point 60, and the relative humidity 50%.
The wind was south at 13 miles an hour, gusting to 20. The pressure was 30.10 inches and falling. Across eastern Nebraska and southwest Iowa, at Takema, it was mostly sunny, with a temperature of 81. It was partly sunny, with a temperature of 78 at Lincoln, 80 at Offutt Air Force Base, and 76 at Millard. Under partly sunny skies, Fremont reported 77, Blair Airport reported 76, and Red Oak, Iowa reported 79. It was cloudy, with a temperature of 74 at Columbus, 74 at Nebraska City, and 77 at Plaxmouth. Here are some observations from across the region. At Des Moines, it was mostly sunny, with a temperature of 76. It was partly sunny, with a temperature of 76 at North Fork, 79 at Sioux City, 86 at Denver, and 76 at Valentine. It was cloudy, with a temperature of 70 at Grand Island, 76 at Sioux Falls, 75 at Kansas City, 69 at Concordia, Kansas, and 76 at North Platte. Once again, at 4 p.m. in Omaha, it was 80 degrees under partly sunny skies. Here are the forecast key messages. Scattered showers and thunderstorms are expected overnight into Friday morning. Patchy rainfall totals of 0.50 to 1 inch are expected, especially across southeast Nebraska. Highs will remain in the 70s today and rise into the 80s Friday before jumping into the 90s to near 100 degrees Saturday. Dangerous heat and humidity builds this weekend, with heat index values reaching 105 to 115 degrees Sunday and Monday. This is NOAA All Hazards Radio Station KIH-61 in Omaha, Nebraska. The current time is 4:45 p.m. Central Daylight Time. Now for the official National Weather Service forecast for the Omaha and Council Bluffs area. This afternoon, mostly cloudy with a 20% chance of showers. Highs around 80. South winds 5 to 10 miles an hour. Tonight, cloudy. A slight chance of showers and thunderstorms until midnight, then showers with a chance of thunderstorms after midnight. Lows in the mid-60s. Southeast winds 5 to 10 miles an hour. Chance of rain 90%. Friday, cloudy. Showers with a chance of thunderstorms in the morning. Humid with highs in the upper 70s. Southeast winds 5 to 10 miles an hour. Chance of rain 80%. Friday night, mostly cloudy. Humid with lows in the upper 60s. Southeast winds around 5 miles an hour. Saturday, partly sunny in the morning, then clearing. Much warmer. Humid with highs in the mid-90s. South winds around 5 miles an hour. Saturday night through Monday night, mostly clear. Hot. Lows in the mid-70s. Highs in the upper 90s. Heat index values up to 110. Tuesday, partly sunny. Hot with highs in the lower 90s. Tuesday night and Wednesday, partly cloudy. Hot. Lows in the lower 70s. Highs in the lower 90s. At 4 p.m. in Omaha, it was partly sunny. The temperature was 80 degrees, the dew point 60, and the relative humidity 50%. The wind was south at 13 miles an hour, gusting to 20. The pressure was 30.10 inches and falling. Across eastern Nebraska and southwest Iowa, at Takema, it was mostly sunny, with a temperature of 81. It was partly sunny, with a temperature of 78 at Lincoln, 80 at Offutt Air Force Base, and 76 at Millard. Under partly sunny skies, Fremont reported 77, Blair Airport reported 76, and Red Oak, Iowa reported 79. It was cloudy, with a temperature of 74 at Columbus, 74 at Nebraska City, and 77 at Plaxmouth. Here are some observations from across the region. At Des Moines, it was mostly sunny, with a temperature of 76. It was partly sunny, with a temperature of 76 at North Fork, 79 at Sioux City, 86 at Denver, and 76 at Valentine.
It was cloudy, with a temperature of 70 at Grand Island, 76 at Sioux Falls, 75 at Kansas City, 69 at Concordia, Kansas, and 76 at North Platte. Once again, at 4 p.m. in Omaha, it was 80 degrees under partly sunny skies. Here are the forecast key messages. Scattered showers and thunderstorms are expected overnight into Friday morning. Patchy rainfall totals of 0.50 to 1 inch are expected, especially across southeast Nebraska. Highs will remain in the 70s today and rise into the 80s Friday before jumping into the 90s to near 100 degrees Saturday. Dangerous heat and humidity builds this weekend, with heat index values reaching 105 to 115 degrees Sunday and Monday. This is NOAA All Hazards radio station KIH 61 in Omaha, Nebraska. The current time is 4:49 p.m. Central Daylight Time. Now for the official National Weather Service forecast for the Omaha and Council Bluffs area. This afternoon, mostly cloudy with a 20% chance of showers. Highs around 80. South winds 5 to 10 miles an hour. Tonight, cloudy. A slight chance of showers and thunderstorms until midnight, then showers with a chance of thunderstorms after midnight. Lows in the mid-60s. Southeast winds 5 to 10 miles an hour. Chance of rain 90%. Friday, cloudy. Showers with a chance of thunderstorms in the morning. Humid with highs in the upper 70s. Southeast winds 5 to 10 miles an hour. Chance of rain 80%. Friday night, mostly cloudy. Humid with lows in the upper 60s. Southeast winds around 5 miles an hour. Saturday, partly sunny in the morning, then clearing. Much warmer. Humid with highs in the mid-90s. South winds around 5 miles an hour. Saturday night through Monday night, mostly clear. Hot. Lows in the mid-70s. Highs in the upper 90s. Heat index values up to 110. Tuesday, partly sunny. Hot with highs in the lower 90s. Tuesday night and Wednesday, partly cloudy. Hot. Lows in the lower 70s. Highs in the lower 90s. At 4 p.m. in Omaha, it was partly sunny. The temperature was 80 degrees, the dew point 60, and the relative humidity 50%. The wind was south at 13 miles an hour, gusting to 20. The pressure was 30.10 inches and falling. Across eastern Nebraska and southwest Iowa, at Takema, it was mostly sunny, with a temperature of 81. It was partly sunny, with a temperature of 78 at Lincoln, 80 at Offutt Air Force Base, and 76 at Millard. Under partly sunny skies, Fremont reported 77, Blair Airport reported 76, and Red Oak, Iowa reported 79. It was cloudy, with a temperature of 74 at Columbus, 74 at Nebraska City, and 77 at Plaxmouth. Here are some observations from across the region. At Des Moines, it was mostly sunny, with a temperature of 76. It was partly sunny, with a temperature of 76 at North Fork, 79 at Sioux City, 86 at Denver, and 76 at Valentine. It was cloudy, with a temperature of 70 at Grand Island, 76 at Sioux Falls, 75 at Kansas City, 69 at Concordia, Kansas, and 76 at North Platte. Once again, at 4 p.m. in Omaha, it was 80 degrees under partly sunny skies. Here are the forecast key messages. Scattered showers and thunderstorms are expected overnight into Friday morning. Patchy rainfall totals of 0.50 to 1 inch are expected, especially across southeast Nebraska. Highs will remain in the 70s today and rise into the 80s Friday before jumping into the 90s to near 100 degrees Saturday. Dangerous heat and humidity builds this weekend, with heat index values reaching 105 to 115 degrees Sunday and Monday. This is NOAA All Hazards radio station KIH 61 in Omaha, Nebraska.
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Now for the official National Weather Service forecast for the Omaha and Council Bluffs area. This afternoon, mostly cloudy with a 20% chance of showers. Highs around 80. South winds 5 to 10 miles an hour. Tonight, cloudy. A slight chance of showers and thunderstorms until midnight, then showers with a chance of thunderstorms after midnight. Lows in the mid-60s. Southeast winds 5 to 10 miles an hour. Chance of rain 90%. Friday, cloudy. Showers with a chance of thunderstorms in the morning. Humid with highs in the upper 70s. Southeast winds 5 to 10 miles an hour. Chance of rain 80%. Friday night, mostly cloudy. Humid with lows in the upper 60s. Southeast winds around 5 miles an hour. Saturday, partly sunny in the morning, then clearing. Much warmer. Humid with highs in the mid-90s. South winds around 5 miles an hour. Saturday night through Monday night, mostly clear. Hot. Lows in the mid-70s. Highs in the upper 90s. Heat index values up to 110. Tuesday, partly sunny. Hot with highs in the lower 90s. Tuesday night and Wednesday, partly cloudy. Hot. Lows in the lower 70s. Highs in the lower 90s. At 4 p.m. in Omaha, it was partly sunny. The temperature was 80 degrees, the dew point 60, and the relative humidity 50%. The wind was south at 13 miles an hour, gusting to 20. The pressure was 30.10 inches and falling. Across eastern Nebraska and southwest Iowa, at Takema, it was mostly sunny, with a temperature of 81. It was partly sunny, with a temperature of 78 at Lincoln, 80 at Offutt Air Force Base, and 76 at Millard. Under partly sunny skies, Fremont reported 77, Blair Airport reported 76, and Red Oak, Iowa reported 79. It was cloudy, with a temperature of 74 at Columbus, 74 at Nebraska City, and 77 at Plaxmouth. Here are some observations from across the region. At Des Moines, it was mostly sunny, with a temperature of 76. It was partly sunny, with a temperature of 76 at North Fork, 79 at Sioux City, 86 at Denver, and 76 at Valentine. It was cloudy, with a temperature of 70 at Grand Island, 76 at Sioux Falls, 75 at Kansas City, 69 at Concordia, Kansas, and 76 at North Platte. Once again, at 4 p.m. in Omaha, it was 80 degrees under partly sunny skies. Here are the forecast key messages. Scattered showers and thunderstorms are expected overnight into Friday morning. Patchy rainfall totals of 0.50 to 1 inch are expected, especially across southeast Nebraska. Highs will remain in the 70s today and rise into the 80s Friday before jumping into the 90s to near 100 degrees Saturday. Dangerous heat and humidity builds this weekend, with heat index values reaching 105 to 115 degrees Sunday and Monday. This is NOAA All Hazards Radio Station KIH-61 in Omaha, Nebraska. The current time is 4:57 p.m. Central Daylight Time. Now for the official National Weather Service forecast for the Omaha and Council Bluffs area. This afternoon, mostly cloudy with a 20% chance of showers. Highs around 80. South winds 5 to 10 miles an hour. Tonight, cloudy. A slight chance of showers and thunderstorms until midnight, then showers with a chance of thunderstorms after midnight. Lows in the mid-60s. Southeast winds 5 to 10 miles an hour. Chance of rain 90%. Friday, cloudy. Showers with a chance of thunderstorms in the morning. Humid with highs in the upper 70s. Southeast winds 5 to 10 miles an hour. Chance of rain 80%. Friday night, mostly cloudy. Humid with lows in the upper 60s.
southeast winds around 5 miles an hour. Saturday, partly sunny in the morning, then clearing. Much warmer. Humid with highs in the mid-90s. South winds around 5 miles an hour. Saturday night through Monday night, mostly clear. Hot.

falling. Across eastern Nebraska and southwest Iowa, at Takema, it was mostly sunny, with a temperature of 81. It was partly sunny, with a temperature of 78 at Lincoln, 80 at Offutt Air Force Base, and 76 at Millard. Under partly sunny skies, Fremont reported 77, Blair Airport reported 76, and Red Oak, Iowa reported 79. It was cloudy, with a temperature of 74 at Columbus, 74 at Nebraska City, and 77 at Plaxmouth. Here are some observations from across the region. At Des Moines, it was mostly sunny, with a temperature of 76. It was partly sunny, with a temperature of 76 at Norfolk, 79 at Sioux City, 86 at Denver, and 76 at Valentine. It was cloudy, with a temperature of 70 at Grand Island, 76 at Sioux Falls, 75 at Kansas City, 69 at Concordia, Kansas, and 76 at North Platte. Once again, at 4 p.m. in Omaha, it was 80 degrees under partly sunny skies. The Omaha, Nebraska climate summary for this evening, as of 4 p.m., July 23, 2026. Today's high temperature was 81 degrees. This high was 7 degrees below the normal high of 88. The record high is 105 degrees, which was last set in 2012. Today's low temperature was 66 degrees. This low was 2 degrees below the normal low of 68. The record low is 54 degrees, which was last set in 1948. No precipitation fell today, which leaves the monthly total at 0.36 inches. This is 2.27 inches below the normal amount of 2.63 inches for July. The total precipitation for the year still stands at 13.00 inches, which is 5.39 inches below normal. No snow fell today, which brings the monthly total to 0.0 inches. This is normal for July. The total snowfall since July 1st still stands at 0.0 inches, which is normal. There were no heating degree days today, which is normal. This leaves the monthly total at zero, which is normal. The yearly total since July 1st is zero, which is normal. There were 9 cooling degree days today, which is 4 below normal. This brings the monthly total to 342, which is 47 above normal. The yearly total since January 1st is 779, which is 100 above normal. Today the maximum wind observed was 18 miles an hour from the south. The highest wind gust observed was 28 miles per hour from the south. The normal high temperature for tomorrow is 88 degrees, and the normal low is 68. The record high for tomorrow is 107, which occurred in 1940, and the record low is 54, which occurred in 1911. Sunset tonight is at 8:49 p.m. Sunrise tomorrow is at 6:11 a.m. The Valley National Weather Service climate summary for this evening, as of 4 p.m., July 23, 2026. Today's high temperature was 80 degrees, record high is 104 degrees, which was set in 2012. In the low, 65 degrees. The record low is 55 degrees, which was set in 2003. A trace of precipitation fell today, which brings the monthly total to 1.15 inches. The total precipitation for the year now stands at 14.54 inches. No snow fell today, which brings the monthly total to 0.0 inches. This is normal for July. The total snowfall for the season since June 1st still stands at a trace, which is normal. The highest wind gust observed was 20 miles per hour. Sunset tonight is at 8:51 p.m. Sunrise tomorrow is at 6:13 a.m. Here are the forecast key messages. Scattered showers and thunderstorms are expected overnight into Friday morning. Patchy rainfall totals of 0.50 to 1 inch are expected, especially across southeast Nebraska. Highs will remain in the 70s today and rise into the 80s Friday before jumping into the 90s to near 100 degrees Saturday. Dangerous heat and humidity builds this weekend, with heat index values reaching 105 to 115 degrees.

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The current time is 5:04 p.m. Central Daylight Time. Now for the official National Weather Service forecast for the Omaha and Council Bluffs area. Rest of today, mostly cloudy with a 20% chance of showers. Highs around 80. Southeast winds 5 to 10 miles an hour. Tonight, cloudy. A slight chance of showers and thunderstorms until midnight, then showers with a chance of thunderstorms after midnight. Lows in the mid-60s. Southeast winds 5 to 10 miles an hour. Chance of rain 90%. Friday, cloudy. Showers with a chance of thunderstorms in the morning. Humid with highs in the upper 70s. Southeast winds 5 to 10 miles an hour. Chance of rain 80%. Friday night, mostly cloudy. Humid with lows in the upper 60s. Southeast winds around 5 miles an hour. Saturday, partly sunny in the morning, then clearing. Much warmer. Humid with highs in the mid-90s. South winds around 5 miles an hour. Saturday night through Monday night, mostly clear. Hot. Lows in the mid-70s. Highs in the upper 90s. Heat index values up to 110. Tuesday, partly sunny. Hot with highs in the lower 90s. Tuesday night and Wednesday, partly cloudy. Hot. Lows in the lower 70s. Highs in the lower 90s. At 5 p.m. in Omaha, it was partly sunny. The temperature was 78 degrees, the dew point 61, and the relative humidity 55%. The wind was southeast at 12 miles an hour. The pressure was 30.09 inches and falling. Across eastern Nebraska and southwest Iowa, at Lincoln, rain was falling with a temperature of 77. It was mostly sunny, with a temperature of 75 at Nebraska City, 77 at Plaxmouth, and 79 at Red Oak, Iowa. It was partly sunny, with a temperature of 77 at Millard, 79 at Fremont, 76 at Blair Airport, and 82 at Tecama. At Columbus, it was cloudy, with a temperature of 75. Here are some observations from across the region. Skies ranged from partly sunny to cloudy. It was 71 at Grand Island, 75 at Norfolk, 76 at Sioux Falls, 78 at Sioux City, and 77 at Des Moines. Kansas City reported 74, Concordia, Kansas reported 70, North Platte reported 77, Denver reported 83, and Valentine reported 77. Once again, at 5 p.m. in Omaha, it was 78 degrees under partly sunny skies. Here are the forecast key messages. Scattered showers and thunderstorms are expected overnight into Friday morning. Patchy rainfall totals of 0.50 to 1 inch are expected, especially across southeast Nebraska. Highs will remain in the 70s today and rise into the 80s Friday before jumping into the 90s to near 100 degrees Saturday. Dangerous heat and humidity builds this weekend, with heat index values reaching 105 to 115 degrees Sunday and Monday. This is NOAA All Hazards radio station KIH 61 in Omaha, Nebraska. The current time is 5:08 p.m. Central Daylight Time. Now for the official National Weather Service forecast for the Omaha and Council Bluffs area. Rest of today, mostly cloudy with a 20% chance of showers. Highs around 80. Southeast winds 5 to 10 miles an hour. Tonight, cloudy. A slight chance of showers and thunderstorms until midnight, then showers with a chance of thunderstorms after midnight. Lows in the mid-60s. Southeast winds 5 to 10 miles an hour. Chance of rain 90%. Friday, cloudy. Showers with a chance of thunderstorms in the morning. Humid with highs in the upper 70s. Southeast winds 5 to 10 miles an hour. Chance of rain 80%. Friday night, mostly cloudy.
humid with lows in the upper 60s. Southeast winds around 5 miles an hour. Saturday, partly sunny in the morning, then clearing. Much warmer. Humid with highs in the mid-90s. South winds around 5 miles an hour. Saturday night through Monday night, mostly clear. Hot. Lows in the mid-70s. Highs in the upper 90s. Heat index values up to 110. Tuesday, partly sunny. Hot with highs in the lower 90s. Tuesday night and Wednesday, partly cloudy. Hot. Lows in the lower 70s. Highs in the lower 90s. 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Douglas, Sarpy, Washington, Cass, Odo, Burt, Dodge, Saunders, Harrison, Pottawatomie, and Mills. The Omaha, Nebraska climate summary for this evening as of 4 p.m., July 23, 2026. Today's high temperature was 81 degrees. This high was 7 degrees below the normal high of 88. The record high is 105 degrees, which was last set in 2012. Today's low temperature was 66 degrees. This low was 2 degrees below the normal low of 68. The record low is 54 degrees, which was last set in 1948. No precipitation fell today, which leaves the monthly total at 0.36 inches. This is 2.27 inches below the normal amount of 2.63 inches for July. The total precipitation for the year still stands at 13.00 inches, which is 5.39 inches below normal. No snow fell today, which brings the monthly total to 0.0 inches. This is normal for July. The total snowfall since July 1st still stands at 0.0 inches, which is normal. There were no heating degree days today, which is normal. This leaves the monthly total at zero, which is normal. The yearly total since July 1st is zero, which is normal. There were 9 cooling degree days today, which is 4 below normal. This brings the monthly total to 342, which is 47 above normal. The yearly total since January 1st is 779, which is 100 above normal. Today the maximum wind observed was 18 miles an hour from the south. The highest wind gust observed was 28 miles per hour from the south. The normal high temperature for tomorrow is 88 degrees, and the normal low is 68. The record high for tomorrow is 107, which occurred in 1940, and the record low is 54, which occurred in 1911. Sunset tonight is at 8:49 p.m. Sunrise tomorrow is at 6:11 a.m. The Valley National Weather Service climate summary for this evening, as of 4 p.m., July 23, 2026. Today's high temperature was 80 degrees, record high is 104 degrees, which was set in 2012. In the low 65 degrees. The record low is 55 degrees, which was set in 2003. A trace of precipitation fell today, which brings the monthly total to 1.15 inches. The total precipitation for the year now stands at 14.54 inches. No snow fell today, which brings the monthly total to 0.0 inches. This is normal for July. The total snowfall for the season since June 1st still stands at a trace, which is normal. The highest wind gust observed was 20 miles per hour. Sunset tonight is at 8:51 p.m. Sunrise tomorrow is at 6:13 a.m. Here are the forecast key messages. Scattered showers and thunderstorms are expected overnight into Friday morning. Patchy rainfall totals of 0.50 to 1 inch are expected, especially across southeast Nebraska. Highs will remain in the 70s today and rise into the 80s Friday before jumping into the 90s to near 100 degrees Saturday. Dangerous heat and humidity builds this weekend, with heat index values reaching 105 to 115 degrees Sunday and Monday. This is NOAA All Hazards Radio Station KIH-61 in Omaha, Nebraska.
The current time is 5:14 p.m. Central Daylight Time. Now for the official National Weather Service forecast for the Omaha and Council Bluffs area. Rest of today, mostly cloudy with a 20% chance of showers. Highs around 80. Southeast winds 5 to 10 miles an hour. Tonight, cloudy. A slight chance of showers and thunderstorms until midnight, then showers with a chance of thunderstorms after midnight. Lows in the mid-60s. Southeast winds 5 to 10 miles an hour. Chance of rain 90%. Friday, cloudy. Showers with a chance of thunderstorms in the morning. Humid with highs in the upper 70s. Southeast winds 5 to 10 miles an hour. Chance of rain 80%. Friday night, mostly cloudy. Humid with lows in the upper 60s. Southeast winds around 5 miles an hour. Saturday, partly sunny in the morning, then clearing. Much warmer. Humid with highs in the mid-90s. South winds around 5 miles an hour. Saturday night through Monday night, mostly clear. Hot. Lows in the mid-70s. Highs in the upper 90s. Heat index values up to 110. Tuesday, partly sunny. Hot with highs in the lower 90s. Tuesday night and Wednesday, partly cloudy. Hot. Lows in the lower 70s. Highs in the lower 90s. At 5 p.m. in Omaha, it was partly sunny. The temperature was 78 degrees, the dew point 61, and the relative humidity 55%. The wind was southeast at 12 miles an hour. The pressure was 30.09 inches and falling. Across eastern Nebraska and southwest Iowa, at Lincoln, rain was falling with a temperature of 77. At Nebraska City, it was mostly sunny with a temperature of 75. It was partly sunny with a temperature of 79 at Offutt Air Force Base, 77 at Millard, 79 at Fremont, and 76 at Blair Airport. Under partly sunny skies, Tacoma reported 82, Plattsmouth reported 77, and Red Oak, Iowa reported 79. At Columbus, it was cloudy, with a temperature of 75. Here are some observations from across the region. Skies ranged from partly sunny to cloudy. It was 71 at Grand Island, 75 at Norfolk, 76 at Sioux Falls, 78 at Sioux City, and 77 at Des Moines. Kansas City reported 74, Concordia, Kansas reported 70, North Platte reported 77, Denver reported 83, and Valentine reported 77. Once again, at 5 p.m. in Omaha, it was 78 degrees under partly sunny skies. Here are the forecast key messages. Scattered showers and thunderstorms are expected overnight into Friday morning. Patchy rainfall totals of 0.50 to 1 inch are expected, especially across southeast Nebraska. Highs will remain in the 70s today and rise into the 80s Friday before jumping into the 90s to near 100 degrees Saturday. Dangerous heat and humidity builds this weekend, with heat index values reaching 105 to 115 degrees Sunday and Monday. This is NOAA All Hazards Radio Station KIH 61 in Omaha, Nebraska. The current time is 5:18 p.m. Central Daylight Time. Now for the official National Weather Service forecast for the Omaha and Council Bluffs area. West of today, mostly cloudy with a 20% chance of showers. Highs around 80. Southeast winds 5 to 10 miles an hour. Tonight, cloudy. A slight chance of showers and thunderstorms until midnight, then showers with a chance of thunderstorms after midnight. Lows in the mid-60s. Southeast winds 5 to 10 miles an hour. Chance of rain 90%. Friday, cloudy. Showers with a chance of thunderstorms in the morning. Humid with highs in the upper 70s. Southeast winds 5 to 10 miles an hour. Chance of rain 80%. Friday night, mostly cloudy. Humid with lows in the upper 60s.
southeast winds around 5 miles an hour. Saturday, partly sunny in the morning, then clearing. Much warmer. Humid with highs in the mid-90s. South winds around 5 miles an hour. Saturday night through Monday night, mostly clear. Hot. Lows in the mid-70s. Highs in the upper 90s. Heat index values up to 110. Tuesday, partly sunny. Hot with highs in the lower 90s. Tuesday night and Wednesday, partly cloudy. Hot. Lows in the lower 70s. Highs in the lower 90s. At 5 p.m. in Omaha, it was partly sunny. The temperature was 78 degrees, the dew point 61, and the relative humidity 55%. The wind was southeast at 12 miles an hour. The pressure was 30.09 inches and falling. Across eastern Nebraska and southwest Iowa, at Lincoln, rain was falling with a temperature of 77. At Nebraska City, it was mostly sunny with a temperature of 75. It was partly sunny with a temperature of 79 at Offutt Air Force Base, 77 at Millard, 79 at Fremont, and 76 at Blair Airport. Under partly sunny skies, Tacoma reported 82, Plattsmouth reported 77, and Red Oak, Iowa reported 79. At Columbus, it was cloudy with a temperature of 75. Here are some observations from across the region. Skies ranged from partly sunny to cloudy. It was 71 at Grand Island, 75 at Norfolk, 76 at Sioux Falls, 78 at Sioux City, and 77 at Des Moines. Kansas City reported 74, Concordia, Kansas reported 70, North Platte reported 77, Denver reported 83, and Valentine reported 77. Once again, at 5 p.m. in Omaha, it was 78 degrees under partly sunny skies. The Omaha, Nebraska climate summary for this evening, as of 4 p.m., July 23, 2026. Today's high temperature was 81 degrees. This high was 7 degrees below the normal high of 88. The record high is 105 degrees, which was last set in 2012. Today's low temperature was 66 degrees. This low was 2 degrees below the normal low of 68. The record low is 54 degrees, which was last set in 1948. No precipitation fell today, which leaves the monthly total at 0.36 inches. This is 2.27 inches below the normal amount of 2.63 inches for July. The total precipitation for the year still stands at 13.00 inches, which is 5.39 inches below normal. No snow fell today, which brings the monthly total to 0.0 inches. This is normal for July. The total snowfall since July 1st still stands at 0.0 inches, which is normal. There were no heating degree days today, which is normal. This leaves the monthly total at zero, which is normal. The yearly total since July 1st is zero, which is normal. There were 9 cooling degree days today, which is 4 below normal. This brings the monthly total to 342, which is 47 above normal. The yearly total since January 1st is 779, which is 100 above normal. Today the maximum wind observed was 18 miles an hour from the south. The highest wind gust observed was 28 miles per hour from the south. The normal high temperature for tomorrow is 88 degrees, and the normal low is 68. The record high for tomorrow is 107, which occurred in 1940, and the record low is 54, which occurred in 1911. Sunset tonight is at 8:49 p.m. Sunrise tomorrow is at 6:11 a.m. The Valley National Weather Service climate summary for this evening, as of 4 p.m., July 23, 2026. Today's high temperature was 80 degrees, record high is 104 degrees, which was set in 2012. In the low 65 degrees. The record low is 55 degrees, which was set in 2003. A trace of precipitation fell today, which brings the monthly total to 1.15 inches.
The total precipitation for the year now stands at 14.54 inches. No snow fell today, which brings the monthly total to 0.0 inches. This is normal for July. The total snowfall for the season since June 1st still stands at a trace, which is normal. The highest wind gust observed was 20 miles per hour. Sunset tonight is at 8:51 p.m. Sunrise tomorrow is at 6:13 a.m. Here are the forecast key messages. Scattered showers and thunderstorms are expected overnight into Friday morning. Patchy rainfall totals of 0.50 to 1 inch are expected, especially across southeast Nebraska. Highs will remain in the 70s today and rise into the 80s Friday before jumping into the 90s to near 100 degrees Saturday. Dangerous heat and humidity builds this weekend, with heat index values reaching 105 to 115 degrees Sunday and Monday. This is NOAA All Hazards radio station KIH 61 in Omaha, Nebraska. The current time is 5:25 p.m. Central Daylight Time. Now for the official National Weather Service forecast for the Omaha and Council Bluffs area. Rest of today, mostly cloudy with a 20% chance of showers. Highs around 80. Southeast winds 5 to 10 miles an hour. Tonight, cloudy. A slight chance of showers and thunderstorms until midnight, then showers with a chance of thunderstorms after midnight. Lows in the mid-60s. Southeast winds 5 to 10 miles an hour. Chance of rain 90%. Friday, cloudy. Showers with a chance of thunderstorms in the morning. Humid with highs in the upper 70s. Southeast winds 5 to 10 miles an hour. Chance of rain 80%. Friday night, mostly cloudy. Humid with lows in the upper 60s. Southeast winds around 5 miles an hour. Saturday, partly sunny in the morning, then clearing. Much warmer. Humid with highs in the mid-90s. South winds around 5 miles an hour. Saturday night through Monday night, mostly clear. Hot. Lows in the mid-70s. Highs in the upper 90s. Heat index values up to 110. Tuesday, partly sunny. Hot with highs in the lower 90s. Tuesday night and Wednesday, partly cloudy. Hot. Lows in the lower 70s. Highs in the lower 90s. At 5 p.m. in Omaha, it was partly sunny. The temperature was 78 degrees, the dew point 61, and the relative humidity 55%. The wind was southeast at 12 miles an hour. The pressure was 30.09 inches and falling. Across eastern Nebraska and southwest Iowa, at Lincoln, rain was falling, with a temperature of 77. At Nebraska City, it was mostly sunny, with a temperature of 75. It was partly sunny, with a temperature of 79 at Offutt Air Force Base, 77 at Millard, 79 at Fremont, and 76 at Blair Airport. Under partly sunny skies, Tacoma reported 82, Plattsmouth reported 77, and Red Oak, Iowa reported 79. At Columbus, it was cloudy, with a temperature of 75. Here are some observations from across the region. Skies ranged from partly sunny to cloudy. It was 71 at Grand Island, 75 at Norfolk, 76 at Sioux Falls, 78 at Sioux City, and 77 at Des Moines. Kansas City reported 74, Concordia, Kansas reported 70, North Platte reported 77, Denver reported 83, and Valentine reported 77. Once again, at 5 p.m. in Omaha, it was 78 degrees under partly sunny skies. Here are the forecast key messages. Scattered showers and thunderstorms are expected overnight into Friday morning. Patchy rainfall totals of 0.50 to 1 inch are expected, especially across southeast Nebraska. Highs will remain in the 70s today and rise into the 80s Friday before jumping into the 90s to near 100 degrees Saturday.
Dangerous heat and humidity builds this weekend, with heat index values reaching 105 to 115 degrees Sunday and Monday. This is NOAA All Hazards radio station KIH-61 in Omaha, Nebraska. The current time is 5:29 p.m. Central Daylight Time. Now for the official National Weather Service forecast for the Omaha and Council Bluffs area. Rest of today, mostly cloudy with a 20% chance of showers. Highs around 80. Southeast winds 5 to 10 miles an hour. Tonight, cloudy. A slight chance of showers and thunderstorms until midnight, then showers with a chance of thunderstorms after midnight. Lows in the mid-60s. Southeast winds 5 to 10 miles an hour. Chance of rain 90%. Friday, cloudy. Showers with a chance of thunderstorms in the morning. Humid with highs in the upper 70s. Southeast winds 5 to 10 miles an hour. Chance of rain 80%. Friday night, mostly cloudy. Humid with lows in the upper 60s. Southeast winds around 5 miles an hour. Saturday, partly sunny in the morning, then clearing. Much warmer. Humid with highs in the mid-90s. South winds around 5 miles an hour. Saturday night through Monday night, mostly clear. Hot. Lows in the mid-70s. Highs in the upper 90s. Heat index values up to 110. Tuesday, partly sunny. Hot with highs in the lower 90s. Tuesday night and Wednesday, partly cloudy. Hot. Lows in the lower 70s. Highs in the lower 90s. The Omaha, Nebraska climate summary for this evening, as of 4 p.m., July 23, 2026. Today's high temperature was 81 degrees. This high was 7 degrees below the normal high of 88. The record high is 105 degrees, which was last set in 2012. Today's low temperature was 66 degrees. This low was 2 degrees below the normal low of 68. The record low is 54 degrees, which was last set in 1948. No precipitation fell today, which leaves the monthly total at 0.36 inches. This is 2.27 inches below the normal amount of 2.63 inches for July. The total precipitation for the year still stands at 13.00 inches, which is 5.39 inches below normal. No snow fell today, which brings the monthly total to 0.0 inches. This is normal for July. The total snowfall since July 1st still stands at 0.0 inches, which is normal. There were no heating degree days today, which is normal. This leaves the monthly total at zero, which is normal. The yearly total since July 1st is zero, which is normal. There were 9 cooling degree days today, which is 4 below normal. This brings the monthly total to 342, which is 47 above normal. The yearly total since January 1st is 779, which is 100 above normal. Today the maximum wind observed was 18 miles an hour from the south. The highest wind gust observed was 28 miles per hour from the south. The normal high temperature for tomorrow is 88 degrees, and the normal low is 68. The record high for tomorrow is 107, which occurred in 1940, and the record low is 54, which occurred in 1911. Sunset tonight is at 8:49 p.m. Sunrise tomorrow is at 6:11 a.m. The Valley National Weather Service climate summary for this evening, as of 4 p.m., July 23, 2026. Today's high temperature was 80 degrees. Record high is 104 degrees, which was set in 2012. In the low, 65 degrees. The record low is 55 degrees, which was set in 2003. A trace of precipitation fell today, which brings the monthly total to 1.15 inches. The total precipitation for the year now stands at 14.54 inches. No snow fell today, which brings the monthly total to 0.0 inches. This is normal for July.
The total snowfall for the season since June 1st still stands at a trace, which is normal. The highest wind gust observed was 20 miles per hour. Sunset tonight is at 8:51 p.m. Sunrise tomorrow is at 6:13 a.m. At 5 p.m. in Omaha, it was partly sunny. The temperature was 78 degrees, the dew point 61, and the relative humidity 55%. The wind was southeast at 12 miles an hour. The pressure was 30.09 inches and falling. Across eastern Nebraska and southwest Iowa, at Lincoln, rain was falling with a temperature of 77. At Nebraska City, it was mostly sunny with a temperature of 75. It was partly sunny with a temperature of 79 at Offutt Air Force Base, 77 at Millard, 79 at Fremont, and 76 at Blair Airport. Under partly sunny skies, Tacoma reported 82, Plattsmouth reported 77, and Red Oak, Iowa reported 79. At Columbus, it was cloudy, with a temperature of 75. Here are some observations from across the region. Skies ranged from partly sunny to cloudy. It was 71 at Grand Island, 75 at Norfolk, 76 at Sioux Falls, 78 at Sioux City, and 77 at Des Moines. Kansas City reported 74, Concordia, Kansas reported 70, North Platte reported 77, Denver reported 83, and Valentine reported 77. Once again, at 5 p.m. in Omaha, it was 78 degrees under partly sunny skies. Here are the forecast key messages. Scattered showers and thunderstorms are expected overnight into Friday morning. Patchy rainfall totals of 0.50 to 1 inch are expected, especially across southeast Nebraska. Highs will remain in the 70s today and rise into the 80s Friday before jumping into the 90s to near 100 degrees Saturday. Dangerous heat and humidity builds this weekend, with heat index values reaching 105 to 115 degrees Sunday and Monday. This is NOAA All Hazards radio station KIH-61 in Omaha, Nebraska. The current time is 5:36 p.m. Central Daylight Time. Now for the official National Weather Service forecast for the Omaha and Council Bluffs area. Rest of today, mostly cloudy with a 20% chance of showers. Highs around 80. Southeast winds 5 to 10 miles an hour. Tonight, cloudy. A slight chance of showers and thunderstorms until midnight, then showers with a chance of thunderstorms after midnight. Lows in the mid-60s. Southeast winds 5 to 10 miles an hour. Chance of rain 90%. Friday, cloudy. Showers with a chance of thunderstorms in the morning. Humid with highs in the upper 70s. Southeast winds 5 to 10 miles an hour. Chance of rain 80%. Friday night, mostly cloudy. Humid with lows in the upper 60s. Southeast winds around 5 miles an hour. Saturday, partly sunny in the morning, then clearing. Much warmer. Humid with highs in the mid-90s. South winds around 5 miles an hour. Saturday night through Monday night, mostly clear. Hot. Lows in the mid-70s. Highs in the upper 90s. Heat index values up to 110. Tuesday, partly sunny. Hot with highs in the lower 90s. Tuesday night and Wednesday, partly cloudy. Hot. Lows in the lower 70s. Highs in the lower 90s. At 5 p.m. in Omaha, it was partly sunny. The temperature was 78 degrees, the dew point 61, and the relative humidity 55%. The wind was southeast at 12 miles an hour. The pressure was 30.09 inches and falling. Across eastern Nebraska and southwest Iowa, at Lincoln, rain was falling with a temperature of 77. At Nebraska City, it was mostly sunny with a temperature of 75. It was partly sunny with a temperature of 79 at Offutt Air Force Base, 77 at Millard, 79 at Fremont, and 76 at Blair Airport.
under partly sunny skies. Tecama reported 82, Plattsmouth reported 77, and Red Oak, Iowa reported 79. At Columbus, it was cloudy, with a temperature of 75. Here are some observations from across the region. Skies ranged from partly sunny to cloudy. It was 71 at Grand Island, 75 at Norfolk, 76 at Sioux Falls, 78 at Sioux City, and 77 at Des Moines. Kansas City reported 74, Concordia, Kansas reported 70, North Platte reported 77, Denver reported 83, and Valentine reported 77. Once again, at 5 p.m. in Omaha, it was 78 degrees under partly sunny skies. Here are the forecast key messages. Scattered showers and thunderstorms are expected overnight into Friday morning. Patchy rainfall totals of 0.50 to 1 inch are expected, especially across southeast Nebraska. Highs will remain in the 70s today and rise into the 80s Friday before jumping into the 90s to near 100 degrees Saturday. Dangerous heat and humidity builds this weekend, with heat index values reaching 105 to 115 degrees Sunday and Monday. The Omaha, Nebraska climate summary for this evening, as of 4 p.m., July 23, 2026. Today's high temperature was 81 degrees. This high was 7 degrees below the normal high of 88. The record high is 105 degrees, which was last set in 2012. Today's low temperature was 66 degrees. This low was 2 degrees below the normal low of 68. The record low is 54 degrees, which was last set in 1948. No precipitation fell today, which leaves the monthly total at 0.36 inches. This is 2.27 inches below the normal amount of 2.63 inches for July. The total precipitation for the year still stands at 13.00 inches, which is 5.39 inches below normal. No snow fell today, which brings the monthly total to 0.0 inches. This is normal for July. The total snowfall since July 1st still stands at 0.0 inches, which is normal. There were no heating degree days today, which is normal. This leaves the monthly total at zero, which is normal. The yearly total since July 1st is zero, which is normal. There were 9 cooling degree days today, which is 4 below normal. This brings the monthly total to 342, which is 47 above normal. The yearly total since January 1st is 779, which is 100 above normal. Today the maximum wind observed was 18 miles an hour from the south. The highest wind gust observed was 28 miles per hour from the south. The normal high temperature for tomorrow is 88 degrees, and the normal low is 68. The record high for tomorrow is 107, which occurred in 1940, and the record low is 54, which occurred in 1911. Sunset tonight is at 8:49 p.m. Sunrise tomorrow is at 6:11 a.m. The Valley National Weather Service climate summary for this evening, as of 4 p.m., July 23, 2026. Today's high temperature was 80 degrees, record high is 104 degrees, which was set in 2012, and the low 65 degrees. The record low is 55 degrees, which was set in 2003. A trace of precipitation fell today, which brings the monthly total to 1.15 inches. The total precipitation for the year now stands at 14.54 inches. No snow fell today, which brings the monthly total to 0.0 inches. This is normal for July. The total snowfall for the season since June 1st still stands at a trace, which is normal. The highest wind gust observed was 20 miles per hour. Sunset tonight is at 8:51 p.m. Sunrise tomorrow is at 6:13 a.m. This is NOAA All Hazards radio station KIH-61 in Omaha, Nebraska. The current time is 5:43 p.m. Central Daylight Time. Now for the official National Weather Service forecast for the Omaha and Council Bluffs area.
Rest of today, mostly cloudy with a 20% chance of showers. Highs around 80. Southeast winds 5 to 10 miles an hour. Tonight, cloudy. A slight chance of showers and thunderstorms until midnight, then showers with a chance of thunderstorms after midnight. Lows in the mid-60s. Southeast winds 5 to 10 miles an hour. Chance of rain 90%. Friday, cloudy. Showers with a chance of thunderstorms in the morning. Humid with highs in the upper 70s. Southeast winds 5 to 10 miles an hour. Chance of rain 80%. Friday night, mostly cloudy. Humid with lows in the upper 60s. Southeast winds around 5 miles an hour. Saturday, partly sunny in the morning, then clearing. Much warmer. Humid with highs in the mid-90s. South winds around 5 miles an hour. Saturday night through Monday night, mostly clear. Hot. Lows in the mid-70s. Highs in the upper 90s. Heat index values up to 110. Tuesday, partly sunny. Hot with highs in the lower 90s. Tuesday night and Wednesday, partly cloudy. Hot. Lows in the lower 70s. Highs in the lower 90s. At 5 p.m. in Omaha, it was partly sunny. The temperature was 78 degrees, the dew point 61, and the relative humidity 55%. The wind was southeast at 12 miles an hour. The pressure was 30.09 inches and falling. Across eastern Nebraska and southwest Iowa, at Lincoln, rain was falling with a temperature of 77. At Nebraska City, it was mostly sunny with a temperature of 75. It was partly sunny with a temperature of 79 at Offutt Air Force Base, 77 at Millard, 79 at Fremont, and 76 at Blair Airport. Under partly sunny skies, Tacoma reported 82, Plattsmouth reported 77, and Red Oak, Iowa reported 79. At Columbus, it was cloudy, with a temperature of 75. Here are some observations from across the region. Skies ranged from partly sunny to cloudy. It was 71 at Grand Island, 75 at Norfolk, 76 at Sioux Falls, 78 at Sioux City, and 77 at Des Moines. Kansas City reported 74, Concordia, Kansas reported 70, North Platte reported 77, Denver reported 83, and Valentine reported 77. Once again, at 5 p.m. in Omaha, it was 78 degrees under partly sunny skies. Here are the forecast key messages. Scattered showers and thunderstorms are expected overnight into Friday morning. Patchy rainfall totals of 0.50 to 1 inch are expected, especially across southeast Nebraska. Highs will remain in the 70s today and rise into the 80s Friday before jumping into the 90s to near 100 degrees Saturday. Dangerous heat and humidity builds this weekend, with heat index values reaching 105 to 115 degrees Sunday and Monday. This is NOAA All Hazards radio station KIH 61 in Omaha, Nebraska. The current time is 5:47 p.m. Central Daylight Time. Now for the official National Weather Service forecast for the Omaha and Council Bluffs area. Rest of today, mostly cloudy with a 20% chance of showers. Highs around 80. Southeast winds 5 to 10 miles an hour. Tonight, cloudy. A slight chance of showers and thunderstorms until midnight, then showers with a chance of thunderstorms after midnight. Lows in the mid-60s. Southeast winds 5 to 10 miles an hour. Chance of rain 90%. Friday, cloudy. Showers with a chance of thunderstorms in the morning. Humid with highs in the upper 70s. Southeast winds 5 to 10 miles an hour. Chance of rain 80%. Friday night, mostly cloudy. Humid with lows in the upper 60s. Southeast winds around 5 miles an hour. Saturday, partly sunny in the morning, then clearing. Much warmer.
humid with highs in the mid-90s. South winds around 5 miles an hour. Saturday night through Monday night, mostly clear. Hot. Lows in the mid-70s. Highs in the upper 90s. Heat index values up to 110. Tuesday, partly sunny. Hot with highs in the lower 90s. Tuesday night and Wednesday, partly cloudy. Hot. Lows in the lower 70s. Highs in the lower 90s. At 5 p.m. in Omaha, it was partly sunny. The temperature was 78 degrees, the dew point 61, and the relative humidity 55%. The wind was southeast at 12 miles an hour. The pressure was 30.09 inches and falling. Across eastern Nebraska and southwest Iowa, at Lincoln, rain was falling with a temperature of 77. At Nebraska City, it was mostly sunny with a temperature of 75. It was partly sunny with a temperature of 79 at Offutt Air Force Base, 77 at Millard, 79 at Fremont, and 76 at Blair Airport. Under partly sunny skies, Tacoma reported 82, Plattsmouth reported 77, and Red Oak, Iowa reported 79. At Columbus, it was cloudy, with a temperature of 75. Here are some observations from across the region. Skies ranged from partly sunny to cloudy. It was 71 at Grand Island, 75 at Norfolk, 76 at Sioux Falls, 78 at Sioux City, and 77 at Des Moines. Kansas City reported 74, Concordia, Kansas reported 70, North Platte reported 77, Denver reported 83, and Valentine reported 77. Once again, at 5 p.m. in Omaha, it was 78 degrees under partly sunny skies. The Omaha, Nebraska climate summary for this evening, as of 4 p.m., July 23, 2026. Today's high temperature was 81 degrees. This high was 7 degrees below the normal high of 88. The record high is 105 degrees, which was last set in 2012. Today's low temperature was 66 degrees. This low was 2 degrees below the normal low of 68. The record low is 54 degrees, which was last set in 1948. No precipitation fell today, which leaves the monthly total at 0.36 inches. This is 2.27 inches below the normal amount of 2.63 inches for July. The total precipitation for the year still stands at 13.00 inches, which is 5.39 inches below normal. No snow fell today, which brings the monthly total to 0.0 inches. This is normal for July. The total snowfall since July 1st still stands at 0.0 inches, which is normal. There were no heating degree days today, which is normal. This leaves the monthly total at zero, which is normal. The yearly total since July 1st is zero, which is normal. There were 9 cooling degree days today, which is 4 below normal. This brings the monthly total to 342, which is 47 above normal. The yearly total since January 1st is 779, which is 100 above normal. Today the maximum wind observed was 18 miles an hour from the south. The highest wind gust observed was 28 miles per hour from the south. The normal high temperature for tomorrow is 88 degrees, and the normal low is 68. The record high for tomorrow is 107, which occurred in 1940, and the record low is 54, which occurred in 1911. Sunset tonight is at 8:49 p.m. Sunrise tomorrow is at 6:11 a.m. The Valley National Weather Service climate summary for this evening, as of 4 p.m., July 23, 2026. Today's high temperature was 80 degrees, record high is 104 degrees, which was set in 2012. In the low, 65 degrees. The record low is 55 degrees, which was set in 2003. A trace of precipitation fell today, which brings the monthly total to 1.15 inches. The total precipitation for the year now stands at 14.54 inches.
No snow fell today, which brings the monthly total to 0.0 inches. This is normal for July. The total snowfall for the season since June 1st still stands at a trace, which is normal. The highest wind gust observed was 20 miles per hour. Sunset tonight is at 8:51 p.m. Sunrise tomorrow is at 6:13 a.m. Here are the forecast key messages. Scattered showers and thunderstorms are expected overnight into Friday morning. Patchy rainfall totals of 0.50 to 1 inch are expected, especially across southeast Nebraska. Highs will remain in the 70s today and rise into the 80s Friday before jumping into the 90s to near 100 degrees Saturday. Dangerous heat and humidity builds this weekend, with heat index values reaching 105 to 115 degrees Sunday and Monday. This is NOAA All Hazards Radio Station KIH-61 in Omaha, Nebraska. The current time is 5:55 p.m. Central Daylight Time. Now for the official National Weather Service forecast for the Omaha and Council Bluffs area. Rest of today, mostly cloudy with a 20% chance of showers. Highs around 80. Southeast winds 5 to 10 miles an hour. Tonight, cloudy. A slight chance of showers and thunderstorms until midnight, then showers with a chance of thunderstorms after midnight. Lows in the mid-60s. Southeast winds 5 to 10 miles an hour. Chance of rain 90%. Friday, cloudy. Showers with a chance of thunderstorms in the morning. Humid with highs in the upper 70s. Southeast winds 5 to 10 miles an hour. Chance of rain 80%. Friday night, mostly cloudy. Humid with lows in the upper 60s. Southeast winds around 5 miles an hour. Saturday, partly sunny in the morning, then clearing. Much warmer. Humid with highs in the mid-90s. South winds around 5 miles an hour. Saturday night through Monday night, mostly clear. Hot. Lows in the mid-70s. Highs in the upper 90s. Heat index values up to 110. Tuesday, partly sunny. Hot with highs in the lower 90s. Tuesday night and Wednesday, partly cloudy. Hot. Lows in the lower 70s. Highs in the lower 90s. At 5 p.m. in Omaha, it was partly sunny. The temperature was 78 degrees, the dew point 61, and the relative humidity 55%. The wind was southeast at 12 miles an hour. The pressure was 30.09 inches and falling. Across eastern Nebraska and southwest Iowa, at Lincoln, rain was falling, with a temperature of 77. At Nebraska City, it was mostly sunny, with a temperature of 75. It was partly sunny, with a temperature of 79 at Offutt Air Force Base, 77 at Millard, 79 at Fremont, and 76 at Blair Airport. Under partly sunny skies, Tacoma reported 82, Plattsmouth reported 77, and Red Oak, Iowa reported 79. At Columbus, it was cloudy, with a temperature of 75. Here are some observations from across the region. Skies ranged from partly sunny to cloudy. It was 71 at Grand Island, 75 at Norfolk, 76 at Sioux Falls, 78 at Sioux City, and 77 at Des Moines. Kansas City reported 74, Concordia, Kansas reported 70, North Platte reported 77, Denver reported 83, and Valentine reported 77. Once again, at 5 p.m. in Omaha, it was 78 degrees under partly sunny skies. Here are the forecast key messages. Scattered showers and thunderstorms are expected overnight into Friday morning. Patchy rainfall totals of 0.50 to 1 inch are expected, especially across southeast Nebraska. Highs will remain in the 70s today and rise into the 80s Friday before jumping into the 90s to near 100 degrees Saturday. Dangerous heat and humidity builds this weekend, with heat index values reaching 105 to 115 degrees Sunday and Monday.
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The current time is 5:59 p.m. Central Daylight Time. Now for the official National Weather Service forecast for the Omaha and Council Bluffs area.

to 10 miles an hour. Chance of rain 80%. Friday night, mostly cloudy. Humid with lows in the upper 60s. Southeast winds around 5 miles an hour. Saturday, partly sunny in the morning, then clearing. Much warmer. Humid with highs in the mid-90s. South winds around 5 miles an hour. Saturday night through Monday night, mostly clear. Hot. Lows in the mid-70s. Highs in the upper 90s. Heat index values up to 110. Tuesday, partly sunny. Hot with highs in the lower 90s. Tuesday night and Wednesday, partly cloudy. Hot. Lows in the lower 70s. Highs in the lower 90s. The Omaha, Nebraska climate summary for this evening, as of 4 p.m., July 23, 2026. Today's high temperature was 81 degrees. This high was 7 degrees below the normal high of 88. The record high is 105 degrees, which was last set in 2012. Today's low temperature was 66 degrees. This low was 2 degrees below the normal low of 68. The record low is 54 degrees, which was last set in 1948. No precipitation fell today, which leaves the monthly total at 0.36 inches. This is 2.27 inches below the normal amount of 2.63 inches for July. The total precipitation for the year still stands at 13.00 inches, which is 5.39 inches below normal. No snow fell today, which brings the monthly total to 0.0 inches. This is normal for July. The total snowfall since July 1st still stands at 0.0 inches, which is normal. There were no heating degree days today, which is normal. This leaves the monthly total at zero, which is normal. The yearly total since July 1st is zero, which is normal. There were 9 cooling degree days today, which is 4 below normal. This brings the monthly total to 342, which is 47 above normal. The yearly total since January 1st is 779, which is 100 above normal. Today the maximum wind observed was 18 miles an hour from the south. The highest wind gust observed was 28 miles per hour from the south. The normal high temperature for tomorrow is 88 degrees, and the normal low is 68. The record high for tomorrow is 107, which occurred in 1940, and the record low is 54, which occurred in 1911. Sunset tonight is at 8:49 p.m. Sunrise tomorrow is at 6:11 a.m. The Valley National Weather Service climate summary for this evening, as of 4 p.m., July 23, 2026. Today's high temperature was 80 degrees, record high is 104 degrees, which was set in 2012. In the low 65 degrees. The record low is 55 degrees, which was set in 2003. A trace of precipitation fell today, which brings the monthly total to 1.15 inches. The total precipitation for the year now stands at 14.54 inches. No snow fell today, which brings the monthly total to 0.0 inches. This is normal for July. The total snowfall for the season since June 1st still stands at a trace, which is normal. The highest wind gust observed was 20 miles per hour. Sunset tonight is at 8:51 p.m. Sunrise tomorrow is at 6:13 a.m. Here are the forecast key messages. Scattered showers and thunderstorms are expected overnight into Friday morning. Patchy rainfall totals of 0.50 to 1 inch are expected, especially across southeast Nebraska. Highs will remain in the 70s today and rise into the 80s Friday before jumping into the 90s to near 100 degrees Saturday. Dangerous heat and humidity builds this weekend, with heat index values reaching 105 to 115 degrees Sunday and Monday. This is NOAA All Hazards Radio Station KIH-61 in Omaha, Nebraska. The current time is 6:04 p.m. Central Daylight Time. Now for the official National Weather Service forecast for the Omaha and Council Bluffs.

tonight, cloudy. A slight chance of showers and thunderstorms until midnight, then showers and a chance of thunderstorms after midnight. Lows in the mid-60s. Southeast winds 5 to 10 miles an hour. Chance of rain 90%. Friday, cloudy. Showers with a chance of thunderstorms in the morning. Highs in the upper 70s. Southeast winds 5 to 10 miles an hour. Chance of rain 80%. Friday night, mostly cloudy. Humid with lows in the upper 60s. Southeast winds around 5 miles an hour. Saturday, partly sunny in the morning, then clearing. Patchy fog in the morning. Much warmer. Humid with highs in the mid-90s. South winds around 5 miles an hour. Saturday night, mostly clear. Humid with lows in the lower 70s. South winds around 5 miles an hour. Sunday through Monday night, mostly clear. Hot. Highs in the upper 90s. Lows in the mid-70s. Heat index values up to 110. Tuesday, partly sunny. Hot with highs in the lower 90s. Tuesday night and Wednesday, partly cloudy. Hot. Lows in the lower 70s. Highs in the lower 90s. Wednesday night, mostly clear until midnight, then becoming partly cloudy. Lows around 70. Thursday, mostly sunny. Hot with highs in the lower 90s. At 6 p.m. in Omaha, it was partly sunny. The temperature was 79 degrees, the dew point 61, and the relative humidity 53%. The wind was southeast at 12 miles an hour. The pressure was 30.09 inches and steady. Across eastern Nebraska and southwest Iowa, it was partly sunny, with a temperature of 77 at Lincoln, 79 at Tecama, and 76 at Plattsmouth. At Columbus, it was cloudy, with a temperature of 75. Here are some observations from across the region. At Kansas City, rain was falling, with a temperature of 73. It was partly sunny, with a temperature of 78 at Sioux City, 76 at Des Moines, 85 at Denver, and 78 at Valentine. It was cloudy, with a temperature of 71 at Grand Island, 75 at Norfolk, 75 at Sioux Falls, 70 at Concordia, Kansas, and 75 at North Platte. Once again, at 6 p.m. in Omaha, it was 79 degrees under partly sunny skies. This is NOAA All Hazards Radio Station KIH-61 serving the following counties in Nebraska and Iowa. Douglas, Sarpy, Washington, Cass, Odo, Burt, Dodge, Saunders, Harrison, Pottawatomie, and Mills. Here are the forecast key messages. Scattered showers and thunderstorms are expected overnight into Friday morning. Patchy rainfall totals of 0.50 to 1 inch are expected, especially across southeast Nebraska. Highs will remain in the 70s today and rise into the 80s Friday before jumping into the 90s to near 100 degrees Saturday. Dangerous heat and humidity builds this weekend, with heat index values reaching 105 to 115 degrees Sunday and Monday. This is NOAA All Hazards Radio Station KIH-61 in Omaha, Nebraska. The current time is 6:08 p.m. Central Daylight Time. Now for the official National Weather Service forecast for the Omaha and Council Bluffs area. Tonight, cloudy. A slight chance of showers and thunderstorms until midnight, then showers and a chance of thunderstorms after midnight. Lows in the mid-60s. Southeast winds 5 to 10 miles an hour. Chance of rain 90%. Friday, cloudy. Showers with a chance of thunderstorms in the morning. Highs in the upper 70s. Southeast winds 5 to 10 miles an hour. Chance of rain 80%. Friday night, mostly cloudy. Humid with lows in the upper 60s. Southeast winds around 5 miles an hour. Saturday, partly sunny in the morning, then clearing. Patchy fog in the morning. Much warmer. Humid with highs in the mid-90s.
South winds around 5 miles an hour. Saturday night, mostly clear. Humid with lows in the lower 70s. South winds around 5 miles an hour. Sunday through Monday night, mostly clear. Hot. Highs in the upper 90s. Lows in the mid 70s. Heat index values up to 110. Tuesday, partly sunny. Hot with highs in the lower 90s. Tuesday night and Wednesday, partly cloudy. Hot. Lows in the lower 70s. Highs in the lower 90s. Wednesday night, mostly clear until midnight, then becoming partly cloudy. Lows around 70. Thursday, mostly sunny. Hot with highs in the lower 90s. The Omaha, Nebraska climate summary for this evening, as of 4 p.m., July 23, 2026. Today's high temperature was 81 degrees. This high was 7 degrees below the normal high of 88. The record high is 105 degrees, which was last set in 2012. Today's low temperature was 66 degrees. This low was 2 degrees below the normal low of 68. The record low is 54 degrees, which was last set in 1948. No precipitation fell today, which leaves the monthly total at 0.36 inches. This is 2.27 inches below the normal amount of 2.63 inches for July. The total precipitation for the year still stands at 13.00 inches, which is 5.39 inches below normal. No snow fell today, which brings the monthly total to 0.0 inches. This is normal for July. The total snowfall since July 1st still stands at 0.0 inches, which is normal. There were no heating degree days today, which is normal. This leaves the monthly total at zero, which is normal. The yearly total since July 1st is zero, which is normal. There were 9 cooling degree days today, which is 4 below normal. This brings the monthly total to 342, which is 47 above normal. The yearly total since January 1st is 779, which is 100 above normal. Today the maximum wind observed was 18 miles an hour from the south. The highest wind gust observed was 28 miles per hour from the south. The normal high temperature for tomorrow is 88 degrees, and the normal low is 68. The record high for tomorrow is 107, which occurred in 1940, and the record low is 54, which occurred in 1911. Sunset tonight is at 8:49 p.m. Sunrise tomorrow is at 6:11 a.m. The Valley National Weather Service climate summary for this evening, as of 4 p.m., July 23, 2026. Today's high temperature was 80 degrees, record high is 104 degrees, which was set in 2012. In the low 65 degrees. The record low is 55 degrees, which was set in 2003. A trace of precipitation fell today, which brings the monthly total to 1.15 inches. The total precipitation for the year now stands at 14.54 inches. No snow fell today, which brings the monthly total to 0.0 inches. This is normal for July. The total snowfall for the season since June 1st still stands at a trace, which is normal. The highest wind gust observed was 20 miles per hour. Sunset tonight is at 8:51 p.m. Sunrise tomorrow is at 6:13 a.m. Here are the forecast key messages. Scattered showers and thunderstorms are expected overnight into Friday morning. Patchy rainfall totals of 0.50 to 1 inch are expected, especially across southeast Nebraska. Highs will remain in the 70s today and rise into the 80s Friday before jumping into the 90s to near 100 degrees Saturday. Dangerous heat and humidity builds this weekend, with heat index values reaching 105 to 115 degrees Sunday and Monday. This is NOAA All Hazards Radio Station KIH-61 in Omaha, Nebraska. The current time is 6:14 p.m. Central Daylight Time. Now for the official National Weather Service forecast for the Omaha and Council Bluffs area.
Tonight, cloudy. A slight chance of showers and thunderstorms until midnight, then showers and a chance of thunderstorms after midnight. Lows in the mid-60s. Southeast winds 5 to 10 miles an hour. Chance of rain 90%. Friday, cloudy. Showers with a chance of thunderstorms in the morning. Highs in the upper 70s. Southeast winds 5 to 10 miles an hour. Chance of rain 80%. Friday night, mostly cloudy. Humid with lows in the upper 60s. Southeast winds around 5 miles an hour. Saturday, partly sunny in the morning, then clearing. Patchy fog in the morning. Much warmer. Humid with highs in the mid-90s. South winds around 5 miles an hour. Saturday night, mostly clear. Humid with lows in the lower 70s. South winds around 5 miles an hour. Sunday through Monday night, mostly clear. Hot. Highs in the upper 90s. Lows in the mid-70s. Heat index values up to 110. Tuesday, partly sunny. Hot with highs in the lower 90s. Tuesday night and Wednesday, partly cloudy. Hot. Lows in the lower 70s. Highs in the lower 90s. Wednesday night, mostly clear until midnight, then becoming partly cloudy. Lows around 70. Thursday, mostly sunny. Hot with highs in the lower 90s. At 6 p.m. in Omaha, it was partly sunny. The temperature was 79 degrees, the dew point 61, and the relative humidity 53%. The wind was southeast at 12 miles an hour. The pressure was 30.09 inches and steady. Across eastern Nebraska and southwest Iowa, it was partly sunny, with a temperature of 77 at Lincoln, 79 at Tecama, and 76 at Plattsmouth. At Columbus, it was cloudy, with a temperature of 75. Here are some observations from across the region. At Kansas City, rain was falling, with a temperature of 73. It was partly sunny, with a temperature of 76 at Des Moines, 85 at Denver, and 78 at Valentine. It was cloudy, with a temperature of 71 at Grand Island, 75 at Norfolk, and 75 at Sioux Falls. Under cloudy skies, Sioux City reported 78, Concordia, Kansas reported 70, and North Platte reported 75. Once again, at 6 p.m. in Omaha, it was 79 degrees under partly sunny skies. Here are the forecast key messages. Scattered showers and thunderstorms are expected overnight into Friday morning. Patchy rainfall totals of 0.50 to 1 inch are expected, especially across southeast Nebraska. Highs will remain in the 70s today and rise into the 80s Friday before jumping into the 90s to near 100 degrees Saturday. Dangerous heat and humidity builds this weekend, with heat index values reaching 105 to 115 degrees Sunday and Monday. This is NOAA All Hazards Radio Station KIH 61 in Omaha, Nebraska. The current time is 6:18 p.m. Central Daylight Time. Now for the official National Weather Service forecast for the Omaha and Council Bluffs area. Tonight, cloudy. A slight chance of showers and thunderstorms until midnight, then showers and a chance of thunderstorms after midnight. Lows in the mid-60s. Southeast winds 5 to 10 miles an hour. Chance of rain 90%. Friday, cloudy. Showers with a chance of thunderstorms in the morning. Highs in the upper 70s. Southeast winds 5 to 10 miles an hour. Chance of rain 80%. Friday night, mostly cloudy. Humid with lows in the upper 60s. Southeast winds around 5 miles an hour. Saturday, partly sunny in the morning, then clearing. Patchy fog in the morning. Much warmer. Humid with highs in the mid-90s. South winds around 5 miles an hour. Saturday night, mostly clear. Humid with lows in the lower 70s. South winds around 5 miles an hour.
Sunday through Monday night, mostly clear. Hot. Highs in the upper 90s. Lows in the mid-70s. Heat index values up to 110. Tuesday, partly sunny. Hot with highs in the lower 90s. Tuesday night and Wednesday, partly cloudy. Hot. Lows in the lower 70s. Highs in the lower 90s. Wednesday night, mostly clear until midnight, then becoming partly cloudy. Lows around 70. Thursday, mostly sunny. Hot with highs in the lower 90s. The Omaha, Nebraska climate summary for this evening, as of 4 p.m., July 23, 2026. Today's high temperature was 81 degrees. This high was 7 degrees below the normal high of 88. The record high is 105 degrees, which was last set in 2012. Today's low temperature was 66 degrees. This low was 2 degrees below the normal low of 68. The record low is 54 degrees, which was last set in 1948. No precipitation fell today, which leaves the monthly total at 0.36 inches. This is 2.27 inches below the normal amount of 2.63 inches for July. The total precipitation for the year still stands at 13.00 inches, which is 5.39 inches below normal. No snow fell today, which brings the monthly total to 0.0 inches. This is normal for July. The total snowfall since July 1st still stands at 0.0 inches, which is normal. There were no heating degree days today, which is normal. This leaves the monthly total at zero, which is normal. The yearly total since July 1st is zero, which is normal. There were 9 cooling degree days today, which is 4 below normal. This brings the monthly total to 342, which is 47 above normal. The yearly total since January 1st is 779, which is 100 above normal. Today the maximum wind observed was 18 miles an hour from the south. The highest wind gust observed was 28 miles per hour from the south. The normal high temperature for tomorrow is 88 degrees, and the normal low is 68. The record high for tomorrow is 107, which occurred in 1940, and the record low is 54, which occurred in 1911. Sunset tonight is at 8:49 p.m. Sunrise tomorrow is at 6:11 a.m. The Valley National Weather Service climate summary for this evening, as of 4 p.m., July 23, 2026. Today's high temperature was 80 degrees. Record high is 104 degrees, which was set in 2012. In the low, 65 degrees. The record low is 55 degrees, which was set in 2003. A trace of precipitation fell today, which brings the monthly total to 1.15 inches. The total precipitation for the year now stands at 14.54 inches. No snow fell today, which brings the monthly total to 0.0 inches. This is normal for July. The total snowfall for the season since June 1st still stands at a trace, which is normal. The highest wind gust observed was 20 miles per hour. Sunset tonight is at 8:51 p.m. Sunrise tomorrow is at 6:13 a.m. At 6 p.m. in Omaha, it was partly sunny. The temperature was 79 degrees, the dew point 61, and the relative humidity 53%. The wind was southeast at 12 miles an hour. The pressure was 30.09 inches and steady. Across eastern Nebraska and southwest Iowa, it was partly sunny, with a temperature of 77 at Lincoln, 79 at Takema, and 76 at Plattsmouth. At Columbus, it was cloudy, with a temperature of 75. Here are some observations from across the region. At Kansas City, rain was falling, with a temperature of 73. It was partly sunny, with a temperature of 76 at Des Moines, 85 at Denver, and 78 at Valentine. It was cloudy, with a temperature of 71 at Grand Island, 75 at Norfolk, and 75 at Sioux Falls. Under cloudy skies,
Sioux City reported 78, Concordia, Kansas reported 70, and North Platte reported 75. Once again, at 6 p.m. in Omaha, it was 79 degrees under partly sunny skies. Here are the forecast key messages. Scattered showers and thunderstorms are expected overnight into Friday morning. Patchy rainfall totals of 0.50 to 1 inch are expected, especially across southeast Nebraska. Highs will remain in the 70s today and rise into the 80s Friday before jumping into the 90s to near 100 degrees Saturday. Dangerous heat and humidity builds this weekend, with heat index values reaching 105 to 115 degrees Sunday and Monday. This is NOAA All Hazards Radio Station KIH-61 in Omaha, Nebraska. The current time is 6:25 p.m. Central Daylight Time. Now for the official National Weather Service forecast for the Omaha and Council Bluffs area. Tonight, cloudy. A slight chance of showers and thunderstorms until midnight, then showers and a chance of thunderstorms after midnight. Lows in the mid-60s. Southeast winds 5 to 10 miles an hour. Chance of rain 90%. Friday, cloudy. Showers with a chance of thunderstorms in the morning. Highs in the upper 70s. Southeast winds 5 to 10 miles an hour. Chance of rain 80%. Friday night, mostly cloudy. Humid with lows in the upper 60s. Southeast winds around 5 miles an hour. Saturday, partly sunny in the morning, then clearing. Patchy fog in the morning. Much warmer. Humid with highs in the mid-90s. South winds around 5 miles an hour. Saturday night, mostly clear. Humid with lows in the lower 70s. South winds around 5 miles an hour. Sunday through Monday night, mostly clear. Hot. Highs in the upper 90s. Lows in the mid-70s. Heat index values up to 110. Tuesday, partly sunny. Hot with highs in the lower 90s. Tuesday night and Wednesday, partly cloudy. Hot. Lows in the lower 70s. Highs in the lower 90s. Wednesday night, mostly clear until midnight, then becoming partly cloudy. Lows around 70. Thursday, mostly sunny. Hot with highs in the lower 90s. At 6 p.m. in Omaha, it was partly sunny. The temperature was 79 degrees, the dew point 61, and the relative humidity 53%. The wind was southeast at 12 miles an hour. The pressure was 30.09 inches and steady. Across eastern Nebraska and southwest Iowa, it was partly sunny, with a temperature of 77 at Lincoln, 79 at Tecama, and 76 at Plattsmouth. At Columbus, it was cloudy, with a temperature of 75. Here are some observations from across the region. At Kansas City, rain was falling, with a temperature of 73. It was partly sunny, with a temperature of 76 at Des Moines, 85 at Denver, and 78 at Valentine. It was cloudy, with a temperature of 71 at Grand Island, 75 at Norfolk, and 75 at Sioux Falls. Under cloudy skies, Sioux City reported 78, Concordia, Kansas reported 70, and North Platte reported 75. Once again, at 6 p.m. in Omaha, it was 79 degrees under partly sunny skies. Here are the forecast key messages. Scattered showers and thunderstorms are expected overnight into Friday morning. Patchy rainfall totals of 0.50 to 1 inch are expected, especially across southeast Nebraska. Highs will remain in the 70s today and rise into the 80s Friday before jumping into the 90s to near 100 degrees Saturday. Dangerous heat and humidity builds this weekend, with heat index values reaching 105 to 115 degrees Sunday and Monday. This is NOAA All Hazards Radio Station KIH-61 in Omaha, Nebraska. The current time is 6:29 p.m. Central Daylight Time. Now for the official National Weather Service forecast for the Omaha and Council Bluffs area.
tonight, cloudy. A slight chance of showers and thunderstorms until midnight, then showers and a chance of thunderstorms after midnight. Lows in the mid-60s. Southeast winds 5 to 10 miles an hour. Chance of rain 90%. Friday, cloudy. Showers with a chance of thunderstorms in the morning. Highs in the upper 70s. Southeast winds 5 to 10 miles an hour. Chance of rain 80%. Friday night, mostly cloudy. Humid with lows in the upper 60s. Southeast winds around 5 miles an hour. Saturday, partly sunny in the morning, then clearing. Patchy fog in the morning. Much warmer. Humid with highs in the mid-90s. South winds around 5 miles an hour. Saturday night, mostly clear. Humid with lows in the lower 70s. South winds around 5 miles an hour. Sunday through Monday night, mostly clear. Hot. Highs in the upper 90s. Lows in the mid-70s. Heat index values up to 110. Tuesday, partly sunny. Hot with highs in the lower 90s. Tuesday night and Wednesday, partly cloudy. Hot. Lows in the lower 70s. Highs in the lower 90s. Wednesday night, mostly clear until midnight, then becoming partly cloudy. Lows around 70. Thursday, mostly sunny. Hot with highs in the lower 90s. The Omaha, Nebraska climate summary for this evening, as of 4 p.m., July 23, 2026. Today's high temperature was 81 degrees. This high was 7 degrees below the normal high of 88. The record high is 105 degrees, which was last set in 2012. Today's low temperature was 66 degrees. This low was 2 degrees below the normal low of 68. The record low is 54 degrees, which was last set in 1948. No precipitation fell today, which leaves the monthly total at 0.36 inches. This is 2.27 inches below the normal amount of 2.63 inches for July. The total precipitation for the year still stands at 13.00 inches, which is 5.39 inches below normal. No snow fell today, which brings the monthly total to 0.0 inches. This is normal for July. The total snowfall since July 1st still stands at 0.0 inches, which is normal. There were no heating degree days today, which is normal. This leaves the monthly total at zero, which is normal. The yearly total since July 1st is zero, which is normal. There were 9 cooling degree days today, which is 4 below normal. This brings the monthly total to 342, which is 47 above normal. The yearly total since January 1st is 779, which is 100 above normal. Today the maximum wind observed was 18 miles an hour from the south. The highest wind gust observed was 28 miles per hour from the south. The normal high temperature for tomorrow is 88 degrees, and the normal low is 68. The record high for tomorrow is 107, which occurred in 1940, and the record low is 54, which occurred in 1911. Sunset tonight is at 8:49 p.m. Sunrise tomorrow is at 6:11 a.m. The Valley National Weather Service climate summary for this evening, as of 4 p.m., July 23, 2026. Today's high temperature was 80 degrees, record high is 104 degrees, which was set in 2012. In the low 65 degrees. The record low is 55 degrees, which was set in 2003. A trace of precipitation fell today, which brings the monthly total to 1.15 inches. The total precipitation for the year now stands at 14.54 inches. No snow fell today, which brings the monthly total to 0.0 inches. This is normal for July. The total snowfall for the season since June 1st still stands at a trace, which is normal. The highest wind gust observed was 20 miles per hour. Sunset tonight is at 8:51 p.m.
sunrise tomorrow is at 6:13 a.m. At 6 p.m. in Omaha, it was partly sunny. The temperature was 79 degrees, the dew point 61, and the relative humidity 53%. The wind was southeast at 12 miles an hour. The pressure was 30.09 inches and steady. Across eastern Nebraska and southwest Iowa, it was partly sunny, with a temperature of 77 at Lincoln, 79 at Tecumseh, and 76 at Plattsmouth. At Columbus, it was cloudy, with a temperature of 75. Here are some observations from across the region. At Kansas City, rain was falling, with a temperature of 73. It was partly sunny, with a temperature of 76 at Des Moines, 85 at Denver, and 78 at Valentine. It was cloudy, with a temperature of 71 at Grand Island, 75 at Norfolk, and 75 at Sioux Falls. Under cloudy skies, Sioux City reported 78, Concordia, Kansas reported 70, and North Platte reported 75. Once again, at 6 p.m. in Omaha, it was 79 degrees under partly sunny skies. Here are the forecast key messages. Scattered showers and thunderstorms are expected overnight into Friday morning. Patchy rainfall totals of 0.50 to 1 inch are expected, with some locally higher amounts possible in portions of southeast Nebraska. Highs will remain in the 70s today and rise into the 80s Friday before jumping into the 90s to near 100 degrees Saturday. Dangerous heat and humidity builds this weekend, with heat index values reaching 105 to 115 degrees Sunday and Monday. This is NOAA All Hazards Radio Station KIH 61 in Omaha, Nebraska. The current time is 6:36 p.m. Central Daylight Time. Now for the official National Weather Service forecast for the Omaha and Council Bluffs area. Tonight, cloudy. A slight chance of showers and thunderstorms until midnight, then showers and a chance of thunderstorms after midnight. Lows in the mid-60s. Southeast winds 5 to 10 miles an hour. Chance of rain 90%. Friday, cloudy. Showers with a chance of thunderstorms in the morning. Highs in the upper 70s. Southeast winds 5 to 10 miles an hour. Chance of rain 80%. Friday night, mostly cloudy. Humid with lows in the upper 60s. Southeast winds around 5 miles an hour. Saturday, partly sunny in the morning, then clearing. Patchy fog in the morning. Much warmer. Humid with highs in the mid-90s. South winds around 5 miles an hour. Saturday night, mostly clear. Humid with lows in the lower 70s. South winds around 5 miles an hour. Sunday through Monday night, mostly clear. Hot. Highs in the upper 90s. Lows in the mid-70s. Heat index values up to 110. Tuesday, partly sunny. Hot with highs in the lower 90s. Tuesday night and Wednesday, partly cloudy. Hot. Lows in the lower 70s. Highs in the lower 90s. Wednesday night, mostly clear until midnight, then becoming partly cloudy. Lows around 70. Thursday, mostly sunny. Hot with highs in the lower 90s. At 6 p.m. in Omaha, it was partly sunny. The temperature was 79 degrees, the dew point 61, and the relative humidity 53%. The wind was southeast at 12 miles an hour. The pressure was 30.09 inches and steady. Across eastern Nebraska and southwest Iowa, it was partly sunny, with a temperature of 77 at Lincoln, 79 at Tecumseh, and 76 at Plattsmouth. At Columbus, it was cloudy, with a temperature of 75. Here are some observations from across the region. At Kansas City, rain was falling, with a temperature of 73. It was partly sunny, with a temperature of 76 at Des Moines, 85 at Denver, and 78 at Valentine. It was cloudy, with a temperature of 71 at Grand Island, 75 at Norfolk, and 75 at Sioux Falls.
under cloudy skies. Sioux City reported 78. Concordia, Kansas reported 70. And North Platte reported 75. Once again, at 6 p.m. in Omaha, it was 79 degrees under partly sunny skies. The Omaha, Nebraska climate summary for this evening, as of 4 p.m., July 23, 2026. Today's high temperature was 81 degrees. This high was 7 degrees below the normal high of 88. The record high is 105 degrees, which was last set in 2012. Today's low temperature was 66 degrees. This low was 2 degrees below the normal low of 68. The record low is 54 degrees, which was last set in 1948. No precipitation fell today, which leaves the monthly total at 0.36 inches. This is 2.27 inches below the normal amount of 2.63 inches for July. The total precipitation for the year still stands at 13.00 inches, which is 5.39 inches below normal. No snow fell today, which brings the monthly total to 0.0 inches. This is normal for July. The total snowfall since July 1st still stands at 0.0 inches, which is normal. There were no heating degree days today, which is normal. This leaves the monthly total at zero, which is normal. The yearly total since July 1st is zero, which is normal. There were 9 cooling degree days today, which is 4 below normal. This brings the monthly total to 342, which is 47 above normal. The yearly total since January 1st is 779, which is 100 above normal. Today the maximum wind observed was 18 miles an hour from the south. The highest wind gust observed was 28 miles per hour from the south. The normal high temperature for tomorrow is 88 degrees, and the normal low is 68. The record high for tomorrow is 107, which occurred in 1940, and the record low is 54, which occurred in 1911. Sunset tonight is at 8:49 p.m. Sunrise tomorrow is at 6:11 a.m. The Valley National Weather Service climate summary for this evening, as of 4 p.m., July 23, 2026. Today's high temperature was 80 degrees. Record high is 104 degrees, which was set in 2012. In the low, 65 degrees. The record low is 55 degrees, which was set in 2003. A trace of precipitation fell today, which brings the monthly total to 1.15 inches. The total precipitation for the year now stands at 14.54 inches. No snow fell today, which brings the monthly total to 0.0 inches. This is normal for July. The total snowfall for the season since June 1st still stands at a trace, which is normal. The highest wind gust observed was 20 miles per hour. Sunset tonight is at 8:51 p.m. Sunrise tomorrow is at 6:13 a.m. Here are the forecast key messages. Scattered showers and thunderstorms are expected overnight into Friday morning. Patchy rainfall totals of 0.50 to 1 inch are expected, with some locally higher amounts possible in portions of southeast Nebraska. Highs will remain in the 70s today and rise into the 80s Friday before jumping into the 90s to near 100 degrees Saturday. Dangerous heat and humidity builds this weekend, with heat index values reaching 105 to 115 degrees Sunday and Monday. This is NOAA All Hazards Radio Station KIH 61 in Omaha, Nebraska. The current time is 6:44 p.m. Central Daylight Time. Now for the official National Weather Service forecast for the Omaha and Council Bluffs area. Tonight, cloudy. A slight chance of showers and thunderstorms until midnight, then showers and a chance of thunderstorms after midnight. Lows in the mid-60s. Southeast winds 5 to 10 miles an hour. Chance of rain 90%. Friday, cloudy. Showers with a chance of thunderstorms in the morning. Highs in the upper 70s. Southeast winds 5 to 10 miles an hour. Chance of rain 80%. Friday night, mostly cloudy.
humid with lows in the upper 60s. Southeast winds around 5 miles an hour. Saturday, partly sunny in the morning, then clearing. Patchy fog in the morning. Much warmer. Humid with highs in the mid-90s. South winds around 5 miles an hour. Saturday night, mostly clear. Humid with lows in the lower 70s. South winds around 5 miles an hour. Sunday through Monday night, mostly clear. Hot. Highs in the upper 90s. Lows in the mid-70s. Heat index values up to 110. Tuesday, partly sunny. Hot with highs in the lower 90s. Tuesday night and Wednesday, partly cloudy. Hot. Lows in the lower 70s. Highs in the lower 90s. Wednesday night, mostly clear until midnight, then becoming partly cloudy. Lows around 70. Thursday, mostly sunny. Hot with highs in the lower 90s. At 6 p.m. in Omaha, it was partly sunny. The temperature was 79 degrees, the dew point 61, and the relative humidity 53%. The wind was southeast at 12 miles an hour. The pressure was 30.09 inches and steady. Across eastern Nebraska and southwest Iowa, it was partly sunny, with a temperature of 77 at Lincoln, 79 at Takema, and 76 at Plattsmouth. At Columbus, it was cloudy, with a temperature of 75. Here are some observations from across the region. At Kansas City, rain was falling, with a temperature of 73. It was partly sunny, with a temperature of 76 at Des Moines, 85 at Denver, and 78 at Valentine. It was cloudy, with a temperature of 71 at Grand Island, 75 at Norfolk, and 75 at Sioux Falls. Under cloudy skies, Sioux City reported 78, Concordia, Kansas reported 70, and North Platte reported 75. Once again, at 6 p.m. in Omaha, it was 79 degrees under partly sunny skies. Here are the forecast key messages. Scattered showers and thunderstorms are expected overnight into Friday morning. Patchy rainfall totals of 0.50 to 1 inch are expected, with some locally higher amounts possible in portions of southeast Nebraska. Highs will remain in the 70s today and rise into the 80s Friday before jumping into the 90s to near 100 degrees Saturday. Dangerous heat and humidity builds this weekend, with heat index values reaching 105 to 115 degrees Sunday and Monday. This is NOAA All Hazards Radio Station KIH-61 in Omaha, Nebraska. The current time is 6:47 p.m. Central Daylight Time. Now for the official National Weather Service forecast for the Omaha and Council Bluffs area. Tonight, cloudy. A slight chance of showers and thunderstorms until midnight, then showers and a chance of thunderstorms after midnight. Lows in the mid-60s. Southeast winds 5 to 10 miles an hour. Chance of rain 90%. Friday, cloudy. Showers with a chance of thunderstorms in the morning. Highs in the upper 70s. Southeast winds 5 to 10 miles an hour. Chance of rain 80%. Friday night, mostly cloudy. Humid with lows in the upper 60s. Southeast winds around 5 miles an hour. Saturday, partly sunny in the morning, then clearing. Patchy fog in the morning. Much warmer. Humid with highs in the mid-90s. South winds around 5 miles an hour. Saturday night, mostly clear. Humid with lows in the lower 70s. South winds around 5 miles an hour. Sunday through Monday night, mostly clear. Hot. Highs in the upper 90s. Lows in the mid-70s. Heat index values up to 110. Tuesday, partly sunny. Hot with highs in the lower 90s. Tuesday night and Wednesday, partly cloudy. Hot. Lows in the lower 70s. Highs in the lower 90s. Wednesday night, mostly clear until midnight, then becoming partly cloudy.
lows around 70. Thursday, mostly sunny. Hot with highs in the lower 90s. Now for the official National Weather Service forecast for the Omaha and Council Bluffs area. Tonight, cloudy. Showers likely and a slight chance of thunderstorms after midnight. Lows in the mid-60s. Southeast winds 5 to 10 miles an hour. Chance of rain 60%. Friday, cloudy. Showers likely with a slight chance of thunderstorms in the morning, then a slight chance of showers in the afternoon. Highs in the upper 70s. Southeast winds 5 to 10 miles an hour. Chance of rain 70%. Friday night, mostly cloudy. Humid with lows in the upper 60s. Southeast winds around 5 miles an hour. Saturday, partly sunny in the morning, then clearing. Patchy fog in the morning. Much warmer. Humid with highs in the mid-90s. South winds around 5 miles an hour. Saturday night, mostly clear. Humid with lows in the lower 70s. South winds around 5 miles an hour. Sunday through Monday night, mostly clear. Hot. Highs in the upper 90s. Lows in the mid-70s. Heat index values up to 110. Tuesday, partly sunny. Hot with highs in the lower 90s. Tuesday night and Wednesday, partly cloudy. Hot. Lows in the lower 70s. Highs in the lower 90s. Wednesday night, mostly clear until midnight, then becoming partly cloudy. Lows around 70. Thursday, mostly sunny. Hot with highs in the lower 90s. The Omaha, Nebraska climate summary for this evening, as of 4 p.m., July 23, 2026. Today's high temperature was 81 degrees. This high was 7 degrees below the normal high of 88. The record high is 105 degrees, which was last set in 2012. Today's low temperature was 66 degrees. This low was 2 degrees below the normal low of 68. The record low is 54 degrees, which was last set in 1948. No precipitation fell today, which leaves the monthly total at 0.36 inches. This is 2.27 inches below the normal amount of 2.63 inches for July. The total precipitation for the year still stands at 13.00 inches, which is 5.39 inches below normal. No snow fell today, which brings the monthly total to 0.0 inches. This is normal for July. The total snowfall since July 1st still stands at 0.0 inches, which is normal. There were no heating degree days today, which is normal. This leaves the monthly total at zero, which is normal. The yearly total since July 1st is zero, which is normal. There were 9 cooling degree days today, which is 4 below normal. This brings the monthly total to 342, which is 47 above normal. The yearly total since January 1st is 779, which is 100 above normal. Today the maximum wind observed was 18 miles an hour from the south. The highest wind gust observed was 28 miles per hour from the south. The normal high temperature for tomorrow is 88 degrees, and the normal low is 68. The record high for tomorrow is 107, which occurred in 1940, and the record low is 54, which occurred in 1911. Sunset tonight is at 8:49 p.m. Sunrise tomorrow is at 6:11 a.m. The Valley National Weather Service climate summary for this evening, as of 4 p.m., July 23, 2026. Today's high temperature was 80 degrees. Record high is 104 degrees, which was set in 2012. In the low, 65 degrees. The record low is 55 degrees, which was set in 2003. A trace of precipitation fell today, which brings the monthly total to 1.15 inches. The total precipitation for the year now stands at 14.54 inches. No snow fell today, which brings the monthly total to 0.0 inches. This is normal for July.
The total snowfall for the season since June 1st still stands at a trace, which is normal. The highest wind gust observed was 20 miles per hour. Sunset tonight is at 8:51 p.m. Sunrise tomorrow is at 6:13 a.m. At 6 p.m. in Omaha, it was partly sunny. The temperature was 79 degrees, the dew point 61, and the relative humidity 53%. The wind was southeast at 12 miles an hour. The pressure was 30.09 inches and steady. Across eastern Nebraska and southwest Iowa, it was partly sunny, with a temperature of 77 at Lincoln, 79 at Takema, and 76 at Plattsmouth. At Columbus, it was cloudy, with a temperature of 75. Here are some observations from across the region. At Kansas City, rain was falling, with a temperature of 73. It was partly sunny, with a temperature of 76 at Des Moines, 85 at Denver, and 78 at Valentine. It was cloudy, with a temperature of 71 at Grand Island, 75 at Norfolk, and 75 at Sioux Falls. Under cloudy skies, Sioux City reported 78, Concordia, Kansas reported 70, and North Platte reported 75. Once again, at 6 p.m. in Omaha, it was 79 degrees under partly sunny skies. Here are the forecast key messages. Scattered showers and thunderstorms are expected overnight into Friday morning. Patchy rainfall totals of 0.50 to 1 inch are expected, with some locally higher amounts possible in portions of southeast Nebraska. Highs will remain in the 70s today and rise into the 80s Friday before jumping into the 90s to near 100 degrees Saturday. Dangerous heat and humidity builds this weekend, with heat index values reaching 105 to 115 degrees Sunday and Monday. This is NOAA All Hazards Radio Station KIH-61 in Omaha, Nebraska. The current time is 6:57 p.m. Central Daylight Time. Now for the official National Weather Service forecast for the Omaha and Council Bluffs area. Tonight, cloudy. Showers likely and a slight chance of thunderstorms after midnight. Lows in the mid-60s. Southeast winds 5 to 10 miles an hour. Chance of rain 60%. Friday, cloudy. Showers likely with a slight chance of thunderstorms in the morning, then a slight chance of showers in the afternoon. Highs in the upper 70s. Southeast winds 5 to 10 miles an hour. Chance of rain 70%. Friday night, mostly cloudy. Humid with lows in the upper 60s. Southeast winds around 5 miles an hour. Saturday, partly sunny in the morning, then clearing. Patchy fog in the morning. Much warmer. Humid with highs in the mid-90s. South winds around 5 miles an hour. Saturday night, mostly clear. Humid with lows in the lower 70s. South winds around 5 miles an hour. Sunday through Monday night, mostly clear. Hot. Highs in the upper 90s. Lows in the mid-70s. Heat index values up to 110. Tuesday, partly sunny. Hot with highs in the lower 90s. Tuesday night and Wednesday, partly cloudy. Hot. Lows in the lower 70s. Highs in the lower 90s. Wednesday night, mostly clear until midnight, then becoming partly cloudy. Lows around 70. Thursday, mostly sunny. Hot with highs in the lower 90s. At 6 p.m. in Omaha, it was partly sunny. The temperature was 79 degrees, the dew point 61, and the relative humidity 53%. The wind was southeast at 12 miles an hour. The pressure was 30.09 inches and steady. Across eastern Nebraska and southwest Iowa, it was partly sunny, with a temperature of 77 at Lincoln, 79 at Takema, and 76 at Plattsmouth. At Columbus, it was cloudy, with a temperature of 75. Here are some observations from across the region. At Kansas City, rain was falling, with a temperature of 73.
It was partly sunny, with a temperature of 76 in Des Moines, 85 in Denver, and 78 at Valentine,